look at the weather features that will affect the region over the next several days. A front will remain stationary across the southeastern United States through tonight before returning northward as a warm front on Sunday. This system is likely to bring multiple opportunities for beneficial rainfall throughout the holiday weekend. A period of heavier showers is possible this afternoon, then again tonight into Sunday morning. Temperatures will remain at or below average through Memorial Day. This frontal system should remain nearby through Thursday before pushing down toward the southeastern states thereafter. While no day will be a washout, this pattern brings daily chances for showers and thunderstorms. Now for the official National Weather Service forecast for the Washington metro area and the surrounding KHB listening area. Rest of this afternoon, showers. Highs in the mid-50s. East winds 5 to 10 miles an hour with gusts up to 20 miles an hour. Chance of rain 90%. Tonight, showers likely until midnight, then showers with a slight chance of thunderstorms after midnight. Lows in the mid-50s. Temperatures steady or slowly rising after midnight. Northeast winds 5 to 10 miles an hour. Chance of rain near 100%. Sunday, mostly cloudy. A chance of showers. Highs in the mid-70s. Northeast winds around 5 miles an hour. Chance of rain 50%. Sunday night, mostly cloudy. A chance of showers after midnight. Lows around 60. East winds around 5 miles an hour until midnight, becoming light and variable. Chance of rain 50%. Memorial Day through Tuesday, showers likely. Highs in the upper 70s. Lows in the lower 60s. Chance of rain 70%. Wednesday, showers likely and a chance of thunderstorms. Highs in the upper 70s. Lows in the lower 60s. Chance of rain 70%. Thursday, mostly cloudy. A chance of showers. Highs around 80. Lows in the upper 50s. Chance of rain 40%. Friday, partly cloudy. Highs in the mid-70s. Lows in the mid-50s. This hazardous weather outlook is for the Maryland portion of the Chesapeake Bay, tidal Potomac River, and I-95 corridor through central Maryland, northern Virginia, and District of Columbia. Day 1, tonight. No hazardous weather is expected at this time. Days 2 through 7, Sunday through Friday. No hazardous weather is expected at this time. Spotter information statement, spotter activation is not expected at this time. Now for the National Weather Service marine forecast for the Chesapeake Bay from Sandy Point to North Beach, rest of this afternoon, east winds 20 knots with gusts to 25 knots. Waves 2 feet. Showers. Tonight, east winds 15 to 20 knots with gusts to 25 knots. Waves 2 to 3 feet. Showers likely with a slight chance of thunderstorms. Sunday, east winds 5 knots. Waves less than 1 foot. Showers likely with a chance of thunderstorms. Sunday night, southeast winds around 5 knots. Waves 1 foot or less. Showers likely with a chance of thunderstorms. Memorial Day, east winds around 5 knots. Waves flat. Showers likely. A chance of showers after midnight. Winds and waves higher and visibilities lower in and near thunderstorms. Now for the National Weather Service marine forecast for the tidal Potomac from Key Bridge to Smith Point, rest of this afternoon, east winds 15 knots with gusts to 20 knots. Waves 2 feet. Showers likely. Tonight, northeast winds 10 to 15 knots with gusts to 20 knots. Waves 1 to 2 feet. Showers likely with a slight chance of thunderstorms. Sunday, northeast winds around 5 knots. Waves 1 foot. Showers likely with a chance of thunderstorms. Sunday night, southeast winds around 5 knots. Waves 1 foot or less. A chance of showers and thunderstorms. Memorial Day, southwest winds around 5 knots. Waves flat. Showers likely. Winds and waves higher and visibilities lower in and near thunderstorms. The Northern Virginia Mountain forecast for elevations above 2,000 feet including the Skyline Drive. Tonight, patchy fog. Showers. Lows around 50. Temperatures steady or slowly rising.
after midnight. Sunday, mostly cloudy in the morning, then becoming partly sunny. Patchy fog in the morning. A chance of showers in the morning, then a slight chance of showers and thunderstorms in the afternoon. Highs in the upper 60s. Sunday night, mostly cloudy. Patchy fog. A slight chance of thunderstorms in the evening. A chance of showers. Lows in the upper 50s. Memorial Day, mostly cloudy. A chance of showers in the morning, then showers with a chance of thunderstorms in the afternoon. Highs in the lower 70s. Tuesday, showers. A chance of thunderstorms through the night. Lows in the lower 60s. Highs in the upper 60s. Wednesday, showers. A chance of thunderstorms through the night. Lows in the lower 60s. Highs in the mid 70s. Thursday, mostly cloudy. A chance of showers. Lows in the lower 60s. Highs in the mid 70s. 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This is a statement from the National Weather Service. Small craft advisory remains in effect until 6 a.m. Sunday. East winds 10 to 15 knots with gusts up to 25 knots. The areas affected include tidal Potomac River from Key Bridge to Smith Point, Virginia, Chesapeake Bay from Pools Island, Maryland to Smith Point, Virginia, Chester River to Queenstown, Maryland, Eastern Bay, Choptank River to Cambridge, Maryland and the Little Choptank River, Pawtuxent River to Brooms Island, Maryland, and Tanglier Sound and the inland waters surrounding Bloodsworth Island. The hazardous weather conditions are expected until 6 a.m. Sunday. Impacts, conditions will be hazardous to small craft. Inexperienced mariners, especially those operating smaller vessels, should avoid navigating in hazardous conditions. The 7 p.m. observation in Washington. At Reagan National Airport, fog was reported. The temperature was 55 degrees Fahrenheit, or 13 degrees Celsius. Dew point 53. Humidity was 93%. Winds were northeast at 16 miles an hour and the barometric pressure was 30.30 inches or 1,026.0 millibars, and rising. Now for some observations from the surrounding area. At BWI Marshall Airport, with light rain and fog. Temperature 53. Winds east at 15 miles an hour. At Charlottesville, fog was reported. 55. At Dulles Airport, with drizzle and fog. Temperature 55 degrees. Winds east at 8 miles an hour. At Fredericksburg, light rain was falling. Visibility 10 miles. Wind was northeast at 3 miles an hour. And the pressure was 30.26 inches and falling. At Martinsburg, light rain was falling. 52. Winds north at 5 miles an hour. At Norfolk, cloudy. Temperature 65 degrees. At Ocean City, fog was reported. It was 57 degrees. For Richmond, fog was reported. It was 60. At Roanoke, fog was reported. Temperature 55 degrees. At Winchester, light rain was occurring. Temperature 50. At New York, with rain and fog. 50. At Philadelphia, with light rain and fog. 53. At Raleigh, cloudy skies. 61. Now for a few observations on the waters. At Washington Channel, the wind was northeast at 5 knots, and the water temperature was 72 degrees. At Piney Point, the wind was east at 9 knots, gusting to 14. At Thomas Point, the temperature was 63 degrees. Wind northeast at 18 knots. The 8 p.m. observation in Washington. At Reagan National Airport, fog was reported. The temperature was 55 degrees Fahrenheit, or 13 degrees Celsius. Dew point 53. Humidity was 93%. Winds were northeast at 10 miles an hour and the barometric pressure was 30.30 inches or 1,026.0 millibars, and steady. Now for some observations from the surrounding area. At BWI Marshall Airport, with light rain and fog. Temperature 53.
Winds east at 14 miles an hour. At Charlottesville, fog was reported. 55. At Dulles Airport, with light rain and fog. Temperature 52 degrees. Winds east at 8 miles an hour. At Fredericksburg, it was cloudy. Wind was northeast at 5 miles an hour. And the pressure was 30.26 inches and falling. At Martinsburg, light rain was falling. 52. Winds northeast at 3 miles an hour. At Norfolk, cloudy. Temperature 64 degrees. At Ocean City, fog was reported. It was 57 degrees. At Pawtuxent River Naval Air Station, cloudy. Temperature 58. At Quantico, fog was reported. Temperature 58. Winds northeast at 14 miles an hour. For Richmond, fog was reported. It was 59. At Roanoke, light rain was occurring. Temperature 55 degrees. At Winchester, fog was reported. Temperature 50. At New York, with light rain and fog. 49. At Philadelphia, light rain was falling. 54. At Raleigh, fog was reported. 60. Now for a few observations on the waters. At Washington Channel, the wind was northeast at 3 knots, and the water temperature was 72 degrees. At Piney Point, the wind was northeast at 9 knots. At Thomas Point, the temperature was 68 degrees. Wind northeast at 15 knots. Here is a look at the weather features that will affect the region over the next several days. A front will remain stationary across the southeastern United States through tonight before returning northward as a warm front on Sunday. This system is likely to bring multiple opportunities for beneficial rainfall throughout the holiday weekend. A period of heavier showers is possible this afternoon, then again tonight into Sunday morning. Temperatures will remain at or below average through Memorial Day. This frontal system should remain nearby through Thursday before pushing down toward the southeastern states thereafter. While no day will be a washout, this pattern brings daily chances for showers and thunderstorms. Now for the official National Weather Service forecast for the Washington metro area and the surrounding KHB listening area. Rest of this afternoon, showers. Highs in the mid-50s. East winds 5 to 10 miles an hour with gusts up to 20 miles an hour. Chance of rain 90%. Tonight, showers likely until midnight, then showers with a slight chance of thunderstorms after midnight. Lows in the mid-50s. Temperatures steady or slowly rising after midnight. Northeast winds 5 to 10 miles an hour. Chance of rain near 100%. Sunday, mostly cloudy. A chance of showers. Highs in the mid-70s. Northeast winds around 5 miles an hour. Chance of rain 50%. Sunday night, mostly cloudy. A chance of showers after midnight. Lows around 60. East winds around 5 miles an hour until midnight, becoming light and variable. Chance of rain 50%. Memorial Day through Tuesday, showers likely. Highs in the upper 70s. Lows in the lower 60s. Chance of rain 70%. Wednesday, showers likely and a chance of thunderstorms. Highs in the upper 70s. Lows in the lower 60s. Chance of rain 70%. Thursday, mostly cloudy. A chance of showers. Highs around 80. Lows in the upper 50s. Chance of rain 40%. Friday, partly cloudy. Highs in the mid-70s. Lows in the mid-50s. The current time is 8:17 p.m. Eastern Daylight Time. Now for the official National Weather Service forecast for the Washington metro area and the surrounding KHB listening area. Tonight, showers until midnight, then showers with a slight chance of thunderstorms after midnight. Patchy fog until midnight. Patchy fog after midnight. Lows in the mid-50s. Northeast winds 5 to 10 miles an hour. Chance of rain near 100%. Sunday, patchy fog in the morning. Mostly cloudy with a 50% chance of showers. Highs in the mid-70s. Northeast winds around 5 miles an hour. Sunday night, mostly cloudy.
Patchy fog until midnight. Patchy fog after midnight. A chance of showers after midnight. Lows around 60. East winds around 5 miles an hour until midnight, becoming light and variable. Chance of rain 50%. Memorial Day, mostly cloudy. A chance of showers in the morning, then showers likely in the afternoon. Highs in the upper 70s. Northeast winds around 5 miles an hour, becoming northwest in the afternoon. Chance of rain 70%. Monday night, showers likely. Lows in the lower 60s. South winds around 5 miles an hour until midnight, becoming light and variable. Chance of rain 70%. Tuesday, showers likely. Highs in the mid-70s. Lows in the lower 60s. Chance of rain 70%. Wednesday, showers likely and a chance of thunderstorms. Highs in the upper 70s. Lows in the lower 60s. Chance of rain 70%. Thursday, mostly cloudy. A chance of showers. Highs around 80. Lows in the upper 50s. Chance of rain 40%. Friday through Saturday, partly cloudy. Highs in the mid-70s. Lows in the mid-50s. This hazardous weather outlook is for the Maryland portion of the Chesapeake Bay, Tidal Potomac River, and I-95 corridor through Central Maryland, Northern Virginia, and District of Columbia. Day 1, tonight. No hazardous weather is expected at this time. Days 2 through 7, Sunday through Friday. No hazardous weather is expected at this time. Spotter information statement, spotter activation is not expected at this time. The latest river levels in the Potomac, Shenandoah, and Rappahannock basins are as follows. All reports are current as of 7 p.m. and are measured in feet. For Potomac River at Shepherdstown, 4.9. Potomac River at Point of Rocks, 2.8. Potomac River at Edwards Ferry, 5.1. Potomac River at Little Falls, 3.6. North Fork Shenandoah River near Strasburg, 3.6. South Fork Shenandoah River at Front Royal, 2.3. Shenandoah River at Millville, 2.1. 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Rapidan River near Culpeper, 1.5. Opeckham Creek near Martinsburg, 6.0. Seneca Creek at Dawsonville, 2.8. 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Monocacy River at Frederick, 6.2. Now for the National Weather Service Marine Forecast for the Chesapeake Bay from Sandy Point to North Beach, tonight, east winds 10 to 15 knots. Gusts up to 25 knots overnight. Waves 2 to 3 feet, subsiding to 1 foot late. Showers likely until midnight, then showers likely with a slight chance of thunderstorms after midnight. Patchy fog until midnight. Patchy fog after midnight. Visibility 1 to 3 nautical miles, decreasing to 1 nautical mile or less after midnight. Sunday, east winds 5 knots. Waves less than 1 foot. Showers likely with a slight chance of thunderstorms. Patchy fog. Visibility 1 nautical mile or less. Sunday night, southeast winds around 5 knots. Waves 1 foot or less. A chance of showers. Patchy fog. Visibility 1 nautical mile or less. Memorial Day, northeast winds around 5 knots. Waves flat. Showers likely. Monday night, south winds around 5 knots. Waves flat. A chance of showers. Tuesday, southeast winds around 5 knots. Waves flat. Showers likely in the morning. A chance of showers. Winds and waves higher and visibilities lower in and near thunderstorms. Now for the National Weather Service Marine Forecast for the Tidal Potomac from Key Bridge to Smith Point. Tonight, northeast winds 5 to 10 knots. Gusts up to 20 knots overnight. Waves 1 to 2 feet. A chance of showers until midnight, then showers likely with a slight chance of thunderstorms after midnight. Patchy fog after midnight with visibility 1 nautical mile or less. Sunday, northeast winds around 5 knots. Waves 1 foot. Showers likely with a slight chance of thunderstorms. Patchy fog.
Visibility 1 nautical mile or less. Sunday night, southeast winds around 5 knots. Waves 1 foot or less. A chance of showers. Patchy fog. Visibility 1 nautical mile or less. Memorial Day, west winds around 5 knots. Waves flat. Showers likely. Monday night, south winds around 5 knots. Waves flat. Showers likely. Tuesday, south winds around 5 knots. Waves 1 foot or less. Showers likely. A chance of showers after midnight. Winds and waves higher and visibilities lower in and near thunderstorms. The Northern Virginia Mountain forecast for elevations above 2,000 feet including the Skyline Drive. Tonight, patchy fog. Showers. Lows around 50. Temperatures steady or slowly rising after midnight. Sunday, mostly cloudy in the morning, then becoming partly sunny. Patchy fog in the morning. A chance of showers in the morning, then a slight chance of showers and thunderstorms in the afternoon. Highs in the upper 60s. Sunday night, mostly cloudy. Patchy fog. A slight chance of thunderstorms in the evening. A chance of showers. Lows in the upper 50s. Memorial Day, mostly cloudy. A chance of showers in the morning, then showers with a chance of thunderstorms in the afternoon. Highs in the lower 70s. Tuesday, showers. A chance of thunderstorms through the night. Lows in the lower 60s. Highs in the upper 60s. Wednesday, showers. A chance of thunderstorms through the night. Lows in the lower 60s. Highs in the mid 70s. Thursday, mostly cloudy. A chance of showers. Lows in the lower 60s. Highs in the mid 70s. 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This is a statement from the National Weather Service. Small craft advisory remains in effect until 6 a.m. Sunday. East winds 10 to 15 knots with gusts up to 25 knots. The areas affected include tidal Potomac River from Key Bridge to Smith Point, Virginia, Chesapeake Bay from Pools Island, Maryland to Smith Point, Virginia, Chester River to Queenstown, Maryland, Eastern Bay, Choptank River to Cambridge, Maryland and the Little Choptank River, Pawtuxent River to Brooms Island, Maryland, and Tanglier Sound and the inland waters surrounding Bloodsworth Island. The hazardous weather conditions are expected until 6 a.m. Sunday. Impacts, conditions will be hazardous to small craft. Inexperienced mariners, especially those operating smaller vessels, should avoid navigating in hazardous conditions. The 8 p.m. observation in Washington. At Reagan National Airport, fog was reported. The temperature was 55 degrees Fahrenheit, or 13 degrees Celsius. Dew point 53. Humidity was 93%. Winds were northeast at 10 miles an hour and the barometric pressure was 30.30 inches or 1,026.0 millibars, and steady. Now for some observations from the surrounding area. At BWI Marshall Airport, with light rain and fog. Temperature 53. Winds east at 14 miles an hour. At Charlottesville, fog was reported. 55. At Dulles Airport, with light rain and fog. Temperature 52 degrees. Winds east at 8 miles an hour. At Fredericksburg, it was cloudy. Wind was northeast at 5 miles an hour. And the pressure was 30.26 inches and falling. At Martinsburg, light rain was falling. 52. Winds northeast at 3 miles an hour. At Norfolk, cloudy. Temperature 64 degrees. At Ocean City, fog was reported. It was 57 degrees. At Pawtuxent River Naval Air Station, cloudy. Temperature 58. At Quantico, fog was reported. Temperature 58. Winds northeast at 14 miles an hour. For Richmond, fog was reported. It was 59. At Roanoke, light rain was occurring. Temperature 55 degrees. At Winchester, fog was reported. Temperature 50.
at New York, with light rain and fog. 49. At Philadelphia, light rain was falling. 54. At Raleigh, fog was reported. 60. Now for a few observations on the waters. At Washington Channel, the wind was northeast at 3 knots, and the water temperature was 72 degrees. At Piney Point, the wind was northeast at 9 knots. At Thomas Point, the temperature was 68 degrees. Wind northeast at 15 knots. Here is a look at the weather features that will affect the region over the next several days. A front will remain stationary across the southeastern United States through tonight before returning northward as a warm front on Sunday. This system is likely to bring multiple opportunities for beneficial rainfall throughout the holiday weekend. A period of heavier showers is possible this afternoon, then again tonight into Sunday morning. Temperatures will remain at or below average through Memorial Day. This frontal system should remain nearby through Thursday before pushing down toward the southeastern states thereafter. While no day will be a washout, this pattern brings daily chances for showers and thunderstorms. Now for the official National Weather Service forecast for the Washington metro area and the surrounding KHB listening area. Tonight, showers until midnight, then showers with a slight chance of thunderstorms after midnight. Patchy fog until midnight. Patchy fog after midnight. Lows in the mid-50s. Northeast winds 5 to 10 miles an hour. Chance of rain near 100%. Sunday, patchy fog in the morning. Mostly cloudy with a 50% chance of showers. Highs in the mid-70s. Northeast winds around 5 miles an hour. Sunday night, mostly cloudy. Patchy fog until midnight. Patchy fog after midnight. A chance of showers after midnight. Lows around 60. East winds around 5 miles an hour until midnight, becoming light and variable. Chance of rain 50%. Memorial Day, mostly cloudy. A chance of showers in the morning, then showers likely in the afternoon. Highs in the upper 70s. Northeast winds around 5 miles an hour, becoming northwest in the afternoon. Chance of rain 70%. Monday night, showers likely. Lows in the lower 60s. South winds around 5 miles an hour until midnight, becoming light and variable. Chance of rain 70%. Tuesday, showers likely. Highs in the mid-70s. Lows in the lower 60s. Chance of rain 70%. Wednesday, showers likely and a chance of thunderstorms. Highs in the upper 70s. Lows in the lower 60s. Chance of rain 70%. Thursday, mostly cloudy. A chance of showers. Highs around 80. Lows in the upper 50s. Chance of rain 40%. Friday through Saturday, partly cloudy. Highs in the mid-70s. Lows in the mid-50s. This hazardous weather outlook is for the Maryland portion of the Chesapeake Bay, tidal Potomac River, and I-95 corridor through central Maryland, northern Virginia, and District of Columbia. Day 1, tonight. No hazardous weather is expected at this time. Days 2 through 7, Sunday through Friday. No hazardous weather is expected at this time. Spotter information statement, spotter activation is not expected at this time. The current time is 8:32 p.m. Eastern Daylight Time. Now for the National Weather Service marine forecast for the Chesapeake Bay from Sandy Point to North Beach. Tonight, east winds 10 to 15 knots. Gusts up to 25 knots overnight. Waves 2 to 3 feet, subsiding to 1 foot late. Showers likely until midnight, then showers likely with a slight chance of thunderstorms after midnight. Patchy fog until midnight. Patchy fog after midnight. Visibility 1 to 3 nautical miles, decreasing to 1 nautical mile or less after midnight. Sunday, east winds 5 knots. Waves less than 1 foot. Showers likely with a slight chance of thunderstorms. Patchy fog. Visibility 1 nautical mile or less. Sunday night, southeast winds around 5 knots. Waves 1 foot or less. A chance of showers. Patchy fog. Visibility 1 nautical mile or less. Memorial Day, northeast winds around 5 knots.
Waves flat. Showers likely. Monday night, south winds around 5 knots. Waves flat. A chance of showers. Tuesday, southeast winds around 5 knots. Waves flat. Showers likely in the morning. A chance of showers. Winds and waves higher and visibilities lower in and near thunderstorms. Now for the National Weather Service marine forecast for the tidal Potomac from Key Bridge to Smith Point. Tonight, northeast winds 5 to 10 knots. Gusts up to 20 knots overnight. Waves 1 to 2 feet. A chance of showers until midnight, then showers likely with a slight chance of thunderstorms after midnight. Patchy fog after midnight with visibility 1 nautical mile or less. Sunday, northeast winds around 5 knots. Waves 1 foot. Showers likely with a slight chance of thunderstorms. Patchy fog. Visibility 1 nautical mile or less. Sunday night, southeast winds around 5 knots. Waves 1 foot or less. A chance of showers. Patchy fog. Visibility 1 nautical mile or less. Memorial Day, west winds around 5 knots. Waves flat. Showers likely. Monday night, south winds around 5 knots. Waves flat. Showers likely. Tuesday, south winds around 5 knots. Waves 1 foot or less. Showers likely. A chance of showers after midnight. Winds and waves higher and visibilities lower in and near thunderstorms. The Northern Virginia Mountain forecast for elevations above 2,000 feet including the Skyline Drive. Tonight, patchy fog. Showers. Lows around 50. Temperatures steady or slowly rising after midnight. Sunday, mostly cloudy in the morning, then becoming partly sunny. Patchy fog in the morning. A chance of showers in the morning, then a slight chance of showers and thunderstorms in the afternoon. Highs in the upper 60s. Sunday night, mostly cloudy. Patchy fog. A slight chance of thunderstorms in the evening. A chance of showers. Lows in the upper 50s. Memorial Day, mostly cloudy. A chance of showers in the morning, then showers with a chance of thunderstorms in the afternoon. Highs in the lower 70s. Tuesday, showers. A chance of thunderstorms through the night. Lows in the lower 60s. Highs in the upper 60s. Wednesday, showers. A chance of thunderstorms through the night. Lows in the lower 60s. Highs in the mid 70s. Thursday, mostly cloudy. A chance of showers. Lows in the lower 60s. Highs in the mid 70s. 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This is a statement from the National Weather Service. Small craft advisory remains in effect until 6 a.m. Sunday. East winds 10 to 15 knots with gusts up to 25 knots. The areas affected include tidal Potomac River from Key Bridge to Smith Point, Virginia, Chesapeake Bay from Pools Island, Maryland to Smith Point, Virginia, Chester River to Queenstown, Maryland, Eastern Bay, Choptank River to Cambridge, Maryland and the Little Choptank River, Pawtuxent River to Brooms Island, Maryland, and Tanglier Sound and the inland waters surrounding Bloodsworth Island. The hazardous weather conditions are expected until 6 a.m. Sunday. Impacts, conditions will be hazardous to small craft. Inexperienced mariners, especially those operating smaller vessels, should avoid navigating in hazardous conditions. The 8 p.m. observation in Washington. At Reagan National Airport, fog was reported. The temperature was 55 degrees Fahrenheit, or 13 degrees Celsius. Dew point 53. Humidity was 93%. Winds were northeast at 10 miles an hour and the barometric pressure was 30.30 inches or 1,026.0 millibars, and steady. Now for some observations from the surrounding area. At BWI Marshall Airport, with light rain and fog. Temperature 53. Winds east at 14 miles an hour. At Charlottesville, fog was reported. 55. At Dulles Airport, with light rain and fog. Temperature 52 degrees.
Wind ceased at 8 miles an hour. At Fredericksburg, it was cloudy. Wind was northeast at 5 miles an hour. And the pressure was 30.26 inches and falling. At Martinsburg, light rain was falling. 52. Winds northeast at 3 miles an hour. At Norfolk, cloudy. Temperature 64 degrees. At Ocean City, fog was reported. It was 57 degrees. At Pawtuxent River Naval Air Station, cloudy. Temperature 58. At Quantico, fog was reported. Temperature 58. Winds northeast at 14 miles an hour. For Richmond, fog was reported. It was 59. At Roanoke, light rain was occurring. Temperature 55 degrees. At Winchester, fog was reported. Temperature 50. At New York, with light rain and fog. 49. At Philadelphia, light rain was falling. 54. At Raleigh, fog was reported. 60. Now for a few observations on the waters. At Washington Channel, the wind was northeast at 3 knots, and the water temperature was 72 degrees. At Piney Point, the wind was northeast at 9 knots. At Thomas Point, the temperature was 68 degrees. Wind northeast at 15 knots. Here is a look at the weather features that will affect the region over the next several days. A front will remain stationary across the southeastern United States through tonight before returning northward as a warm front on Sunday. This system is likely to bring multiple opportunities for beneficial rainfall throughout the holiday weekend. A period of heavier showers is possible this afternoon, then again tonight into Sunday morning. Temperatures will remain at or below average through Memorial Day. This frontal system should remain nearby through Thursday before pushing down toward the southeastern states thereafter. While no day will be a washout, this pattern brings daily chances for showers and thunderstorms. The latest river levels in the Potomac, Shenandoah, and Rappahannock basins are as follows. All reports are current as of 7 p.m. and are measured in feet. For Potomac River at Shepherdstown, 4.9. Potomac River at Point of Rocks, 2.8. Potomac River at Edwards Ferry, 5.1. Potomac River at Little Falls, 3.6. North Fork Shenandoah River near Strasburg, 3.6. South Fork Shenandoah River at Front Royal, 2.3. 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Rapidan River near Culpeper, 1.5. Opeckin Creek near Martinsburg, 6.0. Seneca Creek at Dawsonville, 2.8. Goose Creek near Leesburg, 2.8. Monocacy River at Frederick, 6.2. Now for the official National Weather Service forecast for the Washington metro area and the surrounding KHB listening area. Tonight, showers until midnight, then showers with a slight chance of thunderstorms after midnight. Patchy fog until midnight. Patchy fog after midnight. Lows in the mid-50s. Northeast winds 5 to 10 miles an hour. Chance of rain near 100%. Sunday, patchy fog in the morning. Mostly cloudy with a 50% chance of showers. Highs in the mid-70s. Northeast winds around 5 miles an hour. Sunday night, mostly cloudy. Patchy fog until midnight. Patchy fog after midnight. A chance of showers after midnight. Lows around 60. East winds around 5 miles an hour until midnight, becoming light and variable. Chance of rain 50%. Memorial Day, mostly cloudy. A chance of showers in the morning, then showers likely in the afternoon. Highs in the upper 70s. Northeast winds around 5 miles an hour, becoming northwest in the afternoon. Chance of rain 70%. Monday night, showers likely. Lows in the lower 60s. South winds around 5 miles an hour until midnight, becoming light and variable. Chance of rain 70%. Tuesday, showers likely. Highs in the mid-70s. Lows in the lower 60s. Chance of rain 70%. Wednesday, showers likely and a chance of thunderstorms. Highs in the upper 70s.
Lows in the lower 60s. Chance of rain 70%. Thursday, mostly cloudy. A chance of showers. Highs around 80. Lows in the upper 50s. Chance of rain 40%. Friday through Saturday, partly cloudy. Highs in the mid-70s. Lows in the mid-50s. This hazardous weather outlook is for the Maryland portion of the Chesapeake Bay, tidal Potomac River, and I-95 corridor through central Maryland, northern Virginia, and District of Columbia. Day 1, tonight. No hazardous weather is expected at this time. Days 2 through 7, Sunday through Friday. No hazardous weather is expected at this time. Spotter information statement. Spotter activation is not expected at this time. Now for the National Weather Service marine forecast for the Chesapeake Bay from Sandy Point to North Beach. Tonight, east winds 10 to 15 knots. Gusts up to 25 knots overnight. Waves 2 to 3 feet, subsiding to 1 foot late. Showers likely until midnight, then showers likely with a slight chance of thunderstorms after midnight. Patchy fog until midnight. Patchy fog after midnight. Visibility 1 to 3 nautical miles, decreasing to 1 nautical mile or less after midnight. Sunday, east winds 5 knots. Waves less than 1 foot. Showers likely with a slight chance of thunderstorms. Patchy fog. Visibility 1 nautical mile or less. Sunday night, southeast winds around 5 knots. Waves 1 foot or less. A chance of showers. Patchy fog. Visibility 1 nautical mile or less. Memorial Day, northeast winds around 5 knots. Waves flat. Showers likely. Monday night, south winds around 5 knots. Waves flat. A chance of showers. Tuesday, southeast winds around 5 knots. Waves flat. Showers likely in the morning. A chance of showers. Winds and waves higher and visibilities lower in and near thunderstorms. Now for the National Weather Service marine forecast for the tidal Potomac from Key Bridge to Smith Point. Tonight, northeast winds 5 to 10 knots. Gusts up to 20 knots overnight. Waves 1 to 2 feet. A chance of showers until midnight, then showers likely with a slight chance of thunderstorms after midnight. Patchy fog after midnight with visibility 1 nautical mile or less. Sunday, northeast winds around 5 knots. Waves 1 foot. Showers likely with a slight chance of thunderstorms. Patchy fog. Visibility 1 nautical mile or less. Sunday night, southeast winds around 5 knots. Waves 1 foot or less. A chance of showers. Patchy fog. Visibility 1 nautical mile or less. Memorial Day, west winds around 5 knots. Waves flat. Showers likely. Monday night, south winds around 5 knots. Waves flat. Showers likely. Tuesday, south winds around 5 knots. Waves 1 foot or less. Showers likely. A chance of showers after midnight. Winds and waves higher and visibilities lower in and near thunderstorms. The current time is 8:47 p.m. Eastern Daylight Time. The Northern Virginia Mountain forecast for elevations above 2,000 feet including the Skyline Drive. Tonight, patchy fog. Showers. Lows around 50. Temperatures steady or slowly rising after midnight. Sunday, mostly cloudy in the morning, then becoming partly sunny. Patchy fog in the morning. A chance of showers in the morning, then a slight chance of showers and thunderstorms in the afternoon. Highs in the upper 60s. Sunday night, mostly cloudy. Patchy fog. A slight chance of thunderstorms in the evening. A chance of showers. Lows in the upper 50s. Memorial Day, mostly cloudy. A chance of showers in the morning, then showers with a chance of thunderstorms in the afternoon. Highs in the lower 70s. Tuesday, showers. A chance of thunderstorms through the night. Lows in the lower 60s. Highs in the upper 60s. Wednesday, showers. A chance of thunderstorms through the night. Lows in the lower 60s. Highs in the mid-70s. Thursday, mostly cloudy. A chance of showers.
lows in the lower 60s, highs in the mid-70s. 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This is a statement from the National Weather Service. Small craft advisory remains in effect until 6 a.m. Sunday. East winds 10 to 15 knots with gusts up to 25 knots. The areas affected include tidal Potomac River from Key Bridge to Smith Point, Virginia, Chesapeake Bay from Pools Island, Maryland to Smith Point, Virginia, Chester River to Queenstown, Maryland, Eastern Bay, Choptank River to Cambridge, Maryland and the Little Choptank River, Pawtuxent River to Brooms Island, Maryland, and Tanglier Sound and the inland waters surrounding Bloodsworth Island. The hazardous weather conditions are expected until 6 a.m. Sunday. Impacts, conditions will be hazardous to small craft. Inexperienced mariners, especially those operating smaller vessels, should avoid navigating in hazardous conditions. The 8 p.m. observation in Washington. At Reagan National Airport, fog was reported. The temperature was 55 degrees Fahrenheit, or 13 degrees Celsius. Dew point 53. Humidity was 93%. Winds were northeast at 10 miles an hour and the barometric pressure was 30.30 inches or 1,026.0 millibars, and steady. Now for some observations from the surrounding area. At BWI Marshall Airport, with light rain and fog. Temperature 53. Winds east at 14 miles an hour. At Charlottesville, fog was reported. 55. At Dulles Airport, with light rain and fog. Temperature 52 degrees. Winds east at 8 miles an hour. At Fredericksburg, it was cloudy. Wind was northeast at 5 miles an hour. And the pressure was 30.26 inches and falling. At Martinsburg, light rain was falling. 52. Winds northeast at 3 miles an hour. At Norfolk, cloudy. Temperature 64 degrees. At Ocean City, fog was reported. It was 57 degrees. At Pawtuxent River Naval Air Station, cloudy. Temperature 58. At Quantico, fog was reported. Temperature 58. Winds northeast at 14 miles an hour. For Richmond, fog was reported. It was 59. At Roanoke, light rain was occurring. Temperature 55 degrees. At Winchester, fog was reported. Temperature 50. At New York, with light rain and fog. 49. At Philadelphia, light rain was falling. 54. At Raleigh, fog was reported. 60. Now for a few observations on the waters. At Washington Channel, the wind was northeast at 3 knots, and the water temperature was 72 degrees. At Piney Point, the wind was northeast at 9 knots. At Thomas Point, the temperature was 68 degrees. Wind northeast at 15 knots. Here is a look at the weather features that will affect the region over the next several days. A front will remain stationary across the southeastern United States through tonight before returning northward as a warm front on Sunday. This system is likely to bring multiple opportunities for beneficial rainfall throughout the holiday weekend. A period of heavier showers is possible this afternoon, then again tonight into Sunday morning. Temperatures will remain at or below average through Memorial Day. This frontal system should remain nearby through Thursday before pushing down toward the southeastern states thereafter. While no day will be a washout, this pattern brings daily chances for showers and thunderstorms. Now for the official National Weather Service forecast for the Washington metro area and the surrounding KHB listening area. Tonight, showers until midnight, then showers with a slight chance of thunderstorms after midnight. Patchy fog until midnight. Patchy fog after midnight. Lows in the mid-50s. Northeast winds 5 to 10 miles an hour. Chance of rain near 100%. Sunday, patchy fog in the morning. Mostly cloudy with a 50% chance of showers. Highs in the mid-70s. Northeast winds around 5 miles an hour. Sunday night, mostly cloudy. Patchy fog until midnight.
Patchy fog after midnight. A chance of showers after midnight. Lows around 60. East winds around 5 miles an hour until midnight, becoming light and variable. Chance of rain 50%. Memorial Day, mostly cloudy. A chance of showers in the morning, then showers likely in the afternoon. Highs in the upper 70s. Northeast winds around 5 miles an hour, becoming northwest in the afternoon. Chance of rain 70%. Monday night, showers likely. Lows in the lower 60s. South winds around 5 miles an hour until midnight, becoming light and variable. Chance of rain 70%. Tuesday, showers likely. Highs in the mid-70s. Lows in the lower 60s. Chance of rain 70%. Wednesday, showers likely and a chance of thunderstorms. Highs in the upper 70s. Lows in the lower 60s. Chance of rain 70%. Thursday, mostly cloudy. A chance of showers. Highs around 80. Lows in the upper 50s. Chance of rain 40%. Friday through Saturday, partly cloudy. Highs in the mid-70s. Lows in the mid-50s. This hazardous weather outlook is for the Maryland portion of the Chesapeake Bay, Tidal Potomac River, and I-95 corridor through Central Maryland, Northern Virginia, and District of Columbia. Day 1, tonight. No hazardous weather is expected at this time. Days 2 through 7, Sunday through Friday. No hazardous weather is expected at this time. Spotter information statement, spotter activation is not expected at this time. The marine forecast for the coastal waters from Fenwick Island to Chincoteague and out 20 nautical miles. Small craft advisory in effect through Sunday evening, tonight, east winds 20 to 25 knots with gusts up to 30 knots, becoming southeast 10 to 15 knots. Sea 7 to 9 feet, occasionally to 13 feet. Wave detail, east 8 feet at 8 seconds. Showers likely, mainly this evening. Patchy fog late this evening and overnight. Sunday, south winds 5 to 10 knots. Gusts up to 15 knots in the afternoon. Sea 6 to 7 feet, occasionally to 10 feet. Wave detail, east 7 feet at 9 seconds. Showers likely, mainly in the morning. Patchy fog. Visibility 1 to 3 nautical miles. Sunday night, south winds 10 to 15 knots with gusts up to 20 knots. Seas 4 to 5 feet, occasionally to 7 feet. Wave detail, east 5 feet at 9 seconds and south 3 feet at 5 seconds. Patchy fog in the evening. A chance of showers in the evening, then showers likely after midnight. Visibility 1 to 3 nautical miles in the evening. Monday, south winds 10 to 15 knots. Seas 4 to 5 feet, occasionally to 7 feet. Wave detail, east 4 feet at 9 seconds and south 3 feet at 6 seconds. Showers likely. Monday night, south winds 5 to 10 knots. Gusts up to 15 knots in the evening. Seas 3 to 4 feet, occasionally to 6 feet. Wave detail, southeast 4 feet at 7 seconds. Showers likely. Tuesday, north winds 5 knots, becoming east in the afternoon. Seas around 3 feet. Wave detail, southeast 3 feet at 7 seconds. Showers likely. Tuesday night, southeast winds 5 knots, becoming southwest after midnight. Seas 2 to 3 feet. A chance of showers. Wednesday, southwest wind 5 knots. Seas 2 to 3 feet. A chance of showers. Wednesday night, southwest wind 5 knots. Seas around 2 feet. A chance of showers. Thursday, northwest wind 5 knots. Seas around 2 feet. A chance of showers in the morning. Thursday night, southeast winds 5 knots, becoming northeast after midnight. Seas around 2 feet. Now for the National Weather Service marine forecast for the Chesapeake Bay from Sandy Point to North Beach, tonight, east winds 10 to 15 knots. Gusts up to 25 knots overnight. Waves 2 to 3 feet, subsiding to 1 foot late. Showers likely until midnight, then showers likely with a slight chance of thunderstorms after midnight. Patchy fog until midnight. Patchy fog after midnight.
Visibility 1 to 3 nautical miles, decreasing to 1 nautical mile or less after midnight.

Waves flat. A chance of showers. Tuesday, southeast winds around 5 knots. Waves flat. Showers likely in the morning. A chance of showers. Winds and waves higher and visibilities lower in and near thunderstorms. Now for the National Weather Service marine forecast for the tidal Potomac from Key Bridge to Smith Point. Tonight, northeast winds 5 to 10 knots. Gusts up to 20 knots overnight. Waves 1 to 2 feet. A chance of showers until midnight, then showers likely with a slight chance of thunderstorms after midnight. Patchy fog after midnight with visibility 1 nautical mile or less. Sunday, northeast winds around 5 knots. Waves 1 foot. Showers likely with a slight chance of thunderstorms. Patchy fog. Visibility 1 nautical mile or less. Sunday night, southeast winds around 5 knots. Waves 1 foot or less. A chance of showers. Patchy fog. Visibility 1 nautical mile or less. Memorial Day, west winds around 5 knots. Waves flat. Showers likely. Monday night, south winds around 5 knots. Waves flat. Showers likely. Tuesday, south winds around 5 knots. Waves 1 foot or less. Showers likely. A chance of showers after midnight. Winds and waves higher and visibilities lower in and near thunderstorms. The latest river levels in the Potomac, Shenandoah, and Rappahannock basins are as follows. All reports are current as of 7 p.m. and are measured in feet. For Potomac River at Shepherdstown, 4.9. Potomac River at Point of Rocks, 2.8. Potomac River at Edwards Ferry, 5.1. Potomac River at Little Falls, 3.6. North Fork Shenandoah River near Strasburg, 3.6. South Fork Shenandoah River at Front Royal, 2.3. 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Rapidan River near Culpeper, 1.5. Opeckham Creek near Martinsburg, 6.0. Seneca Creek at Dawsonville, 2.8. Goose Creek near Leesburg, 2.8. Monocacy River at Frederick, 6.2. The Northern Virginia Mountain forecast for elevations above 2,000 feet including the Skyline Drive. Tonight, patchy fog. Showers. Lows around 50. Temperatures steady or slowly rising after midnight. Sunday, mostly cloudy in the morning, then becoming partly sunny. Patchy fog in the morning. A chance of showers in the morning, then a slight chance of showers and thunderstorms in the afternoon. Highs in the upper 60s. Sunday night, mostly cloudy. Patchy fog. A slight chance of thunderstorms in the evening. A chance of showers. Lows in the upper 50s. Memorial Day, mostly cloudy. A chance of showers in the morning, then showers with a chance of thunderstorms in the afternoon. Highs in the lower 70s. Tuesday, showers. A chance of thunderstorms through the night. Lows in the lower 60s. Highs in the upper 60s. Wednesday, showers. A chance of thunderstorms through the night. Lows in the lower 60s. Highs in the mid 70s. Thursday, mostly cloudy. A chance of showers. Lows in the lower 60s. Highs in the mid 70s. The current time is 9:03 p.m. Eastern Daylight Time. 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This is a statement from the National Weather Service. Small craft advisory remains in effect until 6 a.m. Sunday. East winds 10 to 15 knots with gusts up to 25 knots. The areas affected include tidal Potomac River from Key Bridge to Smith Point, Virginia, Chesapeake Bay from Pools Island, Maryland to Smith Point, Virginia, Chester River to Queenstown, Maryland, Eastern Bay, Choptank River to Cambridge, Maryland and the Little Choptank River, Pawtuxent River to Brooms Island, Maryland, and Tanglier Sound and the inland waters surrounding Bloodsworth Island. The hazardous weather conditions are expected until 6 a.m. Sunday.

conditions will be hazardous to small craft. Inexperienced mariners, especially those operating smaller vessels, should avoid navigating in hazardous conditions. The 8 p.m. observation in Washington. At Reagan National Airport, fog was reported. The temperature was 55 degrees Fahrenheit, or 13 degrees Celsius. Dew point 53. Humidity was 93%. Winds were northeast at 10 miles an hour, and the barometric pressure was 30.30 inches or 1,026.0 millibars, and steady. Now for some observations from the surrounding area. At BWI Marshall Airport, with light rain and fog. Temperature 53. Winds east at 14 miles an hour. At Charlottesville, fog was reported. 55. At Dulles Airport, with light rain and fog. Temperature 52 degrees. Winds east at 8 miles an hour. At Fredericksburg, it was cloudy. Wind was northeast at 5 miles an hour. And the pressure was 30.26 inches and falling. At Martinsburg, light rain was falling. 52. Winds northeast at 3 miles an hour. At Norfolk, cloudy. Temperature 64 degrees. At Ocean City, fog was reported. It was 57 degrees. At Pawtuxent River Naval Air Station, cloudy. Temperature 58. At Quantico, fog was reported. Temperature 58. Winds northeast at 14 miles an hour. For Richmond, fog was reported. It was 59. At Roanoke, light rain was occurring. Temperature 55 degrees. At Winchester, fog was reported. Temperature 50. At New York, with light rain and fog. 49. At Philadelphia, light rain was falling. 54. At Raleigh, fog was reported. 60. Now for a few observations on the waters. At Washington Channel, the wind was northeast at 3 knots, and the water temperature was 72 degrees. At Piney Point, the wind was northeast at 9 knots. At Thomas Point, the temperature was 68 degrees. Wind northeast at 15 knots. Here is a look at the weather features that will affect the region over the next several days. A front will remain stationary across the southeastern United States through tonight before returning northward as a warm front on Sunday. This system is likely to bring multiple opportunities for beneficial rainfall throughout the holiday weekend. A period of heavier showers is possible this afternoon, then again tonight into Sunday morning. Temperatures will remain at or below average through Memorial Day. This frontal system should remain nearby through Thursday before pushing down toward the southeastern states thereafter. While no day will be a washout, this pattern brings daily chances for showers and thunderstorms. Now for the official National Weather Service forecast for the Washington metro area and the surrounding KHB listening area. Tonight, showers until midnight, then showers with a slight chance of thunderstorms after midnight. Patchy fog until midnight. Patchy fog after midnight. Lows in the mid-50s. Northeast winds 5 to 10 miles an hour. Chance of rain near 100%. Sunday, patchy fog in the morning. Mostly cloudy with a 50% chance of showers. Highs in the mid-70s. Northeast winds around 5 miles an hour. Sunday night, mostly cloudy. Patchy fog until midnight. Patchy fog after midnight. A chance of showers after midnight. Lows around 60. East winds around 5 miles an hour until midnight, becoming light and variable. Chance of rain 50%. Memorial Day, mostly cloudy. A chance of showers in the morning, then showers likely in the afternoon. Highs in the upper 70s. Northeast winds around 5 miles an hour, becoming northwest in the afternoon. Chance of rain 70%. Monday night, showers likely. Lows in the lower 60s. South winds around 5 miles an hour until midnight, becoming light and variable. Chance of rain 70%. Tuesday, showers likely. Highs in the mid-70s. Lows in the lower 60s. Chance of rain 70%. Wednesday, showers likely and a chance of thunderstorms. Highs in the upper 70s.
Lows in the lower 60s. Chance of rain 70%. Thursday, mostly cloudy. A chance of showers. Highs around 80. Lows in the upper 50s. Chance of rain 40%. Friday through Saturday, partly cloudy. Highs in the mid-70s. Lows in the mid-50s. This hazardous weather outlook is for the Maryland portion of the Chesapeake Bay, tidal Potomac River, and I-95 corridor through central Maryland, northern Virginia, and District of Columbia. Day 1, tonight. No hazardous weather is expected at this time. Days 2 through 7, Sunday through Friday. No hazardous weather is expected at this time. Spotter information statement. Spotter activation is not expected at this time. Now for the National Weather Service marine forecast for the Chesapeake Bay from Sandy Point to North Beach. Tonight, east winds 10 to 15 knots. Gusts up to 25 knots overnight. Waves 2 to 3 feet, subsiding to 1 foot late. Showers likely until midnight, then showers likely with a slight chance of thunderstorms after midnight. Patchy fog until midnight. Patchy fog after midnight. Visibility 1 to 3 nautical miles, decreasing to 1 nautical mile or less after midnight. Sunday, east winds 5 knots. Waves less than 1 foot. Showers likely with a slight chance of thunderstorms. Patchy fog. Visibility 1 nautical mile or less. Sunday night, southeast winds around 5 knots. Waves 1 foot or less. A chance of showers. Patchy fog. Visibility 1 nautical mile or less. Memorial Day, northeast winds around 5 knots. Waves flat. Showers likely. Monday night, south winds around 5 knots. Waves flat. A chance of showers. Tuesday, southeast winds around 5 knots. Waves flat. Showers likely in the morning. A chance of showers. Winds and waves higher and visibilities lower in and near thunderstorms. Now for the National Weather Service marine forecast for the tidal Potomac from Key Bridge to Smith Point. Tonight, northeast winds 5 to 10 knots. Gusts up to 20 knots overnight. Waves 1 to 2 feet. A chance of showers until midnight, then showers likely with a slight chance of thunderstorms after midnight. Patchy fog after midnight with visibility 1 nautical mile or less. Sunday, northeast winds around 5 knots. Waves 1 foot. Showers likely with a slight chance of thunderstorms. Patchy fog. Visibility 1 nautical mile or less. Sunday night, southeast winds around 5 knots. Waves 1 foot or less. A chance of showers. Patchy fog. Visibility 1 nautical mile or less. Memorial Day, west winds around 5 knots. Waves flat. Showers likely. Monday night, south winds around 5 knots. Waves flat. Showers likely. Tuesday, south winds around 5 knots. Waves 1 foot or less. Showers likely. A chance of showers after midnight. Winds and waves higher and visibilities lower in and near thunderstorms. The Northern Virginia Mountain forecast for elevations above 2,000 feet including the Skyline Drive. Tonight, patchy fog. Showers. Lows around 50. Temperatures steady or slowly rising after midnight. Sunday, mostly cloudy in the morning, then becoming partly sunny. Patchy fog in the morning. A chance of showers in the morning, then a slight chance of showers and thunderstorms in the afternoon. Highs in the upper 60s. Sunday night, mostly cloudy. Patchy fog. A slight chance of thunderstorms in the evening. A chance of showers. Lows in the upper 50s. Memorial Day, mostly cloudy. A chance of showers in the morning, then showers with a chance of thunderstorms in the afternoon. Highs in the lower 70s. Tuesday, showers. A chance of thunderstorms through the night. Lows in the lower 60s. Highs in the upper 60s. Wednesday, showers. A chance of thunderstorms through the night. Lows in the lower 60s. Highs in the mid-70s. Thursday, mostly cloudy. A chance of showers. Lows in the lower 60s. Highs in the mid-70s.
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This is a statement from the National Weather Service. Small craft advisory remains in effect until 6 a.m. Sunday. East winds 10 to 15 knots with gusts up to 25 knots. The areas affected include tidal Potomac River from Key Bridge to Smith Point, Virginia, Chesapeake Bay from Pools Island, Maryland to Smith Point, Virginia, Chester River to Queenstown, Maryland, Eastern Bay, Choptank River to Cambridge, Maryland and the Little Choptank River, Pawtuxent River to Brooms Island, Maryland, and Tanglier Sound and the inland waters surrounding Bloodsworth Island. The hazardous weather conditions are expected until 6 a.m. Sunday. Impacts, conditions will be hazardous to small craft. Inexperienced mariners, especially those operating smaller vessels, should avoid navigating in hazardous conditions. The 9 p.m. observation in Washington. At Reagan National Airport, light rain was falling. The temperature was 55 degrees Fahrenheit, or 13 degrees Celsius. Dew point 53. Humidity was 93%. Winds were northeast at 8 miles an hour and the barometric pressure was 30.30 inches or 1,026.0 millibars, and steady. Now for some observations from the surrounding area. At BWI Marshall Airport, with light rain and fog. Temperature 53. Winds northeast at 15 miles an hour, gusting to 21. At Charlottesville, fog was reported. 54. At Dulles Airport, with light rain and fog. Temperature 52 degrees. Winds northeast at 7 miles an hour. At Fredericksburg, light rain was falling. Wind was calm. And the pressure was 30.27 inches and rising. At Martinsburg, light rain was falling. 52. Winds northeast at 3 miles an hour. At Norfolk, fog was reported. Temperature 64 degrees. At Ocean City, fog was reported. It was 57 degrees. At Quantico, cloudy skies. Temperature 58. Winds northeast at 12 miles an hour. For Richmond, fog was reported. It was 59. At Roanoke, with light rain and fog. Temperature 55 degrees. At Winchester, rain was occurring. Temperature 50. At New York, with light rain and fog. 50. At Philadelphia, light rain was falling. 54. At Raleigh, fog was reported. 60. Now for a few observations on the waters. At Washington Channel, the wind was northeast at 2 knots, and the water temperature was 72 degrees. At Piney Point, the wind was northeast at 10 knots, gusting to 14. At Thomas Point, the temperature was 68 degrees. Wind northeast at 15 knots. The current time is 9:17 p.m. Eastern Daylight Time. Here is a look at the weather features that will affect the region over the next several days. A front will remain stationary across the southeastern United States through tonight before returning northward as a warm front on Sunday. This system is likely to bring multiple opportunities for beneficial rainfall throughout the holiday weekend. A period of heavier showers is possible this afternoon, then again tonight into Sunday morning. Temperatures will remain at or below average through Memorial Day. This frontal system should remain nearby through Thursday before pushing down toward the southeastern states thereafter. While no day will be a washout, this pattern brings daily chances for showers and thunderstorms. Now for the official National Weather Service forecast for the Washington metro area and the surrounding KHB listening area. Tonight, showers until midnight, then showers with a slight chance of thunderstorms after midnight. Patchy fog until midnight. Patchy fog after midnight. Lows in the mid-50s. Northeast winds 5 to 10 miles an hour. Chance of rain near 100%. Sunday, patchy fog in the morning. Mostly cloudy with a 50% chance of showers. Highs in the mid-70s. Northeast winds around 5 miles an hour. Sunday night, mostly cloudy. Patchy fog until midnight. Patchy fog after midnight.
A chance of showers after midnight. Lows around 60. East winds around 5 miles an hour until midnight, becoming light and variable. Chance of rain 50%. Memorial Day, mostly cloudy. A chance of showers in the morning, then showers likely in the afternoon. Highs in the upper 70s. Northeast winds around 5 miles an hour, becoming northwest in the afternoon. Chance of rain 70%. Monday night, showers likely. Lows in the lower 60s. South winds around 5 miles an hour until midnight, becoming light and variable. Chance of rain 70%. Tuesday, showers likely. Highs in the mid-70s. Lows in the lower 60s. Chance of rain 70%. Wednesday, showers likely and a chance of thunderstorms. Highs in the upper 70s. Lows in the lower 60s. Chance of rain 70%. Thursday, mostly cloudy. A chance of showers. Highs around 80. Lows in the upper 50s. Chance of rain 40%. Friday through Saturday, partly cloudy. Highs in the mid-70s. Lows in the mid-50s. The latest river levels in the Potomac, Shenandoah, and Rappahannock basins are as follows. All reports are current as of 7 p.m. and are measured in feet. For Potomac River at Shepherdstown, 4.9. Potomac River at Point of Rocks, 2.8. Potomac River at Edwards Ferry, 5.1. Potomac River at Little Falls, 3.6. North Fork Shenandoah River near Strasburg, 3.6. South Fork Shenandoah River at Front Royal, 2.3. Shenandoah River at Millville, 2.1. Rappahannock River at Remington, 4.9. Rappahannock River above Fredericksburg, 2.7. Rapidan River near Culpeper, 1.5. Opeckham Creek near Martinsburg, 6.0. Seneca Creek at Dawsonville, 2.8. Goose Creek near Leesburg, 2.8. Monocacy River at Frederick, 6.2. This hazardous weather outlook is for the Maryland portion of the Chesapeake Bay, tidal Potomac River, and I-95 corridor through central Maryland, northern Virginia, and District of Columbia. Day 1, tonight. No hazardous weather is expected at this time. Days 2 through 7, Sunday through Friday. No hazardous weather is expected at this time. Spotter information statement, spotter activation is not expected at this time. Now for the National Weather Service marine forecast for the Chesapeake Bay from Sandy Point to North Beach, tonight, east winds 10 to 15 knots. Gusts up to 25 knots overnight. Waves 2 to 3 feet, subsiding to 1 foot late. Showers likely until midnight, then showers likely with a slight chance of thunderstorms after midnight. Patchy fog until midnight. Patchy fog after midnight. Visibility 1 to 3 nautical miles, decreasing to 1 nautical mile or less after midnight. Sunday, east winds 5 knots. Waves less than 1 foot. Showers likely with a slight chance of thunderstorms. Patchy fog. Visibility 1 nautical mile or less. Sunday night, southeast winds around 5 knots. Waves 1 foot or less. A chance of showers. Patchy fog. Visibility 1 nautical mile or less. Memorial Day, northeast winds around 5 knots. Waves flat. Showers likely. Monday night, south winds around 5 knots. Waves flat. A chance of showers. Tuesday, southeast winds around 5 knots. Waves flat. Showers likely in the morning. A chance of showers. Winds and waves higher and visibilities lower in and near thunderstorms. Now for the National Weather Service marine forecast for the tidal Potomac from Key Bridge to Smith Point. Tonight, northeast winds 5 to 10 knots. Gusts up to 20 knots overnight. Waves 1 to 2 feet. A chance of showers until midnight, then showers likely with a slight chance of thunderstorms after midnight. Patchy fog after midnight with visibility 1 nautical mile or less. Sunday, northeast winds around 5 knots. Waves 1 foot. Showers likely with a slight chance of thunderstorms. Patchy fog. Visibility 1 nautical mile or less. Sunday night, southeast winds around 5 knots.
Waves 1 foot or less. A chance of showers. Patchy fog. Visibility 1 nautical mile or less. Memorial Day, west winds around 5 knots. Waves flat. Showers likely. Monday night, south winds around 5 knots. Waves flat. Showers likely. Tuesday, south winds around 5 knots. Waves 1 foot or less. Showers likely. A chance of showers after midnight. Winds and waves higher and visibilities lower in and near thunderstorms. The Northern Virginia Mountain forecast for elevations above 2,000 feet including the Skyline Drive. Tonight, patchy fog. Showers. Lows around 50. Temperatures steady or slowly rising after midnight. Sunday, mostly cloudy in the morning, then becoming partly sunny. Patchy fog in the morning. A chance of showers in the morning, then a slight chance of showers and thunderstorms in the afternoon. Highs in the upper 60s. Sunday night, mostly cloudy. Patchy fog. A slight chance of thunderstorms in the evening. A chance of showers. Lows in the upper 50s. Memorial Day, mostly cloudy. A chance of showers in the morning, then showers with a chance of thunderstorms in the afternoon. Highs in the lower 70s. Tuesday, showers. A chance of thunderstorms through the night. Lows in the lower 60s. Highs in the upper 60s. Wednesday, showers. A chance of thunderstorms through the night. Lows in the lower 60s. Highs in the mid 70s. Thursday, mostly cloudy. A chance of showers. Lows in the lower 60s. Highs in the mid 70s. 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This is a statement from the National Weather Service. Small craft advisory remains in effect until 6 a.m. Sunday. East winds 10 to 15 knots with gusts up to 25 knots. The areas affected include tidal Potomac River from Key Bridge to Smith Point, Virginia, Chesapeake Bay from Pools Island, Maryland to Smith Point, Virginia, Chester River to Queenstown, Maryland, Eastern Bay, Choptank River to Cambridge, Maryland and the Little Choptank River, Pawtuxent River to Brooms Island, Maryland, and Tanglier Sound and the inland waters surrounding Bloodsworth Island. The hazardous weather conditions are expected until 6 a.m. Sunday. Impacts, conditions will be hazardous to small craft. Inexperienced mariners, especially those operating smaller vessels, should avoid navigating in hazardous conditions. The 9 p.m. observation in Washington. At Reagan National Airport, light rain was falling. The temperature was 55 degrees Fahrenheit, or 13 degrees Celsius. Dew point 53. Humidity was 93%. Winds were northeast at 8 miles an hour and the barometric pressure was 30.30 inches or 1,026.0 millibars, and steady. Now for some observations from the surrounding area. At BWI Marshall Airport, with light rain and fog. Temperature 53. Winds northeast at 15 miles an hour, gusting to 21. At Charlottesville, fog was reported. 54. At Dulles Airport, with light rain and fog. Temperature 52 degrees. Winds northeast at 7 miles an hour. At Fredericksburg, light rain was falling. Wind was calm. And the pressure was 30.27 inches and rising. At Martinsburg, light rain was falling. 52. Winds northeast at 3 miles an hour. At Norfolk, fog was reported. Temperature 64 degrees. At Ocean City, fog was reported. It was 57 degrees. At Quantico, cloudy skies. Temperature 58. Winds northeast at 12 miles an hour. For Richmond, fog was reported. It was 59. At Roanoke, with light rain and fog. Temperature 55 degrees. At Winchester, rain was occurring. Temperature 50. At New York, with light rain and fog. 50. At Philadelphia, light rain was falling. 54. At Raleigh, fog was reported.
60. Now for a few observations on the waters. At Washington Channel, the wind was northeast at 2 knots, and the water temperature was 72 degrees. At Piney Point, the wind was northeast at 10 knots, gusting to 14. At Thomas Point, the temperature was 68 degrees. Wind northeast at 15 knots. Here is a look at the weather features that will affect the region over the next several days. A front will remain stationary across the southeastern United States through tonight before returning northward as a warm front on Sunday. This system is likely to bring multiple opportunities for beneficial rainfall throughout the holiday weekend. A period of heavier showers is possible this afternoon, then again tonight into Sunday morning. Temperatures will remain at or below average through Memorial Day. This frontal system should remain nearby through Thursday before pushing down toward the southeastern states thereafter. While no day will be a washout, this pattern brings daily chances for showers and thunderstorms. Now for the official National Weather Service forecast for the Washington metro area and the surrounding KHB listening area. Tonight, showers until midnight, then showers with a slight chance of thunderstorms after midnight. Patchy fog until midnight. Patchy fog after midnight. Lows in the mid-50s. Northeast winds 5 to 10 miles an hour. Chance of rain near 100%. Sunday, patchy fog in the morning. Mostly cloudy with a 50% chance of showers. Highs in the mid-70s. Northeast winds around 5 miles an hour. Sunday night, mostly cloudy. Patchy fog until midnight. Patchy fog after midnight. A chance of showers after midnight. Lows around 60. East winds around 5 miles an hour until midnight, becoming light and variable. Chance of rain 50%. Memorial Day, mostly cloudy. A chance of showers in the morning, then showers likely in the afternoon. Highs in the upper 70s. Northeast winds around 5 miles an hour, becoming northwest in the afternoon. Chance of rain 70%. Monday night, showers likely. Lows in the lower 60s. South winds around 5 miles an hour until midnight, becoming light and variable. Chance of rain 70%. Tuesday, showers likely. Highs in the mid-70s. Lows in the lower 60s. Chance of rain 70%. Wednesday, showers likely and a chance of thunderstorms. Highs in the upper 70s. Lows in the lower 60s. Chance of rain 70%. Thursday, mostly cloudy. A chance of showers. Highs around 80. Lows in the upper 50s. Chance of rain 40%. Friday through Saturday, partly cloudy. Highs in the mid-70s. Lows in the mid-50s. The current time is 9:32 p.m. Eastern Daylight Time. This hazardous weather outlook is for the Maryland portion of the Chesapeake Bay, tidal Potomac River, and I-95 corridor through Central Maryland, Northern Virginia, and District of Columbia. Day 1, tonight. No hazardous weather is expected at this time. Days 2 through 7, Sunday through Friday. No hazardous weather is expected at this time. Spotter information statement, spotter activation is not expected at this time. Now for the National Weather Service marine forecast for the Chesapeake Bay from Sandy Point to North Beach, tonight, east winds 10 to 15 knots. Gusts up to 25 knots overnight. Waves 2 to 3 feet, subsiding to 1 foot late. Showers likely until midnight, then showers likely with a slight chance of thunderstorms after midnight. Patchy fog until midnight. Patchy fog after midnight. Visibility 1 to 3 nautical miles, decreasing to 1 nautical mile or less after midnight. Sunday, east winds 5 knots. Waves less than 1 foot. Showers likely with a slight chance of thunderstorms. Patchy fog. Visibility 1 nautical mile or less. Sunday night, southeast winds around 5 knots. Waves 1 foot or less. A chance of showers. Patchy fog. Visibility 1 nautical mile or less. Memorial Day, northeast winds around 5 knots. Waves flat. Showers likely. Monday night, south winds around 5 knots. Waves flat. A chance of showers.
Tuesday, southeast winds around 5 knots. Waves flat. Showers likely in the morning. A chance of showers. Winds and waves higher and visibilities lower in and near thunderstorms. Now for the National Weather Service marine forecast for the tidal Potomac from Key Bridge to Smith Point. Tonight, northeast winds 5 to 10 knots. Gusts up to 20 knots overnight. Waves 1 to 2 feet. A chance of showers until midnight, then showers likely with a slight chance of thunderstorms after midnight. Patchy fog after midnight with visibility 1 nautical mile or less. Sunday, northeast winds around 5 knots. Waves 1 foot. Showers likely with a slight chance of thunderstorms. Patchy fog. Visibility 1 nautical mile or less. Sunday night, southeast winds around 5 knots. Waves 1 foot or less. A chance of showers. Patchy fog. Visibility 1 nautical mile or less. Memorial Day, west winds around 5 knots. Waves flat. Showers likely. Monday night, south winds around 5 knots. Waves flat. Showers likely. Tuesday, south winds around 5 knots. Waves 1 foot or less. Showers likely. A chance of showers after midnight. Winds and waves higher and visibilities lower in and near thunderstorms. The Northern Virginia Mountain forecast for elevations above 2,000 feet including the Skyline Drive. Tonight, patchy fog. Showers. Lows around 50. Temperatures steady or slowly rising after midnight. Sunday, mostly cloudy in the morning, then becoming partly sunny. Patchy fog in the morning. A chance of showers in the morning, then a slight chance of showers and thunderstorms in the afternoon. Highs in the upper 60s. Sunday night, mostly cloudy. Patchy fog. A slight chance of thunderstorms in the evening. A chance of showers. Lows in the upper 50s. Memorial Day, mostly cloudy. A chance of showers in the morning, then showers with a chance of thunderstorms in the afternoon. Highs in the lower 70s. Tuesday, showers. A chance of thunderstorms through the night. Lows in the lower 60s. Highs in the upper 60s. Wednesday, showers. A chance of thunderstorms through the night. Lows in the lower 60s. Highs in the mid 70s. Thursday, mostly cloudy. A chance of showers. Lows in the lower 60s. Highs in the mid 70s. 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This is a statement from the National Weather Service. Small craft advisory remains in effect until 6 a.m. Sunday. East winds 10 to 15 knots with gusts up to 25 knots. The areas affected include tidal Potomac River from Key Bridge to Smith Point, Virginia, Chesapeake Bay from Pools Island, Maryland to Smith Point, Virginia, Chester River to Queenstown, Maryland, Eastern Bay, Choptank River to Cambridge, Maryland and the Little Choptank River, Pawtuxent River to Brooms Island, Maryland, and Tanglier Sound and the inland waters surrounding Bloodsworth Island. The hazardous weather conditions are expected until 6 a.m. Sunday. Impacts, conditions will be hazardous to small craft. Inexperienced mariners, especially those operating smaller vessels, should avoid navigating in hazardous conditions. The 9 p.m. observation in Washington. At Reagan National Airport, light rain was falling. The temperature was 55 degrees Fahrenheit, or 13 degrees Celsius. Dew point 53. Humidity was 93%. Winds were northeast at 8 miles an hour and the barometric pressure was 30.30 inches or 1,026.0 millibars, and steady. Now for some observations from the surrounding area. At BWI Marshall Airport, with light rain and fog. Temperature 53. Winds northeast at 15 miles an hour, gusting to 21. At Charlottesville, fog was reported. 54. At Dulles Airport, with light rain and fog. Temperature 52 degrees. Winds northeast at 7 miles an hour. At Fredericksburg, light rain was falling. Wind was calm.
and the pressure was 30.27 inches and rising. At Martinsburg, light rain was falling. 52. Winds northeast at 3 miles an hour. At Norfolk, fog was reported. Temperature 64 degrees. At Ocean City, fog was reported. It was 57 degrees. At Quantico, cloudy skies. Temperature 58. Winds northeast at 12 miles an hour. For Richmond, fog was reported. It was 59. At Roanoke, with light rain and fog. Temperature 55 degrees. At Winchester, rain was occurring. Temperature 50. At New York, with light rain and fog. 50. At Philadelphia, light rain was falling. 54. At Raleigh, fog was reported. 60. Now for a few observations on the waters. At Washington Channel, the wind was northeast at 2 knots, and the water temperature was 72 degrees. At Piney Point, the wind was northeast at 10 knots, gusting to 14. At Thomas Point, the temperature was 68 degrees. Wind northeast at 15 knots. The latest river levels in the Potomac, Shenandoah, and Rappahannock basins are as follows. All reports are current as of 7 p.m. and are measured in feet. For Potomac River at Shepherdstown, 4.9. Potomac River at Point of Rocks, 2.8. Potomac River at Edwards Ferry, 5.1. Potomac River at Little Falls, 3.6. North Fork Shenandoah River near Strasburg, 3.6. South Fork Shenandoah River at Front Royal, 2.3. Shenandoah River at Millville, 2.1. Rappahannock River at Remington, 4.9. Rappahannock River above Fredericksburg, 2.7. Rapidan River near Culpeper, 1.5. Opeckham Creek near Martinsburg, 6.0. Seneca Creek at Dawsonville, 2.8. Goose Creek near Leesburg, 2.8. Monocacy River at Frederick, 6.2. Here is a look at the weather features that will affect the region over the next several days. A front will remain stationary across the southeastern United States through tonight before returning northward as a warm front on Sunday. This system is likely to bring multiple opportunities for beneficial rainfall throughout the holiday weekend. A period of heavier showers is possible this afternoon, then again tonight into Sunday morning. Temperatures will remain at or below average through Memorial Day. This frontal system should remain nearby through Thursday before pushing down toward the southeastern states thereafter. While no day will be a washout, this pattern brings daily chances for showers and thunderstorms. Now for the official National Weather Service forecast for the Washington metro area and the surrounding KHB listening area. Tonight, showers until midnight, then showers with a slight chance of thunderstorms after midnight. Patchy fog until midnight. Patchy fog after midnight. Lows in the mid-50s. Northeast winds 5 to 10 miles an hour. Chance of rain near 100%. Sunday, patchy fog in the morning. Mostly cloudy with a 50% chance of showers. Highs in the mid-70s. Northeast winds around 5 miles an hour. Sunday night, mostly cloudy. Patchy fog until midnight. Patchy fog after midnight. A chance of showers after midnight. Lows around 60. East winds around 5 miles an hour until midnight, becoming light and variable. Chance of rain 50%. Memorial Day, mostly cloudy. A chance of showers in the morning, then showers likely in the afternoon. Highs in the upper 70s. Northeast winds around 5 miles an hour, becoming northwest in the afternoon. Chance of rain 70%. Monday night, showers likely. Lows in the lower 60s. South winds around 5 miles an hour until midnight, becoming light and variable. Chance of rain 70%. Tuesday, showers likely. Highs in the mid-70s. Lows in the lower 60s. Chance of rain 70%. Wednesday, showers likely and a chance of thunderstorms. Highs in the upper 70s. Lows in the lower 60s. Chance of rain 70%. Thursday, mostly cloudy. A chance of showers. Highs around 80. Lows in the upper 50s.
Chance of rain 40%. Friday through Saturday, partly cloudy. Highs in the mid-70s. Lows in the mid-50s. This hazardous weather outlook is for the Maryland portion of the Chesapeake Bay, tidal Potomac River, and I-95 corridor through central Maryland, northern Virginia, and District of Columbia. Day 1, tonight. No hazardous weather is expected at this time. Days 2 through 7, Sunday through Friday. No hazardous weather is expected at this time. Spotter information statement. Spotter activation is not expected at this time. Now for the National Weather Service marine forecast for the Chesapeake Bay from Sandy Point to North Beach. Tonight, east winds 10 to 15 knots. Gusts up to 25 knots overnight. Waves 2 to 3 feet, subsiding to 1 foot late. Showers likely until midnight, then showers likely with a slight chance of thunderstorms after midnight. Patchy fog until midnight. Patchy fog after midnight. Visibility 1 to 3 nautical miles, decreasing to 1 nautical mile or less after midnight. Sunday, east winds 5 knots. Waves less than 1 foot. Showers likely with a slight chance of thunderstorms. Patchy fog. Visibility 1 nautical mile or less. Sunday night, southeast winds around 5 knots. Waves 1 foot or less. A chance of showers. Patchy fog. Visibility 1 nautical mile or less. Memorial Day, northeast winds around 5 knots. Waves flat. Showers likely. Monday night, south winds around 5 knots. Waves flat. A chance of showers. Tuesday, southeast winds around 5 knots. Waves flat. Showers likely in the morning. A chance of showers. Winds and waves higher and visibilities lower in and near thunderstorms. Now for the National Weather Service marine forecast for the tidal Potomac from Key Bridge to Smith Point. Tonight, northeast winds 5 to 10 knots. Gusts up to 20 knots overnight. Waves 1 to 2 feet. A chance of showers until midnight, then showers likely with a slight chance of thunderstorms after midnight. Patchy fog after midnight with visibility 1 nautical mile or less. Sunday, northeast winds around 5 knots. Waves 1 foot. Showers likely with a slight chance of thunderstorms. Patchy fog. Visibility 1 nautical mile or less. Sunday night, southeast winds around 5 knots. Waves 1 foot or less. A chance of showers. Patchy fog. Visibility 1 nautical mile or less. Memorial Day, west winds around 5 knots. Waves flat. Showers likely. Monday night, south winds around 5 knots. Waves flat. Showers likely. Tuesday, south winds around 5 knots. Waves 1 foot or less. Showers likely. A chance of showers after midnight. Winds and waves higher and visibilities lower in and near thunderstorms. The current time is 9:47 p.m. Eastern Daylight Time. The Northern Virginia Mountain forecast for elevations above 2,000 feet, including the Skyline Drive. Tonight, patchy fog. Showers. Lows around 50. Temperatures steady or slowly rising after midnight. Sunday, mostly cloudy in the morning, then becoming partly sunny. Patchy fog in the morning. A chance of showers in the morning, then a slight chance of showers and thunderstorms in the afternoon. Highs in the upper 60s. Sunday night, mostly cloudy. Patchy fog. A slight chance of thunderstorms in the evening. A chance of showers. Lows in the upper 50s. Memorial Day, mostly cloudy. A chance of showers in the morning, then showers with a chance of thunderstorms in the afternoon. Highs in the lower 70s. Tuesday, showers. A chance of thunderstorms through the night. Lows in the lower 60s. Highs in the upper 60s. Wednesday, showers. A chance of thunderstorms through the night. Lows in the lower 60s. Highs in the mid-70s. Thursday, mostly cloudy. A chance of showers. Lows in the lower 60s. Highs in the mid-70s.
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This is a statement from the National Weather Service. Small craft advisory remains in effect until 6 a.m. Sunday. East winds 10 to 15 knots with gusts up to 25 knots. The areas affected include tidal Potomac River from Key Bridge to Smith Point, Virginia, Chesapeake Bay from Pools Island, Maryland to Smith Point, Virginia, Chester River to Queenstown, Maryland, Eastern Bay, Choptank River to Cambridge, Maryland and the Little Choptank River, Pawtuxent River to Brooms Island, Maryland, and Tanglier Sound and the inland waters surrounding Bloodsworth Island. The hazardous weather conditions are expected until 6 a.m. Sunday. Impacts, conditions will be hazardous to small craft. Inexperienced mariners, especially those operating smaller vessels, should avoid navigating in hazardous conditions. The 9 p.m. observation in Washington. At Reagan National Airport, light rain was falling. The temperature was 55 degrees Fahrenheit, or 13 degrees Celsius. Dew point 53. Humidity was 93%. Winds were northeast at 8 miles an hour and the barometric pressure was 30.30 inches or 1,026.0 millibars, and steady. Now for some observations from the surrounding area. At BWI Marshall Airport, with light rain and fog. Temperature 53. Winds northeast at 15 miles an hour, gusting to 21. At Charlottesville, fog was reported. 54. At Dulles Airport, with light rain and fog. Temperature 52 degrees. Winds northeast at 7 miles an hour. At Fredericksburg, light rain was falling. Wind was calm. And the pressure was 30.27 inches and rising. At Martinsburg, light rain was falling. 52. Winds northeast at 3 miles an hour. At Norfolk, fog was reported. Temperature 64 degrees. At Ocean City, fog was reported. It was 57 degrees. At Quantico, cloudy skies. Temperature 58. Winds northeast at 12 miles an hour. For Richmond, fog was reported. It was 59. At Roanoke, with light rain and fog. Temperature 55 degrees. At Winchester, rain was occurring. Temperature 50. At New York, with light rain and fog. 50. At Philadelphia, light rain was falling. 54. At Raleigh, fog was reported. 60. Now for a few observations on the waters. At Washington Channel, the wind was northeast at 2 knots, and the water temperature was 72 degrees. At Piney Point, the wind was northeast at 10 knots, gusting to 14. At Thomas Point, the temperature was 68 degrees. Wind northeast at 15 knots. Here is a look at the weather features that will affect the region over the next several days. A front will remain stationary across the southeastern United States through tonight before returning northward as a warm front on Sunday. This system is likely to bring multiple opportunities for beneficial rainfall throughout the holiday weekend. A period of heavier showers is possible this afternoon, then again tonight into Sunday morning. Temperatures will remain at or below average through Memorial Day. This frontal system should remain nearby through Thursday before pushing down toward the southeastern states thereafter. While no day will be a washout, this pattern brings daily chances for showers and thunderstorms. Now for the official National Weather Service forecast for the Washington metro area and the surrounding KHB listening area. Tonight, showers until midnight, then showers with a slight chance of thunderstorms after midnight. Patchy fog until midnight. Patchy fog after midnight. Lows in the mid-50s. Northeast winds 5 to 10 miles an hour. Chance of rain near 100%. Sunday, patchy fog in the morning. Mostly cloudy with a 50% chance of showers. Highs in the mid-70s. Northeast winds around 5 miles an hour. Sunday night, mostly cloudy. Patchy fog until midnight. Patchy fog after midnight. A chance of showers after midnight. Lows around 60.
East winds around 5 miles an hour until midnight, becoming light and variable. Chance of rain 50%. Memorial Day, mostly cloudy. A chance of showers in the morning, then showers likely in the afternoon. Highs in the upper 70s. Northeast winds around 5 miles an hour, becoming northwest in the afternoon. Chance of rain 70%. Monday night, showers likely. Lows in the lower 60s. South winds around 5 miles an hour until midnight, becoming light and variable. Chance of rain 70%. Tuesday, showers likely. Highs in the mid-70s. Lows in the lower 60s. Chance of rain 70%. Wednesday, showers likely and a chance of thunderstorms. Highs in the upper 70s. Lows in the lower 60s. Chance of rain 70%. Thursday, mostly cloudy. A chance of showers. Highs around 80. Lows in the upper 50s. Chance of rain 40%. Friday through Saturday, partly cloudy. Highs in the mid-70s. Lows in the mid-50s. This hazardous weather outlook is for the Maryland portion of the Chesapeake Bay, tidal Potomac River, and I-95 corridor through central Maryland, northern Virginia, and District of Columbia. Day 1, tonight. No hazardous weather is expected at this time. Days 2 through 7, Sunday through Friday. No hazardous weather is expected at this time. Spotter information statement. Spotter activation is not expected at this time. Now for the National Weather Service marine forecast for the Chesapeake Bay from Sandy Point to North Beach. Tonight, east winds 10 to 15 knots. Gusts up to 25 knots overnight. Waves 2 to 3 feet, subsiding to 1 foot late. Showers likely until midnight, then showers likely with a slight chance of thunderstorms after midnight. Patchy fog until midnight. Patchy fog after midnight. Visibility 1 to 3 nautical miles, decreasing to 1 nautical mile or less after midnight. Sunday, east winds 5 knots. Waves less than 1 foot. Showers likely with a slight chance of thunderstorms. Patchy fog. Visibility 1 nautical mile or less. Sunday night, southeast winds around 5 knots. Waves 1 foot or less. A chance of showers. Patchy fog. Visibility 1 nautical mile or less. Memorial Day, northeast winds around 5 knots. Waves flat. Showers likely. Monday night, south winds around 5 knots. Waves flat. A chance of showers. Tuesday, southeast winds around 5 knots. Waves flat. Showers likely in the morning. A chance of showers. Winds and waves higher and visibilities lower in and near thunderstorms. Now for the National Weather Service marine forecast for the tidal Potomac from Key Bridge to Smith Point. Tonight, northeast winds 5 to 10 knots. Gusts up to 20 knots overnight. Waves 1 to 2 feet. A chance of showers until midnight, then showers likely with a slight chance of thunderstorms after midnight. Patchy fog after midnight with visibility 1 nautical mile or less. Sunday, northeast winds around 5 knots. Waves 1 foot. Showers likely with a slight chance of thunderstorms. Patchy fog. Visibility 1 nautical mile or less. Sunday night, southeast winds around 5 knots. Waves 1 foot or less. A chance of showers. Patchy fog. Visibility 1 nautical mile or less. Memorial Day, west winds around 5 knots. Waves flat. Showers likely. Monday night, south winds around 5 knots. Waves flat. Showers likely. Tuesday, south winds around 5 knots. Waves 1 foot or less. Showers likely. A chance of showers after midnight. Winds and waves higher and visibilities lower in and near thunderstorms. The marine forecast for the coastal waters from Fenwick Island to Chincoteague and out 20 nautical miles. Small craft advisory in effect through Sunday evening. Overnight, east winds 15 to 20 knots with gusts up to 25 knots, diminishing to 10 to 15 knots with gusts up to 20 knots. Sea 7 to 9 feet, occasionally to 13 feet. Wave detail, east 8 feet at 8 seconds.
Showers likely late this evening, then a chance of showers. Patchy fog. Visibility 1 to 3 nautical miles. Sunday, south winds 5 to 10 knots. Gusts up to 15 knots in the afternoon. Sea 6 to 7 feet.

around 5 miles an hour until midnight, becoming light and variable. Chance of rain 50%. Memorial Day, mostly cloudy. A chance of showers in the morning, then showers likely in the afternoon. Highs in the upper 70s. Northeast winds around 5 miles an hour, becoming northwest in the afternoon. Chance of rain 70%. Monday night, showers likely. Lows in the lower 60s. South winds around 5 miles an hour until midnight, becoming light and variable. Chance of rain 70%. Tuesday, showers likely. Highs in the mid 70s. Lows in the lower 60s. Chance of rain 70%. Wednesday, showers likely and a chance of thunderstorms. Highs in the upper 70s. Lows in the lower 60s. Chance of rain 70%. Thursday, mostly cloudy. A chance of showers. Highs around 80. Lows in the upper 50s. Chance of rain 40%. Friday through Saturday, partly cloudy. Highs in the mid-70s. Lows in the mid-50s. This hazardous weather outlook is for the Maryland portion of the Chesapeake Bay, tidal Potomac River, and I-95 corridor through central Maryland, northern Virginia, and District of Columbia. Day 1, tonight. No hazardous weather is expected at this time. Days 2 through 7, Sunday through Friday. No hazardous weather is expected at this time. Spotter information statement, spotter activation is not expected at this time. Now for the National Weather Service marine forecast for the Chesapeake Bay from Sandy Point to North Beach, tonight, east winds 10 to 15 knots. Gusts up to 25 knots overnight. Waves 2 to 3 feet, subsiding to 1 foot late. Showers likely until midnight, then showers likely with a slight chance of thunderstorms after midnight. Patchy fog until midnight. Patchy fog after midnight. Visibility 1 to 3 nautical miles, decreasing to 1 nautical mile or less after midnight. Sunday, east winds 5 knots. Waves less than 1 foot. Showers likely with a slight chance of thunderstorms. Patchy fog. Visibility 1 nautical mile or less. Sunday night, southeast winds around 5 knots. Waves 1 foot or less. A chance of showers. Patchy fog. Visibility 1 nautical mile or less. Memorial Day, northeast winds around 5 knots. Waves flat. Showers likely. Monday night, south winds around 5 knots. Waves flat. A chance of showers. Tuesday, southeast winds around 5 knots. Waves flat. Showers likely in the morning. A chance of showers. Winds and waves higher and visibilities lower in and near thunderstorms. Now for the National Weather Service marine forecast for the tidal Potomac from Key Bridge to Smith Point. Tonight, northeast winds 5 to 10 knots. Gusts up to 20 knots overnight. Waves 1 to 2 feet. A chance of showers until midnight, then showers likely with a slight chance of thunderstorms after midnight. Patchy fog after midnight with visibility 1 nautical mile or less. Sunday, northeast winds around 5 knots. Waves 1 foot. Showers likely with a slight chance of thunderstorms. Patchy fog. Visibility 1 nautical mile or less. Sunday night, southeast winds around 5 knots. Waves 1 foot or less. A chance of showers. Patchy fog. Visibility 1 nautical mile or less. Memorial Day, west winds around 5 knots. Waves flat. Showers likely. Monday night, south winds around 5 knots. Waves flat. Showers likely. Tuesday, south winds around 5 knots. Waves 1 foot or less. Showers likely. A chance of showers after midnight. Winds and waves higher and visibilities lower in and near thunderstorms. The Northern Virginia Mountain forecast for elevations above 2,000 feet including the Skyline Drive. Tonight, patchy fog. Showers. Lows around 50. Temperatures steady or slowly rising after midnight. Sunday, mostly cloudy in the morning, then becoming partly sunny. Patchy fog in the morning. A chance of showers in the morning, then a slight chance of showers and thunderstorms in the afternoon.
Highs in the upper 60s.

60s. Sunday night, mostly cloudy. Patchy fog. A slight chance of thunderstorms in the evening. A chance of showers. Lows in the upper 50s. Memorial Day, mostly cloudy. A chance of showers in the morning, then showers with a chance of thunderstorms in the afternoon. Highs in the lower 70s. Tuesday, showers. A chance of thunderstorms through the night. Lows in the lower 60s. Highs in the upper 60s. Wednesday, showers. A chance of thunderstorms through the night. Lows in the lower 60s. Highs in the mid 70s. Thursday, mostly cloudy. A chance of showers. Lows in the lower 60s. Highs in the mid 70s. 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This is a statement from the National Weather Service. Small craft advisory remains in effect until 6 a.m. Sunday. East winds 10 to 15 knots with gusts up to 25 knots. The areas affected include tidal Potomac River from Key Bridge to Smith Point, Virginia, Chesapeake Bay from Pools Island, Maryland to Smith Point, Virginia, Chester River to Queenstown, Maryland, Eastern Bay, Choptank River to Cambridge, Maryland and the Little Choptank River, Pawtuxent River to Brooms Island, Maryland, and Tanglier Sound and the inland waters surrounding Bloodsworth Island. The hazardous weather conditions are expected until 6 a.m. Sunday. Impacts, conditions will be hazardous to small craft. Inexperienced mariners, especially those operating smaller vessels, should avoid navigating in hazardous conditions. The 10 p.m. observation in Washington. At Reagan National Airport, cloudy skies. The temperature was 55 degrees Fahrenheit, or 13 degrees Celsius. Dew point 53. Humidity was 93%. Winds were northeast at 9 miles an hour and the barometric pressure was 30.30 inches or 1,026.0 millibars, and steady. Now for some observations from the surrounding area. At BWI Marshall Airport, with drizzle and fog. Temperature 53. Winds northeast at 15 miles an hour. At Charlottesville, with light rain and fog. 54. At Dulles Airport, with light rain and fog. Temperature 53 degrees. Winds northeast at 7 miles an hour. At Fredericksburg, it was cloudy. Wind was northeast at 6 miles an hour. And the pressure was 30.27 inches and steady. At Martinsburg, light rain was falling. 51. Winds east at 5 miles an hour. At Norfolk, fog was reported. Temperature 63 degrees. At Ocean City, cloudy skies. It was 57 degrees. At Pawtuxent River Naval Air Station, fog was reported. Temperature 57. At Quantico, cloudy skies. Temperature 58. Winds northeast at 10 miles an hour. For Richmond, fog was reported. It was 59. At Roanoke, fog was reported. Temperature 54 degrees. At Winchester, light rain was occurring. Temperature 50. At New York, cloudy skies. 50. At Philadelphia, light rain was falling. 54. At Raleigh, fog was reported. 60. Now for a few observations on the waters. At Washington Channel, the wind was northeast at 1 knot, and the water temperature was 72 degrees. At Piney Point, the wind was northeast at 10 knots. At Thomas Point, the temperature was 70 degrees. Wind northeast at 13 knots. The current time is 10:17 p.m. Eastern Daylight Time. Here is a look at the weather features that will affect the region over the next several days. A front will remain stationary across the southeastern United States through tonight before returning northward as a warm front on Sunday. This system is likely to bring multiple opportunities for beneficial rainfall throughout the holiday weekend. A period of heavier showers is possible this afternoon, then again tonight into Sunday morning. Temperatures will remain at or below average through Memorial Day.
This frontal system should remain nearby through Thursday before pushing down toward the southeastern states thereafter. While no day will be a washout, this pattern brings daily chances for showers and thunderstorms. Now for the official National Weather Service forecast for the Washington metro area and the surrounding KHB listening area. Tonight, showers until midnight, then showers with a slight chance of thunderstorms after midnight. Patchy fog until midnight. Patchy fog after midnight. Lows in the mid-50s. Northeast winds 5 to 10 miles an hour. Chance of rain near 100%. Sunday, patchy fog in the morning. Mostly cloudy with a 50% chance of showers. Highs in the mid-70s. Northeast winds around 5 miles an hour. Sunday night, mostly cloudy. Patchy fog until midnight. Patchy fog after midnight. A chance of showers after midnight. Lows around 60. East winds around 5 miles an hour until midnight, becoming light and variable. Chance of rain 50%. Memorial Day, mostly cloudy. A chance of showers in the morning, then showers likely in the afternoon. Highs in the upper 70s. Northeast winds around 5 miles an hour, becoming northwest in the afternoon. Chance of rain 70%. Monday night, showers likely. Lows in the lower 60s. South winds around 5 miles an hour until midnight, becoming light and variable. Chance of rain 70%. Tuesday, showers likely. Highs in the mid-70s. Lows in the lower 60s. Chance of rain 70%. Wednesday, showers likely and a chance of thunderstorms. Highs in the upper 70s. Lows in the lower 60s. Chance of rain 70%. Thursday, mostly cloudy. A chance of showers. Highs around 80. Lows in the upper 50s. Chance of rain 40%. Friday through Saturday, partly cloudy. Highs in the mid-70s. Lows in the mid-50s. The latest river levels in the Potomac, Shenandoah, and Rappahannock basins are as follows. All reports are current as of 7 p.m. and are measured in feet. For Potomac River at Shepherdstown, 4.9. Potomac River at Point of Rocks, 2.8. Potomac River at Edwards Ferry, 5.1. Potomac River at Little Falls, 3.6. North Fork Shenandoah River near Strasburg, 3.6. South Fork Shenandoah River at Front Royal, 2.3. Shenandoah River at Millville, 2.1. 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Rappahannock River above Fredericksburg, 2.7. Rapidan River near Culpeper, 1.5. Opeckard Creek near Martinsburg, 6.0. Seneca Creek at Dawsonville, 2.8. Goose Creek near Leesburg, 2.8. Monocacy River at Frederick, 6.2. This hazardous weather outlook is for the Maryland portion of the Chesapeake Bay, tidal Potomac River, and I-95 corridor through central Maryland, northern Virginia, and District of Columbia. Day 1, tonight. No hazardous weather is expected at this time. Days 2 through 7, Sunday through Friday. No hazardous weather is expected at this time. Spotter information statement, spotter activation is not expected at this time. Now for the National Weather Service marine forecast for the Chesapeake Bay from Sandy Point to North Beach, tonight, east winds 10 to 15 knots. Gusts up to 25 knots overnight. Waves 2 to 3 feet, subsiding to 1 foot late. Showers likely until midnight, then showers likely with a slight chance of thunderstorms after midnight. Patchy fog until midnight. Patchy fog after midnight. Visibility 1 to 3 nautical miles, decreasing to 1 nautical mile or less after midnight. Sunday, east winds 5 knots. Waves less than 1 foot. Showers likely with a slight chance of thunderstorms. Patchy fog. Visibility 1 nautical mile or less. Sunday night, southeast winds around 5 knots. Waves 1 foot or less. A chance of showers. Patchy fog. Visibility 1 nautical mile or less. Memorial Day, northeast winds around 5 knots. Waves flat. Showers likely. Monday night, south winds around 5 knots. Waves flat.
a chance of showers. Tuesday, southeast winds around 5 knots. Waves flat. Showers likely in the morning. A chance of showers. Winds and waves higher and visibilities lower in and near thunderstorms. Now for the National Weather Service marine forecast for the tidal Potomac from Key Bridge to Smith Point. Tonight, northeast winds 5 to 10 knots. Gusts up to 20 knots overnight. Waves 1 to 2 feet. A chance of showers until midnight, then showers likely with a slight chance of thunderstorms after midnight. Patchy fog after midnight with visibility 1 nautical mile or less. Sunday, northeast winds around 5 knots. Waves 1 foot. Showers likely with a slight chance of thunderstorms. Patchy fog. Visibility 1 nautical mile or less. Sunday night, southeast winds around 5 knots. Waves 1 foot or less. A chance of showers. Patchy fog. Visibility 1 nautical mile or less. Memorial Day, west winds around 5 knots. Waves flat. Showers likely. Monday night, south winds around 5 knots. Waves flat. Showers likely. Tuesday, south winds around 5 knots. Waves 1 foot or less. Showers likely. A chance of showers after midnight. Winds and waves higher and visibilities lower in and near thunderstorms. The Northern Virginia Mountain forecast for elevations above 2,000 feet including the Skyline Drive. Tonight, patchy fog. Showers. Lows around 50. Temperatures steady or slowly rising after midnight. Sunday, mostly cloudy in the morning, then becoming partly sunny. Patchy fog in the morning. A chance of showers in the morning, then a slight chance of showers and thunderstorms in the afternoon. Highs in the upper 60s. Sunday night, mostly cloudy. Patchy fog. A slight chance of thunderstorms in the evening. A chance of showers. Lows in the upper 50s. Memorial Day, mostly cloudy. A chance of showers in the morning, then showers with a chance of thunderstorms in the afternoon. Highs in the lower 70s. Tuesday, showers. A chance of thunderstorms through the night. Lows in the lower 60s. Highs in the upper 60s. Wednesday, showers. A chance of thunderstorms through the night. Lows in the lower 60s. Highs in the mid 70s. Thursday, mostly cloudy. A chance of showers. Lows in the lower 60s. Highs in the mid 70s. This is the NOAA Weather Radio All Hazards Station KHP 36, broadcasting from the National Weather Service office in Sterling, Virginia, and transmitting on a frequency of 162.550 MHz from an antenna located in Manassas, Virginia. This is a statement from the National Weather Service. Small craft advisory remains in effect until 6 a.m. Sunday. East winds 10 to 15 knots with gusts up to 25 knots. The areas affected include tidal Potomac River from Key Bridge to Smith Point, Virginia, Chesapeake Bay from Pools Island, Maryland to Smith Point, Virginia, Chester River to Queenstown, Maryland, Eastern Bay, Choptank River to Cambridge, Maryland and the Little Choptank River, Pawtuxent River to Brooms Island, Maryland, and Tanglier Sound and the inland waters surrounding Bloodsworth Island. The hazardous weather conditions are expected until 6 a.m. Sunday. Impacts, conditions will be hazardous to small craft. Inexperienced mariners, especially those operating smaller vessels, should avoid navigating in hazardous conditions. The 10 p.m. observation in Washington. At Reagan National Airport, cloudy skies. The temperature was 55 degrees Fahrenheit, or 13 degrees Celsius. Dew point 53. Humidity was 93%. Winds were northeast at 9 miles an hour and the barometric pressure was 30.30 inches or 1,026.0 millibars, and steady. Now for some observations from the surrounding area. At BWI Marshall Airport, with drizzle and fog. Temperature 53. Winds northeast at 15 miles an hour. At Charlottesville, with light rain and fog. 54. At Dulles Airport, with light rain and fog. Temperature 53 degrees. Winds northeast at 7 miles an hour. At Fredericksburg, it was cloudy.
Wind was northeast, at 6 miles an hour. And the pressure was 30.27 inches, and steady. At Martinsburg, light rain was falling. 51. Wind ceased at 5 miles an hour. At Norfolk, fog was reported. Temperature 63 degrees. At Ocean City, cloudy skies. It was 57 degrees. At Pawtuxent River Naval Air Station, fog was reported. Temperature 57. At Quantico, cloudy skies. Temperature 58. Winds northeast at 10 miles an hour. Per Richmond, fog was reported. It was 59. At Roanoke, fog was reported. Temperature 54 degrees. At Winchester, light rain was occurring. Temperature 50. At New York, cloudy skies. 50. At Philadelphia, light rain was falling. 54. At Raleigh, fog was reported. 60. Now for a few observations on the waters. At Washington Channel, the wind was northeast at 1 knot, and the water temperature was 72 degrees. At Piney Point, the wind was northeast at 10 knots. At Thomas Point, the temperature was 70 degrees. Wind northeast at 13 knots. Here is a look at the weather features that will affect the region over the next several days. A front will remain stationary across the southeastern United States through tonight before returning northward as a warm front on Sunday. This system is likely to bring multiple opportunities for beneficial rainfall throughout the holiday weekend. A period of heavier showers is possible this afternoon, then again tonight into Sunday morning. Temperatures will remain at or below average through Memorial Day. This frontal system should remain nearby through Thursday before pushing down toward the southeastern states thereafter. While no day will be a washout, this pattern brings daily chances for showers and thunderstorms. Now for the official National Weather Service forecast for the Washington metro area and the surrounding KHB listening area. Tonight, showers until midnight, then showers with a slight chance of thunderstorms after midnight. Patchy fog until midnight. Patchy fog after midnight. Lows in the mid-50s. Northeast winds 5 to 10 miles an hour. Chance of rain near 100%. Sunday, patchy fog in the morning. Mostly cloudy with a 50% chance of showers. Highs in the mid-70s. Northeast winds around 5 miles an hour. Sunday night, mostly cloudy. Patchy fog until midnight. Patchy fog after midnight. A chance of showers after midnight. Lows around 60. East winds around 5 miles an hour until midnight, becoming light and variable. Chance of rain 50%. Memorial Day, mostly cloudy. A chance of showers in the morning, then showers likely in the afternoon. Highs in the upper 70s. Northeast winds around 5 miles an hour, becoming northwest in the afternoon. Chance of rain 70%. Monday night, showers likely. Lows in the lower 60s. South winds around 5 miles an hour until midnight, becoming light and variable. Chance of rain 70%. Tuesday, showers likely. Highs in the mid-70s. Lows in the lower 60s. Chance of rain 70%. Wednesday, showers likely and a chance of thunderstorms. Highs in the upper 70s. Lows in the lower 60s. Chance of rain 70%. Thursday, mostly cloudy. A chance of showers. Highs around 80. Lows in the upper 50s. Chance of rain 40%. Friday through Saturday, partly cloudy. Highs in the mid-70s. Lows in the mid-50s. The current time is 10:32 p.m. Eastern Daylight Time. This hazardous weather outlook is for the Maryland portion of the Chesapeake Bay, Tidal Potomac River, and I-95 corridor through Central Maryland, Northern Virginia, and District of Columbia. Day 1, tonight. No hazardous weather is expected at this time. Days 2 through 7, Sunday through Friday. No hazardous weather is expected at this time. Spotter information statement, spotter activation is not expected at this time. Now for the National Weather Service marine forecast for the Chesapeake Bay from Sandy Point to North Beach, tonight, east winds 10 to 15 knots.
Gusts up to 25 knots overnight. Waves 2 to 3 feet, subsiding to 1 foot late. Showers likely until midnight, then showers likely with a slight chance of thunderstorms after midnight. Patchy fog until midnight. Patchy fog after midnight. Visibility 1 to 3 nautical miles, decreasing to 1 nautical mile or less after midnight. Sunday, east wind 5 knots. Waves less than 1 foot. Showers likely with a slight chance of thunderstorms. Patchy fog. Visibility 1 nautical mile or less. Sunday night, southeast winds around 5 knots. Waves 1 foot or less. A chance of showers. Patchy fog. Visibility 1 nautical mile or less. Memorial Day, northeast winds around 5 knots. Waves flat. Showers likely. Monday night, south winds around 5 knots. Waves flat. A chance of showers. Tuesday, southeast winds around 5 knots. Waves flat. Showers likely in the morning. A chance of showers. Winds and waves higher and visibilities lower in and near thunderstorms. Now for the National Weather Service marine forecast for the tidal Potomac from Key Bridge to Smith Point. Tonight, northeast winds 5 to 10 knots. Gusts up to 20 knots overnight. Waves 1 to 2 feet. A chance of showers until midnight, then showers likely with a slight chance of thunderstorms after midnight. Patchy fog after midnight with visibility 1 nautical mile or less. Sunday, northeast winds around 5 knots. Waves 1 foot. Showers likely with a slight chance of thunderstorms. Patchy fog. Visibility 1 nautical mile or less. Sunday night, southeast winds around 5 knots. Waves 1 foot or less. A chance of showers. Patchy fog. Visibility 1 nautical mile or less. Memorial Day, west winds around 5 knots. Waves flat. Showers likely. Monday night, south winds around 5 knots. Waves flat. Showers likely. Tuesday, south winds around 5 knots. Waves 1 foot or less. Showers likely. A chance of showers after midnight. Winds and waves higher and visibilities lower in and near thunderstorms. The Northern Virginia Mountain forecast for elevations above 2,000 feet including the Skyline Drive. Tonight, patchy fog. Showers. Lows around 50. Temperatures steady or slowly rising after midnight. Sunday, mostly cloudy in the morning, then becoming partly sunny. Patchy fog in the morning. A chance of showers in the morning, then a slight chance of showers and thunderstorms in the afternoon. Highs in the upper 60s. Sunday night, mostly cloudy. Patchy fog. A slight chance of thunderstorms in the evening. A chance of showers. Lows in the upper 50s. Memorial Day, mostly cloudy. A chance of showers in the morning, then showers with a chance of thunderstorms in the afternoon. Highs in the lower 70s. Tuesday, showers. A chance of thunderstorms through the night. Lows in the lower 60s. Highs in the upper 60s. Wednesday, showers. A chance of thunderstorms through the night. Lows in the lower 60s. Highs in the mid 70s. Thursday, mostly cloudy. A chance of showers. Lows in the lower 60s. Highs in the mid 70s. 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This is a statement from the National Weather Service. Small craft advisory remains in effect until 6 a.m. Sunday. East winds 10 to 15 knots with gusts up to 25 knots. The areas affected include tidal Potomac River from Key Bridge to Smith Point, Virginia, Chesapeake Bay from Pools Island, Maryland to Smith Point, Virginia, Chester River to Queenstown, Maryland, Eastern Bay, Choptank River to Cambridge, Maryland and the Little Choptank River, Pawtuxent River to Brooms Island, Maryland, and Tanglier Sound and the inland waters surrounding Bloodsworth Island. The hazardous weather conditions are expected until 6 a.m. Sunday. Impacts, conditions will be hazardous to small craft.
Inexperienced mariners, especially those operating smaller vessels, should avoid navigating in hazardous conditions. The 10 p.m. observation in Washington. At Reagan National Airport, cloudy skies. The temperature was 55 degrees Fahrenheit, or 13 degrees Celsius. Dew point 53. Humidity was 93%. Winds were northeast at 9 miles an hour and the barometric pressure was 30.30 inches or 1,026.0 millibars, and steady. Now for some observations from the surrounding area. At BWI Marshall Airport, with drizzle and fog. Temperature 53. Winds northeast at 15 miles an hour. At Charlottesville, with light rain and fog. 54. At Dulles Airport, with light rain and fog. Temperature 53 degrees. Winds northeast at 7 miles an hour. At Fredericksburg, it was cloudy. Wind was northeast at 6 miles an hour. And the pressure was 30.27 inches and steady. At Martinsburg, light rain was falling. 51. Winds east at 5 miles an hour. At Norfolk, fog was reported. Temperature 63 degrees. At Ocean City, cloudy skies. It was 57 degrees. At Pawtuxent River Naval Air Station, fog was reported. Temperature 57. At Quantico, cloudy skies. Temperature 58. Winds northeast at 10 miles an hour. For Richmond, fog was reported. It was 59. At Roanoke, fog was reported. Temperature 54 degrees. At Winchester, light rain was occurring. Temperature 50. At New York, cloudy skies. 50. At Philadelphia, light rain was falling. 54. At Raleigh, fog was reported. 60. Now for a few observations on the waters. At Washington Channel, the wind was northeast at 1 knot, and the water temperature was 72 degrees. At Piney Point, the wind was northeast at 10 knots. At Thomas Point, the temperature was 70 degrees. Wind northeast at 13 knots. The latest river levels in the Potomac, Shenandoah, and Rappahannock basins are as follows. All reports are current as of 7 p.m. and are measured in feet. For Potomac River at Shepherdstown, 4.9. Potomac River at Point of Rocks, 2.8. Potomac River at Edwards Ferry, 5.1. Potomac River at Little Falls, 3.6. North Fork Shenandoah River near Strasburg, 3.6. South Fork Shenandoah River at Front Royal, 2.3. Shenandoah River at Millville, 2.1. Rappahannock River at Remington, 4.9. Rappahannock River above Fredericksburg, 2.7. Rapidan River near Culpeper, 1.5. Opeckham Creek near Martinsburg, 6.0. Seneca Creek at Dawsonville, 2.8. Goose Creek near Leesburg, 2.8. Monocacy River at Frederick, 6.2. Here is a look at the weather features that will affect the region over the next several days. A front will remain stationary across the southeastern United States through tonight before returning northward as a warm front on Sunday. This system is likely to bring multiple opportunities for beneficial rainfall throughout the holiday weekend. A period of heavier showers is possible this afternoon, then again tonight into Sunday morning. Temperatures will remain at or below average through Memorial Day. This frontal system should remain nearby through Thursday before pushing down toward the southeastern states thereafter. While no day will be a washout, this pattern brings daily chances for showers and thunderstorms. Now for the official National Weather Service forecast for the Washington metro area and the surrounding KHB listening area. Tonight, showers until midnight, then showers with a slight chance of thunderstorms after midnight. Patchy fog until midnight. Patchy fog after midnight. Lows in the mid-50s. Northeast winds 5 to 10 miles an hour. Chance of rain near 100%. Sunday, patchy fog in the morning. Mostly cloudy with a 50% chance of showers. Highs in the mid-70s. Northeast winds around 5 miles an hour. Sunday night, mostly cloudy. Patchy fog until midnight. Patchy fog after midnight.
A chance of showers after midnight. Lows around 60. East winds around 5 miles an hour until midnight, becoming light and variable. Chance of rain 50%. Memorial Day, mostly cloudy. A chance of showers in the morning, then showers likely in the afternoon. Highs in the upper 70s. Northeast winds around 5 miles an hour, becoming northwest in the afternoon. Chance of rain 70%. Monday night, showers likely. Lows in the lower 60s. South winds around 5 miles an hour until midnight, becoming light and variable. Chance of rain 70%. Tuesday, showers likely. Highs in the mid-70s. Lows in the lower 60s. Chance of rain 70%. Wednesday, showers likely and a chance of thunderstorms. Highs in the upper 70s. Lows in the lower 60s. Chance of rain 70%. Thursday, mostly cloudy. A chance of showers. Highs around 80. Lows in the upper 50s. Chance of rain 40%. Friday through Saturday, partly cloudy. Highs in the mid-70s. Lows in the mid-50s. This hazardous weather outlook is for the Maryland portion of the Chesapeake Bay, tidal Potomac River, and I-95 corridor through central Maryland, northern Virginia, and District of Columbia. Day 1, tonight. No hazardous weather is expected at this time. Days 2 through 7, Sunday through Friday. No hazardous weather is expected at this time. Spotter information statement, spotter activation is not expected at this time. Now for the National Weather Service marine forecast for the Chesapeake Bay from Sandy Point to North Beach, tonight, east winds 10 to 15 knots. Gusts up to 25 knots overnight. Waves 2 to 3 feet, subsiding to 1 foot late. Showers likely until midnight, then showers likely with a slight chance of thunderstorms after midnight. Patchy fog until midnight. Patchy fog after midnight. Visibility 1 to 3 nautical miles, decreasing to 1 nautical mile or less after midnight. Sunday, east winds 5 knots. Waves less than 1 foot. Showers likely with a slight chance of thunderstorms. Patchy fog. Visibility 1 nautical mile or less. Sunday night, southeast winds around 5 knots. Waves 1 foot or less. A chance of showers. Patchy fog. Visibility 1 nautical mile or less. Memorial Day, northeast winds around 5 knots. Waves flat. Showers likely. Monday night, south winds around 5 knots. Waves flat. A chance of showers. Tuesday, southeast winds around 5 knots. Waves flat. Showers likely in the morning. A chance of showers. Winds and waves higher and visibilities lower in and near thunderstorms. Now for the National Weather Service marine forecast for the tidal Potomac from Key Bridge to Smith Point. Tonight, northeast winds 5 to 10 knots. Gusts up to 20 knots overnight. Waves 1 to 2 feet. A chance of showers until midnight, then showers likely with a slight chance of thunderstorms after midnight. Patchy fog after midnight with visibility 1 nautical mile or less. Sunday, northeast winds around 5 knots. Waves 1 foot. Showers likely with a slight chance of thunderstorms. Patchy fog. Visibility 1 nautical mile or less. Sunday night, southeast winds around 5 knots. Waves 1 foot or less. A chance of showers. Patchy fog. Visibility 1 nautical mile or less. Memorial Day, west winds around 5 knots. Waves flat. Showers likely. Monday night, south winds around 5 knots. Waves flat. Showers likely. Tuesday, south winds around 5 knots. Waves 1 foot or less. Showers likely. A chance of showers after midnight. Winds and waves higher and visibilities lower in and near thunderstorms. The current time is 10:47 p.m. Eastern Daylight Time. The Northern Virginia Mountain forecast for elevations above 2,000 feet including the Skyline Drive. Tonight, patchy fog. Showers. Lows around 50. Temperatures steady or slowly rising after midnight. Sunday, mostly cloudy in the morning,
then becoming partly sunny. Patchy fog in the morning. A chance of showers in the morning, then a slight chance of showers and thunderstorms in the afternoon. Highs in the upper 60s. Sunday night, mostly cloudy. Patchy fog. A slight chance of thunderstorms in the evening. A chance of showers. Lows in the upper 50s. Memorial Day, mostly cloudy. A chance of showers in the morning, then showers with a chance of thunderstorms in the afternoon. Highs in the lower 70s. Tuesday, showers. A chance of thunderstorms through the night. Lows in the lower 60s. Highs in the upper 60s. Wednesday, showers. A chance of thunderstorms through the night. Lows in the lower 60s. Highs in the mid 70s. Thursday, mostly cloudy. A chance of showers. Lows in the lower 60s. Highs in the mid 70s. 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This is a statement from the National Weather Service. Small craft advisory remains in effect until 6 a.m. Sunday. East winds 10 to 15 knots with gusts up to 25 knots. The areas affected include tidal Potomac River from Key Bridge to Smith Point, Virginia, Chesapeake Bay from Pools Island, Maryland to Smith Point, Virginia, Chester River to Queenstown, Maryland, Eastern Bay, Choptank River to Cambridge, Maryland and the Little Choptank River, Pawtuxent River to Brooms Island, Maryland, and Tanglier Sound and the inland waters surrounding Bloodsworth Island. The hazardous weather conditions are expected until 6 a.m. Sunday. Impacts, conditions will be hazardous to small craft. Inexperienced mariners, especially those operating smaller vessels, should avoid navigating in hazardous conditions. The marine forecast for the coastal waters from Fenwick Island to Chincoteague and out 20 nautical miles. Small craft advisory in effect through Sunday evening, overnight. East winds 15 to 20 knots with gusts up to 25 knots, diminishing to 10 to 15 knots with gusts up to 20 knots. Sea 7 to 9 feet, occasionally to 13 feet. Wave detail, east 8 feet at 8 seconds. Showers likely late this evening, then a chance of showers. Patchy fog. Visibility 1 to 3 nautical miles. Sunday, south winds 5 to 10 knots. Gusts up to 15 knots in the afternoon. Sea 6 to 7 feet, occasionally to 10 feet. Wave detail, east 7 feet at 9 seconds. Showers likely, mainly in the morning. Patchy fog. Visibility 1 to 3 nautical miles. Sunday night, south winds 10 to 15 knots with gusts up to 20 knots. Seas 4 to 5 feet, occasionally to 7 feet. Wave detail, east 5 feet at 9 seconds and south 3 feet at 5 seconds. Patchy fog in the evening. A chance of showers in the evening, then showers likely after midnight. Visibility 1 to 3 nautical miles in the evening. Monday, south winds 10 to 15 knots. Seas 4 to 5 feet, occasionally to 7 feet. Wave detail, east 4 feet at 9 seconds and south 3 feet at 6 seconds. Showers likely. Monday night, south winds 5 to 10 knots. Gusts up to 15 knots in the evening. Seas 3 to 4 feet, occasionally to 6 feet. Wave detail, southeast 4 feet at 7 seconds. Showers likely. Tuesday, north winds 5 knots, becoming east in the afternoon. Seas around 3 feet. Wave detail, southeast 3 feet at 7 seconds. Showers likely. Tuesday night, southeast winds 5 knots, becoming southwest after midnight. Seas 2 to 3 feet. A chance of showers. Wednesday, southwest winds 5 knots. Seas 2 to 3 feet. A chance of showers. Wednesday night, southwest winds 5 knots. Seas around 2 feet. A chance of showers. Thursday, northwest winds 5 knots. Seas around 2 feet. A chance of showers in the morning. Thursday night, southeast winds 5 knots, becoming northeast after midnight. Seas around 2 feet. The 10 p.m. observation in Washington. At Reagan National Airport, cloudy skies.
The temperature was 55 degrees Fahrenheit, or 13 degrees Celsius. Dew point 53. Humidity was 93%. Winds were northeast at 9 miles an hour and the barometric pressure was 30.30 inches or 1026.0 millibars, and steady. Now for some observations from the surrounding area. At BWI Marshall Airport, with drizzle and fog. Temperature 53. Winds northeast at 15 miles an hour. At Charlottesville, with light rain and fog. 54. At Dulles Airport, with light rain and fog. Temperature 53 degrees. Winds northeast at 7 miles an hour. At Fredericksburg, it was cloudy. Wind was northeast at 6 miles an hour. And the pressure was 30.27 inches and steady. At Martinsburg, light rain was falling. 51. Winds east at 5 miles an hour. At Norfolk, fog was reported. Temperature 63 degrees. At Ocean City, cloudy skies. It was 57 degrees. At Pawtuxent River Naval Air Station, fog was reported. Temperature 57. At Quantico, cloudy skies. Temperature 58. Winds northeast at 10 miles an hour. Per Richmond, fog was reported. It was 59. At Roanoke, fog was reported. Temperature 54 degrees. At Winchester, light rain was occurring. Temperature 50. At New York, cloudy skies. 50. At Philadelphia, light rain was falling. 54. At Raleigh, fog was reported. 60. Now for a few observations on the waters. At Washington Channel, the wind was northeast at 1 knot, and the water temperature was 72 degrees. At Piney Point, the wind was northeast at 10 knots. At Thomas Point, the temperature was 70 degrees. Wind northeast at 13 knots. Here is a look at the weather features that will affect the region over the next several days. A front will remain stationary across the southeastern United States through tonight before returning northward as a warm front on Sunday. This system is likely to bring multiple opportunities for beneficial rainfall throughout the holiday weekend. A period of heavier showers is possible this afternoon, then again tonight into Sunday morning. Temperatures will remain at or below average through Memorial Day. This frontal system should remain nearby through Thursday before pushing down toward the southeastern states thereafter. While no day will be a washout, this pattern brings daily chances for showers and thunderstorms. Now for the official National Weather Service forecast for the Washington metro area and the surrounding KHB listening area. Tonight, showers until midnight, then showers with a slight chance of thunderstorms after midnight. Patchy fog until midnight. Patchy fog after midnight. Lows in the mid-50s. Northeast winds 5 to 10 miles an hour. Chance of rain near 100%. Sunday, patchy fog in the morning. Mostly cloudy with a 50% chance of showers. Highs in the mid-70s. Northeast winds around 5 miles an hour. Sunday night, mostly cloudy. Patchy fog until midnight. Patchy fog after midnight. A chance of showers after midnight. Lows around 60. East winds around 5 miles an hour until midnight, becoming light and variable. Chance of rain 50%. Memorial Day, mostly cloudy. A chance of showers in the morning, then showers likely in the afternoon. Highs in the upper 70s. Northeast winds around 5 miles an hour, becoming northwest in the afternoon. Chance of rain 70%. Monday night, showers likely. Lows in the lower 60s. South winds around 5 miles an hour until midnight, becoming light and variable. Chance of rain 70%. Tuesday, showers likely. Highs in the mid-70s. Lows in the lower 60s. Chance of rain 70%. Wednesday, showers likely and a chance of thunderstorms. Highs in the upper 70s. Lows in the lower 60s. Chance of rain 70%. Thursday, mostly cloudy. A chance of showers. Highs around 80. Lows in the upper 50s. Chance of rain 40%. Friday through Saturday, partly cloudy.
Highs in the mid-70s. Lows in the mid-50s. This hazardous weather outlook is for the Maryland portion of the Chesapeake Bay, tidal Potomac River, and I-95 corridor through central Maryland, northern Virginia, and District of Columbia. Day 1, tonight. No hazardous weather is expected at this time. Days 2 through 7, Sunday through Friday. No hazardous weather is expected at this time. Spotter information statement. Spotter activation is not expected at this time. Now for the National Weather Service marine forecast for the Chesapeake Bay from Sandy Point to North Beach. Tonight, east winds 10 to 15 knots. Gusts up to 25 knots overnight. Waves 2 to 3 feet, subsiding to 1 foot late. Showers likely until midnight, then showers likely with a slight chance of thunderstorms after midnight. Patchy fog until midnight. Patchy fog after midnight. Visibility 1 to 3 nautical miles, decreasing to 1 nautical mile or less after midnight. Sunday, east winds 5 knots. Waves less than 1 foot. Showers likely with a slight chance of thunderstorms. Patchy fog. Visibility 1 nautical mile or less. Sunday night, southeast winds around 5 knots. Waves 1 foot or less. A chance of showers. Patchy fog. Visibility 1 nautical mile or less. Memorial Day, northeast winds around 5 knots. Waves flat. Showers likely. Monday night, south winds around 5 knots. Waves flat. A chance of showers. Tuesday, southeast winds around 5 knots. Waves flat. Showers likely in the morning. A chance of showers. Winds and waves higher and visibilities lower in and near thunderstorms. The latest river levels in the Potomac, Shenandoah, and Rappahannock basins are as follows. All reports are current as of 7 p.m. and are measured in feet. For Potomac River at Shepherdstown, 4.9. Potomac River at Point of Rocks, 2.8. Potomac River at Edwards Ferry, 5.1. Potomac River at Little Falls, 3.6. North Fork Shenandoah River near Strasburg, 3.6. South Fork Shenandoah River at Front Royal, 2.3. 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Rapidan River near Culpeper, 1.5. Opeckan Creek near Martinsburg, 6.0. Seneca Creek at Dawsonville, 2.8. Goose Creek near Leesburg, 2.8. Monocacy River at Frederick, 6.2. 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This is a statement from the National Weather Service. Small craft advisory remains in effect until 6 a.m. Sunday. East winds 10 to 15 knots with gusts up to 25 knots. The areas affected include tidal Potomac River from Key Bridge to Smith Point, Virginia, Chesapeake Bay from Pools Island, Maryland to Smith Point, Virginia, Chester River to Queenstown, Maryland, Eastern Bay, Choptank River to Cambridge, Maryland and the Little Choptank River, Pawtuxent River to Brooms Island, Maryland, and Tanglier Sound and the inland waters surrounding Bloodsworth Island. The hazardous weather conditions are expected until 6 a.m. Sunday. Impacts, conditions will be hazardous to small craft. Inexperienced mariners, especially those operating smaller vessels, should avoid navigating in hazardous conditions. The current time is 11:02 p.m. Eastern Daylight Time. The 10 p.m. observation in Washington. At Reagan National Airport, cloudy skies. The temperature was 55 degrees Fahrenheit, or 13 degrees Celsius. Dew point 53. Humidity was 93%. Winds were northeast at 9 miles an hour and the barometric pressure was 30.30 inches or 1,026.0 millibars, and steady. Now for some observations from the surrounding area. At BWI Marshall Airport, with drizzle and fog. Temperature 53. Winds northeast at 15 miles an hour. At Charlottesville, with light rain and fog. 54.
at Dulles Airport with light rain and fog. Temperature 53 degrees. Winds northeast at 7 miles an hour. At Fredericksburg, it was cloudy. Wind was northeast at 6 miles an hour. And the pressure was 30.27 inches and steady. At Martinsburg, light rain was falling. 51. Winds east at 5 miles an hour. At Norfolk, fog was reported. Temperature 63 degrees. At Ocean City, cloudy skies. It was 57 degrees. At Pawtuxent River Naval Air Station, fog was reported. Temperature 57. At Quantico, cloudy skies. Temperature 58. Winds northeast at 10 miles an hour. For Richmond, fog was reported. It was 59. At Roanoke, fog was reported. Temperature 54 degrees. At Winchester, light rain was occurring. Temperature 50. At New York, cloudy skies. 50. At Philadelphia, light rain was falling. 54. At Raleigh, fog was reported. 60. Now for a few observations on the waters. At Washington Channel, the wind was northeast at 1 knot, and the water temperature was 72 degrees. At Tiny Point, the wind was northeast at 10 knots. At Thomas Point, the temperature was 70 degrees. Wind northeast at 13 knots. Here is a look at the weather features that will affect the region over the next several days. A front will remain stationary across the southeastern United States through tonight before returning northward as a warm front on Sunday. This system is likely to bring multiple opportunities for beneficial rainfall throughout the holiday weekend. A period of heavier showers is possible this afternoon, then again tonight into Sunday morning. Temperatures will remain at or below average through Memorial Day. This frontal system should remain nearby through Thursday before pushing down toward the southeastern states thereafter. While no day will be a washout, this pattern brings daily chances for showers and thunderstorms. Now for the official National Weather Service forecast for the Washington metro area and the surrounding KHB listening area. Rest of tonight, showers likely, then showers with a slight chance of thunderstorms. Patchy fog. Lows in the mid-50s. Temperatures steady or slowly rising. Northeast winds 5 to 10 miles an hour. Chance of rain 90%. Sunday, patchy fog in the morning. Mostly cloudy with a 50% chance of showers. Highs in the mid-70s. Northeast winds around 5 miles an hour. Sunday night, mostly cloudy. Patchy fog until midnight. Patchy fog after midnight. A chance of showers after midnight. Lows around 60. East winds around 5 miles an hour until midnight, becoming light and variable. Chance of rain 50%. Memorial Day, mostly cloudy. A chance of showers in the morning, then showers likely in the afternoon. Highs in the upper 70s. Northeast winds around 5 miles an hour, becoming northwest in the afternoon. Chance of rain 70%. Monday night, showers likely. Lows in the lower 60s. South winds around 5 miles an hour until midnight, becoming light and variable. Chance of rain 70%. Tuesday, showers likely. Highs in the mid-70s. Lows in the lower 60s. Chance of rain 70%. Wednesday, showers likely and a chance of thunderstorms. Highs in the upper 70s. Lows in the lower 60s. Chance of rain 70%. Thursday, mostly cloudy. A chance of showers. Highs around 80. Lows in the upper 50s. Chance of rain 40%. Friday through Saturday, partly cloudy. Highs in the mid-70s. Lows in the mid-50s. This hazardous weather outlook is for the Maryland portion of the Chesapeake Bay, tidal Potomac River, and I-95 corridor through central Maryland, northern Virginia, and District of Columbia. Day 1, tonight. No hazardous weather is expected at this time. Days 2 through 7, Sunday through Friday. No hazardous weather is expected at this time. Spotter information statement, spotter activation is not expected at this time.
Now for the National Weather Service marine forecast for the Chesapeake Bay from Sandy Point to North Beach. Tonight, east winds 10 to 15 knots. Gusts up to 25 knots overnight. Waves 2 to 3 feet, subsiding to 1 foot late. Showers likely until midnight, then showers likely with a slight chance of thunderstorms after

Christmas. Memorial Day, northeast wind surround 5 knots. Waves flat. Showers likely. Monday night, south wind surround 5 knots. Waves flat. A chance of showers. Tuesday, southeast wind surround 5 knots. Waves flat. Showers likely in the morning. A chance of showers. Winds and waves higher and visibilities lower in and near thunderstorms. Now for the National Weather Service marine forecast for the tidal Potomac from Key Bridge to Smith Point. Tonight, northeast winds 5 to 10 knots. Gusts up to 20 knots overnight. Waves 1 to 2 feet. A chance of showers until midnight, then showers likely with a slight chance of thunderstorms after midnight. Patchy fog after midnight with visibility 1 nautical mile or less. Sunday, northeast winds around 5 knots. Waves 1 foot. Showers likely with a slight chance of thunderstorms. Patchy fog. Visibility 1 nautical mile or less. Sunday night, southeast winds around 5 knots. Waves 1 foot or less. A chance of showers. Patchy fog. Visibility 1 nautical mile or less. Memorial Day, west winds around 5 knots. Waves flat. Showers likely. Monday night, south winds around 5 knots. Waves flat. Showers likely. Tuesday, south winds around 5 knots. Waves 1 foot or less. Showers likely. A chance of showers after midnight. Winds and waves higher and visibilities lower in and near thunderstorms. The Northern Virginia Mountain forecast for elevations above 2,000 feet, including the Skyline Drive. Rest of tonight, patchy fog. Showers. Lows in the upper 40s. Temperatures steady or slowly rising after midnight. Sunday, mostly cloudy in the morning, then becoming partly sunny. Patchy fog in the morning. A chance of showers in the morning, then a slight chance of showers and thunderstorms in the afternoon. Highs in the upper 60s. Sunday night, mostly cloudy. Patchy fog. A slight chance of thunderstorms in the evening. A chance of showers. Lows in the upper 50s. Memorial Day, mostly cloudy. A chance of showers in the morning, then showers with a chance of thunderstorms in the afternoon. Highs in the lower 70s. Tuesday, showers. A chance of thunderstorms through the night. Lows in the lower 60s. Highs in the upper 60s. Wednesday, showers. A chance of thunderstorms through the night. Lows in the lower 60s. Highs in the mid 70s. Thursday, mostly cloudy. A chance of showers. Lows in the lower 60s. Highs in the mid 70s. 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This is a statement from the National Weather Service. Small craft advisory is canceled. Winds have diminished in the following areas: tidal Potomac from Key Bridge to Indian Head, Maryland, tidal Potomac from Indian Head to Cobb Island, Maryland, tidal Potomac from Cobb Island, Maryland to Smith Point, Virginia, Pawtuxent River to Brooms Island, Maryland. The 11 p.m. observation in Washington. At Reagan National Airport, light rain was falling. The temperature was 56 degrees Fahrenheit, or 13 degrees Celsius. Dew point 54. Humidity was 93%. Winds were northeast at 9 miles an hour and the barometric pressure was 30.30 inches or 1,026.0 millibars, and falling. Now for some observations from the surrounding area. At BWI Marshall Airport, with drizzle and fog. Temperature 53. Winds east at 14 miles an hour. At Charlottesville, cloudy skies. 54. At Dulles Airport, light rain was occurring. Temperature 53 degrees. Winds northeast at 6 miles an hour. At Fredericksburg, light rain was falling. Wind was northeast at 6 miles an hour. And the pressure was 30.27 inches and steady. At Martinsburg, light rain was falling. 51. Winds east at 3 miles an hour. At Norfolk, fog was reported,

temperature 62 degrees. At Ocean City, fog was reported. It was 57 degrees. At Pawtuxet River Naval Air Station, cloudy. Temperature 57. At Quantico, cloudy skies. Temperature 57. Winds northeast at 9 miles an hour. For Richmond, fog was reported. It was 59. At Roanoke, fog was reported. Temperature 54 degrees. At Winchester, heavy rain was occurring. Temperature 50. At New York, fog was reported. 50. At Philadelphia, with rain and fog. 53. At Raleigh, fog was reported. 60. Now for a few observations on the waters. At Washington Channel, the wind was north at 3 knots, and the water temperature was 72 degrees. At Piney Point, the wind was east at 7 knots. At Thomas Point, the temperature was 67 degrees. Wind east, at 15 knots. Here is a look at the weather features that will affect the region over the next several days. A front will remain stationary across the southeastern United States through tonight before returning northward as a warm front on Sunday. This system is likely to bring multiple opportunities for beneficial rainfall throughout the holiday weekend. A period of heavier showers is possible this afternoon, then again tonight into Sunday morning. Temperatures will remain at or below average through Memorial Day. This frontal system should remain nearby through Thursday before pushing down toward the southeastern states thereafter. While no day will be a washout, this pattern brings daily chances for showers and thunderstorms. Now for the official National Weather Service forecast for the Washington metro area and the surrounding KHB listening area. Rest of tonight, showers likely, then showers with a slight chance of thunderstorms. Patchy fog. Lows in the mid-50s. Temperatures steady or slowly rising. Northeast winds 5 to 10 miles an hour. Chance of rain 90%. Sunday, patchy fog in the morning. Mostly cloudy with a 50% chance of showers. Highs in the mid-70s. Northeast winds around 5 miles an hour. Sunday night, mostly cloudy. Patchy fog until midnight. Patchy fog after midnight. A chance of showers after midnight. Lows around 60. East winds around 5 miles an hour until midnight, becoming light and variable. Chance of rain 50%. Memorial Day, mostly cloudy. A chance of showers in the morning, then showers likely in the afternoon. Highs in the upper 70s. Northeast winds around 5 miles an hour, becoming northwest in the afternoon. Chance of rain 70%. Monday night, showers likely. Lows in the lower 60s. South winds around 5 miles an hour until midnight, becoming light and variable. Chance of rain 70%. Tuesday, showers likely. Highs in the mid-70s. Lows in the lower 60s. Chance of rain 70%. Wednesday, showers likely and a chance of thunderstorms. Highs in the upper 70s. Lows in the lower 60s. Chance of rain 70%. Thursday, mostly cloudy. A chance of showers. Highs around 80. Lows in the upper 50s. Chance of rain 40%. Friday through Saturday, partly cloudy. Highs in the mid-70s. Lows in the mid-50s. The current time is 11:18 p.m. Eastern Daylight Time. This hazardous weather outlook is for the Maryland portion of the Chesapeake Bay, tidal Potomac River, and I-95 corridor through central Maryland, northern Virginia, and District of Columbia. Day 1, tonight. No hazardous weather is expected at this time. Days 2 through 7, Sunday through Friday. No hazardous weather is expected at this time. Spotter information statement, spotter activation is not expected at this time. Now for the National Weather Service marine forecast for the Chesapeake Bay from Sandy Point to North Beach, tonight, east winds 10 to 15 knots. Gusts up to 25 knots overnight. Waves 2 to 3 feet, subsiding to 1 foot late. Showers likely until midnight, then showers likely with a slight chance of thunderstorms after midnight. Patchy fog until midnight. Patchy fog after midnight. Visibility 1 to 3 nautical miles.
decreasing to 1 nautical mile or less after midnight. Sunday, east wind 5 knots. Waves less than 1 foot. Showers likely with a slight chance of thunderstorms. Patchy fog. Visibility 1 nautical mile or less. Sunday night, southeast winds around 5 knots. Waves 1 foot or less. A chance of showers. Patchy fog. Visibility 1 nautical mile or less. Memorial Day, northeast winds around 5 knots. Waves flat. Showers likely. Monday night, south winds around 5 knots. Waves flat. A chance of showers. Tuesday, southeast winds around 5 knots. Waves flat. Showers likely in the morning. A chance of showers. Winds and waves higher and visibilities lower in and near thunderstorms. The latest river levels in the Potomac, Shenandoah, and Rappahannock basins are as follows. All reports are current as of 7 p.m. and are measured in feet. For Potomac River at Shepherdstown, 4.9. Potomac River at Point of Rocks, 2.8. Potomac River at Edwards Ferry, 5.1. Potomac River at Little Falls, 3.6. North Fork Shenandoah River near Strasburg, 3.6. South Fork Shenandoah River at Front Royal, 2.3. 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Rapidan River near Culpeper, 1.5. Opeckham Creek near Martinsburg, 6.0. 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Monocacy River at Frederick, 6.2. Now for the National Weather Service marine forecast for the tidal Potomac from Key Bridge to Smith Point. Tonight, northeast winds 5 to 10 knots. Gusts up to 20 knots overnight. Waves 1 to 2 feet. A chance of showers until midnight, then showers likely with a slight chance of thunderstorms after midnight. Patchy fog after midnight with visibility 1 nautical mile or less. Sunday, northeast winds around 5 knots. Waves 1 foot. Showers likely with a slight chance of thunderstorms. Patchy fog. Visibility 1 nautical mile or less. Sunday night, southeast winds around 5 knots. Waves 1 foot or less. A chance of showers. Patchy fog. Visibility 1 nautical mile or less. Memorial Day, west winds around 5 knots. Waves flat. Showers likely. Monday night, south winds around 5 knots. Waves flat. Showers likely. Tuesday, south winds around 5 knots. Waves 1 foot or less. Showers likely. A chance of showers after midnight. Winds and waves higher and visibilities lower in and near thunderstorms. The Northern Virginia Mountain forecast for elevations above 2,000 feet including the Skyline Drive. Rest of tonight, patchy fog. Showers. Lows in the upper 40s. Temperatures steady or slowly rising after midnight. Sunday, mostly cloudy in the morning, then becoming partly sunny. Patchy fog in the morning. A chance of showers in the morning, then a slight chance of showers and thunderstorms in the afternoon. Highs in the upper 60s. Sunday night, mostly cloudy. Patchy fog. A slight chance of thunderstorms in the evening. A chance of showers. Lows in the upper 50s. Memorial Day, mostly cloudy. A chance of showers in the morning, then showers with a chance of thunderstorms in the afternoon. Highs in the lower 70s. Tuesday, showers. A chance of thunderstorms through the night. Lows in the lower 60s. Highs in the upper 60s. Wednesday, showers. A chance of thunderstorms through the night. Lows in the lower 60s. Highs in the mid 70s. Thursday, mostly cloudy. A chance of showers. Lows in the lower 60s. Highs in the mid 70s. This is the NOAA Weather Radio All Hazards Station KHP 36, broadcasting from the National Weather Service office in Sterling, Virginia, and transmitting on a frequency of 162.550 MHz from an antenna located in Manassas, Virginia. The 11 p.m. observation in Washington.
At Reagan National Airport, light rain was falling. The temperature was 56 degrees Fahrenheit, or 13 degrees Celsius. Dew point 54. Humidity was 93%. Winds were northeast at 9 miles an hour and the barometric pressure was 30.30 inches or 1,026.0 millibars, and falling. Now for some observations from the surrounding area. At BWI Marshall Airport, with drizzle and fog. Temperature 53. Winds east at 14 miles an hour. At Charlottesville, cloudy skies. 54. At Dulles Airport, light rain was occurring. Temperature 53 degrees. Winds northeast at 6 miles an hour. At Fredericksburg, light rain was falling. Wind was northeast at 6 miles an hour. And the pressure was 30.27 inches and steady. At Martinsburg, light rain was falling. 51. Winds east at 3 miles an hour. At Norfolk, fog was reported. Temperature 62 degrees. At Ocean City, fog was reported. It was 57 degrees. At Pawtuxent River Naval Air Station, cloudy. Temperature 57. At Quantico, cloudy skies. Temperature 57. Winds northeast at 9 miles an hour. For Richmond, fog was reported. It was 59. At Roanoke, fog was reported. Temperature 54 degrees. At Winchester, heavy rain was occurring. Temperature 50. At New York, fog was reported. 50. At Philadelphia, with rain and fog. 53. At Raleigh, fog was reported. 60. Now for a few observations on the waters. At Washington Channel, the wind was north at 3 knots, and the water temperature was 72 degrees. At Piney Point, the wind was east at 7 knots. At Thomas Point, the temperature was 67 degrees. Wind east at 15 knots. Here is a look at the weather features that will affect the region over the next several days. A front will remain stationary across the southeastern United States through tonight before returning northward as a warm front on Sunday. This system is likely to bring multiple opportunities for beneficial rainfall throughout the holiday weekend. A period of heavier showers is possible this afternoon, then again tonight into Sunday morning. Temperatures will remain at or below average through Memorial Day. This frontal system should remain nearby through Thursday before pushing down toward the southeastern states thereafter. While no day will be a washout, this pattern brings daily chances for showers and thunderstorms. Now for the official National Weather Service forecast for the Washington metro area and the surrounding KHB listening area. Rest of tonight, showers likely, then showers with a slight chance of thunderstorms. Patchy fog. Lows in the mid-50s. Temperatures steady or slowly rising. Northeast winds 5 to 10 miles an hour. Chance of rain 90%. Sunday, patchy fog in the morning. Mostly cloudy with a 50% chance of showers. Highs in the mid-70s. Northeast winds around 5 miles an hour. Sunday night, mostly cloudy. Patchy fog until midnight. Patchy fog after midnight. A chance of showers after midnight. Lows around 60. East winds around 5 miles an hour until midnight, becoming light and variable. Chance of rain 50%. Memorial Day, mostly cloudy. A chance of showers in the morning, then showers likely in the afternoon. Highs in the upper 70s. Northeast winds around 5 miles an hour, becoming northwest in the afternoon. Chance of rain 70%. Monday night, showers likely. Lows in the lower 60s. South winds around 5 miles an hour until midnight, becoming light and variable. Chance of rain 70%. Tuesday, showers likely. Highs in the mid-70s. Lows in the lower 60s. Chance of rain 70%. Wednesday, showers likely and a chance of thunderstorms. Highs in the upper 70s. Lows in the lower 60s. Chance of rain 70%. Thursday, mostly cloudy. A chance of showers. Highs around 80. Lows in the upper 50s. Chance of rain 40%.
Friday through Saturday, partly cloudy. Highs in the mid-70s. Lows in the mid-50s. This hazardous weather outlook is for the Maryland portion of the Chesapeake Bay, tidal Potomac River, I-95 corridor through central Maryland, northern Virginia, and District of Columbia. Day 1, tonight. No hazardous weather is expected at this time. Days 2 through 7, Sunday through Friday. No hazardous weather is expected at this time. Spotter information statement, spotter activation is not expected at this time. Now for the National Weather Service marine forecast for the Chesapeake Bay from Sandy Point to North Beach, tonight, east winds 10 to 15 knots. Gusts up to 25 knots overnight. Waves 2 to 3 feet, subsiding to 1 foot late. Showers likely until midnight, then showers likely with a slight chance of thunderstorms after midnight. Patchy fog until midnight. Patchy fog after midnight. Visibility 1 to 3 nautical miles, decreasing to 1 nautical mile or less after midnight. Sunday, east winds 5 knots. Waves less than 1 foot. Showers likely with a slight chance of thunderstorms. Patchy fog. Visibility 1 nautical mile or less. Sunday night, southeast winds around 5 knots. Waves 1 foot or less. A chance of showers. Patchy fog. Visibility 1 nautical mile or less. Memorial Day, northeast winds around 5 knots. Waves flat. Showers likely. Monday night, south winds around 5 knots. Waves flat. A chance of showers. Tuesday, southeast winds around 5 knots. Waves flat. Showers likely in the morning. A chance of showers. Winds and waves higher and visibilities lower in and near thunderstorms. Now for the National Weather Service marine forecast for the tidal Potomac from Key Bridge to Smith Point, tonight, northeast winds 5 to 10 knots. Gusts up to 20 knots overnight. Waves 1 to 2 feet. A chance of showers until midnight, then showers likely with a slight chance of thunderstorms after midnight. Patchy fog after midnight with visibility 1 nautical mile or less. Sunday, northeast winds around 5 knots. Waves 1 foot. Showers likely with a slight chance of thunderstorms. Patchy fog. Visibility 1 nautical mile or less. Sunday night, southeast winds around 5 knots. Waves 1 foot or less. A chance of showers. Patchy fog. Visibility 1 nautical mile or less. Memorial Day, west winds around 5 knots. Waves flat. Showers likely. Monday night, south winds around 5 knots. Waves flat. Showers likely. Tuesday, south winds around 5 knots. Waves 1 foot or less. Showers likely. A chance of showers after midnight. Winds and waves higher and visibilities lower in and near thunderstorms. The current time is 11:32 p.m. Eastern Daylight Time. The Northern Virginia Mountain forecast for elevations above 2,000 feet including the Skyline Drive. Rest of tonight, patchy fog. Showers. Lows in the upper 40s. Temperatures steady or slowly rising after midnight. Sunday, mostly cloudy in the morning, then becoming partly sunny. Patchy fog in the morning. A chance of showers in the morning, then a slight chance of showers and thunderstorms in the afternoon. Highs in the upper 60s. Sunday night, mostly cloudy. Patchy fog. A slight chance of thunderstorms in the evening. A chance of showers. Lows in the upper 50s. Memorial Day, mostly cloudy. A chance of showers in the morning, then showers with a chance of thunderstorms in the afternoon. Highs in the lower 70s. Tuesday, showers. A chance of thunderstorms through the night. Lows in the lower 60s. Highs in the upper 60s. Wednesday, showers. A chance of thunderstorms through the night. Lows in the lower 60s. Highs in the mid-70s. Thursday, mostly cloudy. A chance of showers. Lows in the lower 60s. Highs in the mid-70s.
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The 11 p.m. observation in Washington. At Reagan National Airport, light rain was falling. The temperature was 56 degrees Fahrenheit, or 13 degrees Celsius. Dew point 54. Humidity was 93%. Winds were northeast at 9 miles an hour and the barometric pressure was 30.30 inches or 1,026.0 millibars and falling. Now for some observations from the surrounding area. At BWI Marshall Airport, with drizzle and fog. Temperature 53. Winds east at 14 miles an hour. At Charlottesville, cloudy skies. 54. At Dulles Airport, light rain was occurring. Temperature 53 degrees. Winds northeast at 6 miles an hour. At Fredericksburg, light rain was falling. Wind was northeast at 6 miles an hour. And the pressure was 30.27 inches and steady. At Martinsburg, light rain was falling. 51. Winds east at 3 miles an hour. At Norfolk, fog was reported. Temperature 62 degrees. At Ocean City, fog was reported. It was 57 degrees. At Pawtuxent River Naval Air Station, cloudy. Temperature 57. At Quantico, cloudy skies. Temperature 57. Winds northeast at 9 miles an hour. For Richmond, fog was reported. It was 59. At Roanoke, fog was reported. Temperature 54 degrees. At Winchester, heavy rain was occurring. Temperature 50. At New York, fog was reported. 50. At Philadelphia, with rain and fog. 53. At Raleigh, fog was reported. 60. Now for a few observations on the waters. At Washington Channel, the wind was north at 3 knots, and the water temperature was 72 degrees. At Piney Point, the wind was east at 7 knots. At Thomas Point, the temperature was 67 degrees. Wind east at 15 knots. Here is a look at the weather features that will affect the region over the next several days. A front will remain stationary across the southeastern United States through tonight before returning northward as a warm front on Sunday. This system is likely to bring multiple opportunities for beneficial rainfall throughout the holiday weekend. A period of heavier showers is possible this afternoon, then again tonight into Sunday morning. Temperatures will remain at or below average through Memorial Day. This frontal system should remain nearby through Thursday before pushing down toward the southeastern states thereafter. While no day will be a washout, this pattern brings daily chances for showers and thunderstorms. Now for the official National Weather Service forecast for the Washington metro area and the surrounding KHB listening area. Rest of tonight, showers likely, then showers with a slight chance of thunderstorms. Patchy fog. Lows in the mid-50s. Temperatures steady or slowly rising. Northeast winds 5 to 10 miles an hour. Chance of rain 90%. Sunday, patchy fog in the morning. Mostly cloudy with a 50% chance of showers. Highs in the mid-70s. Northeast winds around 5 miles an hour. Sunday night, mostly cloudy. Patchy fog until midnight. Patchy fog after midnight. A chance of showers after midnight. Lows around 60. East winds around 5 miles an hour until midnight, becoming light and variable. Chance of rain 50%. Memorial Day, mostly cloudy. A chance of showers in the morning, then showers likely in the afternoon. Highs in the upper 70s. Northeast winds around 5 miles an hour, becoming northwest in the afternoon. Chance of rain 70%. Monday night, showers likely. Lows in the lower 60s. South winds around 5 miles an hour until midnight, becoming light and variable. Chance of rain 70%. Tuesday, showers likely. Highs in the mid-70s. Lows in the lower 60s. Chance of rain 70%. Wednesday, showers likely and a chance of thunderstorms.
highs in the upper 70s, lows in the lower 60s. Chance of rain 70%. Thursday, mostly cloudy. A chance of showers. Highs around 80. Lows in the upper 50s. Chance of rain 40%. Friday through Saturday, partly cloudy. Highs in the mid-70s. Lows in the mid-50s. This hazardous weather outlook is for the Maryland portion of the Chesapeake Bay, tidal Potomac River, and I-95 corridor through central Maryland, northern Virginia, and District of Columbia. Day 1, tonight. No hazardous weather is expected at this time. Days 2 through 7, Sunday through Friday. No hazardous weather is expected at this time. Spotter information statement. Spotter activation is not expected at this time. Now for the National Weather Service marine forecast for the Chesapeake Bay from Sandy Point to North Beach. Rest of tonight, east winds 10 to 15 knots with gusts to 20 knots. Waves 1 to 2 feet. A chance of showers, then showers likely with a slight chance of thunderstorms. Patchy fog with visibility 1 nautical mile or less. Sunday, east winds 5 knots. Waves less than 1 foot. Showers likely with a slight chance of thunderstorms. Patchy fog. Visibility 1 nautical mile or less. Sunday night, southeast winds around 5 knots. Waves 1 foot or less. A chance of showers. Patchy fog. Visibility 1 nautical mile or less. Memorial Day, northeast winds around 5 knots. Waves flat. Showers likely. Monday night, south winds around 5 knots. Waves flat. A chance of showers. Tuesday, southeast winds around 5 knots. Waves flat. Showers likely in the morning. A chance of showers. Winds and waves higher and visibilities lower in and near thunderstorms. The latest river levels in the Potomac, Shenandoah, and Rappahannock basins are as follows. All reports are current as of 7 p.m. and are measured in feet. For Potomac River at Shepherdstown, 4.9. Potomac River at Point of Rocks, 2.8. Potomac River at Edwards Ferry, 5.1. Potomac River at Little Falls, 3.6. North Fork Shenandoah River near Strasburg, 3.6. South Fork Shenandoah River at Front Royal, 2.3. 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Rapidan River near Culpeper, 1.5. Opeckan Creek near Martinsburg, 6.0. Seneca Creek at Dawsonville, 2.8. 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Monocacy River at Frederick, 6.2. Now for the National Weather Service marine forecast for the tidal Potomac from Key Bridge to Smith Point. Rest of tonight, northeast winds 5 to 10 knots. Waves 1 foot. A chance of showers, then showers likely with a slight chance of thunderstorms. Patchy fog. Visibility 1 to 3 nautical miles, decreasing to 1 nautical mile or less. Sunday, northeast winds around 5 knots. Waves 1 foot. Showers likely with a slight chance of thunderstorms. Patchy fog. Visibility 1 nautical mile or less. Sunday night, southeast winds around 5 knots. Waves 1 foot or less. A chance of showers. Patchy fog. Visibility 1 nautical mile or less. Memorial Day, west winds around 5 knots. Waves 1 foot or less. Showers likely. Monday night, south winds around 5 knots. Waves flat. Showers likely. Tuesday, south winds around 5 knots. Waves 1 foot or less. Showers likely. A chance of showers after midnight. Winds and waves higher and visibilities lower in and near thunderstorms. The Northern Virginia Mountain forecast for elevations above 2,000 feet including the Skyline Drive. Rest of tonight, patchy fog. Showers. Lows in the upper 40s. Temperatures steady or slowly rising after midnight. Sunday, mostly cloudy in the morning, then becoming partly sunny. Patchy fog in the morning. A chance of showers in the morning, then a slight chance of showers and thunderstorms in the afternoon.
highs in the upper 60s. Sunday night, mostly cloudy. Patchy fog. A slight chance of thunderstorms in the evening. A chance of showers. Lows in the upper 50s. Memorial Day, mostly cloudy. A chance of showers in the morning, then showers with a chance of thunderstorms in the afternoon. Highs in the lower 70s. Tuesday, showers. A chance of thunderstorms through the night. Lows in the lower 60s. Highs in the upper 60s. Wednesday, showers. A chance of thunderstorms through the night. Lows in the lower 60s. Highs in the mid 70s. Thursday, mostly cloudy. A chance of showers. Lows in the lower 60s. Highs in the mid 70s. This is the NOAA Weather Radio All Hazards Station KHP36, broadcasting from the National Weather Service Office in Sterling, Virginia, and transmitting on a frequency of 162.550 MHz from an antenna located in Manassas, Virginia. The 11 p.m. observation in Washington. At Reagan National Airport, light rain was falling. The temperature was 56 degrees Fahrenheit, or 13 degrees Celsius. Dew point 54. Humidity was 93%. Winds were northeast at 9 miles an hour and the barometric pressure was 30.30 inches or 1,026.0 millibars, and falling. Now for some observations from the surrounding area. At BWI Marshall Airport, with drizzle and fog. Temperature 53. Winds east at 14 miles an hour. At Charlottesville, cloudy skies. 54. At Dulles Airport, light rain was occurring. Temperature 53 degrees. Winds northeast at 6 miles an hour. At Fredericksburg, light rain was falling. Wind was northeast at 6 miles an hour. And the pressure was 30.27 inches and steady. At Martinsburg, light rain was falling. 51. Winds east at 3 miles an hour. At Norfolk, fog was reported. Temperature 62 degrees. At Ocean City, fog was reported. It was 57 degrees. At Pawtuxent River Naval Air Station, cloudy. Temperature 57. At Quantico, cloudy skies. Temperature 57. Winds northeast at 9 miles an hour. For Richmond, fog was reported. It was 59. At Roanoke, fog was reported. Temperature 54 degrees. At Winchester, heavy rain was occurring. Temperature 50. At New York, fog was reported. 50. At Philadelphia, with rain and fog. 53. At Raleigh, fog was reported. 60. Now for a few observations on the waters. At Washington Channel, the wind was north at 3 knots, and the water temperature was 72 degrees. At Piney Point, the wind was east at 7 knots. At Thomas Point, the temperature was 67 degrees. Wind east at 15 knots. The current time is 11:47 p.m. Eastern Daylight Time. Here is a look at the weather features that will affect the region over the next several days. A front will remain stationary across the southeastern United States through tonight before returning northward as a warm front on Sunday. This system is likely to bring multiple opportunities for beneficial rainfall throughout the holiday weekend. A period of heavier showers is possible this afternoon, then again tonight into Sunday morning. Temperatures will remain at or below average through Memorial Day. This frontal system should remain nearby through Thursday before pushing down toward the southeastern states thereafter. While no day will be a washout, this pattern brings daily chances for showers and thunderstorms. Now for the official National Weather Service forecast for the Washington metro area and the surrounding KHB listening area. Rest of tonight, showers likely, then showers with a slight chance of thunderstorms. Patchy fog. Lows in the mid-50s. Temperatures steady or slowly rising. Northeast winds 5 to 10 miles an hour. Chance of rain 90%. Sunday, patchy fog in the morning. Mostly cloudy with a 50% chance of showers. Highs in the mid-70s. Northeast winds around 5 miles an hour. Sunday night, mostly cloudy. Patchy fog until midnight.
patchy fog after midnight. A chance of showers after midnight. Lows around 60. East winds around 5 miles an hour until midnight, becoming light and variable. Chance of rain 50%. Memorial Day, mostly cloudy. A chance of showers in the morning, then showers likely in the afternoon. Highs in the upper 70s. Northeast winds around 5 miles an hour, becoming northwest in the afternoon. Chance of rain 70%. Monday night, showers likely. Lows in the lower 60s. South winds around 5 miles an hour until midnight, becoming light and variable. Chance of rain 70%. Tuesday, showers likely. Highs in the mid-70s. Lows in the lower 60s. Chance of rain 70%. Wednesday, showers likely and a chance of thunderstorms. Highs in the upper 70s. Lows in the lower 60s. Chance of rain 70%. Thursday, mostly cloudy. A chance of showers. Highs around 80. Lows in the upper 50s. Chance of rain 40%. Friday through Saturday, partly cloudy. Highs in the mid-70s. Lows in the mid-50s. The marine forecast for the coastal waters from Fenwick Island to Chincoteague and out 20 nautical miles. Small craft advisory in effect through Sunday evening. Overnight, east winds 15 to 20 knots with gusts up to 25 knots, diminishing to 10 to 15 knots with gusts up to 20 knots. Sea 7 to 9 feet, occasionally to 13 feet. Wave detail, east 8 feet at 8 seconds. Showers likely late this evening, then a chance of showers. Patchy fog. Visibility 1 to 3 nautical miles. Sunday, south winds 5 to 10 knots. Gusts up to 15 knots in the afternoon. Sea 6 to 7 feet, occasionally to 10 feet. Wave detail, east 7 feet at 9 seconds. Showers likely, mainly in the morning. Patchy fog. Visibility 1 to 3 nautical miles. Sunday night, south winds 10 to 15 knots with gusts up to 20 knots. Seas 4 to 5 feet, occasionally to 7 feet. Wave detail, east 5 feet at 9 seconds and south 3 feet at 5 seconds. Patchy fog in the evening. A chance of showers in the evening, then showers likely after midnight. Visibility 1 to 3 nautical miles in the evening. Monday, south winds 10 to 15 knots. Seas 4 to 5 feet, occasionally to 7 feet. Wave detail, east 4 feet at 9 seconds and south 3 feet at 6 seconds. Showers likely. Monday night, south winds 5 to 10 knots. Gusts up to 15 knots in the evening. Seas 3 to 4 feet, occasionally to 6 feet. Wave detail, southeast 4 feet at 7 seconds. Showers likely. Tuesday, north winds 5 knots, becoming east in the afternoon. Seas around 3 feet. Wave detail, southeast 3 feet at 7 seconds. Showers likely. Tuesday night, southeast winds 5 knots, becoming southwest after midnight. Seas 2 to 3 feet. A chance of showers. Wednesday, southwest winds 5 knots. Seas 2 to 3 feet. A chance of showers. Wednesday night, southwest winds 5 knots. Seas around 2 feet. A chance of showers. Thursday, northwest winds 5 knots. Seas around 2 feet. A chance of showers in the morning. Thursday night, southeast winds 5 knots, becoming northeast after midnight. Seas around 2 feet. This hazardous weather outlook is for the Maryland portion of the Chesapeake Bay, tidal Potomac River, and I-95 corridor through central Maryland, northern Virginia, and District of Columbia. Day 1, tonight. No hazardous weather is expected at this time. Days 2 through 7, Sunday through Friday. No hazardous weather is expected at this time. Spotter information statement, spotter activation is not expected at this time. Now for the National Weather Service marine forecast for the Chesapeake Bay from Sandy Point to North Beach, rest of tonight, east winds 10 to 15 knots with gusts to 20 knots. Waves 1 to 2 feet. A chance of showers, then showers likely with a slight chance of thunderstorms. Patchy fog with visibility 1 nautical mile or less. Sunday, east winds 5 knots.
Waves less than 1 foot. Showers likely with a slight chance of thunderstorms. Patchy fog. Visibility 1 nautical mile or less. Sunday night, southeast winds around 5 knots. Waves 1 foot or less. A chance of showers. Patchy fog. Visibility 1 nautical mile or less. Memorial Day, northeast winds around 5 knots. Waves flat. Showers likely. Monday night, south winds around 5 knots. Waves flat. A chance of showers. Tuesday, southeast winds around 5 knots. Waves flat. Showers likely in the morning. A chance of showers. Winds and waves higher and visibilities lower in and near thunderstorms. Now for the National Weather Service marine forecast for the tidal Potomac from Key Bridge to Smith Point. Rest of tonight, northeast winds 5 to 10 knots. Waves 1 foot. A chance of showers, then showers likely with a slight chance of thunderstorms. Patchy fog. Visibility 1 to 3 nautical miles, decreasing to 1 nautical mile or less. Sunday, northeast winds around 5 knots. Waves 1 foot. Showers likely with a slight chance of thunderstorms. Patchy fog. Visibility 1 nautical mile or less. Sunday night, southeast winds around 5 knots. Waves 1 foot or less. A chance of showers. Patchy fog. Visibility 1 nautical mile or less. Memorial Day, west winds around 5 knots. Waves 1 foot or less. Showers likely. Monday night, south winds around 5 knots. Waves flat. Showers likely. Tuesday, south winds around 5 knots. Waves 1 foot or less. Showers likely. A chance of showers after midnight. Winds and waves higher and visibilities lower in and near thunderstorms. The Northern Virginia Mountain forecast for elevations above 2,000 feet including the Skyline Drive. Rest of tonight, patchy fog. Showers. Lows in the upper 40s. Temperatures steady or slowly rising after midnight. Sunday, mostly cloudy in the morning, then becoming partly sunny. Patchy fog in the morning. A chance of showers in the morning, then a slight chance of showers and thunderstorms in the afternoon. Highs in the upper 60s. Sunday night, mostly cloudy. Patchy fog. A slight chance of thunderstorms in the evening. A chance of showers. Lows in the upper 50s. Memorial Day, mostly cloudy. A chance of showers in the morning, then showers with a chance of thunderstorms in the afternoon. Highs in the lower 70s. Tuesday, showers. A chance of thunderstorms through the night. Lows in the lower 60s. Highs in the upper 60s. Wednesday, showers. A chance of thunderstorms through the night. Lows in the lower 60s. Highs in the mid 70s. Thursday, mostly cloudy. A chance of showers. Lows in the lower 60s. Highs in the mid 70s. This is the NOAA Weather Radio All Hazards Station KHP 36, broadcasting from the National Weather Service office in Sterling, Virginia, and transmitting on a frequency of 162.550 MHz from an antenna located in Manassas, Virginia. The 11 p.m. observation in Washington. At Reagan National Airport, light rain was falling. The temperature was 56 degrees Fahrenheit, or 13 degrees Celsius. Dew point 54. Humidity was 93%. Winds were northeast at 9 miles an hour and the barometric pressure was 30.30 inches or 1,026.0 millibars and falling. Now for some observations from the surrounding area. At BWI Marshall Airport, with drizzle and fog. Temperature 53. Winds east at 14 miles an hour. At Charlottesville, cloudy skies. 54. At Dulles Airport, light rain was occurring. Temperature 53 degrees. Winds northeast at 6 miles an hour. At Fredericksburg, light rain was falling. Wind was northeast at 6 miles an hour. And the pressure was 30.27 inches and steady. At Martinsburg, light rain was falling. 51. Winds east at 3 miles an hour. At Norfolk, fog was reported.
temperature 62 degrees. At Ocean City, fog was reported. It was 57 degrees. At Pawtuxet River Naval Air Station, cloudy. Temperature 57. At Quantico, cloudy skies. Temperature 57. Winds northeast at 9 miles an hour. For Richmond, fog was reported. It was 59. At Roanoke, fog was reported. Temperature 54 degrees. At Winchester, heavy rain was occurring. Temperature 50. At New York, fog was reported. 50. At Philadelphia, with rain and fog. 53. At Raleigh, fog was reported. 60. Now for a few observations on the waters. At Washington Channel, the wind was north at 3 knots, and the water temperature was 72 degrees. At Piney Point, the wind was east at 7 knots. At Thomas Point, the temperature was 67 degrees. Wind east, at 15 knots. Here is a look at the weather features that will affect the region over the next several days. A front will remain stationary across the southeastern United States through tonight before returning northward as a warm front on Sunday. This system is likely to bring multiple opportunities for beneficial rainfall throughout the holiday weekend. A period of heavier showers is possible this afternoon, then again tonight into Sunday morning. Temperatures will remain at or below average through Memorial Day. This frontal system should remain nearby through Thursday before pushing down toward the southeastern states thereafter. While no day will be a washout, this pattern brings daily chances for showers and thunderstorms. The latest river levels in the Potomac, Shenandoah, and Rappahannock basins are as follows. All reports are current as of 7 p.m. and are measured in feet. For Potomac River at Shepherdstown, 4.9. Potomac River at Point of Rocks, 2.8. Potomac River at Edwards Ferry, 5.1. Potomac River at Little Falls, 3.6. North Fork Shenandoah River near Strasburg, 3.6. South Fork Shenandoah River at Front Royal, 2.3. 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Rapidan River near Culpeper, 1.5. Opeckham Creek near Martinsburg, 6.0. 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Monocacy River at Frederick, 6.2. Now for the official National Weather Service forecast for the Washington metro area and the surrounding KHB listening area. Rest of tonight, showers likely, then showers with a slight chance of thunderstorms. Patchy fog. Lows in the mid-50s. Temperatures steady or slowly rising. Northeast winds 5 to 10 miles an hour. Chance of rain 90%. Sunday, patchy fog in the morning. Mostly cloudy with a 50% chance of showers. Highs in the mid-70s. Northeast winds around 5 miles an hour. Sunday night, mostly cloudy. Patchy fog until midnight. Patchy fog after midnight. A chance of showers after midnight. Lows around 60. East winds around 5 miles an hour until midnight, becoming light and variable. Chance of rain 50%. Memorial Day, mostly cloudy. A chance of showers in the morning, then showers likely in the afternoon. Highs in the upper 70s. Northeast winds around 5 miles an hour, becoming northwest in the afternoon. Chance of rain 70%. Monday night, showers likely. Lows in the lower 60s. South winds around 5 miles an hour until midnight, becoming light and variable. Chance of rain 70%. Tuesday, showers likely. Highs in the mid-70s. Lows in the lower 60s. Chance of rain 70%. Wednesday, showers likely and a chance of thunderstorms. Highs in the upper 70s. Lows in the lower 60s. Chance of rain 70%. Thursday, mostly cloudy. A chance of showers. Highs around 80. Lows in the upper 50s. Chance of rain 40%. Friday through Saturday, partly cloudy. Highs in the mid-70s. Lows in the mid-50s.
The current time is 12:03 a.m. Eastern Daylight Time. This hazardous weather outlook is for the Maryland portion of the Chesapeake Bay, tidal Potomac River, and I-95 corridor through central Maryland, northern Virginia, and District of Columbia. Day 1, tonight. No hazardous weather is expected at this time. Days 2 through 7, Sunday through Friday. No hazardous weather is expected at this time. Spotter information statement, spotter activation is not expected at this time. Now for the National Weather Service marine forecast for the Chesapeake Bay from Sandy Point to North Beach, rest of tonight, east winds 10 to 15 knots with gusts to 20 knots. Waves 1 to 2 feet. A chance of showers, then showers likely with a slight chance of thunderstorms. Patchy fog with visibility 1 nautical mile or less. Sunday, east winds 5 knots. Waves less than 1 foot. Showers likely with a slight chance of thunderstorms. Patchy fog. Visibility 1 nautical mile or less. Sunday night, southeast winds around 5 knots. Waves 1 foot or less. A chance of showers. Patchy fog. Visibility 1 nautical mile or less. Memorial Day, northeast winds around 5 knots. Waves flat. Showers likely. Monday night, south winds around 5 knots. Waves flat. A chance of showers. Tuesday, southeast winds around 5 knots. Waves flat. Showers likely in the morning. A chance of showers. Winds and waves higher and visibilities lower in and near thunderstorms. This is the NOAA Weather Radio All Hazards Station KHP36, broadcasting from the National Weather Service Office in Sterling, Virginia, and transmitting on a frequency of 162.550 MHz from an antenna located in Manassas, Virginia. The 11 p.m. observation in Washington. At Reagan National Airport, light rain was falling. The temperature was 56 degrees Fahrenheit, or 13 degrees Celsius. Dew point 54. Humidity was 93%. Winds were northeast at 9 miles an hour and the barometric pressure was 30.30 inches or 1,026.0 millibars, and falling. Now for some observations from the surrounding area. At BWI Marshall Airport, with drizzle and fog. Temperature 53. Winds east at 14 miles an hour. At Charlottesville, cloudy skies. 54. At Dulles Airport, light rain was occurring. Temperature 53 degrees. Winds northeast at 6 miles an hour. At Fredericksburg, light rain was falling. Wind was northeast at 6 miles an hour. And the pressure was 30.27 inches and steady. At Martinsburg, light rain was falling. 51. Winds east at 3 miles an hour. At Norfolk, fog was reported. Temperature 62 degrees. At Ocean City, fog was reported. It was 57 degrees. At Pawtuxent River Naval Air Station, cloudy. Temperature 57. At Quantico, cloudy skies. Temperature 57. Winds northeast at 9 miles an hour. For Richmond, fog was reported. It was 59. At Roanoke, fog was reported. Temperature 54 degrees. At Winchester, heavy rain was occurring. Temperature 50. At New York, fog was reported. 50. At Philadelphia, with rain and fog. 53. At Raleigh, fog was reported. 60. Now for a few observations on the waters. At Washington Channel, the wind was north at 3 knots, and the water temperature was 72 degrees. At Piney Point, the wind was east at 7 knots. At Thomas Point, the temperature was 67 degrees. Wind east at 15 knots. Here is a look at the weather features that will affect the region over the next several days. A front across the southeastern United States will lift north across the area today. This system is likely to bring multiple opportunities for beneficial rainfall throughout the holiday weekend. Temperatures will remain at or below average through Memorial Day. The stalled front lingers near the area through Thursday before moving south by the end of next week. While no day will be a washout,
This pattern brings daily chances for showers and thunderstorms. Now for the official National Weather Service forecast for the Washington metro area and the surrounding KHB listening area. Rest of tonight, showers likely, then showers with a slight chance of thunderstorms. Patchy fog. Lows in the mid-50s. Temperatures steady or slowly.

Memorial Day, mostly cloudy. A chance of showers in the morning, then showers likely in the afternoon. Highs in the upper 70s. Northeast winds around 5 miles an hour, becoming northwest in the afternoon. Chance of rain 70%. Monday night, showers likely. Lows in the lower 60s. South winds around 5 miles an hour until midnight, becoming light and variable. Chance of rain 70%. Tuesday, showers likely. Highs in the mid-70s. Lows in the lower 60s. Chance of rain 70%. Wednesday, showers likely and a chance of thunderstorms. Highs in the upper 70s. Lows in the lower 60s. Chance of rain 70%. Thursday, mostly cloudy. A chance of showers. Highs around 80. Lows in the upper 50s. Chance of rain 40%. Friday through Saturday, partly cloudy. Highs in the mid-70s. Lows in the mid-50s. This hazardous weather outlook is for the Maryland portion of the Chesapeake Bay, Tidal Potomac River, and I-95 corridor through Central Maryland, Northern Virginia, and District of Columbia. Day 1, tonight. No hazardous weather is expected at this time. Days 2 through 7, Sunday through Friday. No hazardous weather is expected at this time. Spotter information statement, spotter activation is not expected at this time. Now for the National Weather Service marine forecast for the Chesapeake Bay from Sandy Point to North Beach, rest of tonight, east winds 10 to 15 knots with gusts to 20 knots. Waves 1 to 2 feet. A chance of showers, then showers likely with a slight chance of thunderstorms. Patchy fog with visibility 1 nautical mile or less. Sunday, east winds 5 knots. Waves less than 1 foot. Showers likely with a slight chance of thunderstorms. Patchy fog. Visibility 1 nautical mile or less. Sunday night, southeast winds around 5 knots. Waves 1 foot or less. A chance of showers. Patchy fog. Visibility 1 nautical mile or less. Memorial Day, northeast winds around 5 knots. Waves flat. Showers likely. Monday night, south winds around 5 knots. Waves flat. A chance of showers. Tuesday, southeast winds around 5 knots. Waves flat. Showers likely in the morning. A chance of showers. Winds and waves higher and visibilities lower in and near thunderstorms. Now for the National Weather Service marine forecast for the Tidal Potomac from Key Bridge to Smith Point. Rest of tonight, northeast winds 5 to 10 knots. Waves 1 foot. A chance of showers, then showers likely with a slight chance of thunderstorms. Patchy fog. Visibility 1 to 3 nautical miles, decreasing to 1 nautical mile or less. Sunday, northeast winds around 5 knots. Waves 1 foot. Showers likely with a slight chance of thunderstorms. Patchy fog. Visibility 1 nautical mile or less. Sunday night, southeast winds around 5 knots. Waves 1 foot or less. A chance of showers. Patchy fog. Visibility 1 nautical mile or less. Memorial Day, west winds around 5 knots. Waves 1 foot or less. Showers likely. Monday night, south winds around 5 knots. Waves flat. Showers likely. Tuesday, south winds around 5 knots. Waves 1 foot or less. Showers likely. A chance of showers after midnight. Winds and waves higher and visibilities lower in and near thunderstorms. The Northern Virginia Mountain forecast for elevations above 2,000 feet including the Skyline Drive. Rest of tonight, patchy fog. Showers. Lows in the upper 40s. Temperatures steady or slowly rising after midnight. Sunday, mostly cloudy in the morning, then becoming partly sunny. Patchy fog in the morning. A chance of showers in the morning, then a slight chance of showers and thunderstorms in the afternoon. Highs in the upper 60s. Sunday night, mostly cloudy. Patchy fog. A slight chance of thunderstorms in the evening. A chance of showers. Lows in the upper 50s. Memorial Day, mostly cloudy. A chance of showers in the morning, then showers with a chance of

thunderstorms in the afternoon. Highs in the lower 70s. Tuesday, showers. A chance of thunderstorms through the night. Lows in the lower 60s. Highs in the upper 60s. Wednesday, showers. A chance of thunderstorms through the night. Lows in the lower 60s. Highs in the mid 70s. Thursday, mostly cloudy. A chance of showers. Lows in the lower 60s. Highs in the mid 70s. This is the NOAA Weather Radio All Hazards Station KHP36, broadcasting from the National Weather Service office in Sterling, Virginia, and transmitting on a frequency of 162.550 MHz from an antenna located in Manassas, Virginia. The Midnight Observation in Washington. At Reagan National Airport, light rain was falling. The temperature was 56 degrees Fahrenheit, or 13 degrees Celsius. Dew point 54. Humidity was 93%. Winds were northeast at 9 miles an hour and the barometric pressure was 30.29 inches or 1,025.7 millibars and falling. Now for some observations from the surrounding area. At BWI Marshall Airport, with drizzle and fog. Temperature 54. Winds east at 13 miles an hour. At Charlottesville, cloudy skies. 54. At Dulles Airport, light rain was occurring. Temperature 53 degrees. Winds north at 5 miles an hour. At Fredericksburg, it was cloudy. Wind was calm. And the pressure was 30.27 inches and steady. At Martinsburg, cloudy skies. 51. Winds north at 3 miles an hour. At Norfolk, with light rain and fog. Temperature 62 degrees. At Ocean City, fog was reported. It was 58 degrees. At Pawtuxent River Naval Air Station, cloudy. Temperature 57. For Richmond, fog was reported. It was 59. At Roanoke, with light rain and fog. Temperature 54 degrees. At Winchester, drizzle was occurring. Temperature 50. At New York, fog was reported. 50. At Philadelphia, with light rain and fog. 53. At Raleigh, fog was reported. 60. Now for a few observations on the waters. At Washington Channel, the wind was northeast at 2 knots, and the water temperature was 72 degrees. At Piney Point, the wind was east at 8 knots. At Thomas Point, the temperature was 68 degrees. Wind northeast at 12 knots. The current time is 12:17 a.m. Eastern Daylight Time. Here is a look at the weather features that will affect the region over the next several days. A front across the southeastern United States will lift north across the area today. This system is likely to bring multiple opportunities for beneficial rainfall throughout the holiday weekend. Temperatures will remain at or below average through Memorial Day. The stalled front lingers near the area through Thursday before moving south by the end of next week. While no day will be a washout, this pattern brings daily chances for showers and thunderstorms. Now for the official National Weather Service forecast for the Washington metro area and the surrounding KHB listening area. Rest of tonight, showers likely, then showers with a slight chance of thunderstorms. Patchy fog. Lows in the mid-50s. Temperatures steady or slowly rising. Northeast winds 5 to 10 miles an hour. Chance of rain 90%. Sunday, patchy fog in the morning. Mostly cloudy with a 50% chance of showers. Highs in the mid-70s. Northeast winds around 5 miles an hour. Sunday night, mostly cloudy. Patchy fog until midnight. Patchy fog after midnight. A chance of showers after midnight. Lows around 60. East winds around 5 miles an hour until midnight, becoming light and variable. Chance of rain 50%. Memorial Day, mostly cloudy. A chance of showers in the morning, then showers likely in the afternoon. Highs in the upper 70s. Northeast winds around 5 miles an hour, becoming northwest in the afternoon. Chance of rain 70%. Monday night, showers likely. Lows in the lower 60s. South winds around 5 miles an hour until midnight,
becoming light and variable. Chance of rain 70%. Tuesday, showers likely. Highs in the mid-70s. Lows in the lower 60s. Chance of rain 70%. Wednesday, showers likely and a chance of thunderstorms. Highs in the upper 70s. Lows in the lower 60s. Chance of rain 70%. Thursday, mostly cloudy. A chance of showers. Highs around 80. Lows in the upper 50s. Chance of rain 40%. Friday through Saturday, partly cloudy. Highs in the mid-70s. Lows in the mid-50s. The latest river levels in the Potomac, Shenandoah, and Rappahannock basins are as follows. All reports are current as of 7 p.m. and are measured in feet. For Potomac River at Shepherdstown, 4.9. Potomac River at Point of Rocks, 2.8. Potomac River at Edwards Ferry, 5.1. Potomac River at Little Falls, 3.6. North Fork Shenandoah River near Strasburg, 3.6. South Fork Shenandoah River at Front Royal, 2.3. 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Rappahannock River above Fredericksburg, 2.7. Rapidan River near Culpeper, 1.5. Opeckham Creek near Martinsburg, 6.0. Seneca Creek at Dawsonville, 2.8. Goose Creek near Leesburg, 2.8. Monocacy River at Frederick, 6.2. This hazardous weather outlook is for the Maryland portion of the Chesapeake Bay, tidal Potomac River, and I-95 corridor through central Maryland, northern Virginia, and District of Columbia. Day 1, tonight. No hazardous weather is expected at this time. Days 2 through 7, Sunday through Friday. No hazardous weather is expected at this time. Spotter information statement, spotter activation is not expected at this time. Now for the National Weather Service marine forecast for the Chesapeake Bay from Sandy Point to North Beach, rest of tonight, east winds 10 to 15 knots with gusts to 20 knots. Waves 1 to 2 feet. A chance of showers, then showers likely with a slight chance of thunderstorms. Patchy fog with visibility 1 nautical mile or less. Sunday, east winds 5 knots. Waves less than 1 foot. Showers likely with a slight chance of thunderstorms. Patchy fog. Visibility 1 nautical mile or less. Sunday night, southeast winds around 5 knots. Waves 1 foot or less. A chance of showers. Patchy fog. Visibility 1 nautical mile or less. Memorial Day, northeast winds around 5 knots. Waves flat. Showers likely. Monday night, south winds around 5 knots. Waves flat. A chance of showers. Tuesday, southeast winds around 5 knots. Waves flat. Showers likely in the morning. A chance of showers. Winds and waves higher and visibilities lower in and near thunderstorms. Now for the National Weather Service marine forecast for the tidal Potomac from Key Bridge to Smith Point. Rest of tonight, northeast winds 5 to 10 knots. Waves 1 foot. A chance of showers, then showers likely with a slight chance of thunderstorms. Patchy fog. Visibility 1 to 3 nautical miles, decreasing to 1 nautical mile or less. Sunday, northeast winds around 5 knots. Waves 1 foot. Showers likely with a slight chance of thunderstorms. Patchy fog. Visibility 1 nautical mile or less. Sunday night, southeast winds around 5 knots. Waves 1 foot or less. A chance of showers. Patchy fog. Visibility 1 nautical mile or less. Memorial Day, west winds around 5 knots. Waves 1 foot or less. Showers likely. Monday night, south winds around 5 knots. Waves flat. Showers likely. Tuesday, south winds around 5 knots. Waves 1 foot or less. Showers likely. A chance of showers after midnight. Winds and waves higher and visibilities lower in and near thunderstorms. The Northern Virginia Mountain forecast for elevations above 2,000 feet including the Skyline Drive. Rest of tonight, patchy fog. Showers.
lows in the upper 40s. Temperatures steady or slowly rising after midnight. Sunday, mostly cloudy in the morning, then becoming partly sunny. Patchy fog in the morning. A chance of showers in the morning, then a slight chance of showers and thunderstorms in the afternoon. Highs in the upper 60s. Sunday night, mostly cloudy. Patchy fog. A slight chance of thunderstorms in the evening. A chance of showers. Lows in the upper 50s. Memorial Day, mostly cloudy. A chance of showers in the morning, then showers with a chance of thunderstorms in the afternoon. Highs in the lower 70s. Tuesday, showers. A chance of thunderstorms through the night. Lows in the lower 60s. Highs in the upper 60s. Wednesday, showers. A chance of thunderstorms through the night. Lows in the lower 60s. Highs in the mid 70s. Thursday, mostly cloudy. A chance of showers. Lows in the lower 60s. Highs in the mid 70s. 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The Midnight Observation in Washington. At Reagan National Airport, light rain was falling. The temperature was 56 degrees Fahrenheit, or 13 degrees Celsius. Dew point 54. Humidity was 93%. Winds were northeast at 9 miles an hour and the barometric pressure was 30.29 inches or 1,025.7 millibars, and falling. Now for some observations from the surrounding area. At BWI Marshall Airport, with drizzle and fog. Temperature 54. Winds east at 13 miles an hour. At Charlottesville, cloudy skies. 54. At Dulles Airport, light rain was occurring. Temperature 53 degrees. Winds north at 5 miles an hour. At Fredericksburg, it was cloudy. Wind was calm. And the pressure was 30.27 inches, and steady. At Martinsburg, cloudy skies. 51. Winds north at 3 miles an hour. At Norfolk, with light rain and fog. Temperature 62 degrees. At Ocean City, fog was reported. It was 58 degrees. At Pawtuxent River Naval Air Station, cloudy. Temperature 57. For Richmond, fog was reported. It was 59. At Roanoke, with light rain and fog. Temperature 54 degrees. At Winchester, drizzle was occurring. Temperature 50. At New York, fog was reported. 50. At Philadelphia, with light rain and fog. 53. At Raleigh, fog was reported. 60. Now for a few observations on the waters. At Washington Channel, the wind was northeast at 2 knots, and the water temperature was 72 degrees. At Piney Point, the wind was east at 8 knots. At Thomas Point, the temperature was 68 degrees. Wind northeast at 12 knots. Here is a look at the weather features that will affect the region over the next several days. A front across the southeastern United States will live north across the area today. This system is likely to bring multiple opportunities for beneficial rainfall throughout the holiday weekend. Temperatures will remain at or below average through Memorial Day. The stalled front lingers near the area through Thursday before moving south by the end of next week. While no day will be a washout, this pattern brings daily chances for showers and thunderstorms. Now for the official National Weather Service forecast for the Washington metro area and the surrounding KHB listening area. Rest of tonight, showers likely, then showers with a slight chance of thunderstorms. Patchy fog. Lows in the mid-50s. Temperatures steady or slowly rising. Northeast winds 5 to 10 miles an hour. Chance of rain 90%. Sunday, patchy fog in the morning. Mostly cloudy with a 50% chance of showers. Highs in the mid-70s. Northeast winds around 5 miles an hour. Sunday night, mostly cloudy. Patchy fog until midnight. Patchy fog after midnight. A chance of showers after midnight. Lows around 60.
east winds around 5 miles an hour until midnight, becoming light and variable. Chance of rain 50%. Memorial Day, mostly cloudy. A chance of showers in the morning, then showers likely in the afternoon. Highs in the upper 70s. Northeast winds around 5 miles an hour, becoming northwest in the afternoon. Chance of rain 70%. Monday night, showers likely. Lows in the lower 60s. South winds around 5 miles an hour until midnight, becoming light and variable. Chance of rain 70%. Tuesday, showers likely. Highs in the mid-70s. Lows in the lower 60s. Chance of rain 70%. Wednesday, showers likely and a chance of thunderstorms. Highs in the upper 70s. Lows in the lower 60s. Chance of rain 70%. Thursday, mostly cloudy. A chance of showers. Highs around 80. Lows in the upper 50s. Chance of rain 40%. Friday through Saturday, partly cloudy. Highs in the mid-70s. Lows in the mid-50s. This hazardous weather outlook is for the Maryland portion of the Chesapeake Bay, tidal Potomac River, and I-95 corridor through central Maryland, northern Virginia, and District of Columbia. Day 1, tonight. No hazardous weather is expected at this time. Days 2 through 7, Sunday through Friday. No hazardous weather is expected at this time. Spotter information statement, spotter activation is not expected at this time. Now for the National Weather Service marine forecast for the Chesapeake Bay from Sandy Point to North Beach. Rest of tonight, east winds 10 to 15 knots with gusts to 20 knots. Waves 1 to 2 feet. A chance of showers, then showers likely with a slight chance of thunderstorms. Patchy fog with visibility 1 nautical mile or less. Sunday, east winds 5 knots. Waves less than 1 foot. Showers likely with a slight chance of thunderstorms. Patchy fog. Visibility 1 nautical mile or less. Sunday night, southeast winds around 5 knots. Waves 1 foot or less. A chance of showers. Patchy fog. Visibility 1 nautical mile or less. Memorial Day, northeast winds around 5 knots. Waves flat. Showers likely. Monday night, south winds around 5 knots. Waves flat. A chance of showers. Tuesday, southeast winds around 5 knots. Waves flat. Showers likely in the morning. A chance of showers. Winds and waves higher and visibilities lower in and near thunderstorms. The current time is 12:32 a.m. Eastern Daylight Time. Now for the National Weather Service marine forecast for the tidal Potomac from Key Bridge to Smith Point. Rest of tonight, northeast winds 5 to 10 knots. Waves 1 foot. A chance of showers, then showers likely with a slight chance of thunderstorms. Patchy fog. Visibility 1 to 3 nautical miles, decreasing to 1 nautical mile or less. Sunday, northeast winds around 5 knots. Waves 1 foot. Showers likely with a slight chance of thunderstorms. Patchy fog. Visibility 1 nautical mile or less. Sunday night, southeast winds around 5 knots. Waves 1 foot or less. A chance of showers. Patchy fog. Visibility 1 nautical mile or less. Memorial Day, west winds around 5 knots. Waves 1 foot or less. Showers likely. Monday night, south winds around 5 knots. Waves flat. Showers likely. Tuesday, south winds around 5 knots. Waves 1 foot or less. Showers likely. A chance of showers after midnight. Winds and waves higher and visibilities lower in and near thunderstorms. The Northern Virginia Mountain forecast for elevations above 2,000 feet including the Skyline Drive. Rest of tonight, patchy fog. Showers. Lows in the upper 40s. Temperatures steady or slowly rising after midnight. Sunday, mostly cloudy in the morning, then becoming partly sunny. Patchy fog in the morning. A chance of showers in the morning, then a slight chance of showers and thunderstorms in the afternoon. Highs in the upper 60s. Sunday night, mostly cloudy. Patchy fog.
A slight chance of thunderstorms in the evening. A chance of showers. Lows in the upper 50s. Memorial Day, mostly cloudy. A chance of showers in the morning, then showers with a chance of thunderstorms in the afternoon. Highs in the lower 70s. Tuesday, showers. A chance of thunderstorms through the night. Lows in the lower 60s. Highs in the upper 60s. Wednesday, showers. A chance of thunderstorms through the night. Lows in the lower 60s. Highs in the mid 70s. Thursday, mostly cloudy. A chance of showers. Lows in the lower 60s. Highs in the mid 70s. 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The Midnight Observation in Washington. At Reagan National Airport, light rain was falling. The temperature was 56 degrees Fahrenheit, or 13 degrees Celsius. Dew point 54. Humidity was 93%. Winds were northeast at 9 miles an hour and the barometric pressure was 30.29 inches or 1,025.7 millibars and falling. Now for some observations from the surrounding area. At BWI Marshall Airport, with drizzle and fog. Temperature 54. Winds east at 13 miles an hour. At Charlottesville, cloudy skies. 54. At Dulles Airport, light rain was occurring. Temperature 53 degrees. Winds north at 5 miles an hour. At Fredericksburg, it was cloudy. Wind was calm. And the pressure was 30.27 inches and steady. At Martinsburg, cloudy skies. 51. Winds north at 3 miles an hour. At Norfolk, with light rain and fog. Temperature 62 degrees. At Ocean City, fog was reported. It was 58 degrees. At Pawtuxent River Naval Air Station, cloudy. Temperature 57. For Richmond, fog was reported. It was 59. At Roanoke, with light rain and fog. Temperature 54 degrees. At Winchester, drizzle was occurring. Temperature 50. At New York, fog was reported. 50. At Philadelphia, with light rain and fog. 53. At Raleigh, fog was reported. 60. Now for a few observations on the waters. At Washington Channel, the wind was northeast at 2 knots, and the water temperature was 72 degrees. At Piney Point, the wind was east at 8 knots. At Thomas Point, the temperature was 68 degrees. Wind northeast at 12 knots. Here is a look at the weather features that will affect the region over the next several days. A front across the southeastern United States will lift north across the area today. This system is likely to bring multiple opportunities for beneficial rainfall throughout the holiday weekend. Temperatures will remain at or below average through Memorial Day. The stalled front lingers near the area through Thursday before moving south by the end of next week. While no day will be a washout, this pattern brings daily chances for showers and thunderstorms. Now for the official National Weather Service forecast for the Washington metro area and the surrounding KHB listening area. Rest of tonight, showers likely, then showers with a slight chance of thunderstorms. Patchy fog. Lows in the mid-50s. Temperatures steady or slowly rising. Northeast winds 5 to 10 miles an hour. Chance of rain 90%. Sunday, patchy fog in the morning. Mostly cloudy with a 50% chance of showers. Highs in the mid-70s. Northeast winds around 5 miles an hour. Sunday night, mostly cloudy. Patchy fog until midnight. Patchy fog after midnight. A chance of showers after midnight. Lows around 60. East winds around 5 miles an hour until midnight, becoming light and variable. Chance of rain 50%. Memorial Day, mostly cloudy. A chance of showers in the morning, then showers likely in the afternoon. Highs in the upper 70s. Northeast winds around 5 miles an hour, becoming northwest in the afternoon. Chance of rain 70%.
Monday night, showers likely. Lows in the lower 60s. South winds around 5 miles an hour until midnight, becoming light and variable. Chance of rain 70%. Tuesday, showers likely. Highs in the mid-70s. Lows in the lower 60s. Chance of rain 70%. Wednesday, showers likely and a chance of thunderstorms. Highs in the upper 70s. Lows in the lower 60s. Chance of rain 70%. Thursday, mostly cloudy. A chance of showers. Highs around 80. Lows in the upper 50s. Chance of rain 40%. Friday through Saturday, partly cloudy. Highs in the mid-70s. Lows in the mid-50s. The latest river levels in the Potomac, Shenandoah, and Rappahannock basins are as follows. All reports are current as of 7 p.m. and are measured in feet. For Potomac River at Shepherdstown, 4.9. Potomac River at Point of Rocks, 2.8. Potomac River at Edwards Ferry, 5.1. Potomac River at Little Falls, 3.6. North Fork Shenandoah River near Strasburg, 3.6. South Fork Shenandoah River at Front Royal, 2.3. Shenandoah River at Millville, 2.1. Rappahannock River at Remington, 4.9. Rappahannock River above Fredericksburg, 2.7. Rapidan River near Culpeper, 1.5. Opeckham Creek near Martinsburg, 6.0. Seneca Creek at Dawsonville, 2.8. Goose Creek near Leesburg, 2.8. Monocacy River at Frederick, 6.2. This hazardous weather outlook is for the Maryland portion of the Chesapeake Bay, tidal Potomac River, and I-95 corridor through central Maryland, northern Virginia, and District of Columbia. Day 1, tonight. No hazardous weather is expected at this time. Days 2 through 7, Sunday through Friday. No hazardous weather is expected at this time. Spotter information statement, spotter activation is not expected at this time. Now for the National Weather Service marine forecast for the Chesapeake Bay from Sandy Point to North Beach, rest of tonight, east winds 10 to 15 knots with gusts to 20 knots. Waves 1 to 2 feet. A chance of showers, then showers likely with a slight chance of thunderstorms. Patchy fog with visibility 1 nautical mile or less. Sunday, east winds 5 knots. Waves less than 1 foot. Showers likely with a slight chance of thunderstorms. Patchy fog. Visibility 1 nautical mile or less. Sunday night, southeast winds around 5 knots. Waves 1 foot or less. A chance of showers. Patchy fog. Visibility 1 nautical mile or less. Memorial Day, northeast winds around 5 knots. Waves flat. Showers likely. Monday night, south winds around 5 knots. Waves flat. A chance of showers. Tuesday, southeast winds around 5 knots. Waves flat. Showers likely in the morning. A chance of showers. Winds and waves higher and visibilities lower in and near thunderstorms. Now for the National Weather Service marine forecast for the tidal Potomac from Key Bridge to Smith Point. Rest of tonight, northeast winds 5 to 10 knots. Waves 1 foot. A chance of showers, then showers likely with a slight chance of thunderstorms. Patchy fog. Visibility 1 to 3 nautical miles, decreasing to 1 nautical mile or less. Sunday, northeast winds around 5 knots. Waves 1 foot. Showers likely with a slight chance of thunderstorms. Patchy fog. Visibility 1 nautical mile or less. Sunday night, southeast winds around 5 knots. Waves 1 foot or less. A chance of showers. Patchy fog. Visibility 1 nautical mile or less. Memorial Day, west winds around 5 knots. Waves 1 foot or less. Showers likely. Monday night, south winds around 5 knots. Waves flat. Showers likely. Tuesday, south winds around 5 knots. Waves 1 foot or less. Showers likely. A chance of showers after midnight. Winds and waves higher and visibilities lower in and near thunderstorms.
The Northern Virginia Mountain forecast for elevations above 2,000 feet, including the Skyline Drive. Rest of tonight, patchy fog. Showers. Lows in the upper 40s. Temperatures steady or slowly rising after midnight. Sunday, mostly cloudy in the morning, then becoming partly sunny. Patchy fog in the morning. A chance of showers in the morning, then a slight chance of showers and thunderstorms in the afternoon. Highs in the upper 60s. Sunday night, mostly cloudy. Patchy fog. A slight chance of thunderstorms in the evening. A chance of showers. Lows in the upper 50s. Memorial Day, mostly cloudy. A chance of showers in the morning, then showers with a chance of thunderstorms in the afternoon. Highs in the lower 70s. Tuesday, showers. A chance of thunderstorms through the night. Lows in the lower 60s. Highs in the upper 60s. Wednesday, showers. A chance of thunderstorms through the night. Lows in the lower 60s. Highs in the mid 70s. Thursday, mostly cloudy. A chance of showers. Lows in the lower 60s. Highs in the mid 70s. 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The Midnight Observation in Washington. At Reagan National Airport, light rain was falling. The temperature was 56 degrees Fahrenheit, or 13 degrees Celsius. Dew point 54. Humidity was 93%. Winds were northeast at 9 miles an hour and the barometric pressure was 30.29 inches or 1,025.7 millibars and falling. Now for some observations from the surrounding area. At BWI Marshall Airport, with drizzle and fog. Temperature 54. Winds east at 13 miles an hour. At Charlottesville, cloudy skies. 54. At Dulles Airport, light rain was occurring. Temperature 53 degrees. Winds north at 5 miles an hour. At Fredericksburg, it was cloudy. Wind was calm. And the pressure was 30.27 inches and steady. At Martinsburg, cloudy skies. 51. Winds north at 3 miles an hour. At Norfolk, with light rain and fog. Temperature 62 degrees. At Ocean City, fog was reported. It was 58 degrees. At Pawtuxent River Naval Air Station, cloudy. Temperature 57. For Richmond, fog was reported. It was 59. At Roanoke, with light rain and fog. Temperature 54 degrees. At Winchester, drizzle was occurring. Temperature 50. At New York, fog was reported. 50. At Philadelphia, with light rain and fog. 53. At Raleigh, fog was reported. 60. Now for a few observations on the waters. At Washington Channel, the wind was northeast at 2 knots, and the water temperature was 72 degrees. At Piney Point, the wind was east at 8 knots. At Thomas Point, the temperature was 68 degrees. Wind northeast at 12 knots. The current time is 12:48 a.m. Eastern Daylight Time. Here is a look at the weather features that will affect the region over the next several days. A front across the southeastern United States will live north across the area today. This system is likely to bring multiple opportunities for beneficial rainfall throughout the holiday weekend. Temperatures will remain at or below average through Memorial Day. The stalled front lingers near the area through Thursday before moving south by the end of next week. While no day will be a washout, this pattern brings daily chances for showers and thunderstorms. Now for the official National Weather Service forecast for the Washington metro area and the surrounding KHB listening area. Rest of tonight, showers likely, then showers with a slight chance of thunderstorms. Patchy fog. Lows in the mid-50s. Temperatures steady or slowly rising. Northeast winds 5 to 10 miles an hour. Chance of rain 90%. Sunday, patchy fog in the morning. Mostly cloudy with a 50% chance of showers. Highs in the mid-70s.
Northeast winds around 5 miles an hour. Sunday night, mostly cloudy. Patchy fog until midnight. Patchy fog after midnight. A chance of showers after midnight. Lows around 60. East winds around 5 miles an hour until midnight, becoming light and variable. Chance of rain 50%. Memorial Day, mostly cloudy. A chance of showers in the morning, then showers likely in the afternoon. Highs in the upper 70s. Northeast winds around 5 miles an hour, becoming northwest in the afternoon. Chance of rain 70%. Monday night, showers likely. Lows in the lower 60s. South winds around 5 miles an hour until midnight, becoming light and variable. Chance of rain 70%. Tuesday, showers likely. Highs in the mid-70s. Lows in the lower 60s. Chance of rain 70%. Wednesday, showers likely and a chance of thunderstorms. Highs in the upper 70s. Lows in the lower 60s. Chance of rain 70%. Thursday, mostly cloudy. A chance of showers. Highs around 80. Lows in the upper 50s. Chance of rain 40%. Friday through Saturday, partly cloudy. Highs in the mid-70s. Lows in the mid-50s. The marine forecast for the coastal waters from Fenwick Island to Chincoteague and out 20 nautical miles. Small craft advisory in effect through Sunday evening, overnight. East winds 15 to 20 knots with gusts up to 25 knots, diminishing to 10 to 15 knots with gusts up to 20 knots. Sea 7 to 9 feet, occasionally to 13 feet. Wave detail, east 8 feet at 8 seconds. Showers likely late this evening, then a chance of showers. Patchy fog. Visibility 1 to 3 nautical miles. Sunday, south winds 5 to 10 knots. Gusts up to 15 knots in the afternoon. Sea 6 to 7 feet, occasionally to 10 feet. Wave detail, east 7 feet at 9 seconds. Showers likely, mainly in the morning. Patchy fog. Visibility 1 to 3 nautical miles. Sunday night, south winds 10 to 15 knots with gusts up to 20 knots. Seas 4 to 5 feet, occasionally to 7 feet. Wave detail, east 5 feet at 9 seconds and south 3 feet at 5 seconds. Patchy fog in the evening. A chance of showers in the evening, then showers likely after midnight. Visibility 1 to 3 nautical miles in the evening. Monday, south winds 10 to 15 knots. Seas 4 to 5 feet, occasionally to 7 feet. Wave detail, east 4 feet at 9 seconds and south 3 feet at 6 seconds. Showers likely. Monday night, south winds 5 to 10 knots. Gusts up to 15 knots in the evening. Seas 3 to 4 feet, occasionally to 6 feet. Wave detail, southeast 4 feet at 7 seconds. Showers likely. Tuesday, north winds 5 knots, becoming east in the afternoon. Seas around 3 feet. Wave detail, southeast 3 feet at 7 seconds. Showers likely. Tuesday night, southeast winds 5 knots, becoming southwest after midnight. Seas 2 to 3 feet. A chance of showers. Wednesday, southwest winds 5 knots. Seas 2 to 3 feet. A chance of showers. Wednesday night, southwest winds 5 knots. Seas around 2 feet. A chance of showers. Thursday, northwest winds 5 knots. Seas around 2 feet. A chance of showers in the morning. Thursday night, southeast winds 5 knots, becoming northeast after midnight. Seas around 2 feet. This hazardous weather outlook is for the Maryland portion of the Chesapeake Bay, tidal Potomac River, and I-95 corridor through central Maryland, northern Virginia, and District of Columbia. Day 1, tonight. No hazardous weather is expected at this time. Days 2 through 7, Sunday through Friday. No hazardous weather is expected at this time. Spotter information statement, spotter activation is not expected at this time. Now for the National Weather Service marine forecast for the Chesapeake Bay from Sandy Point to North Beach, rest of tonight, east winds 10 to 15 knots with gusts to 20 knots. Waves 1 to 2 feet. A chance of showers, then showers likely with a slight chance of thunderstorms.
patchy fog with visibility 1 nautical mile or less. Sunday, east winds 5 knots. Waves less than 1 foot. Showers likely with a slight chance of thunderstorms. Patchy fog. Visibility 1 nautical mile or less. Sunday night, southeast winds around 5 knots. Waves 1 foot or less. A chance of showers. Patchy fog. Visibility 1 nautical mile or less. Memorial Day, northeast winds around 5 knots. Waves flat. Showers likely. Monday night, south winds around 5 knots. Waves flat. A chance of showers. Tuesday, southeast winds around 5 knots. Waves flat. Showers likely in the morning. A chance of showers. Winds and waves higher and visibilities lower in and near thunderstorms. Now for the National Weather Service marine forecast for the tidal Potomac from Key Bridge to Smith Point. Rest of tonight, northeast winds 5 to 10 knots. Waves 1 foot. A chance of showers, then showers likely with a slight chance of thunderstorms. Patchy fog. Visibility 1 to 3 nautical miles, decreasing to 1 nautical mile or less. Sunday, northeast winds around 5 knots. Waves 1 foot. Showers likely with a slight chance of thunderstorms. Patchy fog. Visibility 1 nautical mile or less. Sunday night, southeast winds around 5 knots. Waves 1 foot or less. A chance of showers. Patchy fog. Visibility 1 nautical mile or less. Memorial Day, west winds around 5 knots. Waves 1 foot or less. Showers likely. Monday night, south winds around 5 knots. Waves flat. Showers likely. Tuesday, south winds around 5 knots. Waves 1 foot or less. Showers likely. A chance of showers after midnight. Winds and waves higher and visibilities lower in and near thunderstorms. The marine forecast for the coastal waters from Fenwick Island to Chincoteague and out 20 nautical miles. Small craft advisory in effect through this evening, rest of tonight, east winds 10 to 15 knots with gusts up to 20 knots. Sea 6 to 8 feet, occasionally to 12 feet. Wave detail, east 8 feet at 9 seconds. A chance of showers. Patchy fog. Visibility 1 to 3 nautical miles. Sunday, south winds 5 to 10 knots. Gusts up to 15 knots in the afternoon. Sea 6 to 7 feet, occasionally to 10 feet. Wave detail, east 7 feet at 9 seconds. Showers likely, mainly in the morning. Patchy fog. Visibility 1 to 3 nautical miles. Sunday night, south winds 10 to 15 knots with gusts up to 20 knots. Seas 4 to 5 feet, occasionally to 7 feet. Wave detail, east 5 feet at 9 seconds and south 3 feet at 5 seconds. Patchy fog in the evening. A chance of showers in the evening, then showers likely after midnight. Visibility 1 to 3 nautical miles in the evening. Monday, south winds 10 to 15 knots. Seas 4 to 5 feet, occasionally to 7 feet. Wave detail, east 4 feet at 9 seconds and south 3 feet at 6 seconds. Showers likely. Monday night, south winds 5 to 10 knots. Gusts up to 15 knots in the evening. Seas 3 to 4 feet, occasionally to 6 feet. Wave detail, southeast 4 feet at 7 seconds. Showers likely. Tuesday, north winds 5 knots, becoming east in the afternoon. Seas around 3 feet. Wave detail, southeast 3 feet at 7 seconds. Showers likely. Tuesday night, southeast winds 5 knots, becoming southwest after midnight. Seas 2 to 3 feet. A chance of showers. Wednesday, southwest winds 5 knots. Seas 2 to 3 feet. A chance of showers. Wednesday night, southwest winds 5 knots. Seas around 2 feet. A chance of showers. Thursday, northwest winds 5 knots. Seas around 2 feet. A chance of showers in the morning. Thursday night, southeast winds 5 knots, becoming northeast after midnight. Seas around 2 feet. The Northern Virginia Mountain forecast for elevations above 2,000 feet including the Skyline Drive.
Rest of tonight, patchy fog. Showers. Lows in the upper 40s. Temperatures steady or slowly rising after midnight. Sunday, mostly cloudy in the morning, then becoming partly sunny. Patchy fog in the morning. A chance of showers in the morning, then a slight chance of showers and thunderstorms in the afternoon. Highs in the upper 60s. Sunday night, mostly cloudy. Patchy fog. A slight chance of thunderstorms in the evening. A chance of showers. Lows in the upper 50s. Memorial Day, mostly cloudy. A chance of showers in the morning, then showers with a chance of thunderstorms in the afternoon. Highs in the lower 70s. Tuesday, showers. A chance of thunderstorms through the night. Lows in the lower 60s. Highs in the upper 60s. Wednesday, showers. A chance of thunderstorms through the night. Lows in the lower 60s. Highs in the mid 70s. Thursday, mostly cloudy. A chance of showers. Lows in the lower 60s. Highs in the mid 70s. The latest river levels in the Potomac, Shenandoah, and Rappahannock basins are as follows. All reports are current as of 1 a.m. and are measured in feet. For Potomac River at Shepherdstown, 7.5. Potomac River at Point of Rocks, 3.2. Potomac River at Edwards Ferry, 5.8. Potomac River at Little Falls, 3.8. North Fork Shenandoah River near Strasburg, 5.2. South Fork Shenandoah River at Front Royal, 2.8. 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Rapidan River near Culpeper, 1.5. Opecan Creek near Martinsburg, 5.5. Seneca Creek at Dawsonville, 2.8. 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Monocacy River at Frederick, 7.1. 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The current time is 1:02 a.m. Eastern Daylight Time. The Midnight Observation in Washington. At Reagan National Airport, light rain was falling. The temperature was 56 degrees Fahrenheit, or 13 degrees Celsius. Dew point 54. Humidity was 93%. Winds were northeast at 9 miles an hour and the barometric pressure was 30.29 inches or 1,025.7 millibars, and falling. Now for some observations from the surrounding area. At BWI Marshall Airport, with drizzle and fog. Temperature 54. Winds east at 13 miles an hour. At Charlottesville, cloudy skies. 54. At Dulles Airport, light rain was occurring. Temperature 53 degrees. Winds north at 5 miles an hour. At Fredericksburg, it was cloudy. Wind was calm. And the pressure was 30.27 inches and steady. At Martinsburg, cloudy skies. 51. Winds north at 3 miles an hour. At Norfolk, with light rain and fog. Temperature 62 degrees. At Ocean City, fog was reported. It was 58 degrees. At Pawtuxent River Naval Air Station, cloudy. Temperature 57. For Richmond, fog was reported. It was 59. At Roanoke, with light rain and fog. Temperature 54 degrees. At Winchester, drizzle was occurring. Temperature 50. At New York, fog was reported. 50. At Philadelphia, with light rain and fog. 53. At Raleigh, fog was reported. 60. Now for a few observations on the waters. At Washington Channel, the wind was northeast at 2 knots, and the water temperature was 72 degrees. At Piney Point, the wind was east at 8 knots. At Thomas Point, the temperature was 68 degrees. Wind northeast at 12 knots. Here is a look at the weather features that will affect the region over the next several days. A front across the southeastern United States will live north across the area today.
This system is likely to bring multiple opportunities for beneficial rainfall throughout the holiday weekend. Temperatures will remain at or below average through Memorial Day. The stalled front lingers near the area through Thursday before moving south by the end of next week. While no day will be a washout, this pattern brings daily chances for showers and thunderstorms. Now for the official National Weather Service forecast for the Washington metro area and the surrounding KHB listening area. Rest of tonight, showers likely, then showers with a slight chance of thunderstorms. Patchy fog. Lows in the mid-50s. Temperatures steady or slowly rising. Northeast winds 5 to 10 miles an hour. Chance of rain 90%. Sunday, patchy fog in the morning. Mostly cloudy with a 50% chance of showers. Highs in the mid-70s. Northeast winds around 5 miles an hour. Sunday night, mostly cloudy. Patchy fog until midnight. Patchy fog after midnight. A chance of showers after midnight. Lows around 60. East winds around 5 miles an hour until midnight, becoming light and variable. Chance of rain 50%. Memorial Day, mostly cloudy. A chance of showers in the morning, then showers likely in the afternoon. Highs in the upper 70s. Northeast winds around 5 miles an hour, becoming northwest in the afternoon. Chance of rain 70%. Monday night, showers likely. Lows in the lower 60s. South winds around 5 miles an hour until midnight, becoming light and variable. Chance of rain 70%. Tuesday, showers likely. Highs in the mid-70s. Lows in the lower 60s. Chance of rain 70%. Wednesday, showers likely and a chance of thunderstorms. Highs in the upper 70s. Lows in the lower 60s. Chance of rain 70%. Thursday, mostly cloudy. A chance of showers. Highs around 80. Lows in the upper 50s. Chance of rain 40%. Friday through Saturday, partly cloudy. Highs in the mid-70s. Lows in the mid-50s. This hazardous weather outlook is for the Maryland portion of the Chesapeake Bay, tidal Potomac River, and I-95 corridor through central Maryland, northern Virginia, and District of Columbia. Day 1, tonight. No hazardous weather is expected at this time. Days 2 through 7, Sunday through Friday. No hazardous weather is expected at this time. Spotter information statement, spotter activation is not expected at this time. Now for the National Weather Service marine forecast for the Chesapeake Bay from Sandy Point to North Beach. Rest of tonight, east winds 10 to 15 knots with gusts to 20 knots. Waves 1 to 2 feet. A chance of showers, then showers likely with a slight chance of thunderstorms. Patchy fog with visibility 1 nautical mile or less. Sunday, east winds 5 knots. Waves less than 1 foot. Showers likely with a slight chance of thunderstorms. Patchy fog. Visibility 1 nautical mile or less. Sunday night, southeast winds around 5 knots. Waves 1 foot or less. A chance of showers. Patchy fog. Visibility 1 nautical mile or less. Memorial Day, northeast winds around 5 knots. Waves flat. Showers likely. Monday night, south winds around 5 knots. Waves flat. A chance of showers. Tuesday, southeast winds around 5 knots. Waves flat. Showers likely in the morning. A chance of showers. Winds and waves higher and visibilities lower in and near thunderstorms. Now for the National Weather Service marine forecast for the tidal Potomac from Key Bridge to Smith Point. Rest of tonight, northeast winds 5 to 10 knots. Waves 1 foot. A chance of showers, then showers likely with a slight chance of thunderstorms. Patchy fog. Visibility 1 to 3 nautical miles, decreasing to 1 nautical mile or less. Sunday, northeast winds around 5 knots. Waves 1 foot. Showers likely with a slight chance of thunderstorms. Patchy fog. Visibility 1 nautical mile or less. Sunday night, southeast winds around 5 knots. Waves 1 foot or less. A chance of showers. Patchy fog. Visibility 1 nautical mile or less.
Memorial Day, west winds around 5 knots. Waves 1 foot or less. Showers likely. Monday.

or slowly rising after midnight. Sunday, mostly cloudy in the morning, then becoming partly sunny. Patchy fog in the morning. A chance of showers in the morning, then a slight chance of showers and thunderstorms in the afternoon. Highs in the upper 60s. Sunday night, mostly cloudy. Patchy fog. A slight chance of thunderstorms in the evening. A chance of showers. Lows in the upper 50s. Memorial Day, mostly cloudy. A chance of showers in the morning, then showers with a chance of thunderstorms in the afternoon. Highs in the lower 70s. Tuesday, showers. A chance of thunderstorms through the night. Lows in the lower 60s. Highs in the upper 60s. Wednesday, showers. A chance of thunderstorms through the night. Lows in the lower 60s. Highs in the mid 70s. Thursday, mostly cloudy. A chance of showers. Lows in the lower 60s. Highs in the mid 70s. This is the NOAA Weather Radio All Hazards Station KHP36, broadcasting from the National Weather Service Office in Sterling, Virginia, and transmitting on a frequency of 162.550 MHz from an antenna located in Manassas, Virginia. The 1 a.m. observation in Washington. At Reagan National Airport, cloudy skies. The temperature was 56 degrees Fahrenheit, or 13 degrees Celsius. Dew point 54. Humidity was 93%. Winds were northeast at 8 miles an hour and the barometric pressure was 30.28 inches or 1,025.3 millibars, and falling. Now for some observations from the surrounding area. At BWI Marshall Airport, drizzle was falling. Temperature 54. Winds northeast at 13 miles an hour. At Charlottesville, light rain was falling. 54. At Dulles Airport, with light rain and fog. Temperature 53 degrees. Winds north at 7 miles an hour. At Fredericksburg, light rain was falling. Wind was northeast, at 3 miles an hour. And the pressure was 30.26 inches, and falling. At Martinsburg, cloudy skies. 51. Winds north at 7 miles an hour. At Norfolk, fog was reported. Temperature 62 degrees. At Ocean City, fog was reported. It was 57 degrees. At Pawtuxet River Naval Air Station, light rain was occurring. Temperature 58. At Quantico, cloudy skies. Temperature 58. Winds northeast at 7 miles an hour. For Richmond, fog was reported. It was 59. At Roanoke, cloudy. Temperature 54 degrees. At Winchester, light rain was occurring. Temperature 48. At New York, cloudy skies. 51. At Philadelphia, light rain was falling. 53. At Raleigh, with light rain and fog. 60. Now for a few observations on the waters. At Washington Channel, the wind was northeast at 2 knots, and the water temperature was 72 degrees. At Piney Point, the wind was east at 8 knots. At Thomas Point, the temperature was 69 degrees. Wind northeast at 11 knots. Here is a look at the weather features that will affect the region over the next several days. A front across the southeastern United States will live north across the area today. This system is likely to bring multiple opportunities for beneficial rainfall throughout the holiday weekend. Temperatures will remain at or below average through Memorial Day. The stalled front lingers near the area through Thursday before moving south by the end of next week. While no day will be a washout, this pattern brings daily chances for showers and thunderstorms. Now for the official National Weather Service forecast for the Washington metro area and the surrounding KHB listening area. Rest of tonight, showers likely, then showers with a slight chance of thunderstorms. Patchy fog. Lows in the mid-50s. Temperatures steady or slowly rising. Northeast winds 5 to 10 miles an hour. Chance of rain 90%. Sunday, patchy fog in the morning. Mostly cloudy with a 50% chance of showers. Highs in the mid-70s. Northeast winds around 5 miles an hour. Sunday night, mostly cloudy. Patchy fog until midnight.
patchy fog.

after midnight. A chance of showers after midnight. Lows around 60. East winds around 5 miles an hour until midnight, becoming light and variable. Chance of rain 50%. Memorial Day, mostly cloudy. A chance of showers in the morning, then showers likely in the afternoon. Highs in the upper 70s. Northeast winds around 5 miles an hour, becoming northwest in the afternoon. Chance of rain 70%. Monday night, showers likely. Lows in the lower 60s. South winds around 5 miles an hour until midnight, becoming light and variable. Chance of rain 70%. Tuesday, showers likely. Highs in the mid-70s. Lows in the lower 60s. Chance of rain 70%. Wednesday, showers likely and a chance of thunderstorms. Highs in the upper 70s. Lows in the lower 60s. Chance of rain 70%. Thursday, mostly cloudy. A chance of showers. Highs around 80. Lows in the upper 50s. Chance of rain 40%. Friday through Saturday, partly cloudy. Highs in the mid-70s. Lows in the mid-50s. This hazardous weather outlook is for the Maryland portion of the Chesapeake Bay, tidal Potomac River, and I-95 corridor through central Maryland, northern Virginia, and District of Columbia. Day 1, tonight. No hazardous weather is expected at this time. Days 2 through 7, Sunday through Friday. No hazardous weather is expected at this time. Spotter information statement, spotter activation is not expected at this time. The current time is 1:17 a.m. Eastern Daylight Time. Now for the National Weather Service marine forecast for the Chesapeake Bay from Sandy Point to North Beach, rest of tonight, east winds 10 to 15 knots with gusts to 20 knots. Waves 1 to 2 feet. A chance of showers, then showers likely with a slight chance of thunderstorms. Patchy fog with visibility 1 nautical mile or less. Sunday, east winds 5 knots. Waves less than 1 foot. Showers likely with a slight chance of thunderstorms. Patchy fog. Visibility 1 nautical mile or less. Sunday night, southeast winds around 5 knots. Waves 1 foot or less. A chance of showers. Patchy fog. Visibility 1 nautical mile or less. Memorial Day, northeast winds around 5 knots. Waves flat. Showers likely. Monday night, south winds around 5 knots. Waves flat. A chance of showers. Tuesday, southeast winds around 5 knots. Waves flat. Showers likely in the morning. A chance of showers. Winds and waves higher and visibilities lower in and near thunderstorms. Now for the National Weather Service marine forecast for the tidal Potomac from Key Bridge to Smith Point, rest of tonight, northeast winds 5 to 10 knots. Waves 1 foot. A chance of showers, then showers likely with a slight chance of thunderstorms. Patchy fog. Visibility 1 to 3 nautical miles, decreasing to 1 nautical mile or less. Sunday, northeast winds around 5 knots. Waves 1 foot. Showers likely with a slight chance of thunderstorms. Patchy fog. Visibility 1 nautical mile or less. Sunday night, southeast winds around 5 knots. Waves 1 foot or less. A chance of showers. Patchy fog. Visibility 1 nautical mile or less. Memorial Day, west winds around 5 knots. Waves 1 foot or less. Showers likely. Monday night, south winds around 5 knots. Waves flat. Showers likely. Tuesday, south winds around 5 knots. Waves 1 foot or less. Showers likely. A chance of showers after midnight. Winds and waves higher and visibilities lower in and near thunderstorms. The Northern Virginia Mountain forecast for elevations above 2,000 feet including the Skyline Drive. Rest of tonight, patchy fog. Showers. Lows in the upper 40s. Temperatures steady or slowly rising after midnight. Sunday, mostly cloudy in the morning, then becoming partly sunny. Patchy fog in the morning. A chance of showers in the morning, then a slight chance of showers and thunderstorms in the afternoon.
highs in the upper 60s. Sunday night, mostly cloudy. Patchy fog. A slight chance of thunderstorms in the evening. A chance of showers. Lows in the upper 50s. Memorial Day, mostly cloudy. A chance of showers in the morning, then showers with a chance of thunderstorms in the afternoon. Highs in the lower 70s. Tuesday, showers. A chance of thunderstorms through the night. Lows in the lower 60s. Highs in the upper 60s. Wednesday, showers. A chance of thunderstorms through the night. Lows in the lower 60s. Highs in the mid 70s. Thursday, mostly cloudy. A chance of showers. Lows in the lower 60s. Highs in the mid 70s. The latest river levels in the Potomac, Shenandoah, and Rappahannock basins are as follows. All reports are current as of 1 a.m. and are measured in feet. For Potomac River at Shepherdstown, 7.5. Potomac River at Point of Rocks, 3.2. Potomac River at Edwards Ferry, 5.8. Potomac River at Little Falls, 3.8. North Fork Shenandoah River near Strasburg, 5.2. South Fork Shenandoah River at Front Royal, 2.8. Shenandoah River at Millville, 2.4. 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Rappahannock River above Fredericksburg, 2.9. Rapidan River near Culpeper, 1.5. Opeckham Creek near Martinsburg, 5.5. Seneca Creek at Dawsonville, 2.8. 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Monocacy River at Frederick, 7.1. This is the NOAA Weather Radio All Hazards Station KHP36, broadcasting from the National Weather Service Office in Sterling, Virginia, and transmitting on a frequency of 162.550 MHz from an antenna located in Manassas, Virginia. The 1 a.m. observation in Washington. At Reagan National Airport, cloudy skies. The temperature was 56 degrees Fahrenheit, or 13 degrees Celsius. Dew point 54. Humidity was 93%. Winds were northeast at 8 miles an hour and the barometric pressure was 30.28 inches or 1,025.3 millibars and falling. Now for some observations from the surrounding area. At BWI Marshall Airport, drizzle was falling. Temperature 54. Winds northeast at 13 miles an hour. At Charlottesville, light rain was falling. 54. At Dulles Airport, with light rain and fog. Temperature 53 degrees. Winds north at 7 miles an hour. At Fredericksburg, light rain was falling. Wind was northeast at 3 miles an hour. And the pressure was 30.26 inches and falling. At Martinsburg, cloudy skies. 51. Winds north at 7 miles an hour. At Norfolk, fog was reported. Temperature 62 degrees. At Ocean City, fog was reported. It was 57 degrees. At Pawtuxent River Naval Air Station, light rain was occurring. Temperature 58. At Quantico, cloudy skies. Temperature 58. Winds northeast at 7 miles an hour. For Richmond, fog was reported. It was 59. At Roanoke, cloudy. Temperature 54 degrees. At Winchester, light rain was occurring. Temperature 48. At New York, cloudy skies. 51. At Philadelphia, light rain was falling. 53. At Raleigh, with light rain and fog. 60. Now for a few observations on the waters. At Washington Channel, the wind was northeast at 2 knots, and the water temperature was 72 degrees. At Piney Point, the wind was east at 8 knots. At Thomas Point, the temperature was 69 degrees. Wind northeast at 11 knots. Here is a look at the weather features that will affect the region over the next several days. A front across the southeastern United States will live north across the area today. This system is likely to bring multiple opportunities for beneficial rainfall throughout the holiday weekend. Temperatures will remain at or below average through Memorial Day. The stalled front lingers near the area through Thursday before moving south by the end of next week. While no day will be a washout,
This pattern brings daily chances for showers and thunderstorms. Now for the official National Weather Service forecast for the Washington metro area and the surrounding KHB listening area. Rest of tonight, showers likely, then showers with a slight chance of thunderstorms. Patchy fog. Lows in the mid-50s. Temperatures steady or slowly rising. Northeast winds 5 to 10 miles an hour. Chance of rain 90%. Sunday, patchy fog in the morning. Mostly cloudy with a 50% chance of showers. Highs in the mid-70s. Northeast winds around 5 miles an hour. Sunday night, mostly cloudy. Patchy fog until midnight. Patchy fog after midnight. A chance of showers after midnight. Lows around 60. East winds around 5 miles an hour until midnight, becoming light and variable. Chance of rain 50%. Memorial Day, mostly cloudy. A chance of showers in the morning, then showers likely in the afternoon. Highs in the upper 70s. Northeast winds around 5 miles an hour, becoming northwest in the afternoon. Chance of rain 70%. Monday night, showers likely. Lows in the lower 60s. South winds around 5 miles an hour until midnight, becoming light and variable. Chance of rain 70%. Tuesday, showers likely. Highs in the mid-70s. Lows in the lower 60s. Chance of rain 70%. Wednesday, showers likely and a chance of thunderstorms. Highs in the upper 70s. Lows in the lower 60s. Chance of rain 70%. Thursday, mostly cloudy. A chance of showers. Highs around 80. Lows in the upper 50s. Chance of rain 40%. Friday through Saturday, partly cloudy. Highs in the mid-70s. Lows in the mid-50s. This hazardous weather outlook is for the Maryland portion of the Chesapeake Bay, tidal Potomac River, and I-95 corridor through central Maryland, northern Virginia, and District of Columbia. Day 1, tonight. No hazardous weather is expected at this time. Days 2 through 7, Sunday through Friday. No hazardous weather is expected at this time. Spotter information statement, spotter activation is not expected at this time. Now for the National Weather Service marine forecast for the Chesapeake Bay from Sandy Point to North Beach, rest of tonight, east winds 10 to 15 knots with gusts to 20 knots. Waves 1 to 2 feet. A chance of showers, then showers likely with a slight chance of thunderstorms. Patchy fog with visibility 1 nautical mile or less. Sunday, east winds 5 knots. Waves less than 1 foot. Showers likely with a slight chance of thunderstorms. Patchy fog. Visibility 1 nautical mile or less. Sunday night, southeast winds around 5 knots. Waves 1 foot or less. A chance of showers. Patchy fog. Visibility 1 nautical mile or less. Memorial Day, northeast winds around 5 knots. Waves flat. Showers likely. Monday night, south winds around 5 knots. Waves flat. A chance of showers. Tuesday, southeast winds around 5 knots. Waves flat. Showers likely in the morning. A chance of showers. Winds and waves higher and visibilities lower in and near thunderstorms. Now for the National Weather Service marine forecast for the tidal Potomac from Key Bridge to Smith Point. Rest of tonight, northeast winds 5 to 10 knots. Waves 1 foot. A chance of showers, then showers likely with a slight chance of thunderstorms. Patchy fog. Visibility 1 to 3 nautical miles, decreasing to 1 nautical mile or less. Sunday, northeast winds around 5 knots. Waves 1 foot. Showers likely with a slight chance of thunderstorms. Patchy fog. Visibility 1 nautical mile or less. Sunday night, southeast winds around 5 knots. Waves 1 foot or less. A chance of showers. Patchy fog. Visibility 1 nautical mile or less. Memorial Day, west winds around 5 knots. Waves 1 foot or less. Showers likely. Monday night, south winds around 5 knots. Waves flat. Showers likely. Tuesday, south winds around 5 knots.
Waves 1 foot or less. Showers likely. A chance of showers after midnight. Winds and waves higher and visibilities lower in and near thunderstorms. The Northern Virginia Mountain forecast for elevations above 2,000 feet including the Skyline Drive. Rest of tonight, patchy fog. Showers. Lows in the upper 40s. Temperatures steady or slowly rising after midnight. Sunday, mostly cloudy in the morning, then becoming partly sunny. Patchy fog in the morning. A chance of showers in the morning, then a slight chance of showers and thunderstorms in the afternoon. Highs in the upper 60s. Sunday night, mostly cloudy. Patchy fog. A slight chance of thunderstorms in the evening. A chance of showers. Lows in the upper 50s. Memorial Day, mostly cloudy. A chance of showers in the morning, then showers with a chance of thunderstorms in the afternoon. Highs in the lower 70s. Tuesday, showers. A chance of thunderstorms through the night. Lows in the lower 60s. Highs in the upper 60s. Wednesday, showers. A chance of thunderstorms through the night. Lows in the lower 60s. Highs in the mid 70s. Thursday, mostly cloudy. A chance of showers. Lows in the lower 60s. Highs in the mid 70s. 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The current time is 1:32 a.m. Eastern Daylight Time. The 1 a.m. observation in Washington. At Reagan National Airport, cloudy skies. The temperature was 56 degrees Fahrenheit, or 13 degrees Celsius. Dew point 54. Humidity was 93%. Winds were northeast at 8 miles an hour and the barometric pressure was 30.28 inches or 1,025.3 millibars, and falling. Now for some observations from the surrounding area. At BWI Marshall Airport, drizzle was falling. Temperature 54. Winds northeast at 13 miles an hour. At Charlottesville, light rain was falling. 54. At Dulles Airport, with light rain and fog. Temperature 53 degrees. Winds north at 7 miles an hour. At Fredericksburg, light rain was falling. Wind was northeast at 3 miles an hour. And the pressure was 30.26 inches and falling. At Martinsburg, cloudy skies. 51. Winds north at 7 miles an hour. At Norfolk, fog was reported. Temperature 62 degrees. At Ocean City, fog was reported. It was 57 degrees. At Pawtuxent River Naval Air Station, light rain was occurring. Temperature 58. At Quantico, cloudy skies. Temperature 58. Winds northeast at 7 miles an hour. For Richmond, fog was reported. It was 59. At Roanoke, cloudy. Temperature 54 degrees. At Winchester, light rain was occurring. Temperature 48. At New York, cloudy skies. 51. At Philadelphia, light rain was falling. 53. At Raleigh, with light rain and fog. 60. Now for a few observations on the waters. At Washington Channel, the wind was northeast at 2 knots, and the water temperature was 72 degrees. At Piney Point, the wind was east at 8 knots. At Thomas Point, the temperature was 69 degrees. Wind northeast at 11 knots. Here is a look at the weather features that will affect the region over the next several days. A front across the southeastern United States will live north across the area today. This system is likely to bring multiple opportunities for beneficial rainfall throughout the holiday weekend. Temperatures will remain at or below average through Memorial Day. The stalled front lingers near the area through Thursday before moving south by the end of next week. While no day will be a washout, this pattern brings daily chances for showers and thunderstorms. Now for the official National Weather Service forecast for the Washington metro area and the surrounding KHB listening area.
Rest of tonight, showers likely, then showers with a slight chance of thunderstorms. Patchy fog. Lows in the mid-50s. Temperatures steady or slowly rising. Northeast winds 5 to 10 miles an hour. Chance of rain 90%. Sunday, patchy fog in the morning. Mostly cloudy with a 50% chance of showers. Highs in the mid-70s. Northeast winds around 5 miles an hour. Sunday night, mostly cloudy. Patchy fog until midnight. Patchy fog after midnight. A chance of showers after midnight. Lows around 60. East winds around 5 miles an hour until midnight, becoming light and variable. Chance of rain 50%. Memorial Day, mostly cloudy. A chance of showers in the morning, then showers likely in the afternoon. Highs in the upper 70s. Northeast winds around 5 miles an hour, becoming northwest in the afternoon. Chance of rain 70%. Monday night, showers likely. Lows in the lower 60s. South winds around 5 miles an hour until midnight, becoming light and variable. Chance of rain 70%. Tuesday, showers likely. Highs in the mid-70s. Lows in the lower 60s. Chance of rain 70%. Wednesday, showers likely and a chance of thunderstorms. Highs in the upper 70s. Lows in the lower 60s. Chance of rain 70%. Thursday, mostly cloudy. A chance of showers. Highs around 80. Lows in the upper 50s. Chance of rain 40%. Friday through Saturday, partly cloudy. Highs in the mid-70s. Lows in the mid-50s. This hazardous weather outlook is for the Maryland portion of the Chesapeake Bay, Tidal Potomac River, and I-95 corridor through Central Maryland, Northern Virginia, and District of Columbia. Day 1, tonight. No hazardous weather is expected at this time. Days 2 through 7, Sunday through Friday. No hazardous weather is expected at this time. Spotter information statement, spotter activation is not expected at this time. Now for the National Weather Service marine forecast for the Chesapeake Bay from Sandy Point to North Beach. Rest of tonight, east winds 10 to 15 knots with gusts to 20 knots. Waves 1 to 2 feet. A chance of showers, then showers likely with a slight chance of thunderstorms. Patchy fog with visibility 1 nautical mile or less. Sunday, east winds 5 knots. Waves less than 1 foot. Showers likely with a slight chance of thunderstorms. Patchy fog. Visibility 1 nautical mile or less. Sunday night, southeast winds around 5 knots. Waves 1 foot or less. A chance of showers. Patchy fog. Visibility 1 nautical mile or less. Memorial Day, northeast winds around 5 knots. Waves flat. Showers likely. Monday night, south winds around 5 knots. Waves flat. A chance of showers. Tuesday, southeast winds around 5 knots. Waves flat. Showers likely in the morning. A chance of showers. Winds and waves higher and visibilities lower in and near thunderstorms. Now for the National Weather Service marine forecast for the Tidal Potomac from Key Bridge to Smith Point. Rest of tonight, northeast winds 5 to 10 knots. Waves 1 foot. A chance of showers, then showers likely with a slight chance of thunderstorms. Patchy fog. Visibility 1 to 3 nautical miles, decreasing to 1 nautical mile or less. Sunday, northeast winds around 5 knots. Waves 1 foot. Showers likely with a slight chance of thunderstorms. Patchy fog. Visibility 1 nautical mile or less. Sunday night, southeast winds around 5 knots. Waves 1 foot or less. A chance of showers. Patchy fog. Visibility 1 nautical mile or less. Memorial Day, west winds around 5 knots. Waves 1 foot or less. Showers likely. Monday night, south winds around 5 knots. Waves flat. Showers likely. Tuesday, south winds around 5 knots. Waves 1 foot or less. Showers likely. A chance of showers after midnight. Winds and waves higher and visibilities lower in and near thunderstorms.
The latest river levels in the Potomac, Shenandoah, and Rappahannock basins are as follows. All reports are current as of 1 a.m. and are measured in feet. For Potomac River at Shepherdstown, 7.5. Potomac River at Point of Rocks, 3.2. Potomac River at Edwards Ferry, 5.8. Potomac River at Little Falls, 3.8. North Fork Shenandoah River near Strasburg, 5.2. South Fork Shenandoah River at Front Royal, 2.8. 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Rapidan River near Culpeper, 1.5. Opeckham Creek near Martinsburg, 5.5. 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Goose Creek near Leesburg, 2.8. Monocacy River at Frederick, 7.1. The Northern Virginia Mountain forecast for elevations above 2,000 feet, including the Skyline Drive. Rest of tonight, patchy fog. Showers. Lows in the upper 40s. Temperatures steady or slowly rising after midnight. Sunday, mostly cloudy in the morning, then becoming partly sunny. Patchy fog in the morning. A chance of showers in the morning, then a slight chance of showers and thunderstorms in the afternoon. Highs in the upper 60s. Sunday night, mostly cloudy. Patchy fog. A slight chance of thunderstorms in the evening. A chance of showers. Lows in the upper 50s. Memorial Day, mostly cloudy. A chance of showers in the morning, then showers with a chance of thunderstorms in the afternoon. Highs in the lower 70s. Tuesday, showers. A chance of thunderstorms through the night. Lows in the lower 60s. Highs in the upper 60s. Wednesday, showers. A chance of thunderstorms through the night. Lows in the lower 60s. Highs in the mid 70s. Thursday, mostly cloudy. A chance of showers. Lows in the lower 60s. Highs in the mid 70s. This is the NOAA Weather Radio All Hazards Station KHP 36, broadcasting from the National Weather Service office in Sterling, Virginia, and transmitting on a frequency of 162.550 MHz from an antenna located in Manassas, Virginia. The 1 a.m. observation in Washington. At Reagan National Airport, cloudy skies. The temperature was 56 degrees Fahrenheit, or 13 degrees Celsius. Dew point 54. Humidity was 93%. Winds were northeast at 8 miles an hour and the barometric pressure was 30.28 inches or 1,025.3 millibars and falling. Now for some observations from the surrounding area. At BWI Marshall Airport, drizzle was falling. Temperature 54. Winds northeast at 13 miles an hour. At Charlottesville, light rain was falling. 54. At Dulles Airport, with light rain and fog. Temperature 53 degrees. Winds north at 7 miles an hour. At Fredericksburg, light rain was falling. Wind was northeast, at 3 miles an hour. And the pressure was 30.26 inches, and falling. At Martinsburg, cloudy skies. 51. Winds north at 7 miles an hour. At Norfolk, fog was reported. Temperature 62 degrees. At Ocean City, fog was reported. It was 57 degrees. At Pawtuxent River Naval Air Station, light rain was occurring. Temperature 58. At Quantico, cloudy skies. Temperature 58. Winds northeast at 7 miles an hour. For Richmond, fog was reported. It was 59. At Roanoke, cloudy. Temperature 54 degrees. At Winchester, light rain was occurring. Temperature 48. At New York, cloudy skies. 51. At Philadelphia, light rain was falling. 53. At Raleigh, with light rain and fog. 60. Now for a few observations on the waters. At Washington Channel, the wind was northeast at 2 knots, and the water temperature was 72 degrees. At Piney Point, the wind was east at 8 knots. At Thomas Point, the temperature was 69 degrees. Wind northeast at 11 knots.
Here is a look at the weather features that will affect the region over the next several days. A front across the southeastern United States will lift north across the area today. This system is likely to bring multiple opportunities for beneficial rainfall throughout the holiday weekend. Temperatures will remain at or below average through Memorial Day. The stalled front lingers near the area through Thursday before moving south by the end of next week. While no day will be a washout, this pattern brings daily chances for showers and thunderstorms. Now for the official National Weather Service forecast for the Washington metro area and the surrounding KHB listening area. Rest of tonight, showers likely, then showers with a slight chance of thunderstorms. Patchy fog. Lows in the mid-50s. Temperatures steady or slowly rising. Northeast winds 5 to 10 miles an hour. Chance of rain 90%. Sunday, patchy fog in the morning. Mostly cloudy with a 50% chance of showers. Highs in the mid-70s. Northeast winds around 5 miles an hour. Sunday night, mostly cloudy. Patchy fog until midnight. Patchy fog after midnight. A chance of showers after midnight. Lows around 60. East winds around 5 miles an hour until midnight, becoming light and variable. Chance of rain 50%. Memorial Day, mostly cloudy. A chance of showers in the morning, then showers likely in the afternoon. Highs in the upper 70s. Northeast winds around 5 miles an hour, becoming northwest in the afternoon. Chance of rain 70%. Monday night, showers likely. Lows in the lower 60s. South winds around 5 miles an hour until midnight, becoming light and variable. Chance of rain 70%. Tuesday, showers likely. Highs in the mid-70s. Lows in the lower 60s. Chance of rain 70%. Wednesday, showers likely and a chance of thunderstorms. Highs in the upper 70s. Lows in the lower 60s. Chance of rain 70%. Thursday, mostly cloudy. A chance of showers. Highs around 80. Lows in the upper 50s. Chance of rain 40%. Friday through Saturday, partly cloudy. Highs in the mid-70s. Lows in the mid-50s. The current time is 1:47 a.m. Eastern Daylight Time. This hazardous weather outlook is for the Maryland portion of the Chesapeake Bay, tidal Potomac River, and I-95 corridor through central Maryland, northern Virginia, and District of Columbia. Day 1, tonight. No hazardous weather is expected at this time. Days 2 through 7, Sunday through Friday. No hazardous weather is expected at this time. Spotter information statement, spotter activation is not expected at this time. Now for the National Weather Service Marine Forecast for the Chesapeake Bay from Sandy Point to North Beach. Rest of tonight, east winds 10 to 15 knots with gusts to 20 knots. Waves 1 to 2 feet. A chance of showers, then showers likely with a slight chance of thunderstorms. Patchy fog with visibility 1 nautical mile or less. Sunday, east winds 5 knots. Waves less than 1 foot. Showers likely with a slight chance of thunderstorms. Patchy fog. Visibility 1 nautical mile or less. Sunday night, southeast winds around 5 knots. Waves 1 foot or less. A chance of showers. Patchy fog. Visibility 1 nautical mile or less. Memorial Day, northeast winds around 5 knots. Waves flat. Showers likely. Monday night, south winds around 5 knots. Waves flat. A chance of showers. Tuesday, southeast winds around 5 knots. Waves flat. Showers likely in the morning. A chance of showers. Winds and waves higher and visibilities lower in and near thunderstorms. Now for the National Weather Service Marine Forecast for the tidal Potomac from Key Bridge to Smith Point. Rest of tonight, northeast winds 5 to 10 knots. Waves 1 foot. A chance of showers, then showers likely with a slight chance of thunderstorms. Patchy fog. Visibility 1 to 3 nautical miles, decreasing to 1 nautical mile or less. Sunday, northeast winds around 5 knots. Waves 1 foot. Showers likely with a slight chance of thunderstorms. Patchy fog.
Visibility 1 nautical mile or less. Sunday night, southeast winds around 5 knots. Waves 1 foot or less. A chance of showers. Patchy fog. Visibility 1 nautical mile or less. Memorial Day, west winds around 5 knots. Waves 1 foot or less. Showers likely. Monday night, south winds around 5 knots. Waves flat. Showers likely. Tuesday, south winds around 5 knots. Waves 1 foot or less. Showers likely. A chance of showers after midnight. Winds and waves higher and visibilities lower in and near thunderstorms. The Northern Virginia Mountain forecast for elevations above 2,000 feet, including the Skyline Drive. Rest of tonight, patchy fog. Showers. Lows in the upper 40s. Temperatures steady or slowly rising after midnight. Sunday, mostly cloudy in the morning, then becoming partly sunny. Patchy fog in the morning. A chance of showers in the morning, then a slight chance of showers and thunderstorms in the afternoon. Highs in the upper 60s. Sunday night, mostly cloudy. Patchy fog. A slight chance of thunderstorms in the evening. A chance of showers. Lows in the upper 50s. Memorial Day, mostly cloudy. A chance of showers in the morning, then showers with a chance of thunderstorms in the afternoon. Highs in the lower 70s. Tuesday, showers. A chance of thunderstorms through the night. Lows in the lower 60s. Highs in the upper 60s. Wednesday, showers. A chance of thunderstorms through the night. Lows in the lower 60s. Highs in the mid 70s. Thursday, mostly cloudy. A chance of showers. Lows in the lower 60s. Highs in the mid 70s. 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The 1 a.m. observation in Washington. At Reagan National Airport, cloudy skies. The temperature was 56 degrees Fahrenheit, or 13 degrees Celsius. Dew point 54. Humidity was 93%. Winds were northeast at 8 miles an hour and the barometric pressure was 30.28 inches or 1,025.3 millibars, and falling. Now for some observations from the surrounding area. At BWI Marshall Airport, drizzle was falling. Temperature 54. Winds northeast at 13 miles an hour. At Charlottesville, light rain was falling. 54. At Dulles Airport, with light rain and fog. Temperature 53 degrees. Winds north at 7 miles an hour. At Fredericksburg, light rain was falling. Wind was northeast, at 3 miles an hour. And the pressure was 30.26 inches, and falling. At Martinsburg, cloudy skies. 51. Winds north at 7 miles an hour. At Norfolk, fog was reported. Temperature 62 degrees. At Ocean City, fog was reported. It was 57 degrees. At Pawtuxent River Naval Air Station, light rain was occurring. Temperature 58. At Quantico, cloudy skies. Temperature 58. Winds northeast at 7 miles an hour. For Richmond, fog was reported. It was 59. At Roanoke, cloudy. Temperature 54 degrees. At Winchester, light rain was occurring. Temperature 48. At New York, cloudy skies. 51. At Philadelphia, light rain was falling. 53. At Raleigh, with light rain and fog. 60. Now for a few observations on the waters. At Washington Channel, the wind was northeast at 2 knots, and the water temperature was 72 degrees. At Piney Point, the wind was east at 8 knots. At Thomas Point, the temperature was 69 degrees. Wind northeast at 11 knots. Here is a look at the weather features that will affect the region over the next several days. A front across the southeastern United States will live north across the area today. This system is likely to bring multiple opportunities for beneficial rainfall throughout the holiday weekend.
Temperatures will remain at or below average through Memorial Day. The stalled front lingers near the area through Thursday before moving south by the end of next week. While no day will be a washout, this pattern brings daily chances for showers and thunderstorms. The marine forecast for the coastal waters from Fenwick Island to Chincoteague and out 20 nautical miles. Small craft advisory in effect through this evening, rest of tonight, east winds 10 to 15 knots with gusts up to 20 knots. Sea 6 to 8 feet, occasionally to 12 feet. Wave detail, east 8 feet at 9 seconds. A chance of showers. Patchy fog. Visibility 1 to 3 nautical miles. Sunday, south winds 5 to 10 knots. Gusts up to 15 knots in the afternoon. Sea 6 to 7 feet, occasionally to 10 feet. Wave detail, east 7 feet at 9 seconds. Showers likely, mainly in the morning. Patchy fog. Visibility 1 to 3 nautical miles. Sunday night, south winds 10 to 15 knots with gusts up to 20 knots. Seas 4 to 5 feet, occasionally to 7 feet. Wave detail, east 5 feet at 9 seconds and south 3 feet at 5 seconds. Patchy fog in the evening. A chance of showers in the evening, then showers likely after midnight. Visibility 1 to 3 nautical miles in the evening. Monday, south winds 10 to 15 knots. Seas 4 to 5 feet, occasionally to 7 feet. Wave detail, east 4 feet at 9 seconds and south 3 feet at 6 seconds. Showers likely. Monday night, south winds 5 to 10 knots. Gusts up to 15 knots in the evening. Seas 3 to 4 feet, occasionally to 6 feet. Wave detail, southeast 4 feet at 7 seconds. Showers likely. Tuesday, north winds 5 knots, becoming east in the afternoon. Seas around 3 feet. Wave detail, southeast 3 feet at 7 seconds. Showers likely. Tuesday night, southeast winds 5 knots, becoming southwest after midnight. Seas 2 to 3 feet. A chance of showers. Wednesday, southwest winds 5 knots. Seas 2 to 3 feet. A chance of showers. Wednesday night, southwest winds 5 knots. Seas around 2 feet. A chance of showers. Thursday, northwest winds 5 knots. Seas around 2 feet. A chance of showers in the morning. Thursday night, southeast winds 5 knots, becoming northeast after midnight. Seas around 2 feet. Now for the official National Weather Service forecast for the Washington metro area and the surrounding KHB listening area. Rest of tonight, showers likely, then showers with a slight chance of thunderstorms. Patchy fog. Lows in the mid-50s. Temperatures steady or slowly rising. Northeast winds 5 to 10 miles an hour. Chance of rain 90%. Sunday, patchy fog in the morning. Mostly cloudy with a 50% chance of showers. Highs in the mid-70s. Northeast winds around 5 miles an hour. Sunday night, mostly cloudy. Patchy fog until midnight. Patchy fog after midnight. A chance of showers after midnight. Lows around 60. East winds around 5 miles an hour until midnight, becoming light and variable. Chance of rain 50%. Memorial Day, mostly cloudy. A chance of showers in the morning, then showers likely in the afternoon. Highs in the upper 70s. Northeast winds around 5 miles an hour, becoming northwest in the afternoon. Chance of rain 70%. Monday night, showers likely. Lows in the lower 60s. South winds around 5 miles an hour until midnight, becoming light and variable. Chance of rain 70%. Tuesday, showers likely. Highs in the mid-70s. Lows in the lower 60s. Chance of rain 70%. Wednesday, showers likely and a chance of thunderstorms. Highs in the upper 70s. Lows in the lower 60s. Chance of rain 70%. Thursday, mostly cloudy. A chance of showers. Highs around 80. Lows in the upper 50s. Chance of rain 40%. Friday through Saturday, partly cloudy. Highs in the mid-70s. Lows in the mid-50s.
The latest river levels in the Potomac, Shenandoah, and Rappahannock basins are as follows. All reports are current as of 1 a.m. and are measured in feet. For Potomac River at Shepherdstown, 7.5. Potomac River at Point of Rocks, 3.2. Potomac River at Edwards Ferry, 5.8. Potomac River at Little Falls, 3.8. North Fork Shenandoah River near Strasburg, 5.2. South Fork Shenandoah River at Front Royal, 2.8. Shenandoah River at Millville, 2.4. Rappahannock River at Remington, 4.7. Rappahannock River above Fredericksburg, 2.9. Rapidan River near Culpeper, 1.5. Opeckin Creek near Martinsburg, 5.5. Seneca Creek at Dawsonville, 2.8. Goose Creek near Leesburg, 2.8. Monocacy River at Frederick, 7.1. This hazardous weather outlook is for the Maryland portion of the Chesapeake Bay, tidal Potomac River, and I-95 corridor through central Maryland, northern Virginia, and District of Columbia. Day 1, tonight. No hazardous weather is expected at this time. Days 2 through 7, Sunday through Friday. No hazardous weather is expected at this time. Spotter information statement. Spotter activation is not expected at this time. Now for the National Weather Service marine forecast for the Chesapeake Bay from Sandy Point to North Beach. Rest of tonight, east winds 10 to 15 knots with gusts to 20 knots. Waves 1 to 2 feet. A chance of showers, then showers likely with a slight chance of thunderstorms. Patchy fog with visibility 1 nautical mile or less. Sunday, east winds 5 knots. Waves less than 1 foot. Showers likely with a slight chance of thunderstorms. Patchy fog. Visibility 1 nautical mile or less. Sunday night, southeast winds around 5 knots. Waves 1 foot or less. A chance of showers. Patchy fog. Visibility 1 nautical mile or less. Memorial Day, northeast winds around 5 knots. Waves flat. Showers likely. Monday night, south winds around 5 knots. Waves flat. A chance of showers. Tuesday, southeast winds around 5 knots. Waves flat. Showers likely in the morning. A chance of showers. Winds and waves higher and visibilities lower in and near thunderstorms. The current time is 2:02 a.m. Eastern Daylight Time. Now for the National Weather Service marine forecast for the tidal Potomac from Key Bridge to Smith Point. Rest of tonight, northeast winds 5 to 10 knots. Waves 1 foot. A chance of showers, then showers likely with a slight chance of thunderstorms. Patchy fog. Visibility 1 to 3 nautical miles, decreasing to 1 nautical mile or less. Sunday, northeast winds around 5 knots. Waves 1 foot. Showers likely with a slight chance of thunderstorms. Patchy fog. Visibility 1 nautical mile or less. Sunday night, southeast winds around 5 knots. Waves 1 foot or less. A chance of showers. Patchy fog. Visibility 1 nautical mile or less. Memorial Day, west winds around 5 knots. Waves 1 foot or less. Showers likely. Monday night, south winds around 5 knots. Waves flat. Showers likely. Tuesday, south winds around 5 knots. Waves 1 foot or less. Showers likely. A chance of showers after midnight. Winds and waves higher and visibilities lower in and near thunderstorms. The Northern Virginia Mountain forecast for elevations above 2,000 feet including the Skyline Drive. Rest of tonight, patchy fog. Showers. Lows in the upper 40s. Temperatures steady or slowly rising after midnight. Sunday, mostly cloudy in the morning, then becoming partly sunny. Patchy fog in the morning. A chance of showers in the morning, then a slight chance of showers and thunderstorms in the afternoon. Highs in the upper 60s. Sunday night, mostly cloudy. Patchy fog. A slight chance of thunderstorms in the evening. A chance of showers. Lows in the upper 50s. Memorial Day, mostly cloudy. A chance of showers in the morning, then showers with a chance of thunderstorms in the afternoon.
Highs in the lower 70s. Tuesday, showers. A chance of thunderstorms through the night. Lows in the lower 60s. Highs in the upper 60s. Wednesday, showers. A chance of thunderstorms through the night. Lows in the lower 60s. Highs in the mid 70s. Thursday, mostly cloudy. A chance of showers. Lows in the lower 60s. Highs in the mid 70s. 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The 1 a.m. observation in Washington. At Reagan National Airport, cloudy skies. The temperature was 56 degrees Fahrenheit, or 13 degrees Celsius. Dew point 54. Humidity was 93%. Winds were northeast at 8 miles an hour and the barometric pressure was 30.28 inches or 1,025.3 millibars, and falling. Now for some observations from the surrounding area. At BWI Marshall Airport, drizzle was falling. Temperature 54. Winds northeast at 13 miles an hour. At Charlottesville, light rain was falling. 54. At Dulles Airport, with light rain and fog. Temperature 53 degrees. Winds north at 7 miles an hour. At Fredericksburg, light rain was falling. Wind was northeast at 3 miles an hour. And the pressure was 30.26 inches and falling. At Martinsburg, cloudy skies. 51. Winds north at 7 miles an hour. At Norfolk, fog was reported. Temperature 62 degrees. At Ocean City, fog was reported. It was 57 degrees. At Pawtuxent River Naval Air Station, light rain was occurring. Temperature 58. At Quantico, cloudy skies. Temperature 58. Winds northeast at 7 miles an hour. For Richmond, fog was reported. It was 59. At Roanoke, cloudy. Temperature 54 degrees. At Winchester, light rain was occurring. Temperature 48. At New York, cloudy skies. 51. At Philadelphia, light rain was falling. 53. At Raleigh, with light rain and fog. 60. Now for a few observations on the waters. At Washington Channel, the wind was northeast at 2 knots, and the water temperature was 72 degrees. At Piney Point, the wind was east at 8 knots. At Thomas Point, the temperature was 69 degrees. Wind northeast at 11 knots. Here is a look at the weather features that will affect the region over the next several days. A front across the southeastern United States will lift north across the area today. This system is likely to bring multiple opportunities for beneficial rainfall throughout the holiday weekend. Temperatures will remain at or below average through Memorial Day. The stalled front lingers near the area through Thursday before moving south by the end of next week. While no day will be a washout, this pattern brings daily chances for showers and thunderstorms. Now for the official National Weather Service forecast for the Washington metro area and the surrounding KHB listening area. Rest of tonight, showers likely, then showers with a slight chance of thunderstorms. Patchy fog. Lows in the mid-50s. Temperatures steady or slowly rising. Northeast winds 5 to 10 miles an hour. Chance of rain 90%. Sunday, patchy fog in the morning. Mostly cloudy with a 50% chance of showers. Highs in the mid-70s. Northeast winds around 5 miles an hour. Sunday night, mostly cloudy. Patchy fog until midnight. Patchy fog after midnight. A chance of showers after midnight. Lows around 60. East winds around 5 miles an hour until midnight, becoming light and variable. Chance of rain 50%. Memorial Day, mostly cloudy. A chance of showers in the morning, then showers likely in the afternoon. Highs in the upper 70s. Northeast winds around 5 miles an hour, becoming northwest in the afternoon. Chance of rain 70%. Monday night, showers likely. Lows in the lower 60s.
South winds around 5 miles an hour until midnight, becoming light and variable. Chance of rain 70%. Tuesday, showers light.

is for the Maryland portion of the Chesapeake Bay, titled Potomac River, and I-95 corridor through Central Maryland, Northern Virginia, and District of Columbia. Day 1, tonight. No hazardous weather is expected at this time. Days 2 through 7, Sunday through Friday. No hazardous weather is expected at this time. Spotter information statement, spotter activation is not expected at this time. Now for the National Weather Service marine forecast for the Chesapeake Bay from Sandy Point to North Beach, rest at tonight, east winds 10 to 15 knots with gusts to 20 knots. Waves 1 to 2 feet. A chance of showers, then showers likely with a slight chance of thunderstorms. Patchy fog with visibility 1 nautical mile or less. Sunday, east winds 5 knots. Waves less than 1 foot. Showers likely with a slight chance of thunderstorms. Patchy fog. Visibility 1 nautical mile or less. Sunday night, southeast winds around 5 knots. Waves 1 foot or less. A chance of showers. Patchy fog. Visibility 1 nautical mile or less. Memorial Day, northeast winds around 5 knots. Waves flat. Showers likely. Monday night, south winds around 5 knots. Waves flat. A chance of showers. Tuesday, southeast winds around 5 knots. Waves flat. Showers likely in the morning. A chance of showers. Winds and waves higher and visibilities lower in and near thunderstorms. Now for the National Weather Service marine forecast for the tidal Potomac from Key Bridge to Smith Point. Rest of tonight, northeast winds 5 to 10 knots. Waves 1 foot. A chance of showers, then showers likely with a slight chance of thunderstorms. Patchy fog. Visibility 1 to 3 nautical miles, decreasing to 1 nautical mile or less. Sunday, northeast winds around 5 knots. Waves 1 foot. Showers likely with a slight chance of thunderstorms. Patchy fog. Visibility 1 nautical mile or less. Sunday night, southeast winds around 5 knots. Waves 1 foot or less. A chance of showers. Patchy fog. Visibility 1 nautical mile or less. Memorial Day, west winds around 5 knots. Waves 1 foot or less. Showers likely. Monday night, south winds around 5 knots. Waves flat. Showers likely. Tuesday, south winds around 5 knots. Waves 1 foot or less. Showers likely. A chance of showers after midnight. Winds and waves higher and visibilities lower in and near thunderstorms. The Northern Virginia Mountain forecast for elevations above 2,000 feet including the Skyline Drive. Rest of tonight, patchy fog. Showers. Lows in the upper 40s. Temperatures steady or slowly rising after midnight. Sunday, mostly cloudy in the morning, then becoming partly sunny. Patchy fog in the morning. A chance of showers in the morning, then a slight chance of showers and thunderstorms in the afternoon. Highs in the upper 60s. Sunday night, mostly cloudy. Patchy fog. A slight chance of thunderstorms in the evening. A chance of showers. Lows in the upper 50s. Memorial Day, mostly cloudy. A chance of showers in the morning, then showers with a chance of thunderstorms in the afternoon. Highs in the lower 70s. Tuesday, showers. A chance of thunderstorms through the night. Lows in the lower 60s. Highs in the upper 60s. Wednesday, showers. A chance of thunderstorms through the night. Lows in the lower 60s. Highs in the mid-70s. Thursday, mostly cloudy. A chance of showers. Lows in the lower 60s. Highs in the mid-70s. This is the NOAA Weather Radio All Hazards Station KHP36, broadcasting from the National Weather Service Office in Sterling, Virginia, and transmitting on a frequency of 162.550 MHz from an antenna located in Manassas, Virginia. The 2 a.m. observation in Washington. At Reagan National Airport, with light rain and fog. The temperature was 56 degrees Fahrenheit, or 13 degrees Celsius. Dew point 54. Humidity was 93%. Winds were north at 9 miles an hour and the barometric pressure was 30.27 inches or

1025.0 millibars and falling. Now for some observations from the surrounding area. At BWI Marshall Airport, light rain was falling. Temperature 54. Winds north at 6 miles an hour. At Charlottesville, with heavy rain and fog. 53. At Dulles Airport, light rain was occurring. Temperature 53 degrees. Winds north at 8 miles an hour. At Fredericksburg, it was cloudy. Wind was northwest at 6 miles an hour. And the pressure was 30.25 inches and steady. At Martinsburg, light rain was falling. 50. Winds northeast at 6 miles an hour. At Norfolk, fog was reported. Temperature 62 degrees. At Ocean City, fog was reported. It was 58 degrees. At Pawtuxet River Naval Air Station, cloudy. Temperature 58. At Quantico, cloudy skies. Temperature 57. Winds north at 5 miles an hour. For Richmond, fog was reported. It was 59. At Roanoke, cloudy. Temperature 55 degrees. At Winchester, drizzle was occurring. Temperature 48. At New York, light rain was falling. 51. At Philadelphia, light rain was falling. 54. At Raleigh, fog was reported. 60. Now for a few observations on the waters. At Washington Channel, the wind was calm, and the water temperature was 72 degrees. At Piney Point, the wind was northeast at 5 knots. At Thomas Point, the temperature was 70 degrees. Wind east at 9 knots. The current time is 2:17 a.m. Eastern Daylight Time. Here is a look at the weather features that will affect the region over the next several days. A front across the southeastern United States will lift north across the area today. This system is likely to bring multiple opportunities for beneficial rainfall throughout the holiday weekend. Temperatures will remain at or below average through Memorial Day. The stalled front lingers near the area through Thursday before moving south by the end of next week. While no day will be a washout, this pattern brings daily chances for showers and thunderstorms. Now for the official National Weather Service forecast for the Washington metro area and the surrounding KHB listening area. Rest of tonight, showers likely, then showers with a slight chance of thunderstorms. Patchy fog. Lows in the mid-50s. Temperatures steady or slowly rising. Northeast winds 5 to 10 miles an hour. Chance of rain 90%. Sunday, patchy fog in the morning. Mostly cloudy with a 50% chance of showers. Highs in the mid-70s. Northeast winds around 5 miles an hour. Sunday night, mostly cloudy. Patchy fog until midnight. Patchy fog after midnight. A chance of showers after midnight. Lows around 60. East winds around 5 miles an hour until midnight, becoming light and variable. Chance of rain 50%. Memorial Day, mostly cloudy. A chance of showers in the morning, then showers likely in the afternoon. Highs in the upper 70s. Northeast winds around 5 miles an hour, becoming northwest in the afternoon. Chance of rain 70%. Monday night, showers likely. Lows in the lower 60s. South winds around 5 miles an hour until midnight, becoming light and variable. Chance of rain 70%. Tuesday, showers likely. Highs in the mid-70s. Lows in the lower 60s. Chance of rain 70%. Wednesday, showers likely and a chance of thunderstorms. Highs in the upper 70s. Lows in the lower 60s. Chance of rain 70%. Thursday, mostly cloudy. A chance of showers. Highs around 80. Lows in the upper 50s. Chance of rain 40%. Friday through Saturday, partly cloudy. Highs in the mid-70s. Lows in the mid-50s. The latest river levels in the Potomac, Shenandoah, and Rappahannock basins are as follows. All reports are current as of 1 a.m. and are measured in feet. For Potomac River at Shepherdstown, 7.5. Potomac River at Point of Rocks, 3.2.
Potomac River at Edwards Ferry, 5.8. Potomac River at Little Falls, 3.8. North Fork Shenandoah River near Strasburg, 5.2. South Fork Shenandoah River at Front Royal, 2.8. 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Rappahannock River above Fredericksburg, 2.9. Rapidan River near Culpeper, 1.5. Opeckan Creek near Martinsburg, 5.5. 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Monocacy River at Frederick, 7.1. This hazardous weather outlook is for the Maryland portion of the Chesapeake Bay, tidal Potomac River, and I-95 corridor through central Maryland, northern Virginia, and District of Columbia. Day 1, tonight. No hazardous weather is expected at this time. Days 2 through 7, Sunday through Friday. No hazardous weather is expected at this time. Spotter information statement, spotter activation is not expected at this time. Now for the National Weather Service marine forecast for the Chesapeake Bay from Sandy Point to North Beach, rest of tonight, east winds 10 to 15 knots with gusts to 20 knots. Waves 1 to 2 feet. A chance of showers, then showers likely with a slight chance of thunderstorms. Patchy fog with visibility 1 nautical mile or less. Sunday, east winds 5 knots. Waves less than 1 foot. Showers likely with a slight chance of thunderstorms. Patchy fog. Visibility 1 nautical mile or less. Sunday night, southeast winds around 5 knots. Waves 1 foot or less. A chance of showers. Patchy fog. Visibility 1 nautical mile or less. Memorial Day, northeast winds around 5 knots. Waves flat. Showers likely. Monday night, south winds around 5 knots. Waves flat. A chance of showers. Tuesday, southeast winds around 5 knots. Waves flat. Showers likely in the morning. A chance of showers. Winds and waves higher and visibilities lower in and near thunderstorms. This is the NOAA Weather Radio All Hazards Station KHP36, broadcasting from the National Weather Service Office in Sterling, Virginia, and transmitting on a frequency of 162.550 MHz from an antenna located in Manassas, Virginia. The 2 a.m. observation in Washington. At Reagan National Airport, with light rain and fog. The temperature was 56 degrees Fahrenheit, or 13 degrees Celsius. Dew point 54. Humidity was 93%. Winds were north at 9 miles an hour and the barometric pressure was 30.27 inches or 1025.0 millibars and falling. Now for some observations from the surrounding area. At BWI Marshall Airport, light rain was falling. Temperature 54. Winds north at 6 miles an hour. At Charlottesville, with heavy rain and fog. 53. At Dulles Airport, light rain was occurring. Temperature 53 degrees. Winds north at 8 miles an hour. At Fredericksburg, it was cloudy. Wind was northwest, at 6 miles an hour. And the pressure was 30.25 inches, and steady. At Martinsburg, light rain was falling. 50. Winds northeast at 6 miles an hour. At Norfolk, fog was reported. Temperature 62 degrees. At Ocean City, fog was reported. It was 58 degrees. At Pawtuxent River Naval Air Station, cloudy. Temperature 58. At Quantico, cloudy skies. Temperature 57. Winds north at 5 miles an hour. For Richmond, fog was reported. It was 59. At Roanoke, cloudy. Temperature 55 degrees. At Winchester, drizzle was occurring. Temperature 48. At New York, light rain was falling. 51. At Philadelphia, light rain was falling. 54. At Raleigh, fog was reported. 60. Now for a few observations on the waters. At Washington Channel, the wind was calm, and the water temperature was 72 degrees. At Piney Point, the wind was northeast at 5 knots. At Thomas Point,
The temperature was 70 degrees. Wind east at 9 knots. Here is a look at the weather features that will affect the region over the next several days. A front across the southeastern United States will live north across the area today. This system is likely to bring multiple opportunities for beneficial rainfall throughout the holiday weekend. Temperatures will remain at or below average through Memorial Day. The stalled front lingers near the area through Thursday before moving south by the end of next week. While no day will be a washout, this pattern brings daily chances for showers and thunderstorms. Now for the official National Weather Service forecast for the Washington metro area and the surrounding KHB listening area. Rest of tonight, showers likely, then showers with a slight chance of thunderstorms. Patchy fog. Lows in the mid-50s. Temperatures steady or slowly rising. Northeast winds 5 to 10 miles an hour. Chance of rain 90%. Sunday, patchy fog in the morning. Mostly cloudy with a 50% chance of showers. Highs in the mid-70s. Northeast winds around 5 miles an hour. Sunday night, mostly cloudy. Patchy fog until midnight. Patchy fog after midnight. A chance of showers after midnight. Lows around 60. East winds around 5 miles an hour until midnight, becoming light and variable. Chance of rain 50%. Memorial Day, mostly cloudy. A chance of showers in the morning, then showers likely in the afternoon. Highs in the upper 70s. Northeast winds around 5 miles an hour, becoming northwest in the afternoon. Chance of rain 70%. Monday night, showers likely. Lows in the lower 60s. South winds around 5 miles an hour until midnight, becoming light and variable. Chance of rain 70%. Tuesday, showers likely. Highs in the mid-70s. Lows in the lower 60s. Chance of rain 70%. Wednesday, showers likely and a chance of thunderstorms. Highs in the upper 70s. Lows in the lower 60s. Chance of rain 70%. Thursday, mostly cloudy. A chance of showers. Highs around 80. Lows in the upper 50s. Chance of rain 40%. Friday through Saturday, partly cloudy. Highs in the mid-70s. Lows in the mid-50s. This hazardous weather outlook is for the Maryland portion of the Chesapeake Bay, Tidal Potomac River, and I-95 corridor through Central Maryland, Northern Virginia, and District of Columbia. Day 1, tonight. No hazardous weather is expected at this time. Days 2 through 7, Sunday through Friday. No hazardous weather is expected at this time. Spotter information statement. Spotter activation is not expected at this time. Now for the National Weather Service marine forecast for the Chesapeake Bay from Sandy Point to North Beach. Rest of tonight, east winds 10 to 15 knots with gusts to 20 knots. Waves 1 to 2 feet. A chance of showers, then showers likely with a slight chance of thunderstorms. Patchy fog with visibility 1 nautical mile or less. Sunday, east winds 5 knots. Waves less than 1 foot. Showers likely with a slight chance of thunderstorms. Patchy fog. Visibility 1 nautical mile or less. Sunday night, southeast winds around 5 knots. Waves 1 foot or less. A chance of showers. Patchy fog. Visibility 1 nautical mile or less. Memorial Day, northeast winds around 5 knots. Waves flat. Showers likely. Monday night, south winds around 5 knots. Waves flat. A chance of showers. Tuesday, southeast winds around 5 knots. Waves flat. Showers likely in the morning. A chance of showers. Winds and waves higher and visibilities lower in and near thunderstorms. Now for the National Weather Service marine forecast for the Tidal Potomac from Key Bridge to Smith Point. Rest of tonight, northeast winds 5 to 10 knots. Waves 1 foot. A chance of showers, then showers likely with a slight chance of thunderstorms. Patchy fog. Visibility 1 to 3 nautical miles, decreasing to 1 nautical mile or less. Sunday, northeast winds around 5 knots. Waves 1 foot. Showers likely with a slight chance of thunderstorms.
patchy fog. Visibility 1 nautical mile or less. Sunday night, southeast winds around 5 knots. Waves 1 foot or less. A chance of showers. Patchy fog. Visibility 1 nautical mile or less. Memorial Day, west winds around 5 knots. Waves 1 foot or less. Showers likely. Monday night, south winds around 5 knots. Waves flat. Showers likely. Tuesday, south winds around 5 knots. Waves 1 foot or less. Showers likely. A chance of showers after midnight. Winds and waves higher and visibilities lower in and near thunderstorms. The Northern Virginia Mountain forecast for elevations above 2,000 feet including the Skyline Drive. Overnight, patchy fog. Showers likely. Lows in the upper 40s. Sunday, mostly cloudy. Patchy fog in the morning. A chance of showers in the morning. Highs in the mid-60s. Sunday night, mostly cloudy. A chance of showers with a slight chance of thunderstorms in the evening, then showers likely after midnight. Patchy fog after midnight. Lows in the lower 60s. Memorial Day, partly sunny in the morning, then becoming mostly cloudy. A chance of showers with a slight chance of thunderstorms in the morning, then showers with a chance of thunderstorms in the afternoon. Highs in the lower 70s. Tuesday, showers. Lows in the lower 60s. Highs in the lower 70s. Wednesday, mostly cloudy. A chance of showers through the day, then showers with a chance of thunderstorms through the night. Lows in the lower 60s. Highs in the mid-70s. Thursday, mostly cloudy. A chance of showers. Lows in the lower 60s. Highs in the mid-70s. The current time is 2:33 a.m. Eastern Daylight Time. 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The 2 a.m. observation in Washington. At Reagan National Airport, with light rain and fog. The temperature was 56 degrees Fahrenheit, or 13 degrees Celsius. Dew point 54. Humidity was 93%. Winds were north at 9 miles an hour and the barometric pressure was 30.27 inches or 1025.0 millibars and falling. Now for some observations from the surrounding area. At BWI Marshall Airport, light rain was falling. Temperature 54. Winds north at 6 miles an hour. At Charlottesville, with heavy rain and fog. 53. At Dulles Airport, light rain was occurring. Temperature 53 degrees. Winds north at 8 miles an hour. At Fredericksburg, it was cloudy. Wind was northwest, at 6 miles an hour. And the pressure was 30.25 inches, and steady. At Martinsburg, light rain was falling. 50. Winds northeast at 6 miles an hour. At Norfolk, fog was reported. Temperature 62 degrees. At Ocean City, fog was reported. It was 58 degrees. At Pawtuxent River Naval Air Station, cloudy. Temperature 58. At Quantico, cloudy skies. Temperature 57. Winds north at 5 miles an hour. For Richmond, fog was reported. It was 59. At Roanoke, cloudy. Temperature 55 degrees. At Winchester, drizzle was occurring. Temperature 48. At New York, light rain was falling. 51. At Philadelphia, light rain was falling. 54. At Raleigh, fog was reported. 60. Now for a few observations on the waters. At Washington Channel, the wind was calm, and the water temperature was 72 degrees. At Piney Point, the wind was northeast at 5 knots. At Thomas Point, the temperature was 70 degrees. Wind east at 9 knots. Here is a look at the weather features that will affect the region over the next several days. A front across the southeastern United States will live north across the area today.
This system is likely to bring multiple opportunities for beneficial rainfall throughout the holiday weekend. Temperatures will remain at or below average through Memorial Day. The stalled front lingers near the area through Thursday before moving south by the end of next week. While no day will be a washout, this pattern brings daily chances for showers and thunderstorms. Now for the official National Weather Service forecast for the Washington metro area and the surrounding KHB listening area. Rest of tonight, showers likely, then showers with a slight chance of thunderstorms. Patchy fog. Lows in the mid-50s. Temperatures steady or slowly rising. Northeast winds 5 to 10 miles an hour. Chance of rain 90%. Sunday, patchy fog in the morning. Mostly cloudy with a 50% chance of showers. Highs in the mid-70s. Northeast winds around 5 miles an hour. Sunday night, mostly cloudy. Patchy fog until midnight. Patchy fog after midnight. A chance of showers after midnight. Lows around 60. East winds around 5 miles an hour until midnight, becoming light and variable. Chance of rain 50%. Memorial Day, mostly cloudy. A chance of showers in the morning, then showers likely in the afternoon. Highs in the upper 70s. Northeast winds around 5 miles an hour, becoming northwest in the afternoon. Chance of rain 70%. Monday night, showers likely. Lows in the lower 60s. South winds around 5 miles an hour until midnight, becoming light and variable. Chance of rain 70%. Tuesday, showers likely. Highs in the mid-70s. Lows in the lower 60s. Chance of rain 70%. Wednesday, showers likely and a chance of thunderstorms. Highs in the upper 70s. Lows in the lower 60s. Chance of rain 70%. Thursday, mostly cloudy. A chance of showers. Highs around 80. Lows in the upper 50s. Chance of rain 40%. Friday through Saturday, partly cloudy. Highs in the mid-70s. Lows in the mid-50s. This hazardous weather outlook is for the Maryland portion of the Chesapeake Bay, Tidal Potomac River, and I-95 corridor through Central Maryland, Northern Virginia, and District of Columbia. Day 1, tonight. No hazardous weather is expected at this time. Days 2 through 7, Sunday through Friday. No hazardous weather is expected at this time. Spotter information statement, spotter activation is not expected at this time. Now for the National Weather Service Marine Forecast for the Chesapeake Bay from Sandy Point to North Beach, rest of tonight, east winds 10 to 15 knots with gusts to 20 knots. Waves 1 to 2 feet. A chance of showers, then showers likely with a slight chance of thunderstorms. Patchy fog with visibility 1 nautical mile or less. Sunday, east winds 5 knots. Waves less than 1 foot. Showers likely with a slight chance of thunderstorms. Patchy fog. Visibility 1 nautical mile or less. Sunday night, southeast winds around 5 knots. Waves 1 foot or less. A chance of showers. Patchy fog. Visibility 1 nautical mile or less. Memorial Day, northeast winds around 5 knots. Waves flat. Showers likely. Monday night, south winds around 5 knots. Waves flat. A chance of showers. Tuesday, southeast winds around 5 knots. Waves flat. Showers likely in the morning. A chance of showers. Winds and waves higher and visibilities lower in and near thunderstorms. Now for the National Weather Service Marine Forecast for the Chesapeake Bay from Sandy Point to North Beach, overnight, east winds 10 knots. Waves 1 to 2 feet. Showers likely with a slight chance of thunderstorms. Patchy fog. Visibility 1 nautical mile or less. Sunday, northeast winds around 5 knots. Waves 1 foot or less. A chance of showers with a slight chance of thunderstorms. Patchy fog. Visibility 1 nautical mile or less. Sunday night, southeast winds 5 knots. Waves less than 1 foot. A chance of showers. Patchy fog. Visibility 1 to 3 nautical miles. Memorial Day, southwest winds 5 knots.
Waves less than 1 foot. Showers likely. Monday night, southwest winds around 5 knots. Waves 1 foot or less. Showers. Tuesday, east winds around 5 knots. Waves flat. Showers, mainly in the morning. Winds and waves higher and visibilities lower in and near thunderstorms. The latest river levels in the Potomac, Shenandoah, and Rappahannock basins are as follows. All reports are current as of 1 a.m. and are measured in feet. For Potomac River at Shepherdstown, 7.5. Potomac River at Point of Rocks, 3.2. Potomac River at Edwards Ferry, 5.8. Potomac River at Little Falls, 3.8. North Fork Shenandoah River near Strasburg, 5.2. South Fork Shenandoah River at Front Royal, 2.8. 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Rapidan River near Culpeper, 1.5. Opeckin Creek near Martinsburg, 5.5. Seneca Creek at Dawsonville, 2.8. Goose Creek near Leesburg, 2.8. Monocacy River at Frederick, 7.1. Now for the National Weather Service marine forecast for the tidal Potomac from Key Bridge to Smith Point, overnight, northeast winds 5 knots. Waves less than 1 foot. Showers with a slight chance of thunderstorms. Patchy fog. Visibility 1 nautical mile or less. Sunday, northeast winds around 5 knots. Waves 1 foot. A chance of showers with a slight chance of thunderstorms. Patchy fog. Visibility 1 nautical mile or less. Sunday night, southeast winds 5 knots. Waves less than 1 foot. A chance of showers. Memorial Day, southwest winds around 5 knots. Waves 1 foot. A chance of showers and thunderstorms. Monday night, southwest winds around 5 knots. Waves 1 foot or less. Showers with a chance of thunderstorms. Tuesday, southeast winds around 5 knots. Waves 1 foot or less. Showers. A chance of showers after midnight. Winds and waves higher and visibilities lower in and near thunderstorms. The Northern Virginia Mountain forecast for elevations above 2,000 feet including the Skyline Drive. Overnight, patchy fog. Showers likely. Lows in the upper 40s. Sunday, mostly cloudy. Patchy fog in the morning. A chance of showers in the morning. Highs in the mid-60s. Sunday night, mostly cloudy. A chance of showers with a slight chance of thunderstorms in the evening, then showers likely after midnight. Patchy fog after midnight. Lows in the lower 60s. Memorial Day, partly sunny in the morning, then becoming mostly cloudy. A chance of showers with a slight chance of thunderstorms in the morning, then showers with a chance of thunderstorms in the afternoon. Highs in the lower 70s. Tuesday, showers. Lows in the lower 60s. Highs in the lower 70s. Wednesday, mostly cloudy. A chance of showers through the day, then showers with a chance of thunderstorms through the night. Lows in the lower 60s. Highs in the mid-70s. Thursday, mostly cloudy. A chance of showers. Lows in the lower 60s. Highs in the mid-70s. This is the NOAA Weather Radio All Hazards Station KHP36, broadcasting from the National Weather Service Office in Sterling, Virginia, and transmitting on a frequency of 162.550 MHz from an antenna located in Manassas, Virginia. The 2 a.m. observation in Washington. At Reagan National Airport, with light rain and fog. The temperature was 56 degrees Fahrenheit, or 13 degrees Celsius. Dew point 54. Humidity was 93%. Winds were north at 9 miles an hour and the barometric pressure was 30.27 inches or 1025.0 millibars and falling. Now for some observations from the surrounding area. At BWI Marshall Airport, light rain was falling. Temperature 54. Winds north at 6 miles an hour. At Charlottesville, with heavy rain and fog. 53. At Dulles Airport, light rain was occurring. Temperature 53 degrees.
winds north at 8 miles an hour. At Fredericksburg, it was cloudy. Wind was northwest at 6 miles an hour. And the pressure was 30.25 inches and steady. At Martinsburg, light rain was falling. 50. Winds northeast at 6 miles an hour. At Norfolk, fog was reported. Temperature 62 degrees. At Ocean City, fog was reported. It was 58 degrees. At Pawtuxent River Naval Air Station, cloudy. Temperature 58. At Quantico, cloudy skies. Temperature 57. Winds north at 5 miles an hour. For Richmond, fog was reported. It was 59. At Roanoke, cloudy. Temperature 55 degrees. At Winchester, drizzle was occurring. Temperature 48. At New York, light rain was falling. 51. At Philadelphia, light rain was falling. 54. At Raleigh, fog was reported. 60. Now for a few observations on the waters. At Washington Channel, the wind was calm, and the water temperature was 72 degrees. At Piney Point, the wind was northeast at 5 knots. At Thomas Point, the temperature was 70 degrees. Wind east at 9 knots. The current time is 2:47 a.m. Eastern Daylight Time. Here is a look at the weather features that will affect the region over the next several days. A front across the southeastern United States will live north across the area today. This system is likely to bring multiple opportunities for beneficial rainfall throughout the holiday weekend. Temperatures will remain at or below average through Memorial Day. The stalled front lingers near the area through Thursday before moving south by the end of next week. While no day will be a washout, this pattern brings daily chances for showers and thunderstorms. Now for the official National Weather Service forecast for the Washington metro area and the surrounding KHB listening area. Overnight, showers with a slight chance of thunderstorms. Patchy fog. Lows in the mid-50s. Temperatures steady or slowly rising through sunrise. Northeast winds around 5 miles an hour. Chance of rain 90%. Sunday, mostly cloudy. Patchy fog in the morning. A chance of showers, mainly in the morning. Highs in the lower 70s. Northeast winds around 5 miles an hour. Chance of rain 50%. Sunday night, mostly cloudy. A chance of showers until midnight, then showers likely after midnight. Patchy fog after midnight. Lows in the lower 60s. Southeast winds around 5 miles an hour. Chance of rain 70%. Memorial Day, mostly cloudy. Patchy fog in the morning. A chance of showers in the morning, then showers likely with a chance of thunderstorms in the afternoon. Highs in the upper 70s. Southwest winds around 5 miles an hour. Chance of rain 70%. Monday night, a chance of thunderstorms until midnight. Showers. Lows in the lower 60s. West winds around 5 miles an hour until midnight, becoming light and variable. Chance of rain 90%. Tuesday, mostly cloudy with showers. Highs in the upper 70s. Lows in the lower 60s. Chance of rain 90%. Wednesday, showers likely and a chance of thunderstorms. Highs in the lower 80s. Lows in the mid-60s. Chance of rain 70%. Thursday, partly cloudy. A 40% chance of showers. Highs in the lower 80s. Lows in the upper 50s. Friday, partly cloudy. Highs in the mid-70s. Lows in the mid-50s. Saturday, mostly cloudy. Highs in the mid-70s. Lows in the mid-50s. This hazardous weather outlook is for the Maryland portion of the Chesapeake Bay, Tidal Potomac River, and I-95 corridor through Central Maryland, Northern Virginia, and District of Columbia. Day 1, tonight. No hazardous weather is expected at this time. Days 2 through 7, Sunday through Friday. No hazardous weather is expected at this time. Spotter information statement, spotter activation is not expected at this time. Now for the National Weather Service marine forecast for the Chesapeake Bay from Sandy Point to North Beach, overnight,
East wind 10 knots. Waves 1 to 2 feet. Showers likely with a slight chance of thunderstorms. Patchy fog. Visibility 1 nautical mile or less. Sunday, northeast winds around 5 knots. Waves 1 foot or less. A chance of showers with a slight chance of thunderstorms. Patchy fog. Visibility 1 nautical mile or less. Sunday night, southeast winds 5 knots. Waves less than 1 foot. A chance of showers. Patchy fog. Visibility 1 to 3 nautical miles. Memorial Day, southwest winds 5 knots. Waves less than 1 foot. Showers likely. Monday night, southwest winds around 5 knots. Waves 1 foot or less. Showers. Tuesday, east winds around 5 knots. Waves flat. Showers, mainly in the morning. Winds and waves higher and visibilities lower in and near thunderstorms. Now for the National Weather Service marine forecast for the tidal Potomac from Key Bridge to Smith Point, overnight, northeast winds 5 knots. Waves less than 1 foot. Showers with a slight chance of thunderstorms. Patchy fog. Visibility 1 nautical mile or less. Sunday, northeast winds around 5 knots. Waves 1 foot. A chance of showers with a slight chance of thunderstorms. Patchy fog. Visibility 1 nautical mile or less. Sunday night, southeast winds 5 knots. Waves less than 1 foot. A chance of showers. Memorial Day, southwest winds around 5 knots. Waves 1 foot. A chance of showers and thunderstorms. Monday night, southwest winds around 5 knots. Waves 1 foot or less. Showers with a chance of thunderstorms. Tuesday, southeast winds around 5 knots. Waves 1 foot or less. Showers. A chance of showers after midnight. Winds and waves higher and visibilities lower in and near thunderstorms. The Northern Virginia Mountain forecast for elevations above 2,000 feet including the Skyline Drive. Overnight, patchy fog. Showers likely. Lows in the upper 40s. Sunday, mostly cloudy. Patchy fog in the morning. A chance of showers in the morning. Highs in the mid-60s. Sunday night, mostly cloudy. A chance of showers with a slight chance of thunderstorms in the evening, then showers likely after midnight. Patchy fog after midnight. Lows in the lower 60s. Memorial Day, partly sunny in the morning, then becoming mostly cloudy. A chance of showers with a slight chance of thunderstorms in the morning, then showers with a chance of thunderstorms in the afternoon. Highs in the lower 70s. Tuesday, showers. Lows in the lower 60s. Highs in the lower 70s. Wednesday, mostly cloudy. A chance of showers through the day, then showers with a chance of thunderstorms through the night. Lows in the lower 60s. Highs in the mid-70s. Thursday, mostly cloudy. A chance of showers. Lows in the lower 60s. Highs in the mid-70s. This is the NOAA Weather Radio All Hazards Station KHP36, broadcasting from the National Weather Service Office in Sterling, Virginia, and transmitting on a frequency of 162.550 MHz from an antenna located in Manassas, Virginia. The 2 a.m. observation in Washington. At Reagan National Airport, with light rain and fog. The temperature was 56 degrees Fahrenheit, or 13 degrees Celsius. Dew point 54. Humidity was 93%. Winds were north at 9 miles an hour and the barometric pressure was 30.27 inches or 1025.0 millibars and falling. Now for some observations from the surrounding area. At BWI Marshall Airport, light rain was falling. Temperature 54. Winds north at 6 miles an hour. At Charlottesville, with heavy rain and fog. 53. At Dulles Airport, light rain was occurring. Temperature 53 degrees. Winds north at 8 miles an hour. At Fredericksburg, it was cloudy. Wind was northwest at 6 miles an hour. And the pressure was 30.25 inches and steady. At Martinsburg, light rain was falling. 50.
Winds northeast at 6 miles an hour. At Norfolk, fog was reported. Temperature 62 degrees. At Ocean City, fog was reported. It was 58 degrees. At Pawtuxent River Naval Air Station, cloudy. Temperature 58. At Quantico, cloudy skies. Temperature 57. Winds north at 5 miles an hour. For Richmond, fog was reported. It was 59. At Roanoke, cloudy. Temperature 55 degrees. At Winchester, drizzle was occurring. Temperature 48. At New York, light rain was falling. 51. At Philadelphia, light rain was falling. 54. At Raleigh, fog was reported. 60. Now for a few observations on the waters. At Washington Channel, the wind was calm, and the water temperature was 72 degrees. At Piney Point, the wind was northeast at 5 knots. At Thomas Point, the temperature was 70 degrees. Wind east, at 9 knots. The marine forecast for the coastal waters from Fenwick Island to Chincoteague and out 20 nautical miles. Small craft advisory in effect through this evening, rest at tonight, east winds 10 to 15 knots with gusts up to 20 knots. Seas 6 to 8 feet, occasionally to 12 feet. Wave detail, east 8 feet at 9 seconds. A chance of showers. Patchy fog. Visibility 1 to 3 nautical miles. Sunday, south winds 5 to 10 knots. Gusts up to 15 knots in the afternoon. Seas 6 to 7 feet, occasionally to 10 feet. Wave detail, east 7 feet at 9 seconds. Showers likely, mainly in the morning. Patchy fog. Visibility 1 to 3 nautical miles. Sunday night, south winds 10 to 15 knots with gusts up to 20 knots. Seas 4 to 5 feet, occasionally to 7 feet. Wave detail, east 5 feet at 9 seconds and south 3 feet at 5 seconds. Patchy fog in the evening. A chance of showers in the evening, then showers likely after midnight. Visibility 1 to 3 nautical miles in the evening. Monday, south winds 10 to 15 knots. Seas 4 to 5 feet, occasionally to 7 feet. Wave detail, east 4 feet at 9 seconds and south 3 feet at 6 seconds. Showers likely. Monday night, south winds 5 to 10 knots. Gusts up to 15 knots in the evening. Seas 3 to 4 feet, occasionally to 6 feet. Wave detail, southeast 4 feet at 7 seconds. Showers likely. Tuesday, north winds 5 knots, becoming east in the afternoon. Seas around 3 feet. Wave detail, southeast 3 feet at 7 seconds. Showers likely. Tuesday night, southeast winds 5 knots, becoming southwest after midnight. Seas 2 to 3 feet. A chance of showers. Wednesday, southwest winds 5 knots. Seas 2 to 3 feet. A chance of showers. Wednesday night, southwest winds 5 knots. Seas around 2 feet. A chance of showers. Thursday, northwest winds 5 knots. Seas around 2 feet. A chance of showers in the morning. Thursday night, southeast winds 5 knots, becoming northeast after midnight. Seas around 2 feet. Here is a look at the weather features that will affect the region over the next several days. A front across the southeastern United States will lift north across the area today. This system is likely to bring multiple opportunities for beneficial rainfall throughout the holiday weekend. Temperatures will remain at or below average through Memorial Day. The stalled front lingers near the area through Thursday before moving south by the end of next week. While no day will be a washout, this pattern brings daily chances for showers and thunderstorms. The latest river levels in the Potomac, Shenandoah, and Rappahannock basins are as follows. All reports are current as of 1 a.m. and are measured in feet. For Potomac River at Shepherdstown, 7.5. Potomac River at Point of Rocks, 3.2. Potomac River at Edwards Ferry, 5.8. Potomac River at Little Falls, 3.8. North Fork Shenandoah River near Strasburg, 5.2. South Fork Shenandoah River at Front Royal, 2.8.
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Rapidan River near Culpeper, 1.5. Opeckham Creek near Martinsburg, 5.5. Seneca Creek at Dawsonville, 2.8. Goose Creek near Leesburg, 2.8. Monocacy River at Frederick, 7.1. Now for the official National Weather Service forecast for the Washington metro area and the surrounding KHB listening area. Overnight, showers with a slight chance of thunderstorms. Patchy fog. Lows in the mid-50s. Temperatures steady or slowly rising through sunrise. Northeast winds around 5 miles an hour. Chance of rain 90%. Sunday, mostly cloudy. Patchy fog in the morning. A chance of showers, mainly in the morning. Highs in the lower 70s. Northeast winds around 5 miles an hour. Chance of rain 50%. Sunday night, mostly cloudy. A chance of showers until midnight, then showers likely after midnight. Patchy fog after midnight. Lows in the lower 60s. Southeast winds around 5 miles an hour. Chance of rain 70%. Memorial Day, mostly cloudy. Patchy fog in the morning. A chance of showers in the morning, then showers likely with a chance of thunderstorms in the afternoon. Highs in the upper 70s. Southwest winds around 5 miles an hour. Chance of rain 70%. Monday night, a chance of thunderstorms until midnight. Showers. Lows in the lower 60s. West winds around 5 miles an hour until midnight, becoming light and variable. Chance of rain 90%. Tuesday, mostly cloudy with showers. Highs in the upper 70s. Lows in the lower 60s. Chance of rain 90%. Wednesday, showers likely and a chance of thunderstorms. Highs in the lower 80s. Lows in the mid 60s. Chance of rain 70%. Thursday, partly cloudy. A 40% chance of showers. Highs in the lower 80s. Lows in the upper 50s. Friday, partly cloudy. Highs in the mid 70s. Lows in the mid 50s. Saturday, mostly cloudy. Highs in the mid 70s. Lows in the mid 50s. The current time is 3:03 a.m. Eastern Daylight Time. This hazardous weather outlook is for the Maryland portion of the Chesapeake Bay, tidal Potomac River, and I-95 corridor through central Maryland, northern Virginia, and District of Columbia. Day 1, tonight. No hazardous weather is expected at this time. Days 2 through 7, Sunday through Friday. No hazardous weather is expected at this time. Spotter information statement, spotter activation is not expected at this time. Now for the National Weather Service marine forecast for the Chesapeake Bay from Sandy Point to North Beach, overnight, east winds 10 knots. Waves 1 to 2 feet. Showers likely with a slight chance of thunderstorms. Patchy fog. Visibility 1 nautical mile or less. Sunday, northeast winds around 5 knots. Waves 1 foot or less. A chance of showers with a slight chance of thunderstorms. Patchy fog. Visibility 1 nautical mile or less. Sunday night, southeast winds 5 knots. Waves less than 1 foot. A chance of showers. Patchy fog. Visibility 1 to 3 nautical miles. Memorial Day, southwest winds 5 knots. Waves less than 1 foot. Showers likely. Monday night, southwest winds around 5 knots. Waves 1 foot or less. Showers. Tuesday, east winds around 5 knots. Waves flat. Showers, mainly in the morning. Winds and waves higher and visibilities lower in and near thunderstorms. Now for the National Weather Service marine forecast for the tidal Potomac from Key Bridge to Smith Point, overnight, northeast winds 5 knots. Waves less than 1 foot. Showers with a slight chance of thunderstorms. Patchy fog. Visibility 1 nautical mile or less. Sunday, northeast winds around 5 knots. Waves 1 foot. A chance of showers with a slight chance of thunderstorms. Patchy fog.
Visibility 1 nautical mile or less. Sunday night, southeast winds 5 knots. Waves less than 1 foot. A chance of showers. Memorial Day, southwest winds around 5 knots. Waves 1 foot. A chance of showers and thunderstorms. Monday night, southwest winds around 5 knots. Waves 1 foot or less. Showers with a chance of thunderstorms. Tuesday, southeast winds around 5 knots. Waves 1 foot or less. Showers. A chance of showers after midnight. Winds and waves higher and visibilities lower in and near thunderstorms. The Northern Virginia Mountain forecast for elevations above 2,000 feet, including the Skyline Drive. Overnight, patchy fog. Showers likely. Lows in the upper 40s. Sunday, mostly cloudy. Patchy fog in the morning. A chance of showers in the morning. Highs in the mid-60s. Sunday night, mostly cloudy. A chance of showers with a slight chance of thunderstorms in the evening, then showers likely after midnight. Patchy fog after midnight. Lows in the lower 60s. Memorial Day, partly sunny in the morning, then becoming mostly cloudy. A chance of showers with a slight chance of thunderstorms in the morning, then showers with a chance of thunderstorms in the afternoon. Highs in the lower 70s. Tuesday, showers. Lows in the lower 60s. Highs in the lower 70s. Wednesday, mostly cloudy. A chance of showers through the day, then showers with a chance of thunderstorms through the night. Lows in the lower 60s. Highs in the mid-70s. Thursday, mostly cloudy. A chance of showers. Lows in the lower 60s. Highs in the mid-70s. 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The 2 a.m. observation in Washington. At Reagan National Airport, with light rain and fog. The temperature was 56 degrees Fahrenheit, or 13 degrees Celsius. Dew point 54. Humidity was 93%. Winds were north at 9 miles an hour and the barometric pressure was 30.27 inches or 1025.0 millibars and falling. Now for some observations from the surrounding area. At BWI Marshall Airport, light rain was falling. Temperature 54. Winds north at 6 miles an hour. At Charlottesville, with heavy rain and fog. 53. At Dulles Airport, light rain was occurring. Temperature 53 degrees. Winds north at 8 miles an hour. At Fredericksburg, it was cloudy. Wind was northwest, at 6 miles an hour. And the pressure was 30.25 inches, and steady. At Martinsburg, light rain was falling. 50. Winds northeast at 6 miles an hour. At Norfolk, fog was reported. Temperature 62 degrees. At Ocean City, fog was reported. It was 58 degrees. At Pawtuxent River Naval Air Station, cloudy. Temperature 58. At Quantico, cloudy skies. Temperature 57. Winds north at 5 miles an hour. For Richmond, fog was reported. It was 59. At Roanoke, cloudy. Temperature 55 degrees. At Winchester, drizzle was occurring. Temperature 48. At New York, light rain was falling. 51. At Philadelphia, light rain was falling. 54. At Raleigh, fog was reported. 60. Now for a few observations on the waters. At Washington Channel, the wind was calm, and the water temperature was 72 degrees. At Piney Point, the wind was northeast at 5 knots. At Thomas Point, the temperature was 70 degrees. Wind east, at 9 knots. Here is a look at the weather features that will affect the region over the next several days. A front across the southeastern United States will live north across the area today. This system is likely to bring multiple opportunities for beneficial rainfall throughout the holiday weekend. Temperatures will remain at or below average through Memorial Day.
The stalled front lingers near the area through Thursday before moving south by the end of next week. While no day will be a washout, this pattern brings daily chances for showers and thunderstorms. Now for the official National Weather Service forecast for the Washington Metro.

Sunday night, mostly cloudy. A chance of showers until midnight, then showers likely after midnight. Patchy fog after midnight. Lows in the lower 60s. Southeast winds around 5 miles an hour. Chance of rain 70%. Memorial Day, mostly cloudy. Patchy fog in the morning. A chance of showers in the morning, then showers likely with a chance of thunderstorms in the afternoon. Highs in the upper 70s. Southwest winds around 5 miles an hour. Chance of rain 70%. Monday night, a chance of thunderstorms until midnight. Showers. Lows in the lower 60s. West winds around 5 miles an hour until midnight, becoming light and variable. Chance of rain 90%. Tuesday, mostly cloudy with showers. Highs in the upper 70s. Lows in the lower 60s. Chance of rain 90%. Wednesday, showers likely and a chance of thunderstorms. Highs in the lower 80s. Lows in the mid 60s. Chance of rain 70%. Thursday, partly cloudy. A 40% chance of showers. Highs in the lower 80s. Lows in the upper 50s. Friday, partly cloudy. Highs in the mid-70s. Lows in the mid-50s. Saturday, mostly cloudy. Highs in the mid-70s. Lows in the mid-50s. This hazardous weather outlook is for the Maryland portion of the Chesapeake Bay, tidal Potomac River, and I-95 corridor through central Maryland, northern Virginia, and District of Columbia. Day 1, tonight. No hazardous weather is expected at this time. Days 2 through 7, Sunday through Friday. No hazardous weather is expected at this time. Spotter information statement, spotter activation is not expected at this time. Now for the National Weather Service marine forecast for the Chesapeake Bay from Sandy Point to North Beach, overnight, east winds 10 knots. Waves 1 to 2 feet. Showers likely with a slight chance of thunderstorms. Patchy fog. Visibility 1 nautical mile or less. Sunday, northeast winds around 5 knots. Waves 1 foot or less. A chance of showers with a slight chance of thunderstorms. Patchy fog. Visibility 1 nautical mile or less. Sunday night, southeast wind 5 knots. Waves less than 1 foot. A chance of showers. Patchy fog. Visibility 1 to 3 nautical miles. Memorial Day, southwest winds 5 knots. Waves less than 1 foot. Showers likely. Monday night, southwest winds around 5 knots. Waves 1 foot or less. Showers. Tuesday, east winds around 5 knots. Waves flat. Showers, mainly in the morning. Winds and waves higher and visibilities lower in and near thunderstorms. Now for the National Weather Service marine forecast for the tidal Potomac from Key Bridge to Smith Point, overnight, northeast winds 5 knots. Waves less than 1 foot. Showers with a slight chance of thunderstorms. Patchy fog. Visibility 1 nautical mile or less. Sunday, northeast winds around 5 knots. Waves 1 foot. A chance of showers with a slight chance of thunderstorms. Patchy fog. Visibility 1 nautical mile or less. Sunday night, southeast winds 5 knots. Waves less than 1 foot. A chance of showers. Memorial Day, southwest winds around 5 knots. Waves 1 foot. A chance of showers and thunderstorms. Monday night, southwest winds around 5 knots. Waves 1 foot or less. Showers with a chance of thunderstorms. Tuesday, southeast winds around 5 knots. Waves 1 foot or less. Showers. A chance of showers after midnight. Winds and waves higher and visibilities lower in and near thunderstorms. The Northern Virginia Mountain forecast for elevations above 2,000 feet including the Skyline Drive. Overnight, patchy fog. Showers likely. Lows in the upper 40s. Sunday, mostly cloudy. Patchy fog in the morning. A chance of showers in the morning. Highs in the mid-60s. Sunday night, mostly cloudy. A chance of showers with a slight chance of thunderstorms in the evening, then showers likely after midnight. Patchy fog after

after midnight. Lows in the lower 60s. Memorial Day, partly sunny in the morning, then becoming mostly cloudy. A chance of showers with a slight chance of thunderstorms in the morning, then showers with a chance of thunderstorms in the afternoon. Highs in the lower 70s. Tuesday, showers. Lows in the lower 60s. Highs in the lower 70s. Wednesday, mostly cloudy. A chance of showers through the day, then showers with a chance of thunderstorms through the night. Lows in the lower 60s. Highs in the mid 70s. Thursday, mostly cloudy. A chance of showers. Lows in the lower 60s. Highs in the mid 70s. The current time is 3:17 a.m. Eastern Daylight Time. This is the NOAA Weather Radio All Hazards Station KHP 36, broadcasting from the National Weather Service office in Sterling, Virginia, and transmitting on a frequency of 162.550 MHz from an antenna located in Manassas, Virginia. The 3 a.m. observation in Washington. At Reagan National Airport, cloudy skies. The temperature was 55 degrees Fahrenheit, or 13 degrees Celsius. Dew point 53. Humidity was 93%. Winds were north at 8 miles an hour and the barometric pressure was 30.27 inches or 1025.0 millibars, and steady. Now for some observations from the surrounding area. At BWI Marshall Airport, with rain and fog. Temperature 54. Winds north at 7 miles an hour. At Charlottesville, cloudy skies. 53. At Dulles Airport, with rain and fog. Temperature 53 degrees. Winds north at 6 miles an hour. At Fredericksburg, it was cloudy. Wind was north at 5 miles an hour. And the pressure was 30.24 inches and falling. At Martinsburg, cloudy skies. 50. Winds north at 5 miles an hour. At Norfolk, fog was reported. Temperature 61 degrees. At Ocean City, fog was reported. It was 58 degrees. At Quantico, with light rain and fog. Temperature 56. Winds north at 7 miles an hour. For Richmond, with light rain and fog. It was 59. At Roanoke, cloudy. Temperature 55 degrees. At Winchester, fog was reported. Temperature 48. At New York, light rain was falling. 51. At Philadelphia, with light rain and fog. 54. At Raleigh, fog was reported. 60. Now for a few observations on the waters. At Washington Channel, the wind was northeast at 4 knots, and the water temperature was 72 degrees. At Piney Point, the wind was northeast at 4 knots. At Thomas Point, the temperature was 66 degrees. Wind northeast at 8 knots. Here is a look at the weather features that will affect the region over the next several days. A front across the southeastern United States will live north across the area today. This system is likely to bring multiple opportunities for beneficial rainfall throughout the holiday weekend. Temperatures will remain at or below average through Memorial Day. The stalled front lingers near the area through Thursday before moving south by the end of next week. While no day will be a washout, this pattern brings daily chances for showers and thunderstorms. The latest river levels in the Potomac, Shenandoah, and Rappahannock basins are as follows. All reports are current as of 1 a.m. and are measured in feet. For Potomac River at Shepherdstown, 7.5. Potomac River at Point of Rocks, 3.2. Potomac River at Edwards Ferry, 5.8. Potomac River at Little Falls, 3.8. North Fork Shenandoah River near Strasburg, 5.2. South Fork Shenandoah River at Front Royal, 2.8. Shenandoah River at Millville, 2.4. 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Rappahannock River above Fredericksburg, 2.9. Rapidan River near Culpeper, 1.5. Opeckham Creek near Martinsburg, 5.5. Seneca Creek at Dawsonville, 2.8. Goose Creek near Leesburg, 2.8. Monocacy River at Frederick, 7.1.
Now for the official National Weather Service forecast for the Washington metro area and the surrounding KHB listening area. Overnight, showers with a slight chance of thunderstorms. Patchy fog. Lows in the mid-50s. Temperatures steady or slowly rising through sunrise. Northeast winds around 5 miles an hour. Chance of rain 90%. Sunday, mostly cloudy. Patchy fog in the morning. A chance of showers, mainly in the morning. Highs in the lower 70s. Northeast winds around 5 miles an hour. Chance of rain 50%. Sunday night, mostly cloudy. A chance of showers until midnight, then showers likely after midnight. Patchy fog after midnight. Lows in the lower 60s. Southeast winds around 5 miles an hour. Chance of rain 70%. Memorial Day, mostly cloudy. Patchy fog in the morning. A chance of showers in the morning, then showers likely with a chance of thunderstorms in the afternoon. Highs in the upper 70s. Southwest winds around 5 miles an hour. Chance of rain 70%. Monday night, a chance of thunderstorms until midnight. Showers. Lows in the lower 60s. West winds around 5 miles an hour until midnight, becoming light and variable. Chance of rain 90%. Tuesday, mostly cloudy with showers. Highs in the upper 70s. Lows in the lower 60s. Chance of rain 90%. Wednesday, showers likely and a chance of thunderstorms. Highs in the lower 80s. Lows in the mid-60s. Chance of rain 70%. Thursday, partly cloudy. A 40% chance of showers. Highs in the lower 80s. Lows in the upper 50s. Friday, partly cloudy. Highs in the mid-70s. Lows in the mid-50s. Saturday, mostly cloudy. Highs in the mid-70s. Lows in the mid-50s. This hazardous weather outlook is for the Maryland portion of the Chesapeake Bay, tidal Potomac River, and I-95 corridor through central Maryland, northern Virginia, and District of Columbia. Day 1, tonight. No hazardous weather is expected at this time. Days 2 through 7, Sunday through Friday. No hazardous weather is expected at this time. Spotter information statement. Spotter activation is not expected at this time. Now for the National Weather Service marine forecast for the Chesapeake Bay from Sandy Point to North Beach, overnight, east winds 10 knots. Waves 1 to 2 feet. Showers likely with a slight chance of thunderstorms. Patchy fog. Visibility 1 nautical mile or less. Sunday, northeast winds around 5 knots. Waves 1 foot or less. A chance of showers with a slight chance of thunderstorms. Patchy fog. Visibility 1 nautical mile or less. Sunday night, southeast winds 5 knots. Waves less than 1 foot. A chance of showers. Patchy fog. Visibility 1 to 3 nautical miles. Memorial Day, southwest winds 5 knots. Waves less than 1 foot. Showers likely. Monday night, southwest winds around 5 knots. Waves 1 foot or less. Showers. Tuesday, east winds around 5 knots. Waves flat. Showers, mainly in the morning. Winds and waves higher and visibilities lower in and near thunderstorms. Now for the National Weather Service marine forecast for the tidal Potomac from Key Bridge to Smith Point, overnight, northeast winds 5 knots. Waves less than 1 foot. Showers with a slight chance of thunderstorms. Patchy fog. Visibility 1 nautical mile or less. Sunday, northeast winds around 5 knots. Waves 1 foot. A chance of showers with a slight chance of thunderstorms. Patchy fog. Visibility 1 nautical mile or less. Sunday night, southeast winds 5 knots. Waves less than 1 foot. A chance of showers. Memorial Day, southwest winds around 5 knots. Waves 1 foot. A chance of showers and thunderstorms. Monday night, southwest winds around 5 knots. Waves 1 foot or less. Showers with a chance of thunderstorms. Tuesday, southeast winds around 5 knots. Waves 1 foot or less. Showers.
a chance of showers after midnight. Winds and waves higher and visibilities lower in and near thunderstorms. The Northern Virginia Mountain forecast for elevations above 2,000 feet, including the Skyline Drive. Overnight, patchy fog. Showers likely. Lows in the upper 40s. Sunday, mostly cloudy. Patchy fog in the morning. A chance of showers in the morning. Highs in the mid-60s. Sunday night, mostly cloudy. A chance of showers with a slight chance of thunderstorms in the evening, then showers likely after midnight. Patchy fog after midnight. Lows in the lower 60s. Memorial Day, partly sunny in the morning, then becoming mostly cloudy. A chance of showers with a slight chance of thunderstorms in the morning, then showers with a chance of thunderstorms in the afternoon. Highs in the lower 70s. Tuesday, showers. Lows in the lower 60s. Highs in the lower 70s. Wednesday, mostly cloudy. A chance of showers through the day, then showers with a chance of thunderstorms through the night. Lows in the lower 60s. Highs in the mid-70s. Thursday, mostly cloudy. A chance of showers. Lows in the lower 60s. Highs in the mid-70s. This is the NOAA Weather Radio All Hazards Station KHP36, broadcasting from the National Weather Service Office in Sterling, Virginia, and transmitting on a frequency of 162.550 MHz from an antenna located in Manassas, Virginia. The 3 a.m. observation in Washington. At Reagan National Airport, cloudy skies. The temperature was 55 degrees Fahrenheit, or 13 degrees Celsius. Dew point 53. Humidity was 93%. Winds were north at 8 miles an hour and the barometric pressure was 30.27 inches or 1025.0 millibars, and steady. Now for some observations from the surrounding area. At BWI Marshall Airport, with rain and fog. Temperature 54. Winds north at 7 miles an hour. At Charlottesville, cloudy skies. 53. At Dulles Airport, with rain and fog. Temperature 53 degrees. Winds north at 6 miles an hour. At Fredericksburg, it was cloudy. Wind was north at 5 miles an hour. And the pressure was 30.24 inches and falling. At Martinsburg, cloudy skies. 50. Winds north at 5 miles an hour. At Norfolk, fog was reported. Temperature 61 degrees. At Ocean City, fog was reported. It was 58 degrees. At Quantico, with light rain and fog. Temperature 56. Winds north at 7 miles an hour. For Richmond, with light rain and fog. It was 59. At Roanoke, cloudy. Temperature 55 degrees. At Winchester, fog was reported. Temperature 48. At New York, light rain was falling. 51. At Philadelphia, with light rain and fog. 54. At Raleigh, fog was reported. 60. Now for a few observations on the waters. At Washington Channel, the wind was northeast at 4 knots, and the water temperature was 72 degrees. At Piney Point, the wind was northeast at 4 knots. At Thomas Point, the temperature was 66 degrees. Wind northeast at 8 knots. Here is a look at the weather features that will affect the region over the next several days. A front across the southeastern United States will lift north across the area today. This system is likely to bring multiple opportunities for beneficial rainfall throughout the holiday weekend. Temperatures will remain at or below average through Memorial Day. The stalled front lingers near the area through Thursday before moving south by the end of next week. While no day will be a washout, this pattern brings daily chances for showers and thunderstorms. Now for the official National Weather Service forecast for the Washington metro area and the surrounding KHB listening area. Overnight, showers with a slight chance of thunderstorms. Patchy fog. Lows in the mid-50s. Temperatures steady or slowly rising through sunrise. Northeast winds around 5 miles an hour. Chance of rain 90%. Sunday, mostly cloudy. Patchy fog in the morning. A chance of showers, mainly in the morning.
Highs in the lower 70s. Northeast winds around 5 miles an hour. Chance of rain 50%. Sunday night, mostly cloudy. A chance of showers until midnight, then showers likely after midnight. Patchy fog after midnight. Lows in the lower 60s. Southeast winds around 5 miles an hour. Chance of rain 70%. Memorial Day, mostly cloudy. Patchy fog in the morning. A chance of showers in the morning, then showers likely with a chance of thunderstorms in the afternoon. Highs in the upper 70s. Southwest winds around 5 miles an hour. Chance of rain 70%. Monday night, a chance of thunderstorms until midnight. Showers. Lows in the lower 60s. West winds around 5 miles an hour until midnight, becoming light and variable. Chance of rain 90%. Tuesday, mostly cloudy with showers. Highs in the upper 70s. Lows in the lower 60s. Chance of rain 90%. Wednesday, showers likely and a chance of thunderstorms. Highs in the lower 80s. Lows in the mid 60s. Chance of rain 70%. Thursday, partly cloudy. A 40% chance of showers. Highs in the lower 80s. Lows in the upper 50s. Friday, partly cloudy. Highs in the mid 70s. Lows in the mid 50s. Saturday, mostly cloudy. Highs in the mid 70s. Lows in the mid 50s. The current time is 3:33 a.m. Eastern Daylight Time. This hazardous weather outlook is for the Maryland portion of the Chesapeake Bay, tidal Potomac River, and I-95 corridor through central Maryland, northern Virginia, and District of Columbia. Day 1, today and tonight. No hazardous weather is expected at this time. Days 2 through 7, Monday through Saturday. No hazardous weather is expected at this time. Spotter information statement, spotter activation is not expected at this time. Now for the National Weather Service marine forecast for the Chesapeake Bay from Sandy Point to North Beach, overnight, east winds 10 knots. Waves 1 to 2 feet. Showers likely with a slight chance of thunderstorms. Patchy fog. Visibility 1 nautical mile or less. Sunday, northeast winds around 5 knots. Waves 1 foot or less. A chance of showers with a slight chance of thunderstorms. Patchy fog. Visibility 1 nautical mile or less. Sunday night, southeast winds 5 knots. Waves less than 1 foot. A chance of showers. Patchy fog. Visibility 1 to 3 nautical miles. Memorial Day, southwest winds 5 knots. Waves less than 1 foot. Showers likely. Monday night, southwest winds around 5 knots. Waves 1 foot or less. Showers. Tuesday, east winds around 5 knots. Waves flat. Showers, mainly in the morning. Winds and waves higher and visibilities lower in and near thunderstorms. Now for the National Weather Service marine forecast for the tidal Potomac from Key Bridge to Smith Point, overnight, northeast winds 5 knots. Waves less than 1 foot. Showers with a slight chance of thunderstorms. Patchy fog. Visibility 1 nautical mile or less. Sunday, northeast winds around 5 knots. Waves 1 foot. A chance of showers with a slight chance of thunderstorms. Patchy fog. Visibility 1 nautical mile or less. Sunday night, southeast winds 5 knots. Waves less than 1 foot. A chance of showers. Memorial Day, southwest winds around 5 knots. Waves 1 foot. A chance of showers and thunderstorms. Monday night, southwest winds around 5 knots. Waves 1 foot or less. Showers with a chance of thunderstorms. Tuesday, southeast winds around 5 knots. Waves 1 foot or less. Showers. A chance of showers after midnight. Winds and waves higher and visibilities lower in and near thunderstorms. The Northern Virginia Mountain forecast for elevations above 2,000 feet including the Skyline Drive. Overnight, patchy fog. Showers likely. Lows in the upper 40s. Sunday, mostly cloudy. Patchy fog in the morning.
a chance of showers in the morning. Highs in the mid-60s. Sunday night, mostly cloudy. A chance of showers with a slight chance of thunderstorms in the evening, then showers likely after midnight. Patchy fog after midnight. Lows in the lower 60s. Memorial Day, partly sunny in the morning, then becoming mostly cloudy. A chance of showers with a slight chance of thunderstorms in the morning, then showers with a chance of thunderstorms in the afternoon. Highs in the lower 70s. Tuesday, showers. Lows in the lower 60s. Highs in the lower 70s. Wednesday, mostly cloudy. A chance of showers through the day, then showers with a chance of thunderstorms through the night. Lows in the lower 60s. Highs in the mid-70s. Thursday, mostly cloudy. A chance of showers. Lows in the lower 60s. Highs in the mid-70s. This is the NOAA Weather Radio All Hazards Station KHP36, broadcasting from the National Weather Service Office in Sterling, Virginia, and transmitting on a frequency of 162.550 MHz from an antenna located in Manassas, Virginia. The 3 a.m. observation in Washington. At Reagan National Airport, cloudy skies. The temperature was 55 degrees Fahrenheit, or 13 degrees Celsius. Dew point 53. Humidity was 93%. Winds were north at 8 miles an hour and the barometric pressure was 30.27 inches or 1025.0 millibars, and steady. Now for some observations from the surrounding area. At BWI Marshall Airport, with rain and fog. Temperature 54. Winds north at 7 miles an hour. At Charlottesville, cloudy skies. 53. At Dulles Airport, with rain and fog. Temperature 53 degrees. Winds north at 6 miles an hour. At Fredericksburg, it was cloudy. Wind was north at 5 miles an hour. And the pressure was 30.24 inches and falling. At Martinsburg, cloudy skies. 50. Winds north at 5 miles an hour. At Norfolk, fog was reported. Temperature 61 degrees. At Ocean City, fog was reported. It was 58 degrees. At Quantico, with light rain and fog. Temperature 56. Winds north at 7 miles an hour. For Richmond, with light rain and fog. It was 59. At Roanoke, cloudy. Temperature 55 degrees. At Winchester, fog was reported. Temperature 48. At New York, light rain was falling. 51. At Philadelphia, with light rain and fog. 54. At Raleigh, fog was reported. 60. Now for a few observations on the waters. At Washington Channel, the wind was northeast at 4 knots, and the water temperature was 72 degrees. At Piney Point, the wind was northeast at 4 knots. At Thomas Point, the temperature was 66 degrees. Wind northeast at 8 knots. The latest river levels in the Potomac, Shenandoah, and Rappahannock basins are as follows. All reports are current as of 1 a.m. and are measured in feet. For Potomac River at Shepherdstown, 7.5. Potomac River at Point of Rocks, 3.2. Potomac River at Edwards Ferry, 5.8. Potomac River at Little Falls, 3.8. North Fork Shenandoah River near Strasburg, 5.2. South Fork Shenandoah River at Front Royal, 2.8. Shenandoah River at Millville, 2.4. Rappahannock River at Remington, 4.7. Rappahannock River above Fredericksburg, 2.9. Rapidan River near Culpeper, 1.5. Opeckham Creek near Martinsburg, 5.5. Seneca Creek at Dawsonville, 2.8. Goose Creek near Leesburg, 2.8. Monocacy River at Frederick, 7.1. Here is a look at the weather features that will affect the region over the next several days. A front across the southeastern United States will live north across the area today. This system is likely to bring multiple opportunities for beneficial rainfall throughout the holiday weekend. Temperatures will remain at or below average through Memorial Day. The stalled front lingers near the area through Thursday before moving south by the end of next week.
While no day will be a washout, this pattern brings daily chances for showers and thunderstorms. Now for the official National Weather Service forecast for the Washington metro area and the surrounding KHB listening area. Overnight, showers with a slight chance of thunderstorms. Patchy fog. Lows in the mid-50s. Temperatures steady or slowly rising through sunrise. Northeast winds around 5 miles an hour. Chance of rain 90%. Sunday, mostly cloudy. Patchy fog in the morning. A chance of showers, mainly in the morning. Highs in the lower 70s. Northeast winds around 5 miles an hour. Chance of rain 50%. Sunday night, mostly cloudy. A chance of showers until midnight, then showers likely after midnight. Patchy fog after midnight. Lows in the lower 60s. Southeast winds around 5 miles an hour. Chance of rain 70%. Memorial Day, mostly cloudy. Patchy fog in the morning. A chance of showers in the morning, then showers likely with a chance of thunderstorms in the afternoon. Highs in the upper 70s. Southwest winds around 5 miles an hour. Chance of rain 70%. Monday night, a chance of thunderstorms until midnight. Showers. Lows in the lower 60s. West winds around 5 miles an hour until midnight, becoming light and variable. Chance of rain 90%. Tuesday, mostly cloudy with showers. Highs in the upper 70s. Lows in the lower 60s. Chance of rain 90%. Wednesday, showers likely and a chance of thunderstorms. Highs in the lower 80s. Lows in the mid-60s. Chance of rain 70%. Thursday, partly cloudy. A 40% chance of showers. Highs in the lower 80s. Lows in the upper 50s. Friday, partly cloudy. Highs in the mid-70s. Lows in the mid-50s. Saturday, mostly cloudy. Highs in the mid-70s. Lows in the mid-50s. This hazardous weather outlook is for the Maryland portion of the Chesapeake Bay, tidal Potomac River, and I-95 corridor through central Maryland, northern Virginia, and District of Columbia. Day 1, today and tonight. No hazardous weather is expected at this time. Days 2 through 7, Monday through Saturday. No hazardous weather is expected at this time. Spotter information statement, spotter activation is not expected at this time. Now for the National Weather Service marine forecast for the Chesapeake Bay from Sandy Point to North Beach, overnight, east winds 10 knots. Waves 1 to 2 feet. Showers likely with a slight chance of thunderstorms. Patchy fog. Visibility 1 nautical mile or less. Sunday, northeast winds around 5 knots. Waves 1 foot or less. A chance of showers with a slight chance of thunderstorms. Patchy fog. Visibility 1 nautical mile or less. Sunday night, southeast winds 5 knots. Waves less than 1 foot. A chance of showers. Patchy fog. Visibility 1 to 3 nautical miles. Memorial Day, southwest winds 5 knots. Waves less than 1 foot. Showers likely. Monday night, southwest winds around 5 knots. Waves 1 foot or less. Showers. Tuesday, east winds around 5 knots. Waves flat. Showers, mainly in the morning. Winds and waves higher and visibilities lower in and near thunderstorms. Now for the National Weather Service marine forecast for the tidal Potomac from Key Bridge to Smith Point, overnight, northeast winds 5 knots. Waves less than 1 foot. Showers with a slight chance of thunderstorms. Patchy fog. Visibility 1 nautical mile or less. Sunday, northeast winds around 5 knots. Waves 1 foot. A chance of showers with a slight chance of thunderstorms. Patchy fog. Visibility 1 nautical mile or less. Sunday night, southeast winds 5 knots. Waves less than 1 foot. A chance of showers. Memorial Day, southwest winds around 5 knots. Waves 1 foot. A chance of showers and thunderstorms. Monday night, southwest winds around 5 knots. Waves 1 foot or less. Showers with a chance of thunderstorms.
Tuesday, southeast winds around 5 knots. Waves 1 foot or less. Showers. A chance of showers after midnight. Winds and waves higher and visibilities lower in and near thunderstorms. The Northern Virginia Mountain forecast for elevations above 2,000 feet including the Skyline Drive. Overnight, patchy fog. Showers likely. Lows in the upper 40s. Sunday, mostly cloudy. Patchy fog in the morning. A chance of showers in the morning. Highs in the mid-60s. Sunday night, mostly cloudy. A chance of showers with a slight chance of thunderstorms in the evening, then showers likely after midnight. Patchy fog after midnight. Lows in the lower 60s. Memorial Day, partly sunny in the morning, then becoming mostly cloudy. A chance of showers with a slight chance of thunderstorms in the morning, then showers with a chance of thunderstorms in the afternoon. Highs in the lower 70s. Tuesday, showers. Lows in the lower 60s. Highs in the lower 70s. Wednesday, mostly cloudy. A chance of showers through the day, then showers with a chance of thunderstorms through the night. Lows in the lower 60s. Highs in the mid-70s. Thursday, mostly cloudy. A chance of showers. Lows in the lower 60s. Highs in the mid-70s. The current time is 3:48 a.m. Eastern Daylight Time. 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The 3 a.m. observation in Washington. At Reagan National Airport, cloudy skies. The temperature was 55 degrees Fahrenheit, or 13 degrees Celsius. Dew point 53. Humidity was 93%. Winds were north at 8 miles an hour and the barometric pressure was 30.27 inches or 1025.0 millibars, and steady. Now for some observations from the surrounding area. At BWI Marshall Airport, with rain and fog. Temperature 54. Winds north at 7 miles an hour. At Charlottesville, cloudy skies. 53. At Dulles Airport, with rain and fog. Temperature 53 degrees. Winds north at 6 miles an hour. At Fredericksburg, it was cloudy. Wind was north at 5 miles an hour. And the pressure was 30.24 inches and falling. At Martinsburg, cloudy skies. 50. Winds north at 5 miles an hour. At Norfolk, fog was reported. Temperature 61 degrees. At Ocean City, fog was reported. It was 58 degrees. At Quantico, with light rain and fog. Temperature 56. Winds north at 7 miles an hour. For Richmond, with light rain and fog. It was 59. At Roanoke, cloudy. Temperature 55 degrees. At Winchester, fog was reported. Temperature 48. At New York, light rain was falling. 51. At Philadelphia, with light rain and fog. 54. At Raleigh, fog was reported. 60. Now for a few observations on the waters. At Washington Channel, the wind was northeast at 4 knots, and the water temperature was 72 degrees. At Piney Point, the wind was northeast at 4 knots. At Thomas Point, the temperature was 66 degrees. Wind northeast at 8 knots. Here is a look at the weather features that will affect the region over the next several days. A front across the southeastern United States will live north across the area today. This system is likely to bring multiple opportunities for beneficial rainfall throughout the holiday weekend. Temperatures will remain at or below average through Memorial Day. The stalled front lingers near the area through Thursday before moving south by the end of next week. While no day will be a washout, this pattern brings daily chances for showers and thunderstorms. Now for the official National Weather Service forecast for the Washington metro area and the surrounding KHB listening area. Overnight, showers with a slight chance of thunderstorms. Patchy fog. Lows in the mid-50s. Temperatures steady or slowly rising through sunrise.
Northeast winds around 5 miles an hour. Chance of rain 90%. Sunday, mostly cloudy. Patchy fog in the morning. A chance of showers, mainly in the morning. Highs in the lower 70s. Northeast winds around 5 miles an hour. Chance of rain 50%. Sunday night, mostly cloudy. A chance of showers until midnight, then showers likely after midnight. Patchy fog after midnight. Lows in the lower 60s. Southeast winds around 5 miles an hour. Chance of rain 70%. Memorial Day, mostly cloudy. Patchy fog in the morning. A chance of showers in the morning, then showers likely with a chance of thunderstorms in the afternoon. Highs in the upper 70s. Southwest winds around 5 miles an hour. Chance of rain 70%. Monday night, a chance of thunderstorms until midnight. Showers. Lows in the lower 60s. West winds around 5 miles an hour until midnight, becoming light and variable. Chance of rain 90%. Tuesday, mostly cloudy with showers. Highs in the upper 70s. Lows in the lower 60s. Chance of rain 90%. Wednesday, showers likely and a chance of thunderstorms. Highs in the lower 80s. Lows in the mid 60s. Chance of rain 70%. Thursday, partly cloudy. A 40% chance of showers. Highs in the lower 80s. Lows in the upper 50s. Friday, partly cloudy. Highs in the mid 70s. Lows in the mid 50s. Saturday, mostly cloudy. Highs in the mid 70s. Lows in the mid 50s. This hazardous weather outlook is for the Maryland portion of the Chesapeake Bay, Tidal Potomac River, and I-95 corridor through Central Maryland, Northern Virginia, and District of Columbia. Day 1, today and tonight. No hazardous weather is expected at this time. Days 2 through 7, Monday through Saturday. No hazardous weather is expected at this time. Spotter information statement, spotter activation is not expected at this time. Now for the National Weather Service marine forecast for the Chesapeake Bay from Sandy Point to North Beach, overnight, east winds 10 knots. Waves 1 to 2 feet. Showers likely with a slight chance of thunderstorms. Patchy fog. Visibility 1 nautical mile or less. Sunday, northeast winds around 5 knots. Waves 1 foot or less. A chance of showers with a slight chance of thunderstorms. Patchy fog. Visibility 1 nautical mile or less. Sunday night, southeast winds 5 knots. Waves less than 1 foot. A chance of showers. Patchy fog. Visibility 1 to 3 nautical miles. Memorial Day, southwest winds 5 knots. Waves less than 1 foot. Showers likely. Monday night, southwest winds around 5 knots. Waves 1 foot or less. Showers. Tuesday, east winds around 5 knots. Waves flat. Showers, mainly in the morning. Winds and waves higher and visibilities lower in and near thunderstorms. The marine forecast for the coastal waters from Fenwick Island to Chincoteague and out 20 nautical miles. Small craft advisory in effect through this evening, rest of tonight, east winds 10 to 15 knots with gusts up to 20 knots. Seas 6 to 8 feet, occasionally to 12 feet. Wave detail, east 8 feet at 9 seconds. A chance of showers. Patchy fog. Visibility 1 to 3 nautical miles. Sunday, south winds 5 to 10 knots. Gusts up to 15 knots in the afternoon. Seas 6 to 7 feet, occasionally to 10 feet. Wave detail, east 7 feet at 9 seconds. Showers likely, mainly in the morning. Patchy fog. Visibility 1 to 3 nautical miles. Sunday night, south winds 10 to 15 knots with gusts up to 20 knots. Seas 4 to 5 feet, occasionally to 7 feet. Wave detail, east 5 feet at 9 seconds and south 3 feet at 5 seconds. Patchy fog in the evening. A chance of showers in the evening, then showers likely after midnight. Visibility 1 to 3 nautical miles in the evening. Monday, south winds 10 to 15 knots. Seas 4 to 5 feet, occasionally to 7 feet. Wave detail,
east 4 feet at 9 seconds and south 3 feet at 6 seconds. Showers likely. Monday night, south winds 5 to 10 knots. Gusts up to 15 knots in the evening. Seas 3 to 4 feet, occasionally to 6 feet. Wave detail, southeast 4 feet at 7 seconds. Showers likely. Tuesday, north winds 5 knots, becoming east in the afternoon. Seas around 3 feet. Wave detail, southeast 3 feet at 7 seconds. Showers likely. Tuesday night, southeast winds 5 knots, becoming southwest after midnight. Seas 2 to 3 feet. A chance of showers. Wednesday, southwest winds 5 knots. Seas 2 to 3 feet. A chance of showers. Wednesday night, southwest winds 5 knots. Seas around 2 feet. A chance of showers. Thursday, northwest winds 5 knots. Seas around 2 feet. A chance of showers in the morning. Thursday night, southeast winds 5 knots, becoming northeast after midnight. Seas around 2 feet. Now for the National Weather Service marine forecast for the tidal Potomac from Key Bridge to Smith Point, overnight, northeast winds 5 knots. Waves less than 1 foot. Showers with a slight chance of thunderstorms. Patchy fog. Visibility 1 nautical mile or less. Sunday, northeast winds around 5 knots. Waves 1 foot. A chance of showers with a slight chance of thunderstorms. Patchy fog. Visibility 1 nautical mile or less. Sunday night, southeast winds 5 knots. Waves less than 1 foot. A chance of showers. Memorial Day, southwest winds around 5 knots. Waves 1 foot. A chance of showers and thunderstorms. Monday night, southwest winds around 5 knots. Waves 1 foot or less. Showers with a chance of thunderstorms. Tuesday, southeast winds around 5 knots. Waves 1 foot or less. Showers. A chance of showers after midnight. Winds and waves higher and visibilities lower in and near thunderstorms. The marine forecast for the coastal waters from Fenwick Island to Chincoteague and out 20 nautical miles. Small craft advisory in effect through this evening through 7 a.m. East winds 10 to 15 knots. Seas 6 to 8 feet, occasionally to 12 feet. Wave detail, east 8 feet at 9 seconds. A chance of showers. Patchy fog. Visibility 1 to 3 nautical miles. Today, southeast winds 5 to 10 knots. Seas 6 to 7 feet, occasionally to 10 feet. Wave detail, east 7 feet at 9 seconds. A chance of showers. Patchy fog. Visibility 1 to 3 nautical miles. Tonight, southeast winds 5 to 10 knots, becoming south 10 to 15 knots after midnight. Seas 4 to 5 feet, occasionally to 7 feet. Wave detail, east 5 ft at 9 seconds and south 1 foot at 6 seconds. Patchy fog in the evening. Showers likely after midnight. Visibility 1 to 3 nautical miles in the evening. Monday, south winds 10 to 15 knots with gusts up to 20 knots. Seas 4 to 5 feet, occasionally to 7 feet. Wave detail, east 4 feet at 8 seconds and south 3 feet at 5 seconds. Showers likely in the morning, then showers in the afternoon. Monday night, southwest winds 5 to 10 knots. Seas 3 to 4 feet, occasionally to 6 feet. Wave detail, south 3 feet at 6 seconds and east 3 feet at 9 seconds. Showers. Tuesday, southwest winds 5 to 10 knots, becoming southeast in the afternoon. Seas 3 to 4 feet, occasionally to 6 feet. Wave detail, southeast 3 feet at 7 seconds and east 2 feet at 8 seconds. Showers. Tuesday night, southeast winds 5 knots, becoming west. Seas 2 to 3 feet. Showers likely in the evening, then a chance of showers and thunderstorms after midnight. Wednesday, southwest winds 5 knots. Seas around 3 feet. A chance of thunderstorms in the morning. A chance of showers. Wednesday night, southwest winds 5 knots. Seas 2 to 3 feet. A chance of showers. Thursday, northwest winds 5 knots, becoming northeast in the afternoon.
Sea is 2 to 3 feet. A chance of showers. Thursday night, southwest winds 5 knots, becoming northwest. Sea is around 2 feet. A chance of showers. Winds and seas higher in and near thunderstorms. The Northern Virginia Mountain forecast for elevations above 2,000 feet, including the Skyline Drive. Overnight, patchy fog. Showers likely. Lows in the upper 40s. Sunday, mostly cloudy. Patchy fog in the morning. A chance of showers in the morning. Highs in the mid-60s. Sunday night, mostly cloudy. A chance of showers with a slight chance of thunderstorms in the evening, then showers likely after midnight. Patchy fog after midnight. Lows in the lower 60s. Memorial Day, partly sunny in the morning, then becoming mostly cloudy. A chance of showers with a slight chance of thunderstorms in the morning, then showers with a chance of thunderstorms in the afternoon. Highs in the lower 70s. Tuesday, showers. Lows in the lower 60s. Highs in the lower 70s. Wednesday, mostly cloudy. A chance of showers through the day, then showers with a chance of thunderstorms through the night. Lows in the lower 60s. Highs in the mid-70s. Thursday, mostly cloudy. A chance of showers. Lows in the lower 60s. Highs in the mid-70s. The latest river levels in the Potomac, Shenandoah, and Rappahannock basins are as follows. All reports are current as of 1 a.m. and are measured in feet. For Potomac River at Shepherdstown, 7.5. Potomac River at Point of Rocks, 3.2. Potomac River at Edwards Ferry, 5.8. Potomac River at Little Falls, 3.8. North Fork Shenandoah River near Strasburg, 5.2. South Fork Shenandoah River at Front Royal, 2.8. 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Rapidan River near Culpeper, 1.5. Opeckham Creek near Martinsburg, 5.5. Seneca Creek at Dawsonville, 2.8. 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Monocacy River at Frederick, 7.1. The current time is 4:04 a.m. Eastern Daylight Time. This is the NOAA Weather Radio All Hazards Station KHP36, broadcasting from the National Weather Service office in Sterling, Virginia, and transmitting on a frequency of 162.550 MHz from an antenna located in Manassas, Virginia. The 3 a.m. observation in Washington. At Reagan National Airport, cloudy skies. The temperature was 55 degrees Fahrenheit, or 13 degrees Celsius. Dew point 53. Humidity was 93%. Winds were north at 8 miles an hour and the barometric pressure was 30.27 inches or 1025.0 millibars, and steady. Now for some observations from the surrounding area. At BWI Marshall Airport, with rain and fog. Temperature 54. Winds north at 7 miles an hour. At Charlottesville, cloudy skies. 53. At Dulles Airport, with rain and fog. Temperature 53 degrees. Winds north at 6 miles an hour. At Fredericksburg, it was cloudy. Wind was north at 5 miles an hour. And the pressure was 30.24 inches and falling. At Martinsburg, cloudy skies. 50. Winds north at 5 miles an hour. At Norfolk, fog was reported. Temperature 61 degrees. At Ocean City, fog was reported. It was 58 degrees. At Quantico, with light rain and fog. Temperature 56. Winds north at 7 miles an hour. For Richmond, with light rain and fog. It was 59. At Roanoke, cloudy. Temperature 55 degrees. At Winchester, fog was reported. Temperature 48. At New York, light rain was falling. 51. At Philadelphia, with light rain and fog. 54. At Raleigh, fog was reported. 60. Now for a few observations on the waters. At Washington Channel, the wind was northeast at 4 knots, and the water temperature was 72 degrees.
At Piney Point, the wind was northeast at 4 knots. At Thomas Point, the temperature was 66 degrees. Wind northeast at 8 knots. Here is a look at the weather features that will affect the region over the next several days. A front across the southeastern United States will lift north across the area today. This system is likely to bring multiple opportunities for beneficial rainfall throughout the holiday weekend. Temperatures will remain at or below average through Memorial Day. The stalled front lingers near the area through Thursday before moving south by the end of next week. While no day will be a washout, this pattern brings daily chances for showers and thunderstorms. Now for the official National Weather Service forecast for the Washington metro area and the surrounding KHB listening area. Overnight, showers with a slight chance of thunderstorms. Patchy fog. Lows in the mid-50s. Temperatures steady or slowly rising through sunrise. Northeast winds around 5 miles an hour. Chance of rain 90%. Sunday, mostly cloudy. Patchy fog in the morning. A chance of showers, mainly in the morning. Highs in the lower 70s. Northeast winds around 5 miles an hour. Chance of rain 50%. Sunday night, mostly cloudy. A chance of showers until midnight, then showers likely after midnight. Patchy fog after midnight. Lows in the lower 60s. Southeast winds around 5 miles an hour. Chance of rain 70%. Memorial Day, mostly cloudy. Patchy fog in the morning. A chance of showers in the morning, then showers likely with a chance of thunderstorms in the afternoon. Highs in the upper 70s. Southwest winds around 5 miles an hour. Chance of rain 70%. Monday night, a chance of thunderstorms until midnight. Showers. Lows in the lower 60s. West winds around 5 miles an hour until midnight, becoming light and variable. Chance of rain 90%. Tuesday, mostly cloudy with showers. Highs in the upper 70s. Lows in the lower 60s. Chance of rain 90%. Wednesday, showers likely and a chance of thunderstorms. Highs in the lower 80s. Lows in the mid-60s. Chance of rain 70%. Thursday, partly cloudy. A 40% chance of showers. Highs in the lower 80s. Lows in the upper 50s. Friday, partly cloudy. Highs in the mid-70s. Lows in the mid-50s. Saturday, mostly cloudy. Highs in the mid-70s. Lows in the mid-50s. This hazardous weather outlook is for the Maryland portion of the Chesapeake Bay, Tidal Potomac River, and I-95 corridor through Central Maryland, Northern Virginia, and District of Columbia. Day 1, today and tonight. No hazardous weather is expected at this time. Days 2 through 7, Monday through Saturday. No hazardous weather is expected at this time. Spotter information statement, spotter activation is not expected at this time. Now for the National Weather Service marine forecast for the Chesapeake Bay from Sandy Point to North Beach, overnight, east winds 10 knots. Waves 1 to 2 feet. Showers likely with a slight chance of thunderstorms. Patchy fog. Visibility 1 nautical mile or less. Sunday, northeast winds around 5 knots. Waves 1 foot or less. A chance of showers with a slight chance of thunderstorms. Patchy fog. Visibility 1 nautical mile or less. Sunday night, southeast winds 5 knots. Waves less than 1 foot. A chance of showers. Patchy fog. Visibility 1 to 3 nautical miles. Memorial Day, southwest winds 5 knots. Waves less than 1 foot. Showers likely. Monday night, southwest winds around 5 knots. Waves 1 foot or less. Showers. Tuesday, east winds around 5 knots. Waves flat. Showers, mainly in the morning. Winds and waves higher and visibilities lower in and near thunderstorms. Now for the National Weather Service marine forecast for the Tidal Potomac from Key Bridge to Smith Point, overnight, northeast winds 5 knots. Waves less than 1 foot. Showers with a slight chance of thunderstorms. Patchy fog. Visibility 1 nautical mile or less.
Sunday, northeast winds around 5 knots. Waves 1 foot. A chance of showers with a slight chance of thunderstorms.

or less. Showers. A chance of showers after midnight. Winds and waves higher and visibilities lower in and near thunderstorms. The Northern Virginia Mountain forecast for elevations above 2,000 feet, including the Skyline Drive. Overnight, patchy fog. Showers likely. Lows in the upper 40s. Sunday, mostly cloudy. Patchy fog in the morning. A chance of showers in the morning. Highs in the mid-60s. Sunday night, mostly cloudy. A chance of showers with a slight chance of thunderstorms in the evening, then showers likely after midnight. Patchy fog after midnight. Lows in the lower 60s. Memorial Day, partly sunny in the morning, then becoming mostly cloudy. A chance of showers with a slight chance of thunderstorms in the morning, then showers with a chance of thunderstorms in the afternoon. Highs in the lower 70s. Tuesday, showers. Lows in the lower 60s. Highs in the lower 70s. Wednesday, mostly cloudy. A chance of showers through the day, then showers with a chance of thunderstorms through the night. Lows in the lower 60s. Highs in the mid-70s. Thursday, mostly cloudy. A chance of showers. Lows in the lower 60s. Highs in the mid-70s. This is the NOAA Weather Radio All Hazards Station KHP 36, broadcasting from the National Weather Service office in Sterling, Virginia, and transmitting on a frequency of 162.550 MHz from an antenna located in Manassas, Virginia. The 4 a.m. observation in Washington. At Reagan National Airport, with rain and fog. The temperature was 55 degrees Fahrenheit, or 13 degrees Celsius. Dew point 53. Humidity was 93%. Winds were northeast at 10 miles an hour and the barometric pressure was 30.25 inches or 1,024.3 millibars, and falling. Now for some observations from the surrounding area. At BWI Marshall Airport, with heavy rain and fog. Temperature 53. Winds variable at 5 miles an hour. At Charlottesville, cloudy skies. 53. At Dulles Airport, light rain was occurring. Temperature 53 degrees. Winds northwest at 7 miles an hour. At Fredericksburg, light rain was falling. Visibility 10 miles. Wind was northwest at 3 miles an hour. And the pressure was 30.24 inches and steady. At Martinsburg, cloudy skies. 50. Winds north at 5 miles an hour. At Norfolk, fog was reported, which reduced the visibility to 0.5 mile. Temperature 61 degrees. At Ocean City, fog was reported. It was 58 degrees. At Pawtuxent River Naval Air Station, fog was reported. Temperature 58. At Quantico, with light rain and fog. Temperature 56. Winds north at 7 miles an hour. For Richmond, fog was reported. It was 58. At Roanoke, cloudy. Temperature 55 degrees. At Winchester, fog was reported. Temperature 48. At New York, with light rain and fog. 51. At Philadelphia, with light rain and fog. 54. At Raleigh, fog was reported. 60. Now for a few observations on the waters. At Washington Channel, the wind was northeast at 2 knots, and the water temperature was 71 degrees. At Piney Point, the wind was northeast at 3 knots. At Thomas Point, the temperature was 68 degrees. Wind northeast at 11 knots. Here is a look at the weather features that will affect the region over the next several days. A front across the southeastern United States will live north across the area today. This system is likely to bring multiple opportunities for beneficial rainfall throughout the holiday weekend. Temperatures will remain at or below average through Memorial Day. The stalled front lingers near the area through Thursday before moving south by the end of next week. While no day will be a washout, this pattern brings daily chances for showers and thunderstorms. Now for the official National Weather Service forecast for the Washington metro area and the surrounding KHB listening area. Overnight, showers with a slight chance of thunderstorms. Patchy fog. Lows in the mid-50s.

temperature steady or slowly rising through sunrise. Northeast winds around 5 miles an hour. Chance of rain 90%. Sunday, mostly cloudy. Patchy fog in the morning. A chance of showers, mainly in the morning. Highs in the lower 70s. Northeast winds around 5 miles an hour. Chance of rain 50%. Sunday night, mostly cloudy. A chance of showers until midnight, then showers likely after midnight. Patchy fog after midnight. Lows in the lower 60s. Southeast winds around 5 miles an hour. Chance of rain 70%. Memorial Day, mostly cloudy. Patchy fog in the morning. A chance of showers in the morning, then showers likely with a chance of thunderstorms in the afternoon. Highs in the upper 70s. Southwest winds around 5 miles an hour. Chance of rain 70%. Monday night, a chance of thunderstorms until midnight. Showers. Lows in the lower 60s. West winds around 5 miles an hour until midnight, becoming light and variable. Chance of rain 90%. Tuesday, mostly cloudy with showers. Highs in the upper 70s. Lows in the lower 60s. Chance of rain 90%. Wednesday, showers likely and a chance of thunderstorms. Highs in the lower 80s. Lows in the mid 60s. Chance of rain 70%. Thursday, partly cloudy. A 40% chance of showers. Highs in the lower 80s. Lows in the upper 50s. Friday, partly cloudy. Highs in the mid 70s. Lows in the mid 50s. Saturday, mostly cloudy. Highs in the mid 70s. Lows in the mid 50s. The current time is 4:19 a.m. Eastern Daylight Time. This hazardous weather outlook is for the Maryland portion of the Chesapeake Bay, tidal Potomac River, and I-95 corridor through central Maryland, northern Virginia, and District of Columbia. Day 1, today and tonight. No hazardous weather is expected at this time. Days 2 through 7, Monday through Saturday. No hazardous weather is expected at this time. Spotter information statement, spotter activation is not expected at this time. Now for the National Weather Service marine forecast for the Chesapeake Bay from Sandy Point to North Beach, overnight, east winds 10 knots, waves 1 to 2 feet, showers likely with a slight chance of thunderstorms, patchy fog, visibility 1 nautical mile or less. Sunday, northeast winds around 5 knots, waves 1 foot or less, a chance of showers with a slight chance of thunderstorms, patchy fog, visibility 1 nautical mile or less. Sunday night, southeast winds 5 knots, waves less than 1 foot, a chance of showers, patchy fog, visibility 1 to 3 nautical miles. Memorial Day, southwest winds 5 knots, waves less than 1 foot, showers likely. Monday night, southwest winds around 5 knots, waves 1 foot or less, showers. Tuesday, east winds around 5 knots, waves flat, showers, mainly in the morning. Winds and waves higher and visibilities lower in and near thunderstorms. The latest river levels in the Potomac, Shenandoah, and Rappahannock basins are as follows. All reports are current as of 1 a.m. and are measured in feet. For Potomac River at Shepherdstown, 7.5. Potomac River at Point of Rocks, 3.2. Potomac River at Edwards Ferry, 5.8. Potomac River at Little Falls, 3.8. North Fork Shenandoah River near Strasburg, 5.2. South Fork Shenandoah River at Front Royal, 2.8. 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Opeckin Creek near Martinsburg, 5.5. 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Monocacy River at Frederick, 7.1. Now for the National Weather Service marine forecast for the tidal Potomac from Key Bridge to Smith Point, overnight, northeast winds 5 knots, waves less than 1 foot,
showers with a slight chance of thunderstorms. Patchy fog. Visibility 1 nautical mile or less. Sunday, northeast winds around 5 knots. Waves 1 foot. A chance of showers with a slight chance of thunderstorms. Patchy fog. Visibility 1 nautical mile or less. Sunday night, southeast winds 5 knots. Waves less than 1 foot. A chance of showers. Memorial Day, southwest winds around 5 knots. Waves 1 foot. A chance of showers and thunderstorms. Monday night, southwest winds around 5 knots. Waves 1 foot or less. Showers with a chance of thunderstorms. Tuesday, southeast winds around 5 knots. Waves 1 foot or less. Showers. A chance of showers after midnight. Winds and waves higher and visibilities lower in and near thunderstorms. The Northern Virginia Mountain forecast for elevations above 2,000 feet, including the Skyline Drive. Overnight, patchy fog. Showers likely. Lows in the upper 40s. Sunday, mostly cloudy. Patchy fog in the morning. A chance of showers in the morning. Highs in the mid-60s. Sunday night, mostly cloudy. A chance of showers with a slight chance of thunderstorms in the evening, then showers likely after midnight. Patchy fog after midnight. Lows in the lower 60s. Memorial Day, partly sunny in the morning, then becoming mostly cloudy. A chance of showers with a slight chance of thunderstorms in the morning, then showers with a chance of thunderstorms in the afternoon. Highs in the lower 70s. Tuesday, showers. Lows in the lower 60s. Highs in the lower 70s. Wednesday, mostly cloudy. A chance of showers through the day, then showers with a chance of thunderstorms through the night. Lows in the lower 60s. Highs in the mid-70s. Thursday, mostly cloudy. A chance of showers. Lows in the lower 60s. Highs in the mid-70s. 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The 4 a.m. observation in Washington. At Reagan National Airport, with rain and fog. The temperature was 55 degrees Fahrenheit, or 13 degrees Celsius. Dew point 53. Humidity was 93%. Winds were northeast at 10 miles an hour and the barometric pressure was 30.25 inches or 1,024.3 millibars and falling. Now for some observations from the surrounding area. At BWI Marshall Airport, with heavy rain and fog. Temperature 53. Winds variable at 5 miles an hour. At Charlottesville, cloudy skies. 53. At Dulles Airport, light rain was occurring. Temperature 53 degrees. Winds northwest at 7 miles an hour. At Fredericksburg, light rain was falling. Visibility 10 miles. Wind was northwest at 3 miles an hour. And the pressure was 30.24 inches and steady. At Martinsburg, cloudy skies. 50. Winds north at 5 miles an hour. At Norfolk, fog was reported, which reduced the visibility to 0.5 mile. Temperature 61 degrees. At Ocean City, fog was reported. It was 58 degrees. At Pawtuxent River Naval Air Station, fog was reported. Temperature 58. At Quantico, with light rain and fog. Temperature 56. Winds north at 7 miles an hour. For Richmond, fog was reported. It was 58. At Roanoke, cloudy. Temperature 55 degrees. At Winchester, fog was reported. Temperature 48. At New York, with light rain and fog. 51. At Philadelphia, with light rain and fog. 54. At Raleigh, fog was reported. 60. Now for a few observations on the waters. At Washington Channel, the wind was northeast at 2 knots, and the water temperature was 71 degrees. At Piney Point, the wind was northeast at 3 knots. At Thomas Point, the temperature was 68 degrees.
Wind northeast, 11 knots. Here is a look at the weather features that will affect the region over the next several days. A front across the southeastern United States will lift north across the area today. This system is likely to bring multiple opportunities for beneficial rainfall throughout the holiday weekend. Temperatures will remain at or below average through Memorial Day. The stalled front lingers near the area through Thursday before moving south by the end of next week. While no day will be a washout, this pattern brings daily chances for showers and thunderstorms. Now for the official National Weather Service forecast for the Washington metro area and the surrounding KHB listening area. Overnight, showers with a slight chance of thunderstorms. Patchy fog. Lows in the mid-50s. Temperatures steady or slowly rising through sunrise. Northeast winds around 5 miles an hour. Chance of rain 90%. Sunday, mostly cloudy. Patchy fog in the morning. A chance of showers, mainly in the morning. Highs in the lower 70s. Northeast winds around 5 miles an hour. Chance of rain 50%. Sunday night, mostly cloudy. A chance of showers until midnight, then showers likely after midnight. Patchy fog after midnight. Lows in the lower 60s. Southeast winds around 5 miles an hour. Chance of rain 70%. Memorial Day, mostly cloudy. Patchy fog in the morning. A chance of showers in the morning, then showers likely with a chance of thunderstorms in the afternoon. Highs in the upper 70s. Southwest winds around 5 miles an hour. Chance of rain 70%. Monday night, a chance of thunderstorms until midnight. Showers. Lows in the lower 60s. West winds around 5 miles an hour until midnight, becoming light and variable. Chance of rain 90%. Tuesday, mostly cloudy with showers. Highs in the upper 70s. Lows in the lower 60s. Chance of rain 90%. Wednesday, showers likely and a chance of thunderstorms. Highs in the lower 80s. Lows in the mid-60s. Chance of rain 70%. Thursday, partly cloudy. A 40% chance of showers. Highs in the lower 80s. Lows in the upper 50s. Friday, partly cloudy. Highs in the mid-70s. Lows in the mid-50s. Saturday, mostly cloudy. Highs in the mid-70s. Lows in the mid-50s. This hazardous weather outlook is for the Maryland portion of the Chesapeake Bay, Tidal Potomac River, and I-95 corridor through Central Maryland, Northern Virginia, and District of Columbia. Day 1, today and tonight. No hazardous weather is expected at this time. Days 2 through 7, Monday through Saturday. No hazardous weather is expected at this time. Spotter information statement, spotter activation is not expected at this time. Now for the National Weather Service marine forecast for the Chesapeake Bay from Sandy Point to North Beach, overnight, east winds 10 knots. Waves 1 to 2 feet. Showers likely with a slight chance of thunderstorms. Patchy fog. Visibility 1 nautical mile or less. Sunday, northeast winds around 5 knots. Waves 1 foot or less. A chance of showers with a slight chance of thunderstorms. Patchy fog. Visibility 1 nautical mile or less. Sunday night, southeast winds 5 knots. Waves less than 1 foot. A chance of showers. Patchy fog. Visibility 1 to 3 nautical miles. Memorial Day, southwest winds 5 knots. Waves less than 1 foot. Showers likely. Monday night, southwest winds around 5 knots. Waves 1 foot or less. Showers. Tuesday, east winds around 5 knots. Waves flat. Showers, mainly in the morning. Winds and waves higher and visibilities lower in and near thunderstorms. Now for the National Weather Service marine forecast for the Tidal Potomac from Key Bridge to Smith Point, overnight, northeast winds 5 knots. Waves less than 1 foot. Showers with a slight chance of thunderstorms. Patchy fog. Visibility 1 nautical mile or less. Sunday, northeast winds around 5 knots. Waves 1 foot. A chance of showers with a slight chance of thunderstorms.
patchy fog. Visibility 1 nautical mile or less. Sunday night, southeast winds 5 knots. Waves less than 1 foot. A chance of showers. Memorial Day, southwest winds around 5 knots. Waves 1 foot. A chance of showers and thunderstorms. Monday night, southwest winds around 5 knots. Waves 1 foot or less. Showers with a chance of thunderstorms. Tuesday, southeast winds around 5 knots. Waves 1 foot or less. Showers. A chance of showers after midnight. Winds and waves higher and visibilities lower in and near thunderstorms. The current time is 4:32 a.m. Eastern Daylight Time. The Northern Virginia Mountain forecast for elevations above 2,000 feet, including the Skyline Drive. Overnight, patchy fog. Showers likely. Lows in the upper 40s. Sunday, mostly cloudy. Patchy fog in the morning. A chance of showers in the morning. Highs in the mid-60s. Sunday night, mostly cloudy. A chance of showers with a slight chance of thunderstorms in the evening, then showers likely after midnight. Patchy fog after midnight. Lows in the lower 60s. Memorial Day, partly sunny in the morning, then becoming mostly cloudy. A chance of showers with a slight chance of thunderstorms in the morning, then showers with a chance of thunderstorms in the afternoon. Highs in the lower 70s. Tuesday, showers. Lows in the lower 60s. Highs in the lower 70s. Wednesday, mostly cloudy. A chance of showers through the day, then showers with a chance of thunderstorms through the night. Lows in the lower 60s. Highs in the mid-70s. Thursday, mostly cloudy. A chance of showers. Lows in the lower 60s. Highs in the mid-70s. This is the NOAA Weather Radio All Hazards Station KHP36, broadcasting from the National Weather Service Office in Sterling, Virginia, and transmitting on a frequency of 162.550 MHz from an antenna located in Manassas, Virginia. The 4 a.m. observation in Washington. At Reagan National Airport, with rain and fog. The temperature was 55 degrees Fahrenheit, or 13 degrees Celsius. Dew point 53. Humidity was 93%. Winds were northeast at 10 miles an hour and the barometric pressure was 30.25 inches or 1,024.3 millibars and falling. Now for some observations from the surrounding area. At BWI Marshall Airport, with heavy rain and fog. Temperature 53. Winds variable at 5 miles an hour. At Charlottesville, cloudy skies. 53. At Dulles Airport, light rain was occurring. Temperature 53 degrees. Winds northwest at 7 miles an hour. At Fredericksburg, light rain was falling. Visibility 10 miles. Wind was northwest at 3 miles an hour. And the pressure was 30.24 inches and steady. At Martinsburg, cloudy skies. 50. Winds north at 5 miles an hour. At Norfolk, fog was reported, which reduced the visibility to 0.5 mile. Temperature 61 degrees. At Ocean City, fog was reported. It was 58 degrees. At Pawtuxent River Naval Air Station, fog was reported. Temperature 58. At Quantico, with light rain and fog. Temperature 56. Winds north at 7 miles an hour. For Richmond, fog was reported. It was 58. At Roanoke, cloudy. Temperature 55 degrees. At Winchester, fog was reported. Temperature 48. At New York, with light rain and fog. 51. At Philadelphia, with light rain and fog. 54. At Raleigh, fog was reported. 60. Now for a few observations on the waters. At Washington Channel, the wind was northeast at 2 knots, and the water temperature was 71 degrees. At Piney Point, the wind was northeast at 3 knots. At Thomas Point, the temperature was 68 degrees. Wind northeast at 11 knots. Here is a look at the weather features that will affect the region over the next several days. A front across the southeastern United States.
will live north across the area today. This system is likely to bring multiple opportunities for beneficial rainfall throughout the holiday weekend. Temperatures will remain at or below average through Memorial Day. The stalled front lingers near the area through Thursday before moving south by the end of next week. While no day will be a washout, this pattern brings daily chances for showers and thunderstorms. Now for the official National Weather Service forecast for the Washington metro area and the surrounding KHB listening area. Overnight, showers with a slight chance of thunderstorms. Patchy fog. Lows in the mid-50s. Temperatures steady or slowly rising through sunrise. Northeast winds around 5 miles an hour. Chance of rain 90%. Sunday, mostly cloudy. Patchy fog in the morning. A chance of showers, mainly in the morning. Highs in the lower 70s. Northeast winds around 5 miles an hour. Chance of rain 50%. Sunday night, mostly cloudy. A chance of showers until midnight, then showers likely after midnight. Patchy fog after midnight. Lows in the lower 60s. Southeast winds around 5 miles an hour. Chance of rain 70%. Memorial Day, mostly cloudy. Patchy fog in the morning. A chance of showers in the morning, then showers likely with a chance of thunderstorms in the afternoon. Highs in the upper 70s. Southwest winds around 5 miles an hour. Chance of rain 70%. Monday night, a chance of thunderstorms until midnight. Showers. Lows in the lower 60s. West winds around 5 miles an hour until midnight, becoming light and variable. Chance of rain 90%. Tuesday, mostly cloudy with showers. Highs in the upper 70s. Lows in the lower 60s. Chance of rain 90%. Wednesday, showers likely and a chance of thunderstorms. Highs in the lower 80s. Lows in the mid-60s. Chance of rain 70%. Thursday, partly cloudy. A 40% chance of showers. Highs in the lower 80s. Lows in the upper 50s. Friday, partly cloudy. Highs in the mid-70s. Lows in the mid-50s. Saturday, mostly cloudy. Highs in the mid-70s. Lows in the mid-50s. This hazardous weather outlook is for the Maryland portion of the Chesapeake Bay, Tidal Potomac River, and I-95 corridor through Central Maryland, Northern Virginia, and District of Columbia. Day 1, today and tonight. No hazardous weather is expected at this time. Days 2 through 7, Monday through Saturday. No hazardous weather is expected at this time. Spotter information statement, spotter activation is not expected at this time. The latest river levels in the Potomac, Shenandoah, and Rappahannock basins are as follows. All reports are current as of 1 a.m. and are measured in feet. For Potomac River at Shepherdstown, 7.5. Potomac River at Point of Rocks, 3.2. Potomac River at Edwards Ferry, 5.8. Potomac River at Little Falls, 3.8. North Fork Shenandoah River near Strasburg, 5.2. South Fork Shenandoah River at Front Royal, 2.8. 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Rapidan River near Culpeper, 1.5. Opeckham Creek near Martinsburg, 5.5. Seneca Creek at Dawsonville, 2.8. 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Monocacy River at Frederick, 7.1. Now for the National Weather Service Marine Forecast for the Chesapeake Bay from Sandy Point to North Beach, overnight, east winds 10 knots. Waves 1 to 2 feet. Showers likely with a slight chance of thunderstorms. Patchy fog. Visibility 1 nautical mile or less. Sunday, northeast winds around 5 knots. Waves 1 foot or less. A chance of showers with a slight chance of thunderstorms. Patchy fog. Visibility 1 nautical mile or less. Sunday night, southeast winds 5 knots. Waves less than 1 foot. A chance of showers. Patchy fog. Visibility 1 to 3 nautical miles. Memorial Day, southwest winds 5 knots. Waves less than 1 foot.
Showers likely. Monday night, southwest winds around 5 knots. Waves 1 foot or less. Showers. Tuesday, east winds around 5 knots. Waves flat. Showers, mainly in the morning. Winds and waves higher and visibilities lower in and near thunderstorms. Now for the National Weather Service marine forecast for the tidal Potomac from Key Bridge to Smith Point, overnight, northeast winds 5 knots. Waves less than 1 foot. Showers with a slight chance of thunderstorms. Patchy fog. Visibility 1 nautical mile or less. Sunday, northeast winds around 5 knots. Waves 1 foot. A chance of showers with a slight chance of thunderstorms. Patchy fog. Visibility 1 nautical mile or less. Sunday night, southeast winds 5 knots. Waves less than 1 foot. A chance of showers. Memorial Day, southwest winds around 5 knots. Waves 1 foot. A chance of showers and thunderstorms. Monday night, southwest winds around 5 knots. Waves 1 foot or less. Showers with a chance of thunderstorms. Tuesday, southeast winds around 5 knots. Waves 1 foot or less. Showers. A chance of showers after midnight. Winds and waves higher and visibilities lower in and near thunderstorms. The Northern Virginia Mountain forecast for elevations above 2,000 feet including the Skyline Drive. Overnight, patchy fog. Showers likely. Lows in the upper 40s. Sunday, mostly cloudy. Patchy fog in the morning. A chance of showers in the morning. Highs in the mid-60s. Sunday night, mostly cloudy. A chance of showers with a slight chance of thunderstorms in the evening, then showers likely after midnight. Patchy fog after midnight. Lows in the lower 60s. Memorial Day, partly sunny in the morning, then becoming mostly cloudy. A chance of showers with a slight chance of thunderstorms in the morning, then showers with a chance of thunderstorms in the afternoon. Highs in the lower 70s. Tuesday, showers. Lows in the lower 60s. Highs in the lower 70s. Wednesday, mostly cloudy. A chance of showers through the day, then showers with a chance of thunderstorms through the night. Lows in the lower 60s. Highs in the mid-70s. Thursday, mostly cloudy. A chance of showers. Lows in the lower 60s. Highs in the mid-70s. This is the NOAA Weather Radio All Hazards Station KHP 36, broadcasting from the National Weather Service Office in Sterling, Virginia, and transmitting on a frequency of 162.550 MHz from an antenna located in Manassas, Virginia. The 4 a.m. observation in Washington. At Reagan National Airport, with rain and fog. The temperature was 55 degrees Fahrenheit, or 13 degrees Celsius. Dew point 53. Humidity was 93%. Winds were northeast at 10 miles an hour and the barometric pressure was 30.25 inches or 1,024.3 millibars, and falling. Now for some observations from the surrounding area. At BWI Marshall Airport, with heavy rain and fog. Temperature 53. Winds variable at 5 miles an hour. At Charlottesville, cloudy skies. 53. At Dulles Airport, light rain was occurring. Temperature 53 degrees. Winds northwest at 7 miles an hour. At Fredericksburg, light rain was falling. Visibility 10 miles. Wind was northwest at 3 miles an hour. And the pressure was 30.24 inches and steady. At Martinsburg, cloudy skies. 50. Winds north at 5 miles an hour. At Norfolk, fog was reported, which reduced the visibility to 0.5 mile. Temperature 61 degrees. At Ocean City, fog was reported. It was 58 degrees. At Pawtuxent River Naval Air Station, fog was reported. Temperature 58. At Quantico, with light rain and fog. Temperature 56. Winds north at 7 miles an hour. For Richmond, fog was reported. It was 58. At Roanoke, cloudy. Temperature 55 degrees. At Winchester, fog was reported. Temperature 48.
at New York, with light rain and fog. 51. At Philadelphia, with light rain and fog. 54. At Raleigh, fog was reported. 60. Now for a few observations on the waters. At Washington Channel, the wind was northeast at 2 knots, and the water temperature was 71 degrees. At Piney Point, the wind was northeast at 3 knots. At Thomas Point, the temperature was 68 degrees. Wind northeast at 11 knots. The current time is 4:47 a.m. Eastern Daylight Time. Here is a look at the weather features that will affect the region over the next several days. A front across the southeastern United States will lift north across the area today. This system is likely to bring multiple opportunities for beneficial rainfall throughout the holiday weekend. Temperatures will remain at or below average through Memorial Day. The stalled front lingers near the area through Thursday before moving south by the end of next week. While no day will be a washout, this pattern brings daily chances for showers and thunderstorms. Now for the official National Weather Service forecast for the Washington metro area and the surrounding KHB listening area. Overnight, showers with a slight chance of thunderstorms. Patchy fog. Lows in the mid-50s. Temperatures steady or slowly rising through sunrise. Northeast winds around 5 miles an hour. Chance of rain 90%. Sunday, mostly cloudy. Patchy fog in the morning. A chance of showers, mainly in the morning. Highs in the lower 70s. Northeast winds around 5 miles an hour. Chance of rain 50%. Sunday night, mostly cloudy. A chance of showers until midnight, then showers likely after midnight. Patchy fog after midnight. Lows in the lower 60s. Southeast winds around 5 miles an hour. Chance of rain 70%. Memorial Day, mostly cloudy. Patchy fog in the morning. A chance of showers in the morning, then showers likely with a chance of thunderstorms in the afternoon. Highs in the upper 70s. Southwest winds around 5 miles an hour. Chance of rain 70%. Monday night, a chance of thunderstorms until midnight. Showers. Lows in the lower 60s. West winds around 5 miles an hour until midnight, becoming light and variable. Chance of rain 90%. Tuesday, mostly cloudy with showers. Highs in the upper 70s. Lows in the lower 60s. Chance of rain 90%. Wednesday, showers likely and a chance of thunderstorms. Highs in the lower 80s. Lows in the mid-60s. Chance of rain 70%. Thursday, partly cloudy. A 40% chance of showers. Highs in the lower 80s. Lows in the upper 50s. Friday, partly cloudy. Highs in the mid-70s. Lows in the mid-50s. Saturday, mostly cloudy. Highs in the mid-70s. Lows in the mid-50s. This hazardous weather outlook is for the Maryland portion of the Chesapeake Bay, tidal Potomac River, and I-95 corridor through central Maryland, northern Virginia, and District of Columbia. Day 1, today and tonight. No hazardous weather is expected at this time. Days 2 through 7, Monday through Saturday. No hazardous weather is expected at this time. Spotter information statement, spotter activation is not expected at this time. Now for the National Weather Service marine forecast for the Chesapeake Bay from Sandy Point to North Beach, overnight, east winds 10 knots. Waves 1 to 2 feet. Showers likely with a slight chance of thunderstorms. Patchy fog. Visibility 1 nautical mile or less. Sunday, northeast winds around 5 knots. Waves 1 foot or less. A chance of showers with a slight chance of thunderstorms. Patchy fog. Visibility 1 nautical mile or less. Sunday night, southeast winds 5 knots. Waves less than 1 foot. A chance of showers. Patchy fog. Visibility 1 to 3 nautical miles. Memorial Day, southwest winds 5 knots. Waves less than 1 foot. Showers likely. Monday night, southwest winds around 5 knots. Waves 1 foot or less. Showers. Tuesday, east winds around 5 knots.
Waves flat. Showers, mainly in the morning. Winds and waves higher and visibilities lower in and near thunderstorms. Now for the National Weather Service marine forecast for the tidal Potomac from Key Bridge to Smith Point. Overnight, northeast winds 5 knots. Waves less than 1 foot. Showers with a slight chance of thunderstorms. Patchy fog. Visibility 1 nautical mile or less. Sunday, northeast winds around 5 knots. Waves 1 foot. A chance of showers with a slight chance of thunderstorms. Patchy fog. Visibility 1 nautical mile or less. Sunday night, southeast winds 5 knots. Waves less than 1 foot. A chance of showers. Memorial Day, southwest winds around 5 knots. Waves 1 foot. A chance of showers and thunderstorms. Monday night, southwest winds around 5 knots. Waves 1 foot or less. Showers with a chance of thunderstorms. Tuesday, southeast winds around 5 knots. Waves 1 foot or less. Showers. A chance of showers after midnight. Winds and waves higher and visibilities lower in and near thunderstorms. The Northern Virginia Mountain forecast for elevations above 2,000 feet, including the Skyline Drive. Overnight, patchy fog. Showers likely. Lows in the upper 40s. Sunday, mostly cloudy. Patchy fog in the morning. A chance of showers in the morning. Highs in the mid-60s. Sunday night, mostly cloudy. A chance of showers with a slight chance of thunderstorms in the evening, then showers likely after midnight. Patchy fog after midnight. Lows in the lower 60s. Memorial Day, partly sunny in the morning, then becoming mostly cloudy. A chance of showers with a slight chance of thunderstorms in the morning, then showers with a chance of thunderstorms in the afternoon. Highs in the lower 70s. Tuesday, showers. Lows in the lower 60s. Highs in the lower 70s. Wednesday, mostly cloudy. A chance of showers through the day, then showers with a chance of thunderstorms through the night. Lows in the lower 60s. Highs in the mid-70s. Thursday, mostly cloudy. A chance of showers. Lows in the lower 60s. Highs in the mid-70s. This is the NOAA Weather Radio All Hazards Station KHP36, broadcasting from the National Weather Service Office in Sterling, Virginia, and transmitting on a frequency of 162.550 MHz from an antenna located in Manassas, Virginia. The marine forecast for the coastal waters from Fenwick Island to Chincoteague and out 20 nautical miles. Small craft advisory in effect through this evening through 7 a.m. East winds 10 to 15 knots. Sea 6 to 8 feet, occasionally to 12 feet. Wave detail, east 8 feet at 9 seconds. A chance of showers. Patchy fog. Visibility 1 to 3 nautical miles. Today, southeast winds 5 to 10 knots. Sea 6 to 7 feet, occasionally to 10 feet. Wave detail, east 7 feet at 9 seconds. A chance of showers. Patchy fog. Visibility 1 to 3 nautical miles. Tonight, southeast winds 5 to 10 knots, becoming south 10 to 15 knots after midnight. Seas 4 to 5 feet, occasionally to 7 feet. Wave detail, east 5 ft at 9 seconds and south 1 foot at 6 seconds. Patchy fog in the evening. Showers likely after midnight. Visibility 1 to 3 nautical miles in the evening. Monday, south winds 10 to 15 knots with gusts up to 20 knots. Seas 4 to 5 feet, occasionally to 7 feet. Wave detail, east 4 feet at 8 seconds and south 3 feet at 5 seconds. Showers likely in the morning, then showers in the afternoon. Monday night, southwest winds 5 to 10 knots. Seas 3 to 4 feet, occasionally to 6 feet. Wave detail, south 3 feet at 6 seconds and east 3 feet at 9 seconds. Showers. Tuesday, southwest winds 5 to 10 knots, becoming southeast in the afternoon. Seas 3 to 4 feet, occasionally to 6 feet. Wave detail, southeast 3 feet at 7 seconds and east 2 feet at 8 seconds. Showers. Tuesday night, southeast winds 5 knots, becoming west. Seas 2 to 3 feet.
Showers likely in the evening, then a chance of showers and thunderstorms after midnight. Wednesday, southwest winds 5 knots. Seas around 3 feet. A chance of thunderstorms in the morning. A chance of showers. Wednesday night, southwest winds 5 knots. Seas 2 to 3 feet. A chance of showers. Thursday, northwest winds 5 knots, becoming northeast in the afternoon. Seas 2 to 3 feet. A chance of showers. Thursday night, southwest winds 5 knots, becoming northwest. Seas around 2 feet. A chance of showers. Winds and seas higher in and near thunderstorms. The 4 a.m. observation in Washington. At Reagan National Airport, with rain and fog. The temperature was 55 degrees Fahrenheit, or 13 degrees Celsius. Dew point 53. Humidity was 93%. Winds were northeast at 10 miles an hour and the barometric pressure was 30.25 inches or 1,024.3 millibars, and falling. Now for some observations from the surrounding area. At BWI Marshall Airport, with heavy rain and fog. Temperature 53. Winds variable at 5 miles an hour. At Charlottesville, cloudy skies. 53. At Dulles Airport, light rain was occurring. Temperature 53 degrees. Winds northwest at 7 miles an hour. At Fredericksburg, light rain was falling. Visibility 10 miles. Wind was northwest at 3 miles an hour. And the pressure was 30.24 inches and steady. At Martinsburg, cloudy skies. 50. Winds north at 5 miles an hour. At Norfolk, fog was reported, which reduced the visibility to 0.5 mile. Temperature 61 degrees. At Ocean City, fog was reported. It was 58 degrees. At Pawtuxent River Naval Air Station, fog was reported. Temperature 58. At Quantico, with light rain and fog. Temperature 56. Winds north at 7 miles an hour. For Richmond, fog was reported. It was 58. At Roanoke, cloudy. Temperature 55 degrees. At Winchester, fog was reported. Temperature 48. At New York, with light rain and fog. 51. At Philadelphia, with light rain and fog. 54. At Raleigh, fog was reported. 60. Now for a few observations on the waters. At Washington Channel, the wind was northeast at 2 knots, and the water temperature was 71 degrees. At Piney Point, the wind was northeast at 3 knots. At Thomas Point, the temperature was 68 degrees. Wind northeast at 11 knots. The latest river levels in the Potomac, Shenandoah, and Rappahannock basins are as follows. All reports are current as of 1 a.m. and are measured in feet. For Potomac River at Shepherdstown, 7.5. Potomac River at Point of Rocks, 3.2. Potomac River at Edwards Ferry, 5.8. Potomac River at Little Falls, 3.8. North Fork Shenandoah River near Strasburg, 5.2. South Fork Shenandoah River at Front Royal, 2.8. 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Rapidan River near Culpeper, 1.5. Opeckham Creek near Martinsburg, 5.5. Seneca Creek at Dawsonville, 2.8. Goose Creek near Leesburg, 2.8. Monocacy River at Frederick, 7.1. The Northern Virginia Mountain forecast for elevations above 2,000 feet, including the Skyline Drive. Rest of the overnight, cloudy. Patchy fog. A chance of showers. Lows in the upper 40s. Today, mostly cloudy. Patchy fog in the morning. A chance of showers in the morning. Highs in the mid-60s. Tonight, mostly cloudy. A chance of showers with a slight chance of thunderstorms in the evening, then showers likely after midnight. Patchy fog after midnight. Lows in the lower 60s. Memorial Day, partly sunny in the morning, then becoming mostly cloudy.
A chance of showers with a slight chance of thunderstorms in the morning, then showers with a chance of thunderstorms in the afternoon. Highs in the lower 70s. Tuesday, showers. Lows in the lower 60s. Highs in the lower 70s. Wednesday, mostly cloudy. A chance of showers through the day, then showers with a chance of thunderstorms through the night. Lows in the lower 60s. Highs in the mid 70s. Thursday, mostly cloudy. A chance of showers. Lows in the lower 60s. Highs in the mid 70s. The current time is 5:02 a.m. Eastern Daylight Time. 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The 4 a.m. observation in Washington at Reagan National Airport with rain and fog. The temperature was 55 degrees Fahrenheit or 13 degrees Celsius. Dew point 53. Humidity was 93%. Winds were northeast at 10 miles an hour and the barometric pressure was 30.25 inches or 1,024.3 millibars and falling. Now for some observations from the surrounding area. At BWI Marshall Airport, with heavy rain and fog. Temperature 53. Winds variable at 5 miles an hour. At Charlottesville, cloudy skies. 53. At Dulles Airport, light rain was occurring. Temperature 53 degrees. Winds northwest at 7 miles an hour. At Fredericksburg, light rain was falling. Visibility 10 miles. Wind was northwest at 3 miles an hour. And the pressure was 30.24 inches and steady. At Martinsburg, cloudy skies. 50. Winds north at 5 miles an hour. At Norfolk, fog was reported, which reduced the visibility to 0.5 mile. Temperature 61 degrees. At Ocean City, fog was reported. It was 58 degrees. At Pawtuxent River Naval Air Station, fog was reported. Temperature 58. At Quantico, with light rain and fog. Temperature 56. Winds north at 7 miles an hour. For Richmond, fog was reported. It was 58. At Roanoke, cloudy. Temperature 55 degrees. At Winchester, fog was reported. Temperature 48. At New York, with light rain and fog. 51. At Philadelphia, with light rain and fog. 54. At Raleigh, fog was reported. 60. Now for a few observations on the waters. At Washington Channel, the wind was northeast at 2 knots, and the water temperature was 71 degrees. At Piney Point, the wind was northeast at 3 knots. At Thomas Point, the temperature was 68 degrees. Wind northeast at 11 knots. Here is a look at the weather features that will affect the region over the next several days. A front across the southeastern United States will live north across the area today. This system is likely to bring multiple opportunities for beneficial rainfall throughout the holiday weekend. Temperatures will remain at or below average through Memorial Day. The stalled front lingers near the area through Thursday before moving south by the end of next week. While no day will be a washout, this pattern brings daily chances for showers and thunderstorms. Now for the official National Weather Service forecast for the Washington metro area and the surrounding KHB listening area. Overnight, showers with a slight chance of thunderstorms. Patchy fog. Lows in the mid-50s. Temperatures steady or slowly rising through sunrise. Northeast winds around 5 miles an hour. Chance of rain 90%. Sunday, mostly cloudy. Patchy fog in the morning. A chance of showers, mainly in the morning. Highs in the lower 70s. Northeast winds around 5 miles an hour. Chance of rain 50%. Sunday night, mostly cloudy. A chance of showers until midnight, then showers likely after midnight. Patchy fog after midnight. Lows in the lower 60s. Southeast winds around 5 miles an hour. Chance of rain 70%. Memorial Day, mostly cloudy. Patchy fog in the morning.
A chance of showers in the morning, then showers likely with a chance of thunderstorms in the afternoon. Highs in the upper 70s. Southwest winds around 5 miles an hour. Chance of rain 70%. Monday night, a chance of thunderstorms until midnight. Showers. Lows in the lower 60s. West winds around 5 miles an hour until midnight, becoming light and variable. Chance of rain 90%. Tuesday, mostly cloudy with showers. Highs in the upper 70s. Lows in the lower 60s. Chance of rain 90%. Wednesday, showers likely and a chance of thunderstorms. Highs in the lower 80s. Lows in the mid 60s. Chance of rain 70%. Thursday, partly cloudy. A 40% chance of showers. Highs in the lower 80s. Lows in the upper 50s. Friday, partly cloudy. Highs in the mid 70s. Lows in the mid 50s. Saturday, mostly cloudy. Highs in the mid 70s. Lows in the mid 50s. This hazardous weather outlook is for the Maryland portion of the Chesapeake Bay, tidal Potomac River, and I-95 corridor through central Maryland, northern Virginia, and District of Columbia. Day 1, today and tonight. No hazardous weather is expected at this time. Days 2 through 7, Monday through Saturday. No hazardous weather is expected at this time. Spotter information statement, spotter activation is not expected at this time. Now for the National Weather Service marine forecast for the Chesapeake Bay from Sandy Point to North Beach, overnight, east winds 10 knots. Waves 1 to 2 feet. Showers likely with a slight chance of thunderstorms. Patchy fog. Visibility 1 nautical mile or less. Sunday, northeast winds around 5 knots. Waves 1 foot or less. A chance of showers with a slight chance of thunderstorms. Patchy fog. Visibility 1 nautical mile or less. Sunday night, southeast winds 5 knots. Waves less than 1 foot. A chance of showers. Patchy fog. Visibility 1 to 3 nautical miles. Memorial Day, southwest winds 5 knots. Waves less than 1 foot. Showers likely. Monday night, southwest winds around 5 knots. Waves 1 foot or less. Showers. Tuesday, east winds around 5 knots. Waves flat. Showers, mainly in the morning. Winds and waves higher and visibilities lower in and near thunderstorms. Now for the National Weather Service marine forecast for the tidal Potomac from Key Bridge to Smith Point, overnight, northeast winds 5 knots. Waves less than 1 foot. Showers with a slight chance of thunderstorms. Patchy fog. Visibility 1 nautical mile or less. Sunday, northeast winds around 5 knots. Waves 1 foot. A chance of showers with a slight chance of thunderstorms. Patchy fog. Visibility 1 nautical mile or less. Sunday night, southeast winds 5 knots. Waves less than 1 foot. A chance of showers. Memorial Day, southwest winds around 5 knots. Waves 1 foot. A chance of showers and thunderstorms. Monday night, southwest winds around 5 knots. Waves 1 foot or less. Showers with a chance of thunderstorms. Tuesday, southeast winds around 5 knots. Waves 1 foot or less. Showers. A chance of showers after midnight. Winds and waves higher and visibilities lower in and near thunderstorms. The Northern Virginia Mountain forecast for elevations above 2,000 feet including the Skyline Drive. Rest of the overnight, cloudy. Patchy fog. A chance of showers. Lows in the upper 40s. Today, mostly cloudy. Patchy fog in the morning. A chance of showers in the morning. Highs in the mid-60s. Tonight, mostly cloudy. A chance of showers with a slight chance of thunderstorms in the evening, then showers likely after midnight. Patchy fog after midnight. Lows in the lower 60s. Memorial Day, partly sunny in the morning, then becoming mostly cloudy. A chance of showers with a slight chance of thunderstorms in the morning, then showers with a chance of thunderstorms in the afternoon. Highs in the lower 70s. Tuesday, showers.
lows in the lower 60s, highs in the lower 70s. Wednesday, mostly cloudy.

5 a.m. observation in Washington. At Reagan National Airport, light rain was falling. The temperature was 55 degrees Fahrenheit, or 13 degrees Celsius. Dew point 53. Humidity was 93%. Winds were north at 7 miles an hour, and the barometric pressure was 30.25 inches or 1,024.3 millibars, and steady. Now for some observations from the surrounding area. At BWI Marshall Airport, with light rain and fog. Temperature 54. Winds northeast at 8 miles an hour. At Charlottesville, with light rain and fog. 53. At Dulles Airport, with rain and fog. Temperature 52 degrees. Winds north at 3 miles an hour. At Fredericksburg, it was cloudy. Wind was north at 6 miles an hour. And the pressure was 30.23 inches and falling. At Martinsburg, cloudy skies. 50. Winds north at 3 miles an hour. At Norfolk, fog was reported. Temperature 61 degrees. At Ocean City, fog was reported. It was 58 degrees. At Pawtuxent River Naval Air Station, fog was reported. Temperature 58. At Quantico, cloudy skies. Temperature 55. Winds north at 7 miles an hour. For Richmond, fog was reported. It was 58. At Roanoke, cloudy. Temperature 55 degrees. At Winchester, fog was reported. Temperature 48. At New York, with light rain and fog. 51. At Philadelphia, light rain was falling. 54. At Raleigh, fog was reported. 60. Now for a few observations on the waters. At Washington Channel, the wind was north at 1 knot, and the water temperature was 71 degrees. At Piney Point, the wind was north at 6 knots. At Thomas Point, the temperature was 64 degrees. Wind northeast at 12 knots. Here is a look at the weather features that will affect the region over the next several days. A front across the southeastern United States will live north across the area today. This system is likely to bring multiple opportunities for beneficial rainfall throughout the holiday weekend. Temperatures will remain at or below average through Memorial Day. The stalled front lingers near the area through Thursday before moving south by the end of next week. While no day will be a washout, this pattern brings daily chances for showers and thunderstorms. Now for the official National Weather Service forecast for the Washington metro area and the surrounding KHB listening area. Rest of the overnight, showers likely with a slight chance of thunderstorms. Patchy fog. Lows in the mid-50s. Northeast winds around 5 miles an hour. Chance of rain 70%. Today, mostly cloudy. Patchy fog in the morning. A chance of showers, mainly in the morning. Highs in the lower 70s. Northeast winds around 5 miles an hour. Chance of rain 50%. Tonight, mostly cloudy. A chance of showers until midnight, then showers likely after midnight. Patchy fog after midnight. Lows in the lower 60s. Southeast winds around 5 miles an hour. Chance of rain 70%. Memorial Day, mostly cloudy. Patchy fog in the morning. A chance of showers in the morning, then showers likely with a chance of thunderstorms in the afternoon. Highs in the upper 70s. Southwest winds around 5 miles an hour. Chance of rain 70%. Monday night, a chance of thunderstorms until midnight. Showers. Lows in the lower 60s. West winds around 5 miles an hour until midnight, becoming light and variable. Chance of rain 90%. Tuesday, mostly cloudy with showers. Highs in the upper 70s. Lows in the lower 60s. Chance of rain 90%. Wednesday, showers likely and a chance of thunderstorms. Highs in the lower 80s. Lows in the mid-60s. Chance of rain 70%. Thursday, partly cloudy. A 40% chance of showers. Highs in the lower 80s. Lows in the upper 50s. Friday, partly cloudy. Highs in the mid-70s. Lows in the mid-50s. Saturday, mostly cloudy,

Highs in the mid-70s. Lows in the mid-50s. The current time is 5:17 a.m. Eastern Daylight Time. This hazardous weather outlook is for the Maryland portion of the Chesapeake Bay, tidal Potomac River, and I-95 corridor through central Maryland, northern Virginia, and District of Columbia. Day 1, today and tonight. No hazardous weather is expected at this time. Days 2 through 7, Monday through Saturday. No hazardous weather is expected at this time. Spotter information statement, spotter activation is not expected at this time. Now for the National Weather Service marine forecast for the Chesapeake Bay from Sandy Point to North Beach, rest of the overnight, east winds 10 knots. Waves 1 foot. Showers likely with a slight chance of thunderstorms. Patchy fog. Visibility 1 nautical mile or less. Today, northeast winds around 5 knots. Waves 1 foot or less. A chance of showers with a slight chance of thunderstorms. Patchy fog. Visibility 1 nautical mile or less. Tonight, southeast winds 5 knots. Waves less than 1 foot. A chance of showers. Patchy fog. Visibility 1 to 3 nautical miles. Memorial Day, southwest winds 5 knots. Waves less than 1 foot. Showers likely. Monday night, southwest winds around 5 knots. Waves flat. Showers. Tuesday, east winds around 5 knots. Waves flat. Showers, mainly in the morning. Winds and waves higher and visibilities lower in and near thunderstorms. Now for the National Weather Service marine forecast for the tidal Potomac from Key Bridge to Smith Point, rest of the overnight, northeast winds 5 knots. Waves less than 1 feet. Showers likely with a slight chance of thunderstorms. Patchy fog. Visibility 1 nautical mile or less. Today, northeast winds around 5 knots. Waves 1 foot. A chance of showers with a slight chance of thunderstorms. Patchy fog. Visibility 1 nautical mile or less. Tonight, southeast winds 5 knots. Waves less than 1 foot. A chance of showers. Memorial Day, southwest winds around 5 knots. Waves 1 foot. A chance of showers and thunderstorms. Monday night, southwest winds around 5 knots. Waves 1 foot or less. Showers with a chance of thunderstorms. Tuesday, southeast winds around 5 knots. Waves 1 foot or less. Showers. A chance of showers after midnight. Winds and waves higher and visibilities lower in and near thunderstorms. The latest river levels in the Potomac, Shenandoah, and Rappahannock basins are as follows. All reports are current as of 1 a.m. and are measured in feet. For Potomac River at Shepherdstown, 7.5. Potomac River at Point of Rocks, 3.2. Potomac River at Edwards Ferry, 5.8. Potomac River at Little Falls, 3.8. North Fork Shenandoah River near Strasburg, 5.2. South Fork Shenandoah River at Front Royal, 2.8. Shenandoah River at Millville, 2.4. 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Rapidan River near Culpeper, 1.5. Opeckham Creek near Martinsburg, 5.5. Seneca Creek at Dawsonville, 2.8. Goose Creek near Leesburg, 2.8. Monocacy River at Frederick, 7.1. The Northern Virginia Mountain forecast for elevations above 2,000 feet including the Skyline Drive. Rest of the overnight, cloudy. Patchy fog. A chance of showers. Lows in the upper 40s. Today, mostly cloudy. Patchy fog in the morning. A chance of showers in the morning. Highs in the mid-60s. Tonight, mostly cloudy. A chance of showers with a slight chance of thunderstorms in the evening, then showers likely after midnight. Patchy fog after midnight. Lows in the lower 60s. Memorial Day, partly sunny in the morning, then becoming mostly cloudy. A chance of showers with a slight chance of thunderstorms in the morning, then showers with a chance of thunderstorms in the afternoon. Highs in the lower 70s. Tuesday, showers.
Lows in the lower 60s. Highs in the lower 70s. Wednesday, mostly cloudy. A chance of showers through the day, then showers with a chance of thunderstorms through the night. Lows in the lower 60s. Highs in the mid 70s. Thursday, mostly cloudy. A chance of showers. Lows in the lower 60s. Highs in the mid 70s. This is the NOAA Weather Radio All Hazards Station KHP36, broadcasting from the National Weather Service Office in Sterling, Virginia, and transmitting on a frequency of 162.550 MHz from an antenna located in Manassas, Virginia. The 5 a.m. observation in Washington. At Reagan National Airport, light rain was falling. The temperature was 55 degrees Fahrenheit, or 13 degrees Celsius. Dew point 53. Humidity was 93%. Winds were north at 7 miles an hour and the barometric pressure was 30.25 inches or 1,024.3 millibars, and steady. Now for some observations from the surrounding area. At BWI Marshall Airport, with light rain and fog. Temperature 54. Winds northeast at 8 miles an hour. At Charlottesville, with light rain and fog. 53. At Dulles Airport, with rain and fog. Temperature 52 degrees. Winds north at 3 miles an hour. At Fredericksburg, it was cloudy. Wind was north at 6 miles an hour. And the pressure was 30.23 inches and falling. At Martinsburg, cloudy skies. 50. Winds north at 3 miles an hour. At Norfolk, fog was reported. Temperature 61 degrees. At Ocean City, fog was reported. It was 58 degrees. At Pawtuxent River Naval Air Station, fog was reported. Temperature 58. At Quantico, cloudy skies. Temperature 55. Winds north at 7 miles an hour. For Richmond, fog was reported. It was 58. At Roanoke, cloudy. Temperature 55 degrees. At Winchester, fog was reported. Temperature 48. At New York, with light rain and fog. 51. At Philadelphia, light rain was falling. 54. At Raleigh, fog was reported. 60. Now for a few observations on the waters. At Washington Channel, the wind was north at 1 knot, and the water temperature was 71 degrees. At Piney Point, the wind was north at 6 knots. At Thomas Point, the temperature was 64 degrees. Wind northeast at 12 knots. Here is a look at the weather features that will affect the region over the next several days. A front across the southeastern United States will live north across the area today. This system is likely to bring multiple opportunities for beneficial rainfall throughout the holiday weekend. Temperatures will remain at or below average through Memorial Day. The stalled front lingers near the area through Thursday before moving south by the end of next week. While no day will be a washout, this pattern brings daily chances for showers and thunderstorms. Now for the official National Weather Service forecast for the Washington metro area and the surrounding KHB listening area. Rest of the overnight, showers likely with a slight chance of thunderstorms. Patchy fog. Lows in the mid-50s. Northeast winds around 5 miles an hour. Chance of rain 70%. Today, mostly cloudy. Patchy fog in the morning. A chance of showers, mainly in the morning. Highs in the lower 70s. Northeast winds around 5 miles an hour. Chance of rain 50%. Tonight, mostly cloudy. A chance of showers until midnight, then showers likely after midnight. Patchy fog after midnight. Lows in the lower 60s. Southeast winds around 5 miles an hour. Chance of rain 70%. Memorial Day, mostly cloudy. Patchy fog in the morning. A chance of showers in the morning, then showers likely with a chance of thunderstorms in the afternoon. Highs in the upper 70s. Southwest winds around 5 miles an hour. Chance of rain 70%. Monday night, a chance of thunderstorms until midnight. Showers. Lows in the lower 60s. West winds around 5 miles an hour until midnight,
becoming light and variable. Chance of rain 90%. Tuesday, mostly cloudy with showers. Highs in the upper 70s. Lows in the lower 60s. Chance of rain 90%. Wednesday, showers likely and a chance of thunderstorms. Highs in the lower 80s. Lows in the mid 60s. Chance of rain 70%. Thursday, partly cloudy. A 40% chance of showers. Highs in the lower 80s. Lows in the upper 50s. Friday, partly cloudy. Highs in the mid 70s. Lows in the mid 50s. Saturday, mostly cloudy. Highs in the mid 70s. Lows in the mid 50s. This hazardous weather outlook is for the Maryland portion of the Chesapeake Bay, tidal Potomac River, and I-95 corridor through central Maryland, northern Virginia, and District of Columbia. Day 1, today and tonight. No hazardous weather is expected at this time. Days 2 through 7, Monday through Saturday. No hazardous weather is expected at this time. Spotter information statement, spotter activation is not expected at this time. Now for the National Weather Service marine forecast for the Chesapeake Bay from Sandy Point to North Beach, rest of the overnight, east winds 10 knots. Waves 1 foot. Showers likely with a slight chance of thunderstorms. Patchy fog. Visibility 1 nautical mile or less. Today, northeast winds around 5 knots. Waves 1 foot or less. A chance of showers with a slight chance of thunderstorms. Patchy fog. Visibility 1 nautical mile or less. Tonight, southeast winds 5 knots. Waves less than 1 foot. A chance of showers. Patchy fog. Visibility 1 to 3 nautical miles. Memorial Day, southwest winds 5 knots. Waves less than 1 foot. Showers likely. Monday night, southwest winds around 5 knots. Waves flat. Showers. Tuesday, east winds around 5 knots. Waves flat. Showers, mainly in the morning. Winds and waves higher and visibilities lower in and near thunderstorms. Now for the National Weather Service marine forecast for the tidal Potomac from Key Bridge to Smith Point, rest of the overnight, northeast winds 5 knots. Waves less than 1 feet. Showers likely with a slight chance of thunderstorms. Patchy fog. Visibility 1 nautical mile or less. Today, northeast winds around 5 knots. Waves 1 foot. A chance of showers with a slight chance of thunderstorms. Patchy fog. Visibility 1 nautical mile or less. Tonight, southeast winds 5 knots. Waves less than 1 foot. A chance of showers. Memorial Day, southwest winds around 5 knots. Waves 1 foot. A chance of showers and thunderstorms. Monday night, southwest winds around 5 knots. Waves 1 foot or less. Showers with a chance of thunderstorms. Tuesday, southeast winds around 5 knots. Waves 1 foot or less. Showers. A chance of showers after midnight. Winds and waves higher and visibilities lower in and near thunderstorms. The Northern Virginia Mountain forecast for elevations above 2,000 feet including the Skyline Drive. Rest of the overnight, cloudy. Patchy fog. A chance of showers. Lows in the upper 40s. Today, mostly cloudy. Patchy fog in the morning. A chance of showers in the morning. Highs in the mid-60s. Tonight, mostly cloudy. A chance of showers with a slight chance of thunderstorms in the evening, then showers likely after midnight. Patchy fog after midnight. Lows in the lower 60s. Memorial Day, partly sunny in the morning, then becoming mostly cloudy. A chance of showers with a slight chance of thunderstorms in the morning, then showers with a chance of thunderstorms in the afternoon. Highs in the lower 70s. Tuesday, showers. Lows in the lower 60s. Highs in the lower 70s. Wednesday, mostly cloudy. A chance of showers through the day, then showers with a chance of thunderstorms through the night. Lows in the lower 60s. Highs in the mid 70s. Thursday, mostly cloudy. A chance of showers. Lows in the lower 60s.
Highs in the mid-70s. The current time is 5:32 a.m. Eastern Daylight Time. This is the NOAA Weather Radio All Hazards Station KHP-36, broadcasting from the National Weather Service Office in Sterling, Virginia, and transmitting on a frequency of 162.550 MHz from an antenna located in Manassas, Virginia. The 5 a.m. observation in Washington. At Reagan National Airport, light rain was falling. The temperature was 55 degrees Fahrenheit, or 13 degrees Celsius. Dew point 53. Humidity was 93%. Winds were north at 7 miles an hour and the barometric pressure was 30.25 inches or 1,024.3 millibars, and steady. Now for some observations from the surrounding area. At BWI Marshall Airport, with light rain and fog. Temperature 54. Winds northeast at 8 miles an hour. At Charlottesville, with light rain and fog. 53. At Dulles Airport, with rain and fog. Temperature 52 degrees. Winds north at 3 miles an hour. At Fredericksburg, it was cloudy. Wind was north at 6 miles an hour. And the pressure was 30.23 inches and falling. At Martinsburg, cloudy skies. 50. Winds north at 3 miles an hour. At Norfolk, fog was reported. Temperature 61 degrees. At Ocean City, fog was reported. It was 58 degrees. At Pawtuxent River Naval Air Station, fog was reported. Temperature 58. At Quantico, cloudy skies. Temperature 55. Winds north at 7 miles an hour. For Richmond, fog was reported. It was 58. At Roanoke, cloudy. Temperature 55 degrees. At Winchester, fog was reported. Temperature 48. At New York, with light rain and fog. 51. At Philadelphia, light rain was falling. 54. At Raleigh, fog was reported. 60. Now for a few observations on the waters. At Washington Channel, the wind was north at 1 knot, and the water temperature was 71 degrees. At Piney Point, the wind was north at 6 knots. At Thomas Point, the temperature was 64 degrees. Wind northeast at 12 knots. Here is a look at the weather features that will affect the region over the next several days. A front across the southeastern United States will live north across the area today. This system is likely to bring multiple opportunities for beneficial rainfall throughout the holiday weekend. Temperatures will remain at or below average through Memorial Day. The stalled front lingers near the area through Thursday before moving south by the end of next week. While no day will be a washout, this pattern brings daily chances for showers and thunderstorms. Now for the official National Weather Service forecast for the Washington metro area and the surrounding KHB listening area. Rest of the overnight, showers likely with a slight chance of thunderstorms. Patchy fog. Lows in the mid-50s. Northeast winds around 5 miles an hour. Chance of rain 70%. Today, mostly cloudy. Patchy fog in the morning. A chance of showers, mainly in the morning. Highs in the lower 70s. Northeast winds around 5 miles an hour. Chance of rain 50%. Tonight, mostly cloudy. A chance of showers until midnight, then showers likely after midnight. Patchy fog after midnight. Lows in the lower 60s. Southeast winds around 5 miles an hour. Chance of rain 70%. Memorial Day, mostly cloudy. Patchy fog in the morning. A chance of showers in the morning, then showers likely with a chance of thunderstorms in the afternoon. Highs in the upper 70s. Southwest winds around 5 miles an hour. Chance of rain 70%. Monday night, a chance of thunderstorms until midnight. Showers. Lows in the lower 60s. West winds around 5 miles an hour until midnight, becoming light and variable. Chance of rain 90%. Tuesday, mostly cloudy with showers. Highs in the upper 70s. Lows in the lower 60s. Chance of rain 90%. Wednesday, showers likely and a chance of thunderstorms.
Highs in the lower 80s. Lows in the mid 60s. Chance of rain 70%. Thursday, partly cloudy. A 40% chance of showers. Highs in the lower 80s. Lows in the upper 50s. Friday, partly cloudy. Highs in the mid 70s. Lows in the mid 50s. Saturday, mostly cloudy. Highs in the mid 70s. Lows in the mid 50s. This hazardous weather outlook is for the Maryland portion of the Chesapeake Bay, Tidal Potomac River, and I-95 corridor through Central Maryland, Northern Virginia, and District of Columbia. Day 1, today and tonight. No hazardous weather is expected at this time. Days 2 through 7, Monday through Saturday. No hazardous weather is expected at this time. Spotter information statement, spotter activation is not expected at this time. Now for the National Weather Service marine forecast for the Chesapeake Bay from Sandy Point to North Beach, rest of the overnight, east winds 10 knots. Waves 1 foot. Showers likely with a slight chance of thunderstorms. Patchy fog. Visibility 1 nautical mile or less. Today, northeast winds around 5 knots. Waves 1 foot or less. A chance of showers with a slight chance of thunderstorms. Patchy fog. Visibility 1 nautical mile or less. Tonight, southeast winds 5 knots. Waves less than 1 foot. A chance of showers. Patchy fog. Visibility 1 to 3 nautical miles. Memorial Day, southwest winds 5 knots. Waves less than 1 foot. Showers likely. Monday night, southwest winds around 5 knots. Waves flat. Showers. Tuesday, east winds around 5 knots. Waves flat. Showers, mainly in the morning. Winds and waves higher and visibilities lower in and near thunderstorms. Now for the National Weather Service marine forecast for the Tidal Potomac from Key Bridge to Smith Point, rest of the overnight, northeast winds 5 knots. Waves less than 1 feet. Showers likely with a slight chance of thunderstorms. Patchy fog. Visibility 1 nautical mile or less. Today, northeast winds around 5 knots. Waves 1 foot. A chance of showers with a slight chance of thunderstorms. Patchy fog. Visibility 1 nautical mile or less. Tonight, southeast winds 5 knots. Waves less than 1 foot. A chance of showers. Memorial Day, southwest winds around 5 knots. Waves 1 foot. A chance of showers and thunderstorms. Monday night, southwest winds around 5 knots. Waves 1 foot or less. Showers with a chance of thunderstorms. Tuesday, southeast winds around 5 knots. Waves 1 foot or less. Showers. A chance of showers after midnight. Winds and waves higher and visibilities lower in and near thunderstorms. The latest river levels in the Potomac, Shenandoah, and Rappahannock basins are as follows. All reports are current as of 1 a.m. and are measured in feet. For Potomac River at Shepherdstown, 7.5. Potomac River at Point of Rocks, 3.2. Potomac River at Edwards Ferry, 5.8. Potomac River at Little Falls, 3.8. North Fork Shenandoah River near Strasburg, 5.2. South Fork Shenandoah River at Front Royal, 2.8. 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Rapidan River near Culpeper, 1.5. Opeckin Creek near Martinsburg, 5.5. Seneca Creek at Dawsonville, 2.8. Goose Creek near Leesburg, 2.8. Monocacy River at Frederick, 7.1. The Northern Virginia Mountain forecast for elevations above 2,000 feet including the Skyline Drive. Rest of the overnight, cloudy. Patchy fog. A chance of showers. Lows in the upper 40s. Today, mostly cloudy. Patchy fog in the morning. A chance of showers in the morning. Highs in the mid-60s. Tonight, mostly cloudy. A chance of showers with a slight chance of thunderstorms in the evening, then showers likely after midnight.
Patchy fog after midnight. Lows in the lower 60s. Memorial Day, partly sunny in the morning, then becoming mostly cloudy. A chance of showers with a slight chance of thunderstorms in the morning, then showers with a chance of thunderstorms in the afternoon. Highs in the lower 70s. Tuesday, showers. Lows in the lower 60s. Highs in the lower 70s. Wednesday, mostly cloudy. A chance of showers through the day, then showers with a chance of thunderstorms through the night. Lows in the lower 60s. Highs in the mid 70s. Thursday, mostly cloudy. A chance of showers. Lows in the lower 60s. Highs in the mid 70s. This is the NOAA Weather Radio All Hazards Station KHP36, broadcasting from the National Weather Service Office in Sterling, Virginia, and transmitting on a frequency of 162.550 MHz from an antenna located in Manassas, Virginia. The 5 a.m. observation in Washington. At Reagan National Airport, light rain was falling. The temperature was 55 degrees Fahrenheit, or 13 degrees Celsius. Dew point 53. Humidity was 93%. Winds were north at 7 miles an hour and the barometric pressure was 30.25 inches or 1,024.3 millibars, and steady. Now for some observations from the surrounding area. At BWI Marshall Airport, with light rain and fog. Temperature 54. Winds northeast at 8 miles an hour. At Charlottesville, with light rain and fog. 53. At Dulles Airport, with rain and fog. Temperature 52 degrees. Winds north at 3 miles an hour. At Fredericksburg, it was cloudy. Wind was north at 6 miles an hour. And the pressure was 30.23 inches and falling. At Martinsburg, cloudy skies. 50. Winds north at 3 miles an hour. At Norfolk, fog was reported. Temperature 61 degrees. At Ocean City, fog was reported. It was 58 degrees. At Pawtuxent River Naval Air Station, fog was reported. Temperature 58. At Quantico, cloudy skies. Temperature 55. Winds north at 7 miles an hour. For Richmond, fog was reported. It was 58. At Roanoke, cloudy. Temperature 55 degrees. At Winchester, fog was reported. Temperature 48. At New York, with light rain and fog. 51. At Philadelphia, light rain was falling. 54. At Raleigh, fog was reported. 60. Now for a few observations on the waters. At Washington Channel, the wind was north at 1 knot, and the water temperature was 71 degrees. At Piney Point, the wind was north at 6 knots. At Thomas Point, the temperature was 64 degrees. Wind northeast at 12 knots. Here is a look at the weather features that will affect the region over the next several days. A front across the southeastern United States will lift north across the area today. This system is likely to bring multiple opportunities for beneficial rainfall throughout the holiday weekend. Temperatures will remain at or below average through Memorial Day. The stalled front lingers near the area through Thursday before moving south by the end of next week. While no day will be a washout, this pattern brings daily chances for showers and thunderstorms. Now for the official National Weather Service forecast for the Washington metro area and the surrounding KHB listening area. Rest of the overnight, showers likely with a slight chance of thunderstorms. Patchy fog. Lows in the mid-50s. Northeast winds around 5 miles an hour. Chance of rain 70%. Today, mostly cloudy. Patchy fog in the morning. A chance of showers, mainly in the morning. Highs in the lower 70s. Northeast winds around 5 miles an hour. Chance of rain 50%. Tonight, mostly cloudy. A chance of showers until midnight, then showers likely after midnight. Patchy fog after midnight. Lows in the lower 60s. Southeast winds around 5 miles an hour. Chance of rain 70%. Memorial Day, mostly cloudy. Patchy fog in the morning.
A chance of showers in the morning, then showers likely with a chance of thunderstorms in the afternoon. Highs in the upper 70s. Southwest winds around 5 miles an hour. Chance of rain 70%. Monday night, a chance of thunderstorms until midnight. Showers. Lows in the lower 60s. West winds around 5 miles an hour until midnight, becoming light and variable. Chance of rain 90%. Tuesday, mostly cloudy with showers. Highs in the upper 70s. Lows in the lower 60s. Chance of rain 90%. Wednesday, showers likely and a chance of thunderstorms. Highs in the lower 80s. Lows in the mid 60s. Chance of rain 70%. Thursday, partly cloudy. A 40% chance of showers. Highs in the lower 80s. Lows in the upper 50s. Friday, partly cloudy. Highs in the mid 70s. Lows in the mid 50s. Saturday, mostly cloudy. Highs in the mid 70s. Lows in the mid 50s. The current time is 5:48 a.m. Eastern Daylight Time. This hazardous weather outlook is for the Maryland portion of the Chesapeake Bay, tidal Potomac River, and I-95 corridor through central Maryland, northern Virginia, and District of Columbia. Day 1, today and tonight. No hazardous weather is expected at this time. Days 2 through 7, Monday through Saturday. No hazardous weather is expected at this time. Spotter information statement, spotter activation is not expected at this time. Now for the National Weather Service marine forecast for the Chesapeake Bay from Sandy Point to North Beach, rest of the overnight, east winds 10 knots. Waves 1 foot. Showers likely with a slight chance of thunderstorms. Patchy fog. Visibility 1 nautical mile or less. Today, northeast winds around 5 knots. Waves 1 foot or less. A chance of showers with a slight chance of thunderstorms. Patchy fog. Visibility 1 nautical mile or less. Tonight, southeast winds 5 knots. Waves less than 1 foot. A chance of showers. Patchy fog. Visibility 1 to 3 nautical miles. Memorial Day, southwest winds 5 knots. Waves less than 1 foot. Showers likely. Monday night, southwest winds around 5 knots. Waves flat. Showers. Tuesday, east winds around 5 knots. Waves flat. Showers, mainly in the morning. Winds and waves higher and visibilities lower in and near thunderstorms. Now for the National Weather Service marine forecast for the Chesapeake Bay from Sandy Point to North Beach. Today, northeast winds 5 knots. Waves less than 1 foot. Showers likely with a slight chance of thunderstorms this morning. Patchy fog this morning with visibility 1 to 3 nautical miles. Tonight, southeast winds 5 knots. Waves less than 1 foot. Showers likely with a slight chance of thunderstorms. Patchy fog. Visibility 1 to 3 nautical miles. Memorial Day, southwest winds 5 knots. Waves less than 1 foot. Showers likely. Monday night, southwest winds around 5 knots. Waves flat. Showers. Tuesday, east winds around 5 knots. Waves flat. Showers, mainly in the morning. Winds and waves higher and visibilities lower in and near thunderstorms. Now for the National Weather Service marine forecast for the tidal Potomac from Key Bridge to Smith Point. Today, northeast winds 5 knots. Waves less than 1 foot. Patchy fog this morning. Showers likely, mainly this morning with visibility 1 to 3 nautical miles. Tonight, southeast winds 5 knots. Waves less than 1 foot. Showers likely with a slight chance of thunderstorms. Memorial Day, southwest winds around 5 knots. Waves 1 foot. A chance of showers and thunderstorms. Monday night, southwest winds around 5 knots. Waves 1 foot or less. Showers with a chance of thunderstorms. Tuesday, southeast winds around 5 knots. Waves 1 foot or less. Showers. A chance of showers after midnight. Winds and waves higher and visibilities lower in and near thunderstorms.
The Northern Virginia mountain forecast for elevations above 2,000 feet, including the Skyline Drive. Today, mostly cloudy. Patchy fog in the morning. A chance of showers in the morning. Highs in the mid-60s. Tonight, a slight chance of thunderstorms in the evening. Showers likely. Patchy fog after midnight. Lows in the lower 60s. Memorial Day, partly sunny in the morning, then becoming mostly cloudy. A chance of showers with a slight chance of thunderstorms in the morning, then showers with a chance of thunderstorms in the afternoon. Highs in the lower 70s. Monday night, a chance of thunderstorms in the evening. Showers. Lows in the lower 60s. Tuesday, showers. Highs in the lower 70s. Wednesday, mostly cloudy. A chance of showers through the day, then showers with a chance of thunderstorms through the night. Lows in the lower 60s. Highs in the mid-70s. Thursday, mostly cloudy. A chance of showers. Lows in the lower 60s. Highs in the mid-70s. 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The 5 a.m. observation in Washington. At Reagan National Airport, light rain was falling. The temperature was 55 degrees Fahrenheit, or 13 degrees Celsius. Dew point 53. Humidity was 93%. Winds were north at 7 miles an hour and the barometric pressure was 30.25 inches or 1,024.3 millibars, and steady. Now for some observations from the surrounding area. At BWI Marshall Airport, with light rain and fog. Temperature 54. Winds northeast at 8 miles an hour. At Charlottesville, with light rain and fog. 53. At Dulles Airport, with rain and fog. Temperature 52 degrees. Winds north at 3 miles an hour. At Fredericksburg, it was cloudy. Wind was north at 6 miles an hour. And the pressure was 30.23 inches and falling. At Martinsburg, cloudy skies. 50. Winds north at 3 miles an hour. At Norfolk, fog was reported. Temperature 61 degrees. At Ocean City, fog was reported. It was 58 degrees. At Pawtuxent River Naval Air Station, fog was reported. Temperature 58. At Quantico, cloudy skies. Temperature 55. Winds north at 7 miles an hour. For Richmond, fog was reported. It was 58. At Roanoke, cloudy. Temperature 55 degrees. At Winchester, fog was reported. Temperature 48. At New York, with light rain and fog. 51. At Philadelphia, light rain was falling. 54. At Raleigh, fog was reported. 60. Now for a few observations on the waters. At Washington Channel, the wind was north at 1 knot, and the water temperature was 71 degrees. At Piney Point, the wind was north at 6 knots. At Thomas Point, the temperature was 64 degrees. Wind northeast at 12 knots. The marine forecast for the coastal waters from Fenwick Island to Chincoteague and out 20 nautical miles. Small craft advisory in effect through this evening through 7 a.m. East winds 10 to 15 knots. Seas 6 to 8 feet, occasionally to 12 feet. Wave detail, east 8 feet at 9 seconds. A chance of showers. Patchy fog. Visibility 1 to 3 nautical miles. Today, southeast winds 5 to 10 knots. Seas 6 to 7 feet, occasionally to 10 feet. Wave detail, east 7 feet at 9 seconds. A chance of showers. Patchy fog. Visibility 1 to 3 nautical miles. Tonight, southeast winds 5 to 10 knots, becoming south 10 to 15 knots after midnight. Seas 4 to 5 feet, occasionally to 7 feet. Wave detail, east 5 ft at 9 seconds and south 1 foot at 6 seconds. Patchy fog in the evening. Showers likely after midnight. Visibility 1 to 3 nautical miles in the evening. Monday,
South winds 10 to 15 knots with gusts up to 20 knots. Seas 4 to 5 feet, occasionally to 7 feet. Wave detail, east 4 feet at 8 seconds and south 3 feet at 5 seconds. Showers likely in the morning, then showers in the afternoon. Monday night, southwest winds 5 to 10 knots. Seas 3 to 4 feet, occasionally to 6 feet. Wave detail, south 3 feet at 6 seconds and east 3 feet at 9 seconds. Showers. Tuesday, southwest winds 5 to 10 knots, becoming southeast in the afternoon. Seas 3 to 4 feet, occasionally to 6 feet. Wave detail, southeast 3 feet at 7 seconds and east 2 feet at 8 seconds. Showers. Tuesday night, southeast winds 5 knots, becoming west. Seas 2 to 3 feet. Showers likely in the evening, then a chance of showers and thunderstorms after midnight. Wednesday, southwest winds 5 knots. Seas around 3 feet. A chance of thunderstorms in the morning. A chance of showers. Wednesday night, southwest winds 5 knots. Seas 2 to 3 feet. A chance of showers. Thursday, northwest winds 5 knots, becoming northeast in the afternoon. Seas 2 to 3 feet. A chance of showers. Thursday night, southwest winds 5 knots, becoming northwest. Seas around 2 feet. A chance of showers. Winds and seas higher and near thunderstorms. Here is a look at the weather features that will affect the region over the next several days. A front across the southeastern United States will live north across the area today. This system is likely to bring multiple opportunities for beneficial rainfall throughout the holiday weekend. Temperatures will remain at or below average through Memorial Day. The stalled front lingers near the area through Thursday before moving south by the end of next week. While no day will be a washout, this pattern brings daily chances for showers and thunderstorms. Now for the official National Weather Service forecast for the Washington metro area and the surrounding KHB listening area. Today, mostly cloudy. A chance of showers this morning. Patchy fog this morning. Highs in the lower 70s. Northeast winds around 5 miles an hour. Chance of rain 50%. Tonight, mostly cloudy. A chance of showers until midnight, then showers likely after midnight. Patchy fog after midnight. Lows in the lower 60s. Southeast winds around 5 miles an hour. Chance of rain 70%. Memorial Day, mostly cloudy. Patchy fog in the morning. A chance of showers in the morning, then showers likely with a chance of thunderstorms in the afternoon. Highs in the upper 70s. Southwest winds around 5 miles an hour. Chance of rain 70%. Monday night, a chance of thunderstorms until midnight. Showers. Lows in the lower 60s. West winds around 5 miles an hour until midnight, becoming light and variable. Chance of rain 90%. Tuesday, mostly cloudy with showers. Highs in the upper 70s. Lows in the lower 60s. Chance of rain 90%. Wednesday, showers likely and a chance of thunderstorms. Highs in the lower 80s. Lows in the mid 60s. Chance of rain 70%. Thursday, partly cloudy. A 40% chance of showers. Highs in the lower 80s. Lows in the upper 50s. Friday, partly cloudy. Highs in the mid-70s. Lows in the mid-50s. Saturday, mostly cloudy. Highs in the mid-70s. Lows in the mid-50s. The latest river levels in the Potomac, Shenandoah, and Rappahannock basins are as follows. All reports are current as of 1 a.m. and are measured in feet. For Potomac River at Shepherdstown, 7.5. Potomac River at Point of Rocks, 3.2. Potomac River at Edwards Ferry, 5.8. Potomac River at Little Falls, 3.8. North Fork Shenandoah River near Strasburg, 5.2. South Fork Shenandoah River at Front Royal, 2.8. Shenandoah River at Millville, 2.4. 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Rappahannock River above Fredericksburg, 2.9. Rapidan River near Culpeper, 1.5. Opeckham Creek near Martinsburg, 5.5.
Seneca Creek at Dawsonville, 2.8. Goose Creek near Leesburg, 2.8. Monocacy River at Frederick, 7.1. The current time is 6:02 a.m. Eastern Daylight Time. This hazardous weather outlook is for the Maryland portion of the Chesapeake Bay, Tidal Potomac River, and I-95 corridor through Central Maryland, Northern Virginia, and District of Columbia. Day 1, today and tonight. No hazardous weather is expected at this time. Days 2 through 7, Monday through Saturday. No hazardous weather is expected at this time. Spotter information statement, spotter activation is not expected at this time. Now for the National Weather Service marine forecast for the Chesapeake Bay from Sandy Point to North Beach, today, northeast winds 5 knots. Waves less than 1 foot. Showers likely with a slight chance of thunderstorms this morning. Patchy fog this morning with visibility 1 to 3 nautical miles. Tonight, southeast winds 5 knots. Waves less than 1 foot. Showers likely with a slight chance of thunderstorms. Patchy fog. Visibility 1 to 3 nautical miles. Memorial Day, southwest winds 5 knots. Waves less than 1 foot. Showers likely. Monday night, southwest winds around 5 knots. Waves flat. Showers. Tuesday, east winds around 5 knots. Waves flat. Showers, mainly in the morning. Winds and waves higher and visibilities lower in and near thunderstorms. Now for the National Weather Service marine forecast for the Tidal Potomac from Key Bridge to Smith Point, today, northeast winds 5 knots. Waves less than 1 foot. Patchy fog this morning. Showers likely, mainly this morning with visibility 1 to 3 nautical miles. Tonight, southeast winds 5 knots. Waves less than 1 foot. Showers likely with a slight chance of thunderstorms. Memorial Day, southwest winds around 5 knots. Waves 1 foot. A chance of showers and thunderstorms. Monday night, southwest winds around 5 knots. Waves 1 foot or less. Showers with a chance of thunderstorms. Tuesday, southeast winds around 5 knots. Waves 1 foot or less. Showers. A chance of showers after midnight. Winds and waves higher and visibilities lower in and near thunderstorms. The Northern Virginia Mountain forecast for elevations above 2,000 feet including the Skyline Drive. Today, mostly cloudy. Patchy fog in the morning. A chance of showers in the morning. Highs in the mid-60s. Tonight, a slight chance of thunderstorms in the evening. Showers likely. Patchy fog after midnight. Lows in the lower 60s. Memorial Day, partly sunny in the morning, then becoming mostly cloudy. A chance of showers with a slight chance of thunderstorms in the morning, then showers with a chance of thunderstorms in the afternoon. Highs in the lower 70s. Monday night, a chance of thunderstorms in the evening. Showers. Lows in the lower 60s. Tuesday, showers. Highs in the lower 70s. Wednesday, mostly cloudy. A chance of showers through the day, then showers with a chance of thunderstorms through the night. Lows in the lower 60s. Highs in the mid-70s. Thursday, mostly cloudy. A chance of showers. Lows in the lower 60s. Highs in the mid-70s. This is the NOAA Weather Radio All Hazards Station KHP36, broadcasting from the National Weather Service Office in Sterling, Virginia, and transmitting on a frequency of 162.550 MHz from an antenna located in Manassas, Virginia. The 5 a.m. observation in Washington. At Reagan National Airport, light rain was falling. The temperature was 55 degrees Fahrenheit, or 13 degrees Celsius. Dew point 53. Humidity was 93%. Winds were north at 7 miles an hour and the barometric pressure was 30.25 inches or 1,024.3 millibars, and steady. Now for some observations from the surrounding area. At BWI Marshall Airport, with light rain and fog. Temperature 54. Winds northeast at 8 miles an hour. At Charlottesville, with light rain and fog. 53. At Dulles Airport, with rain and fog.
Temperature 52 degrees. Winds north at 3 miles an hour. At Fredericksburg, it was cloudy. Wind was north at 6 miles an hour. And the pressure was 30.23 inches and falling. At Martinsburg, cloudy skies. 50. Winds north at 3 miles an hour. At Norfolk, fog was reported. Temperature 61 degrees. At Ocean City, fog was reported. It was 58 degrees. At Pawtuxent River Naval Air Station, fog was reported. Temperature 58. At Quantico, cloudy skies. Temperature 55. Winds north at 7 miles an hour. For Richmond, fog was reported. It was 58. At Roanoke, cloudy. Temperature 55 degrees. At Winchester, fog was reported. Temperature 48. At New York, with light rain and fog. 51. At Philadelphia, light rain was falling. 54. At Raleigh, fog was reported. 60. Now for a few observations on the waters. At Washington Channel, the wind was north at 1 knot, and the water temperature was 71 degrees. At Piney Point, the wind was north at 6 knots. At Thomas Point, the temperature was 64 degrees. Wind northeast at 12 knots. Here is a look at the weather features that will affect the region over the next several days. A front across the southeastern United States will lift north across the area today. This system is likely to bring multiple opportunities for beneficial rainfall throughout the holiday weekend. Temperatures will remain at or below average through Memorial Day. The stalled front lingers near the area through Thursday before moving south by the end of next week. While no day will be a washout, this pattern brings daily chances for showers and thunderstorms. Now for the official National Weather Service forecast for the Washington metro area and the surrounding KHB listening area. Today, mostly cloudy. A chance of showers this morning. Patchy fog this morning. Highs in the lower 70s. Northeast winds around 5 miles an hour. Chance of rain 50%. Tonight, mostly cloudy. A chance of showers until midnight, then showers likely after midnight. Patchy fog after midnight. Lows in the lower 60s. Southeast winds around 5 miles an hour. Chance of rain 70%. Memorial Day, mostly cloudy. Patchy fog in the morning. A chance of showers in the morning, then showers likely with a chance of thunderstorms in the afternoon. Highs in the upper 70s. Southwest winds around 5 miles an hour. Chance of rain 70%. Monday night, a chance of thunderstorms until midnight. Showers. Lows in the lower 60s. West winds around 5 miles an hour until midnight, becoming light and variable. Chance of rain 90%. Tuesday, mostly cloudy with showers. Highs in the upper 70s. Lows in the lower 60s. Chance of rain 90%. Wednesday, showers likely and a chance of thunderstorms. Highs in the lower 80s. Lows in the mid-60s. Chance of rain 70%. Thursday, partly cloudy. A 40% chance of showers. Highs in the lower 80s. Lows in the upper 50s. Friday, partly cloudy. Highs in the mid-70s. Lows in the mid-50s. Saturday, mostly cloudy. Highs in the mid-70s. Lows in the mid-50s. This hazardous weather outlook is for the Maryland portion of the Chesapeake Bay, Tidal Potomac River, and I-95 corridor through Central Maryland, Northern Virginia, and District of Columbia. Day 1, today and tonight. No hazardous weather is expected at this time. Days 2 through 7, Monday through Saturday. No hazardous weather is expected at this time. Spotter information statement, spotter activation is not expected at this time. Now for the National Weather Service marine forecast for the Chesapeake Bay from Sandy Point to North Beach, today, northeast wind 5 knots. Waves less than 1 foot. Showers likely with a slight chance of thunderstorms this morning. Patchy fog this morning with visibility 1 to 3 nautical miles. Tonight, southeast winds 5 knots. Waves less than 1 foot.
Showers likely with a slight chance of thunderstorms. Patchy fog. Visibility 1 to 3 nautical miles. Memorial Day, southwest winds 5 knots.

Southeast winds 5 knots. Waves less than 1 foot. Showers likely with a slight chance of thunderstorms. Memorial Day, southwest winds around 5 knots. Waves 1 foot. A chance of showers and thunderstorms. Monday night, southwest winds around 5 knots. Waves 1 foot or less. Showers with a chance of thunderstorms. Tuesday, southeast winds around 5 knots. Waves 1 foot or less. Showers. A chance of showers after midnight. Winds and waves higher and visibilities lower in and near thunderstorms. The Northern Virginia Mountain forecast for elevations above 2,000 feet, including the Skyline Drive. Today, mostly cloudy. Patchy fog in the morning. A chance of showers in the morning. Highs in the mid-60s. Tonight, a slight chance of thunderstorms in the evening. Showers likely. Patchy fog after midnight. Lows in the lower 60s. Memorial Day, partly sunny in the morning, then becoming mostly cloudy. A chance of showers with a slight chance of thunderstorms in the morning, then showers with a chance of thunderstorms in the afternoon. Highs in the lower 70s. Monday night, a chance of thunderstorms in the evening. Showers. Lows in the lower 60s. Tuesday, showers. Highs in the lower 70s. Wednesday, mostly cloudy. A chance of showers through the day, then showers with a chance of thunderstorms through the night. Lows in the lower 60s. Highs in the mid-70s. Thursday, mostly cloudy. A chance of showers. Lows in the lower 60s. Highs in the mid-70s. 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The 6 a.m. observation in Washington. At Reagan National Airport, with light rain and fog. The temperature was 55 degrees Fahrenheit, or 13 degrees Celsius. Dew point 53. Humidity was 93%. Winds were north at 9 miles an hour and the barometric pressure was 30.25 inches or 1,024.3 millibars, and steady. Now for some observations from the surrounding area. At BWI Marshall Airport, with rain and fog. Temperature 54. Winds north at 6 miles an hour. At Charlottesville, cloudy skies. 53. At Dulles Airport, light rain was occurring. Temperature 52 degrees. Winds north at 7 miles an hour. At Fredericksburg, it was cloudy. Wind was north, at 3 miles an hour. And the pressure was 30.24 inches, and rising. At Martinsburg, cloudy skies. 50. Winds northeast at 3 miles an hour. At Norfolk, fog was reported. Temperature 62 degrees. At Ocean City, fog was reported, which reduced the visibility to 0.5 mile. It was 58 degrees. At Quantico, cloudy skies. Temperature 55. Winds north at 8 miles an hour. For Richmond, fog was reported. It was 58. At Roanoke, fog was reported. Temperature 55 degrees. At Winchester, fog was reported. Temperature 48. At New York, with light rain and fog. 51. At Philadelphia, with heavy rain and fog. 54. At Raleigh, fog was reported. 59. Now for a few observations on the waters. At Washington Channel, the wind was north at 4 knots, and the water temperature was 71 degrees. At Piney Point, the wind was north at 5 knots. At Thomas Point, the temperature was 64 degrees. Wind north at 10 knots. The current time is 6:17 a.m. Eastern Daylight Time. The Washington National D.C. Climate Summary for yesterday, May 23, 2026. Yesterday's high temperature was 58 degrees. The normal high is 78. The record high is 97 degrees, which was set in 1925. Yesterday's low temperature was 52 degrees. The normal low is 60. The record low is 45 degrees, which was last set in 1961.
0.23.

6 inches of precipitation fell yesterday, which brings the monthly total to 2.22 inches. The total precipitation for the year now stands at 11.40 inches. No snow fell yesterday. The total snowfall for the season since March 1st still stands at 1.0 inches. There were 10 heating degree days yesterday. This brings the monthly total to 84. The seasonal total is 644. There were no cooling degree days yesterday. This leaves the monthly total at 89. The seasonal total is 191. Sunrise today is at 5:49 a.m. and sunset is at 8:22 p.m. The Washington Dulles DC climate summary for yesterday, May 23, 2026. Yesterday's high temperature was 55 degrees. The normal high is 77. The record high is 92 degrees, which was last set in 2021. Yesterday's low temperature was 50 degrees. The normal low is 55. The record low is 39 degrees, which was last set in 2002. 0.57 inches of precipitation fell yesterday, which brings the monthly total to 3.26 inches. The total precipitation for the year now stands at 13.58 inches. No snow fell yesterday. The total snowfall for the season since March 1st still stands at 1.0 inches. There were 12 heating degree days yesterday. This brings the monthly total to 118. The seasonal total is 768. There were no cooling degree days yesterday. This leaves the monthly total at 62. The seasonal total is 148. Sunrise today is at 5:50 a.m. and sunset is at 8:23 p.m. The latest river levels in the Potomac, Shenandoah, and Rappahannock basins are as follows. All reports are current as of 1 a.m. and are measured in feet. For Potomac River at Shepherdstown, 7.5. Potomac River at Point of Rocks, 3.2. Potomac River at Edwards Ferry, 5.8. Potomac River at Little Falls, 3.8. North Fork Shenandoah River near Strasburg, 5.2. South Fork Shenandoah River at Front Royal, 2.8. 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Rapidan River near Culpeper, 1.5. Opeckin Creek near Martinsburg, 5.5. Seneca Creek at Dawsonville, 2.8. Goose Creek near Leesburg, 2.8. Monocacy River at Frederick, 7.1. Here is a look at the weather features that will affect the region over the next several days. A front across the southeastern United States will lift north across the area today. This system is likely to bring multiple opportunities for beneficial rainfall throughout the holiday weekend. Temperatures will remain at or below average through Memorial Day. The stalled front lingers near the area through Thursday before moving south by the end of next week. While no day will be a washout, this pattern brings daily chances for showers and thunderstorms. Now for the official National Weather Service forecast for the Washington metro area and the surrounding KHB listening area. Today, mostly cloudy. A chance of showers this morning. Patchy fog this morning. Highs in the lower 70s. Northeast winds around 5 miles an hour. Chance of rain 50%. Tonight, mostly cloudy. A chance of showers until midnight, then showers likely after midnight. Patchy fog after midnight. Lows in the lower 60s. Southeast winds around 5 miles an hour. Chance of rain 70%. Memorial Day, mostly cloudy. Patchy fog in the morning. A chance of showers in the morning, then showers likely with a chance of thunderstorms in the afternoon. Highs in the upper 70s. Southwest winds around 5 miles an hour. Chance of rain 70%. Monday night, a chance of thunderstorms until midnight. Showers. Lows in the lower 60s. West winds around 5 miles an hour until midnight, becoming light and variable. Chance of rain 90%. Tuesday, mostly cloudy with showers. Highs in the upper 70s. Lows in the lower 60s. Chance of rain 90%. Wednesday, showers likely and a chance of thunderstorms. Highs in the lower 80s. Lows in the mid 60s.
chance of rain 70%. Thursday, partly cloudy. A 40% chance of showers. Highs in the lower 80s. Lows in the upper 50s. Friday, partly cloudy. Highs in the mid 70s. Lows in the mid 50s. Saturday, mostly cloudy. Highs in the mid 70s. Lows in the mid 50s. This hazardous weather outlook is for the Maryland portion of the Chesapeake Bay, tidal Potomac River, and I-95 corridor through central Maryland, northern Virginia, and District of Columbia. Day 1, today and tonight. No hazardous weather is expected at this time. Days 2 through 7, Monday through Saturday. No hazardous weather is expected at this time. Spotter information statement, spotter activation is not expected at this time. Now for the National Weather Service marine forecast for the Chesapeake Bay from Sandy Point to North Beach, today, northeast winds 5 knots. Waves less than 1 foot. Showers likely with a slight chance of thunderstorms this morning. Patchy fog this morning with visibility 1 to 3 nautical miles. Tonight, southeast winds 5 knots. Waves less than 1 foot. Showers likely with a slight chance of thunderstorms. Patchy fog. Visibility 1 to 3 nautical miles. Memorial Day, southwest winds 5 knots. Waves less than 1 foot. Showers likely. Monday night, southwest winds around 5 knots. Waves flat. Showers. Tuesday, east winds around 5 knots. Waves flat. Showers, mainly in the morning. Winds and waves higher and visibilities lower in and near thunderstorms. Now for the National Weather Service marine forecast for the tidal Potomac from Key Bridge to Smith Point. Today, northeast winds 5 knots. Waves less than 1 foot. Patchy fog this morning. Showers likely, mainly this morning with visibility 1 to 3 nautical miles. Tonight, southeast winds 5 knots. Waves less than 1 foot. Showers likely with a slight chance of thunderstorms. Memorial Day, southwest winds around 5 knots. Waves 1 foot. A chance of showers and thunderstorms. Monday night, southwest winds around 5 knots. Waves 1 foot or less. Showers with a chance of thunderstorms. Tuesday, southeast winds around 5 knots. Waves 1 foot or less. Showers. A chance of showers after midnight. Winds and waves higher and visibilities lower in and near thunderstorms. The Northern Virginia Mountain forecast for elevations above 2,000 feet including the Skyline Drive. Today, mostly cloudy. Patchy fog in the morning. A chance of showers in the morning. Highs in the mid-60s. Tonight, a slight chance of thunderstorms in the evening. Showers likely. Patchy fog after midnight. Lows in the lower 60s. Memorial Day, partly sunny in the morning, then becoming mostly cloudy. A chance of showers with a slight chance of thunderstorms in the morning, then showers with a chance of thunderstorms in the afternoon. Highs in the lower 70s. Monday night, a chance of thunderstorms in the evening. Showers. Lows in the lower 60s. Tuesday, showers. Highs in the lower 70s. Wednesday, mostly cloudy. A chance of showers through the day, then showers with a chance of thunderstorms through the night. Lows in the lower 60s. Highs in the mid-70s. Thursday, mostly cloudy. A chance of showers. Lows in the lower 60s. Highs in the mid-70s. This is the NOAA Weather Radio All Hazards Station KHP36, broadcasting from the National Weather Service Office in Sterling, Virginia, and transmitting on a frequency of 162.550 MHz from an antenna located in Manassas, Virginia. The 6 a.m. observation in Washington. At Reagan National Airport, with light rain and fog. The temperature was 55 degrees Fahrenheit, or 13 degrees Celsius. Dew point 53. Humidity was 93%. Winds were north at 9 miles an hour and the barometric pressure was 30.25 inches or 1,024.3 millibars, and steady. Now for some observations from the surrounding area. At BWI Marshall Airport, with rain and fog. Temperature 54.
Winds north at 6 miles an hour. At Charlottesville, cloudy skies. 53. At Dulles Airport, light rain was occurring. Temperature 52 degrees. Winds north at 7 miles an hour. At Fredericksburg, it was cloudy. Wind was north at 3 miles an hour. And the pressure was 30.24 inches and rising. At Martinsburg, cloudy skies. 50. Winds northeast at 3 miles an hour. At Norfolk, fog was reported. Temperature 62 degrees. At Ocean City, fog was reported, which reduced the visibility to 0.5 mile. It was 58 degrees. At Quantico, cloudy skies. Temperature 55. Winds north at 8 miles an hour. For Richmond, fog was reported. It was 58. At Roanoke, fog was reported. Temperature 55 degrees. At Winchester, fog was reported. Temperature 48. At New York, with light rain and fog. 51. At Philadelphia, with heavy rain and fog. 54. At Raleigh, fog was reported. 59. Now for a few observations on the waters. At Washington Channel, the wind was north at 4 knots, and the water temperature was 71 degrees. At Piney Point, the wind was north at 5 knots. At Thomas Point, the temperature was 64 degrees. Wind north at 10 knots. The Washington National DC Climate Summary for yesterday, May 23, 2026. Yesterday's high temperature was 58 degrees. The normal high is 78. The record high is 97 degrees, which was set in 1925. Yesterday's low temperature was 52 degrees. The normal low is 60. The record low is 45 degrees, which was last set in 1961. 0.26 inches of precipitation fell yesterday, which brings the monthly total to 2.22 inches. The total precipitation for the year now stands at 11.40 inches. No snow fell yesterday. The total snowfall for the season since March 1st still stands at 1.0 inches. There were 10 heating degree days yesterday. This brings the monthly total to 84. The seasonal total is 644. There were no cooling degree days yesterday. This leaves the monthly total at 89. The seasonal total is 191. Sunrise today is at 5:49 a.m. and sunset is at 8:22 p.m. The Washington Dulles DC Climate Summary for yesterday, May 23, 2026. Yesterday's high temperature was 55 degrees. The normal high is 77. The record high is 92 degrees, which was last set in 2021. Yesterday's low temperature was 50 degrees. The normal low is 55. The record low is 39 degrees, which was last set in 2002. 0.57 inches of precipitation fell yesterday, which brings the monthly total to 3.26 inches. The total precipitation for the year now stands at 13.58 inches. No snow fell yesterday. The total snowfall for the season since March 1st still stands at 1.0 inches. There were 12 heating degree days yesterday. This brings the monthly total to 118. The seasonal total is 768. There were no cooling degree days yesterday. This leaves the monthly total at 62. The seasonal total is 148. Sunrise today is at 5:50 a.m. and sunset is at 8:23 p.m. The current time is 6:32 a.m. Eastern Daylight Time. Here is a look at the weather features that will affect the region over the next several days. A front across the southeastern United States will lift north across the area today. This system is likely to bring multiple opportunities for beneficial rainfall throughout the holiday weekend. Temperatures will remain at or below average through Memorial Day. The stalled front lingers near the area through Thursday before moving south by the end of next week. While no day will be a washout, this pattern brings daily chances for showers and thunderstorms. Now for the official National Weather Service forecast for the Washington metro area and the surrounding KHB listening area. Today, mostly cloudy. A chance of showers this morning. Patchy fog this morning. Highs in the lower 70s.
Northeast winds around 5 miles an hour. Chance of rain 50%. Tonight, mostly cloudy. A chance of showers until midnight, then showers likely after midnight. Patchy fog after midnight. Lows in the lower 60s. Southeast winds around 5 miles an hour. Chance of rain 70%. Memorial Day, mostly cloudy. Patchy fog in the morning. A chance of showers in the morning, then showers likely with a chance of thunderstorms in the afternoon. Highs in the upper 70s. Southwest winds around 5 miles an hour. Chance of rain 70%. Monday night, a chance of thunderstorms until midnight. Showers. Lows in the lower 60s. West winds around 5 miles an hour until midnight, becoming light and variable. Chance of rain 90%. Tuesday, mostly cloudy with showers. Highs in the upper 70s. Lows in the lower 60s. Chance of rain 90%. Wednesday, showers likely and a chance of thunderstorms. Highs in the lower 80s. Lows in the mid 60s. Chance of rain 70%. Thursday, partly cloudy. A 40% chance of showers. Highs in the lower 80s. Lows in the upper 50s. Friday, partly cloudy. Highs in the mid 70s. Lows in the mid 50s. Saturday, mostly cloudy. Highs in the mid 70s. Lows in the mid 50s. This hazardous weather outlook is for the Maryland portion of the Chesapeake Bay, tidal Potomac River, and I-95 corridor through central Maryland, northern Virginia, and District of Columbia. Day 1, today and tonight. No hazardous weather is expected at this time. Days 2 through 7, Monday through Saturday. No hazardous weather is expected at this time. Spotter information statement, spotter activation is not expected at this time. Now for the National Weather Service marine forecast for the Chesapeake Bay from Sandy Point to North Beach, today, northeast winds 5 knots. Waves less than 1 foot. Showers likely with a slight chance of thunderstorms this morning. Patchy fog this morning with visibility 1 to 3 nautical miles. Tonight, southeast winds 5 knots. Waves less than 1 foot. Showers likely with a slight chance of thunderstorms. Patchy fog. Visibility 1 to 3 nautical miles. Memorial Day, southwest winds 5 knots. Waves less than 1 foot. Showers likely. Monday night, southwest winds around 5 knots. Waves flat. Showers. Tuesday, east winds around 5 knots. Waves flat. Showers, mainly in the morning. Winds and waves higher and visibilities lower in and near thunderstorms. Now for the National Weather Service marine forecast for the tidal Potomac from Key Bridge to Smith Point. Today, northeast winds 5 knots. Waves less than 1 foot. Patchy fog this morning. Showers likely, mainly this morning with visibility 1 to 3 nautical miles. Tonight, southeast winds 5 knots. Waves less than 1 foot. Showers likely with a slight chance of thunderstorms. Memorial Day, southwest winds around 5 knots. Waves 1 foot. A chance of showers and thunderstorms. Monday night, southwest winds around 5 knots. Waves 1 foot or less. Showers with a chance of thunderstorms. Tuesday, southeast winds around 5 knots. Waves 1 foot or less. Showers. A chance of showers after midnight. Winds and waves higher and visibilities lower in and near thunderstorms. The Northern Virginia Mountain forecast for elevations above 2,000 feet including the Skyline Drive. Today, mostly cloudy. Patchy fog in the morning. A chance of showers in the morning. Highs in the mid-60s. Tonight, a slight chance of thunderstorms in the evening. Showers likely. Patchy fog after midnight. Lows in the lower 60s. Memorial Day, partly sunny in the morning, then becoming mostly cloudy. A chance of showers with a slight chance of thunderstorms in the morning, then showers with a chance of thunderstorms in the afternoon. Highs in the lower 70s. Monday night, a chance of thunderstorms in the evening. Showers. Lows in the lower 60s. Tuesday, showers.
Highs in the lower 70s. Wednesday, mostly cloudy. A chance of showers through the day, then showers with a chance of thunderstorms through the night. Lows in the lower 60s. Highs in the mid 70s. Thursday, mostly cloudy. A chance of showers. Lows in the lower 60s. Highs in the mid 70s. This is the NOAA Weather Radio All Hazards Station KHP36, broadcasting from the National Weather Service office in Sterling, Virginia, and transmitting on a frequency of 162.550 MHz from an antenna located in Manassas, Virginia. The 6 a.m. observation in Washington. At Reagan National Airport, with light rain and fog. The temperature was 55 degrees Fahrenheit, or 13 degrees Celsius. Dew point 53. Humidity was 93%. Winds were north at 9 miles an hour and the barometric pressure was 30.25 inches or 1,024.3 millibars, and steady. Now for some observations from the surrounding area. At BWI Marshall Airport, with rain and fog. Temperature 54. Winds north at 6 miles an hour. At Charlottesville, cloudy skies. 53. At Dulles Airport, light rain was occurring. Temperature 52 degrees. Winds north at 7 miles an hour. At Fredericksburg, it was cloudy. Wind was north at 3 miles an hour. And the pressure was 30.24 inches and rising. At Martinsburg, cloudy skies. 50. Winds northeast at 3 miles an hour. At Norfolk, fog was reported. Temperature 62 degrees. At Ocean City, fog was reported, which reduced the visibility to 0.5 mile. It was 58 degrees. At Quantico, cloudy skies. Temperature 55. Winds north at 8 miles an hour. For Richmond, fog was reported. It was 58. At Roanoke, fog was reported. Temperature 55 degrees. At Winchester, fog was reported. Temperature 48. At New York, with light rain and fog. 51. At Philadelphia, with heavy rain and fog. 54. At Raleigh, fog was reported. 59. Now for a few observations on the waters. At Washington Channel, the wind was north at 4 knots, and the water temperature was 71 degrees. At Piney Point, the wind was north at 5 knots. At Thomas Point, the temperature was 64 degrees. Wind north at 10 knots. The latest river levels in the Potomac, Shenandoah, and Rappahannock basins are as follows. All reports are current as of 1 a.m. and are measured in feet. For Potomac River at Shepherdstown, 7.5. Potomac River at Point of Rocks, 3.2. Potomac River at Edwards Ferry, 5.8. Potomac River at Little Falls, 3.8. North Fork Shenandoah River near Strasburg, 5.2. South Fork Shenandoah River at Front Royal, 2.8. 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Rappahannock River above Fredericksburg, 2.9. Rapidan River near Culpeper, 1.5. Opeckham Creek near Martinsburg, 5.5. Seneca Creek at Dawsonville, 2.8. Goose Creek near Leesburg, 2.8. Monocacy River at Frederick, 7.1. Here is a look at the weather features that will affect the region over the next several days. A front across the southeastern United States will lift north across the area today. This system is likely to bring multiple opportunities for beneficial rainfall throughout the holiday weekend. Temperatures will remain at or below average through Memorial Day. The stalled front lingers near the area through Thursday before moving south by the end of next week. While no day will be a washout, this pattern brings daily chances for showers and thunderstorms. Now for the official National Weather Service forecast for the Washington metro area and the surrounding KHB listening area. Today, mostly cloudy. A chance of showers this morning. Patchy fog this morning. Highs in the lower 70s. Northeast winds around 5 miles an hour. Chance of rain 50%. Tonight, mostly cloudy. A chance of showers until midnight, then showers likely after midnight.
Patchy fog after midnight. Lows in the lower 60s. Southeast winds around 5 miles an hour. Chance of rain 70%. Memorial Day, mostly cloudy. Patchy fog in the morning. A chance of showers in the morning, then showers likely with a chance of thunderstorms in the afternoon. Highs in the upper 70s. Southwest winds around 5 miles an hour. Chance of rain 70%. Monday night, a chance of thunderstorms until midnight. Showers. Lows in the lower 60s. West winds around 5 miles an hour until midnight, becoming light and variable. Chance of rain 90%. Tuesday, mostly cloudy with showers. Highs in the upper 70s. Lows in the lower 60s. Chance of rain 90%. Wednesday, showers likely and a chance of thunderstorms. Highs in the lower 80s. Lows in the mid 60s. Chance of rain 70%. Thursday, partly cloudy. A 40% chance of showers. Highs in the lower 80s. Lows in the upper 50s. Friday, partly cloudy. Highs in the mid 70s. Lows in the mid 50s. Saturday, mostly cloudy. Highs in the mid 70s. Lows in the mid 50s. This hazardous weather outlook is for the Maryland portion of the Chesapeake Bay, tidal Potomac River, and I-95 corridor through central Maryland, northern Virginia, and District of Columbia. Day 1, today and tonight. No hazardous weather is expected at this time. Days 2 through 7, Monday through Saturday. No hazardous weather is expected at this time. Spotter information statement, spotter activation is not expected at this time. Now for the National Weather Service marine forecast for the Chesapeake Bay from Sandy Point to North Beach, today, northeast winds 5 knots. Waves less than 1 foot. Showers likely with a slight chance of thunderstorms this morning. Patchy fog this morning with visibility 1 to 3 nautical miles. Tonight, southeast winds 5 knots. Waves less than 1 foot. Showers likely with a slight chance of thunderstorms. Patchy fog. Visibility 1 to 3 nautical miles. Memorial Day, southwest winds 5 knots. Waves less than 1 foot. Showers likely. Monday night, southwest winds around 5 knots. Waves flat. Showers. Tuesday, east winds around 5 knots. Waves flat. Showers, mainly in the morning. Winds and waves higher and visibilities lower in and near thunderstorms. Now for the National Weather Service marine forecast for the tidal Potomac from Key Bridge to Smith Point, today, northeast winds 5 knots. Waves less than 1 foot. Patchy fog this morning. Showers likely, mainly this morning with visibility 1 to 3 nautical miles. Tonight, southeast winds 5 knots. Waves less than 1 foot. Showers likely with a slight chance of thunderstorms. Memorial Day, southwest winds around 5 knots. Waves 1 foot. A chance of showers and thunderstorms. Monday night, southwest winds around 5 knots. Waves 1 foot or less. Showers with a chance of thunderstorms. Tuesday, southeast winds around 5 knots. Waves 1 foot or less. Showers. A chance of showers after midnight. Winds and waves higher and visibilities lower in and near thunderstorms. The current time is 6:47 a.m. Eastern Daylight Time. The marine forecast for the coastal waters from Fenwick Island to Chincoteague and out 20 nautical miles. Dense fog advisory in effect until noon today. Small craft advisory in effect through this evening. Today, southeast winds 5 to 10 knots. Seas 5 to 7 feet, occasionally to 10 feet. Wave detail, east 7 feet at 9 seconds. A chance of showers. Areas of fog this morning. Patchy fog this afternoon. Visibility 1 nautical mile or less, increasing to 1 to 3 nautical miles this afternoon. Tonight, southeast winds 5 to 10 knots, becoming south 10 to 15 knots after midnight. Seas 4 to 5 feet, occasionally to 7 feet. Wave detail, east 5 ft at 9 seconds and south 1 foot at 6 seconds. Patchy fog in the evening. Showers likely after midnight.
Visibility 1 to 3 nautical miles in the evening. Monday, south winds 10 to 15 knots with gusts up to 20 knots. Seas 4 to 5 feet, occasionally to 7 feet. Wave detail, east 4 feet at 8 seconds and south 3 feet at 5 seconds. Showers likely in the morning, then showers in the afternoon. Monday night, southwest winds 5 to 10 knots. Seas 3 to 4 feet, occasionally to 6 feet. Wave detail, south 3 feet at 6 seconds and east 3 feet at 9 seconds. Showers. Tuesday, southwest winds 5 to 10 knots, becoming southeast in the afternoon. Seas 3 to 4 feet, occasionally to 6 feet. Wave detail, southeast 3 feet at 7 seconds and east 2 feet at 8 seconds. Showers. Tuesday night, southeast winds 5 knots, becoming west. Seas 2 to 3 feet. Showers likely in the evening, then a chance of showers and thunderstorms after midnight. Wednesday, southwest winds 5 knots. Seas around 3 feet. A chance of thunderstorms in the morning. A chance of showers. Wednesday night, southwest winds 5 knots. Seas 2 to 3 feet. A chance of showers. Thursday, northwest winds 5 knots, becoming northeast in the afternoon. Seas 2 to 3 feet. A chance of showers. Thursday night, southwest winds 5 knots, becoming northwest. Seas around 2 feet. A chance of showers. Winds and seas higher and near thunderstorms. The Washington National DC Climate Summary for yesterday, May 23, 2026. Yesterday's high temperature was 58 degrees. The normal high is 78. The record high is 97 degrees, which was set in 1925. Yesterday's low temperature was 52 degrees. The normal low is 60. The record low is 45 degrees, which was last set in 1961. 0.26 inches of precipitation fell yesterday, which brings the monthly total to 2.22 inches. The total precipitation for the year now stands at 11.40 inches. No snow fell yesterday. The total snowfall for the season since March 1st still stands at 1.0 inches. There were 10 heating degree days yesterday. This brings the monthly total to 84. The seasonal total is 644. There were no cooling degree days yesterday. This leaves the monthly total at 89. The seasonal total is 191. Sunrise today is at 5:49 a.m. and sunset is at 8:22 p.m. The Washington Dulles DC Climate Summary for yesterday, May 23, 2026. Yesterday's high temperature was 55 degrees. The normal high is 77. The record high is 92 degrees, which was last set in 2021. Yesterday's low temperature was 50 degrees. The normal low is 55. The record low is 39 degrees, which was last set in 2002. 0.57 inches of precipitation fell yesterday, which brings the monthly total to 3.26 inches. The total precipitation for the year now stands at 13.58 inches. No snow fell yesterday. The total snowfall for the season since March 1st still stands at 1.0 inches. There were 12 heating degree days yesterday. This brings the monthly total to 118. The seasonal total is 768. There were no cooling degree days yesterday. This leaves the monthly total at 62. The seasonal total is 148. Sunrise today is at 5:50 a.m. and sunset is at 8:23 p.m. The Northern Virginia Mountain forecast for elevations above 2,000 feet, including the Skyline Drive. Today, mostly cloudy. Patchy fog in the morning. A chance of showers in the morning. Highs in the mid-60s. Tonight, a slight chance of thunderstorms in the evening. Showers likely. Patchy fog after midnight. Lows in the lower 60s. Memorial Day, partly sunny in the morning, then becoming mostly cloudy. A chance of showers with a slight chance of thunderstorms in the morning, then showers with a chance of thunderstorms in the afternoon. Highs in the lower 70s. Monday night, a chance of thunderstorms in the evening. Showers. Lows in the lower 60s. Tuesday, showers. Highs in the lower 70s. Wednesday, mostly cloudy.
A chance of showers through the day, then showers with a chance of thunderstorms through the night. Lows in the lower 60s. Highs in the mid 70s. Thursday, mostly cloudy. A chance of showers. Lows in the lower 60s. Highs in the mid 70s. This is the NOAA Weather Radio All Hazards Station KHP36, broadcasting from the National Weather Service office in Sterling, Virginia, and transmitting on a frequency of 162.550 MHz from an antenna located in Manassas, Virginia. The 6 a.m. observation in Washington. At Reagan National Airport, with light rain and fog. The temperature was 55 degrees Fahrenheit, or 13 degrees Celsius. Dew point 53. Humidity was 93%. Winds were north at 9 miles an hour and the barometric pressure was 30.25 inches or 1,024.3 millibars, and steady. Now for some observations from the surrounding area. At BWI Marshall Airport, with rain and fog. Temperature 54. Winds north at 6 miles an hour. At Charlottesville, cloudy skies. 53. At Dulles Airport, light rain was occurring. Temperature 52 degrees. Winds north at 7 miles an hour. At Fredericksburg, it was cloudy. Wind was north at 3 miles an hour. And the pressure was 30.24 inches and rising. At Martinsburg, cloudy skies. 50. Winds northeast at 3 miles an hour. At Norfolk, fog was reported. Temperature 62 degrees. At Ocean City, fog was reported, which reduced the visibility to 0.5 mile. It was 58 degrees. At Quantico, cloudy skies. Temperature 55. Winds north at 8 miles an hour. For Richmond, fog was reported. It was 58. At Roanoke, fog was reported. Temperature 55 degrees. At Winchester, fog was reported. Temperature 48. At New York, with light rain and fog. 51. At Philadelphia, with heavy rain and fog. 54. At Raleigh, fog was reported. 59. Now for a few observations on the waters. At Washington Channel, the wind was north at 4 knots, and the water temperature was 71 degrees. At Piney Point, the wind was north at 5 knots. At Thomas Point, the temperature was 64 degrees. Wind north at 10 knots. Here is a look at the weather features that will affect the region over the next several days. A front across the southeastern United States will live north across the area today. This system is likely to bring multiple opportunities for beneficial rainfall throughout the holiday weekend. Temperatures will remain at or below average through Memorial Day. The stalled front lingers near the area through Thursday before moving south by the end of next week. While no day will be a washout, this pattern brings daily chances for showers and thunderstorms. Now for the official National Weather Service forecast for the Washington metro area and the surrounding KHB listening area. Today, mostly cloudy. A chance of showers this morning. Patchy fog this morning. Highs in the lower 70s. Northeast winds around 5 miles an hour. Chance of rain 50%. Tonight, mostly cloudy. A chance of showers until midnight, then showers likely after midnight. Patchy fog after midnight. Lows in the lower 60s. Southeast winds around 5 miles an hour. Chance of rain 70%. Memorial Day, mostly cloudy. Patchy fog in the morning. A chance of showers in the morning, then showers likely with a chance of thunderstorms in the afternoon. Highs in the upper 70s. Southwest winds around 5 miles an hour. Chance of rain 70%. Monday night, a chance of thunderstorms until midnight. Showers. Lows in the lower 60s. West winds around 5 miles an hour until midnight, becoming light and variable. Chance of rain 90%. Tuesday, mostly cloudy with showers. Highs in the upper 70s. Lows in the lower 60s. Chance of rain 90%. Wednesday, showers likely and a chance of thunderstorms. Highs in the lower 80s. Lows in the mid 60s. Chance of rain 70%. Thursday, partly cloudy.
a 40% chance of showers. Highs in the lower 80s. Lows in the upper 50s. Friday, partly cloudy. Highs in the mid-70s. Lows in the mid-50s. Saturday, mostly cloudy. Highs in the mid-70s. Lows in the mid-50s. This hazardous weather outlook is for the Maryland portion of the Chesapeake Bay, tidal Potomac River, and I-95 corridor through central Maryland, northern Virginia, and District of Columbia. Day 1, today and tonight. No hazardous weather is expected at this time. Days 2 through 7, Monday through Saturday. No hazardous weather is expected at this time. Spotter information statement, spotter activation is not expected at this time. Now for the National Weather Service marine forecast for the Chesapeake Bay from Sandy Point to North Beach, today, northeast winds 5 knots. Waves less than 1 foot. Showers likely with a slight chance of thunderstorms this morning. Patchy fog this morning with visibility 1 to 3 nautical miles. Tonight, southeast winds 5 knots. Waves less than 1 foot. Showers likely with a slight chance of thunderstorms. Patchy fog. Visibility 1 to 3 nautical miles. Memorial Day, southwest winds 5 knots. Waves less than 1 foot. Showers likely. Monday night, southwest winds around 5 knots. Waves flat. Showers. Tuesday, east winds around 5 knots. Waves flat. Showers, mainly in the morning. Winds and waves higher and visibilities lower in and near thunderstorms. Now for the National Weather Service marine forecast for the tidal Potomac from Key Bridge to Smith Point. Today, northeast winds 5 knots. Waves less than 1 foot. Patchy fog this morning. Showers likely, mainly this morning with visibility 1 to 3 nautical miles. Tonight, southeast winds 5 knots. Waves less than 1 foot. Showers likely with a slight chance of thunderstorms. Memorial Day, southwest winds around 5 knots. Waves 1 foot. A chance of showers and thunderstorms. Monday night, southwest winds around 5 knots. Waves 1 foot or less. Showers with a chance of thunderstorms. Tuesday, southeast winds around 5 knots. Waves 1 foot or less. Showers. A chance of showers after midnight. Winds and waves higher and visibilities lower in and near thunderstorms. The Northern Virginia Mountain forecast for elevations above 2,000 feet including the Skyline Drive. Today, mostly cloudy. Patchy fog in the morning. A chance of showers in the morning. Highs in the mid-60s. Tonight, a slight chance of thunderstorms in the evening. Showers likely. Patchy fog after midnight. Lows in the lower 60s. Memorial Day, partly sunny in the morning, then becoming mostly cloudy. A chance of showers with a slight chance of thunderstorms in the morning, then showers with a chance of thunderstorms in the afternoon. Highs in the lower 70s. Monday night, a chance of thunderstorms in the evening. Showers. Lows in the lower 60s. Tuesday, showers. Highs in the lower 70s. Wednesday, mostly cloudy. A chance of showers through the day, then showers with a chance of thunderstorms through the night. Lows in the lower 60s. Highs in the mid-70s. Thursday, mostly cloudy. A chance of showers. Lows in the lower 60s. Highs in the mid-70s. The current time is 7:02 a.m. Eastern Daylight Time. The latest river levels in the Potomac, Shenandoah, and Rappahannock basins are as follows. All reports are current as of 7 a.m. and are measured in feet. For Potomac River at Shepherdstown, 9.0. Potomac River at Point of Rocks, 5.6. Potomac River at Edwards Ferry, 6.7. Potomac River at Little Falls, 4.4. North Fork Shenandoah River near Strasburg, 5.5. South Fork Shenandoah River at Front Royal, 2.7. Shenandoah River at Millville, 3.3. 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Rappahannock River above Fredericksburg, 3.0. Rapidan River near Culpeper, 1.7. Opeckard Creek near Martinsburg, 4.9.
Seneca Creek at Dawsonville, 3.0. Goose Creek near Leesburg, 3.1. Monocacy River at Frederick, 7.8. This is the NOAA Weather Radio All Hazards Station KHP 36, broadcasting from the National Weather Service Office in Sterling, Virginia, and transmitting on a frequency of 162.550 MHz from an antenna located in Manassas, Virginia. The 6 a.m. observation in Washington. At Reagan National Airport, with light rain and fog. The temperature was 55 degrees Fahrenheit, or 13 degrees Celsius. Dew point 53. Humidity was 93%. Winds were north at 9 miles an hour and the barometric pressure was 30.25 inches or 1,024.3 millibars, and steady. Now for some observations from the surrounding area. At BWI Marshall Airport, with rain and fog. Temperature 54. Winds north at 6 miles an hour. At Charlottesville, cloudy skies. 53. At Dulles Airport, light rain was occurring. Temperature 52 degrees. Winds north at 7 miles an hour. At Fredericksburg, it was cloudy. Wind was north at 3 miles an hour. And the pressure was 30.24 inches and rising. At Martinsburg, cloudy skies. 50. Winds northeast at 3 miles an hour. At Norfolk, fog was reported. Temperature 62 degrees. At Ocean City, fog was reported, which reduced the visibility to 0.5 mile. It was 58 degrees. At Quantico, cloudy skies. Temperature 55. Winds north at 8 miles an hour. For Richmond, fog was reported. It was 58. At Roanoke, fog was reported. Temperature 55 degrees. At Winchester, fog was reported. Temperature 48. At New York, with light rain and fog. 51. At Philadelphia, with heavy rain and fog. 54. At Raleigh, fog was reported. 59. Now for a few observations on the waters. At Washington Channel, the wind was north at 4 knots, and the water temperature was 71 degrees. At Piney Point, the wind was north at 5 knots. At Thomas Point, the temperature was 64 degrees. Wind north at 10 knots. Here is a look at the weather features that will affect the region over the next several days. A front across the southeastern United States will lift north across the area today. This system is likely to bring multiple opportunities for beneficial rainfall throughout the holiday weekend. Temperatures will remain at or below average through Memorial Day. The stalled front lingers near the area through Thursday before moving south by the end of next week. While no day will be a washout, this pattern brings daily chances for showers and thunderstorms. Now for the official National Weather Service forecast for the Washington metro area and the surrounding KHB listening area. Today, mostly cloudy. A chance of showers this morning. Patchy fog this morning. Highs in the lower 70s. Northeast winds around 5 miles an hour. Chance of rain 50%. Tonight, mostly cloudy. A chance of showers until midnight, then showers likely after midnight. Patchy fog after midnight. Lows in the lower 60s. Southeast winds around 5 miles an hour. Chance of rain 70%. Memorial Day, mostly cloudy. Patchy fog in the morning. A chance of showers in the morning, then showers likely with a chance of thunderstorms in the afternoon. Highs in the upper 70s. Southwest winds around 5 miles an hour. Chance of rain 70%. Monday night, a chance of thunderstorms until midnight. Showers. Lows in the lower 60s. West winds around 5 miles an hour until midnight, becoming light and variable. Chance of rain 90%. Tuesday, mostly cloudy with showers. Highs in the upper 70s. Lows in the lower 60s. Chance of rain 90%. Wednesday, showers likely and a chance of thunderstorms. Highs in the lower 80s. Lows in the mid 60s. Chance of rain 70%. Thursday, partly cloudy. A 40% chance of showers. Highs in the lower 80s. Lows in the upper 50s.
Friday, partly cloudy. Highs in the mid-70s. Lows in the mid-50s. Saturday, mostly cloudy. Highs in the mid-70s. Lows in the mid-50s. This hazardous weather outlook is for the Maryland portion of the Chesapeake Bay, tidal Potomac River, and I-95 corridor through central Maryland, northern Virginia, and District of Columbia. Day 1, today and tonight. No hazardous weather is expected at this time. Days 2 through 7, Monday through Saturday. No hazardous weather is expected at this time. Spotter information statement, spotter activation is not expected at this time. Now for the National Weather Service marine forecast for the Chesapeake Bay from Sandy Point to North Beach, today, northeast winds 5 knots. Waves less than 1 foot. Showers likely with a slight chance of thunderstorms this morning. Patchy fog this morning with visibility 1 to 3 nautical miles. Tonight, southeast winds 5 knots. Waves less than 1 foot. Showers likely with a slight chance of thunderstorms. Patchy fog. Visibility 1 to 3 nautical miles. Memorial Day, southwest winds 5 knots. Waves less than 1 foot. Showers likely. Monday night, southwest winds around 5 knots. Waves flat. Showers. Tuesday, east winds around 5 knots. Waves flat. Showers, mainly in the morning. Winds and waves higher and visibilities lower in and near thunderstorms. The Washington National DC Climate Summary for yesterday, May 23, 2026. Yesterday's high temperature was 58 degrees. The normal high is 78. The record high is 97 degrees, which was set in 1925. Yesterday's low temperature was 52 degrees. The normal low is 60. The record low is 45 degrees, which was last set in 1961. 0.26 inches of precipitation fell yesterday, which brings the monthly total to 2.22 inches. The total precipitation for the year now stands at 11.40 inches. No snow fell yesterday. The total snowfall for the season since March 1st still stands at 1.0 inches. There were 10 heating degree days yesterday. This brings the monthly total to 84. The seasonal total is 644. There were no cooling degree days yesterday. This leaves the monthly total at 89. The seasonal total is 191. Sunrise today is at 5:49 a.m. and sunset is at 8:22 p.m. The Washington Dulles DC Climate Summary for yesterday, May 23, 2026. Yesterday's high temperature was 55 degrees. The normal high is 77. The record high is 92 degrees, which was last set in 2021. Yesterday's low temperature was 50 degrees. The normal low is 55. The record low is 39 degrees, which was last set in 2002. 0.57 inches of precipitation fell yesterday, which brings the monthly total to 3.26 inches. The total precipitation for the year now stands at 13.58 inches. No snow fell yesterday. The total snowfall for the season since March 1st still stands at 1.0 inches. There were 12 heating degree days yesterday. This brings the monthly total to 118. The seasonal total is 768. There were no cooling degree days yesterday. This leaves the monthly total at 62. The seasonal total is 148. Sunrise today is at 5:50 a.m. and sunset is at 8:23 p.m. Now for the National Weather Service marine forecast for the tidal Potomac from Key Bridge to Smith Point, today, northeast winds 5 knots. Waves less than 1 foot. Patchy fog this morning. Showers likely, mainly this morning with visibility 1 to 3 nautical miles. Tonight, southeast winds 5 knots. Waves less than 1 foot. Showers likely with a slight chance of thunderstorms. Memorial Day, southwest winds around 5 knots. Waves 1 foot. A chance of showers and thunderstorms. Monday night, southwest winds around 5 knots. Waves 1 foot or less. Showers with a chance of thunderstorms. Tuesday, southeast winds around 5 knots. Waves 1 foot or less. Showers. A chance of showers after midnight.
Winds and waves higher and visibilities lower inland near thunderstorms.

then showers with a chance of thunderstorms in the afternoon. Highs in the lower 70s. Monday night, a chance of thunderstorms in the evening. Showers. Lows in the lower 60s. Tuesday, showers. Highs in the lower 70s. Wednesday, mostly cloudy. A chance of showers through the day, then showers with a chance of thunderstorms through the night. Lows in the lower 60s. Highs in the mid 70s. Thursday, mostly cloudy. A chance of showers. Lows in the lower 60s. Highs in the mid 70s. This is the NOAA Weather Radio All Hazards Station KHP36, broadcasting from the National Weather Service Office in Sterling, Virginia, and transmitting on a frequency of 162.550 MHz from an antenna located in Manassas, Virginia. The 7 a.m. observation in Washington. At Reagan National Airport, cloudy skies. The temperature was 55 degrees Fahrenheit, or 13 degrees Celsius. Dew point 53. Humidity was 93%. Winds were north at 7 miles an hour and the barometric pressure was 30.26 inches or 1,024.7 millibars and rising. Now for some observations from the surrounding area. At BWI Marshall Airport, with rain and fog. Temperature 54. Winds north at 5 miles an hour. At Charlottesville, cloudy skies. 53. At Dulles Airport, cloudy. Temperature 52 degrees. Winds north at 6 miles an hour. At Fredericksburg, it was cloudy. Wind was north at 5 miles an hour. And the pressure was 30.25 inches and rising. At Martinsburg, fog was reported. 50. Winds calm. At Norfolk, light rain was occurring. Temperature 63 degrees. At Ocean City, with light rain and fog which reduced the visibility to 1/4 of a mile. It was 59 degrees. At Pawtuxent River Naval Air Station, fog was reported. Temperature 59. At Quantico, cloudy skies. Temperature 56. Winds north at 7 miles an hour. For Richmond, fog was reported. It was 57. At Roanoke, fog was reported. Temperature 55 degrees. At Winchester, fog was reported. Temperature 48. At New York, with light rain and fog. 51. At Philadelphia, with heavy rain and fog. 55. At Raleigh, fog was reported. 59. Now for a few observations on the waters. At Washington Channel, the wind was north at 3 knots, and the water temperature was 71 degrees. At Piney Point, the wind was north at 6 knots. At Thomas Point, the temperature was 63 degrees. Wind northeast at 11 knots. The current time is 7:17 a.m. Eastern Daylight Time. Here is a look at the weather features that will affect the region over the next several days. A front across the southeastern United States will lift north across the area today. This system is likely to bring multiple opportunities for beneficial rainfall throughout the holiday weekend. Temperatures will remain at or below average through Memorial Day. The stalled front lingers near the area through Thursday before moving south by the end of next week. While no day will be a washout, this pattern brings daily chances for showers and thunderstorms. Now for the official National Weather Service forecast for the Washington metro area and the surrounding KHB listening area. Today, mostly cloudy. A chance of showers this morning. Patchy fog this morning. Highs in the lower 70s. Northeast winds around 5 miles an hour. Chance of rain 50%. Tonight, mostly cloudy. A chance of showers until midnight, then showers likely after midnight. Patchy fog after midnight. Lows in the lower 60s. Southeast winds around 5 miles an hour. Chance of rain 70%. Memorial Day, mostly cloudy. Patchy fog in the morning. A chance of showers in the morning, then showers likely with a chance of thunderstorms in the afternoon. Highs in the upper 70s. Southwest winds around 5 miles an hour. Chance of rain 70%. Monday night, a chance of thunderstorms until midnight. Showers. Lows in the lower 60s.

West winds around 5 miles an hour until midnight, becoming light and variable. Chance of rain 90%. Tuesday, mostly cloudy with showers. Highs in the upper 70s. Lows in the lower 60s. Chance of rain 90%. Wednesday, showers likely and a chance of thunderstorms. Highs in the lower 80s. Lows in the mid 60s. Chance of rain 70%. Thursday, partly cloudy. A 40% chance of showers. Highs in the lower 80s. Lows in the upper 50s. Friday, partly cloudy. Highs in the mid 70s. Lows in the mid 50s. Saturday, mostly cloudy. Highs in the mid 70s. Lows in the mid 50s. This hazardous weather outlook is for the Maryland portion of the Chesapeake Bay, tidal Potomac River, and I-95 corridor through central Maryland, northern Virginia, and District of Columbia. Day 1, today and tonight. No hazardous weather is expected at this time. Days 2 through 7, Monday through Saturday. No hazardous weather is expected at this time. Spotter information statement, spotter activation is not expected at this time. The latest river levels in the Potomac, Shenandoah, and Rappahannock basins are as follows. All reports are current as of 7 a.m. and are measured in feet. For Potomac River at Shepherdstown, 9.0. Potomac River at Point of Rocks, 5.6. Potomac River at Edwards Ferry, 6.7. Potomac River at Little Falls, 4.4. North Fork Shenandoah River near Strasburg, 5.5. South Fork Shenandoah River at Front Royal, 2.7. 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Rapidan River near Culpeper, 1.7. Opeckard Creek near Martinsburg, 4.9. Seneca Creek at Dawsonville, 3.0. Goose Creek near Leesburg, 3.1. Monocacy River at Frederick, 7.8. Now for the National Weather Service marine forecast for the Chesapeake Bay from Sandy Point to North Beach. Today, northeast winds 5 knots. Waves less than 1 foot. Showers likely with a slight chance of thunderstorms this morning. Patchy fog this morning with visibility 1 to 3 nautical miles. Tonight, southeast winds 5 knots. Waves less than 1 foot. Showers likely with a slight chance of thunderstorms. Patchy fog. Visibility 1 to 3 nautical miles. Memorial Day, southwest winds 5 knots. Waves less than 1 foot. Showers likely. Monday night, southwest winds around 5 knots. Waves flat. Showers. Tuesday, east winds around 5 knots. Waves flat. Showers, mainly in the morning. Winds and waves higher and visibilities lower in and near thunderstorms. Now for the National Weather Service marine forecast for the tidal Potomac from Key Bridge to Smith Point. Today, northeast winds 5 knots. Waves less than 1 foot. Patchy fog this morning. Showers likely, mainly this morning with visibility 1 to 3 nautical miles. Tonight, southeast winds 5 knots. Waves less than 1 foot. Showers likely with a slight chance of thunderstorms. Memorial Day, southwest winds around 5 knots. Waves 1 foot. A chance of showers and thunderstorms. Monday night, southwest winds around 5 knots. Waves 1 foot or less. Showers with a chance of thunderstorms. Tuesday, southeast winds around 5 knots. Waves 1 foot or less. Showers. A chance of showers after midnight. Winds and waves higher and visibilities lower in and near thunderstorms. The Northern Virginia Mountain forecast for elevations above 2,000 feet including the Skyline Drive. Today, mostly cloudy. Patchy fog in the morning. A chance of showers in the morning. Highs in the mid-60s. Tonight, a slight chance of thunderstorms in the evening. Showers likely. Patchy fog after midnight. Lows in the lower 60s. Memorial Day, partly sunny in the morning, then becoming mostly cloudy.
a chance of showers with a slight chance of thunderstorms in the morning, then showers with a chance of thunderstorms in the afternoon. Highs in the lower 70s. Monday night, a chance of thunderstorms in the evening. Showers. Lows in the lower 60s. Tuesday, showers. Highs in the lower 70s. Wednesday, mostly cloudy. A chance of showers through the day, then showers with a chance of thunderstorms through the night. Lows in the lower 60s. Highs in the mid 70s. Thursday, mostly cloudy. A chance of showers. Lows in the lower 60s. Highs in the mid 70s. This is the NOAA Weather Radio All Hazards Station KHP36, broadcasting from the National Weather Service Office in Sterling, Virginia, and transmitting on a frequency of 162.550 MHz from an antenna located in Manassas, Virginia. The 7 a.m. observation in Washington. At Reagan National Airport, cloudy skies. The temperature was 55 degrees Fahrenheit, or 13 degrees Celsius. Dew point 53. Humidity was 93%. Winds were north at 7 miles an hour and the barometric pressure was 30.26 inches or 1,024.7 millibars and rising. Now for some observations from the surrounding area. At BWI Marshall Airport, with rain and fog. Temperature 54. Winds north at 5 miles an hour. At Charlottesville, cloudy skies. 53. At Dulles Airport, cloudy. Temperature 52 degrees. Winds north at 6 miles an hour. At Fredericksburg, it was cloudy. Wind was north at 5 miles an hour. And the pressure was 30.25 inches and rising. At Martinsburg, fog was reported. 50. Winds calm. At Norfolk, light rain was occurring. Temperature 63 degrees. At Ocean City, with light rain and fog which reduced the visibility to 1/4 of a mile. It was 59 degrees. At Pawtuxent River Naval Air Station, fog was reported. Temperature 59. At Quantico, cloudy skies. Temperature 56. Winds north at 7 miles an hour. For Richmond, fog was reported. It was 57. At Roanoke, fog was reported. Temperature 55 degrees. At Winchester, fog was reported. Temperature 48. At New York, with light rain and fog. 51. At Philadelphia, with heavy rain and fog. 55. At Raleigh, fog was reported. 59. Now for a few observations on the waters. At Washington Channel, the wind was north at 3 knots, and the water temperature was 71 degrees. At Piney Point, the wind was north at 6 knots. At Thomas Point, the temperature was 63 degrees. Wind northeast at 11 knots. Here is a look at the weather features that will affect the region over the next several days. A front across the southeastern United States will live north across the area today. This system is likely to bring multiple opportunities for beneficial rainfall throughout the holiday weekend. Temperatures will remain at or below average through Memorial Day. The stalled front lingers near the area through Thursday before moving south by the end of next week. While no day will be a washout, this pattern brings daily chances for showers and thunderstorms. Now for the official National Weather Service forecast for the Washington metro area and the surrounding KHB listening area. Today, mostly cloudy. A chance of showers this morning. Patchy fog this morning. Highs in the lower 70s. Northeast winds around 5 miles an hour. Chance of rain 50%. Tonight, mostly cloudy. A chance of showers until midnight, then showers likely after midnight. Patchy fog after midnight. Lows in the lower 60s. Southeast winds around 5 miles an hour. Chance of rain 70%. Memorial Day, mostly cloudy. Patchy fog in the morning. A chance of showers in the morning, then showers likely with a chance of thunderstorms in the afternoon. Highs in the upper 70s. Southwest winds around 5 miles an hour. Chance of rain 70%. Monday night, a chance of thunderstorms until midnight. Showers. Lows in the lower 60s.
West winds around 5 miles an hour until midnight, becoming light and variable. Chance of rain 90%. Tuesday, mostly cloudy with showers. Highs in the upper 70s. Lows in the lower 60s. Chance of rain 90%. Wednesday, showers likely and a chance of thunderstorms. Highs in the lower 80s. Lows in the mid 60s. Chance of rain 70%. Thursday, partly cloudy. A 40% chance of showers. Highs in the lower 80s. Lows in the upper 50s. Friday, partly cloudy. Highs in the mid 70s. Lows in the mid 50s. Saturday, mostly cloudy. Highs in the mid 70s. Lows in the mid 50s. This hazardous weather outlook is for the Maryland portion of the Chesapeake Bay, Tidal Potomac River, and I-95 corridor through Central Maryland, Northern Virginia, and District of Columbia. Day 1, today and tonight. No hazardous weather is expected at this time. Days 2 through 7, Monday through Saturday. No hazardous weather is expected at this time. Spotter information statement, spotter activation is not expected at this time. The Washington National D.C. Climate Summary for yesterday, May 23, 2026. Yesterday's high temperature was 58 degrees. The normal high is 78. The record high is 97 degrees, which was set in 1925. Yesterday's low temperature was 52 degrees. The normal low is 60. The record low is 45 degrees, which was last set in 1961. 0.26 inches of precipitation fell yesterday, which brings the monthly total to 2.22 inches. The total precipitation for the year now stands at 11.40 inches. No snow fell yesterday. The total snowfall for the season since March 1st still stands at 1.0 inches. There were 10 heating degree days yesterday. This brings the monthly total to 84. The seasonal total is 644. There were no cooling degree days yesterday. This leaves the monthly total at 89. The seasonal total is 191. Sunrise today is at 5:49 a.m. and sunset is at 8:22 p.m. The Washington Dulles D.C. Climate Summary for yesterday, May 23, 2026. Yesterday's high temperature was 55 degrees. The normal high is 77. The record high is 92 degrees, which was last set in 2021. Yesterday's low temperature was 50 degrees. The normal low is 55. The record low is 39 degrees, which was last set in 2002. 0.57 inches of precipitation fell yesterday, which brings the monthly total to 3.26 inches. The total precipitation for the year now stands at 13.58 inches. No snow fell yesterday. The total snowfall for the season since March 1st still stands at 1.0 inches. There were 12 heating degree days yesterday. This brings the monthly total to 118. The seasonal total is 768. There were no cooling degree days yesterday. This leaves the monthly total at 62. The seasonal total is 148. Sunrise today is at 5:50 a.m. and sunset is at 8:23 p.m. The current time is 7:32 a.m. Eastern Daylight Time. Now for the National Weather Service marine forecast for the Chesapeake Bay from Sandy Point to North Beach. Today, northeast winds 5 knots. Waves less than 1 foot. Showers likely with a slight chance of thunderstorms this morning. Patchy fog this morning with visibility 1 to 3 nautical miles. Tonight, southeast winds 5 knots. Waves less than 1 foot. Showers likely with a slight chance of thunderstorms. Patchy fog. Visibility 1 to 3 nautical miles. Memorial Day, southwest winds 5 knots. Waves less than 1 foot. Showers likely. Monday night, southwest winds around 5 knots. Waves flat. Showers. Tuesday, east winds around 5 knots. Waves flat. Showers, mainly in the morning. Winds and waves higher and visibilities lower in and near thunderstorms. Now for the National Weather Service marine forecast for the Tidal Potomac from Key Bridge to Smith Point. Today, northeast winds 5 knots. Waves less than 1 foot.
Patchy fog this morning. Showers likely, mainly this morning with visibility 1 to 3 nautical miles. Tonight, southeast winds 5 knots. Waves less than 1 foot. Showers likely with a slight chance of thunderstorms. Memorial Day, southwest winds around 5 knots. Waves 1 foot. A chance of showers and thunderstorms. Monday night, southwest winds around 5 knots. Waves 1 foot or less. Showers with a chance of thunderstorms. Tuesday, southeast winds around 5 knots. Waves 1 foot or less. Showers. A chance of showers after midnight. Winds and waves higher and visibilities lower in and near thunderstorms. The Northern Virginia Mountain forecast for elevations above 2,000 feet, including the Skyline Drive. Today, mostly cloudy. Patchy fog in the morning. A chance of showers in the morning. Highs in the mid-60s. Tonight, a slight chance of thunderstorms in the evening. Showers likely. Patchy fog after midnight. Lows in the lower 60s. Memorial Day, partly sunny in the morning, then becoming mostly cloudy. A chance of showers with a slight chance of thunderstorms in the morning, then showers with a chance of thunderstorms in the afternoon. Highs in the lower 70s. Monday night, a chance of thunderstorms in the evening. Showers. Lows in the lower 60s. Tuesday, showers. Highs in the lower 70s. Wednesday, mostly cloudy. A chance of showers through the day, then showers with a chance of thunderstorms through the night. Lows in the lower 60s. Highs in the mid-70s. Thursday, mostly cloudy. A chance of showers. Lows in the lower 60s. Highs in the mid-70s. 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The 7 a.m. observation in Washington. At Reagan National Airport, cloudy skies. The temperature was 55 degrees Fahrenheit, or 13 degrees Celsius. Dew point 53. Humidity was 93%. Winds were north at 7 miles an hour and the barometric pressure was 30.26 inches or 1,024.7 millibars and rising. Now for some observations from the surrounding area. At BWI Marshall Airport, with rain and fog. Temperature 54. Winds north at 5 miles an hour. At Charlottesville, cloudy skies. 53. At Dulles Airport, cloudy. Temperature 52 degrees. Winds north at 6 miles an hour. At Fredericksburg, it was cloudy. Wind was north at 5 miles an hour. And the pressure was 30.25 inches and rising. At Martinsburg, fog was reported. 50. Winds calm. At Norfolk, light rain was occurring. Temperature 63 degrees. At Ocean City, with light rain and fog which reduced the visibility to 1/4 of a mile. It was 59 degrees. At Pawtuxent River Naval Air Station, fog was reported. Temperature 59. At Quantico, cloudy skies. Temperature 56. Winds north at 7 miles an hour. For Richmond, fog was reported. It was 57. At Roanoke, fog was reported. Temperature 55 degrees. At Winchester, fog was reported. Temperature 48. At New York, with light rain and fog. 51. At Philadelphia, with heavy rain and fog. 55. At Raleigh, fog was reported. 59. Now for a few observations on the waters. At Washington Channel, the wind was north at 3 knots, and the water temperature was 71 degrees. At Piney Point, the wind was north at 6 knots. At Thomas Point, the temperature was 63 degrees. Wind northeast at 11 knots. Here is a look at the weather features that will affect the region over the next several days. A front across the southeastern United States will live north across the area today. This system is likely to bring multiple opportunities for beneficial rainfall throughout the holiday weekend.
temperatures will remain at or below average through Memorial Day. The stalled front lingers near the area through Thursday before moving south by the end of next week. While no day will be a washout, this pattern brings daily chances for showers and thunderstorms. Now for the official National Weather Service forecast for the Washington metro area and the surrounding KHB listening area. Today, mostly cloudy. A chance of showers this morning. Patchy fog this morning. Highs in the lower 70s. Northeast winds around 5 miles an hour. Chance of rain 50%. Tonight, mostly cloudy. A chance of showers until midnight, then showers likely after midnight. Patchy fog after midnight. Lows in the lower 60s. Southeast winds around 5 miles an hour. Chance of rain 70%. Memorial Day, mostly cloudy. Patchy fog in the morning. A chance of showers in the morning, then showers likely with a chance of thunderstorms in the afternoon. Highs in the upper 70s. Southwest winds around 5 miles an hour. Chance of rain 70%. Monday night, a chance of thunderstorms until midnight. Showers. Lows in the lower 60s. West winds around 5 miles an hour until midnight, becoming light and variable. Chance of rain 90%. Tuesday, mostly cloudy with showers. Highs in the upper 70s. Lows in the lower 60s. Chance of rain 90%. Wednesday, showers likely and a chance of thunderstorms. Highs in the lower 80s. Lows in the mid-60s. Chance of rain 70%. Thursday, partly cloudy. A 40% chance of showers. Highs in the lower 80s. Lows in the upper 50s. Friday, partly cloudy. Highs in the mid-70s. Lows in the mid-50s. Saturday, mostly cloudy. Highs in the mid-70s. Lows in the mid-50s. The marine forecast for the coastal waters from Fenwick Island to Chincoteague and out 20 nautical miles. Dense fog advisory in effect until noon today. Small craft advisory in effect through this evening. Today, southeast winds 5 to 10 knots. Seas 5 to 7 feet, occasionally to 10 feet. Wave detail, east 7 feet at 9 seconds. A chance of showers. Areas of fog this morning. Patchy fog this afternoon. Visibility 1 nautical mile or less, increasing to 1 to 3 nautical miles this afternoon. Tonight, southeast winds 5 to 10 knots, becoming south 10 to 15 knots after midnight. Seas 4 to 5 feet, occasionally to 7 feet. Wave detail, east 5 ft at 9 seconds and south 1 foot at 6 seconds. Patchy fog in the evening. Showers likely after midnight. Visibility 1 to 3 nautical miles in the evening. Monday, south winds 10 to 15 knots with gusts up to 20 knots. Seas 4 to 5 feet, occasionally to 7 feet. Wave detail, east 4 feet at 8 seconds and south 3 feet at 5 seconds. Showers likely in the morning, then showers in the afternoon. Monday night, southwest winds 5 to 10 knots. Seas 3 to 4 feet, occasionally to 6 feet. Wave detail, south 3 feet at 6 seconds and east 3 feet at 9 seconds. Showers. Tuesday, southwest winds 5 to 10 knots, becoming southeast in the afternoon. Seas 3 to 4 feet, occasionally to 6 feet. Wave detail, southeast 3 feet at 7 seconds and east 2 feet at 8 seconds. Showers. Tuesday night, southeast winds 5 knots, becoming west. Seas 2 to 3 feet. Showers likely in the evening, then a chance of showers and thunderstorms after midnight. Wednesday, southwest winds 5 knots. Seas around 3 feet. A chance of thunderstorms in the morning. A chance of showers. Wednesday night, southwest winds 5 knots. Seas 2 to 3 feet. A chance of showers. Thursday, northwest winds 5 knots, becoming northeast in the afternoon. Seas 2 to 3 feet. A chance of showers. Thursday night, southwest winds 5 knots, becoming northwest. Seas around 2 feet. A chance of showers. Winds and seas higher and near thunderstorms. The latest river levels in the Potomac, Shenandoah, and Rappahannock basins are as follows.
All reports are current as of 7 a.m. and are measured in feet. For Potomac River at Shepherdstown, 9.0. Potomac River at Point of Rocks, 5.6. Potomac River at Edwards Ferry, 6.7. Potomac River at Little Falls, 4.4. North Fork Shenandoah River near Strasburg, 5.5. South Fork Shenandoah River at Front Royal, 2.7. 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Rappahannock River above Fredericksburg, 3.0. Rapidan River near Culpeper, 1.7. Opeckan Creek near Martinsburg, 4.9. Seneca Creek at Dawsonville, 3.0. Goose Creek near Leesburg, 3.1. Monocacy River at Frederick, 7.8. This hazardous weather outlook is for the Maryland portion of the Chesapeake Bay, tidal Potomac River, and I-95 corridor through central Maryland, northern Virginia, and District of Columbia. Day 1, today and tonight. No hazardous weather is expected at this time. Days 2 through 7, Monday through Saturday. No hazardous weather is expected at this time. Spotter information statement, spotter activation is not expected at this time. Now for the National Weather Service marine forecast for the Chesapeake Bay from Sandy Point to North Beach, today, northeast winds 5 knots. Waves less than 1 foot. Showers likely with a slight chance of thunderstorms this morning. Patchy fog this morning with visibility 1 to 3 nautical miles. Tonight, southeast winds 5 knots. Waves less than 1 foot. Showers likely with a slight chance of thunderstorms. Patchy fog. Visibility 1 to 3 nautical miles. Memorial Day, southwest winds 5 knots. Waves less than 1 foot. Showers likely. Monday night, southwest winds around 5 knots. Waves flat. Showers. Tuesday, east winds around 5 knots. Waves flat. Showers, mainly in the morning. Winds and waves higher and visibilities lower in and near thunderstorms. Now for the National Weather Service marine forecast for the tidal Potomac from Key Bridge to Smith Point. Today, northeast winds 5 knots. Waves less than 1 foot. Patchy fog this morning. Showers likely, mainly this morning with visibility 1 to 3 nautical miles. Tonight, southeast winds 5 knots. Waves less than 1 foot. Showers likely with a slight chance of thunderstorms. Memorial Day, southwest winds around 5 knots. Waves 1 foot. A chance of showers and thunderstorms. Monday night, southwest winds around 5 knots. Waves 1 foot or less. Showers with a chance of thunderstorms. Tuesday, southeast winds around 5 knots. Waves 1 foot or less. Showers. A chance of showers after midnight. Winds and waves higher and visibilities lower in and near thunderstorms. The current time is 7:47 a.m. Eastern Daylight Time. The Northern Virginia Mountain forecast for elevations above 2,000 feet including the Skyline Drive. Today, mostly cloudy. Patchy fog in the morning. A chance of showers in the morning. Highs in the mid-60s. Tonight, a slight chance of thunderstorms in the evening. Showers likely. Patchy fog after midnight. Lows in the lower 60s. Memorial Day, partly sunny in the morning, then becoming mostly cloudy. A chance of showers with a slight chance of thunderstorms in the morning, then showers with a chance of thunderstorms in the afternoon. Highs in the lower 70s. Monday night, a chance of thunderstorms in the evening. Showers. Lows in the lower 60s. Tuesday, showers. Highs in the lower 70s. Wednesday, mostly cloudy. A chance of showers through the day, then showers with a chance of thunderstorms through the night. Lows in the lower 60s. Highs in the mid-70s. Thursday, mostly cloudy. A chance of showers. Lows in the lower 60s. Highs in the mid-70s. 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
to 7 a.m. observation in Washington. At Reagan National Airport, cloudy skies. The temperature was 55 degrees Fahrenheit, or 13 degrees Celsius. Dew point 53. Humidity was 93%. Winds were north at 7 miles an hour and the barometric pressure was 30.26 inches or 1,024.7 millibars, and rising. Now for some observations from the surrounding area. At BWI Marshall Airport, with rain and fog. Temperature 54. Winds north at 5 miles an hour. At Charlottesville, cloudy skies. 53. At Dulles Airport, cloudy. Temperature 52 degrees. Winds north at 6 miles an hour. At Fredericksburg, it was cloudy. Wind was north at 5 miles an hour. And the pressure was 30.25 inches and rising. At Martinsburg, fog was reported. 50. Winds calm. At Norfolk, light rain was occurring. Temperature 63 degrees. At Ocean City, with light rain and fog which reduced the visibility to 1/4 of a mile. It was 59 degrees. At Pawtuxent River Naval Air Station, fog was reported. Temperature 59. At Quantico, cloudy skies. Temperature 56. Winds north at 7 miles an hour. For Richmond, fog was reported. It was 57. At Roanoke, fog was reported. Temperature 55 degrees. At Winchester, fog was reported. Temperature 48. At New York, with light rain and fog. 51. At Philadelphia, with heavy rain and fog. 55. At Raleigh, fog was reported. 59. Now for a few observations on the waters. At Washington Channel, the wind was north at 3 knots, and the water temperature was 71 degrees. At Piney Point, the wind was north at 6 knots. At Thomas Point, the temperature was 63 degrees. Wind northeast at 11 knots. The Washington National DC Climate Summary for yesterday, May 23, 2026. Yesterday's high temperature was 58 degrees. The normal high is 78. The record high is 97 degrees, which was set in 1925. Yesterday's low temperature was 52 degrees. The normal low is 60. The record low is 45 degrees, which was last set in 1961. 0.26 inches of precipitation fell yesterday, which brings the monthly total to 2.22 inches. The total precipitation for the year now stands at 11.40 inches. No snow fell yesterday. The total snowfall for the season since March 1st still stands at 1.0 inches. There were 10 heating degree days yesterday. This brings the monthly total to 84. The seasonal total is 644. There were no cooling degree days yesterday. This leaves the monthly total at 89. The seasonal total is 191. Sunrise today is at 5:49 a.m. and sunset is at 8:22 p.m. The Washington Dulles DC Climate Summary for yesterday, May 23, 2026. Yesterday's high temperature was 55 degrees. The normal high is 77. The record high is 92 degrees, which was last set in 2021. Yesterday's low temperature was 50 degrees. The normal low is 55. The record low is 39 degrees, which was last set in 2002. 0.57 inches of precipitation fell yesterday, which brings the monthly total to 3.26 inches. The total precipitation for the year now ends at 13.58 inches. No snow fell yesterday. The total snowfall for the season since March 1st still stands at 1.0 inches. There were 12 heating degree days yesterday. This brings the monthly total to 118. The seasonal total is 768. There were no cooling degree days yesterday. This leaves the monthly total at 62. The seasonal total is 148. Sunrise today is at 5:50 a.m. and sunset is at 8:23 p.m. Record cool high temperature set at Washington Dulles, D.C. A record cool high temperature of 55 degrees was set at Washington Dulles, D.C. yesterday. This breaks the old record of 56 degrees set in 2003.
Weather records for the Dulles, Virginia area have been recorded at what is now Washington Dulles International Airport since 1960. The official record consists solely of data recorded at the airport. Temperature and precipitation records began in 1960. Snowfall records began in 1962. All climate data are considered preliminary until reviewed by the National Centers for Environmental Information, NCEI. Here is a look at the weather features that will affect the region over the next several days. A front across the southeastern United States will live north across the area today. This system is likely to bring multiple opportunities for beneficial rainfall throughout the holiday weekend. Temperatures will remain at or below average through Memorial Day. The stalled front lingers near the area through Thursday before moving south by the end of next week. While no day will be a washout, this pattern brings daily chances for showers and thunderstorms. Now for the official National Weather Service forecast for the Washington metro area and the surrounding KHB listening area. Today, mostly cloudy. A chance of showers this morning. Patchy fog this morning. Highs in the lower 70s. Northeast winds around 5 miles an hour. Chance of rain 50%. Tonight, mostly cloudy. A chance of showers until midnight, then showers likely after midnight. Patchy fog after midnight. Lows in the lower 60s. Southeast winds around 5 miles an hour. Chance of rain 70%. Memorial Day, mostly cloudy. Patchy fog in the morning. A chance of showers in the morning, then showers likely with a chance of thunderstorms in the afternoon. Highs in the upper 70s. Southwest winds around 5 miles an hour. Chance of rain 70%. Monday night, a chance of thunderstorms until midnight. Showers. Lows in the lower 60s. West winds around 5 miles an hour until midnight, becoming light and variable. Chance of rain 90%. Tuesday, mostly cloudy with showers. Highs in the upper 70s. Lows in the lower 60s. Chance of rain 90%. Wednesday, showers likely and a chance of thunderstorms. Highs in the lower 80s. Lows in the mid-60s. Chance of rain 70%. Thursday, partly cloudy. A 40% chance of showers. Highs in the lower 80s. Lows in the upper 50s. Friday, partly cloudy. Highs in the mid-70s. Lows in the mid-50s. Saturday, mostly cloudy. Highs in the mid-70s. Lows in the mid-50s. This hazardous weather outlook is for the Maryland portion of the Chesapeake Bay, Tidal Potomac River, and I-95 corridor through Central Maryland, Northern Virginia, and District of Columbia. Day 1, today and tonight. No hazardous weather is expected at this time. Days 2 through 7, Monday through Saturday. No hazardous weather is expected at this time. Spotter information statement, spotter activation is not expected at this time. Now for the National Weather Service marine forecast for the Chesapeake Bay from Sandy Point to North Beach, today, northeast winds 5 knots. Waves less than 1 foot. Showers likely with a slight chance of thunderstorms this morning. Patchy fog this morning with visibility 1 to 3 nautical miles. Tonight, southeast winds 5 knots. Waves less than 1 foot. Showers likely with a slight chance of thunderstorms. Patchy fog. Visibility 1 to 3 nautical miles. Memorial Day, southwest winds 5 knots. Waves less than 1 foot. Showers likely. Monday night, southwest winds around 5 knots. Waves flat. Showers. Tuesday, east winds around 5 knots. Waves flat. Showers, mainly in the morning. Winds and waves higher and visibilities lower in and near thunderstorms. Now for the National Weather Service marine forecast for the Tidal Potomac from Key Bridge to Smith Point. Today, northeast winds 5 knots. Waves less than 1 foot. Patchy fog this morning. Showers likely, mainly this morning with visibility 1 to 3 nautical miles. Tonight, southeast winds 5 knots. Waves less than 1 foot. Showers likely with a slight chance of thunderstorms. Memorial Day, southwest winds around 5 knots. Waves 1 foot.
a chance of showers and thunderstorms. Monday night, southwest winds around 5 knots. Waves 1 foot or less. Showers with a chance of thunderstorms. Tuesday, southeast winds around 5 knots. Waves 1 foot or less. Showers. A chance of showers after midnight. Winds and waves higher and visibilities lower in and near thunderstorms. The Northern Virginia Mountain forecast for elevations above 2,000 feet, including the Skyline Drive. Today, mostly cloudy. Patchy fog in the morning. A chance of showers in the morning. Highs in the mid-60s. Tonight, a slight chance of thunderstorms in the evening. Showers likely. Patchy fog after midnight. Lows in the lower 60s. Memorial Day, partly sunny in the morning, then becoming mostly cloudy. A chance of showers with a slight chance of thunderstorms in the morning, then showers with a chance of thunderstorms in the afternoon. Highs in the lower 70s. Monday night, a chance of thunderstorms in the evening. Showers. Lows in the lower 60s. Tuesday, showers. Highs in the lower 70s. Wednesday, mostly cloudy. A chance of showers through the day, then showers with a chance of thunderstorms through the night. Lows in the lower 60s. Highs in the mid-70s. Thursday, mostly cloudy. A chance of showers. Lows in the lower 60s. Highs in the mid-70s. The Northern Virginia Mountain forecast for elevations above 2,000 feet, including the Skyline Drive. Today, mostly cloudy. Patchy fog in the morning. A slight chance of showers in the morning. Highs in the mid-60s. Tonight, a slight chance of thunderstorms in the evening. Showers likely. Patchy fog after midnight. Lows in the lower 60s. Memorial Day, partly sunny in the morning, then becoming mostly cloudy. Patchy fog in the morning. A chance of showers with a slight chance of thunderstorms in the morning, then showers with a chance of thunderstorms in the afternoon. Highs in the lower 70s. Monday night, a chance of thunderstorms in the evening. Showers. Lows in the lower 60s. Tuesday, showers. Highs in the lower 70s. Wednesday, mostly cloudy. A chance of showers through the day, then showers with a chance of thunderstorms through the night. Lows in the lower 60s. Highs in the mid-70s. Thursday, mostly cloudy. A chance of showers. Lows in the lower 60s. Highs in the mid-70s. The latest river levels in the Potomac, Shenandoah, and Rappahannock basins are as follows. All reports are current as of 7 a.m. and are measured in feet. For Potomac River at Shepherdstown, 9.0. Potomac River at Point of Rocks, 5.6. Potomac River at Edwards Ferry, 6.7. Potomac River at Little Falls, 4.4. North Fork Shenandoah River near Strasburg, 5.5. South Fork Shenandoah River at Front Royal, 2.7. 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Rappahannock River above Fredericksburg, 3.0. Rapidan River near Culpeper, 1.7. Opeckin Creek near Martinsburg, 4.9. Seneca Creek at Dawsonville, 3.0. Goose Creek near Leesburg, 3.1. Monocacy River at Frederick, 7.8. The current time is 8:02 a.m. Eastern Daylight Time. This is the NOAA Weather Radio All Hazards Station KHP-36, broadcasting from the National Weather Service Office in Sterling, Virginia, and transmitting on a frequency of 162.550 MHz from an antenna located in Manassas, Virginia. Record cool high temperature set at Washington Dulles, D.C. A record cool high temperature of 55 degrees was set at Washington Dulles, D.C. yesterday. This breaks the old record of 56 degrees set in 2003. Weather records for the Dulles, Virginia area have been recorded at what is now Washington Dulles International Airport since 1960. The official record consists solely of data recorded at the airport. Temperature and precipitation records began in 1960. Snowfall records began in 1962. All climate data are considered preliminary until reviewed by the National Centers for Environmental Information, NCEI.
the 7 a.m. observation in Washington. At Reagan National Airport, cloudy skies. The temperature was 55 degrees Fahrenheit, or 13 degrees Celsius. Dew point 53. Humidity was 93%. Winds were north at 7 miles an hour and the barometric pressure was 30.26 inches or 1,024.7 millibars and rising. Now for some observations from the surrounding area. At BWI Marshall Airport, with rain and fog. Temperature 54. Winds north at 5 miles an hour. At Charlottesville, cloudy skies. 53. At Dulles Airport, cloudy. Temperature 52 degrees. Winds north at 6 miles an hour. At Fredericksburg, it was cloudy. Wind was north at 5 miles an hour. And the pressure was 30.25 inches and rising. At Martinsburg, fog was reported. 50. Winds calm. At Norfolk, light rain was occurring. Temperature 63 degrees. At Ocean City, with light rain and fog which reduced the visibility to 1/4 of a mile. It was 59 degrees. At Pawtuxent River Naval Air Station, fog was reported. Temperature 59. At Quantico, cloudy skies. Temperature 56. Winds north at 7 miles an hour. For Richmond, fog was reported. It was 57. At Roanoke, fog was reported. Temperature 55 degrees. At Winchester, fog was reported. Temperature 48. At New York, with light rain and fog. 51. At Philadelphia, with heavy rain and fog. 55. At Raleigh, fog was reported. 59. Now for a few observations on the waters. At Washington Channel, the wind was north at 3 knots, and the water temperature was 71 degrees. At Piney Point, the wind was north at 6 knots. At Thomas Point, the temperature was 63 degrees. Wind northeast at 11 knots. Here is a look at the weather features that will affect the region over the next several days. A front across the southeastern United States will live north across the area today. This system is likely to bring multiple opportunities for beneficial rainfall throughout the holiday weekend. Temperatures will remain at or below average through Memorial Day. The stalled front lingers near the area through Thursday before moving south by the end of next week. While no day will be a washout, this pattern brings daily chances for showers and thunderstorms. Now for the official National Weather Service forecast for the Washington metro area and the surrounding KHB listening area. Today, mostly cloudy. A chance of showers late this morning. Highs in the lower 70s. Northeast winds around 5 miles an hour. Chance of rain 50%. Tonight, mostly cloudy. A chance of showers until midnight, then showers likely after midnight. Patchy fog after midnight. Lows in the lower 60s. Southeast winds around 5 miles an hour. Chance of rain 70%. Memorial Day, mostly cloudy. Patchy fog in the morning. A chance of showers in the morning, then a chance of showers and thunderstorms in the afternoon. Highs in the upper 70s. Southwest winds around 5 miles an hour. Chance of rain 50%. Monday night, showers with a chance of thunderstorms until midnight, then showers after midnight. Lows in the lower 60s. West winds around 5 miles an hour until midnight, becoming light and variable. Chance of rain 90%. Tuesday, mostly cloudy with showers. Highs in the upper 70s. Lows in the lower 60s. Chance of rain 90%. Wednesday, showers likely and a chance of thunderstorms. Highs in the lower 80s. Lows in the mid 60s. Chance of rain 70%. Thursday, partly cloudy. A 40% chance of showers. Highs in the lower 80s. Lows in the upper 50s. Friday, partly cloudy. Highs in the mid 70s. Lows in the mid-50s. Saturday, mostly cloudy. Highs in the mid-70s. Lows in the mid-50s. This hazardous weather outlook is for the Maryland portion of the Chesapeake Bay, tidal Potomac River,
and I-95 corridor through Central Maryland, Northern Virginia, and District of Columbia. Day 1, today and tonight. No hazardous weather is expected at this time. Days 2 through 7, Monday through Saturday. No hazardous weather is expected at this time. Spotter information statement, spotter activation is not expected at this time. Now for the National Weather Service marine forecast for the Chesapeake Bay from Sandy Point to North Beach, today, northeast winds 5 knots. Waves less than 1 foot. A chance of showers late this morning. Tonight, southeast winds 5 knots. Waves less than 1 foot. Showers likely with a slight chance of thunderstorms. Patchy fog. Visibility 1 nautical mile or less. Memorial Day, southwest winds 5 knots. Waves less than 1 foot. A chance of showers. Patchy fog. Visibility 1 nautical mile or less. Monday night, southwest winds around 5 knots. Waves flat. Showers. Tuesday, east winds around 5 knots. Waves flat. Showers, mainly in the morning. Winds and waves higher and visibilities lower in and near thunderstorms. The Washington National DC Climate Summary for yesterday, May 23, 2026. Yesterday's high temperature was 58 degrees. The normal high is 78. The record high is 97 degrees, which was set in 1925. Yesterday's low temperature was 52 degrees. The normal low is 60. The record low is 45 degrees, which was last set in 1961. 0.26 inches of precipitation fell yesterday, which brings the monthly total to 2.22 inches. The total precipitation for the year now stands at 11.40 inches. No snow fell yesterday. The total snowfall for the season since March 1st still stands at 1.0 inches. There were 10 heating degree days yesterday. This brings the monthly total to 84. The seasonal total is 644. There were no cooling degree days yesterday. This leaves the monthly total at 89. The seasonal total is 191. Sunrise today is at 5:49 a.m. and sunset is at 8:22 p.m. The Washington Dulles DC Climate Summary for yesterday, May 23, 2026. Yesterday's high temperature was 55 degrees. The normal high is 77. The record high is 92 degrees, which was last set in 2021. Yesterday's low temperature was 50 degrees. The normal low is 55. The record low is 39 degrees, which was last set in 2002. 0.57 inches of precipitation fell yesterday, which brings the monthly total to 3.26 inches. The total precipitation for the year now stands at 13.58 inches. No snow fell yesterday. The total snowfall for the season since March 1st still stands at 1.0 inches. There were 12 heating degree days yesterday. This brings the monthly total to 118. The seasonal total is 768. There were no cooling degree days yesterday. This leaves the monthly total at 62. The seasonal total is 148. Sunrise today is at 5:50 a.m. and sunset is at 8:23 p.m. Now for the National Weather Service marine forecast for the tidal Potomac from Key Bridge to Smith Point. Today, northeast winds 5 knots. Waves less than 1 foot. A chance of showers late this morning, then a slight chance of showers this afternoon. Tonight, southeast winds 5 knots. Waves less than 1 foot. A chance of showers with a slight chance of thunderstorms. Patchy fog. Visibility 1 to 3 nautical miles. Memorial Day, southwest winds around 5 knots. Waves 1 foot. A chance of showers and thunderstorms. Monday night, southwest winds around 5 knots. Waves 1 foot or less. Showers with a chance of thunderstorms. Tuesday, southeast winds around 5 knots. Waves 1 foot or less. Showers. A chance of showers after midnight. Winds and waves higher and visibilities lower in and near thunderstorms. The Northern Virginia Mountain forecast for elevations above 2,000 feet including the Skyline Drive. Today, mostly cloudy. Patchy fog in the morning. A slight chance of showers in the morning.
highs in the mid-60s. Tonight, a slight chance of thunderstorms in the evening. Showers likely. Patchy fog after midnight. Lows in the lower 60s. Memorial Day, partly sunny.

highs in the mid-70s. Thursday, mostly cloudy. A chance of showers. Lows in the lower 60s. Highs in the mid-70s. This is the NOAA Weather Radio All Hazards Station KHP36, broadcasting from the National Weather Service Office in Sterling, Virginia, and transmitting on a frequency of 162.550 MHz from an antenna located in Manassas, Virginia. The 8 a.m. observation in Washington. At Reagan National Airport, cloudy skies. The temperature was 56 degrees Fahrenheit, or 13 degrees Celsius. Dew point 54. Humidity was 93%. Winds were north at 8 miles an hour and the barometric pressure was 30.27 inches or 1025.0 millibars and rising. Now for some observations from the surrounding area. At BWI Marshall Airport, with light rain and fog. Temperature 54. Winds north at 6 miles an hour. At Charlottesville, cloudy skies. 54. At Dulles Airport, cloudy. Temperature 53 degrees. Winds north at 6 miles an hour. At Fredericksburg, it was cloudy. Wind was north at 3 miles an hour. And the pressure was 30.26 inches and steady. At Martinsburg, fog was reported. 51. Winds north at 5 miles an hour. At Norfolk, with light rain and fog. Temperature 64 degrees. At Ocean City, fog was reported. It was 60 degrees. At Quantico, cloudy skies. Temperature 56. Winds northwest at 6 miles an hour. For Richmond, fog was reported. It was 58. At Roanoke, fog was reported. Temperature 55 degrees. At Winchester, fog was reported. Temperature 48. At New York, with rain and fog. 52. At Philadelphia, rain was falling. 55. At Raleigh, fog was reported. 60. Now for a few observations on the waters. At Washington Channel, the wind was north at 3 knots, and the water temperature was 71 degrees. At Piney Point, the wind was north at 4 knots. At Thomas Point, the temperature was 65 degrees. Wind northeast at 11 knots. The current time is 8:17 a.m. Eastern Daylight Time. Here is a look at the weather features that will affect the region over the next several days. A front across the southeastern United States will live north across the area today. This system is likely to bring multiple opportunities for beneficial rainfall throughout the holiday weekend. Temperatures will remain at or below average through Memorial Day. The stalled front lingers near the area through Thursday before moving south by the end of next week. While no day will be a washout, this pattern brings daily chances for showers and thunderstorms. Now for the official National Weather Service forecast for the Washington metro area and the surrounding KHB listening area. Today, mostly cloudy. A chance of showers late this morning. Highs in the lower 70s. Northeast winds around 5 miles an hour. Chance of rain 50%. Tonight, mostly cloudy. A chance of showers until midnight, then showers likely after midnight. Patchy fog after midnight. Lows in the lower 60s. Southeast winds around 5 miles an hour. Chance of rain 70%. Memorial Day, mostly cloudy. Patchy fog in the morning. A chance of showers in the morning, then a chance of showers and thunderstorms in the afternoon. Highs in the upper 70s. Southwest winds around 5 miles an hour. Chance of rain 50%. Monday night, showers with a chance of thunderstorms until midnight, then showers after midnight. Lows in the lower 60s. West winds around 5 miles an hour until midnight, becoming light and variable. Chance of rain 90%. Tuesday, mostly cloudy with showers. Highs in the upper 70s. Lows in the lower 60s. Chance of rain 90%. Wednesday, showers likely and a chance of thunderstorms. Highs in the lower 80s. Lows in the mid-60s. Chance of rain 70%. Thursday, partly cloudy. A 40% chance of showers. Highs in the lower 80s. Lows in the upper 50s.

50s. Friday, partly cloudy. Highs in the mid-70s. Lows in the mid-50s. Saturday, mostly cloudy. Highs in the mid-70s. Lows in the mid-50s. This hazardous weather outlook is for the Maryland portion of the Chesapeake Bay, tidal Potomac River, and I-95 corridor through central Maryland, northern Virginia, and District of Columbia. Day 1, today and tonight. No hazardous weather is expected at this time. Days 2 through 7, Monday through Saturday. No hazardous weather is expected at this time. Spotter information statement, spotter activation is not expected at this time. The latest river levels in the Potomac, Shenandoah, and Rappahannock basins are as follows. All reports are current as of 7 a.m. and are measured in feet. For Potomac River at Shepherdstown, 9.0. Potomac River at Point of Rocks, 5.6. Potomac River at Edwards Ferry, 6.7. Potomac River at Little Falls, 4.4. North Fork Shenandoah River near Strasburg, 5.5. South Fork Shenandoah River at Front Royal, 2.7. Shenandoah River at Millville, 3.3. 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Rappahannock River above Fredericksburg, 3.0. Rapidan River near Culpeper, 1.7. Opeckham Creek near Martinsburg, 4.9. Seneca Creek at Dawsonville, 3.0. Goose Creek near Leesburg, 3.1. Monocacy River at Frederick, 7.8. Record cool high temperature set at Washington Dulles, D.C. A record cool high temperature of 55 degrees was set at Washington Dulles, D.C. yesterday. This breaks the old record of 56 degrees set in 2003. Weather records for the Dulles, Virginia area have been recorded at what is now Washington Dulles International Airport since 1960. The official record consists solely of data recorded at the airport. Temperature and precipitation records began in 1960. Snowfall records began in 1962. All climate data are considered preliminary until reviewed by the National Centers for Environmental Information, NCEI. Now for the National Weather Service marine forecast for the Chesapeake Bay from Sandy Point to North Beach. Today, northeast winds 5 knots. Waves less than 1 foot. A chance of showers late this morning. Tonight, southeast winds 5 knots. Waves less than 1 foot. Showers likely with a slight chance of thunderstorms. Patchy fog. Visibility 1 nautical mile or less. Memorial Day, southwest winds 5 knots. Waves less than 1 foot. A chance of showers. Patchy fog. Visibility 1 nautical mile or less. Monday night, southwest winds around 5 knots. Waves flat. Showers. Tuesday, east winds around 5 knots. Waves flat. Showers, mainly in the morning. Winds and waves higher and visibilities lower in and near thunderstorms. Now for the National Weather Service marine forecast for the tidal Potomac from Key Bridge to Smith Point. Today, northeast winds 5 knots. Waves less than 1 foot. A chance of showers late this morning, then a slight chance of showers this afternoon. Tonight, southeast winds 5 knots. Waves less than 1 foot. A chance of showers with a slight chance of thunderstorms. Patchy fog. Visibility 1 to 3 nautical miles. Memorial Day, southwest winds around 5 knots. Waves 1 foot. A chance of showers and thunderstorms. Monday night, southwest winds around 5 knots. Waves 1 foot or less. Showers with a chance of thunderstorms. Tuesday, southeast winds around 5 knots. Waves 1 foot or less. Showers. A chance of showers after midnight. Winds and waves higher and visibilities lower in and near thunderstorms. The Northern Virginia Mountain forecast for elevations above 2,000 feet including the Skyline Drive. Today, mostly cloudy. Patchy fog in the morning. A slight chance of showers in the morning. Highs in the mid-60s. Tonight, a slight chance of thunderstorms in the evening. Showers likely. Patchy fog after midnight. Lows in the lower 60s. Memorial Day, partly sunny in the morning,
then becoming mostly cloudy. Patchy fog in the morning. A chance of showers with a slight chance of thunderstorms in the morning, then showers with a chance of thunderstorms in the afternoon. Highs in the lower 70s. Monday night, a chance of thunderstorms in the evening. Showers. Lows in the lower 60s. Tuesday, showers. Highs in the lower 70s. Wednesday, mostly cloudy. A chance of showers through the day, then showers with a chance of thunderstorms through the night. Lows in the lower 60s. Highs in the mid 70s. Thursday, mostly cloudy. A chance of showers. Lows in the lower 60s. Highs in the mid 70s. This is the NOAA Weather Radio All Hazards Station KHP36, broadcasting from the National Weather Service Office in Sterling, Virginia, and transmitting on a frequency of 162.550 MHz from an antenna located in Manassas, Virginia. The 8 a.m. observation in Washington. At Reagan National Airport, cloudy skies. The temperature was 56 degrees Fahrenheit, or 13 degrees Celsius. Dew point 54. Humidity was 93%. Winds were north at 8 miles an hour and the barometric pressure was 30.27 inches or 1025.0 millibars and rising. Now for some observations from the surrounding area. At BWI Marshall Airport, with light rain and fog. Temperature 54. Winds north at 6 miles an hour. At Charlottesville, cloudy skies. 54. At Dulles Airport, cloudy. Temperature 53 degrees. Winds north at 6 miles an hour. At Fredericksburg, it was cloudy. Wind was north at 3 miles an hour. And the pressure was 30.26 inches and steady. At Martinsburg, fog was reported. 51. Winds north at 5 miles an hour. At Norfolk, with light rain and fog. Temperature 64 degrees. At Ocean City, fog was reported. It was 60 degrees. At Quantico, cloudy skies. Temperature 56. Winds northwest at 6 miles an hour. For Richmond, fog was reported. It was 58. At Roanoke, fog was reported. Temperature 55 degrees. At Winchester, fog was reported. Temperature 48. At New York, with rain and fog. 52. At Philadelphia, rain was falling. 55. At Raleigh, fog was reported. 60. Now for a few observations on the waters. At Washington Channel, the wind was north at 3 knots, and the water temperature was 71 degrees. At Piney Point, the wind was north at 4 knots. At Thomas Point, the temperature was 65 degrees. Wind northeast at 11 knots. Here is a look at the weather features that will affect the region over the next several days. A front across the southeastern United States will lift north across the area today. This system is likely to bring multiple opportunities for beneficial rainfall throughout the holiday weekend. Temperatures will remain at or below average through Memorial Day. The stalled front lingers near the area through Thursday before moving south by the end of next week. While no day will be a washout, this pattern brings daily chances for showers and thunderstorms. Now for the official National Weather Service forecast for the Washington metro area and the surrounding KHB listening area. Today, mostly cloudy. A chance of showers late this morning. Highs in the lower 70s. Northeast winds around 5 miles an hour. Chance of rain 50%. Tonight, mostly cloudy. A chance of showers until midnight, then showers likely after midnight. Patchy fog after midnight. Lows in the lower 60s. Southeast winds around 5 miles an hour. Chance of rain 70%. Memorial Day, mostly cloudy. Patchy fog in the morning. A chance of showers in the morning, then a chance of showers and thunderstorms in the afternoon. Highs in the upper 70s. Southwest winds around 5 miles an hour. Chance of rain 50%. Monday night, showers with a chance of thunderstorms until midnight, then showers after midnight. Lows in the lower 60s. West winds around 5 miles an hour until midnight, becoming light and variable.
chance of rain 90%. Tuesday, mostly cloudy with showers. Highs in the upper 70s. Lows in the lower 60s. Chance of rain 90%. Wednesday, showers likely and a chance of thunderstorms. Highs in the lower 80s. Lows in the mid 60s. Chance of rain 70%. Thursday, partly cloudy. A 40% chance of showers. Highs in the lower 80s. Lows in the upper 50s. Friday, partly cloudy. Highs in the mid 70s. Lows in the mid 50s. Saturday, mostly cloudy. Highs in the mid 70s. Lows in the mid 50s. The Washington National DC climate summary for yesterday, May 23, 2026. Yesterday's high temperature was 58 degrees. The normal high is 78. The record high is 97 degrees, which was set in 1925. Yesterday's low temperature was 52 degrees. The normal low is 60. The record low is 45 degrees, which was last set in 1961. 0.26 inches of precipitation fell yesterday, which brings the monthly total to 2.22 inches. The total precipitation for the year now stands at 11.40 inches. No snow fell yesterday. The total snowfall for the season since March 1st still stands at 1.0 inches. There were 10 heating degree days yesterday. This brings the monthly total to 84. The seasonal total is 644. There were no cooling degree days yesterday. This leaves the monthly total at 89. The seasonal total is 191. Sunrise today is at 5:49 a.m. and sunset is at 8:22 p.m. The Washington Dulles DC climate summary for yesterday, May 23, 2026. Yesterday's high temperature was 55 degrees. The normal high is 77. The record high is 92 degrees, which was last set in 2021. Yesterday's low temperature was 50 degrees. The normal low is 55. The record low is 39 degrees, which was last set in 2002. 0.57 inches of precipitation fell yesterday, which brings the monthly total to 3.26 inches. The total precipitation for the year now stands at 13.58 inches. No snow fell yesterday. The total snowfall for the season since March 1st still stands at 1.0 inches. There were 12 heating degree days yesterday. This brings the monthly total to 118. The seasonal total is 768. There were no cooling degree days yesterday. This leaves the monthly total at 62. The seasonal total is 148. Sunrise today is at 5:50 a.m. and sunset is at 8:23 p.m. The current time is 8:32 a.m. Eastern Daylight Time. This hazardous weather outlook is for the Maryland portion of the Chesapeake Bay, tidal Potomac River, and I-95 corridor through central Maryland, northern Virginia, and District of Columbia. Day 1, today and tonight. No hazardous weather is expected at this time. Days 2 through 7, Monday through Saturday. No hazardous weather is expected at this time. Spotter information statement, spotter activation is not expected at this time. Now for the National Weather Service marine forecast for the Chesapeake Bay from Sandy Point to North Beach, today, northeast winds 5 knots. Waves less than 1 foot. A chance of showers late this morning. Tonight, southeast winds 5 knots. Waves less than 1 foot. Showers likely with a slight chance of thunderstorms. Patchy fog. Visibility 1 nautical mile or less. Memorial Day, southwest winds 5 knots. Waves less than 1 foot. A chance of showers. Patchy fog. Visibility 1 nautical mile or less. Monday night, southwest winds around 5 knots. Waves flat. Showers. Tuesday, east winds around 5 knots. Waves flat. Showers, mainly in the morning. Winds and waves higher and visibilities lower in and near thunderstorms. Now for the National Weather Service marine forecast for the tidal Potomac from Key Bridge to Smith Point, today, northeast winds 5 knots. Waves less than 1 foot. A chance of showers late this morning, then a slight chance of showers this afternoon. Tonight,
southeast winds 5 knots. Waves less than 1 foot. A chance of showers with a slight chance of thunderstorms. Patchy fog. Visibility 1 to 3 nautical miles. Memorial Day, southwest winds around 5 knots. Waves 1 foot. A chance of showers and thunderstorms. Monday night, southwest winds around 5 knots. Waves 1 foot or less. Showers with a chance of thunderstorms. Tuesday, southeast winds around 5 knots. Waves 1 foot or less. Showers. A chance of showers after midnight. Winds and waves higher and visibilities lower in and near thunderstorms. The Northern Virginia Mountain forecast for elevations above 2,000 feet, including the Skyline Drive. Today, mostly cloudy. Patchy fog in the morning. A slight chance of showers in the morning. Highs in the mid-60s. Tonight, a slight chance of thunderstorms in the evening. Showers likely. Patchy fog after midnight. Lows in the lower 60s. Memorial Day, partly sunny in the morning, then becoming mostly cloudy. Patchy fog in the morning. A chance of showers with a slight chance of thunderstorms in the morning, then showers with a chance of thunderstorms in the afternoon. Highs in the lower 70s. Monday night, a chance of thunderstorms in the evening. Showers. Lows in the lower 60s. Tuesday, showers. Highs in the lower 70s. Wednesday, mostly cloudy. A chance of showers through the day, then showers with a chance of thunderstorms through the night. Lows in the lower 60s. Highs in the mid-70s. Thursday, mostly cloudy. A chance of showers. Lows in the lower 60s. Highs in the mid-70s. 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The 8 a.m. observation in Washington. At Reagan National Airport, cloudy skies. The temperature was 56 degrees Fahrenheit, or 13 degrees Celsius. Dew point 54. Humidity was 93%. Winds were north at 8 miles an hour and the barometric pressure was 30.27 inches or 1025.0 millibars and rising. Now for some observations from the surrounding area. At BWI Marshall Airport, with light rain and fog. Temperature 54. Winds north at 6 miles an hour. At Charlottesville, cloudy skies. 54. At Dulles Airport, cloudy. Temperature 53 degrees. Winds north at 6 miles an hour. At Fredericksburg, it was cloudy. Wind was north at 3 miles an hour. And the pressure was 30.26 inches and steady. At Martinsburg, fog was reported. 51. Winds north at 5 miles an hour. At Norfolk, with light rain and fog. Temperature 64 degrees. At Ocean City, fog was reported. It was 60 degrees. At Quantico, cloudy skies. Temperature 56. Winds northwest at 6 miles an hour. For Richmond, fog was reported. It was 58. At Roanoke, fog was reported. Temperature 55 degrees. At Winchester, fog was reported. Temperature 48. At New York, with rain and fog. 52. At Philadelphia, rain was falling. 55. At Raleigh, fog was reported. 60. Now for a few observations on the waters. At Washington Channel, the wind was north at 3 knots, and the water temperature was 71 degrees. At Piney Point, the wind was north at 4 knots. At Thomas Point, the temperature was 65 degrees. Wind northeast, at 11 knots. Here is a look at the weather features that will affect the region over the next several days. A front across the southeastern United States will lift north across the area today. This system is likely to bring multiple opportunities for beneficial rainfall throughout the holiday weekend. Temperatures will remain at or below average through Memorial Day. The stalled front lingers near the area through Thursday before moving south by the end of next week. While no day will be a washout,
This pattern brings daily chances for showers and thunderstorms. Now for the official National Weather Service forecast for the Wichu area and the surrounding KHB listening area. Today, mostly cloudy. A chance of showers late this morning. Highs in the lower 70s. Northeast winds around 5 miles an hour. Chance of rain 50%. Tonight, mostly cloudy. A chance of showers until midnight, then showers likely after midnight. Patchy fog after midnight. Lows in the lower 60s. Southeast winds around 5 miles an hour. Chance of rain 70%. Memorial Day, mostly cloudy. Patchy fog in the morning. A chance of showers in the morning, then a chance of showers and thunderstorms in the afternoon. Highs in the upper 70s. Southwest winds around 5 miles an hour. Chance of rain 50%. Monday night, showers with a chance of thunderstorms until midnight, then showers after midnight. Lows in the lower 60s. West winds around 5 miles an hour until midnight, becoming light and variable. Chance of rain 90%. Tuesday, mostly cloudy with showers. Highs in the upper 70s. Lows in the lower 60s. Chance of rain 90%. Wednesday, showers likely and a chance of thunderstorms. Highs in the lower 80s. Lows in the mid 60s. Chance of rain 70%. Thursday, partly cloudy. A 40% chance of showers. Highs in the lower 80s. Lows in the upper 50s. Friday, partly cloudy. Highs in the mid 70s. Lows in the mid 50s. Saturday, mostly cloudy. Highs in the mid 70s. Lows in the mid 50s. The marine forecast for the coastal waters from Fenwick Island to Chincoteague and out 20 nautical miles. Dense fog advisory in effect until noon today. Small craft advisory in effect through this evening. Today, southeast winds 5 to 10 knots. Seas 5 to 7 feet, occasionally to 10 feet. Wave detail, east 7 feet at 9 seconds. A chance of showers. Areas of fog this morning. Patchy fog this afternoon. Visibility 1 nautical mile or less, increasing to 1 to 3 nautical miles this afternoon. Tonight, southeast winds 5 to 10 knots, becoming south 10 to 15 knots after midnight. Seas 4 to 5 feet, occasionally to 7 feet. Wave detail, east 5 ft at 9 seconds and south 1 foot at 6 seconds. Patchy fog in the evening. Showers likely after midnight. Visibility 1 to 3 nautical miles in the evening. Monday, south winds 10 to 15 knots with gusts up to 20 knots. Seas 4 to 5 feet, occasionally to 7 feet. Wave detail, east 4 feet at 8 seconds and south 3 feet at 5 seconds. Showers likely in the morning, then showers in the afternoon. Monday night, southwest winds 5 to 10 knots. Seas 3 to 4 feet, occasionally to 6 feet. Wave detail, south 3 feet at 6 seconds and east 3 feet at 9 seconds. Showers. Tuesday, southwest winds 5 to 10 knots, becoming southeast in the afternoon. Seas 3 to 4 feet, occasionally to 6 feet. Wave detail, southeast 3 feet at 7 seconds and east 2 feet at 8 seconds. Showers. Tuesday night, southeast winds 5 knots, becoming west. Seas 2 to 3 feet. Showers likely in the evening, then a chance of showers and thunderstorms after midnight. Wednesday, southwest winds 5 knots. Seas around 3 feet. A chance of thunderstorms in the morning. A chance of showers. Wednesday night, southwest winds 5 knots. Seas 2 to 3 feet. A chance of showers. Thursday, northwest winds 5 knots, becoming northeast in the afternoon. Seas 2 to 3 feet. A chance of showers. Thursday night, southwest winds 5 knots, becoming northwest. Seas around 2 feet. A chance of showers. Winds and seas higher in and near thunderstorms. The latest river levels in the Potomac, Shenandoah, and Rappahannock basins are as follows. All reports are current as of 7 a.m. and are measured in feet. For Potomac River at Shepherdstown, 9.0. Potomac River at Point of Rocks, 5.6.
Potomac River at Edwards Ferry, 6.7. Potomac River at Little Falls, 4.4. North Fork Shenandoah River near Strasburg, 5.5. South Fork Shenandoah River at Front Royal, 2.7. 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Rappahannock River above Fredericksburg, 3.0. Rapidan River near Culpeper, 1.7. Opeckham Creek near Martinsburg, 4.9. Seneca Creek at Dawsonville, 3.0. Goose Creek near Leesburg, 3.1. Monocacy River at Frederick, 7.8. Record cool high temperature set at Washington Dulles, D.C. A record cool high temperature of 55 degrees was set at Washington Dulles, D.C. yesterday. This breaks the old record of 56 degrees set in 2003. Weather records for the Dulles, Virginia area have been recorded at what is now Washington Dulles International Airport since 1960. The official record consists solely of data recorded at the airport. Temperature and precipitation records began in 1960. Snowfall records began in 1962. All climate data are considered preliminary until reviewed by the National Centers for Environmental Information, NCEI. This hazardous weather outlook is for the Maryland portion of the Chesapeake Bay, tidal Potomac River, and I-95 corridor through central Maryland, northern Virginia, and District of Columbia. Day 1, today and tonight. No hazardous weather is expected at this time. Days 2 through 7, Monday through Saturday. No hazardous weather is expected at this time. Spotter information statement, spotter activation is not expected at this time. Now for the National Weather Service marine forecast for the Chesapeake Bay from Sandy Point to North Beach, today, northeast winds 5 knots. Waves less than 1 foot. A chance of showers late this morning. Tonight, southeast winds 5 knots. Waves less than 1 foot. Showers likely with a slight chance of thunderstorms. Patchy fog. Visibility 1 nautical mile or less. Memorial Day, southwest winds 5 knots. Waves less than 1 foot. A chance of showers. Patchy fog. Visibility 1 nautical mile or less. Monday night, southwest winds around 5 knots. Waves flat. Showers. Tuesday, east winds around 5 knots. Waves flat. Showers, mainly in the morning. Winds and waves higher and visibilities lower in and near thunderstorms. The current time is 8:47 a.m. Eastern Daylight Time. Now for the National Weather Service marine forecast for the tidal Potomac from Key Bridge to Smith Point. Today, northeast winds 5 knots. Waves less than 1 foot. A chance of showers late this morning, then a slight chance of showers this afternoon. Tonight, southeast winds 5 knots. Waves less than 1 foot. A chance of showers with a slight chance of thunderstorms. Patchy fog. Visibility 1 to 3 nautical miles. Memorial Day, southwest winds around 5 knots. Waves 1 foot. A chance of showers and thunderstorms. Monday night, southwest winds around 5 knots. Waves 1 foot or less. Showers with a chance of thunderstorms. Tuesday, southeast winds around 5 knots. Waves 1 foot or less. Showers. A chance of showers after midnight. Winds and waves higher and visibilities lower in and near thunderstorms. The Northern Virginia Mountain forecast for elevations above 2,000 feet including the Skyline Drive. Today, mostly cloudy. Patchy fog in the morning. A slight chance of showers in the morning. Highs in the mid-60s. Tonight, a slight chance of thunderstorms in the evening. Showers likely. Patchy fog after midnight. Lows in the lower 60s. Memorial Day, partly sunny in the morning, then becoming mostly cloudy. Patchy fog in the morning. A chance of showers with a slight chance of thunderstorms in the morning, then showers with a chance of thunderstorms in the afternoon. Highs in the lower 70s. Monday night, a chance of thunderstorms in the evening. Showers. Lows in the lower 60s. Tuesday, showers. Highs in the lower 70s. Wednesday, mostly cloudy.
A chance of showers through the day, then showers with a chance of thunderstorms through the night. Lows in the lower 60s. Highs in the mid 70s. Thursday, mostly cloudy. A chance of showers. Lows in the lower 60s. Highs in the mid 70s. This is the NOAA Weather Radio All Hazards Station KHP36, broadcasting from the National Weather Service Office in Sterling, Virginia, and transmitting on a frequency of 162.550 MHz from an antenna located in Manassas, Virginia. The Washington National DC Climate Summary for yesterday, May 23, 2026. Yesterday's high temperature was 58 degrees. The normal high is 78. The record high is 97 degrees, which was set in 1925. Yesterday's low temperature was 52 degrees. The normal low is 60. The record low is 45 degrees, which was last set in 1961. 0.26 inches of precipitation fell yesterday, which brings the monthly total to 2.22 inches. The total precipitation for the year now stands at 11.40 inches. No snow fell yesterday. The total snowfall for the season since March 1st still stands at 1.0 inches. There were 10 heating degree days yesterday. This brings the monthly total to 84. The seasonal total is 644. There were no cooling degree days yesterday. This leaves the monthly total at 89. The seasonal total is 191. Sunrise today is at 5:49 a.m. and sunset is at 8:22 p.m. The Washington Dulles DC Climate Summary for yesterday, May 23, 2026. Yesterday's high temperature was 55 degrees. The normal high is 77. The record high is 92 degrees, which was last set in 2021. Yesterday's low temperature was 50 degrees. The normal low is 55. The record low is 39 degrees, which was last set in 2002. 0.57 inches of precipitation fell yesterday, which brings the monthly total to 3.26 inches. The total precipitation for the year now stands at 13.58 inches. No snow fell yesterday. The total snowfall for the season since March 1st still stands at 1.0 inches. There were 12 heating degree days yesterday. This brings the monthly total to 118. The seasonal total is 768. There were no cooling degree days yesterday. This leaves the monthly total at 62. The seasonal total is 148. Sunrise today is at 5:50 a.m. and sunset is at 8:23 p.m. The 8 a.m. observation in Washington. At Reagan National Airport, cloudy skies. The temperature was 56 degrees Fahrenheit, or 13 degrees Celsius. Dew point 54. Humidity was 93%. Winds were north at 8 miles an hour and the barometric pressure was 30.27 inches or 1025.0 millibars and rising. Now for some observations from the surrounding area. At BWI Marshall Airport, with light rain and fog. Temperature 54. Winds north at 6 miles an hour. At Charlottesville, cloudy skies. 54. At Dulles Airport, cloudy. Temperature 53 degrees. Winds north at 6 miles an hour. At Fredericksburg, it was cloudy. Wind was north at 3 miles an hour. And the pressure was 30.26 inches and steady. At Martinsburg, fog was reported. 51. Winds north at 5 miles an hour. At Norfolk, with light rain and fog. Temperature 64 degrees. At Ocean City, fog was reported. It was 60 degrees. At Quantico, cloudy skies. Temperature 56. Winds northwest at 6 miles an hour. For Richmond, fog was reported. It was 58. At Roanoke, fog was reported. Temperature 55 degrees. At Winchester, fog was reported. Temperature 48. At New York, with rain and fog. 52. At Philadelphia, rain was falling. 55. At Raleigh, fog was reported. 60. Now for a few observations on the waters. At Washington Channel, the wind was north at 3 knots, and the water temperature was 71 degrees.
At Piney Point, the wind was north at 4 knots. At Thomas Point, the temperature was 65 degrees. Wind northeast at 11 knots. Here is a look at the weather features that will affect the region over the next several days. A front across the southeastern United States will lift north across the area today. This system is likely to bring multiple opportunities for beneficial rainfall throughout the holiday weekend. Temperatures will remain at or below average through Memorial Day. The stalled front lingers near the area through Thursday before moving south by the end of next week. While no day will be a washout, this pattern brings daily chances for showers and thunderstorms. Now for the official National Weather Service forecast for the Washington metro area and the surrounding KHB listening area. Today, mostly cloudy. A chance of showers late this morning. Highs in the lower 70s. Northeast winds around 5 miles an hour. Chance of rain 50%. Tonight, mostly cloudy. A chance of showers until midnight, then showers likely after midnight. Patchy fog after midnight. Lows in the lower 60s. Southeast winds around 5 miles an hour. Chance of rain 70%. Memorial Day, mostly cloudy. Patchy fog in the morning. A chance of showers in the morning, then a chance of showers and thunderstorms in the afternoon. Highs in the upper 70s. Southwest winds around 5 miles an hour. Chance of rain 50%. Monday night, showers with a chance of thunderstorms until midnight, then showers after midnight. Lows in the lower 60s. West winds around 5 miles an hour until midnight, becoming light and variable. Chance of rain 90%. Tuesday, mostly cloudy with showers. Highs in the upper 70s. Lows in the lower 60s. Chance of rain 90%. Wednesday, showers likely and a chance of thunderstorms. Highs in the lower 80s. Lows in the mid 60s. Chance of rain 70%. Thursday, partly cloudy. A 40% chance of showers. Highs in the lower 80s. Lows in the upper 50s. Friday, partly cloudy. Highs in the mid 70s. Lows in the mid 50s. Saturday, mostly cloudy. Highs in the mid 70s. Lows in the mid 50s. This hazardous weather outlook is for the Maryland portion of the Chesapeake Bay, Tidal Potomac River, and I-95 corridor through Central Maryland, Northern Virginia, and District of Columbia. Day 1, today and tonight. No hazardous weather is expected at this time. Days 2 through 7, Monday through Saturday. No hazardous weather is expected at this time. Spotter information statement, spotter activation is not expected at this time. Now for the National Weather Service Marine Forecast for the Chesapeake Bay from Sandy Point to North Beach. Today, northeast winds 5 knots. Waves less than 1 foot. A chance of showers late this morning. Tonight, southeast winds 5 knots. Waves less than 1 foot. Showers likely with a slight chance of thunderstorms. Patchy fog. Visibility 1 nautical mile or less. Memorial Day, southwest winds 5 knots. Waves less than 1 foot. A chance of showers. Patchy fog. Visibility 1 nautical mile or less. Monday night, southwest winds around 5 knots. Waves flat. Showers. Tuesday, east winds around 5 knots. Waves flat. Showers, mainly in the morning. Winds and waves higher and visibilities lower in and near thunderstorms. Now for the National Weather Service Marine Forecast for the Tidal Potomac from Key Bridge to Smith Point. Today, northeast winds 5 knots. Waves less than 1 foot. A chance of showers late this morning, then a slight chance of showers this afternoon. Tonight, southeast winds 5 knots. Waves less than 1 foot. A chance of showers with a slight chance of thunderstorms. Patchy fog. Visibility 1 to 3 nautical miles. Memorial Day, southwest winds around 5 knots. Waves 1 foot. A chance of showers and thunderstorms. Monday night, southwest winds around 5 knots. Waves 1 foot or less. Showers with a chance of thunderstorms. Tuesday, southeast winds around 5 knots.
Waves 1 foot or less. Showers. A chance of showers after midnight. Winds and waves higher and visibilities lower in and near thunderstorms. The Northern Virginia Mountain forecast for elevations above 2,000 feet, including the Skyline Drive. Today, mostly cloudy. Patchy fog in the morning. A slight chance of showers in the morning. Highs in the mid-60s. Tonight, a slight chance of thunderstorms in the evening. Showers likely. Patchy fog after midnight. Lows in the lower 60s. Memorial Day, partly sunny in the morning, then becoming mostly cloudy. Patchy fog in the morning. A chance of showers with a slight chance of thunderstorms in the morning, then showers with a chance of thunderstorms in the afternoon. Highs in the lower 70s. Monday night, a chance of thunderstorms in the evening. Showers. Lows in the lower 60s. Tuesday, showers. Highs in the lower 70s. Wednesday, mostly cloudy. A chance of showers through the day, then showers with a chance of thunderstorms through the night. Lows in the lower 60s. Highs in the mid-70s. Thursday, mostly cloudy. A chance of showers. Lows in the lower 60s. Highs in the mid-70s. The latest river levels in the Potomac, Shenandoah, and Rappahannock basins are as follows. All reports are current as of 7 a.m. and are measured in feet. For Potomac River at Shepherdstown, 9.0. Potomac River at Point of Rocks, 5.6. Potomac River at Edwards Ferry, 6.7. Potomac River at Little Falls, 4.4. North Fork Shenandoah River near Strasburg, 5.5. South Fork Shenandoah River at Front Royal, 2.7. Shenandoah River at Millville, 3.3. 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Rappahannock River above Fredericksburg, 3.0. Rapidan River near Culpeper, 1.7. Opeckham Creek near Martinsburg, 4.9. Seneca Creek at Dawsonville, 3.0. Goose Creek near Leesburg, 3.1. Monocacy River at Frederick, 7.8. Record cool high temperature set at Washington Dulles, D.C. A record cool high temperature of 55 degrees was set at Washington Dulles, D.C. yesterday. This breaks the old record of 56 degrees set in 2003. Weather records for the Dulles, Virginia area have been recorded at what is now Washington Dulles International Airport since 1960. The official record consists solely of data recorded at the airport. Temperature and precipitation records began in 1960. Snowfall records began in 1962. All climate data are considered preliminary until reviewed by the National Centers for Environmental Information, NCEI. The current time is 9:02 a.m. Eastern Daylight Time. This is the NOAA Weather Radio All Hazards Station KHP-36, broadcasting from the National Weather Service Office in Sterling, Virginia, and transmitting on a frequency of 162.550 MHz from an antenna located in Manassas, Virginia. The 8 a.m. observation in Washington. At Reagan National Airport, cloudy skies. The temperature was 56 degrees Fahrenheit, or 13 degrees Celsius. Dew point 54. Humidity was 93%. Winds were north at 8 miles an hour and the barometric pressure was 30.27 inches or 1025.0 millibars and rising. Now for some observations from the surrounding area. At BWI Marshall Airport, with light rain and fog. Temperature 54. Winds north at 6 miles an hour. At Charlottesville, cloudy skies. 54. At Dulles Airport, cloudy. Temperature 53 degrees. Winds north at 6 miles an hour. At Fredericksburg, it was cloudy. Wind was north at 3 miles an hour. And the pressure was 30.26 inches and steady. At Martinsburg, fog was reported. 51. Winds north at 5 miles an hour. At Norfolk, with light rain and fog. Temperature 64 degrees. At Ocean City, fog was reported. It was 60 degrees. At Quantico, cloudy skies. Temperature 56. Winds northwest at 6 miles an hour. For Richmond,
fog was reported. It was 58. At Roanoke, fog was reported. Temperature 55 degrees. At Winchester, fog was reported. Temperature 48. At New York, with rain and fog. 52. At Philadelphia, rain was falling. 55. At Raleigh, fog was reported. 60. Now for a few observations on the waters. At Washington Channel, the wind was north at 3 knots, and the water temperature was 71 degrees. At Piney Point, the wind was north at 4 knots. At Thomas Point, the temperature was 65 degrees. Wind northeast, at 11 knots. Here is a look at the weather features that will affect the region over the next several days. A front across the southeastern United States will lift north across the area today. This system is likely to bring multiple opportunities for beneficial rainfall throughout the holiday weekend. Temperatures will remain at or below average through Memorial Day. The stalled front lingers near the area through Thursday before moving south by the end of next week. While no day will be a washout, this pattern brings daily chances for showers and thunderstorms. Now for the official National Weather Service forecast for the Washington metro area and the surrounding KHB listening area. Today, mostly cloudy. A chance of showers late this morning. Highs in the lower 70s. Northeast winds around 5 miles an hour. Chance of rain 50%. Tonight, mostly cloudy. A chance of showers until midnight, then showers likely after midnight. Patchy fog after midnight. Lows in the lower 60s. Southeast winds around 5 miles an hour. Chance of rain 70%. Memorial Day, mostly cloudy. Patchy fog in the morning. A chance of showers in the morning, then a chance of showers and thunderstorms in the afternoon. Highs in the upper 70s. Southwest winds around 5 miles an hour. Chance of rain 50%. Monday night, showers with a chance of thunderstorms until midnight, then showers after midnight. Lows in the lower 60s. West winds around 5 miles an hour until midnight, becoming light and variable. Chance of rain 90%. Tuesday, mostly cloudy with showers. Highs in the upper 70s. Lows in the lower 60s. Chance of rain 90%. Wednesday, showers likely and a chance of thunderstorms. Highs in the lower 80s. Lows in the mid-60s. Chance of rain 70%. Thursday, partly cloudy. A 40% chance of showers. Highs in the lower 80s. Lows in the upper 50s. Friday, partly cloudy. Highs in the mid-70s. Lows in the mid-50s. Saturday, mostly cloudy. Highs in the mid-70s. Lows in the mid-50s. This hazardous weather outlook is for the Maryland portion of the Chesapeake Bay, Tidal Potomac River, and I-95 corridor through Central Maryland, Northern Virginia, and District of Columbia. Day 1, today and tonight. No hazardous weather is expected at this time. Days 2 through 7, Monday through Saturday. No hazardous weather is expected at this time. Spotter information statement, spotter activation is not expected at this time. Now for the National Weather Service Marine Forecast for the Chesapeake Bay from Sandy Point to North Beach, today, northeast winds 5 knots. Waves less than 1 foot. A chance of showers late this morning. Tonight, southeast winds 5 knots. Waves less than 1 foot. Showers likely with a slight chance of thunderstorms. Patchy fog. Visibility 1 nautical mile or less. Memorial Day, southwest winds 5 knots. Waves less than 1 foot. A chance of showers. Patchy fog. Visibility 1 nautical mile or less. Monday night, southwest winds around 5 knots. Waves flat. Showers. Tuesday, east winds around 5 knots. Waves flat. Showers, mainly in the morning. Winds and waves higher and visibilities lower in and near thunderstorms. Now for the National Weather Service Marine Forecast for the Tidal Potomac from Key Bridge to Smith Point, today, northeast winds 5 knots. Waves less than 1 foot. A chance of showers late this morning, then a slight chance of showers this afternoon.
Tonight, southeast winds 5 knots. Waves less than 1 foot. A chance of showers with a slight chance of thunderstorms. Patchy fog. Visibility 1 to 3 nautical miles. Memorial Day, southwest winds around 5 knots. Waves 1 foot. A chance of showers and thunderstorms. Monday night, southwest winds around 5 knots. Waves 1 foot or less. Showers with a chance of thunderstorms. Tuesday, southeast winds around 5 knots. Waves 1 foot or less. Showers. A chance of showers after midnight. Winds and waves higher and visibilities lower in and near thunderstorms. The Washington National DC Climate Summary for yesterday, May 23, 2026. Yesterday's high temperature was 58 degrees. The normal high is 78. The record high is 97 degrees, which was set in 1925. Yesterday's low temperature was 52 degrees. The normal low is 60. The record low is 45 degrees, which was last set in 1961. 0.26 inches of precipitation fell yesterday, which brings the monthly total to 2.22 inches. The total precipitation for the year now stands at 11.40 inches. No snow fell yesterday. The total snowfall for the season since March 1st still stands at 1.0 inches. There were 10 heating degree days yesterday. This brings the monthly total to 84. The seasonal total is 644. There were no cooling degree days yesterday. This leaves the monthly total at 89. The seasonal total is 191. Sunrise today is at 5:49 a.m. and sunset is at 8:22 p.m. The Washington Dulles DC Climate Summary for yesterday, May 23, 2026. Yesterday's high temperature was 55 degrees. The normal high is 77. The record high is 92 degrees, which was last set in 2021. Yesterday's low temperature was 50 degrees. The normal low is 55. The record low is 39 degrees, which was last set in 2002. 0.57 inches of precipitation fell yesterday, which brings the monthly total to 3.26 inches. The total precipitation for the year now stands at 13.58 inches. No snow fell yesterday. The total snowfall for the season since March 1st still stands at 1.0 inches. There were 12 heating degree days yesterday. This brings the monthly total to 118. The seasonal total is 768. There were no cooling degree days yesterday. This leaves the monthly total at 62. The seasonal total is 148. Sunrise today is at 5:50 a.m. and sunset is at 8:23 p.m. The Northern Virginia Mountain forecast for elevations above 2,000 feet, including the Skyline Drive. Today, mostly cloudy. Patchy fog in the morning. A slight chance of showers in the morning. Highs in the mid-60s. Tonight, a slight chance of thunderstorms in the evening. Showers likely. Patchy fog after midnight. Lows in the lower 60s. Memorial Day, partly sunny in the morning, then becoming mostly cloudy. Patchy fog in the morning. A chance of showers with a slight chance of thunderstorms in the morning, then showers with a chance of thunderstorms in the afternoon. Highs in the lower 70s. Monday night, a chance of thunderstorms in the evening. Showers. Lows in the lower 60s. Tuesday, showers. Highs in the lower 70s. Wednesday, mostly cloudy. A chance of showers through the day, then showers with a chance of thunderstorms through the night. Lows in the lower 60s. Highs in the mid-70s. Thursday, mostly cloudy. A chance of showers. Lows in the lower 60s. Highs in the mid-70s. 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The 9 a.m. observation in Washington. At Reagan National Airport, cloudy skies. The temperature was 57 degrees Fahrenheit, or 14 degrees Celsius. Dew point 54. Humidity was 89%.
Winds were north at 6 miles an hour and the barometric pressure was 30.27 inches or 1025.0 millibars, and steady. Now for some observations from the surrounding area. At BWI Marshall Airport, cloudy sky.

winds north at 3 miles an hour. At Norfolk, with light rain and fog. Temperature 64 degrees. At Ocean City, fog was reported, which reduced the visibility to 0.5 mile. It was 60 degrees. At Pawtuxent River Naval Air Station, cloudy. Temperature 60. For Richmond, fog was reported. It was 59. At Roanoke, fog was reported. Temperature 56 degrees. At Winchester, fog was reported. Temperature 50. At New York, with light rain and fog. 52. At Philadelphia, with rain and fog. 55. At Raleigh, fog was reported. 61. Now for a few observations on the waters. At Washington Channel, the wind was north at 2 knots, and the water temperature was 71 degrees. At Piney Point, the wind was north at 5 knots. At Thomas Point, the temperature was 67 degrees. Wind northeast, at 9 knots. Here is a look at the weather features that will affect the region over the next several days. A front across the southeastern United States will lift north across the area today. This system is likely to bring multiple opportunities for beneficial rainfall throughout the holiday weekend. Temperatures will remain at or below average through Memorial Day. The stalled front lingers near the area through Thursday before moving south by the end of next week. While no day will be a washout, this pattern brings daily chances for showers and thunderstorms. Now for the official National Weather Service forecast for the Washington metro area and the surrounding KHB listening area. Today, mostly cloudy. A chance of showers late this morning. Highs in the lower 70s. Northeast winds around 5 miles an hour. Chance of rain 50%. Tonight, mostly cloudy. A chance of showers until midnight, then showers likely after midnight. Patchy fog after midnight. Lows in the lower 60s. Southeast winds around 5 miles an hour. Chance of rain 70%. Memorial Day, mostly cloudy. Patchy fog in the morning. A chance of showers in the morning, then a chance of showers and thunderstorms in the afternoon. Highs in the upper 70s. Southwest winds around 5 miles an hour. Chance of rain 50%. Monday night, showers with a chance of thunderstorms until midnight, then showers after midnight. Lows in the lower 60s. West winds around 5 miles an hour until midnight, becoming light and variable. Chance of rain 90%. Tuesday, mostly cloudy with showers. Highs in the upper 70s. Lows in the lower 60s. Chance of rain 90%. Wednesday, showers likely and a chance of thunderstorms. Highs in the lower 80s. Lows in the mid-60s. Chance of rain 70%. Thursday, partly cloudy. A 40% chance of showers. Highs in the lower 80s. Lows in the upper 50s. Friday, partly cloudy. Highs in the mid-70s. Lows in the mid-50s. Saturday, mostly cloudy. Highs in the mid-70s. Lows in the mid-50s. The current time is 9:18 a.m. Eastern Daylight Time. This hazardous weather outlook is for the Maryland portion of the Chesapeake Bay, tidal Potomac River, and I-95 corridor through central Maryland, northern Virginia, and District of Columbia. Day 1, today and tonight. No hazardous weather is expected at this time. Days 2 through 7, Monday through Saturday. No hazardous weather is expected at this time. Spotter information statement, spotter activation is not expected at this time. Now for the National Weather Service marine forecast for the Chesapeake Bay from Sandy Point to North Beach, today, northeast winds 5 knots. Waves less than 1 foot. A chance of showers late this morning. Tonight, southeast winds 5 knots. Waves less than 1 foot. Showers likely with a slight chance of thunderstorms. Patchy fog. Visibility 1 nautical mile or less. Memorial Day, southwest winds 5 knots. Waves less than 1 foot. A chance of showers. Patchy fog. Visibility 1 nautical mile or less. Monday night, southwest winds around 5 knots. Waves flat. Showers.

east winds around 5 knots. Waves flat. Showers, mainly in the morning. Winds and waves higher and visibilities lower in and near thunderstorms. The latest river levels in the Potomac, Shenandoah, and Rappahannock basins are as follows. All reports are current as of 7 a.m. and are measured in feet. For Potomac River at Shepherdstown, 9.0. Potomac River at Point of Rocks, 5.6. Potomac River at Edwards Ferry, 6.7. Potomac River at Little Falls, 4.4. North Fork Shenandoah River near Strasburg, 5.5. South Fork Shenandoah River at Front Royal, 2.7. 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Rappahannock River above Fredericksburg, 3.0. Rapidan River near Culpeper, 1.7. Opeckham Creek near Martinsburg, 4.9. Seneca Creek at Dawsonville, 3.0. Goose Creek near Leesburg, 3.1. Monocacy River at Frederick, 7.8. Record cool high temperature set at Washington Dulles, D.C. A record cool high temperature of 55 degrees was set at Washington Dulles, D.C. yesterday. This breaks the old record of 56 degrees set in 2003. Weather records for the Dulles, Virginia area have been recorded at what is now Washington Dulles International Airport since 1960. The official record consists solely of data recorded at the airport. Temperature and precipitation records began in 1960. Snowfall records began in 1962. All climate data are considered preliminary until reviewed by the National Centers for Environmental Information, NCEI. Now for the National Weather Service marine forecast for the tidal Potomac from Key Bridge to Smith Point. Today, northeast winds 5 knots. Waves less than 1 foot. A chance of showers late this morning, then a slight chance of showers this afternoon. Tonight, southeast winds 5 knots. Waves less than 1 foot. A chance of showers with a slight chance of thunderstorms. Patchy fog. Visibility 1 to 3 nautical miles. Memorial Day, southwest winds around 5 knots. Waves 1 foot. A chance of showers and thunderstorms. Monday night, southwest winds around 5 knots. Waves 1 foot or less. Showers with a chance of thunderstorms. Tuesday, southeast winds around 5 knots. Waves 1 foot or less. Showers. A chance of showers after midnight. Winds and waves higher and visibilities lower in and near thunderstorms. The Northern Virginia Mountain forecast for elevations above 2,000 feet including the Skyline Drive. Today, mostly cloudy. Patchy fog in the morning. A slight chance of showers in the morning. Highs in the mid-60s. Tonight, a slight chance of thunderstorms in the evening. Showers likely. Patchy fog after midnight. Lows in the lower 60s. Memorial Day, partly sunny in the morning, then becoming mostly cloudy. Patchy fog in the morning. A chance of showers with a slight chance of thunderstorms in the morning, then showers with a chance of thunderstorms in the afternoon. Highs in the lower 70s. Monday night, a chance of thunderstorms in the evening. Showers. Lows in the lower 60s. Tuesday, showers. Highs in the lower 70s. Wednesday, mostly cloudy. A chance of showers through the day, then showers with a chance of thunderstorms through the night. Lows in the lower 60s. Highs in the mid-70s. Thursday, mostly cloudy. A chance of showers. Lows in the lower 60s. Highs in the mid-70s. 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The 9 a.m. observation in Washington. At Reagan National Airport, cloudy skies. The temperature was 57 degrees Fahrenheit, or 14 degrees Celsius. Dew point 54. Humidity was 89%. Winds were north at 6 miles an hour and the barometric pressure was 30.27 inches or 1025.0 millibars, and steady. Now for some observations from the surrounding area.
At BWI Marshall Airport, cloudy skies. Temperature 55. Winds northeast at 8 miles an hour. At Charlottesville, cloudy skies. 56. At Dulles Airport, cloudy. Temperature 54 degrees. Winds north at 6 miles an hour. At Fredericksburg, it was cloudy. Visibility 10 miles. Wind was north at 5 miles an hour. And the pressure was 30.25 inches and falling. At Martinsburg, fog was reported. 52. Winds north at 3 miles an hour. At Norfolk, with light rain and fog. Temperature 64 degrees. At Ocean City, fog was reported, which reduced the visibility to 0.5 mile. It was 60 degrees. At Pawtuxent River Naval Air Station, cloudy. Temperature 60. For Richmond, fog was reported. It was 59. At Roanoke, fog was reported. Temperature 56 degrees. At Winchester, fog was reported. Temperature 50. At New York, with light rain and fog. 52. At Philadelphia, with rain and fog. 55. At Raleigh, fog was reported. 61. Now for a few observations on the waters. At Washington Channel, the wind was north at 2 knots, and the water temperature was 71 degrees. At Piney Point, the wind was north at 5 knots. At Thomas Point, the temperature was 67 degrees. Wind northeast at 9 knots. Here is a look at the weather features that will affect the region over the next several days. A front across the southeastern United States will live north across the area today. This system is likely to bring multiple opportunities for beneficial rainfall throughout the holiday weekend. Temperatures will remain at or below average through Memorial Day. The stalled front lingers near the area through Thursday before moving south by the end of next week. While no day will be a washout, this pattern brings daily chances for showers and thunderstorms. Now for the official National Weather Service forecast for the Washington metro area and the surrounding KHB listening area. Today, mostly cloudy. A chance of showers late this morning. Highs in the lower 70s. Northeast winds around 5 miles an hour. Chance of rain 50%. Tonight, mostly cloudy. A chance of showers until midnight, then showers likely after midnight. Patchy fog after midnight. Lows in the lower 60s. Southeast winds around 5 miles an hour. Chance of rain 70%. Memorial Day, mostly cloudy. Patchy fog in the morning. A chance of showers in the morning, then a chance of showers and thunderstorms in the afternoon. Highs in the upper 70s. Southwest winds around 5 miles an hour. Chance of rain 50%. Monday night, showers with a chance of thunderstorms until midnight, then showers after midnight. Lows in the lower 60s. West winds around 5 miles an hour until midnight, becoming light and variable. Chance of rain 90%. Tuesday, mostly cloudy with showers. Highs in the upper 70s. Lows in the lower 60s. Chance of rain 90%. Wednesday, showers likely and a chance of thunderstorms. Highs in the lower 80s. Lows in the mid 60s. Chance of rain 70%. Thursday, partly cloudy. A 40% chance of showers. Highs in the lower 80s. Lows in the upper 50s. Friday, partly cloudy. Highs in the mid 70s. Lows in the mid 50s. Saturday, mostly cloudy. Highs in the mid 70s. Lows in the mid 50s. This hazardous weather outlook is for the Maryland portion of the Chesapeake Bay, tidal Potomac River, and I-95 corridor through central Maryland, northern Virginia, and District of Columbia. Day 1, today and tonight. No hazardous weather is expected at this time. Days 2 through 7, Monday through Saturday. No hazardous weather is expected at this time. Spotter information statement, spotter activation is not expected at this time. Now for the National Weather Service marine forecast for the Chesapeake Bay from Sandy Point to North Beach. Today, northeast winds 5 knots. Waves less than 1 foot. A chance of showers late this morning.
Tonight, southeast winds 5 knots. Waves less than 1 foot. Showers likely with a slight chance of thunderstorms. Patchy fog. Visibility 1 nautical mile or less. Memorial Day, southwest winds 5 knots. Waves less than 1 foot. A chance of showers. Patchy fog. Visibility 1 nautical mile or less. Monday night, southwest winds around 5 knots. Waves flat. Showers. Tuesday, east winds around 5 knots. Waves flat. Showers, mainly in the morning. Winds and waves higher and visibilities lower in and near thunderstorms. The Washington National DC Climate Summary for yesterday, May 23, 2026. Yesterday's high temperature was 58 degrees. The normal high is 78. The record high is 97 degrees, which was set in 1925. Yesterday's low temperature was 52 degrees. The normal low is 60. The record low is 45 degrees, which was last set in 1961. 0.26 inches of precipitation fell yesterday, which brings the monthly total to 2.22 inches. The total precipitation for the year now stands at 11.40 inches. No snow fell yesterday. The total snowfall for the season since March 1st still stands at 1.0 inches. There were 10 heating degree days yesterday. This brings the monthly total to 84. The seasonal total is 644. There were no cooling degree days yesterday. This leaves the monthly total at 89. The seasonal total is 191. Sunrise today is at 5:49 a.m. and sunset is at 8:22 p.m. The Washington Dulles DC Climate Summary for yesterday, May 23, 2026. Yesterday's high temperature was 55 degrees. The normal high is 77. The record high is 92 degrees, which was last set in 2021. Yesterday's low temperature was 50 degrees. The normal low is 55. The record low is 39 degrees, which was last set in 2002. 0.57 inches of precipitation fell yesterday, which brings the monthly total to 3.26 inches. The total precipitation for the year now stands at 13.58 inches. No snow fell yesterday. The total snowfall for the season since March 1st still stands at 1.0 inches. There were 12 heating degree days yesterday. This brings the monthly total to 118. The seasonal total is 768. There were no cooling degree days yesterday. This leaves the monthly total at 62. The seasonal total is 148. Sunrise today is at 5:50 a.m. and sunset is at 8:23 p.m. The current time is 9:33 a.m. Eastern Daylight Time. Now for the National Weather Service marine forecast for the tidal Potomac from Key Bridge to Smith Point. Today, northeast winds 5 knots. Waves less than 1 foot. A chance of showers late this morning, then a slight chance of showers this afternoon. Tonight, southeast winds 5 knots. Waves less than 1 foot. A chance of showers with a slight chance of thunderstorms. Patchy fog. Visibility 1 to 3 nautical miles. Memorial Day, southwest winds around 5 knots. Waves 1 foot. A chance of showers and thunderstorms. Monday night, southwest winds around 5 knots. Waves 1 foot or less. Showers with a chance of thunderstorms. Tuesday, southeast winds around 5 knots. Waves 1 foot or less. Showers. A chance of showers after midnight. Winds and waves higher and visibilities lower in and near thunderstorms. The Northern Virginia Mountain forecast for elevations above 2,000 feet, including the Skyline Drive. Today, mostly cloudy. Patchy fog in the morning. A slight chance of showers in the morning. Highs in the mid-60s. Tonight, a slight chance of thunderstorms in the evening. Showers likely. Patchy fog after midnight. Lows in the lower 60s. Memorial Day, partly sunny in the morning, then becoming mostly cloudy. Patchy fog in the morning. A chance of showers with a slight chance of thunderstorms in the morning, then showers with a chance of thunderstorms in the afternoon. Highs in the lower 70s. Monday night, a chance of thunderstorms in the evening.
showers. Lows in the lower 60s. Tuesday, showers. Highs in the lower 70s. Wednesday, mostly cloudy. A chance of showers through the day, then showers with a chance of thunderstorms through the night. Lows in the lower 60s. Highs in the mid 70s. Thursday, mostly cloudy. A chance of showers. Lows in the lower 60s. Highs in the mid 70s. 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The 9 a.m. observation in Washington. At Reagan National Airport, cloudy skies. The temperature was 57 degrees Fahrenheit, or 14 degrees Celsius. Dew point 54. Humidity was 89%. Winds were north at 6 miles an hour and the barometric pressure was 30.27 inches or 1025.0 millibars and steady. Now for some observations from the surrounding area. At BWI Marshall Airport, cloudy skies. Temperature 55. Winds northeast at 8 miles an hour. At Charlottesville, cloudy skies. 56. At Dulles Airport, cloudy. Temperature 54 degrees. Winds north at 6 miles an hour. At Fredericksburg, it was cloudy. Visibility 10 miles. Wind was north at 5 miles an hour. And the pressure was 30.25 inches and falling. At Martinsburg, fog was reported. 52. Winds north at 3 miles an hour. At Norfolk, with light rain and fog. Temperature 64 degrees. At Ocean City, fog was reported, which reduced the visibility to 0.5 mile. It was 60 degrees. At Pawtuxent River Naval Air Station, cloudy. Temperature 60. For Richmond, fog was reported. It was 59. At Roanoke, fog was reported. Temperature 56 degrees. At Winchester, fog was reported. Temperature 50. At New York, with light rain and fog. 52. At Philadelphia, with rain and fog. 55. At Raleigh, fog was reported. 61. Now for a few observations on the waters. At Washington Channel, the wind was north at 2 knots, and the water temperature was 71 degrees. At Piney Point, the wind was north at 5 knots. At Thomas Point, the temperature was 67 degrees. Wind northeast at 9 knots. Here is a look at the weather features that will affect the region over the next several days. A front across the southeastern United States will live north across the area today. This system is likely to bring multiple opportunities for beneficial rainfall throughout the holiday weekend. Temperatures will remain at or below average through Memorial Day. The stalled front lingers near the area through Thursday before moving south by the end of next week. While no day will be a washout, this pattern brings daily chances for showers and thunderstorms. Now for the official National Weather Service forecast for the Washington metro area and the surrounding KHB listening area. Today, mostly cloudy. A chance of showers late this morning. Highs in the lower 70s. Northeast winds around 5 miles an hour. Chance of rain 50%. Tonight, mostly cloudy. A chance of showers until midnight, then showers likely after midnight. Patchy fog after midnight. Lows in the lower 60s. Southeast winds around 5 miles an hour. Chance of rain 70%. Memorial Day, mostly cloudy. Patchy fog in the morning. A chance of showers in the morning, then a chance of showers and thunderstorms in the afternoon. Highs in the upper 70s. Southwest winds around 5 miles an hour. Chance of rain 50%. Monday night, showers with a chance of thunderstorms until midnight, then showers after midnight. Lows in the lower 60s. West winds around 5 miles an hour until midnight, becoming light and variable. Chance of rain 90%. Tuesday, mostly cloudy with showers. Highs in the upper 70s. Lows in the lower 60s. Chance of rain 90%.
Wednesday, showers likely and a chance of thunderstorms. Highs in the lower 80s. Lows in the mid 60s. Chance of rain 70%. Thursday, partly cloudy. A 40% chance of showers. Highs in the lower 80s. Lows in the upper 50s. Friday, partly cloudy. Highs in the mid 70s. Lows in the mid 50s. Saturday, mostly cloudy. Highs in the mid 70s. Lows in the mid 50s. The marine forecast for the coastal waters from Fenwick Island to Chincoteague and out 20 nautical miles. Dense fog advisory in effect until noon today. Small craft advisory in effect through this evening. Today, southeast winds 5 to 10 knots. Seas 5 to 7 feet, occasionally to 10 feet. Wave detail, east 7 feet at 9 seconds. A chance of showers. Areas of fog this morning. Patchy fog this afternoon. Visibility 1 nautical mile or less, increasing to 1 to 3 nautical miles this afternoon. Tonight, southeast winds 5 to 10 knots, becoming south 10 to 15 knots after midnight. Seas 4 to 5 feet, occasionally to 7 feet. Wave detail, east 5 ft at 9 seconds and south 1 foot at 6 seconds. Patchy fog in the evening. Showers likely after midnight. Visibility 1 to 3 nautical miles in the evening. Monday, south winds 10 to 15 knots with gusts up to 20 knots. Seas 4 to 5 feet, occasionally to 7 feet. Wave detail, east 4 feet at 8 seconds and south 3 feet at 5 seconds. Showers likely in the morning, then showers in the afternoon. Monday night, southwest winds 5 to 10 knots. Seas 3 to 4 feet, occasionally to 6 feet. Wave detail, south 3 feet at 6 seconds and east 3 feet at 9 seconds. Showers. Tuesday, southwest winds 5 to 10 knots, becoming southeast in the afternoon. Seas 3 to 4 feet, occasionally to 6 feet. Wave detail, southeast 3 feet at 7 seconds and east 2 feet at 8 seconds. Showers. Tuesday night, southeast winds 5 knots, becoming west. Seas 2 to 3 feet. Showers likely in the evening, then a chance of showers and thunderstorms after midnight. Wednesday, southwest winds 5 knots. Seas around 3 feet. A chance of thunderstorms in the morning. A chance of showers. Wednesday night, southwest winds 5 knots. Seas 2 to 3 feet. A chance of showers. Thursday, northwest winds 5 knots, becoming northeast in the afternoon. Seas 2 to 3 feet. A chance of showers. Thursday night, southwest winds 5 knots, becoming northwest. Seas around 2 feet. A chance of showers. Winds and seas higher in and near thunderstorms. The latest river levels in the Potomac, Shenandoah, and Rappahannock basins are as follows. All reports are current as of 7 a.m. and are measured in feet. For Potomac River at Shepherdstown, 9.0. Potomac River at Point of Rocks, 5.6. Potomac River at Edwards Ferry, 6.7. Potomac River at Little Falls, 4.4. North Fork Shenandoah River near Strasburg, 5.5. South Fork Shenandoah River at Front Royal, 2.7. 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Rappahannock River above Fredericksburg, 3.0. Rapidan River near Culpeper, 1.7. Opeckham Creek near Martinsburg, 4.9. Seneca Creek at Dawsonville, 3.0. Goose Creek near Leesburg, 3.1. Monocacy River at Frederick, 7.8. Record cool high temperature set at Washington Dulles, D.C. A record cool high temperature of 55 degrees was set at Washington Dulles, D.C. yesterday. This breaks the old record of 56 degrees set in 2003. Weather records for the Dulles, Virginia area have been recorded at what is now Washington Dulles International Airport since 1960. The official record consists solely of data recorded at the airport. Temperature and precipitation records began in 1960. Snowfall records began in 1962. All climate data are considered preliminary until reviewed by the National Centers for Environmental Information, NCEI.
This hazardous weather outlook is for the Maryland portion of the Chesapeake Bay, tidal Potomac River, and I-95 corridor through central Maryland, northern Virginia, and District of Columbia. Day 1, today and tonight. No hazardous weather is expected at this time. Days 2 through 7, Monday through Saturday. No hazardous weather is expected at this time. Spotter information statement, spotter activation is not expected at this time. Now for the National Weather Service marine forecast for the Chesapeake Bay from Sandy Point to North Beach, today, northeast winds 5 knots. Waves less than 1 foot. A chance of showers late this morning. Tonight, southeast winds 5 knots. Waves less than 1 foot. Showers likely with a slight chance of thunderstorms. Patchy fog. Visibility 1 nautical mile or less. Memorial Day, southwest winds 5 knots. Waves less than 1 foot. A chance of showers. Patchy fog. Visibility 1 nautical mile or less. Monday night, southwest winds around 5 knots. Waves flat. Showers. Tuesday, east winds around 5 knots. Waves flat. Showers, mainly in the morning. Winds and waves higher and visibilities lower in and near thunderstorms. Now for the National Weather Service marine forecast for the tidal Potomac from Key Bridge to Smith Point. Today, northeast winds 5 knots. Waves less than 1 foot. A chance of showers late this morning, then a slight chance of showers this afternoon. Tonight, southeast winds 5 knots. Waves less than 1 foot. A chance of showers with a slight chance of thunderstorms. Patchy fog. Visibility 1 to 3 nautical miles. Memorial Day, southwest winds around 5 knots. Waves 1 foot. A chance of showers and thunderstorms. Monday night, southwest winds around 5 knots. Waves 1 foot or less. Showers with a chance of thunderstorms. Tuesday, southeast winds around 5 knots. Waves 1 foot or less. Showers. A chance of showers after midnight. Winds and waves higher and visibilities lower in and near thunderstorms. The current time is 9:47 a.m. Eastern Daylight Time. The Northern Virginia Mountain forecast for elevations above 2,000 feet including the Skyline Drive. Today, mostly cloudy. Patchy fog in the morning. A slight chance of showers in the morning. Highs in the mid-60s. Tonight, a slight chance of thunderstorms in the evening. Showers likely. Patchy fog after midnight. Lows in the lower 60s. Memorial Day, partly sunny in the morning, then becoming mostly cloudy. Patchy fog in the morning. A chance of showers with a slight chance of thunderstorms in the morning, then showers with a chance of thunderstorms in the afternoon. Highs in the lower 70s. Monday night, a chance of thunderstorms in the evening. Showers. Lows in the lower 60s. Tuesday, showers. Highs in the lower 70s. Wednesday, mostly cloudy. A chance of showers through the day, then showers with a chance of thunderstorms through the night. Lows in the lower 60s. Highs in the mid-70s. Thursday, mostly cloudy. A chance of showers. Lows in the lower 60s. Highs in the mid-70s. 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The 9 a.m. observation in Washington. At Reagan National Airport, cloudy skies. The temperature was 57 degrees Fahrenheit, or 14 degrees Celsius. Dew point 54. Humidity was 89%. Winds were north at 6 miles an hour and the barometric pressure was 30.27 inches or 1025.0 millibars and steady. Now for some observations from the surrounding area. At BWI Marshall Airport, cloudy skies. Temperature 55. Winds northeast at 8 miles an hour. At Charlottesville, cloudy skies. 56. At Dulles Airport, cloudy. Temperature 54 degrees. Winds north at 6 miles an hour. At Fredericksburg, it was cloudy.
Visibility 10 miles. Wind was north, at 5 miles an hour. And the pressure was 30.25 inches, and falling. At Martinsburg, fog was reported. 52. Winds north at 3 miles an hour. At Norfolk, with light rain and fog. Temperature 64 degrees. At Ocean City, fog was reported, which reduced the visibility to 0.5 mile. It was 60 degrees. At Pawtuxent River Naval Air Station, cloudy. Temperature 60. For Richmond, fog was reported. It was 59. At Roanoke, fog was reported. Temperature 56 degrees. At Winchester, fog was reported. Temperature 50. At New York, with light rain and fog. 52. At Philadelphia, with rain and fog. 55. At Raleigh, fog was reported. 61. Now for a few observations on the waters. At Washington Channel, the wind was north at 2 knots, and the water temperature was 71 degrees. At Piney Point, the wind was north at 5 knots. At Thomas Point, the temperature was 67 degrees. Wind northeast, at 9 knots. The Washington National DC Climate Summary for yesterday, May 23, 2026. Yesterday's high temperature was 58 degrees. The normal high is 78. The record high is 97 degrees, which was set in 1925. Yesterday's low temperature was 52 degrees. The normal low is 60. The record low is 45 degrees, which was last set in 1961. 0.26 inches of precipitation fell yesterday, which brings the monthly total to 2.22 inches. The total precipitation for the year now stands at 11.40 inches. No snow fell yesterday. The total snowfall for the season since March 1st still stands at 1.0 inches. There were 10 heating degree days yesterday. This brings the monthly total to 84. The seasonal total is 644. There were no cooling degree days yesterday. This leaves the monthly total at 89. The seasonal total is 191. Sunrise today is at 5:49 a.m. and sunset is at 8:22 p.m. The Washington Dulles DC Climate Summary for yesterday, May 23, 2026. Yesterday's high temperature was 55 degrees. The normal high is 77. The record high is 92 degrees, which was last set in 2021. Yesterday's low temperature was 50 degrees. The normal low is 55. The record low is 39 degrees, which was last set in 2002. 0.57 inches of precipitation fell yesterday, which brings the monthly total to 3.26 inches. The total precipitation for the year now stands at 13.58 inches. No snow fell yesterday. The total snowfall for the season since March 1st still stands at 1.0 inches. There were 12 heating degree days yesterday. This brings the monthly total to 118. The seasonal total is 768. There were no cooling degree days yesterday. This leaves the monthly total at 62. The seasonal total is 148. Sunrise today is at 5:50 a.m. and sunset is at 8:23 p.m. Here is a look at the weather features that will affect the region over the next several days. A front across the southeastern United States will live north across the area today. This system is likely to bring multiple opportunities for beneficial rainfall throughout the holiday weekend. Temperatures will remain at or below average through Memorial Day. The stalled front lingers near the area through Thursday before moving south by the end of next week. While no day will be a washout, this pattern brings daily chances for showers and thunderstorms. Now for the official National Weather Service forecast for the Washington metro area and the surrounding KHB listening area. Today, mostly cloudy. A chance of showers late this morning. Highs in the lower 70s. Northeast winds around 5 miles an hour. Chance of rain 50%. Tonight, mostly cloudy. A chance of showers until midnight, then showers likely after midnight. Patchy fog after midnight. Lows in the lower 60s. Southeast winds around 5 miles an hour. Chance of rain 70%. Memorial Day, mostly cloudy.
Patchy fog in the morning. A chance of showers in the morning, then a chance of showers and thunderstorms in the afternoon. Highs in the upper 70s. Southwest winds around 5 miles an hour. Chance of rain 50%. Monday night, showers with a chance of thunderstorms until midnight, then showers after midnight. Lows in the lower 60s. West winds around 5 miles an hour until midnight, becoming light and variable. Chance of rain 90%. Tuesday, mostly cloudy with showers. Highs in the upper 70s. Lows in the lower 60s. Chance of rain 90%. Wednesday, showers likely and a chance of thunderstorms. Highs in the lower 80s. Lows in the mid 60s. Chance of rain 70%. Thursday, partly cloudy. A 40% chance of showers. Highs in the lower 80s. Lows in the upper 50s. Friday, partly cloudy. Highs in the mid-70s. Lows in the mid-50s. Saturday, mostly cloudy. Highs in the mid-70s. Lows in the mid-50s. This hazardous weather outlook is for the Maryland portion of the Chesapeake Bay, tidal Potomac River, and I-95 corridor through central Maryland, northern Virginia, and District of Columbia. Day 1, today and tonight. No hazardous weather is expected at this time. Days 2 through 7, Monday through Saturday. No hazardous weather is expected at this time. Spotter information statement, spotter activation is not expected at this time. Now for the National Weather Service marine forecast for the Chesapeake Bay from Sandy Point to North Beach, today, northeast winds 5 knots. Waves less than 1 foot. A chance of showers late this morning. Tonight, southeast winds 5 knots. Waves less than 1 foot. Showers likely with a slight chance of thunderstorms. Patchy fog. Visibility 1 nautical mile or less. Memorial Day, southwest winds 5 knots. Waves less than 1 foot. A chance of showers. Patchy fog. Visibility 1 nautical mile or less. Monday night, southwest winds around 5 knots. Waves flat. Showers. Tuesday, east winds around 5 knots. Waves flat. Showers, mainly in the morning. Winds and waves higher and visibilities lower in and near thunderstorms. Now for the National Weather Service marine forecast for the tidal Potomac from Key Bridge to Smith Point. Today, northeast winds 5 knots. Waves less than 1 foot. A chance of showers late this morning. Then a slight chance of showers this afternoon. Tonight, southeast winds 5 knots. Waves less than 1 foot. A chance of showers with a slight chance of thunderstorms. Patchy fog. Visibility 1 to 3 nautical miles. Memorial Day, southwest winds around 5 knots. Waves 1 foot. A chance of showers and thunderstorms. Monday night, southwest winds around 5 knots. Waves 1 foot or less. Showers with a chance of thunderstorms. Tuesday, southeast winds around 5 knots. Waves 1 foot or less. Showers. A chance of showers after midnight. Winds and waves higher and visibilities lower in and near thunderstorms. The Northern Virginia Mountain forecast for elevations above 2,000 feet including the Skyline Drive. Today, mostly cloudy. Patchy fog in the morning. A slight chance of showers in the morning. Highs in the mid-60s. Tonight, a slight chance of thunderstorms in the evening. Showers likely. Patchy fog after midnight. Lows in the lower 60s. Memorial Day, partly sunny in the morning, then becoming mostly cloudy. Patchy fog in the morning. A chance of showers with a slight chance of thunderstorms in the morning, then showers with a chance of thunderstorms in the afternoon. Highs in the lower 70s. Monday night, a chance of thunderstorms in the evening. Showers. Lows in the lower 60s. Tuesday, showers. Highs in the lower 70s. Wednesday, mostly cloudy. A chance of showers through the day, then showers with a chance of thunderstorms through the night. Lows in the lower 60s. Highs in the mid-70s. Thursday, mostly cloudy. A chance of showers. Lows in the lower 60s. Highs in the mid-70s.
The latest river levels in the Potomac, Shenandoah, and Rappahannock basins are as follows. All reports are current as of 7 a.m. and are measured in feet. For Potomac River at Shepherdstown, 9.0. Potomac River at Point of Rocks, 5.6. Potomac River at Edwards Ferry, 6.7. Potomac River at Little Falls, 4.4. North Fork Shenandoah River near Strasburg, 5.5. South Fork Shenandoah River at Front Royal, 2.7. Shenandoah River at Millville, 3.3. 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Rappahannock River above Fredericksburg, 3.0. Rapidan River near Culpeper, 1.7. Opeckard Creek near Martinsburg, 4.9. Seneca Creek at Dawsonville, 3.0. Goose Creek near Leesburg, 3.1. Monocacy River at Frederick, 7.8. Record cool high temperature set at Washington Dulles, D.C. A record cool high temperature of 55 degrees was set at Washington Dulles, D.C. yesterday. This breaks the old record of 56 degrees set in 2003. Weather records for the Dulles, Virginia area have been recorded at what is now Washington Dulles International Airport since 1960. The official record consists solely of data recorded at the airport. Temperature and precipitation records began in 1960. Snowfall records began in 1962. All climate data are considered preliminary until reviewed by the National Centers for Environmental Information, NCEI. This is the NOAA Weather Radio All Hazards Station KHP36, broadcasting from the National Weather Service Office in Sterling, Virginia, and transmitting on a frequency of 162.550 MHz from an antenna located in Manassas, Virginia. The current time is 10:02 a.m. Eastern Daylight Time. The 9 a.m. observation in Washington. At Reagan National Airport, cloudy skies. The temperature was 57 degrees Fahrenheit, or 14 degrees Celsius. Dew point 54. Humidity was 89%. Winds were north at 6 miles an hour and the barometric pressure was 30.27 inches or 1025.0 millibars, and steady. Now for some observations from the surrounding area. At BWI Marshall Airport, cloudy skies. Temperature 55. Winds northeast at 8 miles an hour. At Charlottesville, cloudy skies. 56. At Dulles Airport, cloudy. Temperature 54 degrees. Winds north at 6 miles an hour. At Fredericksburg, it was cloudy. Visibility 10 miles. Wind was north at 5 miles an hour. And the pressure was 30.25 inches and falling. At Martinsburg, fog was reported. 52. Winds north at 3 miles an hour. At Norfolk, with light rain and fog. Temperature 64 degrees. At Ocean City, fog was reported, which reduced the visibility to 0.5 mile. It was 60 degrees. At Pawtuxent River Naval Air Station, cloudy. Temperature 60. For Richmond, fog was reported. It was 59. At Roanoke, fog was reported. Temperature 56 degrees. At Winchester, fog was reported. Temperature 50. At New York, with light rain and fog. 52. At Philadelphia, with rain and fog. 55. At Raleigh, fog was reported. 61. Now for a few observations on the waters. At Washington Channel, the wind was north at 2 knots, and the water temperature was 71 degrees. At Piney Point, the wind was north at 5 knots. At Thomas Point, the temperature was 67 degrees. Wind northeast at 9 knots. Here is a look at the weather features that will affect the region over the next several days. A front across the southeastern United States will lift north across the area today. This system is likely to bring multiple opportunities for beneficial rainfall throughout the holiday weekend. Temperatures will remain at or below average through Memorial Day. The stalled front lingers near the area through Thursday before moving south by the end of next week. While no day will be a washout, this pattern brings daily chances for showers and thunderstorms.
Now for the official National Weather Service forecast for the Washington metro area and the surrounding KHB listening area. Today, mostly cloudy. A chance of showers late this morning. Highs in the lower 70s. Northeast winds around 5 miles an hour. Chance of rain 50%. Tonight, mostly cloudy. A chance of showers until midnight, then showers likely after midnight. Patchy fog after midnight. Lows in the lower 60s. Southeast winds around 5 miles an hour. Chance of rain 70%. Memorial Day, mostly cloudy. Patchy fog in the morning. A chance of showers in the morning, then a chance of showers and thunderstorms in the afternoon. Highs in the upper 70s. Southwest winds around 5 miles an hour. Chance of rain 50%. Monday night, showers with a chance of thunderstorms until midnight, then showers after midnight. Lows in the lower 60s. West winds around 5 miles an hour until midnight, becoming light and variable. Chance of rain 90%. Tuesday, mostly cloudy with showers. Highs in the upper 70s. Lows in the lower 60s. Chance of rain 90%. Wednesday, showers likely and a chance of thunderstorms. Highs in the lower 80s. Lows in the mid 60s. Chance of rain 70%. Thursday, partly cloudy. A 40% chance of showers. Highs in the lower 80s. Lows in the upper 50s. Friday, partly cloudy. Highs in the mid 70s. Lows in the mid 50s. Saturday, mostly cloudy. Highs in the mid 70s. Lows in the mid 50s. This hazardous weather outlook is for the Maryland portion of the Chesapeake Bay, tidal Potomac River, and I-95 corridor through central Maryland, northern Virginia, and District of Columbia. Day 1, today and tonight. No hazardous weather is expected at this time. Days 2 through 7, Monday through Saturday. No hazardous weather is expected at this time. Spotter information statement, spotter activation is not expected at this time. Now for the National Weather Service marine forecast for the Chesapeake Bay from Sandy Point to North Beach, today, northeast winds 5 knots. Waves less than 1 foot. A chance of showers late this morning. Tonight, southeast winds 5 knots. Waves less than 1 foot. Showers likely with a slight chance of thunderstorms. Patchy fog. Visibility 1 nautical mile or less. Memorial Day, southwest winds 5 knots. Waves less than 1 foot. A chance of showers. Patchy fog. Visibility 1 nautical mile or less. Monday night, southwest winds around 5 knots. Waves flat. Showers. Tuesday, east winds around 5 knots. Waves flat. Showers, mainly in the morning. Winds and waves higher and visibilities lower in and near thunderstorms. Now for the National Weather Service marine forecast for the tidal Potomac from Key Bridge to Smith Point. Today, northeast winds 5 knots. Waves less than 1 foot. A chance of showers late this morning, then a slight chance of showers this afternoon. Tonight, southeast winds 5 knots. Waves less than 1 foot. A chance of showers with a slight chance of thunderstorms. Patchy fog. Visibility 1 to 3 nautical miles. Memorial Day, southwest winds around 5 knots. Waves 1 foot. A chance of showers and thunderstorms. Monday night, southwest winds around 5 knots. Waves 1 foot or less. Showers with a chance of thunderstorms. Tuesday, southeast winds around 5 knots. Waves 1 foot or less. Showers. A chance of showers after midnight. Winds and waves higher and visibilities lower in and near thunderstorms. The Northern Virginia Mountain forecast for elevations above 2,000 feet including the Skyline Drive. Today, mostly cloudy. Patchy fog in the morning. A slight chance of showers in the morning. Highs in the mid-60s. Tonight, a slight chance of thunderstorms in the evening. Showers likely. Patchy fog after midnight. Lows in the lower 60s. Memorial Day, partly sunny in the morning, then becoming mostly cloudy. Patchy fog in the morning.
A chance of showers with a slight chance of thunderstorms in the morning, then showers with a chance of thunderstorms in the afternoon. Highs in the lower 70s. Monday night, a chance of thunderstorms in the evening. Showers. Lows in the lower 60s. Tuesday, showers. Highs in the lower 70s. Wednesday, mostly cloudy. A chance of showers through the day, then showers with a chance of thunderstorms through the night. Lows in the lower 60s. Highs in the mid 70s. Thursday, mostly cloudy. A chance of showers. Lows in the lower 60s. Highs in the mid 70s. The Washington National DC Climate Summary for yesterday, May 23, 2026. Yesterday's high temperature was 58 degrees. The normal high is 78. The record high is 97 degrees, which was set in 1925. Yesterday's low temperature was 52 degrees. The normal low is 60. The record low is 45 degrees, which was last set in 1961. 0.26 inches of precipitation fell yesterday, which brings the monthly total to 2.22 inches. The total precipitation for the year now stands at 11.40 inches. No snow fell yesterday. The total snowfall for the season since March 1st still stands at 1.0 inches. There were 10 heating degree days yesterday. This brings the monthly total to 84. The seasonal total is 644. There were no cooling degree days yesterday. This leaves the monthly total at 89. The seasonal total is 191. Sunrise today is at 5:49 a.m. and sunset is at 8:22 p.m. The Washington Dulles DC Climate Summary for yesterday, May 23, 2026. Yesterday's high temperature was 55 degrees. The normal high is 77. The record high is 92 degrees, which was last set in 2021. Yesterday's low temperature was 50 degrees. The normal low is 55. The record low is 39 degrees, which was last set in 2002. 0.57 inches of precipitation fell yesterday, which brings the monthly total to 3.26 inches. The total precipitation for the year now stands at 13.58 inches. No snow fell yesterday. The total snowfall for the season since March 1st still stands at 1.0 inches. There were 12 heating degree days yesterday. This brings the monthly total to 118. The seasonal total is 768. There were no cooling degree days yesterday. This leaves the monthly total at 62. The seasonal total is 148. Sunrise today is at 5:50 a.m. and sunset is at 8:23 p.m. This is the NOAA Weather Radio All Hazards Station KHP 36, broadcasting from the National Weather Service office in Sterling, Virginia, and transmitting on a frequency of 162.550 MHz from an antenna located in Manassas, Virginia. The 10 a.m. observation in Washington. At Reagan National Airport, light rain was falling. The temperature was 57 degrees Fahrenheit, or 14 degrees Celsius. Dew point 55. Humidity was 93%. Winds were north at 8 miles an hour and the barometric pressure was 30.26 inches or 1,024.7 millibars and falling. Now for some observations from the surrounding area. At BWI Marshall Airport, fog was reported. Temperature 56. Winds northeast at 8 miles an hour. At Charlottesville, cloudy skies. 58. At Dulles Airport, cloudy. Temperature 56 degrees. Winds north at 6 miles an hour. At Fredericksburg, it was cloudy. Visibility 10 miles. Wind was calm. And the pressure was 30.26 inches and rising. At Martinsburg, fog was reported. 53. Winds north at 6 miles an hour. At Norfolk, with light rain and fog. Temperature 65 degrees. At Ocean City, fog was reported, which reduced the visibility to 0.5 mile. It was 61 degrees. At Quantico, cloudy skies. Temperature 59. Winds north at 7 miles an hour. For Richmond, fog was reported. It was 60. At Roanoke, fog was reported. Temperature 57 degrees.
At Winchester, cloudy. Temperature 52. At New York, with rain and fog. 53. At Philadelphia, light rain was falling.

system is likely to bring multiple opportunities for beneficial rainfall throughout the holiday weekend. Temperatures will remain at or below average through Memorial Day. The stalled front lingers near the area through Thursday before moving south by the end of next week. While no day will be a washout, this pattern brings daily chances for showers and thunderstorms. Now for the official National Weather Service forecast for the Washington metro area and the surrounding KHB listening area. Today, mostly cloudy. A chance of showers late this morning. Highs in the lower 70s. Northeast winds around 5 miles an hour. Chance of rain 50%. Tonight, mostly cloudy. A chance of showers until midnight, then showers likely after midnight. Patchy fog after midnight. Lows in the lower 60s. Southeast winds around 5 miles an hour. Chance of rain 70%. Memorial Day, mostly cloudy. Patchy fog in the morning. A chance of showers in the morning, then a chance of showers and thunderstorms in the afternoon. Highs in the upper 70s. Southwest winds around 5 miles an hour. Chance of rain 50%. Monday night, showers with a chance of thunderstorms until midnight, then showers after midnight. Lows in the lower 60s. West winds around 5 miles an hour until midnight, becoming light and variable. Chance of rain 90%. Tuesday, mostly cloudy with showers. Highs in the upper 70s. Lows in the lower 60s. Chance of rain 90%. Wednesday, showers likely and a chance of thunderstorms. Highs in the lower 80s. Lows in the mid-60s. Chance of rain 70%. Thursday, partly cloudy. A 40% chance of showers. Highs in the lower 80s. Lows in the upper 50s. Friday, partly cloudy. Highs in the mid-70s. Lows in the mid-50s. Saturday, mostly cloudy. Highs in the mid-70s. Lows in the mid-50s. The current time is 10:18 a.m. Eastern Daylight Time. This hazardous weather outlook is for the Maryland portion of the Chesapeake Bay, tidal Potomac River, and I-95 corridor through central Maryland, northern Virginia, and District of Columbia. Day 1, today and tonight. No hazardous weather is expected at this time. Days 2 through 7, Monday through Saturday. No hazardous weather is expected at this time. Spotter information statement, spotter activation is not expected at this time. Now for the National Weather Service marine forecast for the Chesapeake Bay from Sandy Point to North Beach. Today, northeast winds 5 knots. Waves less than 1 foot. A chance of showers late this morning. Tonight, southeast winds 5 knots. Waves less than 1 foot. Showers likely with a slight chance of thunderstorms. Patchy fog. Visibility 1 nautical mile or less. Memorial Day, southwest winds 5 knots. Waves less than 1 foot. A chance of showers. Patchy fog. Visibility 1 nautical mile or less. Monday night, southwest winds around 5 knots. Waves flat. Showers. Tuesday, east winds around 5 knots. Waves flat. Showers, mainly in the morning. Winds and waves higher and visibilities lower in and near thunderstorms. Now for the National Weather Service marine forecast for the tidal Potomac from Key Bridge to Smith Point. Today, northeast winds 5 knots. Waves less than 1 foot. A chance of showers late this morning, then a slight chance of showers this afternoon. Tonight, southeast winds 5 knots. Waves less than 1 foot. A chance of showers with a slight chance of thunderstorms. Patchy fog. Visibility 1 to 3 nautical miles. Memorial Day, southwest winds around 5 knots. Waves 1 foot. A chance of showers and thunderstorms. Monday night, southwest winds around 5 knots. Waves 1 foot or less. Showers with a chance of thunderstorms. Tuesday, southeast winds around 5 knots. Waves 1 foot or less. Showers. A chance of showers after midnight. Winds and waves higher and visibilities lower in and near thunderstorms. The latest river levels in the Potomac, Shenandoah, and Rappahannock basins are as follows. All reports are current as of 7 a.m.

m and are measured in feet. For Potomac River at Shepherdstown, 9.0. Potomac River at Point of Rocks, 5.6. Potomac River at Edwards Ferry, 6.7. Potomac River at Little Falls, 4.4. North Fork Shenandoah River near Strasburg, 5.5. South Fork Shenandoah River at Front Royal, 2.7. Shenandoah River at Millville, 3.3. 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Rappahannock River above Fredericksburg, 3.0. Rapidan River near Culpeper, 1.7. Opeckham Creek near Martinsburg, 4.9. Seneca Creek at Dawsonville, 3.0. Goose Creek near Leesburg, 3.1. Monocacy River at Frederick, 7.8. Record cool high temperature set at Washington Dulles, D.C. A record cool high temperature of 55 degrees was set at Washington Dulles, D.C. yesterday. This breaks the old record of 56 degrees set in 2003. Weather records for the Dulles, Virginia area have been recorded at what is now Washington Dulles International Airport since 1960. The official record consists solely of data recorded at the airport. Temperature and precipitation records began in 1960. Snowfall records began in 1962. All climate data are considered preliminary until reviewed by the National Centers for Environmental Information, NCEI. The Northern Virginia Mountain forecast for elevations above 2,000 feet, including the Skyline Drive. Today, mostly cloudy. Patchy fog in the morning. A slight chance of showers in the morning. Highs in the mid-60s. Tonight, a slight chance of thunderstorms in the evening. Showers likely. Patchy fog after midnight. Lows in the lower 60s. Memorial Day, partly sunny in the morning, then becoming mostly cloudy. Patchy fog in the morning. A chance of showers with a slight chance of thunderstorms in the morning, then showers with a chance of thunderstorms in the afternoon. Highs in the lower 70s. Monday night, a chance of thunderstorms in the evening. Showers. Lows in the lower 60s. Tuesday, showers. Highs in the lower 70s. Wednesday, mostly cloudy. A chance of showers through the day, then showers with a chance of thunderstorms through the night. Lows in the lower 60s. Highs in the mid-70s. Thursday, mostly cloudy. A chance of showers. Lows in the lower 60s. Highs in the mid-70s. 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The 10 a.m. observation in Washington. At Reagan National Airport, light rain was falling. The temperature was 57 degrees Fahrenheit, or 14 degrees Celsius. Dew point 55. Humidity was 93%. Winds were north at 8 miles an hour and the barometric pressure was 30.26 inches or 1,024.7 millibars and falling. Now for some observations from the surrounding area. At BWI Marshall Airport, fog was reported. Temperature 56. Winds northeast at 8 miles an hour. At Charlottesville, cloudy skies. 58. At Dulles Airport, cloudy. Temperature 56 degrees. Winds north at 6 miles an hour. At Fredericksburg, it was cloudy. Visibility 10 miles. Wind was calm. And the pressure was 30.26 inches and rising. At Martinsburg, fog was reported. 53. Winds north at 6 miles an hour. At Norfolk, with light rain and fog. Temperature 65 degrees. At Ocean City, fog was reported, which reduced the visibility to 0.5 mile. It was 61 degrees. At Quantico, cloudy skies. Temperature 59. Winds north at 7 miles an hour. For Richmond, fog was reported. It was 60. At Roanoke, fog was reported. Temperature 57 degrees. At Winchester, cloudy. Temperature 52. At New York, with rain and fog. 53. At Philadelphia, light rain was falling. 56.
At Raleigh, fog was reported. 62. Now for a few observations on the waters. At Washington Channel, the wind was northeast at 2 knots, and the water temperature was 71 degrees. At Piney Point, the wind was northeast at 3 knots. At Thomas Point, the temperature was 67 degrees. Wind northeast at 9 knots. Here is a look at the weather features that will affect the region over the next several days. A front across the southeastern United States will lift north across the area today. This system is likely to bring multiple opportunities for beneficial rainfall throughout the holiday weekend. Temperatures will remain at or below average through Memorial Day. The stalled front lingers near the area through Thursday before moving south by the end of next week. While no day will be a washout, this pattern brings daily chances for showers and thunderstorms. Now for the official National Weather Service forecast for the Washington metro area and the surrounding KHB listening area. Today, mostly cloudy. A chance of showers late this morning. Highs in the lower 70s. Northeast winds around 5 miles an hour. Chance of rain 50%. Tonight, mostly cloudy. A chance of showers until midnight, then showers likely after midnight. Patchy fog after midnight. Lows in the lower 60s. Southeast winds around 5 miles an hour. Chance of rain 70%. Memorial Day, mostly cloudy. Patchy fog in the morning. A chance of showers in the morning, then a chance of showers and thunderstorms in the afternoon. Highs in the upper 70s. Southwest winds around 5 miles an hour. Chance of rain 50%. Monday night, showers with a chance of thunderstorms until midnight, then showers after midnight. Lows in the lower 60s. West winds around 5 miles an hour until midnight, becoming light and variable. Chance of rain 90%. Tuesday, mostly cloudy with showers. Highs in the upper 70s. Lows in the lower 60s. Chance of rain 90%. Wednesday, showers likely and a chance of thunderstorms. Highs in the lower 80s. Lows in the mid-60s. Chance of rain 70%. Thursday, partly cloudy. A 40% chance of showers. Highs in the lower 80s. Lows in the upper 50s. Friday, partly cloudy. Highs in the mid-70s. Lows in the mid-50s. Saturday, mostly cloudy. Highs in the mid-70s. Lows in the mid-50s. This hazardous weather outlook is for the Maryland portion of the Chesapeake Bay, tidal Potomac River, and I-95 corridor through central Maryland, northern Virginia, and District of Columbia. Day 1, today and tonight. No hazardous weather is expected at this time. Days 2 through 7, Monday through Saturday. No hazardous weather is expected at this time. Spotter information statement, spotter activation is not expected at this time. Now for the National Weather Service marine forecast for the Chesapeake Bay from Sandy Point to North Beach. Today, northeast winds 5 knots. Waves less than 1 foot. A chance of showers late this morning. Tonight, southeast winds 5 knots. Waves less than 1 foot. Showers likely with a slight chance of thunderstorms. Patchy fog. Visibility 1 nautical mile or less. Memorial Day, southwest wind 5 knots. Waves less than 1 foot. A chance of showers. Patchy fog. Visibility 1 nautical mile or less. Monday night, southwest winds around 5 knots. Waves flat. Showers. Tuesday, east winds around 5 knots. Waves flat. Showers, mainly in the morning. Winds and waves higher and visibilities lower in and near thunderstorms. The Washington National DC Climate Summary for yesterday, May 23, 2026. Yesterday's high temperature was 58 degrees. The normal high is 78. The record high is 97 degrees, which was set in 1925. Yesterday's low temperature was 52 degrees. The normal low is 60. The record low is 45 degrees, which was last set in 1961. 0.26 inches of precipitation fell yesterday, which brings the monthly total to 2.22 inches.
The total precipitation for the year now stands at 11.40 inches. No snow fell yesterday. The total snowfall for the season since March 1st still stands at 1.0 inches. There were 10 heating degree days yesterday. This brings the monthly total to 84. The seasonal total is 644. There were no cooling degree days yesterday. This leaves the monthly total at 89. The seasonal total is 191. Sunrise today is at 5:49 a.m. and sunset is at 8:22 p.m. The Washington Dulles, D.C. climate summary for yesterday, May 23, 2026. Yesterday's high temperature was 55 degrees. The normal high is 77. The record high is 92 degrees, which was last set in 2021. Yesterday's low temperature was 50 degrees. The normal low is 55. The record low is 39 degrees, which was last set in 2002. 0.57 inches of precipitation fell yesterday, which brings the monthly total to 3.26 inches. The total precipitation for the year now stands at 13.58 inches. No snow fell yesterday. The total snowfall for the season since March 1st still stands at 1.0 inches. There were 12 heating degree days yesterday. This brings the monthly total to 118. The seasonal total is 768. There were no cooling degree days yesterday. This leaves the monthly total at 62. The seasonal total is 148. Sunrise today is at 5:50 a.m. and sunset is at 8:23 p.m. The current time is 10:32 a.m. Eastern Daylight Time. Now for the National Weather Service marine forecast for the tidal Potomac from Key Bridge to Smith Point. Today, northeast winds 5 knots. Waves less than 1 foot. A chance of showers late this morning, then a slight chance of showers this afternoon. Tonight, southeast winds 5 knots. Waves less than 1 foot. A chance of showers with a slight chance of thunderstorms. Patchy fog. Visibility 1 to 3 nautical miles. Memorial Day, southwest winds around 5 knots. Waves 1 foot. A chance of showers and thunderstorms. Monday night, southwest winds around 5 knots. Waves 1 foot or less. Showers with a chance of thunderstorms. Tuesday, southeast winds around 5 knots. Waves 1 foot or less. Showers. A chance of showers after midnight. Winds and waves higher and visibilities lower in and near thunderstorms. The Northern Virginia Mountain forecast for elevations above 2,000 feet including the Skyline Drive. Today, mostly cloudy. Patchy fog in the morning. A slight chance of showers in the morning. Highs in the mid-60s. Tonight, a slight chance of thunderstorms in the evening. Showers likely. Patchy fog after midnight. Lows in the lower 60s. Memorial Day, partly sunny in the morning, then becoming mostly cloudy. Patchy fog in the morning. A chance of showers with a slight chance of thunderstorms in the morning, then showers with a chance of thunderstorms in the afternoon. Highs in the lower 70s. Monday night, a chance of thunderstorms in the evening. Showers. Lows in the lower 60s. Tuesday, showers. Highs in the lower 70s. Wednesday, mostly cloudy. A chance of showers through the day, then showers with a chance of thunderstorms through the night. Lows in the lower 60s. Highs in the mid-70s. Thursday, mostly cloudy. A chance of showers. Lows in the lower 60s. Highs in the mid-70s. This is the NOAA Weather Radio All Hazards Station KHP36, broadcasting from the National Weather Service Office in Sterling, Virginia, and transmitting on a frequency of 162.550 MHz from an antenna located in Manassas, Virginia. The 10 a.m. observation in Washington. At Reagan National Airport, light rain was falling. The temperature was 57 degrees Fahrenheit, or 14 degrees Celsius. Dew point 55. Humidity was 93%. Winds were north at 8 miles an hour and the barometric pressure was 30.26 inches or 1,024.7 millibars, and falling. Now for some observations from the surrounding area. At BWI Marshall Airport, fog was reported.
Temperature 56. Winds northeast at 8 miles an hour. At Charlottesville, cloudy skies. 58. At Dulles Airport, cloudy. Temperature 56 degrees. Winds north at 6 miles an hour. At Fredericksburg, it was cloudy. Visibility 10 miles. Wind was calm. And the pressure was 30.26 inches and rising. At Martinsburg, fog was reported. 53. Winds north at 6 miles an hour. At Norfolk, with light rain and fog. Temperature 65 degrees. At Ocean City, fog was reported, which reduced the visibility to 0.5 mile. It was 61 degrees. At Quantico, cloudy skies. Temperature 59. Winds north at 7 miles an hour. For Richmond, fog was reported. It was 60. At Roanoke, fog was reported. Temperature 57 degrees. At Winchester, cloudy. Temperature 52. At New York, with rain and fog. 53. At Philadelphia, light rain was falling. 56. At Raleigh, fog was reported. 62. Now for a few observations on the waters. At Washington Channel, the wind was northeast at 2 knots, and the water temperature was 71 degrees. At Piney Point, the wind was northeast at 3 knots. At Thomas Point, the temperature was 67 degrees. Wind northeast at 9 knots. Here is a look at the weather features that will affect the region over the next several days. Up front across the southeastern United States will live north across the area today. This system is likely to bring multiple opportunities for beneficial rainfall throughout the holiday weekend. Temperatures will remain at or below average through Memorial Day. The stalled front lingers near the area through Thursday before moving south by the end of next week. While no day will be a washout, this pattern brings daily chances for showers and thunderstorms. Now for the official National Weather Service forecast for the Washington metro area and the surrounding KHB listening area. Today, mostly cloudy. A chance of showers late this morning. Highs in the lower 70s. Northeast winds around 5 miles an hour. Chance of rain 50%. Tonight, mostly cloudy. A chance of showers until midnight, then showers likely after midnight. Patchy fog after midnight. Lows in the lower 60s. Southeast winds around 5 miles an hour. Chance of rain 70%. Memorial Day, mostly cloudy. Patchy fog in the morning. A chance of showers in the morning, then a chance of showers and thunderstorms in the afternoon. Highs in the upper 70s. Southwest winds around 5 miles an hour. Chance of rain 50%. Monday night, showers with a chance of thunderstorms until midnight, then showers after midnight. Lows in the lower 60s. West winds around 5 miles an hour until midnight, becoming light and variable. Chance of rain 90%. Tuesday, mostly cloudy with showers. Highs in the upper 70s. Lows in the lower 60s. Chance of rain 90%. Wednesday, showers likely and a chance of thunderstorms. Highs in the lower 80s. Lows in the mid 60s. Chance of rain 70%. Thursday, partly cloudy. A 40% chance of showers. Highs in the lower 80s. Lows in the upper 50s. Friday, partly cloudy. Highs in the mid-70s. Lows in the mid-50s. Saturday, mostly cloudy. Highs in the mid-70s. Lows in the mid-50s. The latest river levels in the Potomac, Shenandoah, and Rappahannock basins are as follows. All reports are current as of 7 a.m. and are measured in feet. For Potomac River at Shepherdstown, 9.0. Potomac River at Point of Rocks, 5.6. Potomac River at Edwards Ferry, 6.7. Potomac River at Little Falls, 4.4. North Fork Shenandoah River near Strasburg, 5.5. South Fork Shenandoah River at Front Royal, 2.7. 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Rappahannock River above Fredericksburg, 3.0. Rapidan River near Culpeper,
1.7. Opeckham Creek near Martinsburg, 4.9. Seneca Creek at Dawsonville, 3.0. Goose Creek near Leesburg, 3.1. Monocacy River at Frederick, 7.8. Record cool high temperature set at Washington Dulles, D.C. A record cool high temperature of 55 degrees was set at Washington Dulles, D.C. yesterday. This breaks the old record of 56 degrees set in 2003. Weather records for the Dulles, Virginia area have been recorded at what is now Washington Dulles International Airport since 1960. The official record consists solely of data recorded at the airport. Temperature and precipitation records began in 1960. Snowfall records began in 1962. All climate data are considered preliminary until reviewed by the National Centers for Environmental Information, NCEI. This hazardous weather outlook is for the Maryland portion of the Chesapeake Bay, tidal Potomac River, and I-95 corridor through central Maryland, northern Virginia, and District of Columbia. Day 1, today and tonight. No hazardous weather is expected at this time. Days 2 through 7, Monday through Saturday. No hazardous weather is expected at this time. Spotter information statement, spotter activation is not expected at this time. Now for the National Weather Service marine forecast for the Chesapeake Bay from Sandy Point to North Beach, today, northeast winds 5 knots. Waves less than 1 foot. A chance of showers late this morning. Tonight, southeast winds 5 knots. Waves less than 1 foot. Showers likely with a slight chance of thunderstorms. Patchy fog. Visibility 1 nautical mile or less. Memorial Day, southwest winds 5 knots. Waves less than 1 foot. A chance of showers. Patchy fog. Visibility 1 nautical mile or less. Monday night, southwest winds around 5 knots. Waves flat. Showers. Tuesday, east winds around 5 knots. Waves flat. Showers, mainly in the morning. Winds and waves higher and visibilities lower in and near thunderstorms. Now for the National Weather Service marine forecast for the tidal Potomac from Key Bridge to Smith Point. Today, northeast winds 5 knots. Waves less than 1 foot. A chance of showers late this morning, then a slight chance of showers this afternoon. Tonight, southeast winds 5 knots. Waves less than 1 foot. A chance of showers with a slight chance of thunderstorms. Patchy fog. Visibility 1 to 3 nautical miles. Memorial Day, southwest winds around 5 knots. Waves 1 foot. A chance of showers and thunderstorms. Monday night, southwest winds around 5 knots. Waves 1 foot or less. Showers with a chance of thunderstorms. Tuesday, southeast winds around 5 knots. Waves 1 foot or less. Showers. A chance of showers after midnight. Winds and waves higher and visibilities lower in and near thunderstorms. The marine forecast for the coastal waters from Fenwick Island to Chincoteague and out 20 nautical miles. Dense fog advisory in effect until noon today, small craft advisory in effect until 10 p.m. this evening, rest of today, east winds 5 to 10 knots. Gusts up to 15 knots late this morning. Sea 6 to 7 feet, occasionally to 10 feet. Wave detail, east 7 feet at 9 seconds. A chance of showers. Areas of fog late this morning. Patchy fog this afternoon. Visibility 1 nautical mile or less, increasing to 1 to 3 nautical miles this afternoon. Tonight, southeast winds 5 to 10 knots with gusts up to 15 knots, becoming south 10 to 15 knots late. Seas 4 to 5 feet, occasionally to 7 feet. Wave detail, east 5 feet at 9 seconds and south 1 foot at 6 seconds. Visibility 1 to 3 nautical miles. Monday, south winds 10 to 15 knots with gusts up to 20 knots. Seas 3 to 4 feet, occasionally to 6 feet. Wave detail, east 4 feet at 8 seconds and south 3 feet at 5 seconds. Patchy fog in the morning. Showers likely in the morning, then showers in the afternoon. Visibility 1 to 3 nautical miles in the morning. Monday night, southwest winds 5 to 10 knots. Seas 3 to 4 feet, occasionally to 6 feet.
Wave detail, south 3 feet at 6 seconds and east 3 feet at 9 seconds. Showers. Tuesday, southwest winds 5 to 10 knots, becoming southeast in the afternoon. Seas 3 to 4 feet, occasionally to 6 feet. Wave detail, southeast 3 feet at 7 seconds and east 2 feet at 8 seconds. Showers. Tuesday night, southeast winds 5 knots, becoming west. Seas 2 to 3 feet. Showers likely in the evening, then a chance of showers and thunderstorms after midnight. Wednesday, southwest winds 5 knots. Seas around 3 feet. A chance of thunderstorms in the morning. A chance of showers. Wednesday night, southwest winds 5 knots. Seas 2 to 3 feet. A chance of showers. Thursday, northwest winds 5 knots, becoming northeast in the afternoon. Seas 2 to 3 feet. A chance of showers. Thursday night, southwest winds 5 knots, becoming northwest. Seas around 2 feet. A chance of showers. Winds and seas higher in and near thunderstorms. The current time is 10:47 a.m. Eastern Daylight Time. The Northern Virginia Mountain forecast for elevations above 2,000 feet, including the Skyline Drive. Today, mostly cloudy. Patchy fog in the morning. A slight chance of showers in the morning. Highs in the mid-60s. Tonight, a slight chance of thunderstorms in the evening. Showers likely. Patchy fog after midnight. Lows in the lower 60s. Memorial Day, partly sunny in the morning, then becoming mostly cloudy. Patchy fog in the morning. A chance of showers with a slight chance of thunderstorms in the morning, then showers with a chance of thunderstorms in the afternoon. Highs in the lower 70s. Monday night, a chance of thunderstorms in the evening. Showers. Lows in the lower 60s. Tuesday, showers. Highs in the lower 70s. Wednesday, mostly cloudy. A chance of showers through the day, then showers with a chance of thunderstorms through the night. Lows in the lower 60s. Highs in the mid-70s. Thursday, mostly cloudy. A chance of showers. Lows in the lower 60s. Highs in the mid-70s. 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The 10 a.m. observation in Washington. At Reagan National Airport, light rain was falling. The temperature was 57 degrees Fahrenheit, or 14 degrees Celsius. Dew point 55. Humidity was 93%. Winds were north at 8 miles an hour and the barometric pressure was 30.26 inches or 1,024.7 millibars and falling. Now for some observations from the surrounding area. At BWI Marshall Airport, fog was reported. Temperature 56. Winds northeast at 8 miles an hour. At Charlottesville, cloudy skies. 58. At Dulles Airport, cloudy. Temperature 56 degrees. Winds north at 6 miles an hour. At Fredericksburg, it was cloudy. Visibility 10 miles. Wind was calm. And the pressure was 30.26 inches and rising. At Martinsburg, fog was reported. 53. Winds north at 6 miles an hour. At Norfolk, with light rain and fog. Temperature 65 degrees. At Ocean City, fog was reported, which reduced the visibility to 0.5 mile. It was 61 degrees. At Quantico, cloudy skies. Temperature 59. Winds north at 7 miles an hour. For Richmond, fog was reported. It was 60. At Roanoke, fog was reported. Temperature 57 degrees. At Winchester, cloudy. Temperature 52. At New York, with rain and fog. 53. At Philadelphia, light rain was falling. 56. At Raleigh, fog was reported. 62. Now for a few observations on the waters. At Washington Channel, the wind was northeast at 2 knots, and the water temperature was 71 degrees.
At Piney Point, the wind was northeast at 3 knots. At Thomas Point, the temperature was 67 degrees. Wind northeast at 9 knots. The Washington National DC climate summary for yesterday, May 23, 2026. Yesterday's high temperature was 58 degrees. The normal high is 78. The record high is 97 degrees, which was set in 1925. Yesterday's low temperature was 52 degrees. The normal low is 60. The record low is 45 degrees, which was last set in 1961. 0.26 inches of precipitation fell yesterday, which brings the monthly total to 2.22 inches. The total precipitation for the year now stands at 11.40 inches. No snow fell yesterday. The total snowfall for the season since March 1st still stands at 1.0 inches. There were 10 heating degree days yesterday. This brings the monthly total to 84. The seasonal total is 644. There were no cooling degree days yesterday. This leaves the monthly total at 89. The seasonal total is 191. Sunrise today is at 5:49 a.m. and sunset is at 8:22 p.m. The Washington Dulles D.C. climate summary for yesterday, May 23, 2026. Yesterday's high temperature was 55 degrees. The normal high is 77. The record high is 92 degrees, which was last set in 2021. Yesterday's low temperature was 50 degrees. The normal low is 55. The record low is 39 degrees, which was last set in 2002. 0.57 inches of precipitation fell yesterday, which brings the monthly total to 3.26 inches. The total precipitation for the year now stands at 13.58 inches. No snow fell yesterday. The total snowfall for the season since March 1st still stands at 1.0 inches. There were 12 heating degree days yesterday. This brings the monthly total to 118. The seasonal total is 768. There were no cooling degree days yesterday. This leaves the monthly total at 62. The seasonal total is 148. Sunrise today is at 5:50 a.m. and sunset is at 8:23 p.m. Here is a look at the weather features that will affect the region over the next several days. A front across the southeastern United States will live north across the area today. This system is likely to bring multiple opportunities for beneficial rainfall throughout the holiday weekend. Temperatures will remain at or below average through Memorial Day. The stalled front lingers near the area through Thursday before moving south by the end of next week. While no day will be a washout, this pattern brings daily chances for showers and thunderstorms. Now for the official National Weather Service forecast for the Washington metro area and the surrounding KHB listening area. Today, mostly cloudy. A chance of showers late this morning. Highs in the lower 70s. Northeast winds around 5 miles an hour. Chance of rain 50%. Tonight, mostly cloudy. A chance of showers until midnight, then showers likely after midnight. Patchy fog after midnight. Lows in the lower 60s. Southeast winds around 5 miles an hour. Chance of rain 70%. Memorial Day, mostly cloudy. Patchy fog in the morning. A chance of showers in the morning, then a chance of showers and thunderstorms in the afternoon. Highs in the upper 70s. Southwest winds around 5 miles an hour. Chance of rain 50%. Monday night, showers with a chance of thunderstorms until midnight, then showers after midnight. Lows in the lower 60s. West winds around 5 miles an hour until midnight, becoming light and variable. Chance of rain 90%. Tuesday, mostly cloudy with showers. Highs in the upper 70s. Lows in the lower 60s. Chance of rain 90%. Wednesday, showers likely and a chance of thunderstorms. Highs in the lower 80s. Lows in the mid-60s. Chance of rain 70%. Thursday, partly cloudy. A 40% chance of showers. Highs in the lower 80s. Lows in the upper 50s. Friday, partly cloudy. Highs in the mid-70s. Lows in the mid-50s. Saturday, mostly cloudy. Highs in the mid-70s.
lows in the mid-50s. This hazardous weather outlook is for the Maryland portion of the Chesapeake Bay, tidal Potomac River, and I-95 corridor through central Maryland, northern Virginia, and District of Columbia. Day 1, today and tonight. No hazardous weather is expected at this time. Days 2 through 7, Monday through Saturday. No hazardous weather is expected at this time. Spotter information statement, spotter activation is not expected at this time. Now for the National Weather Service marine forecast for the Chesapeake Bay from Sandy Point to North Beach, today, northeast winds 5 knots. Waves less than 1 foot. A chance of showers late this morning. Tonight, southeast winds 5 knots. Waves less than 1 foot. Showers likely with a slight chance of thunderstorms. Patchy fog. Visibility 1 nautical mile or less. Memorial Day, southwest winds 5 knots. Waves less than 1 foot. A chance of showers. Patchy fog. Visibility 1 nautical mile or less. Monday night, southwest winds around 5 knots. Waves flat. Showers. Tuesday, east winds around 5 knots. Waves flat. Showers, mainly in the morning. Winds and waves higher and visibilities lower in and near thunderstorms. Now for the National Weather Service marine forecast for the tidal Potomac from Key Bridge to Smith Point. Today, northeast winds 5 knots. Waves less than 1 foot. A chance of showers late this morning, then a slight chance of showers this afternoon. Tonight, southeast winds 5 knots. Waves less than 1 foot. A chance of showers with a slight chance of thunderstorms. Patchy fog. Visibility 1 to 3 nautical miles. Memorial Day, southwest winds around 5 knots. Waves 1 foot. A chance of showers and thunderstorms. Monday night, southwest winds around 5 knots. Waves 1 foot or less. Showers with a chance of thunderstorms. Tuesday, southeast winds around 5 knots. Waves 1 foot or less. Showers. A chance of showers after midnight. Winds and waves higher and visibilities lower in and near thunderstorms. The Northern Virginia Mountain forecast for elevations above 2,000 feet including the Skyline Drive. Rest of today, mostly cloudy. Patchy fog late in the morning. Highs in the lower 60s. Tonight, a slight chance of thunderstorms in the evening. Showers likely. Patchy fog after midnight. Lows in the lower 60s. Memorial Day, partly sunny in the morning, then becoming mostly cloudy. Patchy fog in the morning. A chance of showers with a slight chance of thunderstorms in the morning, then showers with a chance of thunderstorms in the afternoon. Highs in the lower 70s. Monday night, a chance of thunderstorms in the evening. Showers. Lows in the lower 60s. Tuesday, showers. Highs in the lower 70s. Wednesday, mostly cloudy. A chance of showers through the day, then showers with a chance of thunderstorms through the night. Lows in the lower 60s. Highs in the mid-70s. Thursday, mostly cloudy. A chance of showers. Lows in the lower 60s. Highs in the mid-70s. 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The 10 a.m. observation in Washington. At Reagan National Airport, light rain was falling. The temperature was 57 degrees Fahrenheit, or 14 degrees Celsius. Dew point 55. Humidity was 93%. Winds were north at 8 miles an hour and the barometric pressure was 30.26 inches or 1,024.7 millibars, and falling. Now for some observations from the surrounding area. At BWI Marshall Airport, fog was reported. Temperature 56. Winds northeast at 8 miles an hour. At Charlottesville, cloudy skies. 58. At Dulles Airport, cloudy. Temperature 56 degrees. Winds north at 6 miles an hour. At Fredericksburg, it was cloudy. Visibility 10 miles. Wind was calm.
and the pressure was 30.26 inches and rising. At Martinsburg, fog was reported. 53. Winds north at 6 miles an hour. At Norfolk, with light rain and fog. Temperature 65 degrees. At Ocean City, fog was reported, which reduced the visibility to 0.5 mile. It was 61 degrees. At Quantico, cloudy skies. Temperature 59. Winds north at 7 miles an hour. For Richmond, fog was reported. It was 60. At Roanoke, fog was reported. Temperature 57 degrees. At Winchester, cloudy. Temperature 52. At New York, with rain and fog. 53. At Philadelphia, light rain was falling. 56. At Raleigh, fog was reported. 62. Now for a few observations on the waters. At Washington Channel, the wind was northeast at 2 knots, and the water temperature was 71 degrees. At Piney Point, the wind was northeast at 3 knots. At Thomas Point, the temperature was 67 degrees. Wind northeast at 9 knots. The latest river levels in the Potomac, Shenandoah, and Rappahannock basins are as follows. All reports are current as of 7 a.m. and are measured in feet. For Potomac River at Shepherdstown, 9.0. Potomac River at Point of Rocks, 5.6. Potomac River at Edwards Ferry, 6.7. Potomac River at Little Falls, 4.4. North Fork Shenandoah River near Strasburg, 5.5. South Fork Shenandoah River at Front Royal, 2.7. 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Rappahannock River above Fredericksburg, 3.0. Rapidan River near Culpeper, 1.7. Opeckan Creek near Martinsburg, 4.9. Seneca Creek at Dawsonville, 3.0. Goose Creek near Leesburg, 3.1. Monocacy River at Frederick, 7.8. Record cool high temperature set at Washington Dulles, D.C. A record cool high temperature of 55 degrees was set at Washington Dulles, D.C. yesterday. This breaks the old record of 56 degrees set in 2003. Weather records for the Dulles, Virginia area have been recorded at what is now Washington Dulles International Airport since 1960. The official record consists solely of data recorded at the airport. Temperature and precipitation records began in 1960. Snowfall records began in 1962. All climate data are considered preliminary until reviewed by the National Centers for Environmental Information, NCEI. The current time is 11:03 a.m. Eastern Daylight Time. Here is a look at the weather features that will affect the region over the next several days. A front across the southeastern United States will live north across the area today. This system is likely to bring multiple opportunities for beneficial rainfall throughout the holiday weekend. Temperatures will remain at or below average through Memorial Day. The stalled front lingers near the area through Thursday before moving south by the end of next week. While no day will be a washout, this pattern brings daily chances for showers and thunderstorms. Now for the official National Weather Service forecast for the Washington metro area and the surrounding KHB listening area. Rest of today, cloudy. Highs in the upper 60s. East winds around 5 miles an hour. Tonight, mostly cloudy. A chance of showers until midnight, then showers likely after midnight. Patchy fog after midnight. Lows in the lower 60s. Southeast winds around 5 miles an hour. Chance of rain 70%. Memorial Day, mostly cloudy. Patchy fog in the morning. A chance of showers in the morning, then a chance of showers and thunderstorms in the afternoon. Highs in the upper 70s. Southwest winds around 5 miles an hour. Chance of rain 50%. Monday night, showers with a chance of thunderstorms until midnight, then showers after midnight. Lows in the lower 60s. West winds around 5 miles an hour until midnight, becoming light and variable. Chance of rain 90%. Tuesday, mostly cloudy with showers. Highs in the upper 70s. Lows in the lower 60s. Chance of rain 90%.
Wednesday, showers likely and a chance of thunderstorms. Highs in the lower 80s. Lows in the mid-60s. Chance of rain 70%. Thursday, partly cloudy. A 40% chance of showers. Highs in the lower 80s. Lows in the upper 50s. Friday, partly cloudy. Highs in the mid-70s. Lows in the mid-50s. Saturday, mostly cloudy. Highs in the mid-70s. Lows in the mid-50s. This hazardous weather outlook is for the Maryland portion of the Chesapeake Bay, Tidal Potomac River, and I-95 corridor through Central Maryland, Northern Virginia, and District of Columbia. Day 1, today and tonight. No hazardous weather is expected at this time. Days 2 through 7, Monday through Saturday. No hazardous weather is expected at this time. Spotter information statement, spotter activation is not expected at this time. Now for the National Weather Service marine forecast for the Chesapeake Bay from Sandy Point to North Beach, rest of today, northeast winds 5 knots. Waves less than 1 foot. A chance of showers late this morning. Tonight, southeast winds 5 knots. Waves less than 1 foot. Showers likely with a slight chance of thunderstorms. Patchy fog. Visibility 1 nautical mile or less. Memorial Day, southwest winds 5 knots. Waves less than 1 foot. A chance of showers. Patchy fog. Visibility 1 nautical mile or less. Monday night, southwest winds around 5 knots. Waves flat. Showers. Tuesday, east winds around 5 knots. Waves flat. Showers, mainly in the morning. Winds and waves higher and visibilities lower in and near thunderstorms. Now for the National Weather Service marine forecast for the Tidal Potomac from Key Bridge to Smith Point. Rest of today, northeast winds 5 knots. Waves less than 1 foot. A slight chance of showers. Tonight, southeast winds 5 knots. Waves less than 1 foot. A chance of showers with a slight chance of thunderstorms. Patchy fog. Visibility 1 to 3 nautical miles. Memorial Day, southwest winds around 5 knots. Waves 1 foot. A chance of showers and thunderstorms. Monday night, southwest winds around 5 knots. Waves 1 foot or less. Showers. Tuesday, southeast winds around 5 knots. Waves 1 foot or less. Showers. A chance of showers after midnight. Winds and waves higher and visibilities lower in and near thunderstorms. The Northern Virginia Mountain forecast for elevations above 2,000 feet including the Skyline Drive. Rest of today, mostly cloudy. Patchy fog late in the morning. Highs in the lower 60s. Tonight, a slight chance of thunderstorms in the evening. Showers likely. Patchy fog after midnight. Lows in the lower 60s. Memorial Day, partly sunny in the morning, then becoming mostly cloudy. Patchy fog in the morning. A chance of showers with a slight chance of thunderstorms in the morning, then showers with a chance of thunderstorms in the afternoon. Highs in the lower 70s. Monday night, a chance of thunderstorms in the evening. Showers. Lows in the lower 60s. Tuesday, showers. Highs in the lower 70s. Wednesday, mostly cloudy. A chance of showers through the day, then showers with a chance of thunderstorms through the night. Lows in the lower 60s. Highs in the mid-70s. Thursday, mostly cloudy. A chance of showers. Lows in the lower 60s. Highs in the mid-70s. This is the NOAA Weather Radio All Hazards Station KHP36, broadcasting from the National Weather Service Office in Sterling, Virginia, and transmitting on a frequency of 162.550 MHz from an antenna located in Manassas, Virginia. The 10 a.m. observation in Washington. At Reagan National Airport, light rain was falling. The temperature was 57 degrees Fahrenheit, or 14 degrees Celsius. Dew point 55. Humidity was 93%. Winds were north at 8 miles an hour and the barometric pressure was 30.26 inches or 1,024.7 millibars and falling. Now for some observations from the surrounding area.
at BWI Marshall Airport, fog was reported. Temperature 56. Winds northeast at 8 miles an hour. At Charlottesville, cloudy skies. 58. At Dulles Airport, cloudy. Temperature 56 degrees. Winds north at 6 miles an hour. At Fredericksburg, it was cloudy. Visibility 10 miles. Wind was calm. And the pressure was 30.26 inches and rising. At Martinsburg, fog was reported. 53. Winds north at 6 miles an hour. At Norfolk, with light rain and fog. Temperature 65 degrees. At Ocean City, fog was reported, which reduced the visibility to 0.5 mile. It was 61 degrees. At Quantico, cloudy skies. Temperature 59. Winds north at 7 miles an hour. For Richmond, fog was reported. It was 60. At Roanoke, fog was reported. Temperature 57 degrees. At Winchester, cloudy. Temperature 52. At New York, with rain and fog. 53. At Philadelphia, light rain was falling. 56. At Raleigh, fog was reported. 62. Now for a few observations on the waters. At Washington Channel, the wind was northeast at 2 knots, and the water temperature was 71 degrees. At Piney Point, the wind was northeast at 3 knots. At Thomas Point, the temperature was 67 degrees. Wind northeast at 9 knots. The 11 a.m. observation in Washington. At Reagan National Airport, cloudy skies. The temperature was 59 degrees Fahrenheit, or 15 degrees Celsius. Dew point 56. Humidity was 89%. Winds were north at 5 miles an hour and the barometric pressure was 30.26 inches or 1,024.7 millibars, and steady. Now for some observations from the surrounding area. At BWI Marshall Airport, fog was reported. Temperature 57. Winds northeast at 10 miles an hour. At Charlottesville, cloudy skies. 59. At Dulles Airport, cloudy. Temperature 57 degrees. Winds northeast at 6 miles an hour. At Fredericksburg, it was cloudy. Visibility 10 miles. Wind was north at 6 miles an hour. And the pressure was 30.25 inches and steady. At Martinsburg, cloudy skies. 54. Winds northeast at 5 miles an hour. At Norfolk, fog was reported. Temperature 65 degrees. At Ocean City, fog was reported, which reduced the visibility to 0.5 mile. It was 62 degrees. At Pawtuxent River Naval Air Station, cloudy. Temperature 62. At Quantico, cloudy skies. Temperature 59. Winds north at 5 miles an hour. For Richmond, fog was reported. It was 61. At Roanoke, cloudy. Temperature 58 degrees. At Winchester, fog was reported. Temperature 52. At New York, with light rain and fog. 54. At Philadelphia, cloudy skies. 57. At Raleigh, cloudy skies. 65. Now for a few observations on the waters. At Washington Channel, the wind was north at 4 knots, and the water temperature was 71 degrees. At Piney Point, the wind was east at 4 knots. At Thomas Point, the temperature was 66 degrees. Wind north at 10 knots. Here is a look at the weather features that will affect the region over the next several days. A front across the southeastern United States will live north across the area today. This system is likely to bring multiple opportunities for beneficial rainfall throughout the holiday weekend. Temperatures will remain at or below average through Memorial Day. The stalled front lingers near the area through Thursday before moving south by the end of next week. While no day will be a washout, this pattern brings daily chances for showers and thunderstorms. Now for the official National Weather Service forecast for the Washington metro area and the surrounding KHB listening area. Rest of today, cloudy. Highs in the upper 60s.
east winds around 5 miles an hour. Tonight, mostly cloudy. A chance of showers until midnight, then showers likely after midnight.

Cloudy with showers. Highs in the upper 70s. Lows in the lower 60s. Chance of rain 90%. Wednesday, showers likely and a chance of thunderstorms. Highs in the lower 80s. Lows in the mid 60s. Chance of rain 70%. Thursday, partly cloudy. A 40% chance of showers. Highs in the lower 80s. Lows in the upper 50s. Friday, partly cloudy. Highs in the mid-70s. Lows in the mid-50s. Saturday, mostly cloudy. Highs in the mid-70s. Lows in the mid-50s. The current time is 11:17 a.m. Eastern Daylight Time. This hazardous weather outlook is for the Maryland portion of the Chesapeake Bay, tidal Potomac River, and I-95 corridor through Central Maryland, Northern Virginia, and District of Columbia. Day 1, today and tonight. No hazardous weather is expected at this time. Days 2 through 7, Monday through Saturday. No hazardous weather is expected at this time. Spotter information statement, spotter activation is not expected at this time. Now for the National Weather Service marine forecast for the Chesapeake Bay from Sandy Point to North Beach, rest of today, northeast winds 5 knots. Waves less than 1 foot. A chance of showers late this morning. Tonight, southeast winds 5 knots. Waves less than 1 foot. Showers likely with a slight chance of thunderstorms. Patchy fog. Visibility 1 nautical mile or less. Memorial Day, southwest winds 5 knots. Waves less than 1 foot. A chance of showers. Patchy fog. Visibility 1 nautical mile or less. Monday night, southwest winds around 5 knots. Waves flat. Showers. Tuesday, east winds around 5 knots. Waves flat. Showers, mainly in the morning. Winds and waves higher and visibilities lower in and near thunderstorms. Now for the National Weather Service marine forecast for the tidal Potomac from Key Bridge to Smith Point. Rest of today, northeast winds 5 knots. Waves less than 1 foot. A slight chance of showers. Tonight, southeast winds 5 knots. Waves less than 1 foot. A chance of showers with a slight chance of thunderstorms. Patchy fog. Visibility 1 to 3 nautical miles. Memorial Day, southwest winds around 5 knots. Waves 1 foot. A chance of showers and thunderstorms. Monday night, southwest winds around 5 knots. Waves 1 foot or less. Showers. Tuesday, southeast winds around 5 knots. Waves 1 foot or less. Showers. A chance of showers after midnight. Winds and waves higher and visibilities lower in and near thunderstorms. The Northern Virginia Mountain forecast for elevations above 2,000 feet including the Skyline Drive. Rest of today, mostly cloudy. Patchy fog late in the morning. Highs in the lower 60s. Tonight, a slight chance of thunderstorms in the evening. Showers likely. Patchy fog after midnight. Lows in the lower 60s. Memorial Day, partly sunny in the morning, then becoming mostly cloudy. Patchy fog in the morning. A chance of showers with a slight chance of thunderstorms in the morning, then showers with a chance of thunderstorms in the afternoon. Highs in the lower 70s. Monday night, a chance of thunderstorms in the evening. Showers. Lows in the lower 60s. Tuesday, showers. Highs in the lower 70s. Wednesday, mostly cloudy. A chance of showers through the day, then showers with a chance of thunderstorms through the night. Lows in the lower 60s. Highs in the mid-70s. Thursday, mostly cloudy. A chance of showers. Lows in the lower 60s. Highs in the mid-70s. The latest river levels in the Potomac, Shenandoah, and Rappahannock basins are as follows. All reports are current as of 7 a.m. and are measured in feet. For Potomac River at Shepherdstown, 9.0. Potomac River at Point of Rocks, 5.6. Potomac River at Edwards Ferry, 6.7. Potomac River at Little Falls, 4.4. North Fork Shenandoah River near Strasburg, 5.5.
South Fork Shenandoah River at Front

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Rappahannock River above Fredericksburg, 3.0. Rapidan River near Culpeper, 1.7. Opeckham Creek near Martinsburg, 4.9. Seneca Creek at Dawsonville, 3.0. Goose Creek near Leesburg, 3.1. Monocacy River at Frederick, 7.8. Record cool high temperature set at Washington Dulles, D.C. A record cool high temperature of 55 degrees was set at Washington Dulles, D.C. yesterday. This breaks the old record of 56 degrees set in 2003. Weather records for the Dulles, Virginia area have been recorded at what is now Washington Dulles International Airport since 1960. The official record consists solely of data recorded at the airport. Temperature and precipitation records began in 1960. Snowfall records began in 1962. All climate data are considered preliminary until reviewed by the National Centers for Environmental Information, NCEI. This is the NOAA Weather Radio All Hazards Station KHP36, broadcasting from the National Weather Service Office in Sterling, Virginia, and transmitting on a frequency of 162.550 MHz from an antenna located in Manassas, Virginia. The 11 a.m. observation in Washington. At Reagan National Airport, cloudy skies. The temperature was 59 degrees Fahrenheit, or 15 degrees Celsius. Dew point 56. Humidity was 89%. Winds were north at 5 miles an hour and the barometric pressure was 30.26 inches or 1,024.7 millibars, and steady. Now for some observations from the surrounding area. At BWI Marshall Airport, fog was reported. Temperature 57. Winds northeast at 10 miles an hour. At Charlottesville, cloudy skies. 59. At Dulles Airport, cloudy. Temperature 57 degrees. Winds northeast at 6 miles an hour. At Fredericksburg, it was cloudy. Visibility 10 miles. Wind was north at 6 miles an hour. And the pressure was 30.25 inches and steady. At Martinsburg, cloudy skies. 54. Winds northeast at 5 miles an hour. At Norfolk, fog was reported. Temperature 65 degrees. At Ocean City, fog was reported, which reduced the visibility to 0.5 mile. It was 62 degrees. At Pawtuxent River Naval Air Station, cloudy. Temperature 62. At Quantico, cloudy skies. Temperature 59. Winds north at 5 miles an hour. For Richmond, fog was reported. It was 61. At Roanoke, cloudy. Temperature 58 degrees. At Winchester, fog was reported. Temperature 52. At New York, with light rain and fog. 54. At Philadelphia, cloudy skies. 57. At Raleigh, cloudy skies. 65. Now for a few observations on the waters. At Washington Channel, the wind was north at 4 knots, and the water temperature was 71 degrees. At Piney Point, the wind was east at 4 knots. At Thomas Point, the temperature was 66 degrees. Wind north at 10 knots. Here is a look at the weather features that will affect the region over the next several days. A front across the southeastern United States will lift north across the area today. This system is likely to bring multiple opportunities for beneficial rainfall throughout the holiday weekend. Temperatures will remain at or below average through Memorial Day. The stalled front lingers near the area through Thursday before moving south by the end of next week. While no day will be a washout, this pattern brings daily chances for showers and thunderstorms. Now for the official National Weather Service forecast for the Washington metro area and the surrounding KHB listening area. Rest of today, cloudy. Highs in the upper 60s. East winds around 5 miles an hour. Tonight, mostly cloudy. A chance of showers until midnight, then showers likely after midnight. Patchy fog after midnight. Lows in the lower 60s. Southeast winds around 5 miles an hour. Chance of rain 70%. Memorial Day, mostly cloudy.
patchy fog in the morning. A chance of showers in the morning, then a chance of showers and thunderstorms in the afternoon. Highs in the upper 70s. Southwest winds around 5 miles an hour. Chance of rain 50%. Monday night, showers with a chance of thunderstorms until midnight, then showers after midnight. Lows in the lower 60s. West winds around 5 miles an hour until midnight, becoming light and variable. Chance of rain 90%. Tuesday, mostly cloudy with showers. Highs in the upper 70s. Lows in the lower 60s. Chance of rain 90%. Wednesday, showers likely and a chance of thunderstorms. Highs in the lower 80s. Lows in the mid 60s. Chance of rain 70%. Thursday, partly cloudy. A 40% chance of showers. Highs in the lower 80s. Lows in the upper 50s. Friday, partly cloudy. Highs in the mid 70s. Lows in the mid 50s. Saturday, mostly cloudy. Highs in the mid 70s. Lows in the mid 50s. This hazardous weather outlook is for the Maryland portion of the Chesapeake Bay, tidal Potomac River, and I-95 corridor through central Maryland, northern Virginia, and District of Columbia. Day 1, today and tonight. No hazardous weather is expected at this time. Days 2 through 7, Monday through Saturday. No hazardous weather is expected at this time. Spotter information statement, spotter activation is not expected at this time. Now for the National Weather Service marine forecast for the Chesapeake Bay from Sandy Point to North Beach, rest of today, northeast winds 5 knots. Waves flat. Tonight, southeast winds 5 knots. Waves less than 1 foot. Showers likely with a slight chance of thunderstorms. Patchy fog. Visibility 1 nautical mile or less. Memorial Day, southwest winds 5 knots. Waves less than 1 foot. A chance of showers. Patchy fog. Visibility 1 nautical mile or less. Monday night, southwest winds around 5 knots. Waves flat. Showers. Tuesday, east winds around 5 knots. Waves flat. Showers, mainly in the morning. Winds and waves higher and visibilities lower in and near thunderstorms. Now for the National Weather Service marine forecast for the tidal Potomac from Key Bridge to Smith Point, rest of today, northeast winds 5 knots. Waves less than 1 foot. A slight chance of showers. Tonight, southeast winds 5 knots. Waves less than 1 foot. A chance of showers with a slight chance of thunderstorms. Patchy fog. Visibility 1 to 3 nautical miles. Memorial Day, southwest winds around 5 knots. Waves 1 foot. A chance of showers and thunderstorms. Monday night, southwest winds around 5 knots. Waves 1 foot or less. Showers. Tuesday, southeast winds around 5 knots. Waves 1 foot or less. Showers. A chance of showers after midnight. Winds and waves higher and visibilities lower in and near thunderstorms. The Northern Virginia Mountain forecast for elevations above 2,000 feet including the Skyline Drive. Rest of today, mostly cloudy. Patchy fog late in the morning. Highs in the lower 60s. Tonight, a slight chance of thunderstorms in the evening. Showers likely. Patchy fog after midnight. Lows in the lower 60s. Memorial Day, partly sunny in the morning, then becoming mostly cloudy. Patchy fog in the morning. A chance of showers with a slight chance of thunderstorms in the morning, then showers with a chance of thunderstorms in the afternoon. Highs in the lower 70s. Monday night, a chance of thunderstorms in the evening. Showers. Lows in the lower 60s. Tuesday, showers. Highs in the lower 70s. Wednesday, mostly cloudy. A chance of showers through the day, then showers with a chance of thunderstorms through the night. Lows in the lower 60s. Highs in the mid 70s. Thursday, mostly cloudy. A chance of showers. Lows in the lower 60s. Highs in the mid 70s.
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The 11 a.m. observation in Washington. At Reagan National Airport, cloudy skies. The temperature was 59 degrees Fahrenheit, or 15 degrees Celsius. Dew point 56. Humidity was 89%. Winds were north at 5 miles an hour and the barometric pressure was 30.26 inches or 1,024.7 millibars, and steady. Now for some observations from the surrounding area. At BWI Marshall Airport, fog was reported. Temperature 57. Winds northeast at 10 miles an hour. At Charlottesville, cloudy skies. 59. At Dulles Airport, cloudy. Temperature 57 degrees. Winds northeast at 6 miles an hour. At Fredericksburg, it was cloudy. Visibility 10 miles. Wind was north at 6 miles an hour. And the pressure was 30.25 inches and steady. At Martinsburg, cloudy skies. 54. Winds northeast at 5 miles an hour. At Norfolk, fog was reported. Temperature 65 degrees. At Ocean City, fog was reported, which reduced the visibility to 0.5 mile. It was 62 degrees. At Pawtuxent River Naval Air Station, cloudy. Temperature 62. At Quantico, cloudy skies. Temperature 59. Winds north at 5 miles an hour. For Richmond, fog was reported. It was 61. At Roanoke, cloudy. Temperature 58 degrees. At Winchester, fog was reported. Temperature 52. At New York, with light rain and fog. 54. At Philadelphia, cloudy skies. 57. At Raleigh, cloudy skies. 65. Now for a few observations on the waters. At Washington Channel, the wind was north at 4 knots, and the water temperature was 71 degrees. At Piney Point, the wind was east at 4 knots. At Thomas Point, the temperature was 66 degrees. Wind north at 10 knots. The current time is 11:34 a.m. Eastern Daylight Time. Here is a look at the weather features that will affect the region over the next several days. A front across the southeastern United States will live north across the area today. This system is likely to bring multiple opportunities for beneficial rainfall throughout the holiday weekend. Temperatures will remain at or below average through Memorial Day. The stalled front lingers near the area through Thursday before moving south by the end of next week. While no day will be a washout, this pattern brings daily chances for showers and thunderstorms. Now for the official National Weather Service forecast for the Washington metro area and the surrounding KHB listening area. Rest of today, cloudy. Highs in the upper 60s. East winds around 5 miles an hour. Tonight, mostly cloudy. A chance of showers until midnight, then showers likely after midnight. Patchy fog after midnight. Lows in the lower 60s. Southeast winds around 5 miles an hour. Chance of rain 70%. Memorial Day, mostly cloudy. Patchy fog in the morning. A chance of showers in the morning, then a chance of showers and thunderstorms in the afternoon. Highs in the upper 70s. Southwest winds around 5 miles an hour. Chance of rain 50%. Monday night, showers with a chance of thunderstorms until midnight, then showers after midnight. Lows in the lower 60s. West winds around 5 miles an hour until midnight, becoming light and variable. Chance of rain 90%. Tuesday, mostly cloudy with showers. Highs in the upper 70s. Lows in the lower 60s. Chance of rain 90%. Wednesday, showers likely and a chance of thunderstorms. Highs in the lower 80s. Lows in the mid 60s. Chance of rain 70%. Thursday, partly cloudy. A 40% chance of showers. Highs in the lower 80s. Lows in the upper 50s. Friday, partly cloudy. Highs in the mid-70s.
Lows in the mid-50s. Saturday, mostly cloudy. Highs in the mid-70s. Lows in the mid-50s. This hazardous weather outlook is for the Maryland portion of the Chesapeake Bay, tidal Potomac River, and I-95 corridor through central Maryland, northern Virginia, and District of Columbia. Day 1, today and tonight. No hazardous weather is expected at this time. Days 2 through 7, Monday through Saturday. No hazardous weather is expected at this time. Spotter information statement, spotter activation is not expected at this time. The marine forecast for the coastal waters from Fenwick Island to Chincoteague and out 20 nautical miles. Dense fog advisory in effect until noon today, small craft advisory in effect until 10 p.m. this evening, rest of today, east wind 5 to 10 knots. Gusts up to 15 knots late this morning. Sea 6 to 7 feet, occasionally to 10 feet. Wave detail, east 7 feet at 9 seconds. A chance of showers. Areas of fog late this morning. Patchy fog this afternoon. Visibility 1 nautical mile or less, increasing to 1 to 3 nautical miles this afternoon. Tonight, southeast winds 5 to 10 knots with gusts up to 15 knots, becoming south 10 to 15 knots late. Seas 4 to 5 feet, occasionally to 7 feet. Wave detail, east 5 feet at 9 seconds and south 1 foot at 6 seconds. Visibility 1 to 3 nautical miles. Monday, south winds 10 to 15 knots with gusts up to 20 knots. Seas 3 to 4 feet, occasionally to 6 feet. Wave detail, east 4 feet at 8 seconds and south 3 feet at 5 seconds. Patchy fog in the morning. Showers likely in the morning, then showers in the afternoon. Visibility 1 to 3 nautical miles in the morning. Monday night, southwest winds 5 to 10 knots. Seas 3 to 4 feet, occasionally to 6 feet. Wave detail, south 3 feet at 6 seconds and east 3 feet at 9 seconds. Showers. Tuesday, southwest winds 5 to 10 knots, becoming southeast in the afternoon. Seas 3 to 4 feet, occasionally to 6 feet. Wave detail, southeast 3 feet at 7 seconds and east 2 feet at 8 seconds. Showers. Tuesday night, southeast winds 5 knots, becoming west. Seas 2 to 3 feet. Showers likely in the evening, then a chance of showers and thunderstorms after midnight. Wednesday, southwest wind 5 knots. Seas around 3 feet. A chance of thunderstorms in the morning. A chance of showers. Wednesday night, southwest wind 5 knots. Seas 2 to 3 feet. A chance of showers. Thursday, northwest winds 5 knots, becoming northeast in the afternoon. Seas 2 to 3 feet. A chance of showers. Thursday night, southwest winds 5 knots, becoming northwest. Seas around 2 feet. A chance of showers. Winds and seas higher in and near thunderstorms. Now for the National Weather Service marine forecast for the Chesapeake Bay from Sandy Point to North Beach, rest of today, northeast winds 5 knots. Waves flat. Tonight, southeast winds 5 knots. Waves less than 1 foot. Showers likely with a slight chance of thunderstorms. Patchy fog. Visibility 1 nautical mile or less. Memorial Day, southwest winds 5 knots. Waves less than 1 foot. A chance of showers. Patchy fog. Visibility 1 nautical mile or less. Monday night, southwest winds around 5 knots. Waves flat. Showers. Tuesday, east winds around 5 knots. Waves flat. Showers, mainly in the morning. Winds and waves higher and visibilities lower in and near thunderstorms. The latest river levels in the Potomac, Shenandoah, and Rappahannock basins are as follows. All reports are current as of 7 a.m. and are measured in feet. For Potomac River at Shepherdstown, 9.0. Potomac River at Point of Rocks, 5.6. Potomac River at Edwards Ferry, 6.7. Potomac River at Little Falls, 4.4. North Fork Shenandoah River near Strasburg, 5.5. South Fork Shenandoah River at Front Royal, 2.7. 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
5.1. Rappahannock River above Fredericksburg, 3.0. Rapidan River near Culpeper, 1.7. Opeckham Creek near Martinsburg, 4.9. Seneca Creek at Dawsonville, 3.0. Goose Creek near Leesburg, 3.1. Monocacy River at Frederick, 7.8. Record cool high temperature set at Washington Dulles, D.C. A record cool high temperature of 55 degrees was set at Washington Dulles, D.C. yesterday. This breaks the old record of 56 degrees set in 2003. Weather records for the Dulles, Virginia area have been recorded at what is now Washington Dulles International Airport since 1960. The official record consists solely of data recorded at the airport. Temperature and precipitation records began in 1960. Snowfall records began in 1962. All climate data are considered preliminary until reviewed by the National Centers for Environmental Information, NCEI. Now for the National Weather Service marine forecast for the tidal Potomac from Key Bridge to Smith Point. Rest of today, northeast winds 5 knots. Waves less than 1 foot. A slight chance of showers. Tonight, southeast winds 5 knots. Waves less than 1 foot. A chance of showers with a slight chance of thunderstorms. Patchy fog. Visibility 1 to 3 nautical miles. Memorial Day, southwest winds around 5 knots. Waves 1 foot. A chance of showers and thunderstorms. Monday night, southwest winds around 5 knots. Waves 1 foot or less. Showers. Tuesday, southeast winds around 5 knots. Waves 1 foot or less. Showers. A chance of showers after midnight. Winds and waves higher and visibilities lower in and near thunderstorms. The Northern Virginia Mountain forecast for elevations above 2,000 feet including the Skyline Drive. Rest of today, mostly cloudy. Patchy fog late in the morning. Highs in the lower 60s. Tonight, a slight chance of thunderstorms in the evening. Showers likely. Patchy fog after midnight. Lows in the lower 60s. Memorial Day, partly sunny in the morning, then becoming mostly cloudy. Patchy fog in the morning. A chance of showers with a slight chance of thunderstorms in the morning, then showers with a chance of thunderstorms in the afternoon. Highs in the lower 70s. Monday night, a chance of thunderstorms in the evening. Showers. Lows in the lower 60s. Tuesday, showers. Highs in the lower 70s. Wednesday, mostly cloudy. A chance of showers through the day, then showers with a chance of thunderstorms through the night. Lows in the lower 60s. Highs in the mid 70s. Thursday, mostly cloudy. A chance of showers. Lows in the lower 60s. Highs in the mid 70s. This is the NOAA Weather Radio All Hazards Station KHP 36, broadcasting from the National Weather Service Office in Sterling, Virginia, and transmitting on a frequency of 162.550 MHz from an antenna located in Manassas, Virginia. The 11 a.m. observation in Washington. At Reagan National Airport, cloudy skies. The temperature was 59 degrees Fahrenheit, or 15 degrees Celsius. Dew point 56. Humidity was 89%. Winds were north at 5 miles an hour and the barometric pressure was 30.26 inches or 1,024.7 millibars, and steady. Now for some observations from the surrounding area. At BWI Marshall Airport, fog was reported. Temperature 57. Winds northeast at 10 miles an hour. At Charlottesville, cloudy skies. 59. At Dulles Airport, cloudy. Temperature 57 degrees. Winds northeast at 6 miles an hour. At Fredericksburg, it was cloudy. Visibility 10 miles. Wind was north at 6 miles an hour. And the pressure was 30.25 inches and steady. At Martinsburg, cloudy skies. 54. Winds northeast at 5 miles an hour. At Norfolk, fog was reported. Temperature 65 degrees. At Ocean City, fog was reported, which reduced the visibility to 0.5 mile. It was 62 degrees. At Pawtuxent River Naval Air Station, cloudy.
Temperature 62. At Quantico, cloudy skies. Temperature 59. Winds north at 5 miles an hour. For Richmond, fog was reported. It was 61. At Roanoke, cloudy. Temperature 58 degrees. At Winchester, fog was reported. Temperature 52. At New York, with light rain and fog. 54. At Philadelphia, cloudy skies. 57. At Raleigh, cloudy skies. 65. Now for a few observations on the waters. At Washington Channel, the wind was north at 4 knots, and the water temperature was 71 degrees. At Piney Point, the wind was east at 4 knots. At Thomas Point, the temperature was 66 degrees. Wind north at 10 knots. The current time is 11:47 a.m. Eastern Daylight Time. Here is a look at the weather features that will affect the region over the next several days. A front across the southeastern United States will lift north across the area today. This system is likely to bring multiple opportunities for beneficial rainfall throughout the holiday weekend. Temperatures will remain at or below average through Memorial Day. The stalled front lingers near the area through Thursday before moving south by the end of next week. While no day will be a washout, this pattern brings daily chances for showers and thunderstorms. Now for the official National Weather Service forecast for the Washington metro area and the surrounding KHB listening area. Rest of today, cloudy. Highs in the upper 60s. East winds around 5 miles an hour. Tonight, mostly cloudy. A chance of showers until midnight, then showers likely after midnight. Patchy fog after midnight. Lows in the lower 60s. Southeast winds around 5 miles an hour. Chance of rain 70%. Memorial Day, mostly cloudy. Patchy fog in the morning. A chance of showers in the morning, then a chance of showers and thunderstorms in the afternoon. Highs in the upper 70s. Southwest winds around 5 miles an hour. Chance of rain 50%. Monday night, showers with a chance of thunderstorms until midnight, then showers after midnight. Lows in the lower 60s. West winds around 5 miles an hour until midnight, becoming light and variable. Chance of rain 90%. Tuesday, mostly cloudy with showers. Highs in the upper 70s. Lows in the lower 60s. Chance of rain 90%. Wednesday, showers likely and a chance of thunderstorms. Highs in the lower 80s. Lows in the mid-60s. Chance of rain 70%. Thursday, partly cloudy. A 40% chance of showers. Highs in the lower 80s. Lows in the upper 50s. Friday, partly cloudy. Highs in the mid-70s. Lows in the mid-50s. Saturday, mostly cloudy. Highs in the mid-70s. Lows in the mid-50s. This hazardous weather outlook is for the Maryland portion of the Chesapeake Bay, Tidal Potomac River, and I-95 corridor through Central Maryland, Northern Virginia, and District of Columbia. Day 1, today and tonight. No hazardous weather is expected at this time. Days 2 through 7, Monday through Saturday. No hazardous weather is expected at this time. Spotter information statement, spotter activation is not expected at this time. Now for the National Weather Service marine forecast for the Chesapeake Bay from Sandy Point to North Beach. Rest of today, northeast winds 5 knots. Waves flat. Tonight, southeast winds 5 knots. Waves less than 1 foot. Showers likely with a slight chance of thunderstorms. Patchy fog. Visibility 1 nautical mile or less. Memorial Day, southwest winds 5 knots. Waves less than 1 foot. A chance of showers. Patchy fog. Visibility 1 nautical mile or less. Monday night, southwest winds around 5 knots. Waves flat. Showers. Tuesday, east winds around 5 knots. Waves flat. Showers, mainly in the morning. Winds and waves higher and visibilities lower in and near thunderstorms. Now for the National Weather Service marine forecast for the Tidal Potomac from Key Bridge to Smith Point. Rest of today, northeast winds 5 knots.
Waves less than 1 foot. A slight chance of showers. Tonight, southeast winds 5 knots. Waves less than 1 foot. A chance of showers with a slight chance of thunderstorms. Patchy fog. Visibility 1 to 3 nautical miles. Memorial Day, southwest winds around 5 knots. Waves 1 foot. A chance of showers and thunderstorms. Monday night, southwest winds around 5 knots. Waves 1 foot or less. Showers. Tuesday, southeast winds around 5 knots. Waves 1 foot or less. Showers. A chance of showers after midnight. Winds and waves higher and visibilities lower in and near thunderstorms. The Northern Virginia Mountain forecast for elevations above 2,000 feet, including the Skyline Drive. Rest of today, mostly cloudy. Patchy fog late in the morning. Highs in the lower 60s. Tonight, a slight chance of thunderstorms in the evening. Showers likely. Patchy fog after midnight. Lows in the lower 60s. Memorial Day, partly sunny in the morning, then becoming mostly cloudy. Patchy fog in the morning. A chance of showers with a slight chance of thunderstorms in the morning, then showers with a chance of thunderstorms in the afternoon. Highs in the lower 70s. Monday night, a chance of thunderstorms in the evening. Showers. Lows in the lower 60s. Tuesday, showers. Highs in the lower 70s. Wednesday, mostly cloudy. A chance of showers through the day, then showers with a chance of thunderstorms through the night. Lows in the lower 60s. Highs in the mid-70s. Thursday, mostly cloudy. A chance of showers. Lows in the lower 60s. Highs in the mid-70s. 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The 11 a.m. observation in Washington. At Reagan National Airport, cloudy skies. The temperature was 59 degrees Fahrenheit, or 15 degrees Celsius. Dew point 56. Humidity was 89%. Winds were north at 5 miles an hour and the barometric pressure was 30.26 inches or 1,024.7 millibars, and steady. Now for some observations from the surrounding area. At BWI Marshall Airport, fog was reported. Temperature 57. Winds northeast at 10 miles an hour. At Charlottesville, cloudy skies. 59. At Dulles Airport, cloudy. Temperature 57 degrees. Winds northeast at 6 miles an hour. At Fredericksburg, it was cloudy. Visibility 10 miles. Wind was north at 6 miles an hour. And the pressure was 30.25 inches and steady. At Martinsburg, cloudy skies. 54. Winds northeast at 5 miles an hour. At Norfolk, fog was reported. Temperature 65 degrees. At Ocean City, fog was reported, which reduced the visibility to 0.5 mile. It was 62 degrees. At Pawtuxent River Naval Air Station, cloudy. Temperature 62. At Quantico, cloudy skies. Temperature 59. Winds north at 5 miles an hour. For Richmond, fog was reported. It was 61. At Roanoke, cloudy. Temperature 58 degrees. At Winchester, fog was reported. Temperature 52. At New York, with light rain and fog. 54. At Philadelphia, cloudy skies. 57. At Raleigh, cloudy skies. 65. Now for a few observations on the waters. At Washington Channel, the wind was north at 4 knots, and the water temperature was 71 degrees. At Piney Point, the wind was east at 4 knots. At Thomas Point, the temperature was 66 degrees. Wind north at 10 knots. Here is a look at the weather features that will affect the region over the next several days. A front across the southeastern United States will lift north across the area today. This system is likely to bring multiple opportunities for beneficial rainfall throughout the holiday weekend.
temperatures will remain at or below average through Memorial Day. The stalled front lingers near the area through Thursday before moving south by the end of next week. While no day will be a washout, this pattern brings daily chances for showers and thunderstorms. Now for the official National Weather Service forecast for the Washington metro area and the surrounding KHB listening area. Rest of today, cloudy. Highs in the upper 60s. East winds around 5 miles an hour. Tonight, mostly cloudy. A chance of showers until midnight, then showers likely after midnight. Patchy fog after midnight. Lows in the lower 60s. Southeast winds around 5 miles an hour. Chance of rain 70%. Memorial Day, mostly cloudy. Patchy fog in the morning. A chance of showers in the morning, then a chance of showers and thunderstorms in the afternoon. Highs in the upper 70s. Southwest winds around 5 miles an hour. Chance of rain 50%. Monday night, showers with a chance of thunderstorms until midnight, then showers after midnight. Lows in the lower 60s. West winds around 5 miles an hour until midnight, becoming light and variable. Chance of rain 90%. Tuesday, mostly cloudy with showers. Highs in the upper 70s. Lows in the lower 60s. Chance of rain 90%. Wednesday, showers likely and a chance of thunderstorms. Highs in the lower 80s. Lows in the mid-60s. Chance of rain 70%. Thursday, partly cloudy. A 40% chance of showers. Highs in the lower 80s. Lows in the upper 50s. Friday, partly cloudy. Highs in the mid-70s. Lows in the mid-50s. Saturday, mostly cloudy. Highs in the mid-70s. Lows in the mid-50s. This hazardous weather outlook is for the Maryland portion of the Chesapeake Bay, Tidal Potomac River, and I-95 corridor through central Maryland, northern Virginia, and District of Columbia. Day 1, today and tonight. No hazardous weather is expected at this time. Days 2 through 7, Monday through Saturday. No hazardous weather is expected at this time. Spotter information statement, spotter activation is not expected at this time. Now for the National Weather Service marine forecast for the Chesapeake Bay from Sandy Point to North Beach, rest of today, northeast winds 5 knots. Waves flat. Tonight, southeast winds 5 knots. Waves less than 1 foot. Showers likely with a slight chance of thunderstorms. Patchy fog. Visibility 1 nautical mile or less. Memorial Day, southwest winds 5 knots. Waves less than 1 foot. A chance of showers. Patchy fog. Visibility 1 nautical mile or less. Monday night, southwest winds around 5 knots. Waves flat. Showers. Tuesday, east winds around 5 knots. Waves flat. Showers, mainly in the morning. Winds and waves higher and visibilities lower in and near thunderstorms. The latest river levels in the Potomac, Shenandoah, and Rappahannock basins are as follows. All reports are current as of 7 a.m. and are measured in feet. For Potomac River at Shepherdstown, 9.0. Potomac River at Point of Rocks, 5.6. Potomac River at Edwards Ferry, 6.7. Potomac River at Little Falls, 4.4. North Fork Shenandoah River near Strasburg, 5.5. South Fork Shenandoah River at Front Royal, 2.7. 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Rapidan River near Culpeper, 1.7. Opeckham Creek near Martinsburg, 4.9. Seneca Creek at Dawsonville, 3.0. Goose Creek near Leesburg, 3.1. Monocacy River at Frederick, 7.8. Record cool high temperature set at Washington Dulles, D.C. A record cool high temperature of 55 degrees was set at Washington Dulles, D.C. yesterday. This breaks the old record of 56 degrees set in 2003. Weather records for the Dulles, Virginia area have been recorded at what is now Washington Dulles International Airport since 1960.
The official record consists solely of data recorded at the airport. Temperature and precipitation records began in 1960. Snowfall records began in 1962. All climate data are considered preliminary until reviewed by the National Centers for Environmental Information, NCEI. Now for the National Weather Service marine forecast for the tidal Potomac from Key Bridge to Smith Point. Rest of today, northeast winds 5 knots. Waves less than 1 foot. A slight chance of showers. Tonight, southeast winds 5 knots. Waves less than 1 foot. A chance of showers with a slight chance of thunderstorms. Patchy fog. Visibility 1 to 3 nautical miles. Memorial Day, southwest winds around 5 knots. Waves 1 foot. A chance of showers and thunderstorms. Monday night, southwest winds around 5 knots. Waves 1 foot or less. Showers. Tuesday, southeast winds around 5 knots. Waves 1 foot or less. Showers. A chance of showers after midnight. Winds and waves higher and visibilities lower in and near thunderstorms. The current time is 12:02 p.m. Eastern Daylight Time. The Northern Virginia Mountain forecast for elevations above 2,000 feet, including the Skyline Drive. Rest of today, mostly cloudy. Patchy fog late in the morning. Highs in the lower 60s. Tonight, a slight chance of thunderstorms in the evening. Showers likely. Patchy fog after midnight. Lows in the lower 60s. Memorial Day, partly sunny in the morning, then becoming mostly cloudy. Patchy fog in the morning. A chance of showers with a slight chance of thunderstorms in the morning, then showers with a chance of thunderstorms in the afternoon. Highs in the lower 70s. Monday night, a chance of thunderstorms in the evening. Showers. Lows in the lower 60s. Tuesday, showers. Highs in the lower 70s. Wednesday, mostly cloudy. A chance of showers through the day, then showers with a chance of thunderstorms through the night. Lows in the lower 60s. Highs in the mid-70s. Thursday, mostly cloudy. A chance of showers. Lows in the lower 60s. Highs in the mid-70s. 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The 11 a.m. observation in Washington. At Reagan National Airport, cloudy skies. The temperature was 59 degrees Fahrenheit, or 15 degrees Celsius. Dew point 56. Humidity was 89%. Winds were north at 5 miles an hour and the barometric pressure was 30.26 inches or 1,024.7 millibars, and steady. Now for some observations from the surrounding area. At BWI Marshall Airport, fog was reported. Temperature 57. Winds northeast at 10 miles an hour. At Charlottesville, cloudy skies. 59. At Dulles Airport, cloudy. Temperature 57 degrees. Winds northeast at 6 miles an hour. At Fredericksburg, it was cloudy. Visibility 10 miles. Wind was north at 6 miles an hour. And the pressure was 30.25 inches and steady. At Martinsburg, cloudy skies. 54. Winds northeast at 5 miles an hour. At Norfolk, fog was reported. Temperature 65 degrees. At Ocean City, fog was reported, which reduced the visibility to 0.5 mile. It was 62 degrees. At Pawtuxent River Naval Air Station, cloudy. Temperature 62. At Quantico, cloudy skies. Temperature 59. Winds north at 5 miles an hour. For Richmond, fog was reported. It was 61. At Roanoke, cloudy. Temperature 58 degrees. At Winchester, fog was reported. Temperature 52. At New York, with light rain and fog. 54. At Philadelphia, cloudy skies. 57. At Raleigh, cloudy skies. 65. Now for a few observations on the waters.
At Washington Channel, the wind was north at 4 knots, and the water temperature was 71 degrees. At Piney Point, the wind was east at 4 knots. At Thomas Point, the temperature was 66 degrees. Wind north, at 10 knots. Here is a look at the weather features that will affect the region over the next several days. A front across the southeastern United States will lift north across the area today. This system is likely to bring multiple opportunities for beneficial rainfall throughout the holiday weekend. Temperatures will remain at or below average through Memorial Day. The stalled front lingers near the area through Thursday before moving south by the end of next week. While no day will be a washout, this pattern brings daily chances for showers and thunderstorms. Now for the official National Weather Service forecast for the Washington metro area and the surrounding KHB listening area. Rest of today, cloudy. Highs in the upper 60s. East winds around 5 miles an hour. Tonight, mostly cloudy. A chance of showers until midnight, then showers likely after midnight. Patchy fog after midnight. Lows in the lower 60s. Southeast winds around 5 miles an hour. Chance of rain 70%. Memorial Day, mostly cloudy. Patchy fog in the morning. A chance of showers in the morning, then a chance of showers and thunderstorms in the afternoon. Highs in the upper 70s. Southwest winds around 5 miles an hour. Chance of rain 50%. Monday night, showers with a chance of thunderstorms until midnight, then showers after midnight. Lows in the lower 60s. West winds around 5 miles an hour until midnight, becoming light and variable. Chance of rain 90%. Tuesday, mostly cloudy with showers. Highs in the upper 70s. Lows in the lower 60s. Chance of rain 90%. Wednesday, showers likely and a chance of thunderstorms. Highs in the lower 80s. Lows in the mid-60s. Chance of rain 70%. Thursday, partly cloudy. A 40% chance of showers. Highs in the lower 80s. Lows in the upper 50s. Friday, partly cloudy. Highs in the mid-70s. Lows in the mid-50s. Saturday, mostly cloudy. Highs in the mid-70s. Lows in the mid-50s. This hazardous weather outlook is for the Maryland portion of the Chesapeake Bay, Tidal Potomac River, and I-95 corridor through Central Maryland, Northern Virginia, and District of Columbia. Day 1, today and tonight. No hazardous weather is expected at this time. Days 2 through 7, Monday through Saturday. No hazardous weather is expected at this time. Spotter information statement, spotter activation is not expected at this time. Now for the National Weather Service Marine Forecast for the Chesapeake Bay from Sandy Point to North Beach, rest of today, northeast winds 5 knots. Waves flat. Tonight, southeast winds 5 knots. Waves less than 1 foot. Showers likely with a slight chance of thunderstorms. Patchy fog. Visibility 1 nautical mile or less. Memorial Day, southwest winds 5 knots. Waves less than 1 foot. A chance of showers. Patchy fog. Visibility 1 nautical mile or less. Monday night, southwest winds around 5 knots. Waves flat. Showers. Tuesday, east winds around 5 knots. Waves flat. Showers, mainly in the morning. Winds and waves higher and visibilities lower in and near thunderstorms. Now for the National Weather Service Marine Forecast for the Tidal Potomac from Key Bridge to Smith Point. Rest of today, northeast winds 5 knots. Waves less than 1 foot. A slight chance of showers. Tonight, southeast winds 5 knots. Waves less than 1 foot. A chance of showers with a slight chance of thunderstorms. Patchy fog. Visibility 1 to 3 nautical miles. Memorial Day. Southwest winds around 5 knots. Waves 1 foot. A chance of showers and thunderstorms. Monday night, southwest winds around 5 knots. Waves 1 foot or less. Showers. Tuesday, southeast winds around 5 knots. Waves 1 foot or less. Showers. A chance of showers after midnight.
winds and waves higher and visibilities lower in and near thunderstorms. The Northern Virginia Mountain forecast for elevations above 2,000 feet, including the Skyline Drive. Rest of today, mostly cloudy. Patchy fog late in the morning. Highs in the lower 60s. Tonight, a slight chance of thunderstorms in the evening. Showers likely. Patchy fog after midnight. Lows in the lower 60s. Memorial Day, partly sunny in the morning, then becoming mostly cloudy. Patchy fog in the morning. A chance of showers with a slight chance of thunderstorms in the morning, then showers with a chance of thunderstorms in the afternoon. Highs in the lower 70s. Monday night, a chance of thunderstorms in the evening. Showers. Lows in the lower 60s. Tuesday, showers. Highs in the lower 70s. Wednesday, mostly cloudy. A chance of showers through the day, then showers with a chance of thunderstorms through the night. Lows in the lower 60s. Highs in the mid 70s. Thursday, mostly cloudy. A chance of showers. Lows in the lower 60s. Highs in the mid 70s. This is the NOAA Weather Radio All Hazards Station KHP36, broadcasting from the National Weather Service Office in Sterling, Virginia, and transmitting on a frequency of 162.550 MHz from an antenna located in Manassas, Virginia. The noon observation in Washington. At Reagan National Airport, cloudy skies. The temperature was 60 degrees Fahrenheit, or 16 degrees Celsius. Dew point 57. Humidity was 89%. Winds were northeast at 5 miles an hour and the barometric pressure was 30.25 inches or 1,024.3 millibars, and falling. Now for some observations from the surrounding area. At BWI Marshall Airport, cloudy skies. Temperature 58. Winds northeast at 7 miles an hour. At Charlottesville, cloudy skies. 61. At Dulles Airport, cloudy. Temperature 59 degrees. Winds variable at 6 miles an hour. At Fredericksburg, it was cloudy. Visibility 10 miles. Wind was northwest at 3 miles an hour. And the pressure was 30.25 inches and steady. At Martinsburg, cloudy skies. 56. Winds calm. At Norfolk, cloudy. Temperature 66 degrees. At Ocean City, cloudy skies. It was 64 degrees. At Pawtuxent River Naval Air Station, cloudy. Temperature 64. At Quantico, cloudy skies. Temperature 60. Winds northeast at 6 miles an hour. For Richmond, cloudy skies. It was 63. At Roanoke, cloudy. Temperature 61 degrees. At Winchester, fog was reported. Temperature 54. At New York, with light rain and fog. 54. At Philadelphia, cloudy skies. 58. At Raleigh, cloudy skies. 68. Now for a few observations on the waters. At Washington Channel, the wind was east at 1 knot, and the water temperature was 71 degrees. At Piney Point, the wind was northwest at 4 knots. At Thomas Point, the temperature was 65 degrees. Wind north at 10 knots. Here is a look at the weather features that will affect the region over the next several days. A front across the southeastern United States will live north across the area today. This system is likely to bring multiple opportunities for beneficial rainfall throughout the holiday weekend. Temperatures will remain at or below average through Memorial Day. The stalled front lingers near the area through Thursday before moving south by the end of next week. While no day will be a washout, this pattern brings daily chances for showers and thunderstorms. Now for the official National Weather Service forecast for the Washington metro area and the surrounding KHB listening area. Rest of today, cloudy. Highs in the upper 60s. East winds around 5 miles an hour. Tonight, mostly cloudy. A chance of showers until midnight, then showers likely after midnight. Patchy fog after midnight. Lows in the lower 60s. Southeast winds around 5 miles an hour. Chance of rain 70%. Memorial Day,
mostly cloudy. Patchy fog in the morning. A chance of showers in the morning, then a chance of showers and thunderstorms in the afternoon. Highs in the upper 70s. Southwest winds around 5 miles an hour.

Highs in the lower 80s. Lows in the upper 50s. Friday, partly cloudy. Highs in the mid 70s. Lows in the mid 50s. Saturday, mostly cloudy. Highs in the mid 70s. Lows in the mid 50s. The current time is 12:17 p.m. Eastern Daylight Time. This hazardous weather outlook is for the Maryland portion of the Chesapeake Bay, tidal Potomac River, and I-95 corridor through Central Maryland, Northern Virginia, and District of Columbia. Day 1, today and tonight. No hazardous weather is expected at this time. Days 2 through 7, Monday through Saturday. No hazardous weather is expected at this time. Spotter information statement, spotter activation is not expected at this time. Now for the National Weather Service marine forecast for the Chesapeake Bay from Sandy Point to North Beach, rest of today, northeast winds 5 knots. Waves flat. Tonight, southeast winds 5 knots. Waves less than 1 foot. Showers likely with a slight chance of thunderstorms. Patchy fog. Visibility 1 nautical mile or less. Memorial Day, southwest winds 5 knots. Waves less than 1 foot. A chance of showers. Patchy fog. Visibility 1 nautical mile or less. Monday night, southwest winds around 5 knots. Waves flat. Showers. Tuesday, east winds around 5 knots. Waves flat. Showers, mainly in the morning. Winds and waves higher and visibilities lower in and near thunderstorms. Now for the National Weather Service marine forecast for the tidal Potomac from Key Bridge to Smith Point. Rest of today, northeast wind 5 knots. Waves less than 1 foot. A slight chance of showers. Tonight, southeast wind 5 knots. Waves less than 1 foot. A chance of showers with a slight chance of thunderstorms. Patchy fog. Visibility 1 to 3 nautical miles. Memorial Day, southwest winds around 5 knots. Waves 1 foot. A chance of showers and thunderstorms. Monday night, southwest winds around 5 knots. Waves 1 foot or less. Showers. Tuesday, southeast winds around 5 knots. Waves 1 foot or less. Showers. A chance of showers after midnight. Winds and waves higher and visibilities lower in and near thunderstorms. The latest river levels in the Potomac, Shenandoah, and Rappahannock basins are as follows. All reports are current as of 7 a.m. and are measured in feet. For Potomac River at Shepherdstown, 9.0. Potomac River at Point of Rocks, 5.6. Potomac River at Edwards Ferry, 6.7. Potomac River at Little Falls, 4.4. North Fork Shenandoah River near Strasburg, 5.5. South Fork Shenandoah River at Front Royal, 2.7. 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Rapidan River near Culpeper, 1.7. Opeckin Creek near Martinsburg, 4.9. Seneca Creek at Dawsonville, 3.0. Goose Creek near Leesburg, 3.1. Monocacy River at Frederick, 7.8. Record cool high temperature set at Washington Dulles, D.C. A record cool high temperature of 55 degrees was set at Washington Dulles, D.C. yesterday. This breaks the old record of 56 degrees set in 2003. Weather records for the Dulles, Virginia area have been recorded at what is now Washington Dulles International Airport since 1960. The official record consists solely of data recorded at the airport. Temperature and precipitation records began in 1960. Snowfall records began in 1962. All climate data are considered preliminary until reviewed by the National Centers for Environmental Information, NCEI. The Northern Virginia Mountain forecast for elevations above 2,000 feet, including the Skyline Drive. Rest of today, mostly cloudy. Patchy fog late in the morning. Highs in the lower 60s. Tonight, a slight chance of thunderstorms in the evening. Showers likely. Patchy fog after midnight. Lows in the lower 60s. Memorial Day, partly sunny in the morning, then becoming

Mostly cloudy. Patchy fog in the morning. A chance of showers with a slight chance of thunderstorms in the morning, then showers with a chance of thunderstorms in the afternoon. Highs in the lower 70s. Monday night, a chance of thunderstorms in the evening. Showers. Lows in the lower 60s. Tuesday, showers. Highs in the lower 70s. Wednesday, mostly cloudy. A chance of showers through the day, then showers with a chance of thunderstorms through the night. Lows in the lower 60s. Highs in the mid 70s. Thursday, mostly cloudy. A chance of showers. Lows in the lower 60s. Highs in the mid 70s. This is the NOAA Weather Radio All Hazards Station KHP36, broadcasting from the National Weather Service office in Sterling, Virginia, and transmitting on a frequency of 162.550 MHz from an antenna located in Manassas, Virginia. The noon observation in Washington. At Reagan National Airport, cloudy skies. The temperature was 60 degrees Fahrenheit, or 16 degrees Celsius. Dew point 57. Humidity was 89%. Winds were northeast at 5 miles an hour and the barometric pressure was 30.25 inches or 1,024.3 millibars, and falling. Now for some observations from the surrounding area. At BWI Marshall Airport, cloudy skies. Temperature 58. Winds northeast at 7 miles an hour. At Charlottesville, cloudy skies. 61. At Dulles Airport, cloudy. Temperature 59 degrees. Winds variable at 6 miles an hour. At Fredericksburg, it was cloudy. Visibility 10 miles. Wind was northwest at 3 miles an hour. And the pressure was 30.25 inches and steady. At Martinsburg, cloudy skies. 56. Winds calm. At Norfolk, cloudy. Temperature 66 degrees. At Ocean City, cloudy skies. It was 64 degrees. At Pawtuxent River Naval Air Station, cloudy. Temperature 64. At Quantico, cloudy skies. Temperature 60. Winds northeast at 6 miles an hour. For Richmond, cloudy skies. It was 63. At Roanoke, cloudy. Temperature 61 degrees. At Winchester, fog was reported. Temperature 54. At New York, with light rain and fog. 54. At Philadelphia, cloudy skies. 58. At Raleigh, cloudy skies. 68. Now for a few observations on the waters. At Washington Channel, the wind was east at 1 knot, and the water temperature was 71 degrees. At Piney Point, the wind was northwest at 4 knots. At Thomas Point, the temperature was 65 degrees. Wind north at 10 knots. Here is a look at the weather features that will affect the region over the next several days. A front across the southeastern United States will live north across the area today. This system is likely to bring multiple opportunities for beneficial rainfall throughout the holiday weekend. Temperatures will remain at or below average through Memorial Day. The stalled front lingers near the area through Thursday before moving south by the end of next week. While no day will be a washout, this pattern brings daily chances for showers and thunderstorms. Now for the official National Weather Service forecast for the Washington metro area and the surrounding KHB listening area. Rest of today, cloudy. Highs in the upper 60s. East winds around 5 miles an hour. Tonight, mostly cloudy. A chance of showers until midnight, then showers likely after midnight. Patchy fog after midnight. Lows in the lower 60s. Southeast winds around 5 miles an hour. Chance of rain 70%. Memorial Day, mostly cloudy. Patchy fog in the morning. A chance of showers in the morning, then a chance of showers and thunderstorms in the afternoon. Highs in the upper 70s. Southwest winds around 5 miles an hour. Chance of rain 50%. Monday night, showers with a chance of thunderstorms until midnight, then showers after midnight. Lows in the lower 60s. West winds around 5 miles an hour until midnight, becoming light and variable. Chance of rain 90%.
Tuesday, mostly cloudy with showers. Highs in the upper 70s. Lows in the lower 60s. Chance of rain 90%. Wednesday, showers likely and a chance of thunderstorms. Highs in the lower 80s. Lows in the mid 60s. Chance of rain 70%. Thursday, partly cloudy. A 40% chance of showers. Highs in the lower 80s. Lows in the upper 50s. Friday, partly cloudy. Highs in the mid 70s. Lows in the mid 50s. Saturday, mostly cloudy. Highs in the mid 70s. Lows in the mid 50s. This hazardous weather outlook is for the Maryland portion of the Chesapeake Bay, tidal Potomac River, and I-95 corridor through central Maryland, northern Virginia, and District of Columbia. Day 1, today and tonight. No hazardous weather is expected at this time. Days 2 through 7, Monday through Saturday. No hazardous weather is expected at this time. Spotter information statement, spotter activation is not expected at this time. Now for the National Weather Service marine forecast for the Chesapeake Bay from Sandy Point to North Beach. Rest of today, northeast winds 5 knots. Waves flat. Tonight, southeast winds 5 knots. Waves less than 1 foot. Showers likely with a slight chance of thunderstorms. Patchy fog. Visibility 1 nautical mile or less. Memorial Day, southwest winds 5 knots. Waves less than 1 foot. A chance of showers. Patchy fog. Visibility 1 nautical mile or less. Monday night, southwest winds around 5 knots. Waves flat. Showers. Tuesday, east winds around 5 knots. Waves flat. Showers, mainly in the morning. Winds and waves higher and visibilities lower in and near thunderstorms. Now for the National Weather Service marine forecast for the tidal Potomac from Key Bridge to Smith Point. Rest of today, northeast winds 5 knots. Waves less than 1 foot. A slight chance of showers. Tonight, southeast winds 5 knots. Waves less than 1 foot. A chance of showers with a slight chance of thunderstorms. Patchy fog. Visibility 1 to 3 nautical miles. Memorial Day, southwest winds around 5 knots. Waves 1 foot. A chance of showers and thunderstorms. Monday night, southwest winds around 5 knots. Waves 1 foot or less. Showers. Tuesday, southeast winds around 5 knots. Waves 1 foot or less. Showers. A chance of showers after midnight. Winds and waves higher and visibilities lower in and near thunderstorms. The Northern Virginia Mountain forecast for elevations above 2,000 feet including the Skyline Drive. Rest of today, mostly cloudy. Patchy fog late in the morning. Highs in the lower 60s. Tonight, a slight chance of thunderstorms in the evening. Showers likely. Patchy fog after midnight. Lows in the lower 60s. Memorial Day, partly sunny in the morning, then becoming mostly cloudy. Patchy fog in the morning. A chance of showers with a slight chance of thunderstorms in the morning, then showers with a chance of thunderstorms in the afternoon. Highs in the lower 70s. Monday night, a chance of thunderstorms in the evening. Showers. Lows in the lower 60s. Tuesday, showers. Highs in the lower 70s. Wednesday, mostly cloudy. A chance of showers through the day, then showers with a chance of thunderstorms through the night. Lows in the lower 60s. Highs in the mid 70s. Thursday, mostly cloudy. A chance of showers. Lows in the lower 60s. Highs in the mid 70s. This is the NOAA Weather Radio All Hazards Station KHP36, broadcasting from the National Weather Service Office in Sterling, Virginia, and transmitting on a frequency of 162.550 MHz from an antenna located in Manassas, Virginia. The noon observation in Washington. At Reagan National Airport, cloudy skies. The temperature was 60 degrees Fahrenheit, or 16 degrees Celsius. Dew point 57. Humidity was 89%.
Winds were northeast at 5 miles an hour and the barometric pressure was 30.25 inches or 1,024.3 millibars and falling. Now for some observations from the surrounding area. At BWI Marshall Airport, cloudy skies. Temperature 58. Winds northeast at 7 miles an hour. At Charlottesville, cloudy skies. 61. At Dulles Airport, cloudy. Temperature 59 degrees. Winds variable at 6 miles an hour. At Fredericksburg, it was cloudy. Visibility 10 miles. Wind was northwest at 3 miles an hour. And the pressure was 30.25 inches and steady. At Martinsburg, cloudy skies. 56. Winds calm. At Norfolk, cloudy. Temperature 66 degrees. At Ocean City, cloudy skies. It was 64 degrees. At Pawtuxent River Naval Air Station, cloudy. Temperature 64. At Quantico, cloudy skies. Temperature 60. Winds northeast at 6 miles an hour. For Richmond, cloudy skies. It was 63. At Roanoke, cloudy. Temperature 61 degrees. At Winchester, fog was reported. Temperature 54. At New York, with light rain and fog. 54. At Philadelphia, cloudy skies. 58. At Raleigh, cloudy skies. 68. Now for a few observations on the waters. At Washington Channel, the wind was east at 1 knot, and the water temperature was 71 degrees. At Piney Point, the wind was northwest at 4 knots. At Thomas Point, the temperature was 65 degrees. Wind north at 10 knots. The current time is 12:34 p.m. Eastern Daylight Time. Here is a look at the weather features that will affect the region over the next several days. A front across the southeastern United States will lift north across the area today. This system is likely to bring multiple opportunities for beneficial rainfall throughout the holiday weekend. Temperatures will remain at or below average through Memorial Day. The stalled front lingers near the area through Thursday before moving south by the end of next week. While no day will be a washout, this pattern brings daily chances for showers and thunderstorms. Now for the official National Weather Service forecast for the Washington metro area and the surrounding KHB listening area. Rest of today, cloudy. Highs in the upper 60s. East winds around 5 miles an hour. Tonight, mostly cloudy. A chance of showers until midnight, then showers likely after midnight. Patchy fog after midnight. Lows in the lower 60s. Southeast winds around 5 miles an hour. Chance of rain 70%. Memorial Day, mostly cloudy. Patchy fog in the morning. A chance of showers in the morning, then a chance of showers and thunderstorms in the afternoon. Highs in the upper 70s. Southwest winds around 5 miles an hour. Chance of rain 50%. Monday night, showers with a chance of thunderstorms until midnight, then showers after midnight. Lows in the lower 60s. West winds around 5 miles an hour until midnight, becoming light and variable. Chance of rain 90%. Tuesday, mostly cloudy with showers. Highs in the upper 70s. Lows in the lower 60s. Chance of rain 90%. Wednesday, showers likely and a chance of thunderstorms. Highs in the lower 80s. Lows in the mid-60s. Chance of rain 70%. Thursday, partly cloudy. A 40% chance of showers. Highs in the lower 80s. Lows in the upper 50s. Friday, partly cloudy. Highs in the mid-70s. Lows in the mid-50s. Saturday, mostly cloudy. Highs in the mid-70s. Lows in the mid-50s. This hazardous weather outlook is for the Maryland portion of the Chesapeake Bay, Tidal Potomac River, and I-95 corridor through central Maryland, northern Virginia, and District of Columbia. Day 1, today and tonight. No hazardous weather is expected at this time. Days 2 through 7, Monday through Saturday. No hazardous weather is expected at this time. Spotter information statement, spotter activation is not expected at this time.
The marine forecast for the coastal waters from Fenwick Island to Chincoteague and out 20 nautical miles. Dense fog advisory in effect until noon today. Small craft advisory in effect until 10 p.m. this evening. Rest of today, east winds 5 to 10 knots. Gusts up to 15 knots late this morning. Sea 6 to 7 feet, occasionally to 10 feet. Wave detail, east 7 feet at 9 seconds. A chance of showers. Areas of fog late this morning. Patchy fog this afternoon. Visibility 1 nautical mile or less, increasing to 1 to 3 nautical miles this afternoon. Tonight, southeast winds 5 to 10 knots with gusts up to 15 knots, becoming south 10 to 15 knots late. Seas 4 to 5 feet, occasionally to 7 feet. Wave detail, east 5 feet at 9 seconds and south 1 foot at 6 seconds. Visibility 1 to 3 nautical miles. Monday, south winds 10 to 15 knots with gusts up to 20 knots. Seas 3 to 4 feet, occasionally to 6 feet. Wave detail, east 4 feet at 8 seconds and south 3 feet at 5 seconds. Patchy fog in the morning. Showers likely in the morning, then showers in the afternoon. Visibility 1 to 3 nautical miles in the morning. Monday night, southwest winds 5 to 10 knots. Seas 3 to 4 feet, occasionally to 6 feet. Wave detail, south 3 feet at 6 seconds and east 3 feet at 9 seconds. Showers. Tuesday, southwest winds 5 to 10 knots, becoming southeast in the afternoon. Seas 3 to 4 feet, occasionally to 6 feet. Wave detail, southeast 3 feet at 7 seconds and east 2 feet at 8 seconds. Showers. Tuesday night, southeast winds 5 knots, becoming west. Seas 2 to 3 feet. Showers likely in the evening, then a chance of showers and thunderstorms after midnight. Wednesday, southwest winds 5 knots. Seas around 3 feet. A chance of thunderstorms in the morning. A chance of showers. Wednesday night, southwest winds 5 knots. Seas 2 to 3 feet. A chance of showers. Thursday, northwest winds 5 knots, becoming northeast in the afternoon. Seas 2 to 3 feet. A chance of showers. Thursday night, southwest winds 5 knots, becoming northwest. Seas around 2 feet. A chance of showers. Winds and seas higher and near thunderstorms. Now for the National Weather Service marine forecast for the Chesapeake Bay from Sandy Point to North Beach. Rest of today, northeast winds 5 knots. Waves flat. Tonight, southeast winds 5 knots. Waves less than 1 foot. Showers likely with a slight chance of thunderstorms. Patchy fog. Visibility 1 nautical mile or less. Memorial Day, southwest winds 5 knots. Waves less than 1 foot. A chance of showers. Patchy fog. Visibility 1 nautical mile or less. Monday night, southwest winds around 5 knots. Waves flat. Showers. Tuesday, east winds around 5 knots. Waves flat. Showers, mainly in the morning. Winds and waves higher and visibilities lower in and near thunderstorms. The latest river levels in the Potomac, Shenandoah, and Rappahannock basins are as follows. All reports are current as of 7 a.m. and are measured in feet. For Potomac River at Shepherdstown, 9.0. Potomac River at Point of Rocks, 5.6. Potomac River at Edwards Ferry, 6.7. Potomac River at Little Falls, 4.4. North Fork Shenandoah River near Strasburg, 5.5. South Fork Shenandoah River at Front Royal, 2.7. 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Rapidan River near Culpeper, 1.7. Opeckham Creek near Martinsburg, 4.9. Seneca Creek at Dawsonville, 3.0. Goose Creek near Leesburg, 3.1. Monocacy River at Frederick, 7.8. Record cool high temperature set at Washington Dulles, D.C. A record cool high temperature of 55 degrees was set at Washington Dulles, D.C. yesterday. This breaks the old record of 56 degrees set in 2003.
Weather records for the Dulles, Virginia area have been recorded at what is now Washington Dulles International Airport since 1960. The official record consists solely of data recorded at the airport. Temperature and precipitation records began in 1960. Snowfall records began in 1962. All climate data are considered preliminary until reviewed by the National Centers for Environmental Information, NCEI. Now for the National Weather Service marine forecast for the tidal Potomac from Key Bridge to Smith Point. Rest of today, northeast winds 5 knots. Waves less than 1 foot. A slight chance of showers. Tonight, southeast winds 5 knots. Waves less than 1 foot. A chance of showers with a slight chance of thunderstorms. Patchy fog. Visibility 1 to 3 nautical miles. Memorial Day, southwest winds around 5 knots. Waves 1 foot. A chance of showers and thunderstorms. Monday night, southwest winds around 5 knots. Waves 1 foot or less. Showers. Tuesday, southeast winds around 5 knots. Waves 1 foot or less. Showers. A chance of showers after midnight. Winds and waves higher and visibilities lower in and near thunderstorms. The Northern Virginia Mountain forecast for elevations above 2,000 feet, including the Skyline Drive. Rest of today, mostly cloudy. Patchy fog late in the morning. Highs in the lower 60s. Tonight, a slight chance of thunderstorms in the evening. Showers likely. Patchy fog after midnight. Lows in the lower 60s. Memorial Day, partly sunny in the morning, then becoming mostly cloudy. Patchy fog in the morning. A chance of showers with a slight chance of thunderstorms in the morning, then showers with a chance of thunderstorms in the afternoon. Highs in the lower 70s. Monday night, a chance of thunderstorms in the evening. Showers. Lows in the lower 60s. Tuesday, showers. Highs in the lower 70s. Wednesday, mostly cloudy. A chance of showers through the day, then showers with a chance of thunderstorms through the night. Lows in the lower 60s. Highs in the mid-70s. Thursday, mostly cloudy. A chance of showers. Lows in the lower 60s. Highs in the mid-70s. 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The noon observation in Washington. At Reagan National Airport, cloudy skies. The temperature was 60 degrees Fahrenheit, or 16 degrees Celsius. Dew point 57. Humidity was 89%. Winds were northeast at 5 miles an hour and the barometric pressure was 30.25 inches or 1,024.3 millibars and falling. Now for some observations from the surrounding area. At BWI Marshall Airport, cloudy skies. Temperature 58. Winds northeast at 7 miles an hour. At Charlottesville, cloudy skies. 61. At Dulles Airport, cloudy. Temperature 59 degrees. Winds variable at 6 miles an hour. At Fredericksburg, it was cloudy. Visibility 10 miles. Wind was northwest at 3 miles an hour. And the pressure was 30.25 inches and steady. At Martinsburg, cloudy skies. 56. Winds calm. At Norfolk, cloudy. Temperature 66 degrees. At Ocean City, cloudy skies. It was 64 degrees. At Pawtuxent River Naval Air Station, cloudy. Temperature 64. At Quantico, cloudy skies. Temperature 60. Winds northeast at 6 miles an hour. For Richmond, cloudy skies. It was 63. At Roanoke, cloudy. Temperature 61 degrees. At Winchester, fog was reported. Temperature 54. At New York, with light rain and fog. 54. At Philadelphia, cloudy skies. 58. At Raleigh, cloudy skies. 68. Now for a few observations on the waters. At Washington Channel, the wind was east at 1 knot,
and the water temperature was 71 degrees. At Piney Point, the wind was northwest at 4 knots. At Thomas Point, the temperature was 65 degrees. Wind north at 10 knots. The current time is 12:47 p.m. Eastern Daylight Time. Here is a look at the weather features that will affect the region over the next several days. A front across the southeastern United States will lift north across the area today. This system is likely to bring multiple opportunities for beneficial rainfall throughout the holiday weekend. Temperatures will remain at or below average through Memorial Day. The stalled front lingers near the area through Thursday before moving south by the end of next week. While no day will be a washout, this pattern brings daily chances for showers and thunderstorms. Now for the official National Weather Service forecast for the Washington metro area and the surrounding KHB listening area. Rest of today, cloudy. Highs in the upper 60s. East winds around 5 miles an hour. Tonight, mostly cloudy. A chance of showers until midnight, then showers likely after midnight. Patchy fog after midnight. Lows in the lower 60s. Southeast winds around 5 miles an hour. Chance of rain 70%. Memorial Day, mostly cloudy. Patchy fog in the morning. A chance of showers in the morning, then a chance of showers and thunderstorms in the afternoon. Highs in the upper 70s. Southwest winds around 5 miles an hour. Chance of rain 50%. Monday night, showers with a chance of thunderstorms until midnight, then showers after midnight. Lows in the lower 60s. West winds around 5 miles an hour until midnight, becoming light and variable. Chance of rain 90%. Tuesday, mostly cloudy with showers. Highs in the upper 70s. Lows in the lower 60s. Chance of rain 90%. Wednesday, showers likely and a chance of thunderstorms. Highs in the lower 80s. Lows in the mid-60s. Chance of rain 70%. Thursday, partly cloudy. A 40% chance of showers. Highs in the lower 80s. Lows in the upper 50s. Friday, partly cloudy. Highs in the mid-70s. Lows in the mid-50s. Saturday, mostly cloudy. Highs in the mid-70s. Lows in the mid-50s. This hazardous weather outlook is for the Maryland portion of the Chesapeake Bay, tidal Potomac River, and I-95 corridor through central Maryland, northern Virginia, and District of Columbia. Day 1, today and tonight. No hazardous weather is expected at this time. Days 2 through 7, Monday through Saturday. No hazardous weather is expected at this time. Spotter information statement, spotter activation is not expected at this time. Now for the National Weather Service marine forecast for the Chesapeake Bay from Sandy Point to North Beach, rest of today, northeast winds 5 knots. Waves flat. Tonight, southeast winds 5 knots. Waves less than 1 foot. Showers likely with a slight chance of thunderstorms. Patchy fog. Visibility 1 nautical mile or less. Memorial Day, southwest winds 5 knots. Waves less than 1 foot. A chance of showers. Patchy fog. Visibility 1 nautical mile or less. Monday night, southwest winds around 5 knots. Waves flat. Showers. Tuesday, east winds around 5 knots. Waves flat. Showers, mainly in the morning. Winds and waves higher and visibilities lower in and near thunderstorms. Now for the National Weather Service marine forecast for the tidal Potomac from Key Bridge to Smith Point. Rest of today, northeast winds 5 knots. Waves less than 1 foot. A slight chance of showers. Tonight, southeast winds 5 knots. Waves less than 1 foot. A chance of showers with a slight chance of thunderstorms. Patchy fog. Visibility 1 to 3 nautical miles. Memorial Day, southwest winds around 5 knots. Waves 1 foot. A chance of showers and thunderstorms. Monday night, southwest winds around 5 knots. Waves 1 foot or less. Showers. Tuesday, southeast winds around 5 knots. Waves 1 foot or less. Showers.
A chance of showers after midnight. Winds and waves higher and visibilities lower in and near thunderstorms. The Northern Virginia Mountain forecast for elevations above 2,000 feet, including the Skyline Drive. Rest of today, mostly cloudy. Patchy fog late in the morning. Highs in the lower 60s. Tonight, a slight chance of thunderstorms in the evening. Showers likely. Patchy fog after midnight. Lows in the lower 60s. Memorial Day, partly sunny in the morning, then becoming mostly cloudy. Patchy fog in the morning. A chance of showers with a slight chance of thunderstorms in the morning, then showers with a chance of thunderstorms in the afternoon. Highs in the lower 70s. Monday night, a chance of thunderstorms in the evening. Showers. Lows in the lower 60s. Tuesday, showers. Highs in the lower 70s. Wednesday, mostly cloudy. A chance of showers through the day, then showers with a chance of thunderstorms through the night. Lows in the lower 60s. Highs in the mid-70s. Thursday, mostly cloudy. A chance of showers. Lows in the lower 60s. Highs in the mid-70s. This is the NOAA Weather Radio All Hazards Station KHP36, broadcasting from the National Weather Service Office in Sterling, Virginia, and transmitting on a frequency of 162.550 MHz from an antenna located in Manassas, Virginia. The noon observation in Washington. At Reagan National Airport, cloudy skies. The temperature was 60 degrees Fahrenheit, or 16 degrees Celsius. Dew point 57. Humidity was 89%. Winds were northeast at 5 miles an hour and the barometric pressure was 30.25 inches or 1,024.3 millibars, and falling. Now for some observations from the surrounding area. At BWI Marshall Airport, cloudy skies. Temperature 58. Winds northeast at 7 miles an hour. At Charlottesville, cloudy skies. 61. At Dulles Airport, cloudy. Temperature 59 degrees. Winds variable at 6 miles an hour. At Fredericksburg, it was cloudy. Visibility 10 miles. Wind was northwest at 3 miles an hour. And the pressure was 30.25 inches, and steady. At Martinsburg, cloudy skies. 56. Winds calm. At Norfolk, cloudy. Temperature 66 degrees. At Ocean City, cloudy skies. It was 64 degrees. At Pawtuxent River Naval Air Station, cloudy. Temperature 64. At Quantico, cloudy skies. Temperature 60. Winds northeast at 6 miles an hour. For Richmond, cloudy skies. It was 63. At Roanoke, cloudy. Temperature 61 degrees. At Winchester, fog was reported. Temperature 54. At New York, with light rain and fog. 54. At Philadelphia, cloudy skies. 58. At Raleigh, cloudy skies. 68. Now for a few observations on the waters. At Washington Channel, the wind was east at 1 knot, and the water temperature was 71 degrees. At Piney Point, the wind was northwest at 4 knots. At Thomas Point, the temperature was 65 degrees. Wind north at 10 knots. Here is a look at the weather features that will affect the region over the next several days. A front across the southeastern United States will live north across the area today. This system is likely to bring multiple opportunities for beneficial rainfall throughout the holiday weekend. Temperatures will remain at or below average through Memorial Day. The stalled front lingers near the area through Thursday before moving south by the end of next week. While no day will be a washout, this pattern brings daily chances for showers and thunderstorms. Now for the official National Weather Service forecast for the Washington metro area and the surrounding KHB listening area. Rest of today, cloudy. Highs in the upper 60s. East winds around 5 miles an hour. Tonight, mostly cloudy. A chance of showers until midnight, then showers likely after midnight. Patchy fog after midnight. Lows in the lower 60s. Southeast winds around 5 miles an hour.
Chance of rain 70%. Memorial Day, mostly cloudy. Patchy fog in the morning. A chance of showers in the morning, then a chance of showers and thunderstorms in the afternoon. Highs in the upper 70s. Southwest winds around 5 miles an hour. Chance of rain 50%. Monday night, showers with a chance of thunderstorms until midnight, then showers after midnight. Lows in the lower 60s. West winds around 5 miles an hour until midnight, becoming light and variable. Chance of rain 90%. Tuesday, mostly cloudy with showers. Highs in the upper 70s. Lows in the lower 60s. Chance of rain 90%. Wednesday, showers likely and a chance of thunderstorms. Highs in the lower 80s. Lows in the mid 60s. Chance of rain 70%. Thursday, partly cloudy. A 40% chance of showers. Highs in the lower 80s. Lows in the upper 50s. Friday, partly cloudy. Highs in the mid 70s. Lows in the mid 50s. Saturday, mostly cloudy. Highs in the mid 70s. Lows in the mid 50s. This hazardous weather outlook is for the Maryland portion of the Chesapeake Bay, Tidal Potomac River, and I-95 corridor through Central Maryland, Northern Virginia, and District of Columbia. Day 1, today and tonight. No hazardous weather is expected at this time. Days 2 through 7, Monday through Saturday. No hazardous weather is expected at this time. Spotter information statement, spotter activation is not expected at this time. Now for the National Weather Service marine forecast for the Chesapeake Bay from Sandy Point to North Beach, rest of today, northeast winds 5 knots. Waves flat. Tonight, southeast winds 5 knots. Waves less than 1 foot. Showers likely with a slight chance of thunderstorms. Patchy fog. Visibility 1 nautical mile or less. Memorial Day, southwest winds 5 knots. Waves less than 1 foot. A chance of showers. Patchy fog. Visibility 1 nautical mile or less. Monday night, southwest winds around 5 knots. Waves flat. Showers. Tuesday, east winds around 5 knots. Waves flat. Showers, mainly in the morning. Winds and waves higher and visibilities lower in and near thunderstorms. Now for the National Weather Service marine forecast for the Tidal Potomac from Key Bridge to Smith Point. Rest of today, northeast winds 5 knots. Waves less than 1 foot. A slight chance of showers. Tonight, southeast winds 5 knots. Waves less than 1 foot. A chance of showers with a slight chance of thunderstorms. Patchy fog. Visibility 1 to 3 nautical miles. Memorial Day, southwest winds around 5 knots. Waves 1 foot. A chance of showers and thunderstorms. Monday night, southwest winds around 5 knots. Waves 1 foot or less. Showers. Tuesday, southeast winds around 5 knots. Waves 1 foot or less. Showers. A chance of showers after midnight. Winds and waves higher and visibilities lower in and near thunderstorms. The Northern Virginia Mountain forecast for elevations above 2,000 feet including the Skyline Drive. Rest of today, mostly cloudy. Patchy fog late in the morning. Highs in the lower 60s. Tonight, a slight chance of thunderstorms in the evening. Showers likely. Patchy fog after midnight. Lows in the lower 60s. Memorial Day, partly sunny in the morning, then becoming mostly cloudy. Patchy fog in the morning. A chance of showers with a slight chance of thunderstorms in the morning, then showers with a chance of thunderstorms in the afternoon. Highs in the lower 70s. Monday night, a chance of thunderstorms in the evening. Showers. Lows in the lower 60s. Tuesday, showers. Highs in the lower 70s. Wednesday, mostly cloudy. A chance of showers through the day, then showers with a chance of thunderstorms through the night. Lows in the lower 60s. Highs in the mid 70s. Thursday, mostly cloudy. A chance of showers. Lows in the lower 60s. Highs in the mid 70s.
Record cool high temperature set at Washington Dulles, D.C. A record cool high temperature of 55 degrees was set at Washington Dulles, D.C. yesterday. This breaks the old record of 56 degrees set in 2003. Weather records for the Dulles, Virginia area have been recorded at what is now Washington Dulles International Airport since 1960. The official record consists solely of data recorded at the airport. Temperature and precipitation records began in 1960. Snowfall records began in 1962. All climate data are considered preliminary until reviewed by the National Centers for Environmental Information, NCEI. The current time is 1:02 p.m. Eastern Daylight Time. The latest river levels in the Potomac, Shenandoah, and Rappahannock basins are as follows. All reports are current as of 1 p.m. and are measured in feet. For Potomac River at Shepherdstown, 9.9. Potomac River at Point of Rocks, 7.5. Potomac River at Edwards Ferry, 9.1. Potomac River at Little Falls, 4.8. North Fork Shenandoah River near Strasburg, 5.3. South Fork Shenandoah River at Front Royal, 2.9. 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Rappahannock River above Fredericksburg, 3.1. Rapidan River near Culpeper, 2.0. Opeckham Creek near Martinsburg, 4.4. Seneca Creek at Dawsonville, 3.3. Goose Creek near Leesburg, 3.2. Monocacy River at Frederick, 8.0. This is the NOAA Weather Radio All Hazards Station KHP36, broadcasting from the National Weather Service office in Sterling, Virginia, and transmitting on a frequency of 162.550 MHz from an antenna located in Manassas, Virginia. The noon observation in Washington. At Reagan National Airport, cloudy skies. The temperature was 60 degrees Fahrenheit, or 16 degrees Celsius. Dew point 57. Humidity was 89%. Winds were northeast at 5 miles an hour and the barometric pressure was 30.25 inches or 1,024.3 millibars and falling. Now for some observations from the surrounding area. At BWI Marshall Airport, cloudy skies. Temperature 58. Winds northeast at 7 miles an hour. At Charlottesville, cloudy skies. 61. At Dulles Airport, cloudy. Temperature 59 degrees. Winds variable at 6 miles an hour. At Fredericksburg, it was cloudy. Visibility 10 miles. Wind was northwest at 3 miles an hour. And the pressure was 30.25 inches and steady. At Martinsburg, cloudy skies. 56. Winds calm. At Norfolk, cloudy. Temperature 66 degrees. At Ocean City, cloudy skies. It was 64 degrees. At Pawtuxent River Naval Air Station, cloudy. Temperature 64. At Quantico, cloudy skies. Temperature 60. Winds northeast at 6 miles an hour. For Richmond, cloudy skies. It was 63. At Roanoke, cloudy. Temperature 61 degrees. At Winchester, fog was reported. Temperature 54. At New York, with light rain and fog. 54. At Philadelphia, cloudy skies. 58. At Raleigh, cloudy skies. 68. Now for a few observations on the waters. At Washington Channel, the wind was east at 1 knot, and the water temperature was 71 degrees. At Piney Point, the wind was northwest at 4 knots. At Thomas Point, the temperature was 65 degrees. Wind north at 10 knots. Here is a look at the weather features that will affect the region over the next several days. A front across the southeastern United States will live north across the area today. This system is likely to bring multiple opportunities for beneficial rainfall throughout the holiday weekend. Temperatures will remain at or below average through Memorial Day. The stalled front lingers near the area through Thursday before moving south by the end of next week. While no day will be a washout, this pattern brings daily chances for showers and thunderstorms.
Now for the official National Weather Service forecast for the Washington metro area and the surrounding KHB listening area. Rest of today, cloudy. Highs in the upper 60s. East winds around 5 miles an hour. Tonight, mostly cloudy. A chance of showers until midnight, then showers likely after midnight. Patchy fog after midnight. Lows in the lower 60s. Southeast winds around 5 miles an hour. Chance of rain 70%. Memorial Day, mostly cloudy. Patchy fog in the morning. A chance of showers in the morning, then a chance of showers and thunderstorms in the afternoon. Highs in the upper 70s. Southwest winds around 5 miles an hour. Chance of rain 50%. Monday night, showers with a chance of thunderstorms until midnight, then showers after midnight. Lows in the lower 60s. West winds around 5 miles an hour until midnight, becoming light and variable. Chance of rain 90%. Tuesday, mostly cloudy with showers. Highs in the upper 70s. Lows in the lower 60s. Chance of rain 90%. Wednesday, showers likely and a chance of thunderstorms. Highs in the lower 80s. Lows in the mid 60s. Chance of rain 70%. Thursday, partly cloudy. A 40% chance of showers. Highs in the lower 80s. Lows in the upper 50s. Friday, partly cloudy. Highs in the mid 70s. Lows in the mid 50s. Saturday, mostly cloudy. Highs in the mid 70s. Lows in the mid 50s. This hazardous weather outlook is for the Maryland portion of the Chesapeake Bay, tidal Potomac River, and I-95 corridor through central Maryland, northern Virginia, and District of Columbia. Day 1, today and tonight. No hazardous weather is expected at this time. Days 2 through 7, Monday through Saturday. No hazardous weather is expected at this time. Spotter information statement, spotter activation is not expected at this time. Now for the National Weather Service Marine Forecast for the Chesapeake Bay from Sandy Point to North Beach. Rest of today, northeast winds 5 knots. Waves flat. Tonight, southeast winds 5 knots. Waves less than 1 foot. Showers likely with a slight chance of thunderstorms. Patchy fog. Visibility 1 nautical mile or less. Memorial Day, southwest winds 5 knots. Waves less than 1 foot. A chance of showers. Patchy fog. Visibility 1 nautical mile or less. Monday night, southwest winds around 5 knots. Waves flat. Showers. Tuesday, east winds around 5 knots. Waves flat. Showers, mainly in the morning. Winds and waves higher and visibilities lower in and near thunderstorms. Now for the National Weather Service Marine Forecast for the tidal Potomac from Key Bridge to Smith Point. Rest of today, northeast wind 5 knots. Waves less than 1 foot. A slight chance of showers. Tonight, southeast wind 5 knots. Waves less than 1 foot. A chance of showers with a slight chance of thunderstorms. Patchy fog. Visibility 1 to 3 nautical miles. Memorial Day, southwest winds around 5 knots. Waves 1 foot. A chance of showers and thunderstorms. Monday night, southwest winds around 5 knots. Waves 1 foot or less. Showers. Tuesday, southeast winds around 5 knots. Waves 1 foot or less. Showers. A chance of showers after midnight. Winds and waves higher and visibilities lower in and near thunderstorms. The Northern Virginia Mountain Forecast for elevations above 2,000 feet including the Skyline Drive. Rest of today, mostly cloudy. Patchy fog late in the morning. Highs in the lower 60s. Tonight, a slight chance of thunderstorms in the evening. Showers likely. Patchy fog after midnight. Lows in the lower 60s. Memorial Day, partly sunny in the morning, then becoming mostly cloudy. Patchy fog in the morning. A chance of showers with a slight chance of thunderstorms in the morning, then showers with a chance of thunderstorms in the afternoon. Highs in the lower 70s. Monday night, a chance of thunderstorms in the evening. Showers.
Lows in the lower 60s. Tuesday, showers. Highs in the lower 70s. Wednesday, mostly cloudy. A chance of showers through the day, then showers with a chance of thunderstorms through the night. Lows in the lower 60s. Highs in the mid 70s. Thursday, mostly cloudy. A chance of showers. Lows in the lower 60s. Highs in the mid 70s. This is the NOAA Weather Radio All Hazards Station KHP36, broadcasting from the National Weather Service Office in Sterling, Virginia, and transmitting on a frequency of 162.550 MHz from an antenna located in Manassas, Virginia. The 1 p.m. observation in Washington. At Reagan National Airport, cloudy skies. The temperature was 61 degrees Fahrenheit, or 16 degrees Celsius. Dew point 57. Humidity was 87%. Winds were north at 3 miles an hour and the barometric pressure was 30.25 inches or 1,024.3 millibars, and steady. Now for some observations from the surrounding area. At BWI Marshall Airport, fog was reported. Temperature 59. Winds northeast at 5 miles an hour. At Charlottesville, cloudy skies. 63. At Dulles Airport, cloudy. Temperature 60 degrees. Winds calm. At Fredericksburg, it was cloudy. Visibility 10 miles. Wind was calm. And the pressure was 30.23 inches and falling. At Martinsburg, cloudy skies. 57. Winds calm. At Norfolk, cloudy. Temperature 65 degrees. At Ocean City, cloudy skies. It was 65 degrees. At Pawtuxent River Naval Air Station, partly sunny. Temperature 67. At Quantico, cloudy skies. Temperature 61. Winds northeast at 6 miles an hour. For Richmond, cloudy skies. It was 67. At Roanoke, cloudy. Temperature 62 degrees. At Winchester, fog was reported. Temperature 54. At New York, with light rain and fog. 55. At Philadelphia, fog was reported. 59. At Raleigh, cloudy skies. 71. Now for a few observations on the waters. At Washington Channel, the wind was north at 2 knots, and the water temperature was 71 degrees. At Piney Point, the wind was northwest at 8 knots. At Thomas Point, the temperature was 64 degrees. Wind north at 10 knots. Here is a look at the weather features that will affect the region over the next several days. A front across the southeastern United States will live north across the area today. This system is likely to bring multiple opportunities for beneficial rainfall throughout the holiday weekend. Temperatures will remain at or below average through Memorial Day. The stalled front lingers near the area through Thursday before moving south by the end of next week. While no day will be a washout, this pattern brings daily chances for showers and thunderstorms. Now for the official National Weather Service forecast for the Washington metro area and the surrounding KHB listening area. Rest of today, cloudy. Highs in the upper 60s. East winds around 5 miles an hour. Tonight, mostly cloudy. A chance of showers until midnight, then showers likely after midnight. Patchy fog after midnight. Lows in the lower 60s. Southeast winds around 5 miles an hour. Chance of rain 70%. Memorial Day, mostly cloudy. Patchy fog in the morning. A chance of showers in the morning, then a chance of showers and thunderstorms in the afternoon. Highs in the upper 70s. Southwest winds around 5 miles an hour. Chance of rain 50%. Monday night, showers with a chance of thunderstorms until midnight, then showers after midnight. Lows in the lower 60s. West winds around 5 miles an hour until midnight, becoming light and variable. Chance of rain 90%. Tuesday, mostly cloudy with showers. Highs in the upper 70s. Lows in the lower 60s. Chance of rain 90%. Wednesday, showers likely and a chance of thunderstorms. Highs in the lower 80s. Lows in the mid 60s. Chance of rain 70%.
Thursday, partly cloudy. A 40% chance of showers. Highs in the lower 80s. Lows in the upper 50s. Friday, partly cloudy. Highs in the mid 70s. Lows in the mid 50s. Saturday, mostly cloudy.

now for the National Weather Service marine forecast for the Chesapeake Bay from Sandy Point to North Beach. Rest of today, northeast winds 5 knots. Waves flat. Tonight, southeast winds 5 knots. Waves less than 1 foot. Showers likely with a slight chance of thunderstorms. Patchy fog. Visibility 1 nautical mile or less. Memorial Day, southwest winds 5 knots. Waves less than 1 foot. A chance of showers. Patchy fog. Visibility 1 nautical mile or less. Monday night, southwest winds around 5 knots. Waves flat. Showers. Tuesday, east winds around 5 knots. Waves flat. Showers, mainly in the morning. Winds and waves higher and visibilities lower in and near thunderstorms. Now for the National Weather Service marine forecast for the tidal Potomac from Key Bridge to Smith Point. Rest of today, northeast winds 5 knots. Waves less than 1 foot. A slight chance of showers. Tonight, southeast winds 5 knots. Waves less than 1 foot. A chance of showers with a slight chance of thunderstorms. Patchy fog. Visibility 1 to 3 nautical miles. Memorial Day, southwest winds around 5 knots. Waves 1 foot. A chance of showers and thunderstorms. Monday night, southwest winds around 5 knots. Waves 1 foot or less. Showers. Tuesday, southeast winds around 5 knots. Waves 1 foot or less. Showers. A chance of showers after midnight. Winds and waves higher and visibilities lower in and near thunderstorms. The Northern Virginia Mountain forecast for elevations above 2,000 feet, including the Skyline Drive. Rest of today, mostly cloudy. Patchy fog late in the morning. Highs in the lower 60s. Tonight, a slight chance of thunderstorms in the evening. Showers likely. Patchy fog after midnight. Lows in the lower 60s. Memorial Day, partly sunny in the morning, then becoming mostly cloudy. Patchy fog in the morning. A chance of showers with a slight chance of thunderstorms in the morning, then showers with a chance of thunderstorms in the afternoon. Highs in the lower 70s. Monday night, a chance of thunderstorms in the evening. Showers. Lows in the lower 60s. Tuesday, showers. Highs in the lower 70s. Wednesday, mostly cloudy. A chance of showers through the day, then showers with a chance of thunderstorms through the night. Lows in the lower 60s. Highs in the mid-70s. Thursday, mostly cloudy. A chance of showers. Lows in the lower 60s. Highs in the mid-70s. The latest river levels in the Potomac, Shenandoah, and Rappahannock basins are as follows. All reports are current as of 1 p.m. and are measured in feet. For Potomac River at Shepherdstown, 9.9. Potomac River at Point of Rocks, 7.5. Potomac River at Edwards Ferry, 9.1. Potomac River at Little Falls, 4.8. North Fork Shenandoah River near Strasburg, 5.3. South Fork Shenandoah River at Front Royal, 2.9. 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Rappahannock River above Fredericksburg, 3.1. Rapidan River near Culpeper, 2.0. Opeckham Creek near Martinsburg, 4.4. Seneca Creek at Dawsonville, 3.3. Goose Creek near Leesburg, 3.2. Monocacy River at Frederick, 8.0. Record cool high temperature set at Washington Dulles, D.C. A record cool high temperature of 55 degrees was set at Washington Dulles, D.C. yesterday. This breaks the old record of 56 degrees set in 2003. Weather records for the Dulles, Virginia area have been recorded at what is now Washington Dulles International Airport since 1960. The official record consists solely of data recorded at the airport. Temperature and precipitation records began in 1960. Snowfall records began in 1962. All climate data are considered preliminary until reviewed by the National Centers for Environmental Information, NCEI. 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

and transmitting on a frequency of 162.550 MHz from an antenna located in Manassas, Virginia. The 1 p.m. observation in Washington. At Reagan National Airport, cloudy skies. The temperature was 61 degrees Fahrenheit, or 16 degrees Celsius. Dew point 57. Humidity was 87%. Winds were north at 3 miles an hour, and the barometric pressure was 30.25 inches, or 1,024.3 millibars, and steady. Now for some observations from the surrounding area. At BWI Marshall Airport, fog was reported. Temperature 59. Winds northeast at 5 miles an hour. At Charlottesville, cloudy skies. 63. At Dulles Airport, cloudy. Temperature 60 degrees. Winds calm. At Fredericksburg, it was cloudy. Visibility 10 miles. Wind was calm. And the pressure was 30.23 inches and falling. At Martinsburg, cloudy skies. 57. Winds calm. At Norfolk, cloudy. Temperature 65 degrees. At Ocean City, cloudy skies. It was 65 degrees. At Pawtuxet River Naval Air Station, partly sunny. Temperature 67. At Quantico, cloudy skies. Temperature 61. Winds northeast at 6 miles an hour. For Richmond, cloudy skies. It was 67. At Roanoke, cloudy. Temperature 62 degrees. At Winchester, fog was reported. Temperature 54. At New York, with light rain and fog. 55. At Philadelphia, fog was reported. 59. At Raleigh, cloudy skies. 71. Now for a few observations on the waters. At Washington Channel, the wind was north at 2 knots, and the water temperature was 71 degrees. At Piney Point, the wind was northwest at 8 knots. At Thomas Point, the temperature was 64 degrees. Wind north at 10 knots. Here is a look at the weather features that will affect the region over the next several days. A front across the southeastern United States will lift north across the area today. This system is likely to bring multiple opportunities for beneficial rainfall throughout the holiday weekend. Temperatures will remain at or below average through Memorial Day. The stalled front lingers near the area through Thursday before moving south by the end of next week. While no day will be a washout, this pattern brings daily chances for showers and thunderstorms. Now for the official National Weather Service forecast for the Washington metro area and the surrounding KHB listening area. Rest of today, cloudy. Highs in the upper 60s. East winds around 5 miles an hour. Tonight, mostly cloudy. A chance of showers until midnight, then showers likely after midnight. Patchy fog after midnight. Lows in the lower 60s. Southeast winds around 5 miles an hour. Chance of rain 70%. Memorial Day, mostly cloudy. Patchy fog in the morning. A chance of showers in the morning, then a chance of showers and thunderstorms in the afternoon. Highs in the upper 70s. Southwest winds around 5 miles an hour. Chance of rain 50%. Monday night, showers with a chance of thunderstorms until midnight, then showers after midnight. Lows in the lower 60s. West winds around 5 miles an hour until midnight, becoming light and variable. Chance of rain 90%. Tuesday, mostly cloudy with showers. Highs in the upper 70s. Lows in the lower 60s. Chance of rain 90%. Wednesday, showers likely and a chance of thunderstorms. Highs in the lower 80s. Lows in the mid 60s. Chance of rain 70%. Thursday, partly cloudy. A 40% chance of showers. Highs in the lower 80s. Lows in the upper 50s. Friday, partly cloudy. Highs in the mid 70s. Lows in the mid 50s. Saturday, mostly cloudy. Highs in the mid 70s. Lows in the mid 50s. This hazardous weather outlook is for the Maryland portion of the Chesapeake Bay, tidal Potomac River, and I-95 corridor through central Maryland, northern Virginia, and District of Columbia.
Day 1, today and tonight. No hazardous weather is expected at this time. Days 2 through 7, Monday through Saturday. No hazardous weather is expected at this time. Spotter information statement, spotter activation is not expected at this time. Now for the National Weather Service marine forecast for the Chesapeake Bay from Sandy Point to North Beach, rest of today, northeast winds 5 knots. Waves flat. Tonight, southeast winds 5 knots. Waves less than 1 foot. Showers likely with a slight chance of thunderstorms. Patchy fog. Visibility 1 nautical mile or less. Memorial Day, southwest winds 5 knots. Waves less than 1 foot. A chance of showers. Patchy fog. Visibility 1 nautical mile or less. Monday night, southwest winds around 5 knots. Waves flat. Showers. Tuesday, east winds around 5 knots. Waves flat. Showers, mainly in the morning. Winds and waves higher and visibilities lower in and near thunderstorms. Now for the National Weather Service marine forecast for the tidal Potomac from Key Bridge to Smith Point. Rest of today, northeast winds 5 knots. Waves less than 1 foot. A slight chance of showers. Tonight, southeast winds 5 knots. Waves less than 1 foot. A chance of showers with a slight chance of thunderstorms. Patchy fog. Visibility 1 to 3 nautical miles. Memorial Day, southwest winds around 5 knots. Waves 1 foot. A chance of showers and thunderstorms. Monday night, southwest winds around 5 knots. Waves 1 foot or less. Showers. Tuesday, southeast winds around 5 knots. Waves 1 foot or less. Showers. A chance of showers after midnight. Winds and waves higher and visibilities lower in and near thunderstorms. The Northern Virginia Mountain forecast for elevations above 2,000 feet including the Skyline Drive. Rest of today, mostly cloudy. Patchy fog late in the morning. Highs in the lower 60s. Tonight, a slight chance of thunderstorms in the evening. Showers likely. Patchy fog after midnight. Lows in the lower 60s. Memorial Day, partly sunny in the morning, then becoming mostly cloudy. Patchy fog in the morning. A chance of showers with a slight chance of thunderstorms in the morning, then showers with a chance of thunderstorms in the afternoon. Highs in the lower 70s. Monday night, a chance of thunderstorms in the evening. Showers. Lows in the lower 60s. Tuesday, showers. Highs in the lower 70s. Wednesday, mostly cloudy. A chance of showers through the day, then showers with a chance of thunderstorms through the night. Lows in the lower 60s. Highs in the mid-70s. Thursday, mostly cloudy. A chance of showers. Lows in the lower 60s. Highs in the mid-70s. 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The 1 p.m. observation in Washington. At Reagan National Airport, cloudy skies. The temperature was 61 degrees Fahrenheit, or 16 degrees Celsius. Dew point 57. Humidity was 87%. Winds were north at 3 miles an hour and the barometric pressure was 30.25 inches or 1,024.3 millibars, and steady. Now for some observations from the surrounding area. At BWI Marshall Airport, fog was reported. Temperature 59. Winds northeast at 5 miles an hour. At Charlottesville, cloudy skies. 63. At Dulles Airport, cloudy. Temperature 60 degrees. Winds calm. At Fredericksburg, it was cloudy. Visibility 10 miles. Wind was calm. And the pressure was 30.23 inches and falling. At Martinsburg, cloudy skies. 57. Winds calm. At Norfolk, cloudy. Temperature 65 degrees. At Ocean City, cloudy skies. It was 65 degrees.
At Pawtuxent River Naval Air Station, partly sunny. Temperature 67. At Quantico, cloudy skies. Temperature 61. Winds northeast at 6 miles an hour. For Richmond, cloudy skies. It was 67. At Roanoke, cloudy. Temperature 62 degrees. At Winchester, fog was reported. Temperature 54. At New York, with light rain and fog. 55. At Philadelphia, fog was reported. 59. At Raleigh, cloudy skies. 71. Now for a few observations on the waters. At Washington Channel, the wind was north at 2 knots, and the water temperature was 71 degrees. At Piney Point, the wind was northwest at 8 knots. At Thomas Point, the temperature was 64 degrees. Wind north at 10 knots. The current time is 1:33 p.m. Eastern Daylight Time. Here is a look at the weather features that will affect the region over the next several days. A front across the southeastern United States will lift north across the area today. This system is likely to bring multiple opportunities for beneficial rainfall throughout the holiday weekend. Temperatures will remain at or below average through Memorial Day. The stalled front lingers near the area through Thursday before moving south by the end of next week. While no day will be a washout, this pattern brings daily chances for showers and thunderstorms. Now for the official National Weather Service forecast for the Washington metro area and the surrounding KHB listening area. Rest of today, cloudy. Highs in the upper 60s. East winds around 5 miles an hour. Tonight, mostly cloudy. A chance of showers until midnight, then showers likely after midnight. Patchy fog after midnight. Lows in the lower 60s. Southeast winds around 5 miles an hour. Chance of rain 70%. Memorial Day, mostly cloudy. Patchy fog in the morning. A chance of showers in the morning, then a chance of showers and thunderstorms in the afternoon. Highs in the upper 70s. Southwest winds around 5 miles an hour. Chance of rain 50%. Monday night, showers with a chance of thunderstorms until midnight, then showers after midnight. Lows in the lower 60s. West winds around 5 miles an hour until midnight, becoming light and variable. Chance of rain 90%. Tuesday, mostly cloudy with showers. Highs in the upper 70s. Lows in the lower 60s. Chance of rain 90%. Wednesday, showers likely and a chance of thunderstorms. Highs in the lower 80s. Lows in the mid 60s. Chance of rain 70%. Thursday, partly cloudy. A 40% chance of showers. Highs in the lower 80s. Lows in the upper 50s. Friday, partly cloudy. Highs in the mid 70s. Lows in the mid 50s. Saturday, mostly cloudy. Highs in the mid 70s. Lows in the mid 50s. This hazardous weather outlook is for the Maryland portion of the Chesapeake Bay, tidal Potomac River, and I-95 corridor through central Maryland, northern Virginia, and District of Columbia. Day 1, today and tonight. No hazardous weather is expected at this time. Days 2 through 7, Monday through Saturday. No hazardous weather is expected at this time. Spotter information statement, spotter activation is not expected at this time. Now for the National Weather Service marine forecast for the Chesapeake Bay from Sandy Point to North Beach. Rest of today, northeast winds 5 knots. Waves flat. Tonight, southeast winds 5 knots. Waves less than 1 foot. Showers likely with a slight chance of thunderstorms. Patchy fog. Visibility 1 nautical mile or less. Memorial Day, southwest winds 5 knots. Waves less than 1 foot. A chance of showers. Patchy fog. Visibility 1 nautical mile or less. Monday night, southwest winds around 5 knots. Waves flat. Showers. Tuesday, east winds around 5 knots. Waves flat. Showers, mainly in the morning. Winds and waves higher and visibilities lower in and near thunderstorms.
The marine forecast for the coastal waters from Fenwick Island to Chincoteague and out 20 nautical miles. Dense fog advisory in effect until noon today. Small craft advisory in effect until 10 p.m. this evening. Rest of today, east winds 5 to 10 knots. Gusts up to 15 knots late this morning. Sea 6 to 7 feet, occasionally to 10 feet. Wave detail, east 7 feet at 9 seconds. A chance of showers. Areas of fog late this morning. Patchy fog this afternoon. Visibility 1 nautical mile or less, increasing to 1 to 3 nautical miles this afternoon. Tonight, southeast winds 5 to 10 knots with gusts up to 15 knots, becoming south 10 to 15 knots late. Seas 4 to 5 feet, occasionally to 7 feet. Wave detail, east 5 feet at 9 seconds and south 1 foot at 6 seconds. Visibility 1 to 3 nautical miles. Monday, south winds 10 to 15 knots with gusts up to 20 knots. Seas 3 to 4 feet, occasionally to 6 feet. Wave detail, east 4 feet at 8 seconds and south 3 feet at 5 seconds. Patchy fog in the morning. Showers likely in the morning, then showers in the afternoon. Visibility 1 to 3 nautical miles in the morning. Monday night, southwest winds 5 to 10 knots. Seas 3 to 4 feet, occasionally to 6 feet. Wave detail, south 3 feet at 6 seconds and east 3 feet at 9 seconds. Showers. Tuesday, southwest winds 5 to 10 knots, becoming southeast in the afternoon. Seas 3 to 4 feet, occasionally to 6 feet. Wave detail, southeast 3 feet at 7 seconds and east 2 feet at 8 seconds. Showers. Tuesday night, southeast winds 5 knots, becoming west. Seas 2 to 3 feet. Showers likely in the evening, then a chance of showers and thunderstorms after midnight. Wednesday, southwest winds 5 knots. Seas around 3 feet. A chance of thunderstorms in the morning. A chance of showers. Wednesday night, southwest winds 5 knots. Seas 2 to 3 feet. A chance of showers. Thursday, northwest winds 5 knots, becoming northeast in the afternoon. Seas 2 to 3 feet. A chance of showers. Thursday night, southwest winds 5 knots, becoming northwest. Seas around 2 feet. A chance of showers. Winds and seas higher and near thunderstorms. The latest river levels in the Potomac, Shenandoah, and Rappahannock basins are as follows. All reports are current as of 1 p.m. and are measured in feet. For Potomac River at Shepherdstown, 9.9. Potomac River at Point of Rocks, 7.5. Potomac River at Edwards Ferry, 9.1. Potomac River at Little Falls, 4.8. North Fork Shenandoah River near Strasburg, 5.3. South Fork Shenandoah River at Front Royal, 2.9. 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Rapidan River near Culpeper, 2.0. Opeckin Creek near Martinsburg, 4.4. Seneca Creek at Dawsonville, 3.3. Goose Creek near Leesburg, 3.2. Monocacy River at Frederick, 8.0. Now for the National Weather Service marine forecast for the tidal Potomac from Key Bridge to Smith Point. Rest of today, northeast winds 5 knots. Waves less than 1 foot. A slight chance of showers. Tonight, southeast winds 5 knots. Waves less than 1 foot. A chance of showers with a slight chance of thunderstorms. Patchy fog. Visibility 1 to 3 nautical miles. Memorial Day, southwest winds around 5 knots. Waves 1 foot. A chance of showers and thunderstorms. Monday night, southwest winds around 5 knots. Waves 1 foot or less. Showers. Tuesday, southeast winds around 5 knots. Waves 1 foot or less. Showers. A chance of showers after midnight. Winds and waves higher and visibilities lower in and near thunderstorms. The Northern Virginia Mountain forecast for elevations above 2,000 feet including the Skyline Drive. Rest of today, mostly cloudy. Patchy fog late in the morning. Highs in the lower 60s.
tonight, a slight chance of thunderstorms in the evening. Showers likely. Patchy fog after midnight. Lows in the lower 60s. Memorial Day, partly sunny in the morning, then becoming mostly cloudy. Patchy fog in the morning. A chance of showers with a slight chance of thunderstorms in the morning, then showers with a chance of thunderstorms in the afternoon. Highs in the lower 70s. Monday night, a chance of thunderstorms in the evening. Showers. Lows in the lower 60s. Tuesday, showers. Highs in the lower 70s. Wednesday, mostly cloudy. A chance of showers through the day, then showers with a chance of thunderstorms through the night. Lows in the lower 60s. Highs in the mid-70s. Thursday, mostly cloudy. A chance of showers. Lows in the lower 60s. Highs in the mid-70s. 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The 1 p.m. observation in Washington. At Reagan National Airport, cloudy skies. The temperature was 61 degrees Fahrenheit, or 16 degrees Celsius. Dew point 57. Humidity was 87%. Winds were north at 3 miles an hour and the barometric pressure was 30.25 inches or 1,024.3 millibars, and steady. Now for some observations from the surrounding area. At BWI Marshall Airport, fog was reported. Temperature 59. Winds northeast at 5 miles an hour. At Charlottesville, cloudy skies. 63. At Dulles Airport, cloudy. Temperature 60 degrees. Winds calm. At Fredericksburg, it was cloudy. Visibility 10 miles. Wind was calm. And the pressure was 30.23 inches and falling. At Martinsburg, cloudy skies. 57. Winds calm. At Norfolk, cloudy. Temperature 65 degrees. At Ocean City, cloudy skies. It was 65 degrees. At Pawtuxent River Naval Air Station, partly sunny. Temperature 67. At Quantico, cloudy skies. Temperature 61. Winds northeast at 6 miles an hour. For Richmond, cloudy skies. It was 67. At Roanoke, cloudy. Temperature 62 degrees. At Winchester, fog was reported. Temperature 54. At New York, with light rain and fog. 55. At Philadelphia, fog was reported. 59. At Raleigh, cloudy skies. 71. Now for a few observations on the waters. At Washington Channel, the wind was north at 2 knots, and the water temperature was 71 degrees. At Piney Point, the wind was northwest at 8 knots. At Thomas Point, the temperature was 64 degrees. Wind north at 10 knots. Here is a look at the weather features that will affect the region over the next several days. A front across the southeastern United States will live north across the area today. This system is likely to bring multiple opportunities for beneficial rainfall throughout the holiday weekend. Temperatures will remain at or below average through Memorial Day. The stalled front lingers near the area through Thursday before moving south by the end of next week. While no day will be a washout, this pattern brings daily chances for showers and thunderstorms. Now for the official National Weather Service forecast for the Washington metro area and the surrounding KHB listening area. Rest of today, cloudy. Highs in the upper 60s. East winds around 5 miles an hour. Tonight, mostly cloudy. A chance of showers until midnight, then showers likely after midnight. Patchy fog after midnight. Lows in the lower 60s. Southeast winds around 5 miles an hour. Chance of rain 70%. Memorial Day, mostly cloudy. Patchy fog in the morning. A chance of showers in the morning, then a chance of showers and thunderstorms in the afternoon. Highs in the upper 70s. Southwest winds around 5 miles an hour. Chance of rain 50%. Monday night,
showers with a chance of thunderstorms until midnight, then showers after midnight. Lows in the lower 60s. West winds around 5 miles an hour until midnight, becoming light and variable. Chance of rain 90%. Tuesday, mostly cloudy with showers. Highs in the upper 70s. Lows in the lower 60s. Chance of rain 90%. Wednesday, showers likely and a chance of thunderstorms. Highs in the lower 80s. Lows in the mid 60s. Chance of rain 70%. Thursday, partly cloudy. A 40% chance of showers. Highs in the lower 80s. Lows in the upper 50s. Friday, partly cloudy. Highs in the mid 70s. Lows in the mid 50s. Saturday, mostly cloudy. Highs in the mid 70s. Lows in the mid 50s. The current time is 1:48 p.m. Eastern Daylight Time. This hazardous weather outlook is for the Maryland portion of the Chesapeake Bay, tidal Potomac River, and I-95 corridor through central Maryland, northern Virginia, and District of Columbia. Day 1, today and tonight. No hazardous weather is expected at this time. Days 2 through 7, Monday through Saturday. No hazardous weather is expected at this time. Spotter information statement, spotter activation is not expected at this time. Now for the National Weather Service marine forecast for the Chesapeake Bay from Sandy Point to North Beach, rest of today, northeast winds 5 knots. Waves flat. Tonight, southeast winds 5 knots. Waves less than 1 foot. Showers likely with a slight chance of thunderstorms. Patchy fog. Visibility 1 nautical mile or less. Memorial Day, southwest winds 5 knots. Waves less than 1 foot. A chance of showers. Patchy fog. Visibility 1 nautical mile or less. Monday night, southwest winds around 5 knots. Waves flat. Showers. Tuesday, east winds around 5 knots. Waves flat. Showers, mainly in the morning. Winds and waves higher and visibilities lower in and near thunderstorms. Now for the National Weather Service marine forecast for the tidal Potomac from Key Bridge to Smith Point. Rest of today, northeast winds 5 knots. Waves less than 1 foot. A slight chance of showers. Tonight, southeast winds 5 knots. Waves less than 1 foot. A chance of showers with a slight chance of thunderstorms. Patchy fog. Visibility 1 to 3 nautical miles. Memorial Day, southwest winds around 5 knots. Waves 1 foot. A chance of showers and thunderstorms. Monday night, southwest winds around 5 knots. Waves 1 foot or less. Showers. Tuesday, southeast winds around 5 knots. Waves 1 foot or less. Showers. A chance of showers after midnight. Winds and waves higher and visibilities lower in and near thunderstorms. The Northern Virginia Mountain forecast for elevations above 2,000 feet including the Skyline Drive. Rest of today, mostly cloudy. Patchy fog late in the morning. Highs in the lower 60s. Tonight, a slight chance of thunderstorms in the evening. Showers likely. Patchy fog after midnight. Lows in the lower 60s. Memorial Day, partly sunny in the morning, then becoming mostly cloudy. Patchy fog in the morning. A chance of showers with a slight chance of thunderstorms in the morning, then showers with a chance of thunderstorms in the afternoon. Highs in the lower 70s. Monday night, a chance of thunderstorms in the evening. Showers. Lows in the lower 60s. Tuesday, showers. Highs in the lower 70s. Wednesday, mostly cloudy. A chance of showers through the day, then showers with a chance of thunderstorms through the night. Lows in the lower 60s. Highs in the mid 70s. Thursday, mostly cloudy. A chance of showers. Lows in the lower 60s. Highs in the mid 70s. 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The 1 p.m. observation in Washington.
At Reagan National Airport, cloudy skies. The temperature was 61 degrees Fahrenheit, or 16 degrees Celsius. Dew point 57. Humidity was 87%. Winds were north at 3 miles an hour and the barometric pressure was 30.25 inches or 1,024.3 millibars, and steady. Now for some observations from the surrounding area. At BWI Marshall Airport, fog was reported. Temperature 59. Winds northeast at 5 miles an hour. At Charlottesville, cloudy skies. 63. At Dulles Airport, cloudy. Temperature 60 degrees. Winds calm. At Fredericksburg, it was cloudy. Visibility 10 miles. Wind was calm. And the pressure was 30.23 inches and falling. At Martinsburg, cloudy skies. 57. Winds calm. At Norfolk, cloudy. Temperature 65 degrees. At Ocean City, cloudy skies. It was 65 degrees. At Pawtuxet River Naval Air Station, partly sunny. Temperature 67. At Quantico, cloudy skies. Temperature 61. Winds northeast at 6 miles an hour. For Richmond, cloudy skies. It was 67. At Roanoke, cloudy. Temperature 62 degrees. At Winchester, fog was reported. Temperature 54. At New York, with light rain and fog. 55. At Philadelphia, fog was reported. 59. At Raleigh, cloudy skies. 71. Now for a few observations on the waters. At Washington Channel, the wind was north at 2 knots, and the water temperature was 71 degrees. At Piney Point, the wind was northwest at 8 knots. At Thomas Point, the temperature was 64 degrees. Wind north at 10 knots. Here is a look at the weather features that will affect the region over the next several days. A front across the southeastern United States will lift north across the area today. This system is likely to bring multiple opportunities for beneficial rainfall throughout the holiday weekend. Temperatures will remain at or below average through Memorial Day. The stalled front lingers near the area through Thursday before moving south by the end of next week. While no day will be a washout, this pattern brings daily chances for showers and thunderstorms. Now for the official National Weather Service forecast for the Washington metro area and the surrounding KHB listening area. Rest of today, cloudy. Highs in the upper 60s. East winds around 5 miles an hour. Tonight, mostly cloudy. A chance of showers until midnight, then showers likely after midnight. Patchy fog after midnight. Lows in the lower 60s. Southeast winds around 5 miles an hour. Chance of rain 70%. Memorial Day, mostly cloudy. Patchy fog in the morning. A chance of showers in the morning, then a chance of showers and thunderstorms in the afternoon. Highs in the upper 70s. Southwest winds around 5 miles an hour. Chance of rain 50%. Monday night, showers with a chance of thunderstorms until midnight, then showers after midnight. Lows in the lower 60s. West winds around 5 miles an hour until midnight, becoming light and variable. Chance of rain 90%. Tuesday, mostly cloudy with showers. Highs in the upper 70s. Lows in the lower 60s. Chance of rain 90%. Wednesday, showers likely and a chance of thunderstorms. Highs in the lower 80s. Lows in the mid-60s. Chance of rain 70%. Thursday, partly cloudy. A 40% chance of showers. Highs in the lower 80s. Lows in the upper 50s. Friday, partly cloudy. Highs in the mid-70s. Lows in the mid-50s. Saturday, mostly cloudy. Highs in the mid-70s. Lows in the mid-50s. This hazardous weather outlook is for the Maryland portion of the Chesapeake Bay, tidal Potomac River, and I-95 corridor through central Maryland, northern Virginia, and District of Columbia. Day 1, today and tonight. No hazardous weather is expected at this time. Days 2 through 7, Monday through Saturday. No hazardous weather is expected at this time.
Spotter information statement. Spotter activation is not expected at this time. Now for the National Weather Service marine forecast for the Chesapeake Bay from Sandy Point to North Beach. Rest of today, northeast winds 5 knots. Waves flat. Tonight, southeast winds 5 knots. Waves less than 1 foot. Showers likely with a slight chance of thunderstorms. Patchy fog. Visibility 1 nautical mile or less. Memorial Day, southwest winds 5 knots. Waves less than 1 foot. A chance of showers. Patchy fog. Visibility 1 nautical mile or less. Monday night, southwest winds around 5 knots. Waves flat. Showers. Tuesday, east winds around 5 knots. Waves flat. Showers, mainly in the morning. Winds and waves higher and visibilities lower in and near thunderstorms. Now for the National Weather Service marine forecast for the tidal Potomac from Key Bridge to Smith Point. Rest of today, northeast winds 5 knots. Waves less than 1 foot. A slight chance of showers. Tonight, southeast winds 5 knots. Waves less than 1 foot. A chance of showers with a slight chance of thunderstorms. Patchy fog. Visibility 1 to 3 nautical miles. Memorial Day, southwest winds around 5 knots. Waves 1 foot. A chance of showers and thunderstorms. Monday night, southwest winds around 5 knots. Waves 1 foot or less. Showers. Tuesday, southeast winds around 5 knots. Waves 1 foot or less. Showers. A chance of showers after midnight. Winds and waves higher and visibilities lower in and near thunderstorms. The Northern Virginia Mountain forecast for elevations above 2,000 feet including the Skyline Drive. Rest of today, mostly cloudy. Patchy fog late in the morning. Highs in the lower 60s. Tonight, a slight chance of thunderstorms in the evening. Showers likely. Patchy fog after midnight. Lows in the lower 60s. Memorial Day, partly sunny in the morning, then becoming mostly cloudy. Patchy fog in the morning. A chance of showers with a slight chance of thunderstorms in the morning, then showers with a chance of thunderstorms in the afternoon. Highs in the lower 70s. Monday night, a chance of thunderstorms in the evening. Showers. Lows in the lower 60s. Tuesday, showers. Highs in the lower 70s. Wednesday, mostly cloudy. A chance of showers through the day, then showers with a chance of thunderstorms through the night. Lows in the lower 60s. Highs in the mid-70s. Thursday, mostly cloudy. A chance of showers. Lows in the lower 60s. Highs in the mid-70s. The latest river levels in the Potomac, Shenandoah, and Rappahannock basins are as follows. All reports are current as of 1 p.m. and are measured in feet. For Potomac River at Shepherdstown, 9.9. Potomac River at Point of Rocks, 7.5. Potomac River at Edwards Ferry, 9.1. Potomac River at Little Falls, 4.8. North Fork Shenandoah River near Strasburg, 5.3. South Fork Shenandoah River at Front Royal, 2.9. Shenandoah River at Millville, 3.9. Rappahannock River at Remington, 6.2. Rappahannock River above Fredericksburg, 3.1. Rapidan River near Culpeper, 2.0. Opeckard Creek near Martinsburg, 4.4. Seneca Creek at Dawsonville, 3.3. Goose Creek near Leesburg, 3.2. Monocacy River at Frederick, 8.0. The current time is 2:02 p.m. Eastern Daylight Time. This is the NOAA Weather Radio All Hazards Station KHP36, broadcasting from the National Weather Service Office in Sterling, Virginia, and transmitting on a frequency of 162.550 MHz from an antenna located in Manassas, Virginia. The 1 p.m. observation in Washington. At Reagan National Airport, cloudy skies. The temperature was 61 degrees Fahrenheit, or 16 degrees Celsius. Dew point 57. Humidity was 87%.
Winds were north at 3 miles an hour and the barometric pressure was 30.25 inches or 1,024.3 millibars, and steady. Now for some observations from the surrounding area. At BWI Marshall Airport, fog was reported. Temperature 59. Winds northeast at 5 miles an hour. At Charlottesville, cloudy skies. 63. At Dulles Airport, cloudy. Temperature 60 degrees. Winds calm. At Fredericksburg, it was cloudy. Visibility 10 miles. Wind was calm. And the pressure was 30.23 inches and falling. At Martinsburg, cloudy skies. 57. Winds calm. At Norfolk, cloudy. Temperature 65 degrees. At Ocean City, cloudy skies. It was 65 degrees. At Pawtuxent River Naval Air Station, partly sunny. Temperature 67. At Quantico, cloudy skies. Temperature 61. Winds northeast at 6 miles an hour. For Richmond, cloudy skies. It was 67. At Roanoke, cloudy. Temperature 62 degrees. At Winchester, fog was reported. Temperature 54. At New York, with light rain and fog. 55. At Philadelphia, fog was reported. 59. At Raleigh, cloudy skies. 71. Now for a few observations on the waters. At Washington Channel, the wind was north at 2 knots, and the water temperature was 71 degrees. At Piney Point, the wind was northwest at 8 knots. At Thomas Point, the temperature was 64 degrees. Wind north at 10 knots. Here is a look at the weather features that will affect the region over the next several days. A stalled front across the southeastern United States will lift northward to the southern mid-Atlantic region today. This system is expected to bring additional showers and a few thunderstorms to the Allegheny front through this evening. Additional showers are possible across the entire area tonight into Memorial Day, with continued below-average temperatures. The stalled front lingers near the area through the middle of the week before moving well to the south by the end of the week. While no day will be a washout, this pattern brings daily chances for showers and thunderstorms. Now for the official National Weather Service forecast for the Washington metro area and the surrounding KHB listening area. Rest of today, cloudy. Highs in the upper 60s. East winds around 5 miles an hour. Tonight, mostly cloudy. A chance of showers until midnight, then showers likely after midnight. Patchy fog after midnight. Lows in the lower 60s. Southeast winds around 5 miles an hour. Chance of rain 70%. Memorial Day, mostly cloudy. Patchy fog in the morning. A chance of showers in the morning, then a chance of showers and thunderstorms in the afternoon. Highs in the upper 70s. Southwest winds around 5 miles an hour. Chance of rain 50%. Monday night, showers with a chance of thunderstorms until midnight, then showers after midnight. Lows in the lower 60s. West winds around 5 miles an hour until midnight, becoming light and variable. Chance of rain 90%. Tuesday, mostly cloudy with showers. Highs in the upper 70s. Lows in the lower 60s. Chance of rain 90%. Wednesday, showers likely and a chance of thunderstorms. Highs in the lower 80s. Lows in the mid 60s. Chance of rain 70%. Thursday, partly cloudy. A 40% chance of showers. Highs in the lower 80s. Lows in the upper 50s. Friday, partly cloudy. Highs in the mid-70s. Lows in the mid-50s. Saturday, mostly cloudy. Highs in the mid-70s. Lows in the mid-50s. This hazardous weather outlook is for the Maryland portion of the Chesapeake Bay, Tidal Potomac River, and I-95 corridor through Central Maryland, Northern Virginia, and District of Columbia. Day 1, today and tonight. No hazardous weather is expected at this time. Days 2 through 7, Monday through Saturday. No hazardous weather is expected at this time. Spotter information statement, spotter activation is not expected at this time.
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Rest of today, northeast winds 5 knots. Waves flat. Tonight, southeast winds 5 knots. Waves less than 1 foot. Showers likely with a slight chance of thunderstorms. Patchy fog. Visibility 1 nautical mile or less. Memorial Day, southwest winds 5 knots. Waves less than 1 foot. A chance of showers. Patchy fog. Visibility 1 nautical mile or less. Monday night, southwest winds around 5 knots. Waves flat. Showers. Tuesday, east winds around 5 knots. Waves flat. Showers, mainly in the morning. Winds and waves higher and visibilities lower in and near thunderstorms. Now for the National Weather Service Marine Forecast for the Tidal Potomac from Key Bridge to Smith Point. Rest of today, northeast winds 5 knots. Waves less than 1 foot. A slight chance of showers. Tonight, southeast winds 5 knots. Waves less than 1 foot. A chance of showers with a slight chance of thunderstorms. Patchy fog. Visibility 1 to 3 nautical miles. Memorial Day, southwest winds around 5 knots. Waves 1 foot. A chance of showers and thunderstorms. Monday night, southwest winds around 5 knots. Waves 1 foot or less. Showers. Tuesday, southeast winds around 5 knots. Waves 1 foot or less. Showers. A chance of showers after midnight. Winds and waves higher and visibilities lower in and near thunderstorms. This is the NOAA Weather Radio All Hazards Station KHP36, broadcasting from the National Weather Service Office in Sterling, Virginia, and transmitting on a frequency of 162.550 MHz from an antenna located in Manassas, Virginia. The 1 p.m. observation in Washington. At Reagan National Airport, cloudy skies. The temperature was 61 degrees Fahrenheit, or 16 degrees Celsius. Dew point 57. Humidity was 87%. Winds were north at 3 miles an hour and the barometric pressure was 30.25 inches or 1,024.3 millibars, and steady. Now for some observations from the surrounding area. At BWI Marshall Airport, fog was reported. Temperature 59. Winds northeast at 5 miles an hour. At Charlottesville, cloudy skies. 63. At Dulles Airport, cloudy. Temperature 60 degrees. Winds calm. At Fredericksburg, it was cloudy. Visibility 10 miles. Wind was calm. And the pressure was 30.23 inches and falling. At Martinsburg, cloudy skies. 57. Winds calm. At Norfolk, cloudy. Temperature 65 degrees. At Ocean City, cloudy skies. It was 65 degrees. At Pawtuxent River Naval Air Station, partly sunny. Temperature 67. At Quantico, cloudy skies. Temperature 61. Winds northeast at 6 miles an hour. For Richmond, cloudy skies. It was 67. At Roanoke, cloudy. Temperature 62 degrees. At Winchester, fog was reported. Temperature 54. At New York, with light rain and fog. 55. At Philadelphia, fog was reported. 59. At Raleigh, cloudy skies. 71. Now for a few observations on the waters. At Washington Channel, the wind was north at 2 knots, and the water temperature was 71 degrees. At Piney Point, the wind was northwest at 8 knots. At Thomas Point, the temperature was 64 degrees. Wind north at 10 knots. The 2 p.m. observation in Washington. At Reagan National Airport, cloudy skies. The temperature was 63 degrees Fahrenheit, or 17 degrees Celsius. Dew point 58. Humidity was 83%. Winds were northeast at 8 miles an hour and the barometric pressure was 30.22 inches or 1,023.3 millibars and falling. Now for some observations from the surrounding area. At BWI Marshall Airport, fog was reported.
Temperature 59. Wind ceased at 5 miles an hour. At Charlottesville, cloudy skies. 65. At Dulles Airport, cloudy. Temperature 62 degrees. Winds northeast at 6 miles an hour. At Fredericksburg, it was cloudy. Visibility 10 miles. Wind was calm. And the pressure was 30.21 inches and falling. At Martinsburg, cloudy skies. 59. Winds calm. At Norfolk, cloudy. Temperature 68 degrees. At Ocean City, cloudy skies. It was 68 degrees. At Pawtuxent River Naval Air Station, cloudy. Temperature 68. For Richmond, cloudy skies. It was 68. At Roanoke, cloudy. Temperature 64 degrees. At Winchester, cloudy. Temperature 55. At New York, cloudy skies. 55. At Philadelphia, cloudy skies. 60. At Raleigh, cloudy skies. 73. Now for a few observations on the waters. At Washington Channel, the wind was northeast at 3 knots, and the water temperature was 71 degrees. At Piney Point, the wind was northwest at 8 knots. At Thomas Point, the temperature was 64 degrees. Wind north at 10 knots. Here is a look at the weather features that will affect the region over the next several days. A stalled front across the southeastern United States will lift northward to the southern mid-Atlantic region today. This system is expected to bring additional showers and a few thunderstorms to the Allegheny front through this evening. Additional showers are possible across the entire area tonight into Memorial Day, with continued below average temperatures. The stalled front lingers near the area through the middle of the week before moving well to the south by the end of the week. While no day will be a washout, this pattern brings daily chances for showers and thunderstorms. Now for the official National Weather Service forecast for the Washington metro area and the surrounding KHB listening area. Rest of today, cloudy. Highs in the upper 60s. East winds around 5 miles an hour. Tonight, mostly cloudy. A chance of showers until midnight, then showers likely after midnight. Patchy fog after midnight. Lows in the lower 60s. Southeast winds around 5 miles an hour. Chance of rain 70%. Memorial Day, mostly cloudy. Patchy fog in the morning. A chance of showers in the morning, then a chance of showers and thunderstorms in the afternoon. Highs in the upper 70s. Southwest winds around 5 miles an hour. Chance of rain 50%. Monday night, showers with a chance of thunderstorms until midnight, then showers after midnight. Lows in the lower 60s. West winds around 5 miles an hour until midnight, becoming light and variable. Chance of rain 90%. Tuesday, mostly cloudy with showers. Highs in the upper 70s. Lows in the lower 60s. Chance of rain 90%. Wednesday, showers likely and a chance of thunderstorms. Highs in the lower 80s. Lows in the mid-60s. Chance of rain 70%. Thursday, partly cloudy. A 40% chance of showers. Highs in the lower 80s. Lows in the upper 50s. Friday, partly cloudy. Highs in the mid-70s. Lows in the mid-50s. Saturday, mostly cloudy. Highs in the mid-70s. Lows in the mid-50s. This hazardous weather outlook is for the Maryland portion of the Chesapeake Bay, Tidal Potomac River, and I-95 corridor through Central Maryland, Northern Virginia, and District of Columbia. Day 1, today and tonight. No hazardous weather is expected at this time. Days 2 through 7, Monday through Saturday. No hazardous weather is expected at this time. Spotter information statement, spotter activation is not expected at this time. Now for the National Weather Service marine forecast for the Chesapeake Bay from Sandy Point to North Beach. Rest of today, northeast winds 5 knots. Waves flat. Tonight, southeast winds 5 knots. Waves less than 1 foot. Showers likely with a slight chance of thunderstorms. Patchy fog. Visibility 1 nautical mile or less. Memorial Day,
southwest winds 5 knots. Waves less than 1 foot. A chance of showers. Patchy fog. Visibility 1 nautical mile or less. Monday night, southwest winds around 5 knots. Waves flat. Showers. Tuesday, east wind

storms. Patchy fog. Visibility 1 to 3 nautical miles. Memorial Day, southwest winds around 5 knots. Waves 1 foot. A chance of showers and thunderstorms. Monday night, southwest winds around 5 knots. Waves 1 foot or less. Showers. Tuesday, southeast winds around 5 knots. Waves 1 foot or less. Showers. A chance of showers after midnight. Winds and waves higher and visibilities lower in and near thunderstorms. This is the NOAA Weather Radio All Hazards Station KHP36, broadcasting from the National Weather Service Office in Sterling, Virginia, and transmitting on a frequency of 162.550 MHz from an antenna located in Manassas, Virginia. The 2 p.m. observation in Washington. At Reagan National Airport, cloudy skies. The temperature was 63 degrees Fahrenheit, or 17 degrees Celsius. Dew point 58. Humidity was 83%. Winds were northeast at 8 miles an hour and the barometric pressure was 30.22 inches or 1,023.3 millibars, and falling. Now for some observations from the surrounding area. At BWI Marshall Airport, fog was reported. Temperature 59. Winds east at 5 miles an hour. At Charlottesville, cloudy skies. 65. At Dulles Airport, cloudy. Temperature 62 degrees. Winds northeast at 6 miles an hour. At Fredericksburg, it was cloudy. Visibility 10 miles. Wind was calm. And the pressure was 30.21 inches and falling. At Martinsburg, cloudy skies. 59. Winds calm. At Norfolk, cloudy. Temperature 68 degrees. At Ocean City, cloudy skies. It was 68 degrees. At Pawtuxent River Naval Air Station, cloudy. Temperature 68. For Richmond, cloudy skies. It was 68. At Roanoke, cloudy. Temperature 64 degrees. At Winchester, cloudy. Temperature 55. At New York, cloudy skies. 55. At Philadelphia, cloudy skies. 60. At Raleigh, cloudy skies. 73. Now for a few observations on the waters. At Washington Channel, the wind was northeast at 3 knots, and the water temperature was 71 degrees. At Piney Point, the wind was northwest at 8 knots. At Thomas Point, the temperature was 64 degrees. Wind north at 10 knots. The latest river levels in the Potomac, Shenandoah, and Rappahannock basins are as follows. All reports are current as of 1 p.m. and are measured in feet. For Potomac River at Shepherdstown, 9.9. Potomac River at Point of Rocks, 7.5. Potomac River at Edwards Ferry, 9.1. Potomac River at Little Falls, 4.8. North Fork Shenandoah River near Strasburg, 5.3. South Fork Shenandoah River at Front Royal, 2.9. Shenandoah River at Millville, 3.9. Rappahannock River at Remington, 6.2. Rappahannock River above Fredericksburg, 3.1. Rapidan River near Culpeper, 2.0. Opeckham Creek near Martinsburg, 4.4. Seneca Creek at Dawsonville, 3.3. Goose Creek near Leesburg, 3.2. Monocacy River at Frederick, 8.0. Here is a look at the weather features that will affect the region over the next several days. A stalled front across the southeastern United States will lift northward to the southern mid-Atlantic region today. This system is expected to bring additional showers and a few thunderstorms to the Allegheny front through this evening. Additional showers are possible across the entire area tonight into Memorial Day, with continued below-average temperatures. The stalled front lingers near the area through the middle of the week before moving well to the south by the end of the week. While no day will be a washout, this pattern brings daily chances for showers and thunderstorms. Now for the official National Weather Service forecast for the Washington metro area and the surrounding KHB listening area. Rest of today, cloudy. Highs in the upper 60s. East winds around 5 miles an hour. Tonight, mostly cloudy,

pockets of showers until midnight, then showers likely after midnight. Patchy fog after midnight. Lows in the lower 60s. Southeast winds around 5 miles an hour. Chance of rain 70%. Memorial Day, mostly cloudy. Patchy fog in the morning. A chance of showers in the morning, then a chance of showers and thunderstorms in the afternoon. Highs in the upper 70s. Southwest winds around 5 miles an hour. Chance of rain 50%. Monday night, showers with a chance of thunderstorms until midnight, then showers after midnight. Lows in the lower 60s. West winds around 5 miles an hour until midnight, becoming light and variable. Chance of rain 90%. Tuesday, mostly cloudy with showers. Highs in the upper 70s. Lows in the lower 60s. Chance of rain 90%. Wednesday, showers likely and a chance of thunderstorms. Highs in the lower 80s. Lows in the mid 60s. Chance of rain 70%. Thursday, partly cloudy. A 40% chance of showers. Highs in the lower 80s. Lows in the upper 50s. Friday, partly cloudy. Highs in the mid 70s. Lows in the mid 50s. Saturday, mostly cloudy. Highs in the mid 70s. Lows in the mid 50s. This hazardous weather outlook is for the Maryland portion of the Chesapeake Bay, tidal Potomac River, and I-95 corridor through central Maryland, northern Virginia, and District of Columbia. Day 1, today and tonight. No hazardous weather is expected at this time. Days 2 through 7, Monday through Saturday. No hazardous weather is expected at this time. Spotter information statement, spotter activation is not expected at this time. Now for the National Weather Service marine forecast for the Chesapeake Bay from Sandy Point to North Beach, rest of today, northeast winds 5 knots. Waves flat. Tonight, southeast winds 5 knots. Waves less than 1 foot. Showers likely with a slight chance of thunderstorms. Patchy fog. Visibility 1 nautical mile or less. Memorial Day, southwest winds 5 knots. Waves less than 1 foot. A chance of showers. Patchy fog. Visibility 1 nautical mile or less. Monday night, southwest winds around 5 knots. Waves flat. Showers. Tuesday, east winds around 5 knots. Waves flat. Showers, mainly in the morning. Winds and waves higher and visibilities lower in and near thunderstorms. Now for the National Weather Service marine forecast for the tidal Potomac from Key Bridge to Smith Point. Rest of today, northeast winds 5 knots. Waves less than 1 foot. A slight chance of showers. Tonight, southeast winds 5 knots. Waves less than 1 foot. A chance of showers with a slight chance of thunderstorms. Patchy fog. Visibility 1 to 3 nautical miles. Memorial Day, southwest winds around 5 knots. Waves 1 foot. A chance of showers and thunderstorms. Monday night, southwest winds around 5 knots. Waves 1 foot or less. Showers. Tuesday, southeast winds around 5 knots. Waves 1 foot or less. Showers. A chance of showers after midnight. Winds and waves higher and visibilities lower in and near thunderstorms. This is the NOAA Weather Radio All Hazards Station KHP36, broadcasting from the National Weather Service Office in Sterling, Virginia, and transmitting on a frequency of 162.550 MHz from an antenna located in Manassas, Virginia. The 2 p.m. observation in Washington. At Reagan National Airport, cloudy skies. The temperature was 63 degrees Fahrenheit, or 17 degrees Celsius. Dew point 58. Humidity was 83%. Winds were northeast at 8 miles an hour and the barometric pressure was 30.22 inches or 1,023.3 millibars, and falling. Now for some observations from the surrounding area. At BWI Marshall Airport, fog was reported. Temperature 59. Winds east at 5 miles an hour. At Charlottesville, cloudy skies. 65. At Dulles Airport, cloudy. Temperature 62 degrees.
Winds northeast at 6 miles an hour. At Fredericksburg, it was cloudy. Visibility 10 miles. Wind was calm. And the pressure was 30.21 inches and falling. At Martinsburg, cloudy skies. 59. Winds calm. At Norfolk, cloudy. Temperature 68 degrees. At Ocean City, cloudy skies. It was 68 degrees. At Pawtuxent River Naval Air Station, cloudy. Temperature 68. For Richmond, cloudy skies. It was 68. At Roanoke, cloudy. Temperature 64 degrees. At Winchester, cloudy. Temperature 55. At New York, cloudy skies. 55. At Philadelphia, cloudy skies. 60. At Raleigh, cloudy skies. 73. Now for a few observations on the waters. At Washington Channel, the wind was northeast at 3 knots, and the water temperature was 71 degrees. At Piney Point, the wind was northwest at 8 knots. At Thomas Point, the temperature was 64 degrees. Wind north at 10 knots. Here is a look at the weather features that will affect the region over the next several days. A stalled front across the southeastern United States will lift northward to the southern mid-Atlantic region today. This system is expected to bring additional showers and a few thunderstorms to the Allegheny front through this evening. Additional showers are possible across the entire area tonight into Memorial Day, with continued below-average temperatures. The stalled front lingers near the area through the middle of the week before moving well to the south by the end of the week. While no day will be a washout, this pattern brings daily chances for showers and thunderstorms. Now for the official National Weather Service forecast for the Washington metro area and the surrounding KHB listening area. Rest of today, cloudy. Highs in the upper 60s. East winds around 5 miles an hour. Tonight, mostly cloudy. A chance of showers until midnight, then showers likely after midnight. Patchy fog after midnight. Lows in the lower 60s. Southeast winds around 5 miles an hour. Chance of rain 70%. Memorial Day, mostly cloudy. Patchy fog in the morning. A chance of showers in the morning, then a chance of showers and thunderstorms in the afternoon. Highs in the upper 70s. Southwest winds around 5 miles an hour. Chance of rain 50%. Monday night, showers with a chance of thunderstorms until midnight, then showers after midnight. Lows in the lower 60s. West winds around 5 miles an hour until midnight, becoming light and variable. Chance of rain 90%. Tuesday, mostly cloudy with showers. Highs in the upper 70s. Lows in the lower 60s. Chance of rain 90%. Wednesday, showers likely and a chance of thunderstorms. Highs in the lower 80s. Lows in the mid 60s. Chance of rain 70%. Thursday, partly cloudy. A 40% chance of showers. Highs in the lower 80s. Lows in the upper 50s. Friday, partly cloudy. Highs in the mid 70s. Lows in the mid 50s. Saturday, mostly cloudy. Highs in the mid 70s. Lows in the mid 50s. The current time is 2:32 p.m. Eastern Daylight Time. This hazardous weather outlook is for the Maryland portion of the Chesapeake Bay, tidal Potomac River, and I-95 corridor through central Maryland, northern Virginia, and District of Columbia. Day 1, today and tonight. No hazardous weather is expected at this time. Days 2 through 7, Monday through Saturday. No hazardous weather is expected at this time. Spotter information statement, spotter activation is not expected at this time. Now for the National Weather Service Marine Forecast for the Chesapeake Bay from Sandy Point to North Beach. Rest of today, northeast winds 5 knots. Waves flat. Tonight, southeast winds 5 knots. Waves less than 1 foot. Showers likely with a slight chance of thunderstorms. Patchy fog. Visibility 1 nautical mile or less. Memorial Day, southwest winds 5 knots. Waves less than 1 foot. A chance of showers. Patchy fog.
Visibility 1 nautical mile or less. Monday night, southwest winds around 5 knots. Waves flat. Showers. Tuesday, east winds around 5 knots. Waves flat. Showers, mainly in the morning. Winds and waves higher and visibilities lower in and near thunderstorms. Now for the National Weather Service marine forecast for the tidal Potomac from Key Bridge to Smith Point. Rest of today, northeast winds 5 knots. Waves less than 1 foot. A slight chance of showers. Tonight, southeast winds 5 knots. Waves less than 1 foot. A chance of showers with a slight chance of thunderstorms. Patchy fog. Visibility 1 to 3 nautical miles. Memorial Day, southwest winds around 5 knots. Waves 1 foot. A chance of showers and thunderstorms. Monday night, southwest winds around 5 knots. Waves 1 foot or less. Showers. Tuesday, southeast winds around 5 knots. Waves 1 foot or less. Showers. A chance of showers after midnight. Winds and waves higher and visibilities lower in and near thunderstorms. The Northern Virginia Mountain forecast for elevations above 2,000 feet including the Skyline Drive. This afternoon, mostly cloudy. Highs in the lower 60s. Tonight, mostly cloudy. Patchy fog. A chance of showers. Lows in the lower 60s. Temperatures steady or slowly rising after midnight. Memorial Day, patchy fog in the morning. A slight chance of thunderstorms in the morning. Showers. A chance of thunderstorms in the afternoon. Highs around 70. Monday night, a chance of thunderstorms in the evening. Showers. Lows in the lower 60s. Tuesday, showers. A chance of thunderstorms in the afternoon and evening. Highs around 70. Wednesday, mostly cloudy. A chance of showers through the day, then showers with a chance of thunderstorms through the night. Lows in the lower 60s. Highs in the mid-70s. Thursday, partly cloudy. Lows in the lower 60s. Highs in the mid-70s. 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The 2 p.m. observation in Washington. At Reagan National Airport, cloudy skies. The temperature was 63 degrees Fahrenheit, or 17 degrees Celsius. Dew point 58. Humidity was 83%. Winds were northeast at 8 miles an hour, and the barometric pressure was 30.22 inches or 1,023.3 millibars, and falling. Now for some observations from the surrounding area. At BWI Marshall Airport, fog was reported. Temperature 59. Winds east at 5 miles an hour. At Charlottesville, cloudy skies. 65. At Dulles Airport, cloudy. Temperature 62 degrees. Winds northeast at 6 miles an hour. At Fredericksburg, it was cloudy. Visibility 10 miles. Wind was calm. And the pressure was 30.21 inches and falling. At Martinsburg, cloudy skies. 59. Winds calm. At Norfolk, cloudy. Temperature 68 degrees. At Ocean City, cloudy skies. It was 68 degrees. At Pawtuxent River Naval Air Station, cloudy. Temperature 68. For Richmond, cloudy skies. It was 68. At Roanoke, cloudy. Temperature 64 degrees. At Winchester, cloudy. Temperature 55. At New York, cloudy skies. 55. At Philadelphia, cloudy skies. 60. At Raleigh, cloudy skies. 73. Now for a few observations on the waters. At Washington Channel, the wind was northeast at 3 knots, and the water temperature was 71 degrees. At Piney Point, the wind was northwest at 8 knots. At Thomas Point, the temperature was 64 degrees. Wind north at 10 knots.
The marine forecast for the coastal waters from Fenwick Island to Chincoteague and out 20 nautical miles. Dense fog advisory in effect until noon today. Small craft advisory in effect until 10 p.m. this evening. Rest of today, east winds 5 to 10 knots. Gusts up to 15 knots late this morning. Sea 6 to 7 feet, occasionally to 10 feet. Wave detail, east 7 feet at 9 seconds. A chance of showers. Areas of fog late this morning. Patchy fog this afternoon. Visibility 1 nautical mile or less, increasing to 1 to 3 nautical miles this afternoon. Tonight, southeast winds 5 to 10 knots with gusts up to 15 knots, becoming south 10 to 15 knots late. Seas 4 to 5 feet, occasionally to 7 feet. Wave detail, east 5 feet at 9 seconds and south 1 foot at 6 seconds. Visibility 1 to 3 nautical miles. Monday, south winds 10 to 15 knots with gusts up to 20 knots. Seas 3 to 4 feet, occasionally to 6 feet. Wave detail, east 4 feet at 8 seconds and south 3 feet at 5 seconds. Patchy fog in the morning. Showers likely in the morning, then showers in the afternoon. Visibility 1 to 3 nautical miles in the morning. Monday night, southwest winds 5 to 10 knots. Seas 3 to 4 feet, occasionally to 6 feet. Wave detail, south 3 feet at 6 seconds and east 3 feet at 9 seconds. Showers. Tuesday, southwest winds 5 to 10 knots, becoming southeast in the afternoon. Seas 3 to 4 feet, occasionally to 6 feet. Wave detail, southeast 3 feet at 7 seconds and east 2 feet at 8 seconds. Showers. Tuesday night, southeast winds 5 knots, becoming west. Seas 2 to 3 feet. Showers likely in the evening, then a chance of showers and thunderstorms after midnight. Wednesday, southwest winds 5 knots. Seas around 3 feet. A chance of thunderstorms in the morning. A chance of showers. Wednesday night, southwest winds 5 knots. Seas 2 to 3 feet. A chance of showers. Thursday, northwest winds 5 knots, becoming northeast in the afternoon. Seas 2 to 3 feet. A chance of showers. Thursday night, southwest winds 5 knots, becoming northwest. Seas around 2 feet. A chance of showers. Winds and seas higher and near thunderstorms. The latest river levels in the Potomac, Shenandoah, and Rappahannock basins are as follows. All reports are current as of 1 p.m. and are measured in feet. For Potomac River at Shepherdstown, 9.9. Potomac River at Point of Rocks, 7.5. Potomac River at Edwards Ferry, 9.1. Potomac River at Little Falls, 4.8. North Fork Shenandoah River near Strasburg, 5.3. South Fork Shenandoah River at Front Royal, 2.9. Shenandoah River at Millville, 3.9. Rappahannock River at Remington, 6.2. Rappahannock River above Fredericksburg, 3.1. Rapidan River near Culpeper, 2.0. Opeckham Creek near Martinsburg, 4.4. Seneca Creek at Dawsonville, 3.3. Goose Creek near Leesburg, 3.2. Monocacy River at Frederick, 8.0. Here is a look at the weather features that will affect the region over the next several days. A stalled front across the southeastern United States will lift northward to the southern mid-Atlantic region today. This system is expected to bring additional showers and a few thunderstorms to the Allegheny front through this evening. Additional showers are possible across the entire area tonight into Memorial Day, with continued below average temperatures. The stalled front lingers near the area through the middle of the week before moving well to the south by the end of the week. While no day will be a washout, this pattern brings daily chances for showers and thunderstorms. Now for the official National Weather Service forecast for the Washington metro area and the surrounding KHB listening area. Rest of today, cloudy. Highs in the upper 60s. East winds around 5 miles an hour. Tonight, mostly cloudy. A chance of showers until midnight, then showers likely after midnight. Patchy fog after midnight. Lows in the lower 60s. Southeast winds around 5 miles an hour. Chance of rain 70%. Memorial Day, mostly cloudy.
Patchy fog in the morning. A chance of showers in the morning, then a chance of showers and thunderstorms in the afternoon. Highs in the upper 70s. Southwest winds around 5 miles an hour. Chance of rain 50%. Monday night, showers with a chance of thunderstorms until midnight, then showers after midnight. Lows in the lower 60s. West winds around 5 miles an hour until midnight, becoming light and variable. Chance of rain 90%. Tuesday, mostly cloudy with showers. Highs in the upper 70s. Lows in the lower 60s. Chance of rain 90%. Wednesday, showers likely and a chance of thunderstorms. Highs in the lower 80s. Lows in the mid 60s. Chance of rain 70%. Thursday, partly cloudy. A 40% chance of showers. Highs in the lower 80s. Lows in the upper 50s. Friday, partly cloudy. Highs in the mid 70s. Lows in the mid 50s. Saturday, mostly cloudy. Highs in the mid 70s. Lows in the mid 50s. This hazardous weather outlook is for the Maryland portion of the Chesapeake Bay, tidal Potomac River, and I-95 corridor through central Maryland, northern Virginia, and District of Columbia. Day 1, today and tonight. No hazardous weather is expected at this time. Days 2 through 7, Monday through Saturday. No hazardous weather is expected at this time. Spotter information statement, spotter activation is not expected at this time. Now for the National Weather Service marine forecast for the Chesapeake Bay from Sandy Point to North Beach, rest of today, northeast winds 5 knots. Waves flat. Tonight, southeast winds 5 knots. Waves less than 1 foot. Showers likely with a slight chance of thunderstorms. Patchy fog. Visibility 1 nautical mile or less. Memorial Day, southwest winds 5 knots. Waves less than 1 foot. A chance of showers. Patchy fog. Visibility 1 nautical mile or less. Monday night, southwest winds around 5 knots. Waves flat. Showers. Tuesday, east winds around 5 knots. Waves flat. Showers, mainly in the morning. Winds and waves higher and visibilities lower in and near thunderstorms. Now for the National Weather Service marine forecast for the tidal Potomac from Key Bridge to Smith Point, rest of today, northeast winds 5 knots. Waves less than 1 foot. A slight chance of showers. Tonight, southeast winds 5 knots. Waves less than 1 foot. A chance of showers with a slight chance of thunderstorms. Patchy fog. Visibility 1 to 3 nautical miles. Memorial Day, southwest winds around 5 knots. Waves 1 foot. A chance of showers and thunderstorms. Monday night, southwest winds around 5 knots. Waves 1 foot or less. Showers. Tuesday, southeast winds around 5 knots. Waves 1 foot or less. Showers. A chance of showers after midnight. Winds and waves higher and visibilities lower in and near thunderstorms. The current time is 2:47 p.m. Eastern Daylight Time. 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The 2 p.m. observation in Washington. At Reagan National Airport, cloudy skies. The temperature was 63 degrees Fahrenheit, or 17 degrees Celsius. Dew point 58. Humidity was 83%. Winds were northeast at 8 miles an hour and the barometric pressure was 30.22 inches or 1,023.3 millibars, and falling. Now for some observations from the surrounding area. At BWI Marshall Airport, fog was reported. Temperature 59. Winds east at 5 miles an hour. At Charlottesville, cloudy skies. 65. At Dulles Airport, cloudy. Temperature 62 degrees. Winds northeast at 6 miles an hour. At Fredericksburg, it was cloudy. Visibility 10 miles. Wind was calm.
and the pressure was 30.21 inches and falling. At Martinsburg, cloudy skies. 59. Winds calm. At Norfolk, cloudy. Temperature 68 degrees. At Ocean City, cloudy skies. It was 68 degrees. At Pawtuxent River Naval Air Station, cloudy. Temperature 68. For Richmond, cloudy skies. It was 68. At Roanoke, cloudy. Temperature 64 degrees. At Winchester, cloudy. Temperature 55. At New York, cloudy skies. 55. At Philadelphia, cloudy skies. 60. At Raleigh, cloudy skies. 73. Now for a few observations on the waters. At Washington Channel, the wind was northeast at 3 knots, and the water temperature was 71 degrees. At Piney Point, the wind was northwest at 8 knots. At Thomas Point, the temperature was 64 degrees. Wind north at 10 knots. Here is a look at the weather features that will affect the region over the next several days. A stalled front across the southeastern United States will lift northward to the southern mid-Atlantic region today. This system is expected to bring additional showers and a few thunderstorms to the Allegheny front through this evening. Additional showers are possible across the entire area tonight into Memorial Day, with continued below-average temperatures. The stalled front lingers near the area through the middle of the week before moving well to the south by the end of the week. While no day will be a washout, this pattern brings daily chances for showers and thunderstorms. Now for the official National Weather Service forecast for the Washington metro area and the surrounding KHB listening area. This afternoon, cloudy. Highs in the upper 60s. East winds around 5 miles an hour. Tonight, mostly cloudy. A chance of showers after midnight. Patchy fog after midnight. Lows in the lower 60s. Southeast winds around 5 miles an hour. Chance of rain 50%. Memorial Day, patchy fog in the morning. Showers in the morning, then showers with a chance of thunderstorms in the afternoon. Highs in the mid-70s. Southwest winds around 5 miles an hour. Chance of rain near 100%. Monday night, mostly cloudy. A chance of showers and thunderstorms until midnight, then a chance of showers after midnight. Lows in the lower 60s. Southeast winds around 5 miles an hour until midnight, becoming light and variable. Chance of rain 50%. Tuesday, mostly cloudy with showers. Highs in the upper 70s. Lows in the lower 60s. Chance of rain 90%. Wednesday, showers likely and a chance of thunderstorms. Highs in the lower 80s. Lows in the mid 60s. Chance of rain 70%. Thursday through Friday, mostly clear. Highs around 80. Lows in the mid-50s. Saturday, mostly cloudy. Highs in the mid-70s. Lows in the mid-50s. This hazardous weather outlook is for the Maryland portion of the Chesapeake Bay, tidal Potomac River, and I-95 corridor through central Maryland, northern Virginia, and District of Columbia. Day 1, today and tonight. No hazardous weather is expected at this time. Days 2 through 7, Monday through Saturday. No hazardous weather is expected at this time. Spotter information statement, spotter activation is not expected at this time. Now for the National Weather Service marine forecast for the Chesapeake Bay from Sandy Point to North Beach, rest of today, northeast winds 5 knots. Waves flat. Tonight, southeast winds 5 knots. Waves less than 1 foot. Showers likely with a slight chance of thunderstorms. Patchy fog. Visibility 1 nautical mile or less. Memorial Day, southwest winds 5 knots. Waves less than 1 foot. A chance of showers. Patchy fog. Visibility 1 nautical mile or less. Monday night, southwest winds around 5 knots. Waves flat. Showers. Tuesday, east winds around 5 knots. Waves flat. Showers, mainly in the morning. Winds and waves higher and visibilities lower in and near thunderstorms.
Now for the National Weather Service marine forecast for the tidal Potomac from Key Bridge to Smith Point. Rest of today, northeast winds 5 knots. Waves less than 1 foot. A slight chance of showers. Tonight, southeast winds 5 knots. Waves less than 1 foot. A chance of showers with a slight chance of thunderstorms. Patchy fog. Visibility 1 to 3 nautical miles. Memorial Day, southwest winds around 5 knots. Waves 1 foot. A chance of showers and thunderstorms. Monday night, southwest winds around 5 knots. Waves 1 foot or less. Showers. Tuesday, southeast winds around 5 knots. Waves 1 foot or less. Showers. A chance of showers after midnight. Winds and waves higher and visibilities lower in and near thunderstorms. The Northern Virginia Mountain forecast for elevations above 2,000 feet including the Skyline Drive. This afternoon, mostly cloudy. Highs in the lower 60s. Tonight, mostly cloudy. Patchy fog. A chance of showers. Lows in the lower 60s. Temperatures steady or slowly rising after midnight. Memorial Day, patchy fog in the morning. A slight chance of thunderstorms in the morning. Showers. A chance of thunderstorms in the afternoon. Highs around 70. Monday night, a chance of thunderstorms in the evening. Showers. Lows in the lower 60s. Tuesday, showers. A chance of thunderstorms in the afternoon and evening. Highs around 70. Wednesday, mostly cloudy. A chance of showers through the day, then showers with a chance of thunderstorms through the night. Lows in the lower 60s. Highs in the mid-70s. Thursday, partly cloudy. Lows in the lower 60s. Highs in the mid-70s. 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The 2 p.m. observation in Washington. At Reagan National Airport, cloudy skies. The temperature was 63 degrees Fahrenheit, or 17 degrees Celsius. Dew point 58. Humidity was 83%. Winds were northeast at 8 miles an hour and the barometric pressure was 30.22 inches or 1,023.3 millibars and falling. Now for some observations from the surrounding area. At BWI Marshall Airport, fog was reported. Temperature 59. Winds east at 5 miles an hour. At Charlottesville, cloudy skies. 65. At Dulles Airport, cloudy. Temperature 62 degrees. Winds northeast at 6 miles an hour. At Fredericksburg, it was cloudy. Visibility 10 miles. Wind was calm. And the pressure was 30.21 inches and falling. At Martinsburg, cloudy skies. 59. Winds calm. At Norfolk, cloudy. Temperature 68 degrees. At Ocean City, cloudy skies. It was 68 degrees. At Pawtuxent River Naval Air Station, cloudy. Temperature 68. For Richmond, cloudy skies. It was 68. At Roanoke, cloudy. Temperature 64 degrees. At Winchester, cloudy. Temperature 55. At New York, cloudy skies. 55. At Philadelphia, cloudy skies. 60. At Raleigh, cloudy skies. 73. Now for a few observations on the waters. At Washington Channel, the wind was northeast at 3 knots, and the water temperature was 71 degrees. At Piney Point, the wind was northwest at 8 knots. At Thomas Point, the temperature was 64 degrees. Wind north at 10 knots. Here is a look at the weather features that will affect the region over the next several days. A stalled front across the southeastern United States will lift northward to the southern mid-Atlantic region today. This system is expected to bring additional showers and a few thunderstorms to the Allegheny front through this evening. Additional showers are possible across the entire area tonight into Memorial Day, with continued below-average temperatures.
The stalled front lingers near the area through the middle of the week before moving well to the south by the end of the week. While no day will be a washout, this pattern brings daily chances for showers and thunderstorms. Now for the official National Weather Service forecast for the Washington metro area and the surrounding KHB listening area. This afternoon, cloudy. Highs in the upper 60s. East winds around 5 miles an hour. Tonight, mostly cloudy. A chance of showers after midnight. Patchy fog after midnight. Lows in the lower 60s. Southeast winds around 5 miles an hour. Chance of rain 50%. Memorial Day, patchy fog in the morning. Showers in the morning, then showers with a chance of thunderstorms in the afternoon. Highs in the mid-70s. Southwest winds around 5 miles an hour. Chance of rain near 100%. Monday night, mostly cloudy. A chance of showers and thunderstorms until midnight, then a chance of showers after midnight. Lows in the lower 60s. Southeast winds around 5 miles an hour until midnight, becoming light and variable. Chance of rain 50%. Tuesday, mostly cloudy with showers. Highs in the upper 70s. Lows in the lower 60s. Chance of rain 90%. Wednesday, showers likely and a chance of thunderstorms. Highs in the lower 80s. Lows in the mid-60s. Chance of rain 70%. Thursday through Friday, mostly clear. Highs around 80. Lows in the mid-50s. Saturday, mostly cloudy. Highs in the mid-70s. Lows in the mid-50s. The latest river levels in the Potomac, Shenandoah, and Rappahannock basins are as follows. All reports are current as of 1 p.m. and are measured in feet. For Potomac River at Shepherdstown, 9.9. Potomac River at Point of Rocks, 7.5. Potomac River at Edwards Ferry, 9.1. Potomac River at Little Falls, 4.8. North Fork Shenandoah River near Strasburg, 5.3. South Fork Shenandoah River at Front Royal, 2.9. 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Rappahannock River above Fredericksburg, 3.1. Rapidan River near Culpeper, 2.0. Opeckin Creek near Martinsburg, 4.4. Seneca Creek at Dawsonville, 3.3. Goose Creek near Leesburg, 3.2. Monocacy River at Frederick, 8.0. This is the NOAA Weather Radio All Hazards Station KHP 36, broadcasting from the National Weather Service Office in Sterling, Virginia, and transmitting on a frequency of 162.550 MHz from an antenna located in Manassas, Virginia. The 2 p.m. observation in Washington. At Reagan National Airport, cloudy skies. The temperature was 63 degrees Fahrenheit, or 17 degrees Celsius. Dew point 58. Humidity was 83%. Winds were northeast at 8 miles an hour and the barometric pressure was 30.22 inches or 1,023.3 millibars and falling. Now for some observations from the surrounding area. At BWI Marshall Airport, fog was reported. Temperature 59. Winds east at 5 miles an hour. At Charlottesville, cloudy skies. 65. At Dulles Airport, cloudy. Temperature 62 degrees. Winds northeast at 6 miles an hour. At Fredericksburg, it was cloudy. Visibility 10 miles. Wind was calm. And the pressure was 30.21 inches and falling. At Martinsburg, cloudy skies. 59. Winds calm. At Norfolk, cloudy. Temperature 68 degrees. At Ocean City, cloudy skies. It was 68 degrees. At Pawtuxent River Naval Air Station, cloudy. Temperature 68. For Richmond, cloudy skies. It was 68. At Roanoke, cloudy. Temperature 64 degrees. At Winchester, cloudy. Temperature 55. At New York, cloudy skies. 55. At Philadelphia, cloudy skies. 60. At Raleigh, cloudy skies. 73. Now for a few observations on the waters.
At Washington Channel, the wind was northeast at 3 knots, and the water temperature was 71 degrees. At Piney Point, the wind was northwest at 8 knots. At Thomas Point, the temperature was 64 degrees. Wind north at 10 knots. The current time is 3:03 p.m. Eastern Daylight Time. Here is a look at the weather features that will affect the region over the next several days. A stalled front across the southeastern United States will lift northward to the southern mid-Atlantic region today. This system is expected to bring additional showers and a few thunderstorms to the Allegheny front through this evening. Additional showers are possible across the entire area tonight into Memorial Day, with continued below-average temperatures. The stalled front lingers near the area through the middle of the week before moving well to the south by the end of the week. While no day will be a washout, this pattern brings daily chances for showers and thunderstorms. Now for the official National Weather Service forecast for the Washington metro area and the surrounding KHB listening area. This afternoon, cloudy. Highs in the upper 60s. East winds around 5 miles an hour. Tonight, mostly cloudy. A chance of showers after midnight. Patchy fog after midnight. Lows in the lower 60s. Southeast winds around 5 miles an hour. Chance of rain 50%. Memorial Day, patchy fog in the morning. Showers in the morning, then showers with a chance of thunderstorms in the afternoon. Highs in the mid-70s. Southwest winds around 5 miles an hour. Chance of rain near 100%. Monday night, mostly cloudy. A chance of showers and thunderstorms until midnight, then a chance of showers after midnight. Lows in the lower 60s. Southeast winds around 5 miles an hour until midnight, becoming light and variable. Chance of rain 50%. Tuesday, mostly cloudy with showers. Highs in the upper 70s. Lows in the lower 60s. Chance of rain 90%. Wednesday, showers likely and a chance of thunderstorms. Highs in the lower 80s. Lows in the mid 60s. Chance of rain 70%. Thursday through Friday, mostly clear. Highs around 80. Lows in the mid-50s. Saturday, mostly cloudy. Highs in the mid-70s. Lows in the mid-50s. This hazardous weather outlook is for the Maryland portion of the Chesapeake Bay, tidal Potomac River, and I-95 corridor through central Maryland, northern Virginia, and District of Columbia. Day 1, today and tonight. No hazardous weather is expected at this time. Days 2 through 7, Monday through Saturday. No hazardous weather is expected at this time. Spotter information statement. Spotter activation is not expected at this time. Now for the National Weather Service marine forecast for the Chesapeake Bay from Sandy Point to North Beach. This afternoon, northeast winds 5 knots. Waves flat. Tonight, southeast winds 5 to 10 knots. Waves 1 foot. A chance of showers. Patchy fog. Visibility 1 to 3 nautical miles. Memorial Day, southwest winds 5 to 10 knots. Waves 1 foot. Showers with a chance of thunderstorms. Patchy fog. Visibility 1 nautical mile or less. Monday night, south winds around 5 knots. Waves flat. Showers likely. Tuesday, southeast winds around 5 knots. Waves flat. Showers likely through the day. Winds and waves higher and visibilities lower in and near thunderstorms. Now for the National Weather Service marine forecast for the tidal Potomac from Key Bridge to Smith Point. This afternoon, east winds 5 knots. Waves less than 1 foot. Tonight, southeast winds 5 knots. Waves less than 1 foot. A chance of showers. Patchy fog. Visibility 1 to 3 nautical miles. Memorial Day, southwest winds around 5 knots. Waves 1 foot. Showers with a chance of thunderstorms. Patchy fog. Visibility 1 nautical mile or less. Monday night, south winds around 5 knots. Waves flat. Showers with a chance of thunderstorms. Tuesday, southeast winds around 5 knots. Waves 1 foot or less. Showers through the day. A chance of showers through the night.
winds and waves higher and visibilities lower in and near thunderstorms. The Northern Virginia Mountain forecast for elevations above 2,000 feet, including the Skyline Drive. This afternoon, mostly cloudy. Highs in the lower 60s. Tonight, mostly cloudy. Patchy fog. A chance of showers. Lows in the lower 60s. Temperatures steady or slowly rising after midnight. Memorial Day, patchy fog in the morning. A slight chance of thunderstorms in the morning. Showers. A chance of thunderstorms in the afternoon. Highs around 70. Monday night, a chance of thunderstorms in the evening. Showers. Lows in the lower 60s. Tuesday, showers. A chance of thunderstorms in the afternoon and evening. Highs around 70. Wednesday, mostly cloudy. A chance of showers through the day, then showers with a chance of thunderstorms through the night. Lows in the lower 60s. Highs in the mid-70s. Thursday, partly cloudy. Lows in the lower 60s. Highs in the mid-70s. 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The 2 p.m. observation in Washington. At Reagan National Airport, cloudy skies. The temperature was 63 degrees Fahrenheit, or 17 degrees Celsius. Dew point 58. Humidity was 83%. Winds were northeast at 8 miles an hour and the barometric pressure was 30.22 inches or 1,023.3 millibars and falling. Now for some observations from the surrounding area. At BWI Marshall Airport, fog was reported. Temperature 59. Winds east at 5 miles an hour. At Charlottesville, cloudy skies. 65. At Dulles Airport, cloudy. Temperature 62 degrees. Winds northeast at 6 miles an hour. At Fredericksburg, it was cloudy. Visibility 10 miles. Wind was calm. And the pressure was 30.21 inches and falling. At Martinsburg, cloudy skies. 59. Winds calm. At Norfolk, cloudy. Temperature 68 degrees. At Ocean City, cloudy skies. It was 68 degrees. At Pawtuxent River Naval Air Station, cloudy. Temperature 68. For Richmond, cloudy skies. It was 68. At Roanoke, cloudy. Temperature 64 degrees. At Winchester, cloudy. Temperature 55. At New York, cloudy skies. 55. At Philadelphia, cloudy skies. 60. At Raleigh, cloudy skies. 73. Now for a few observations on the waters. At Washington Channel, the wind was northeast at 3 knots, and the water temperature was 71 degrees. At Piney Point, the wind was northwest at 8 knots. At Thomas Point, the temperature was 64 degrees. Wind north at 10 knots. The 3 p.m. observation in Washington. At Reagan National Airport, cloudy skies. The temperature was 64 degrees Fahrenheit, or 18 degrees Celsius. Dew point 59. Humidity was 83%. Winds were east at 6 miles an hour and the barometric pressure was 30.20 inches or 1,022.6 millibars and falling. Now for some observations from the surrounding area. At BWI Marshall Airport, fog was reported. Temperature 61. Winds northeast at 5 miles an hour. At Charlottesville, cloudy skies. 66. At Dulles Airport, cloudy. Temperature 63 degrees. Winds east at 6 miles an hour. At Fredericksburg, it was cloudy. Visibility 10 miles. Wind was calm. And the pressure was 30.19 inches and falling. At Martinsburg, cloudy skies. 60. Winds calm. At Norfolk, cloudy. Temperature 69 degrees. At Ocean City, fog was reported. It was 64 degrees. At Pawtuxent River Naval Air Station, cloudy.
temperature 67. For Richmond, cloudy skies. It was 70. At Roanoke, cloudy. Temperature 67 degrees. At Winchester, cloudy. Temperature 59. At New York, fog was reported. 55. At Philadelphia, cloudy skies. 60. At Raleigh, partly sunny skies. 77. Now for a few observations on the waters. At Washington Channel, the wind was north at 1 knot, and the water temperature was 71 degrees. At Piney Point, the wind was northwest at 12 knots. At Thomas Point, the temperature was 64 degrees. Wind north at 10 knots. Here is a look at the weather features that will affect the region over the next several days. A stalled front across the southeastern United States will lift northward to the southern mid-Atlantic region today. This system is expected to bring additional showers and a few thunderstorms to the Allegheny front through this evening. Additional showers are possible across the entire area tonight into Memorial Day, with continued below-average temperatures. The stalled front lingers near the area through the middle of the week before moving well to the south by the end of the week. While no day will be a washout, this pattern brings daily chances for showers and thunderstorms. Now for the official National Weather Service forecast for the Washington metro area and the surrounding KHB listening area. This afternoon, cloudy. Highs in the upper 60s. East winds around 5 miles an hour. Tonight, mostly cloudy. A chance of showers after midnight. Patchy fog after midnight. Lows in the lower 60s. Southeast winds around 5 miles an hour. Chance of rain 50%. Memorial Day, patchy fog in the morning. Showers in the morning, then showers with a chance of thunderstorms in the afternoon. Highs in the mid-70s. Southwest winds around 5 miles an hour. Chance of rain near 100%. Monday night, mostly cloudy. A chance of showers and thunderstorms until midnight, then a chance of showers after midnight. Lows in the lower 60s. Southeast winds around 5 miles an hour until midnight, becoming light and variable. Chance of rain 50%. Tuesday, mostly cloudy with showers. Highs in the upper 70s. Lows in the lower 60s. Chance of rain 90%. Wednesday, showers likely and a chance of thunderstorms. Highs in the lower 80s. Lows in the mid 60s. Chance of rain 70%. Thursday through Friday, mostly clear. Highs around 80. Lows in the mid-50s. Saturday, mostly cloudy. Highs in the mid-70s. Lows in the mid-50s. This hazardous weather outlook is for the Maryland portion of the Chesapeake Bay, Tidal Potomac River, and I-95 corridor through central Maryland, northern Virginia, and District of Columbia. Day 1, today and tonight. No hazardous weather is expected at this time. Days 2 through 7, Monday through Saturday. No hazardous weather is expected at this time. Spotter information statement. Spotter activation is not expected at this time. Now for the National Weather Service marine forecast for the Chesapeake Bay from Sandy Point to North Beach. This afternoon, northeast winds 5 knots. Waves flat. Tonight, southeast winds 5 to 10 knots. Waves 1 foot. A chance of showers. Patchy fog. Visibility 1 to 3 nautical miles. Memorial Day, southwest winds 5 to 10 knots. Waves 1 foot. Showers with a chance of thunderstorms. Patchy fog. Visibility 1 nautical mile or less. Monday night, south winds around 5 knots. Waves flat. Showers likely. Tuesday, southeast winds around 5 knots. Waves flat. Showers likely through the day. Winds and waves higher and visibilities lower in and near thunderstorms. The current time is 3:17 p.m. Eastern Daylight Time. Now for the National Weather Service marine forecast for the Tidal Potomac from Key Bridge to Smith Point. This afternoon, east winds 5 knots. Waves less than 1 foot. Tonight, southeast winds 5 knots. Waves less than 1 foot. A chance of showers. Patchy fog. Visibility 1 to 3 nautical miles.
Memorial Day, southwest winds around 5 knots. Waves 1 foot. Showers with a chance of thunderstorms. Patchy fog. Visibility 1 nautical mile or less. Monday night, south winds around

showers. Lows in the lower 60s. Temperatures steady or slowly rising after midnight. Memorial Day, patchy fog in the morning. A slight chance of thunderstorms in the morning. Showers. A chance of thunderstorms in the afternoon. Highs around 70. Monday night, a chance of thunderstorms in the evening. Showers. Lows in the lower 60s. Tuesday, showers. A chance of thunderstorms in the afternoon and evening. Highs around 70. Wednesday, mostly cloudy. A chance of showers through the day, then showers with a chance of thunderstorms through the night. Lows in the lower 60s. Highs in the mid-70s. Thursday, partly cloudy. Lows in the lower 60s. Highs in the mid-70s. 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The latest river levels in the Potomac, Shenandoah, and Rappahannock basins are as follows. All reports are current as of 1 p.m. and are measured in feet. For Potomac River at Shepherdstown, 9.9. Potomac River at Point of Rocks, 7.5. Potomac River at Edwards Ferry, 9.1. Potomac River at Little Falls, 4.8. North Fork Shenandoah River near Strasburg, 5.3. South Fork Shenandoah River at Front Royal, 2.9. Shenandoah River at Millville, 3.9. Rappahannock River at Remington, 6.2. Rappahannock River above Fredericksburg, 3.1. Rapidan River near Culpeper, 2.0. Opeckham Creek near Martinsburg, 4.4. Seneca Creek at Dawsonville, 3.3. Goose Creek near Leesburg, 3.2. Monocacy River at Frederick, 8.0. The 3 p.m. observation in Washington. At Reagan National Airport, cloudy skies. The temperature was 64 degrees Fahrenheit, or 18 degrees Celsius. Dew point 59. Humidity was 83%. Winds were east at 6 miles an hour and the barometric pressure was 30.20 inches or 1,022.6 millibars and falling. Now for some observations from the surrounding area. At BWI Marshall Airport, fog was reported. Temperature 61. Winds northeast at 5 miles an hour. At Charlottesville, cloudy skies. 66. At Dulles Airport, cloudy. Temperature 63 degrees. Winds east at 6 miles an hour. At Fredericksburg, it was cloudy. Visibility 10 miles. Wind was calm. And the pressure was 30.19 inches and falling. At Martinsburg, cloudy skies. 60. Winds calm. At Norfolk, cloudy. Temperature 69 degrees. At Ocean City, fog was reported. It was 64 degrees. At Pawtuxent River Naval Air Station, cloudy. Temperature 67. For Richmond, cloudy skies. It was 70. At Roanoke, cloudy. Temperature 67 degrees. At Winchester, cloudy. Temperature 59. At New York, fog was reported. 55. At Philadelphia, cloudy skies. 60. At Raleigh, partly sunny skies. 77. Now for a few observations on the waters. At Washington Channel, the wind was north at 1 knot, and the water temperature was 71 degrees. At Tiny Point, the wind was northwest at 12 knots. At Thomas Point, the temperature was 64 degrees. Wind north at 10 knots. Here is a look at the weather features that will affect the region over the next several days. A stalled front across the southeastern United States will live northward to the southern mid-Atlantic region today. This system is expected to bring additional showers and a few thunderstorms to the Allegheny front through this evening. Additional showers are possible across the entire area tonight into Memorial Day, with continued below average temperatures. The stalled front lingers near the area through the middle of the week before moving well to the south by the end of the week. While no day will be a washout, this pattern brings daily chances for showers and thunderstorms.

for the official National Weather Service forecast for the Washington metro area and the surrounding KHB listening area. This afternoon, cloudy. Highs in the upper 60s. East winds around 5 miles an hour. Tonight, mostly cloudy. A chance of showers after midnight. Patchy fog after midnight. Lows in the lower 60s. Southeast winds around 5 miles an hour. Chance of rain 50%. Memorial Day, patchy fog in the morning. Showers in the morning, then showers with a chance of thunderstorms in the afternoon. Highs in the mid-70s. Southwest winds around 5 miles an hour. Chance of rain near 100%. Monday night, mostly cloudy. A chance of showers and thunderstorms until midnight, then a chance of showers after midnight. Lows in the lower 60s. Southeast winds around 5 miles an hour until midnight, becoming light and variable. Chance of rain 50%. Tuesday, mostly cloudy with showers. Highs in the upper 70s. Lows in the lower 60s. Chance of rain 90%. Wednesday, showers likely and a chance of thunderstorms. Highs in the lower 80s. Lows in the mid 60s. Chance of rain 70%. Thursday through Friday, mostly clear. Highs around 80. Lows in the mid 50s. Saturday, mostly cloudy. Highs in the mid 70s. Lows in the mid 50s. This hazardous weather outlook is for the Maryland portion of the Chesapeake Bay, tidal Potomac River, and I-95 corridor through central Maryland, northern Virginia, and District of Columbia. Day 1, today and tonight. No hazardous weather is expected at this time. Days 2 through 7, Monday through Saturday. No hazardous weather is expected at this time. Spotter information statement, spotter activation is not expected at this time. Now for the National Weather Service marine forecast for the Chesapeake Bay from Sandy Point to North Beach, this afternoon, northeast winds 5 knots. Waves flat. Tonight, southeast winds 5 to 10 knots. Waves 1 foot. A chance of showers. Patchy fog. Visibility 1 to 3 nautical miles. Memorial Day, southwest winds 5 to 10 knots. Waves 1 foot. Showers with a chance of thunderstorms. Patchy fog. Visibility 1 nautical mile or less. Monday night, south winds around 5 knots. Waves flat. Showers likely. Tuesday, southeast winds around 5 knots. Waves flat. Showers likely through the day. Winds and waves higher and visibilities lower in and near thunderstorms. Now for the National Weather Service marine forecast for the tidal Potomac from Key Bridge to Smith Point, this afternoon, east winds 5 knots. Waves less than 1 foot. Tonight, southeast winds 5 knots. Waves less than 1 foot. A chance of showers. Patchy fog. Visibility 1 to 3 nautical miles. Memorial Day, southwest winds around 5 knots. Waves 1 foot. Showers with a chance of thunderstorms. Patchy fog. Visibility 1 nautical mile or less. Monday night, south winds around 5 knots. Waves flat. Showers with a chance of thunderstorms. Tuesday, southeast winds around 5 knots. Waves 1 foot or less. Showers through the day. A chance of showers through the night. Winds and waves higher and visibilities lower in and near thunderstorms. This is the NOAA Weather Radio All Hazards Station KHP36, broadcasting from the National Weather Service Office in Sterling, Virginia, and transmitting on a frequency of 162.550 MHz from an antenna located in Manassas, Virginia. The 3 p.m. observation in Washington. At Reagan National Airport, cloudy skies. The temperature was 64 degrees Fahrenheit, or 18 degrees Celsius. Dew point 59. Humidity was 83%. Winds were east at 6 miles an hour and the barometric pressure was 30.20 inches or 1,022.6 millibars and falling. Now for some observations from the surrounding area. At BWI Marshall Airport, fog was reported. Temperature 61. Winds northeast at 5 miles an hour. At Charlottesville, cloudy skies. 66.
at Dulles Airport, cloudy. Temperature 63 degrees. Winds east at 6 miles an hour. At Fredericksburg, it was cloudy. Visibility 10 miles. Wind was calm. And the pressure was 30.19 inches and falling. At Martinsburg, cloudy skies. 60. Winds calm. At Norfolk, cloudy. Temperature 69 degrees. At Ocean City, fog was reported. It was 64 degrees. At Pawtuxent River Naval Air Station, cloudy. Temperature 67. For Richmond, cloudy skies. It was 70. At Roanoke, cloudy. Temperature 67 degrees. At Winchester, cloudy. Temperature 59. At New York, fog was reported. 55. At Philadelphia, cloudy skies. 60. At Raleigh, partly sunny skies. 77. Now for a few observations on the waters. At Washington Channel, the wind was north at 1 knot, and the water temperature was 71 degrees. At Piney Point, the wind was northwest at 12 knots. At Thomas Point, the temperature was 64 degrees. Wind north at 10 knots. Here is a look at the weather features that will affect the region over the next several days. A stalled front across the southeastern United States will lift northward to the southern mid-Atlantic region today. This system is expected to bring additional showers and a few thunderstorms to the Allegheny front through this evening. Additional showers are possible across the entire area tonight into Memorial Day, with continued below-average temperatures. The stalled front lingers near the area through the middle of the week before moving well to the south by the end of the week. While no day will be a washout, this pattern brings daily chances for showers and thunderstorms. Now for the official National Weather Service forecast for the Washington metro area and the surrounding KHB listening area. This afternoon, cloudy. Highs in the upper 60s. East winds around 5 miles an hour. Tonight, mostly cloudy. A chance of showers after midnight. Patchy fog after midnight. Lows in the lower 60s. Southeast winds around 5 miles an hour. Chance of rain 50%. Memorial Day, patchy fog in the morning. Showers in the morning, then showers with a chance of thunderstorms in the afternoon. Highs in the mid-70s. Southwest winds around 5 miles an hour. Chance of rain near 100%. Monday night, mostly cloudy. A chance of showers and thunderstorms until midnight, then a chance of showers after midnight. Lows in the lower 60s. Southeast winds around 5 miles an hour until midnight, becoming light and variable. Chance of rain 50%. Tuesday, mostly cloudy with showers. Highs in the upper 70s. Lows in the lower 60s. Chance of rain 90%. Wednesday, showers likely and a chance of thunderstorms. Highs in the lower 80s. Lows in the mid 60s. Chance of rain 70%. Thursday through Friday, mostly clear. Highs around 80. Lows in the mid-50s. Saturday, mostly cloudy. Highs in the mid-70s. Lows in the mid-50s. The current time is 3:33 p.m. Eastern Daylight Time. This hazardous weather outlook is for the Maryland portion of the Chesapeake Bay, tidal Potomac River, and I-95 corridor through Central Maryland, Northern Virginia, and District of Columbia. Day 1, today and tonight. No hazardous weather is expected at this time. Days 2 through 7, Monday through Saturday. No hazardous weather is expected at this time. Spotter information statement, spotter activation is not expected at this time. Now for the National Weather Service marine forecast for the Chesapeake Bay from Sandy Point to North Beach. This afternoon, northeast winds 5 knots. Waves flat. Tonight, southeast winds 5 to 10 knots. Waves 1 foot. A chance of showers. Patchy fog. Visibility 1 to 3 nautical miles. Memorial Day, southwest winds 5 to 10 knots. Waves 1 foot. Showers with a chance of thunderstorms. Patchy fog. Visibility 1 nautical mile or less. Monday night, south winds around 5 knots. Waves flat.
showers likely. Tuesday, southeast winds around 5 knots. Waves flat. Showers likely through the day. Winds and waves higher and visibilities lower in and near thunderstorms. Now for the National Weather Service marine forecast for the tidal Potomac from Key Bridge to Smith Point. This afternoon, east winds 5 knots. Waves less than 1 foot. Tonight, southeast winds 5 knots. Waves less than 1 foot. A chance of showers. Patchy fog. Visibility 1 to 3 nautical miles. Memorial Day, southwest winds around 5 knots. Waves 1 foot. Showers with a chance of thunderstorms. Patchy fog. Visibility 1 nautical mile or less. Monday night, south winds around 5 knots. Waves flat. Showers with a chance of thunderstorms. Tuesday, southeast winds around 5 knots. Waves 1 foot or less. Showers through the day. A chance of showers through the night. Winds and waves higher and visibilities lower in and near thunderstorms. The marine forecast for the coastal waters from Fenwick Island to Chincoteague and out 20 nautical miles. Small craft advisory in effect through late tonight. Tonight, east winds 5 to 10 knots, becoming south with gusts up to 15 knots overnight. Seas 5 to 6 feet, occasionally to 9 feet, subsiding to 4 ft late. Wave detail, east 5 feet at 9 seconds and south 1 foot at 6 seconds. A slight chance of showers until early morning, then a chance of showers late. Patchy fog. Visibility 1 to 3 nautical miles. Monday, south winds 10 to 15 knots with gusts up to 20 knots. Seas around 4 feet, occasionally to 6 feet. Wave detail, southeast 4 feet at 7 seconds. Patchy fog in the morning. A chance of showers early in the morning. Showers in the late morning and afternoon. A chance of thunderstorms in the afternoon. Visibility 1 to 3 nautical miles. Monday night, southwest winds 5 to 10 knots with gusts up to 15 knots. Seas 3 to 4 feet, occasionally to 6 feet. Wave detail, south 3 feet at 6 seconds and east 3 feet at 9 seconds. Showers with a chance of thunderstorms in the evening, then showers after midnight. Tuesday, north winds 5 to 10 knots, becoming east in the afternoon. Seas 3 to 4 feet, occasionally to 6 feet. Wave detail, south 3 feet at 7 seconds and east 2 feet at 9 seconds. Showers. Tuesday night, southeast winds 5 knots, becoming southwest after midnight. Seas 2 to 3 feet. Wave detail, south 3 feet at 7 seconds and east 2 feet at 8 seconds. A chance of showers. Wednesday, southwest winds 5 to 10 knots. Seas 2 to 3 feet. Wave detail, southeast 2 feet at 7 seconds and east 1 foot at 8 seconds. A chance of showers. Wednesday night, west winds 5 to 10 knots. Seas 2 to 3 feet. A chance of showers. Thursday, northwest winds 5 to 10 knots, becoming northeast in the afternoon. Seas 2 to 3 feet. Thursday night, north winds 5 knots. Seas around 2 feet. Friday, northwest winds 5 knots, becoming southwest in the afternoon. Seas 2 to 3 feet. Friday night, southwest winds 5 to 10 knots. Gusts up to 15 knots after midnight. Seas 3 to 4 feet, occasionally to 6 feet. Winds and seas higher in and near thunderstorms. The Northern Virginia Mountain forecast for elevations above 2,000 feet including the Skyline Drive. This afternoon, mostly cloudy. Highs in the lower 60s. Tonight, mostly cloudy. Patchy fog. A chance of showers. Lows in the lower 60s. Temperatures steady or slowly rising after midnight. Memorial Day, patchy fog in the morning. A slight chance of thunderstorms in the morning. Showers. A chance of thunderstorms in the afternoon. Highs around 70. Monday night, a chance of thunderstorms in the evening. Showers. Lows in the lower 60s. Tuesday, showers. A chance of thunderstorms in the afternoon and evening. Highs around 70. Wednesday, mostly cloudy. A chance of showers through the day, then showers with a chance of thunderstorms through the night.
lows in the lower 60s. Highs in the mid-70s. Thursday, partly cloudy. Lows in the lower 60s. Highs in the mid-70s. 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The 3 p.m. observation in Washington. At Reagan National Airport, cloudy skies. The temperature was 64 degrees Fahrenheit, or 18 degrees Celsius. Dew point 59. Humidity was 83%. Winds were east at 6 miles an hour and the barometric pressure was 30.20 inches or 1,022.6 millibars and falling. Now for some observations from the surrounding area. At BWI Marshall Airport, fog was reported. Temperature 61. Winds northeast at 5 miles an hour. At Charlottesville, cloudy skies. 66. At Dulles Airport, cloudy. Temperature 63 degrees. Winds east at 6 miles an hour. At Fredericksburg, it was cloudy. Visibility 10 miles. Wind was calm. And the pressure was 30.19 inches and falling. At Martinsburg, cloudy skies. 60. Winds calm. At Norfolk, cloudy. Temperature 69 degrees. At Ocean City, fog was reported. It was 64 degrees. At Pawtuxent River Naval Air Station, cloudy. Temperature 67. For Richmond, cloudy skies. It was 70. At Roanoke, cloudy. Temperature 67 degrees. At Winchester, cloudy. Temperature 59. At New York, fog was reported. 55. At Philadelphia, cloudy skies. 60. At Raleigh, partly sunny skies. 77. Now for a few observations on the waters. At Washington Channel, the wind was north at 1 knot, and the water temperature was 71 degrees. At Piney Point, the wind was northwest at 12 knots. At Thomas Point, the temperature was 64 degrees. Wind north at 10 knots. The latest river levels in the Potomac, Shenandoah, and Rappahannock basins are as follows. All reports are current as of 1 p.m. and are measured in feet. For Potomac River at Shepherdstown, 9.9. Potomac River at Point of Rocks, 7.5. Potomac River at Edwards Ferry, 9.1. Potomac River at Little Falls, 4.8. North Fork Shenandoah River near Strasburg, 5.3. South Fork Shenandoah River at Front Royal, 2.9. Shenandoah River at Millville, 3.9. Rappahannock River at Remington, 6.2. Rappahannock River above Fredericksburg, 3.1. Rapidan River near Culpeper, 2.0. Opeckin Creek near Martinsburg, 4.4. Seneca Creek at Dawsonville, 3.3. Goose Creek near Leesburg, 3.2. Monocacy River at Frederick, 8.0. Here is a look at the weather features that will affect the region over the next several days. A stalled front across the southeastern United States will lift northward to the southern mid-Atlantic region today. This system is expected to bring additional showers and a few thunderstorms to the Allegheny front through this evening. Additional showers are possible across the entire area tonight into Memorial Day, with continued below-average temperatures. The stalled front lingers near the area through the middle of the week before moving well to the south by the end of the week. While no day will be a washout, this pattern brings daily chances for showers and thunderstorms. Now for the official National Weather Service forecast for the Washington metro area and the surrounding KHB listening area. This afternoon, cloudy. Highs in the upper 60s. East winds around 5 miles an hour. Tonight, mostly cloudy. A chance of showers after midnight. Patchy fog after midnight. Lows in the lower 60s. Southeast winds around 5 miles an hour. Chance of rain 50%. Memorial Day, patchy fog in the morning. Showers in the morning, then showers with a chance of thunderstorms in the afternoon. Highs in the mid-70s. Southwest winds around 5 miles an hour.
Chance of rain near 100%. Monday night, mostly cloudy. A chance of showers and thunderstorms until midnight, then a chance of showers after midnight. Lows in the lower 60s. Southeast winds around 5 miles an hour until midnight, becoming light and variable. Chance of rain 50%. Tuesday, mostly cloudy with showers. Highs in the upper 70s. Lows in the lower 60s. Chance of rain 90%. Wednesday, showers likely and a chance of thunderstorms. Highs in the lower 80s. Lows in the mid 60s. Chance of rain 70%. Thursday through Friday, mostly clear. Highs around 80. Lows in the mid 50s. Saturday, mostly cloudy. Highs in the mid 70s. Lows in the mid 50s. This hazardous weather outlook is for the Maryland portion of the Chesapeake Bay, tidal Potomac River, and I-95 corridor through central Maryland, northern Virginia, and District of Columbia. Day 1, today and tonight. No hazardous weather is expected at this time. Days 2 through 7, Monday through Saturday. No hazardous weather is expected at this time. Spotter information statement, spotter activation is not expected at this time. Now for the National Weather Service marine forecast for the Chesapeake Bay from Sandy Point to North Beach, this afternoon, northeast winds 5 knots. Waves flat. Tonight, southeast winds 5 to 10 knots. Waves 1 foot. A chance of showers. Patchy fog. Visibility 1 to 3 nautical miles. Memorial Day, southwest winds 5 to 10 knots. Waves 1 foot. Showers with a chance of thunderstorms. Patchy fog. Visibility 1 nautical mile or less. Monday night, south winds around 5 knots. Waves flat. Showers likely. Tuesday, southeast winds around 5 knots. Waves flat. Showers likely through the day. Winds and waves higher and visibilities lower in and near thunderstorms. Now for the National Weather Service marine forecast for the tidal Potomac from Key Bridge to Smith Point, this afternoon, east winds 5 knots. Waves less than 1 foot. Tonight, southeast winds 5 knots. Waves less than 1 foot. A chance of showers. Patchy fog. Visibility 1 to 3 nautical miles. Memorial Day, southwest winds around 5 knots. Waves 1 foot. Showers with a chance of thunderstorms. Patchy fog. Visibility 1 nautical mile or less. Monday night, south winds around 5 knots. Waves flat. Showers with a chance of thunderstorms. Tuesday, southeast winds around 5 knots. Waves 1 foot or less. Showers through the day. A chance of showers through the night. Winds and waves higher and visibilities lower in and near thunderstorms. The current time is 3:47 p.m. Eastern Daylight Time. The Northern Virginia Mountain forecast for elevations above 2,000 feet including the Skyline Drive. This afternoon, mostly cloudy. Highs in the lower 60s. Tonight, mostly cloudy. Patchy fog. A chance of showers. Lows in the lower 60s. Temperatures steady or slowly rising after midnight. Memorial Day, patchy fog in the morning. A slight chance of thunderstorms in the morning. Showers. A chance of thunderstorms in the afternoon. Highs around 70. Monday night, a chance of thunderstorms in the evening. Showers. Lows in the lower 60s. Tuesday, showers. A chance of thunderstorms in the afternoon and evening. Highs around 70. Wednesday, mostly cloudy. A chance of showers through the day, then showers with a chance of thunderstorms through the night. Lows in the lower 60s. Highs in the mid 70s. Thursday, partly cloudy. Lows in the lower 60s. Highs in the mid 70s. 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The 3 p.m. observation in Washington. At Reagan National Airport, cloudy skies. The temperature was 64 degrees Fahrenheit.
or 18 degrees Celsius. Dew point 59. Humidity was 83%. Winds were east at 6 miles an hour and the barometric pressure was 30.20 inches or 1,022.6 millibars and falling. Now for some observations from the surrounding area. At BWI Marshall Airport, fog was reported. Temperature 61. Winds northeast at 5 miles an hour. At Charlottesville, cloudy skies. 66. At Dulles Airport, cloudy. Temperature 63 degrees. Winds east at 6 miles an hour. At Fredericksburg, it was cloudy. Visibility 10 miles. Wind was calm. And the pressure was 30.19 inches and falling. At Martinsburg, cloudy skies. 60. Winds calm. At Norfolk, cloudy. Temperature 69 degrees. At Ocean City, fog was reported. It was 64 degrees. At Pawtuxent River Naval Air Station, cloudy. Temperature 67. For Richmond, cloudy skies. It was 70. At Roanoke, cloudy. Temperature 67 degrees. At Winchester, cloudy. Temperature 59. At New York, fog was reported. 55. At Philadelphia, cloudy skies. 60. At Raleigh, partly sunny skies. 77. Now for a few observations on the waters. At Washington Channel, the wind was north at 1 knot, and the water temperature was 71 degrees. At Piney Point, the wind was northwest at 12 knots. At Thomas Point, the temperature was 64 degrees. Wind north at 10 knots. Here is a look at the weather features that will affect the region over the next several days. A stalled front across the southeastern United States will lift northward to the southern mid-Atlantic region today. This system is expected to bring additional showers and a few thunderstorms to the Allegheny front through this evening. Additional showers are possible across the entire area tonight into Memorial Day, with continued below-average temperatures. The stalled front lingers near the area through the middle of the week before moving well to the south by the end of the week. While no day will be a washout, this pattern brings daily chances for showers and thunderstorms. Now for the official National Weather Service forecast for the Washington metro area and the surrounding KHB listening area. This afternoon, cloudy. Highs in the upper 60s. East winds around 5 miles an hour. Tonight, mostly cloudy. A chance of showers after midnight. Patchy fog after midnight. Lows in the lower 60s. Southeast winds around 5 miles an hour. Chance of rain 50%. Memorial Day, patchy fog in the morning. Showers in the morning, then showers with a chance of thunderstorms in the afternoon. Highs in the mid-70s. Southwest winds around 5 miles an hour. Chance of rain near 100%. Monday night, mostly cloudy. A chance of showers and thunderstorms until midnight, then a chance of showers after midnight. Lows in the lower 60s. Southeast winds around 5 miles an hour until midnight, becoming light and variable. Chance of rain 50%. Tuesday, mostly cloudy with showers. Highs in the upper 70s. Lows in the lower 60s. Chance of rain 90%. Wednesday, showers likely and a chance of thunderstorms. Highs in the lower 80s. Lows in the mid 60s. Chance of rain 70%. Thursday through Friday, mostly clear. Highs around 80. Lows in the mid-50s. Saturday, mostly cloudy. Highs in the mid-70s. Lows in the mid-50s. This hazardous weather outlook is for the Maryland portion of the Chesapeake Bay, Tidal Potomac River, and I-95 corridor through Central Maryland, Northern Virginia, and District of Columbia. Day 1, today and tonight. No hazardous weather is expected at this time. Days 2 through 7, Monday through Saturday. No hazardous weather is expected at this time. Spotter information statement, spotter activation is not expected at this time. Now for the National Weather Service marine forecast for the Chesapeake Bay from Sandy Point to North Beach, this afternoon, northeast winds 5 knots. Waves flat. Tonight,
Southeast winds 5 to 10 knots. Waves 1 foot. A chance of showers. Patchy fog. Visibility 1 to 3 nautical miles. Memorial Day, southwest winds 5 to 10 knots. Waves 1 foot. Showers with a chance of thunderstorms. Patchy fog. Visibility 1 nautical mile or less. Monday night, south winds around 5 knots. Waves flat. Showers likely. Tuesday, southeast winds around 5 knots. Waves flat. Showers likely through the day. Winds and waves higher and visibilities lower in and near thunderstorms. Now for the National Weather Service marine forecast for the tidal Potomac from Key Bridge to Smith Point. This afternoon, east winds 5 knots. Waves less than 1 foot. Tonight, southeast winds 5 knots. Waves less than 1 foot. A chance of showers. Patchy fog. Visibility 1 to 3 nautical miles. Memorial Day, southwest winds around 5 knots. Waves 1 foot. Showers with a chance of thunderstorms. Patchy fog. Visibility 1 nautical mile or less. Monday night, south winds around 5 knots. Waves flat. Showers with a chance of thunderstorms. Tuesday, southeast winds around 5 knots. Waves 1 foot or less. Showers through the day. A chance of showers through the night. Winds and waves higher and visibilities lower in and near thunderstorms. The Northern Virginia Mountain forecast for elevations above 2,000 feet, including the Skyline Drive. This afternoon, mostly cloudy. Highs in the lower 60s. Tonight, mostly cloudy. Patchy fog. A chance of showers. Lows in the lower 60s. Temperatures steady or slowly rising after midnight. Memorial Day, patchy fog in the morning. A slight chance of thunderstorms in the morning. Showers. A chance of thunderstorms in the afternoon. Highs around 70. Monday night, a chance of thunderstorms in the evening. Showers. Lows in the lower 60s. Tuesday, showers. A chance of thunderstorms in the afternoon and evening. Highs around 70. Wednesday, mostly cloudy. A chance of showers through the day, then showers with a chance of thunderstorms through the night. Lows in the lower 60s. Highs in the mid-70s. Thursday, partly cloudy. Lows in the lower 60s. Highs in the mid-70s. 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The 3 p.m. observation in Washington. At Reagan National Airport, cloudy skies. The temperature was 64 degrees Fahrenheit, or 18 degrees Celsius. Dew point 59. Humidity was 83%. Winds were east at 6 miles an hour and the barometric pressure was 30.20 inches or 1,022.6 millibars and falling. Now for some observations from the surrounding area. At BWI Marshall Airport, fog was reported. Temperature 61. Winds northeast at 5 miles an hour. At Charlottesville, cloudy skies. 66. At Dulles Airport, cloudy. Temperature 63 degrees. Winds east at 6 miles an hour. At Fredericksburg, it was cloudy. Visibility 10 miles. Wind was calm. And the pressure was 30.19 inches and falling. At Martinsburg, cloudy skies. 60. Winds calm. At Norfolk, cloudy. Temperature 69 degrees. At Ocean City, fog was reported. It was 64 degrees. At Pawtuxent River Naval Air Station, cloudy. Temperature 67. For Richmond, cloudy skies. It was 70. At Roanoke, cloudy. Temperature 67 degrees. At Winchester, cloudy. Temperature 59. At New York, fog was reported. 55. At Philadelphia, cloudy skies. 60. At Raleigh, partly sunny skies. 77. Now for a few observations on the waters.
At Washington Channel, the wind was north at 1 knot, and the water temperature was 71 degrees. At Piney Point, the wind was northwest at 12 knots. At Thomas Point, the temperature was 64 degrees. Wind north at 10 knots. Here is a look at the weather features that will affect the region over the next several days. A stalled front across the southeastern United States will live northward to the southern mid-Atlantic region today. This system is expected to bring additional showers and a few thunderstorms to the Allegheny front through this evening. Additional showers are possible across the entire area tonight into Memorial Day, with continued below-average temperatures. The stalled front lingers near the area through the middle of the week before moving well to the south by the end of the week. While no day will be a washout, this pattern brings daily chances for showers and thunderstorms. The latest river levels in the Potomac, Shenandoah, and Rappahannock basins are as follows. All reports are current as of 1 p.m. and are measured in feet. For Potomac River at Shepherdstown, 9.9. Potomac River at Point of Rocks, 7.5. Potomac River at Edwards Ferry, 9.1. Potomac River at Little Falls, 4.8. North Fork Shenandoah River near Strasburg, 5.3. South Fork Shenandoah River at Front Royal, 2.9. Shenandoah River at Millville, 3.9. Rappahannock River at Remington, 6.2. Rappahannock River above Fredericksburg, 3.1. Rapidan River near Culpeper, 2.0. Opeckham Creek near Martinsburg, 4.4. Seneca Creek at Dawsonville, 3.3. Goose Creek near Leesburg, 3.2. Monocacy River at Frederick, 8.0. Now for the official National Weather Service forecast for the Washington metro area and the surrounding KHB listening area. This afternoon, cloudy. Highs in the upper 60s. East winds around 5 miles an hour. Tonight, mostly cloudy. A chance of showers after midnight. Patchy fog after midnight. Lows in the lower 60s. Southeast winds around 5 miles an hour. Chance of rain 50%. Memorial Day, patchy fog in the morning. Showers in the morning, then showers with a chance of thunderstorms in the afternoon. Highs in the mid-70s. Southwest winds around 5 miles an hour. Chance of rain near 100%. Monday night, mostly cloudy. A chance of showers and thunderstorms until midnight, then a chance of showers after midnight. Lows in the lower 60s. Southeast winds around 5 miles an hour until midnight, becoming light and variable. Chance of rain 50%. Tuesday, mostly cloudy with showers. Highs in the upper 70s. Lows in the lower 60s. Chance of rain 90%. Wednesday, showers likely and a chance of thunderstorms. Highs in the lower 80s. Lows in the mid-60s. Chance of rain 70%. Thursday through Friday, mostly clear. Highs around 80. Lows in the mid-50s. Saturday, mostly cloudy. Highs in the mid-70s. Lows in the mid-50s. The current time is 4:02 p.m. Eastern Daylight Time. This hazardous weather outlook is for the Maryland portion of the Chesapeake Bay, tidal Potomac River, and I-95 corridor through central Maryland, northern Virginia, and District of Columbia. Day 1, today and tonight. No hazardous weather is expected at this time. Days 2 through 7, Monday through Saturday. No hazardous weather is expected at this time. Spotter information statement, spotter activation is not expected at this time. Now for the National Weather Service marine forecast for the Chesapeake Bay from Sandy Point to North Beach, this afternoon, northeast winds 5 knots. Waves flat. Tonight, southeast winds 5 to 10 knots. Waves 1 foot. A chance of showers. Patchy fog. Visibility 1 to 3 nautical miles. Memorial Day, southwest winds 5 to 10 knots. Waves 1 foot. Showers with a chance of thunderstorms. Patchy fog. Visibility 1 nautical mile or less. Monday night, south winds around 5 knots. Waves flat. Showers likely. Tuesday, southeast winds around 5 knots. Waves flat.
Showers likely through the day. Winds and waves higher and visibilities lower in and near thunderstorms. Now for the National Weather Service marine forecast for the tidal Potomac from Key Bridge to Smith Point. This afternoon, east winds 5 knots. Waves less than 1 foot. Tonight, southeast winds 5 knots. Waves less than 1 foot. A chance of showers. Patchy fog. Visibility 1 to 3 nautical miles. Memorial Day, southwest winds around 5 knots. Waves 1 foot. Showers with a chance of thunderstorms. Patchy fog. Visibility 1 nautical mile or less. Monday night, south winds around 5 knots. Waves flat. Showers with a chance of thunderstorms. Tuesday, southeast winds around 5 knots. Waves 1 foot or less. Showers through the day. A chance of showers through the night. Winds and waves higher and visibilities lower in and near thunderstorms. The Northern Virginia Mountain forecast for elevations above 2,000 feet including the Skyline Drive. This afternoon, mostly cloudy. Highs in the lower 60s. Tonight, mostly cloudy. Patchy fog. A chance of showers. Lows in the lower 60s. Temperatures steady or slowly rising after midnight. Memorial Day, patchy fog in the morning. A slight chance of thunderstorms in the morning. Showers. A chance of thunderstorms in the afternoon. Highs around 70. Monday night, a chance of thunderstorms in the evening. Showers. Lows in the lower 60s. Tuesday, showers. A chance of thunderstorms in the afternoon and evening. Highs around 70. Wednesday, mostly cloudy. A chance of showers through the day, then showers with a chance of thunderstorms through the night. Lows in the lower 60s. Highs in the mid-70s. Thursday, partly cloudy. Lows in the lower 60s. Highs in the mid-70s. 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The 3 p.m. observation in Washington. At Reagan National Airport, cloudy skies. The temperature was 64 degrees Fahrenheit, or 18 degrees Celsius. Dew point 59. Humidity was 83%. Winds were east at 6 miles an hour and the barometric pressure was 30.20 inches or 1,022.6 millibars and falling. Now for some observations from the surrounding area. At BWI Marshall Airport, fog was reported. Temperature 61. Winds northeast at 5 miles an hour. At Charlottesville, cloudy skies. 66. At Dulles Airport, cloudy. Temperature 63 degrees. Winds east at 6 miles an hour. At Fredericksburg, it was cloudy. Visibility 10 miles. Wind was calm. And the pressure was 30.19 inches and falling. At Martinsburg, cloudy skies. 60. Winds calm. At Norfolk, cloudy. Temperature 69 degrees. At Ocean City, fog was reported. It was 64 degrees. At Pawtuxent River Naval Air Station, cloudy. Temperature 67. For Richmond, cloudy skies. It was 70. At Roanoke, cloudy. Temperature 67 degrees. At Winchester, cloudy. Temperature 59. At New York, fog was reported. 55. At Philadelphia, cloudy skies. 60. At Raleigh, partly sunny skies. 77. Now for a few observations on the waters. At Washington Channel, the wind was north at 1 knot, and the water temperature was 71 degrees. At Piney Point, the wind was northwest at 12 knots. At Thomas Point, the temperature was 64 degrees. Wind north at 10 knots. Here is a look at the weather features that will affect the region over the next several days. A stalled front across the southeastern United States will lift northward to the southern mid-Atlantic region today. This system is expected to bring additional showers and a few thunderstorms to the Allegheny front through this evening.
Additional showers are possible across the entire area tonight into Memorial Day, with continued below-average temperatures. The stalled front lingers near the area through the middle of the week before moving well to the south by the end of the week. While no day will be a washout, this pattern brings daily chances for showers and thunderstorms. Now for the official National Weather Service forecast for the Washington metro area and the surrounding KHB listening area. This afternoon, cloudy. Highs in the upper 60s. East winds around 5 miles an hour. Tonight, mostly cloudy. A chance of showers after midnight. Patchy fog after midnight. Lows in the lower 60s. Southeast winds around 5 miles an hour. Chance of rain 50%. Memorial Day, patchy fog in the morning. Showers in the morning, then showers with a chance of thunderstorms in the afternoon. Highs in the mid-70s. Southwest winds around 5 miles an hour. Chance of rain near 100%. Monday night, mostly cloudy. A chance of showers and thunderstorms until midnight, then a chance of showers after midnight. Lows in the lower 60s. Southeast winds around 5 miles an hour until midnight, becoming light and variable. Chance of rain 50%. Tuesday, mostly cloudy with showers. Highs in the upper 70s. Lows in the lower 60s. Chance of rain 90%. Wednesday, showers likely and a chance of thunderstorms. Highs in the lower 80s. Lows in the mid-60s. Chance of rain 70%. Thursday through Friday, mostly clear. Highs around 80. Lows in the mid-50s. Saturday, mostly cloudy. Highs in the mid-70s. Lows in the mid-50s. This hazardous weather outlook is for the Maryland portion of the Chesapeake Bay, Tidal Potomac River, and I-95 corridor through central Maryland, northern Virginia, and District of Columbia. Day 1, tonight. No hazardous weather is expected at this time. Days 2 through 7, Monday through Saturday. No hazardous weather is expected at this time. Spotter information statement, spotter activation is not expected at this time. Now for the National Weather Service marine forecast for the Chesapeake Bay from Sandy Point to North Beach. This afternoon, northeast winds 5 knots. Waves flat. Tonight, southeast winds 5 to 10 knots. Waves 1 foot. A chance of showers. Patchy fog. Visibility 1 to 3 nautical miles. Memorial Day, southwest winds 5 to 10 knots. Waves 1 foot. Showers with a chance of thunderstorms. Patchy fog. Visibility 1 nautical mile or less. Monday night, south winds around 5 knots. Waves flat. Showers likely. Tuesday, southeast winds around 5 knots. Waves flat. Showers likely through the day. Winds and waves higher and visibilities lower in and near thunderstorms. Now for the National Weather Service marine forecast for the Tidal Potomac from Key Bridge to Smith Point. This afternoon, east winds 5 knots. Waves less than 1 foot. Tonight, southeast winds 5 knots. Waves less than 1 foot. A chance of showers. Patchy fog. Visibility 1 to 3 nautical miles. Memorial Day, southwest winds around 5 knots. Waves 1 foot. Showers with a chance of thunderstorms. Patchy fog. Visibility 1 nautical mile or less. Monday night, south winds around 5 knots. Waves flat. Showers with a chance of thunderstorms. Tuesday, southeast winds around 5 knots. Waves 1 foot or less. Showers through the day. A chance of showers through the night. Winds and waves higher and visibilities lower in and near thunderstorms. The Northern Virginia Mountain forecast for elevations above 2,000 feet, including the Skyline Drive. This afternoon, mostly cloudy. Highs in the lower 60s. Tonight, mostly cloudy. Patchy fog. A chance of showers. Lows in the lower 60s. Temperatures steady or slowly rising after midnight. Memorial Day, patchy fog in the morning. A slight chance of thunderstorms in the morning. Showers. A chance of thunderstorms in the afternoon. Highs around 70.
Monday night, a chance of thunderstorms in the evening. Showers. Lows in the lower 60s. Tuesday, showers. A chance of thunderstorms in the afternoon and evening. Highs around 70. Wednesday, mostly cloudy. A chance of showers through the day, then showers with a chance of thunderstorms through the night. Lows in the lower 60s. Highs in the mid 70s. Thursday, partly cloudy. Lows in the lower 60s. Highs in the mid 70s. 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The 4 p.m. observation in Washington. At Reagan National Airport, cloudy skies. The temperature was 65 degrees Fahrenheit, or 18 degrees Celsius. Dew point 59. Humidity was 81%. Winds were northeast at 5 miles an hour and the barometric pressure was 30.18 inches or 1,022.0 millibars and falling. Now for some observations from the surrounding area. At BWI Marshall Airport, cloudy skies. Temperature 62. Winds east at 7 miles an hour. At Charlottesville, cloudy skies. 67. At Dulles Airport, cloudy. Temperature 64 degrees. Winds east at 3 miles an hour. At Fredericksburg, it was cloudy. Visibility 10 miles. Wind was calm. And the pressure was 30.17 inches and falling. At Martinsburg, cloudy skies. 61. Winds calm. At Norfolk, fair. Temperature 70 degrees. At Ocean City, with light rain and fog. It was 64 degrees. At Pawtuxent River Naval Air Station, cloudy. Temperature 65. For Richmond, cloudy skies. It was 72. At Roanoke, cloudy. Temperature 67 degrees. At Winchester, cloudy. Temperature 59. At New York, fog was reported. 56. At Philadelphia, cloudy skies. 62. At Raleigh, cloudy skies. 77. Now for a few observations on the waters. At Washington Channel, the wind was calm, and the water temperature was 71 degrees. At Piney Point, the wind was northwest at 10 knots. At Thomas Point, the temperature was 64 degrees. Wind north at 9 knots. The current time is 4:17 p.m. Eastern Daylight Time. Here is a look at the weather features that will affect the region over the next several days. A stalled front across the southeastern United States will lift northward to the southern mid-Atlantic region today. This system is expected to bring additional showers and a few thunderstorms to the Allegheny front through this evening. Additional showers are possible across the entire area tonight into Memorial Day, with continued below-average temperatures. The stalled front lingers near the area through the middle of the week before moving well to the south by the end of the week. While no day will be a washout, this pattern brings daily chances for showers and thunderstorms. Now for the official National Weather Service forecast for the Washington metro area and the surrounding KHB listening area. This afternoon, cloudy. Highs in the upper 60s. East winds around 5 miles an hour. Tonight, mostly cloudy. A chance of showers after midnight. Patchy fog after midnight. Lows in the lower 60s. Southeast winds around 5 miles an hour. Chance of rain 50%. Memorial Day, patchy fog in the morning. Showers in the morning, then showers with a chance of thunderstorms in the afternoon. Highs in the mid-70s. Southwest winds around 5 miles an hour. Chance of rain near 100%. Monday night, mostly cloudy. A chance of showers and thunderstorms until midnight, then a chance of showers after midnight. Lows in the lower 60s. Southeast winds around 5 miles an hour until midnight, becoming light and variable. Chance of rain 50%. Tuesday, mostly cloudy with showers. Highs in the upper 70s. Lows in the lower 60s. Chance of rain 90%. Wednesday, showers likely and a chance of thunderstorms.
Highs in the lower 80s.

No hazardous weather is expected at this time. Spotter information statement. Spotter activation is not expected at this time. The latest river levels in the Potomac, Shenandoah, and Rappahannock basins are as follows. All reports are current as of 1 p.m. and are measured in feet. For Potomac River at Shepherdstown, 9.9. Potomac River at Point of Rocks, 7.5. Potomac River at Edwards Ferry, 9.1. Potomac River at Little Falls, 4.8. North Fork Shenandoah River near Strasburg, 5.3. South Fork Shenandoah River at Front Royal, 2.9. Shenandoah River at Millville, 3.9. 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Rappahannock River above Fredericksburg, 3.1. Rapidan River near Culpeper, 2.0. Opeckan Creek near Martinsburg, 4.4. Seneca Creek at Dawsonville, 3.3. Goose Creek near Leesburg, 3.2. Monocacy River at Frederick, 8.0. Now for the National Weather Service marine forecast for the Chesapeake Bay from Sandy Point to North Beach. This afternoon, northeast winds 5 knots. Waves flat. Tonight, southeast winds 5 to 10 knots. Waves 1 foot. A chance of showers. Patchy fog. Visibility 1 to 3 nautical miles. Memorial Day, southwest winds 5 to 10 knots. Waves 1 foot. Showers with a chance of thunderstorms. Patchy fog. Visibility 1 nautical mile or less. Monday night, south winds around 5 knots. Waves flat. Showers likely. Tuesday, southeast winds around 5 knots. Waves flat. Showers likely through the day. Winds and waves higher and visibilities lower in and near thunderstorms. Now for the National Weather Service marine forecast for the tidal Potomac from Key Bridge to Smith Point. This afternoon, east winds 5 knots. Waves less than 1 foot. Tonight, southeast winds 5 knots. Waves less than 1 foot. A chance of showers. Patchy fog. Visibility 1 to 3 nautical miles. Memorial Day, southwest winds around 5 knots. Waves 1 foot. Showers with a chance of thunderstorms. Patchy fog. Visibility 1 nautical mile or less. Monday night, south winds around 5 knots. Waves flat. Showers with a chance of thunderstorms. Tuesday, southeast winds around 5 knots. Waves 1 foot or less. Showers through the day. A chance of showers through the night. Winds and waves higher and visibilities lower in and near thunderstorms. The Northern Virginia Mountain forecast for elevations above 2,000 feet including the Skyline Drive. This afternoon, mostly cloudy. Highs in the lower 60s. Tonight, mostly cloudy. Patchy fog. A chance of showers. Lows in the lower 60s. Temperatures steady or slowly rising after midnight. Memorial Day, patchy fog in the morning. A slight chance of thunderstorms in the morning. Showers. A chance of thunderstorms in the afternoon. Highs around 70. Monday night, a chance of thunderstorms in the evening. Showers. Lows in the lower 60s. Tuesday, showers. A chance of thunderstorms in the afternoon and evening. Highs around 70. Wednesday, mostly cloudy. A chance of showers through the day, then showers with a chance of thunderstorms through the night. Lows in the lower 60s. Highs in the mid-70s. Thursday, partly cloudy. Lows in the lower 60s. Highs in the mid-70s. 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The 4 p.m. observation in Washington. At Reagan National Airport, cloudy skies. The temperature was 65 degrees Fahrenheit, or 18 degrees Celsius. Dew point 59. Humidity was 81%. Winds were northeast at 5 miles an hour and the barometric pressure was 30.18 inches or 1,022.0 millibars, and falling. Now for some observations from the surrounding area.

At BWI Marshall Airport, cloudy skies. Temperature 62. Winds east at 7 miles an hour. At Charlottesville, cloudy skies. 67. At Dulles Airport, cloudy. Temperature 64 degrees. Winds east at 3 miles an hour. At Fredericksburg, it was cloudy. Visibility 10 miles. Wind was calm. And the pressure was 30.17 inches and falling. At Martinsburg, cloudy skies. 61. Winds calm. At Norfolk, fair. Temperature 70 degrees. At Ocean City, with light rain and fog, it was 64 degrees. At Pawtuxent River Naval Air Station, cloudy. Temperature 65. For Richmond, cloudy skies. It was 72. At Roanoke, cloudy. Temperature 67 degrees. At Winchester, cloudy. Temperature 59. At New York, fog was reported. 56. At Philadelphia, cloudy skies. 62. At Raleigh, cloudy skies. 77. Now for a few observations on the waters. At Washington Channel, the wind was calm, and the water temperature was 71 degrees. At Piney Point, the wind was northwest at 10 knots. At Thomas Point, the temperature was 64 degrees. Wind north at 9 knots. Here is a look at the weather features that will affect the region over the next several days. A stalled front across the southeastern United States will live northward to the southern mid-Atlantic region today. This system is expected to bring additional showers and a few thunderstorms to the Allegheny front through this evening. Additional showers are possible across the entire area tonight into Memorial Day, with continued below-average temperatures. The stalled front lingers near the area through the middle of the week before moving well to the south by the end of the week. While no day will be a washout, this pattern brings daily chances for showers and thunderstorms. The marine forecast for the coastal waters from Fenwick Island to Chincoteague and out 20 nautical miles. Small craft advisory in effect through late tonight. Tonight, east winds 5 to 10 knots, becoming south with gusts up to 15 knots overnight. Seas 5 to 6 feet, occasionally to 9 feet, subsiding to 4 ft late. Wave detail, east 5 feet at 9 seconds and south 1 foot at 6 seconds. A slight chance of showers until early morning, then a chance of showers late. Patchy fog. Visibility 1 to 3 nautical miles. Monday, south winds 10 to 15 knots with gusts up to 20 knots. Seas around 4 feet, occasionally to 6 feet. Wave detail, southeast 4 feet at 7 seconds. Patchy fog in the morning. A chance of showers early in the morning. Showers in the late morning and afternoon. A chance of thunderstorms in the afternoon. Visibility 1 to 3 nautical miles. Monday night, southwest winds 5 to 10 knots with gusts up to 15 knots. Seas 3 to 4 feet, occasionally to 6 feet. Wave detail, south 3 feet at 6 seconds and east 3 feet at 9 seconds. Showers with a chance of thunderstorms in the evening, then showers after midnight. Tuesday, north winds 5 to 10 knots, becoming east in the afternoon. Seas 3 to 4 feet, occasionally to 6 feet. Wave detail, south 3 feet at 7 seconds and east 2 feet at 9 seconds. Showers. Tuesday night, southeast winds 5 knots, becoming southwest after midnight. Seas 2 to 3 feet. Wave detail, south 3 feet at 7 seconds and east 2 feet at 8 seconds. A chance of showers. Wednesday, southwest winds 5 to 10 knots. Seas 2 to 3 feet. Wave detail, southeast 2 feet at 7 seconds and east 1 foot at 8 seconds. A chance of showers. Wednesday night, west winds 5 to 10 knots. Seas 2 to 3 feet. A chance of showers. Thursday, northwest winds 5 to 10 knots, becoming northeast in the afternoon. Seas 2 to 3 feet. Thursday night, north winds 5 knots. Seas around 2 feet. Friday, northwest winds 5 knots, becoming southwest in the afternoon. Seas 2 to 3 feet. Friday night, southwest winds 5 to 10 knots. Gusts up to 15 knots after midnight.
exceeds 3 to 4 feet, occasionally to 6 feet. Winds and seas higher and near thunderstorms. Now for the official National Weather Service forecast for the Washington metro area and the surrounding KHB listening area. This afternoon, cloudy. Highs in the upper 60s. East winds around 5 miles an hour. Tonight, mostly cloudy. A chance of showers after midnight. Patchy fog after midnight. Lows in the lower 60s. Southeast winds around 5 miles an hour. Chance of rain 50%. Memorial Day, patchy fog in the morning. Showers in the morning, then showers with a chance of thunderstorms in the afternoon. Highs in the mid-70s. Southwest winds around 5 miles an hour. Chance of rain near 100%. Monday night, mostly cloudy. A chance of showers and thunderstorms until midnight, then a chance of showers after midnight. Lows in the lower 60s. Southeast winds around 5 miles an hour until midnight, becoming light and variable. Chance of rain 50%. Tuesday, mostly cloudy with showers. Highs in the upper 70s. Lows in the lower 60s. Chance of rain 90%. Wednesday, showers likely and a chance of thunderstorms. Highs in the lower 80s. Lows in the mid 60s. Chance of rain 70%. Thursday through Friday, mostly clear. Highs around 80. Lows in the mid 50s. Saturday, mostly cloudy. Highs in the mid 70s. Lows in the mid 50s. This hazardous weather outlook is for the Maryland portion of the Chesapeake Bay, tidal Potomac River, and I-95 corridor through central Maryland, northern Virginia, and District of Columbia. Day 1, tonight. No hazardous weather is expected at this time. Days 2 through 7, Monday through Saturday. No hazardous weather is expected at this time. Spotter information statement, spotter activation is not expected at this time. The current time is 4:32 p.m. Eastern Daylight Time. Now for the National Weather Service marine forecast for the Chesapeake Bay from Sandy Point to North Beach. This afternoon, northeast winds 5 knots. Waves flat. Tonight, southeast winds 5 to 10 knots. Waves 1 foot. A chance of showers. Patchy fog. Visibility 1 to 3 nautical miles. Memorial Day, southwest winds 5 to 10 knots. Waves 1 foot. Showers with a chance of thunderstorms. Patchy fog. Visibility 1 nautical mile or less. Monday night, south winds around 5 knots. Waves flat. Showers likely. Tuesday, southeast winds around 5 knots. Waves flat. Showers likely through the day. Winds and waves higher and visibilities lower in and near thunderstorms. Now for the National Weather Service marine forecast for the tidal Potomac from Key Bridge to Smith Point. This afternoon, east winds 5 knots. Waves less than 1 foot. Tonight, southeast winds 5 knots. Waves less than 1 foot. A chance of showers. Patchy fog. Visibility 1 to 3 nautical miles. Memorial Day, southwest winds around 5 knots. Waves 1 foot. Showers with a chance of thunderstorms. Patchy fog. Visibility 1 nautical mile or less. Monday night, south winds around 5 knots. Waves flat. Showers with a chance of thunderstorms. Tuesday, southeast winds around 5 knots. Waves 1 foot or less. Showers through the day. A chance of showers through the night. Winds and waves higher and visibilities lower in and near thunderstorms. The Northern Virginia Mountain forecast for elevations above 2,000 feet including the Skyline Drive. This afternoon, mostly cloudy. Highs in the lower 60s. Tonight, mostly cloudy. Patchy fog. A chance of showers. Lows in the lower 60s. Temperatures steady or slowly rising after midnight. Memorial Day, patchy fog in the morning. A slight chance of thunderstorms in the morning. Showers. A chance of thunderstorms in the afternoon. Highs around 70. Monday night, a chance of thunderstorms in the evening. Showers. Lows in the lower 60s. Tuesday, showers.
a chance of thunderstorms in the afternoon and evening. Highs around 70. Wednesday, mostly cloudy. A chance of showers through the day, then showers with a chance of thunderstorms through the night. Lows in the lower 60s. Highs in the mid-70s. Thursday, partly cloudy. Lows in the lower 60s. Highs in the mid-70s. 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The 4 p.m. observation in Washington. At Reagan National Airport, cloudy skies. The temperature was 65 degrees Fahrenheit, or 18 degrees Celsius. Dew point 59. Humidity was 81%. Winds were northeast at 5 miles an hour and the barometric pressure was 30.18 inches or 1,022.0 millibars and falling. Now for some observations from the surrounding area. At BWI Marshall Airport, cloudy skies. Temperature 62. Winds east at 7 miles an hour. At Charlottesville, cloudy skies. 67. At Dulles Airport, cloudy. Temperature 64 degrees. Winds east at 3 miles an hour. At Fredericksburg, it was cloudy. Visibility 10 miles. Wind was calm. And the pressure was 30.17 inches and falling. At Martinsburg, cloudy skies. 61. Winds calm. At Norfolk, fair. Temperature 70 degrees. At Ocean City, with light rain and fog. It was 64 degrees. At Pawtuxent River Naval Air Station, cloudy. Temperature 65. For Richmond, cloudy skies. It was 72. At Roanoke, cloudy. Temperature 67 degrees. At Winchester, cloudy. Temperature 59. At New York, fog was reported. 56. At Philadelphia, cloudy skies. 62. At Raleigh, cloudy skies. 77. Now for a few observations on the waters. At Washington Channel, the wind was calm, and the water temperature was 71 degrees. At Piney Point, the wind was northwest at 10 knots. At Thomas Point, the temperature was 64 degrees. Wind north at 9 knots. Here is a look at the weather features that will affect the region over the next several days. A stalled front across the southeastern United States will lift northward to the southern mid-Atlantic region today. This system is expected to bring additional showers and a few thunderstorms to the Allegheny front through this evening. Additional showers are possible across the entire area tonight into Memorial Day, with continued below-average temperatures. The stalled front lingers near the area through the middle of the week before moving well to the south by the end of the week. While no day will be a washout, this pattern brings daily chances for showers and thunderstorms. Now for the official National Weather Service forecast for the Washington metro area and the surrounding KHB listening area. This afternoon, cloudy. Highs in the upper 60s. East winds around 5 miles an hour. Tonight, mostly cloudy. A chance of showers after midnight. Patchy fog after midnight. Lows in the lower 60s. Southeast winds around 5 miles an hour. Chance of rain 50%. Memorial Day, patchy fog in the morning. Showers in the morning, then showers with a chance of thunderstorms in the afternoon. Highs in the mid-70s. Southwest winds around 5 miles an hour. Chance of rain near 100%. Monday night, mostly cloudy. A chance of showers and thunderstorms until midnight, then a chance of showers after midnight. Lows in the lower 60s. Southeast winds around 5 miles an hour until midnight, becoming light and variable. Chance of rain 50%. Tuesday, mostly cloudy with showers. Highs in the upper 70s. Lows in the lower 60s. Chance of rain 90%. Wednesday, showers likely and a chance of thunderstorms. Highs in the lower 80s. Lows in the mid 60s. Chance of rain 70%. Thursday through Friday, mostly clear. Highs around 80. Lows in the mid-50s. Saturday,
mostly cloudy. Highs in the mid-70s. Lows in the mid-50s. The latest river levels in the Potomac, Shenandoah, and Rappahannock basins are as follows. All reports are current as of 1 p.m. and are measured in feet. For Potomac River at Shepherdstown, 9.9. Potomac River at Point of Rocks, 7.5. Potomac River at Edwards Ferry, 9.1. Potomac River at Little Falls, 4.8. North Fork Shenandoah River near Strasburg, 5.3. South Fork Shenandoah River at Front Royal, 2.9. Shenandoah River at Millville, 3.9. Rappahannock River at Remington, 6.2. Rappahannock River above Fredericksburg, 3.1. Rapidan River near Culpeper, 2.0. Opeckham Creek near Martinsburg, 4.4. Seneca Creek at Dawsonville, 3.3. Goose Creek near Leesburg, 3.2. Monocacy River at Frederick, 8.0. This hazardous weather outlook is for the Maryland portion of the Chesapeake Bay, tidal Potomac River, and I-95 corridor through central Maryland, northern Virginia, and District of Columbia. Day 1, tonight. No hazardous weather is expected at this time. Days 2 through 7, Monday through Saturday. No hazardous weather is expected at this time. Spotter information statement. Spotter activation is not expected at this time. Now for the National Weather Service marine forecast for the Chesapeake Bay from Sandy Point to North Beach. This afternoon, northeast winds 5 knots. Waves flat. Tonight, southeast winds 5 to 10 knots. Waves 1 foot. A chance of showers. Patchy fog. Visibility 1 to 3 nautical miles. Memorial Day, southwest winds 5 to 10 knots. Waves 1 foot. Showers with a chance of thunderstorms. Patchy fog. Visibility 1 nautical mile or less. Monday night, south winds around 5 knots. Waves flat. Showers likely. Tuesday, southeast winds around 5 knots. Waves flat. Showers likely through the day. Winds and waves higher and visibilities lower in and near thunderstorms. Now for the National Weather Service marine forecast for the tidal Potomac from Key Bridge to Smith Point. This afternoon, east winds 5 knots. Waves less than 1 foot. Tonight, southeast winds 5 knots. Waves less than 1 foot. A chance of showers. Patchy fog. Visibility 1 to 3 nautical miles. Memorial Day, southwest winds around 5 knots. Waves 1 foot. Showers with a chance of thunderstorms. Patchy fog. Visibility 1 nautical mile or less. Monday night, south winds around 5 knots. Waves flat. Showers with a chance of thunderstorms. Tuesday, southeast winds around 5 knots. Waves 1 foot or less. Showers through the day. A chance of showers through the night. Winds and waves higher and visibilities lower in and near thunderstorms. The Northern Virginia Mountain forecast for elevations above 2,000 feet including the Skyline Drive. This afternoon, mostly cloudy. Highs in the lower 60s. Tonight, mostly cloudy. Patchy fog. A chance of showers. Lows in the lower 60s. Temperatures steady or slowly rising after midnight. Memorial Day, patchy fog in the morning. A slight chance of thunderstorms in the morning. Showers. A chance of thunderstorms in the afternoon. Highs around 70. Monday night, a chance of thunderstorms in the evening. Showers. Lows in the lower 60s. Tuesday, showers. A chance of thunderstorms in the afternoon and evening. Highs around 70. Wednesday, mostly cloudy. A chance of showers through the day, then showers with a chance of thunderstorms through the night. Lows in the lower 60s. Highs in the mid-70s. Thursday, partly cloudy. Lows in the lower 60s. Highs in the mid-70s. 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The 4 p.m. observation in...
Washington. At Reagan National Airport, cloudy skies. The temperature was 65 degrees Fahrenheit, or 18 degrees Celsius. Dew point 59. Humidity was 81%. Winds were northeast at 5 miles an hour and the barometric pressure was 30.18 inches or 1,022.0 millibars, and falling. Now for some observations from the surrounding area. At BWI Marshall Airport, cloudy skies. Temperature 62. Winds east at 7 miles an hour. At Charlottesville, cloudy skies. 67. At Dulles Airport, cloudy. Temperature 64 degrees. Winds east at 3 miles an hour. At Fredericksburg, it was cloudy. Visibility 10 miles. Wind was calm. And the pressure was 30.17 inches and falling. At Martinsburg, cloudy skies. 61. Winds calm. At Norfolk, fair. Temperature 70 degrees. At Ocean City, with light rain and fog. It was 64 degrees. At Pawtuxent River Naval Air Station, cloudy. Temperature 65. For Richmond, cloudy skies. It was 72. At Roanoke, cloudy. Temperature 67 degrees. At Winchester, cloudy. Temperature 59. At New York, fog was reported. 56. At Philadelphia, cloudy skies. 62. At Raleigh, cloudy skies. 77. Now for a few observations on the waters. At Washington Channel, the wind was calm, and the water temperature was 71 degrees. At Piney Point, the wind was northwest at 10 knots. At Thomas Point, the temperature was 64 degrees. Wind north at 9 knots. The current time is 4:47 p.m. Eastern Daylight Time. Here is a look at the weather features that will affect the region over the next several days. A stalled front across the southeastern United States will lift northward to the southern mid-Atlantic region today. This system is expected to bring additional showers and a few thunderstorms to the Allegheny front through this evening. Additional showers are possible across the entire area tonight into Memorial Day, with continued below-average temperatures. The stalled front lingers near the area through the middle of the week before moving well to the south by the end of the week. While no day will be a washout, this pattern brings daily chances for showers and thunderstorms. Now for the official National Weather Service forecast for the Washington metro area and the surrounding KHB listening area. This afternoon, cloudy. Highs in the upper 60s. East winds around 5 miles an hour. Tonight, mostly cloudy. A chance of showers after midnight. Patchy fog after midnight. Lows in the lower 60s. Southeast winds around 5 miles an hour. Chance of rain 50%. Memorial Day, patchy fog in the morning. Showers in the morning, then showers with a chance of thunderstorms in the afternoon. Highs in the mid-70s. Southwest winds around 5 miles an hour. Chance of rain near 100%. Monday night, mostly cloudy. A chance of showers and thunderstorms until midnight, then a chance of showers after midnight. Lows in the lower 60s. Southeast winds around 5 miles an hour until midnight, becoming light and variable. Chance of rain 50%. Tuesday, mostly cloudy with showers. Highs in the upper 70s. Lows in the lower 60s. Chance of rain 90%. Wednesday, showers likely and a chance of thunderstorms. Highs in the lower 80s. Lows in the mid 60s. Chance of rain 70%. Thursday through Friday, mostly clear. Highs around 80. Lows in the mid-50s. Saturday, mostly cloudy. Highs in the mid-70s. Lows in the mid-50s. This hazardous weather outlook is for the Maryland portion of the Chesapeake Bay, Tidal Potomac River, and I-95 corridor through central Maryland, northern Virginia, and District of Columbia. Day 1, tonight. No hazardous weather is expected at this time. Days 2 through 7, Monday through Saturday. No hazardous weather is expected at this time. Spotter information statement. Spotter activation is not expected at this time.
Now for the National Weather Service marine forecast for the Chesapeake Bay from Sandy Point to North Beach. This afternoon, northeast winds 5 knots. Waves flat. Tonight, southeast winds 5 to 10 knots. Waves 1 foot. A chance of showers. Patchy fog. Visibility 1 to 3 nautical miles. Memorial Day, southwest winds 5 to 10 knots. Waves 1 foot. Showers with a chance of thunderstorms. Patchy fog. Visibility 1 nautical mile or less. Monday night, south winds around 5 knots. Waves flat. Showers likely. Tuesday, southeast winds around 5 knots. Waves flat. Showers likely through the day. Winds and waves higher and visibilities lower in and near thunderstorms. Now for the National Weather Service marine forecast for the tidal Potomac from Key Bridge to Smith Point. This afternoon, east winds 5 knots. Waves less than 1 foot. Tonight, southeast winds 5 knots. Waves less than 1 foot. A chance of showers. Patchy fog. Visibility 1 to 3 nautical miles. Memorial Day, southwest winds around 5 knots. Waves 1 foot. Showers with a chance of thunderstorms. Patchy fog. Visibility 1 nautical mile or less. Monday night, south winds around 5 knots. Waves flat. Showers with a chance of thunderstorms. Tuesday, southeast winds around 5 knots. Waves 1 foot or less. Showers through the day. A chance of showers through the night. Winds and waves higher and visibilities lower in and near thunderstorms. The Northern Virginia Mountain forecast for elevations above 2,000 feet, including the Skyline Drive. This afternoon, mostly cloudy. Highs in the lower 60s. Tonight, mostly cloudy. Patchy fog. A chance of showers. Lows in the lower 60s. Temperatures steady or slowly rising after midnight. Memorial Day, patchy fog in the morning. A slight chance of thunderstorms in the morning. Showers. A chance of thunderstorms in the afternoon. Highs around 70. Monday night, a chance of thunderstorms in the evening. Showers. Lows in the lower 60s. Tuesday, showers. A chance of thunderstorms in the afternoon and evening. Highs around 70. Wednesday, mostly cloudy. A chance of showers through the day, then showers with a chance of thunderstorms through the night. Lows in the lower 60s. Highs in the mid-70s. Thursday, partly cloudy. Lows in the lower 60s. Highs in the mid-70s. 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The 4 p.m. observation in Washington. At Reagan National Airport, cloudy skies. The temperature was 65 degrees Fahrenheit, or 18 degrees Celsius. Dew point 59. Humidity was 81%. Winds were northeast at 5 miles an hour and the barometric pressure was 30.18 inches or 1,022.0 millibars, and falling. Now for some observations from the surrounding area. At BWI Marshall Airport, cloudy skies. Temperature 62. Winds east at 7 miles an hour. At Charlottesville, cloudy skies. 67. At Dulles Airport, cloudy. Temperature 64 degrees. Winds east at 3 miles an hour. At Fredericksburg, it was cloudy. Visibility 10 miles. Wind was calm. And the pressure was 30.17 inches and falling. At Martinsburg, cloudy skies. 61. Winds calm. At Norfolk, fair. Temperature 70 degrees. At Ocean City, with light rain and fog. It was 64 degrees. At Pawtuxent River Naval Air Station, cloudy. Temperature 65. For Richmond, cloudy skies. It was 72. At Roanoke, cloudy. Temperature 67 degrees. At Winchester, cloudy. Temperature 59. At New York, fog was reported. 56.
At Philadelphia, cloudy skies. 62. At Raleigh, cloudy skies. 77. Now for a few observations on the waters. At Washington Channel, the wind was calm, and the water temperature was 71 degrees. At Piney Point, the wind was northwest at 10 knots. At Thomas Point, the temperature was 64 degrees. Wind north at 9 knots. Here is a look at the weather features that will affect the region over the next several days. A stalled front across the southeastern United States will lift northward to the southern mid-Atlantic region today. This system is expected to bring additional showers and a few thunderstorms to the Allegheny front through this evening. Additional showers are possible across the entire area tonight into Memorial Day, with continued below average temperatures. The stalled front lingers near the area through the middle of the week before moving well to the south by the end of the week. While no day will be a washout, this pattern brings daily chances for showers and thunderstorms. Now for the official National Weather Service forecast for the Washington metro area and the surrounding KHB listening area. This afternoon, cloudy. Highs in the upper 60s. East winds around 5 miles an hour. Tonight, mostly cloudy. A chance of showers after midnight. Patchy fog after midnight. Lows in the lower 60s. Southeast winds around 5 miles an hour. Chance of rain 50%. Memorial Day, patchy fog in the morning. Showers in the morning, then showers with a chance of thunderstorms in the afternoon. Highs in the mid-70s. Southwest winds around 5 miles an hour. Chance of rain near 100%. Monday night, mostly cloudy. A chance of showers and thunderstorms until midnight, then a chance of showers after midnight. Lows in the lower 60s. Southeast winds around 5 miles an hour until midnight, becoming light and variable. Chance of rain 50%. Tuesday, mostly cloudy with showers. Highs in the upper 70s. Lows in the lower 60s. Chance of rain 90%. Wednesday, showers likely and a chance of thunderstorms. Highs in the lower 80s. Lows in the mid-60s. Chance of rain 70%. Thursday through Friday, mostly clear. Highs around 80. Lows in the mid-50s. Saturday, mostly cloudy. Highs in the mid-70s. Lows in the mid-50s. This hazardous weather outlook is for the Maryland portion of the Chesapeake Bay, tidal Potomac River, and I-95 corridor through central Maryland, northern Virginia, and District of Columbia. Day 1, tonight. No hazardous weather is expected at this time. Days 2 through 7, Monday through Saturday. No hazardous weather is expected at this time. Spotter information statement, spotter activation is not expected at this time. Now for the National Weather Service marine forecast for the Chesapeake Bay from Sandy Point to North Beach. This afternoon, northeast winds 5 knots. Waves flat. Tonight, southeast winds 5 to 10 knots. Waves 1 foot. A chance of showers. Patchy fog. Visibility 1 to 3 nautical miles. Memorial Day, southwest winds 5 to 10 knots. Waves 1 foot. Showers with a chance of thunderstorms. Patchy fog. Visibility 1 nautical mile or less. Monday night, south winds around 5 knots. Waves flat. Showers likely. Tuesday, southeast winds around 5 knots. Waves flat. Showers likely through the day. Winds and waves higher and visibilities lower in and near thunderstorms. Now for the National Weather Service marine forecast for the tidal Potomac from Key Bridge to Smith Point. This afternoon, east winds 5 knots. Waves less than 1 foot. Tonight, southeast winds 5 knots. Waves less than 1 foot. A chance of showers. Patchy fog. Visibility 1 to 3 nautical miles. Memorial Day, southwest winds around 5 knots. Waves 1 foot. Showers with a chance of thunderstorms. Patchy fog. Visibility 1 nautical mile or less. Monday night, south winds around 5 knots. Waves flat. Showers with a chance of thunderstorms. Tuesday, southeast winds around 5 knots. Waves 1 foot or less.
showers through the day. A chance of showers through the night. Winds and waves higher and visibilities lower in and near thunderstorms. The latest river levels in the Potomac, Shenandoah, and Rappahannock basins are as follows. All reports are current as of 1 p.m. and are measured in feet. For Potomac River at Shepherdstown, 9.9. Potomac River at Point of Rocks, 7.5. Potomac River at Edwards Ferry, 9.1. Potomac River at Little Falls, 4.8. North Fork Shenandoah River near Strasburg, 5.3. South Fork Shenandoah River at Front Royal, 2.9. Shenandoah River at Millville, 3.9. 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Rappahannock River above Fredericksburg, 3.1. Rapidan River near Culpeper, 2.0. Opeckham Creek near Martinsburg, 4.4. Seneca Creek at Dawsonville, 3.3. Goose Creek near Leesburg, 3.2. Monocacy River at Frederick, 8.0. The Northern Virginia Mountain forecast for elevations above 2,000 feet, including the Skyline Drive. Rest of this afternoon, mostly cloudy. Highs in the lower 60s. Tonight, mostly cloudy. Patchy fog. A chance of showers. Lows in the lower 60s. Temperatures steady or slowly rising after midnight. Memorial Day, patchy fog in the morning. A slight chance of thunderstorms in the morning. Showers. A chance of thunderstorms in the afternoon. Highs around 70. Monday night, a chance of thunderstorms in the evening. Showers. Lows in the lower 60s. Tuesday, showers. A chance of thunderstorms in the afternoon and evening. Highs around 70. Wednesday, mostly cloudy. A chance of showers through the day, then showers with a chance of thunderstorms through the night. Lows in the lower 60s. Highs in the mid-70s. Thursday, partly cloudy. Lows in the lower 60s. Highs in the mid-70s. The current time is 5:02 p.m. Eastern Daylight Time. 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The 4 p.m. observation in Washington. At Reagan National Airport, cloudy skies. The temperature was 65 degrees Fahrenheit, or 18 degrees Celsius. Dew point 59. Humidity was 81%. Winds were northeast at 5 miles an hour and the barometric pressure was 30.18 inches or 1,022.0 millibars and falling. Now for some observations from the surrounding area. At BWI Marshall Airport, cloudy skies. Temperature 62. Winds east at 7 miles an hour. At Charlottesville, cloudy skies. 67. At Dulles Airport, cloudy. Temperature 64 degrees. Winds east at 3 miles an hour. At Fredericksburg, it was cloudy. Visibility 10 miles. Wind was calm. And the pressure was 30.17 inches and falling. At Martinsburg, cloudy skies. 61. Winds calm. At Norfolk, fair. Temperature 70 degrees. At Ocean City, with light rain and fog. It was 64 degrees. At Pawtuxent River Naval Air Station, cloudy. Temperature 65. For Richmond, cloudy skies. It was 72. At Roanoke, cloudy. Temperature 67 degrees. At Winchester, cloudy. Temperature 59. At New York, fog was reported. 56. At Philadelphia, cloudy skies. 62. At Raleigh, cloudy skies. 77. Now for a few observations on the waters. At Washington Channel, the wind was calm, and the water temperature was 71 degrees. At Piney Point, the wind was northwest at 10 knots. At Thomas Point, the temperature was 64 degrees. Wind north at 9 knots. Here is a look at the weather features that will affect the region over the next several days. A stalled front across the southeastern United States.
will lift northward to the southern mid-Atlantic region today. This system is expected to bring additional showers and a few thunderstorms to the Allegheny front through this evening. Additional showers are possible across the entire area tonight into Memorial Day, with continued below-average temperatures. The stalled front lingers near the area through the middle of the week before moving well to the south by the end of the week. While no day will be a washout, this pattern brings daily chances for showers and thunderstorms. Now for the official National Weather Service forecast for the Washington metro area and the surrounding KHB listening area. This afternoon, cloudy. Highs in the upper 60s. East winds around 5 miles an hour. Tonight, mostly cloudy. A chance of showers after midnight. Patchy fog after midnight. Lows in the lower 60s. Southeast winds around 5 miles an hour. Chance of rain 50%. Memorial Day, patchy fog in the morning. Showers in the morning, then showers with a chance of thunderstorms in the afternoon. Highs in the mid-70s. Southwest winds around 5 miles an hour. Chance of rain near 100%. Monday night, mostly cloudy. A chance of showers and thunderstorms until midnight, then a chance of showers after midnight. Lows in the lower 60s. Southeast winds around 5 miles an hour until midnight, becoming light and variable. Chance of rain 50%. Tuesday, mostly cloudy with showers. Highs in the upper 70s. Lows in the lower 60s. Chance of rain 90%. Wednesday, showers likely and a chance of thunderstorms. Highs in the lower 80s. Lows in the mid 60s. Chance of rain 70%. Thursday through Friday, mostly clear. Highs around 80. Lows in the mid-50s. Saturday, mostly cloudy. Highs in the mid-70s. Lows in the mid-50s. Now for the official National Weather Service forecast for the Washington metro area and the surrounding KHB listening area. Rest of this afternoon, cloudy. Highs in the upper 60s. East winds around 5 miles an hour. Tonight, mostly cloudy. A chance of showers after midnight. Patchy fog after midnight. Lows in the lower 60s. Southeast winds around 5 miles an hour. Chance of rain 50%. Memorial Day, patchy fog in the morning. Showers in the morning, then showers with a chance of thunderstorms in the afternoon. Highs in the mid-70s. Southwest winds around 5 miles an hour. Chance of rain near 100%. Monday night, mostly cloudy. A chance of showers and thunderstorms until midnight, then a chance of showers after midnight. Lows in the lower 60s. Southeast winds around 5 miles an hour until midnight, becoming light and variable. Chance of rain 50%. Tuesday, mostly cloudy with showers. Highs in the upper 70s. Lows in the lower 60s. Chance of rain 90%. Wednesday, showers likely and a chance of thunderstorms. Highs in the lower 80s. Lows in the mid-60s. Chance of rain 70%. Thursday through Friday, mostly clear. Highs around 80. Lows in the mid-50s. Saturday, mostly cloudy. Highs in the mid-70s. Lows in the mid-50s. This hazardous weather outlook is for the Maryland portion of the Chesapeake Bay, Tidal Potomac River, and I-95 corridor through Central Maryland, Northern Virginia, and District of Columbia. Day 1, tonight. No hazardous weather is expected at this time. Days 2 through 7, Monday through Saturday. No hazardous weather is expected at this time. Spotter information statement, spotter activation is not expected at this time. Now for the National Weather Service marine forecast for the Chesapeake Bay from Sandy Point to North Beach, rest of this afternoon, northeast winds 5 knots. Waves flat. Tonight, southeast winds 5 to 10 knots. Waves 1 foot. A chance of showers. Patchy fog. Visibility 1 to 3 nautical miles. Memorial Day, southwest winds 5 to 10 knots. Waves 1 foot. Showers with a chance of thunderstorms. Patchy fog. Visibility 1 nautical mile or less. Monday night, south winds around 5 knots. Waves flat. Showers likely.
Tuesday, southeast winds around 5 knots. Waves flat. Showers likely through the day. Winds and waves higher and visibilities lower in and near thunderstorms. Now for the National Weather Service marine forecast for the tidal Potomac from Key Bridge to Smith Point. Rest of this afternoon, east winds 5 knots. Waves less than 1 feet. Tonight, southeast winds 5 knots. Waves less than 1 foot. A chance of showers. Patchy fog. Visibility 1 to 3 nautical miles. Memorial Day, southwest winds around 5 knots. Waves 1 foot. Showers with a chance of thunderstorms. Patchy fog. Visibility 1 nautical mile or less. Monday night, south winds around 5 knots. Waves flat. Showers with a chance of thunderstorms. Tuesday, southeast winds around 5 knots. Waves 1 foot or less. Showers through the day. A chance of showers through the night. Winds and waves higher and visibilities lower in and near thunderstorms. The Northern Virginia Mountain forecast for elevations above 2,000 feet, including the Skyline Drive. Rest of this afternoon, mostly cloudy. Highs in the lower 60s. Tonight, mostly cloudy. Patchy fog. A chance of showers. Lows in the lower 60s. Temperatures steady or slowly rising after midnight. Memorial Day, patchy fog in the morning. A slight chance of thunderstorms in the morning. Showers. A chance of thunderstorms in the afternoon. Highs around 70. Monday night, a chance of thunderstorms in the evening. Showers. Lows in the lower 60s. Tuesday, showers. A chance of thunderstorms in the afternoon and evening. Highs around 70. Wednesday, mostly cloudy. A chance of showers through the day, then showers with a chance of thunderstorms through the night. Lows in the lower 60s. Highs in the mid-70s. Thursday, partly cloudy. Lows in the lower 60s. Highs in the mid-70s. 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The 5 p.m. observation in Washington. At Reagan National Airport, cloudy skies. The temperature was 65 degrees Fahrenheit, or 18 degrees Celsius. Dew point 59. Humidity was 81%. Winds were northeast at 3 miles an hour and the barometric pressure was 30.18 inches or 1,022.0 millibars, and steady. Now for some observations from the surrounding area. At BWI Marshall Airport, cloudy skies. Temperature 62. Wind southeast at 6 miles an hour. At Charlottesville, cloudy skies. 67. At Dulles Airport, cloudy. Temperature 64 degrees. Winds northeast at 6 miles an hour. At Fredericksburg, it was cloudy. Visibility 10 miles. Wind was southeast at 5 miles an hour. And the pressure was 30.15 inches and falling. At Martinsburg, cloudy skies. 61. Winds northeast at 3 miles an hour. At Norfolk, cloudy. Temperature 69 degrees. At Ocean City, fog was reported. It was 65 degrees. At Pawtuxent River Naval Air Station, cloudy. Temperature 66. At Quantico, cloudy skies. Temperature 66. Winds calm. For Richmond, partly sunny skies. It was 74. At Roanoke, cloudy. Temperature 66 degrees. At Winchester, cloudy. Temperature 59. At New York, fog was reported. 55. At Philadelphia, cloudy skies. 62. At Raleigh, partly sunny skies. 80. Now for a few observations on the waters. At Washington Channel, the wind was calm, and the water temperature was 71 degrees. At Piney Point, the wind was northwest at 5 knots. At Thomas Point, the temperature was 64 degrees. Wind north at 10 knots.
Here is a look at the weather features that will affect the region over the next several days. A stalled front across the southeastern United States will lift northward to the southern mid-Atlantic region today. This system is expected to bring additional showers and a few thunderstorms to the Allegheny front through this evening. Additional showers are possible across the entire area tonight into Memorial Day, with continued below-average temperatures. The stalled front lingers near the area through the middle of the week before moving well to the south by the end of the week. While no day will be a washout, this pattern brings daily chances for showers and thunderstorms. Now for the official National Weather Service forecast for the Washington metro area and the surrounding KHB listening area. Rest of this afternoon, cloudy. Highs in the upper 60s. East winds around 5 miles an hour. Tonight, mostly cloudy. A chance of showers after midnight. Patchy fog after midnight. Lows in the lower 60s. Southeast winds around 5 miles an hour. Chance of rain 50%. Memorial Day, patchy fog in the morning. Showers in the morning, then showers with a chance of thunderstorms in the afternoon. Highs in the mid-70s. Southwest winds around 5 miles an hour. Chance of rain near 100%. Monday night, mostly cloudy. A chance of showers and thunderstorms until midnight, then a chance of showers after midnight. Lows in the lower 60s. Southeast winds around 5 miles an hour until midnight, becoming light and variable. Chance of rain 50%. Tuesday, mostly cloudy with showers. Highs in the upper 70s. Lows in the lower 60s. Chance of rain 90%. Wednesday, showers likely and a chance of thunderstorms. Highs in the lower 80s. Lows in the mid 60s. Chance of rain 70%. Thursday through Friday, mostly clear. Highs around 80. Lows in the mid-50s. Saturday, mostly cloudy. Highs in the mid-70s. Lows in the mid-50s. The current time is 5:17 p.m. Eastern Daylight Time. This hazardous weather outlook is for the Maryland portion of the Chesapeake Bay, tidal Potomac River, and I-95 corridor through central Maryland, northern Virginia, and District of Columbia. Day 1, tonight. No hazardous weather is expected at this time. Days 2 through 7, Monday through Saturday. No hazardous weather is expected at this time. Spotter information statement, spotter activation is not expected at this time. Now for the National Weather Service marine forecast for the Chesapeake Bay from Sandy Point to North Beach, rest of this afternoon, northeast winds 5 knots. Waves flat. Tonight, southeast winds 5 to 10 knots. Waves 1 foot. A chance of showers. Patchy fog. Visibility 1 to 3 nautical miles. Memorial Day, southwest winds 5 to 10 knots. Waves 1 foot. Showers with a chance of thunderstorms. Patchy fog. Visibility 1 nautical mile or less. Monday night, south winds around 5 knots. Waves flat. Showers likely. Tuesday, southeast winds around 5 knots. Waves flat. Showers likely through the day. Winds and waves higher and visibilities lower in and near thunderstorms. Now for the National Weather Service marine forecast for the tidal Potomac from Key Bridge to Smith Point, rest of this afternoon, east winds 5 knots. Waves less than 1 feet. Tonight, southeast winds 5 knots. Waves less than 1 foot. A chance of showers. Patchy fog. Visibility 1 to 3 nautical miles. Memorial Day, southwest winds around 5 knots. Waves 1 foot. Showers with a chance of thunderstorms. Patchy fog. Visibility 1 nautical mile or less. Monday night, south winds around 5 knots. Waves flat. Showers with a chance of thunderstorms. Tuesday, southeast winds around 5 knots. Waves 1 foot or less. Showers through the day. A chance of showers through the night. Winds and waves higher and visibilities lower in and near thunderstorms. The Northern Virginia Mountain forecast for elevations above 2,000 feet including the Skyline Drive. Rest of this afternoon, mostly cloudy. Highs in the lower 60s.
Tonight, mostly cloudy. Patchy fog.

mostly cloudy. A chance of showers through the day, then showers with a chance of thunderstorms through the night. Lows in the lower 60s. Highs in the mid 70s. Thursday, partly cloudy. Lows in the lower 60s. Highs in the mid 70s. The latest river levels in the Potomac, Shenandoah, and Rappahannock basins are as follows. All reports are current as of 1 p.m. and are measured in feet. For Potomac River at Shepherdstown, 9.9. Potomac River at Point of Rocks, 7.5. Potomac River at Edwards Ferry, 9.1. Potomac River at Little Falls, 4.8. North Fork Shenandoah River near Strasburg, 5.3. South Fork Shenandoah River at Front Royal, 2.9. Shenandoah River at Millville, 3.9. Rappahannock River at Remington, 6.2. Rappahannock River above Fredericksburg, 3.1. Rapidan River near Culpeper, 2.0. Opeckan Creek near Martinsburg, 4.4. Seneca Creek at Dawsonville, 3.3. Goose Creek near Leesburg, 3.2. Monocacy River at Frederick, 8.0. The Northern Virginia Mountain forecast for elevations above 2,000 feet, including the Skyline Drive. Tonight, mostly cloudy. Patchy fog. A chance of showers. Lows in the lower 60s. Temperatures steady or slowly rising after midnight. Memorial Day, patchy fog in the morning. A slight chance of thunderstorms in the morning. Showers. A chance of thunderstorms in the afternoon. Highs around 70. Monday night, a chance of thunderstorms in the evening. Showers. Lows in the lower 60s. Tuesday, showers. A chance of thunderstorms in the afternoon. Highs around 70. Wednesday, mostly cloudy. A chance of showers through the day, then showers with a chance of thunderstorms through the night. Lows in the lower 60s. Highs in the mid 70s. Thursday, partly cloudy. Lows in the lower 60s. Highs in the mid 70s. Friday, mostly clear. Lows in the mid 50s. Highs in the lower 70s. This is the NOAA Weather Radio All Hazards Station KHP36, broadcasting from the National Weather Service Office in Sterling, Virginia, and transmitting on a frequency of 162.550 MHz from an antenna located in Manassas, Virginia. The 5 p.m. observation in Washington. At Reagan National Airport, cloudy skies. The temperature was 65 degrees Fahrenheit, or 18 degrees Celsius. Dew point 59. Humidity was 81%. Winds were northeast at 3 miles an hour and the barometric pressure was 30.18 inches or 1,022.0 millibars, and steady. Now for some observations from the surrounding area. At BWI Marshall Airport, cloudy skies. Temperature 62. Wind southeast at 6 miles an hour. At Charlottesville, cloudy skies. 67. At Dulles Airport, cloudy. Temperature 64 degrees. Winds northeast at 6 miles an hour. At Fredericksburg, it was cloudy. Visibility 10 miles. Wind was southeast at 5 miles an hour. And the pressure was 30.15 inches and falling. At Martinsburg, cloudy skies. 61. Winds northeast at 3 miles an hour. At Norfolk, cloudy. Temperature 69 degrees. At Ocean City, fog was reported. It was 65 degrees. At Pawtuxent River Naval Air Station, cloudy. Temperature 66. At Quantico, cloudy skies. Temperature 66. Winds calm. For Richmond, partly sunny skies. It was 74. At Roanoke, cloudy. Temperature 66 degrees. At Winchester, cloudy. Temperature 59. At New York, fog was reported. 55. At Philadelphia, cloudy skies. 62. At Raleigh, partly sunny skies. 80. Now for a few observations on the waters. At Washington Channel, the wind was calm, and the water temperature was 71 degrees. At Piney Point, the wind was northwest at 5 knots. At Thomas Point,

point. The temperature was 64 degrees. Wind north at 10 knots. Here is a look at the weather features that will affect the region over the next several days. A stalled front across the southeastern United States will lift northward to the southern mid-Atlantic region today. This system is expected to bring additional showers and a few thunderstorms to the Allegheny front through this evening. Additional showers are possible across the entire area tonight into Memorial Day, with continued below-average temperatures. The stalled front lingers near the area through the middle of the week before moving well to the south by the end of the week. While no day will be a washout, this pattern brings daily chances for showers and thunderstorms. Now for the official National Weather Service forecast for the Washington metro area and the surrounding KHB listening area. Rest of this afternoon, cloudy. Highs in the upper 60s. East winds around 5 miles an hour. Tonight, mostly cloudy. A chance of showers after midnight. Patchy fog after midnight. Lows in the lower 60s. Southeast winds around 5 miles an hour. Chance of rain 50%. Memorial Day, patchy fog in the morning. Showers in the morning, then showers with a chance of thunderstorms in the afternoon. Highs in the mid-70s. Southwest winds around 5 miles an hour. Chance of rain near 100%. Monday night, mostly cloudy. A chance of showers and thunderstorms until midnight, then a chance of showers after midnight. Lows in the lower 60s. Southeast winds around 5 miles an hour until midnight, becoming light and variable. Chance of rain 50%. Tuesday, mostly cloudy with showers. Highs in the upper 70s. Lows in the lower 60s. Chance of rain 90%. Wednesday, showers likely and a chance of thunderstorms. Highs in the lower 80s. Lows in the mid-60s. Chance of rain 70%. Thursday through Friday, mostly clear. Highs around 80. Lows in the mid-50s. Saturday, mostly cloudy. Highs in the mid-70s. Lows in the mid-50s. The marine forecast for the coastal waters from Fenwick Island to Chincoteague and out 20 nautical miles. Small craft advisory in effect through late tonight. Tonight, east winds 5 to 10 knots, becoming south with gusts up to 15 knots overnight. Seas 5 to 6 feet, occasionally to 9 feet, subsiding to 4 ft late. Wave detail, east 5 feet at 9 seconds and south 1 foot at 6 seconds. A slight chance of showers until early morning, then a chance of showers late. Patchy fog. Visibility 1 to 3 nautical miles. Monday, south winds 10 to 15 knots with gusts up to 20 knots. Seas around 4 feet, occasionally to 6 feet. Wave detail, southeast 4 feet at 7 seconds. Patchy fog in the morning. A chance of showers early in the morning. Showers in the late morning and afternoon. A chance of thunderstorms in the afternoon. Visibility 1 to 3 nautical miles. Monday night, southwest winds 5 to 10 knots with gusts up to 15 knots. Seas 3 to 4 feet, occasionally to 6 feet. Wave detail, south 3 feet at 6 seconds and east 3 feet at 9 seconds. Showers with a chance of thunderstorms in the evening, then showers after midnight. Tuesday, north winds 5 to 10 knots, becoming east in the afternoon. Seas 3 to 4 feet, occasionally to 6 feet. Wave detail, south 3 feet at 7 seconds and east 2 feet at 9 seconds. Showers. Tuesday night, southeast winds 5 knots, becoming southwest after midnight. Seas 2 to 3 feet. Wave detail, south 3 feet at 7 seconds and east 2 feet at 8 seconds. A chance of showers. Wednesday, southwest winds 5 to 10 knots. Seas 2 to 3 feet. Wave detail, southeast 2 feet at 7 seconds and east 1 foot at 8 seconds. A chance of showers. Wednesday night, west winds 5 to 10 knots. Seas 2 to 3 feet. A chance of showers. Thursday, northwest winds 5 to 10 knots, becoming northeast in the afternoon. Seas 2 to 3 feet. Thursday night, north winds 5 knots. Seas around 2 feet. Friday, northwest winds 5 knots, becoming southwest in the afternoon. Seas 2 to 3 feet. Friday night,
Southwest winds 5 to 10 knots. Gusts up to 15 knots after midnight. Seas 3 to 4 feet, occasionally to 6 feet. Winds and seas higher and near thunderstorms. This hazardous weather outlook is for the Maryland portion of the Chesapeake Bay, tidal Potomac River, and I-95 corridor through central Maryland, northern Virginia, and District of Columbia. Day 1, tonight. No hazardous weather is expected at this time. Days 2 through 7, Monday through Saturday. No hazardous weather is expected at this time. Spotter information statement, spotter activation is not expected at this time. Now for the National Weather Service marine forecast for the Chesapeake Bay from Sandy Point to North Beach, rest of this afternoon, northeast winds 5 knots. Waves flat. Tonight, southeast winds 5 to 10 knots. Waves 1 foot. A chance of showers. Patchy fog. Visibility 1 to 3 nautical miles. Memorial Day, southwest winds 5 to 10 knots. Waves 1 foot. Showers with a chance of thunderstorms. Patchy fog. Visibility 1 nautical mile or less. Monday night, south winds around 5 knots. Waves flat. Showers likely. Tuesday, southeast winds around 5 knots. Waves flat. Showers likely through the day. Winds and waves higher and visibilities lower in and near thunderstorms. The current time is 5:32 p.m. Eastern Daylight Time. Now for the National Weather Service marine forecast for the tidal Potomac from Key Bridge to Smith Point, rest of this afternoon, east winds 5 knots. Waves less than 1 feet. Tonight, southeast winds 5 knots. Waves less than 1 foot. A chance of showers. Patchy fog. Visibility 1 to 3 nautical miles. Memorial Day, southwest winds around 5 knots. Waves 1 foot. Showers with a chance of thunderstorms. Patchy fog. Visibility 1 nautical mile or less. Monday night, south winds around 5 knots. Waves flat. Showers with a chance of thunderstorms. Tuesday, southeast winds around 5 knots. Waves 1 foot or less. Showers through the day. A chance of showers through the night. Winds and waves higher and visibilities lower in and near thunderstorms. The Northern Virginia Mountain forecast for elevations above 2,000 feet including the Skyline Drive. Tonight, mostly cloudy. Patchy fog. A chance of showers. Lows in the lower 60s. Temperatures steady or slowly rising after midnight. Memorial Day, patchy fog in the morning. A slight chance of thunderstorms in the morning. Showers. A chance of thunderstorms in the afternoon. Highs around 70. Monday night, a chance of thunderstorms in the evening. Showers. Lows in the lower 60s. Tuesday, showers. A chance of thunderstorms in the afternoon. Highs around 70. Wednesday, mostly cloudy. A chance of showers through the day, then showers with a chance of thunderstorms through the night. Lows in the lower 60s. Highs in the mid-70s. Thursday, partly cloudy. Lows in the lower 60s. Highs in the mid-70s. Friday, mostly clear. Lows in the mid-50s. Highs in the lower 70s. This is the NOAA Weather Radio All Hazards Station KHP36, broadcasting from the National Weather Service Office in Sterling, Virginia, and transmitting on a frequency of 162.550 MHz from an antenna located in Manassas, Virginia. The 5 p.m. observation in Washington. At Reagan National Airport, cloudy skies. The temperature was 65 degrees Fahrenheit, or 18 degrees Celsius. Dew point 59. Humidity was 81%. Winds were northeast at 3 miles an hour and the barometric pressure was 30.18 inches or 1,022.0 millibars, and steady. Now for some observations from the surrounding area. At BWI Marshall Airport, cloudy skies. Temperature 62. Winds southeast at 6 miles an hour. At Charlottesville, cloudy skies. 67. At Dulles Airport, cloudy. Temperature 64 degrees. Winds northeast at 6 miles an hour.
at Fredericksburg. It was cloudy. Visibility 10 miles. Wind was southeast at 5 miles an hour. And the pressure was 30.15 inches and falling. At Martinsburg, cloudy skies. 61. Winds northeast at 3 miles an hour. At Norfolk, cloudy. Temperature 69 degrees. At Ocean City, fog was reported. It was 65 degrees. At Pawtuxent River Naval Air Station, cloudy. Temperature 66. At Quantico, cloudy skies. Temperature 66. Winds calm. For Richmond, partly sunny skies. It was 74. At Roanoke, cloudy. Temperature 66 degrees. At Winchester, cloudy. Temperature 59. At New York, fog was reported. 55. At Philadelphia, cloudy skies. 62. At Raleigh, partly sunny skies. 80. Now for a few observations on the waters. At Washington Channel, the wind was calm, and the water temperature was 71 degrees. At Piney Point, the wind was northwest at 5 knots. At Thomas Point, the temperature was 64 degrees. Wind north at 10 knots. Here is a look at the weather features that will affect the region over the next several days. A stalled front across the southeastern United States will lift northward to the southern mid-Atlantic region today. This system is expected to bring additional showers and a few thunderstorms to the Allegheny front through this evening. Additional showers are possible across the entire area tonight into Memorial Day, with continued below-average temperatures. The stalled front lingers near the area through the middle of the week before moving well to the south by the end of the week. While no day will be a washout, this pattern brings daily chances for showers and thunderstorms. Now for the official National Weather Service forecast for the Washington metro area and the surrounding KHB listening area. Rest of this afternoon, cloudy. Highs in the upper 60s. East winds around 5 miles an hour. Tonight, mostly cloudy. A chance of showers after midnight. Patchy fog after midnight. Lows in the lower 60s. Southeast winds around 5 miles an hour. Chance of rain 50%. Memorial Day, patchy fog in the morning. Showers in the morning, then showers with a chance of thunderstorms in the afternoon. Highs in the mid-70s. Southwest winds around 5 miles an hour. Chance of rain near 100%. Monday night, mostly cloudy. A chance of showers and thunderstorms until midnight, then a chance of showers after midnight. Lows in the lower 60s. Southeast winds around 5 miles an hour until midnight, becoming light and variable. Chance of rain 50%. Tuesday, mostly cloudy with showers. Highs in the upper 70s. Lows in the lower 60s. Chance of rain 90%. Wednesday, showers likely and a chance of thunderstorms. Highs in the lower 80s. Lows in the mid 60s. Chance of rain 70%. Thursday through Friday, mostly clear. Highs around 80. Lows in the mid-50s. Saturday, mostly cloudy. Highs in the mid-70s. Lows in the mid-50s. This hazardous weather outlook is for the Maryland portion of the Chesapeake Bay, Tidal Potomac River, and I-95 corridor through central Maryland, northern Virginia, and District of Columbia. Day 1, tonight. No hazardous weather is expected at this time. Days 2 through 7, Monday through Saturday. No hazardous weather is expected at this time. Spotter information statement. Spotter activation is not expected at this time. Now for the National Weather Service marine forecast for the Chesapeake Bay from Sandy Point to North Beach. Rest of this afternoon, northeast winds 5 knots. Waves flat. Tonight, southeast winds 5 to 10 knots. Waves 1 foot. A chance of showers. Patchy fog. Visibility 1 to 3 nautical miles. Memorial Day, southwest winds 5 to 10 knots. Waves 1 foot. Showers with a chance of thunderstorms. Patchy fog. Visibility 1 nautical mile or less. Monday night, south winds around 5 knots. Waves flat. Showers likely.
Tuesday, southeast winds around 5 knots. Waves flat. Showers likely through the day. Winds and waves higher and visibilities lower in and near thunderstorms. The latest river levels in the Potomac, Shenandoah, and Rappahannock basins are as follows. All reports are current as of 1 p.m. and are measured in feet. For Potomac River at Shepherdstown, 9.9. Potomac River at Point of Rocks, 7.5. Potomac River at Edwards Ferry, 9.1. Potomac River at Little Falls, 4.8. North Fork Shenandoah River near Strasburg, 5.3. South Fork Shenandoah River at Front Royal, 2.9. 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Rappahannock River above Fredericksburg, 3.1. Rapidan River near Cultivar, 2.0. Opeckin Creek near Martinsburg, 4.4. Seneca Creek at Dawsonville, 3.3. Goose Creek near Leesburg, 3.2. Monocacy River at Frederick, 8.0. Now for the National Weather Service marine forecast for the tidal Potomac from Key Bridge to Smith Point, rest of this afternoon, east winds 5 knots. Waves less than 1 feet. Tonight, southeast winds 5 knots. Waves less than 1 foot. A chance of showers. Patchy fog. Visibility 1 to 3 nautical miles. Memorial Day, southwest winds around 5 knots. Waves 1 foot. Showers with a chance of thunderstorms. Patchy fog. Visibility 1 nautical mile or less. Monday night, south winds around 5 knots. Waves flat. Showers with a chance of thunderstorms. Tuesday, southeast winds around 5 knots. Waves 1 foot or less. Showers through the day. A chance of showers through the night. Winds and waves higher and visibilities lower in and near thunderstorms. The Northern Virginia Mountain forecast for elevations above 2,000 feet including the Skyline Drive. Tonight, mostly cloudy. Patchy fog. A chance of showers. Lows in the lower 60s. Temperatures steady or slowly rising after midnight. Memorial Day, patchy fog in the morning. A slight chance of thunderstorms in the morning. Showers. A chance of thunderstorms in the afternoon. Highs around 70. Monday night, a chance of thunderstorms in the evening. Showers. Lows in the lower 60s. Tuesday, showers. A chance of thunderstorms in the afternoon. Highs around 70. Wednesday, mostly cloudy. A chance of showers through the day, then showers with a chance of thunderstorms through the night. Lows in the lower 60s. Highs in the mid-70s. Thursday, partly cloudy. Lows in the lower 60s. Highs in the mid-70s. Friday, mostly clear. Lows in the mid-50s. Highs in the lower 70s. 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The 5 p.m. observation in Washington. At Reagan National Airport, cloudy skies. The temperature was 65 degrees Fahrenheit, or 18 degrees Celsius. Dew point 59. Humidity was 81%. Winds were northeast at 3 miles an hour and the barometric pressure was 30.18 inches or 1,022.0 millibars and steady. Now for some observations from the surrounding area. At BWI Marshall Airport, cloudy skies. Temperature 62. Wind southeast at 6 miles an hour. At Charlottesville, cloudy skies. 67. At Dulles Airport, cloudy. Temperature 64 degrees. Winds northeast at 6 miles an hour. At Fredericksburg, it was cloudy. Visibility 10 miles. Wind was southeast at 5 miles an hour. And the pressure was 30.15 inches and falling. At Martinsburg, cloudy skies. 61. Winds northeast at 3 miles an hour. At Norfolk, cloudy. Temperature 69 degrees. At Ocean City, fog was reported.
It was 65 degrees. At Pawtuxet River Naval Air Station, cloudy. Temperature 66. At Quantico, cloudy skies. Temperature 66. Winds calm. For Richmond, partly sunny skies. It was 74. At Roanoke, cloudy. Temperature 66 degrees. At Winchester, cloudy. Temperature 59. At New York, fog was reported. 55. At Philadelphia, cloudy skies. 62. At Raleigh, partly sunny skies. 80. Now for a few observations on the waters. At Washington Channel, the wind was calm, and the water temperature was 71 degrees. At Piney Point, the wind was northwest at 5 knots. At Thomas Point, the temperature was 64 degrees. Wind north at 10 knots. Record daily maximum rainfall set at Washington Dulles. A record rainfall of 1.11 inches was set at Dulles International Airport near Washington, D.C. today, May 24th. This breaks the old record of 0.83 inches set in 2005 and 1994. This report is preliminary and will be updated if additional rainfall occurs before midnight LST tonight. Weather records for the Dulles, Virginia area have been recorded at what is now Washington Dulles International Airport since 1960. The official record consists solely of data recorded at the airport. Temperature and precipitation records began in 1960. Snowfall records began in 1962. All climate data are considered preliminary until reviewed by the National Centers for Environmental Information, NCEI. The current time is 5:47 p.m. Eastern Daylight Time. Here is a look at the weather features that will affect the region over the next several days. A stalled front across the southeastern United States will lift northward to the southern mid-Atlantic region today. This system is expected to bring additional showers and a few thunderstorms to the Allegheny front through this evening. Additional showers are possible across the entire area tonight into Memorial Day, with continued below-average temperatures. The stalled front lingers near the area through the middle of the week before moving well to the south by the end of the week. While no day will be a washout, this pattern brings daily chances for showers and thunderstorms. Now for the official National Weather Service forecast for the Washington metro area and the surrounding KHB listening area. Rest of this afternoon, cloudy. Highs in the upper 60s. East winds around 5 miles an hour. Tonight, mostly cloudy. A chance of showers after midnight. Patchy fog after midnight. Lows in the lower 60s. Southeast winds around 5 miles an hour. Chance of rain 50%. Memorial Day, patchy fog in the morning. Showers in the morning, then showers with a chance of thunderstorms in the afternoon. Highs in the mid-70s. Southwest winds around 5 miles an hour. Chance of rain near 100%. Monday night, mostly cloudy. A chance of showers and thunderstorms until midnight, then a chance of showers after midnight. Lows in the lower 60s. Southeast winds around 5 miles an hour until midnight, becoming light and variable. Chance of rain 50%. Tuesday, mostly cloudy with showers. Highs in the upper 70s. Lows in the lower 60s. Chance of rain 90%. Wednesday, showers likely and a chance of thunderstorms. Highs in the lower 80s. Lows in the mid 60s. Chance of rain 70%. Thursday through Friday, mostly clear. Highs around 80. Lows in the mid-50s. Saturday, mostly cloudy. Highs in the mid-70s. Lows in the mid-50s. This hazardous weather outlook is for the Maryland portion of the Chesapeake Bay, tidal Potomac River, and I-95 corridor through central Maryland, northern Virginia, and District of Columbia. Day 1, tonight. No hazardous weather is expected at this time. Days 2 through 7, Monday through Saturday. No hazardous weather is expected at this time. Spotter information statement. Spotter activation is not expected at this time. Now for the National Weather Service marine forecast for the Chesapeake Bay from Sandy Point to North Beach. Rest of this afternoon, northeast winds 5 knots. Waves flat. Tonight,
southeast winds 5 to 10 knots. Waves 1 foot. A chance of showers. Patchy fog. Visibility 1 to 3 nautical miles. Memorial Day, southwest winds 5 to 10 knots. Waves 1 foot. Showers with a chance of thunderstorms. Patchy fog. Visibility 1 nautical mile or less. Monday night, south winds around 5 knots. Waves flat. Showers likely. Tuesday, southeast winds around 5 knots. Waves flat. Showers likely through the day. Winds and waves higher and visibilities lower in and near thunderstorms. Now for the National Weather Service marine forecast for the tidal Potomac from Key Bridge to Smith Point. Rest of this afternoon, east winds 5 knots. Waves less than 1 feet. Tonight, southeast winds 5 knots. Waves less than 1 foot. A chance of showers. Patchy fog. Visibility 1 to 3 nautical miles. Memorial Day, southwest winds around 5 knots. Waves 1 foot. Showers with a chance of thunderstorms. Patchy fog. Visibility 1 nautical mile or less. Monday night, south winds around 5 knots. Waves flat. Showers with a chance of thunderstorms. Tuesday, southeast winds around 5 knots. Waves 1 foot or less. Showers through the day. A chance of showers through the night. Winds and waves higher and visibilities lower in and near thunderstorms. The Northern Virginia Mountain forecast for elevations above 2,000 feet including the Skyline Drive. Tonight, mostly cloudy. Patchy fog. A chance of showers. Lows in the lower 60s. Temperatures steady or slowly rising after midnight. Memorial Day, patchy fog in the morning. A slight chance of thunderstorms in the morning. Showers. A chance of thunderstorms in the afternoon. Highs around 70. Monday night, a chance of thunderstorms in the evening. Showers. Lows in the lower 60s. Tuesday, showers. A chance of thunderstorms in the afternoon. Highs around 70. Wednesday, mostly cloudy. A chance of showers through the day, then showers with a chance of thunderstorms through the night. Lows in the lower 60s. Highs in the mid-70s. Thursday, partly cloudy. Lows in the lower 60s. Highs in the mid-70s. Friday, mostly clear. Lows in the mid-50s. Highs in the lower 70s. This is the NOAA Weather Radio All Hazards Station KHP36, broadcasting from the National Weather Service Office in Sterling, Virginia, and transmitting on a frequency of 162.550 MHz from an antenna located in Manassas, Virginia. The 5 p.m. observation in Washington. At Reagan National Airport, cloudy skies. The temperature was 65 degrees Fahrenheit, or 18 degrees Celsius. Dew point 59. Humidity was 81%. Winds were northeast at 3 miles an hour and the barometric pressure was 30.18 inches or 1,022.0 millibars, and steady. Now for some observations from the surrounding area. At BWI Marshall Airport, cloudy skies. Temperature 62. Wind southeast at 6 miles an hour. At Charlottesville, cloudy skies. 67. At Dulles Airport, cloudy. Temperature 64 degrees. Winds northeast at 6 miles an hour. At Fredericksburg, it was cloudy. Visibility 10 miles. Wind was southeast at 5 miles an hour. And the pressure was 30.15 inches and falling. At Martinsburg, cloudy skies. 61. Winds northeast at 3 miles an hour. At Norfolk, cloudy. Temperature 69 degrees. At Ocean City, fog was reported. It was 65 degrees. At Pawtuxent River Naval Air Station, cloudy. Temperature 66. At Quantico, cloudy skies. Temperature 66. Winds calm. For Richmond, partly sunny skies. It was 74. At Roanoke, cloudy. Temperature 66 degrees. At Winchester, cloudy. Temperature 59. At New York, fog was reported. 55.
At Philadelphia, cloudy skies. 62. At Raleigh, partly sunny skies. 80. Now for a few observations on the waters. At Washington Channel, the wind was calm, and the water temperature was 71 degrees. At Piney Point, the wind was northwest at 5 knots. At Thomas Point, the temperature was 64 degrees. Wind north at 10 knots. Here is a look at the weather features that will affect the region over the next several days. A stalled front across the southeastern United States will lift northward to the southern mid-Atlantic region today. This system is expected to bring additional showers and a few thunderstorms to the Allegheny front through this evening. Additional showers are possible across the entire area tonight into Memorial Day, with continued below average temperatures. The stalled front lingers near the area through the middle of the week before moving well to the south by the end of the week. While no day will be a washout, this pattern brings daily chances for showers and thunderstorms. Now for the official National Weather Service forecast for the Washington metro area and the surrounding KHB listening area. Rest of this afternoon, cloudy. Highs in the upper 60s. East winds around 5 miles an hour. Tonight, mostly cloudy. A chance of showers after midnight. Patchy fog after midnight. Lows in the lower 60s. Southeast winds around 5 miles an hour. Chance of rain 50%. Memorial Day, patchy fog in the morning. Showers in the morning, then showers with a chance of thunderstorms in the afternoon. Highs in the mid-70s. Southwest winds around 5 miles an hour. Chance of rain near 100%. Monday night, mostly cloudy. A chance of showers and thunderstorms until midnight, then a chance of showers after midnight. Lows in the lower 60s. Southeast winds around 5 miles an hour until midnight, becoming light and variable. Chance of rain 50%. Tuesday, mostly cloudy with showers. Highs in the upper 70s. Lows in the lower 60s. Chance of rain 90%. Wednesday, showers likely and a chance of thunderstorms. Highs in the lower 80s. Lows in the mid 60s. Chance of rain 70%. Thursday through Friday, mostly clear. Highs around 80. Lows in the mid 50s. Saturday, mostly cloudy. Highs in the mid 70s. Lows in the mid 50s. This hazardous weather outlook is for the Maryland portion of the Chesapeake Bay, Tidal Potomac River, and I-95 corridor through central Maryland, northern Virginia, and District of Columbia. Day 1, tonight. No hazardous weather is expected at this time. Days 2 through 7, Monday through Saturday. No hazardous weather is expected at this time. Spotter information statement, spotter activation is not expected at this time. Now for the National Weather Service marine forecast for the Chesapeake Bay from Sandy Point to North Beach, rest of this afternoon, northeast winds 5 knots. Waves flat. Tonight, southeast winds 5 to 10 knots. Waves 1 foot. A chance of showers. Patchy fog. Visibility 1 to 3 nautical miles. Memorial Day, southwest winds 5 to 10 knots. Waves 1 foot. Showers with a chance of thunderstorms. Patchy fog. Visibility 1 nautical mile or less. Monday night, south winds around 5 knots. Waves flat. Showers likely. Tuesday, southeast winds around 5 knots. Waves flat. Showers likely through the day. Winds and waves higher and visibilities lower in and near thunderstorms. Record daily maximum rainfall set at Washington Dulles. A record rainfall of 1.11 inches was set at Dulles International Airport near Washington, D.C. today, May 24. This breaks the old record of 0.83 inches set in 2005 and 1994. This report is preliminary and will be updated if additional rainfall occurs before midnight LST tonight. Weather records for the Dulles, Virginia area have been recorded at what is now Washington Dulles International Airport since 1960. The official record consists solely of data recorded at the airport. Temperature and precipitation records began in 1960. Snowfall records began in 1962.
All climate data are considered preliminary until reviewed by the National Centers for Environmental Information, NCEI. The latest river levels in the Potomac, Shenandoah, and Rappahannock basins are as follows. All reports are current as of 1 p.m. and are measured in feet. For Potomac River at Shepherdstown, 9.9. Potomac River at Point of Rocks, 7.5. Potomac River at Edwards Ferry, 9.1. Potomac River at Little Falls, 4.8. North Fork Shenandoah River near Strasburg, 5.3. South Fork Shenandoah River at Front Royal, 2.9. Shenandoah River at Millville, 3.9. 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Rappahannock River above Fredericksburg, 3.1. Rapidan River near Culpeper, 2.0. Opeckham Creek near Martinsburg, 4.4. Seneca Creek at Dawsonville, 3.3. Goose Creek near Leesburg, 3.2. Monocacy River at Frederick, 8.0. Now for the National Weather Service marine forecast for the tidal Potomac from Key Bridge to Smith Point. Rest of this afternoon, east winds 5 knots. Waves less than 1 feet. Tonight, southeast winds 5 knots. Waves less than 1 foot. A chance of showers. Patchy fog. Visibility 1 to 3 nautical miles. Memorial Day, southwest winds around 5 knots. Waves 1 foot. Showers with a chance of thunderstorms. Patchy fog. Visibility 1 nautical mile or less. Monday night, south winds around 5 knots. Waves flat. Showers with a chance of thunderstorms. Tuesday, southeast winds around 5 knots. Waves 1 foot or less. Showers through the day. A chance of showers through the night. Winds and waves higher and visibilities lower in and near thunderstorms. The current time is 6:02 p.m. Eastern Daylight Time. The Northern Virginia Mountain forecast for elevations above 2,000 feet, including the Skyline Drive. Tonight, mostly cloudy. Patchy fog. A chance of showers. Lows in the lower 60s. Temperatures steady or slowly rising after midnight. Memorial Day, patchy fog in the morning. A slight chance of thunderstorms in the morning. Showers. A chance of thunderstorms in the afternoon. Highs around 70. Monday night, a chance of thunderstorms in the evening. Showers. Lows in the lower 60s. Tuesday, showers. A chance of thunderstorms in the afternoon. Highs around 70. Wednesday, mostly cloudy. A chance of showers through the day, then showers with a chance of thunderstorms through the night. Lows in the lower 60s. Highs in the mid-70s. Thursday, partly cloudy. Lows in the lower 60s. Highs in the mid-70s. Friday, mostly clear. Lows in the mid-50s. Highs in the lower 70s. 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The 5 p.m. observation in Washington. At Reagan National Airport, cloudy skies. The temperature was 65 degrees Fahrenheit, or 18 degrees Celsius. Dew point 59. Humidity was 81%. Winds were northeast at 3 miles an hour and the barometric pressure was 30.18 inches or 1,022.0 millibars and steady. Now for some observations from the surrounding area. At BWI Marshall Airport, cloudy skies. Temperature 62. Wind southeast at 6 miles an hour. At Charlottesville, cloudy skies. 67. At Dulles Airport, cloudy. Temperature 64 degrees. Winds northeast at 6 miles an hour. At Fredericksburg, it was cloudy. Visibility 10 miles. Wind was southeast at 5 miles an hour. And the pressure was 30.15 inches and falling. At Martinsburg, cloudy skies. 61. Winds northeast at 3 miles an hour. At Norfolk, cloudy. Temperature 69 degrees. At Ocean City, fog was reported.
It was 65 degrees. At Pawtuxet River Naval Air Station, cloudy. Temperature 66. At Quantico, cloudy skies. Temperature 66. Winds calm. For Richmond, partly sunny skies. It was 74. At Roanoke, cloudy. Temperature 66 degrees. At Winchester, cloudy. Temperature 59. At New York, fog was reported. 55. At Philadelphia, cloudy skies. 62. At Raleigh, partly sunny skies. 80. Now for a few observations on the waters. At Washington Channel, the wind was calm, and the water temperature was 71 degrees. At Piney Point, the wind was northwest at 5 knots. At Thomas Point, the temperature was 64 degrees. Wind north at 10 knots. Here is a look at the weather features that will affect the region over the next several days. A stalled front across the southeastern United States will lift northward to the southern mid-Atlantic region today. This system is expected to bring additional showers and a few thunderstorms to the Allegheny front through this evening. Additional showers are possible across the entire area tonight into Memorial Day, with continued below-average temperatures. The stalled front lingers near the area through the middle of the week before moving well to the south by the end of the week. While no day will be a washout, this pattern brings daily chances for showers and thunderstorms. Now for the official National Weather Service forecast for the Washington metro area and the surrounding KHB listening area. Rest of this afternoon, cloudy. Highs in the upper 60s. East winds around 5 miles an hour. Tonight, mostly cloudy. A chance of showers after midnight. Patchy fog after midnight. Lows in the lower 60s. Southeast winds around 5 miles an hour. Chance of rain 50%. Memorial Day, patchy fog in the morning. Showers in the morning, then showers with a chance of thunderstorms in the afternoon. Highs in the mid-70s. Southwest winds around 5 miles an hour. Chance of rain near 100%. Monday night, mostly cloudy. A chance of showers and thunderstorms until midnight, then a chance of showers after midnight. Lows in the lower 60s. Southeast winds around 5 miles an hour until midnight, becoming light and variable. Chance of rain 50%. Tuesday, mostly cloudy with showers. Highs in the upper 70s. Lows in the lower 60s. Chance of rain 90%. Wednesday, showers likely and a chance of thunderstorms. Highs in the lower 80s. Lows in the mid 60s. Chance of rain 70%. Thursday through Friday, mostly clear. Highs around 80. Lows in the mid 50s. Saturday, mostly cloudy. Highs in the mid 70s. Lows in the mid 50s. This hazardous weather outlook is for the Maryland portion of the Chesapeake Bay, tidal Potomac River, and I-95 corridor through central Maryland, northern Virginia, and District of Columbia. Day 1, tonight. No hazardous weather is expected at this time. Days 2 through 7, Monday through Saturday. No hazardous weather is expected at this time. Spotter information statement, spotter activation is not expected at this time. Now for the National Weather Service marine forecast for the Chesapeake Bay from Sandy Point to North Beach, rest of this afternoon, northeast winds 5 knots. Waves flat. Tonight, southeast winds 5 to 10 knots. Waves 1 foot. A chance of showers. Patchy fog. Visibility 1 to 3 nautical miles. Memorial Day, southwest winds 5 to 10 knots. Waves 1 foot. Showers with a chance of thunderstorms. Patchy fog. Visibility 1 nautical mile or less. Monday night, south winds around 5 knots. Waves flat. Showers likely. Tuesday, southeast winds around 5 knots. Waves flat. Showers likely through the day. Winds and waves higher and visibilities lower in and near thunderstorms. Now for the National Weather Service marine forecast for the tidal Potomac from Key Bridge to Smith Point, rest of this afternoon, east winds 5 knots. Waves less than 1 feet. Tonight, southeast winds 5 knots.
Waves less than 1 foot. A chance of showers. Patchy fog. Visibility 1 to 3 nautical miles. Memorial Day, southwest winds around 5 knots. Waves 1 foot. Showers with a chance of thunderstorms. Patchy fog. Visibility 1 nautical mile or less. Monday night, south winds around 5 knots. Waves flat. Showers with a chance of thunderstorms. Tuesday, southeast winds around 5 knots. Waves 1 foot or less. Showers through the day. A chance of showers through the night. Winds and waves higher and visibilities lower in and near thunderstorms. The Northern Virginia Mountain forecast for elevations above 2,000 feet, including the Skyline Drive. Tonight, mostly cloudy. Patchy fog. A chance of showers. Lows in the lower 60s. Temperatures steady or slowly rising after midnight. Memorial Day, patchy fog in the morning. A slight chance of thunderstorms in the morning. Showers. A chance of thunderstorms in the afternoon. Highs around 70. Monday night, a chance of thunderstorms in the evening. Showers. Lows in the lower 60s. Tuesday, showers. A chance of thunderstorms in the afternoon. Highs around 70. Wednesday, mostly cloudy. A chance of showers through the day, then showers with a chance of thunderstorms through the night. Lows in the lower 60s. Highs in the mid-70s. Thursday, partly cloudy. Lows in the lower 60s. Highs in the mid-70s. Friday, mostly clear. Lows in the mid-50s. Highs in the lower 70s. This is the NOAA Weather Radio All Hazards Station KHP36, broadcasting from the National Weather Service Office in Sterling, Virginia, and transmitting on a frequency of 162.550 MHz from an antenna located in Manassas, Virginia. The 6 p.m. observation in Washington. At Reagan National Airport, cloudy skies. The temperature was 65 degrees Fahrenheit, or 18 degrees Celsius. Dew point 60. Humidity was 84%. Winds were northeast at 7 miles an hour and the barometric pressure was 30.15 inches or 1,020.9 millibars and falling. Now for some observations from the surrounding area. At BWI Marshall Airport, cloudy skies. Temperature 62. Winds east at 6 miles an hour. At Charlottesville, cloudy skies. 67. At Dulles Airport, cloudy. Temperature 64 degrees. Winds east at 7 miles an hour. At Fredericksburg, it was cloudy. Visibility 10 miles. Wind was calm. And the pressure was 30.14 inches and falling. At Martinsburg, cloudy skies. 62. Winds east at 3 miles an hour. At Norfolk, cloudy. Temperature 69 degrees. At Ocean City, fog was reported. It was 63 degrees. At Pawtuxet River Naval Air Station, with drizzle and fog. Temperature 65. At Quantico, cloudy skies. Temperature 66. Winds calm. For Richmond, partly sunny skies. It was 73. At Roanoke, cloudy. Temperature 67 degrees. At Winchester, cloudy. Temperature 59. At New York, fog was reported. 55. At Philadelphia, cloudy skies. 62. At Raleigh, partly sunny skies. 81. Now for a few observations on the waters. At Washington Channel, the wind was northeast at 2 knots, and the water temperature was 71 degrees. At Piney Point, the wind was northwest at 4 knots. At Thomas Point, the temperature was 65 degrees. Wind north at 9 knots. Here is a look at the weather features that will affect the region over the next several days. A stalled front across the southeastern United States will lift northward to the southern mid-Atlantic region today. This system is expected to bring additional showers and a few thunderstorms to the Allegheny front through this evening. Additional showers are possible across the entire area tonight into Memorial Day, with continued below-average temperatures.
The stalled front lingers near the area through the middle of the week before moving well to the south by the end of the week. While no day will be a washout, this pattern brings daily chances for showers and thunderstorms. Now for the official National Weather Service forecast for the Washington metro area and the surrounding KHB listening area. Rest of this afternoon, cloudy. Highs in the upper 60s. East winds around 5 miles an hour. Tonight, mostly cloudy. A chance of showers after midnight. Patchy fog after midnight. Lows in the lower 60s. Southeast winds around 5 miles an hour. Chance of rain 50%. Memorial Day, patchy fog in the morning. Showers in the morning, then showers with a chance of thunderstorms in the afternoon. Highs in the mid-70s. Southwest winds around 5 miles an hour. Chance of rain near 100%. Monday night, mostly cloudy. A chance of showers and thunderstorms until midnight, then a chance of showers after midnight. Lows in the lower 60s. Southeast winds around 5 miles an hour until midnight, becoming light and variable. Chance of rain 50%. Tuesday, mostly cloudy with showers. Highs in the upper 70s. Lows in the lower 60s. Chance of rain 90%. Wednesday, showers likely and a chance of thunderstorms. Highs in the lower 80s. Lows in the mid 60s. Chance of rain 70%. Thursday through Friday, mostly clear. Highs around 80. Lows in the mid 50s. Saturday, mostly cloudy. Highs in the mid 70s. Lows in the mid 50s. The current time is 6:17 p.m. Eastern Daylight Time. This hazardous weather outlook is for the Maryland portion of the Chesapeake Bay, tidal Potomac River, and I-95 corridor through central Maryland, northern Virginia, and District of Columbia. Day 1, tonight. No hazardous weather is expected at this time. Days 2 through 7, Monday through Saturday. No hazardous weather is expected at this time. Spotter information statement, spotter activation is not expected at this time. Now for the National Weather Service marine forecast for the Chesapeake Bay from Sandy Point to North Beach, rest of this afternoon, northeast winds 5 knots. Waves flat. Tonight, southeast winds 5 to 10 knots. Waves 1 foot. A chance of showers. Patchy fog. Visibility 1 to 3 nautical miles. Memorial Day, southwest winds 5 to 10 knots. Waves 1 foot. Showers with a chance of thunderstorms. Patchy fog. Visibility 1 nautical mile or less. Monday night, south winds around 5 knots. Waves flat. Showers likely. Tuesday, southeast winds around 5 knots. Waves flat. Showers likely through the day. Winds and waves higher and visibilities lower in and near thunderstorms. Now for the National Weather Service marine forecast for the tidal Potomac from Key Bridge to Smith Point, rest of this afternoon, east winds 5 knots. Waves less than 1 feet. Tonight, southeast winds 5 knots. Waves less than 1 foot. A chance of showers. Patchy fog. Visibility 1 to 3 nautical miles. Memorial Day, southwest winds around 5 knots. Waves 1 foot. Showers with a chance of thunderstorms. Patchy fog. Visibility 1 nautical mile or less. Monday night, south winds around 5 knots. Waves flat. Showers with a chance of thunderstorms. Tuesday, southeast winds around 5 knots. Waves 1 foot or less. Showers through the day. A chance of showers through the night. Winds and waves higher and visibilities lower in and near thunderstorms. Record daily maximum rainfall set at Washington Dulles. A record rainfall of 1.11 inches was set at Dulles International Airport near Washington, D.C. today, May 24th. This breaks the old record of 0.83 inches set in 2005 and 1994. This report is preliminary and will be updated if additional rainfall occurs before midnight LST tonight. Weather records for the Dulles, Virginia area have been recorded at what is now Washington Dulles International Airport since 1960. The official record consists solely of data recorded at the airport.
Temperature and precipitation records began in 1960. Snowfall records began in 1962. All climate data are considered preliminary until reviewed by the National Centers for Environmental Information, NCEI.

Millville, 3.9. Rappahannock River at Remington, 6.2. Rappahannock River above Fredericksburg, 3.1. Rapidan River near Culpeper, 2.0. Opeckham Creek near Martinsburg, 4.4. Seneca Creek at Dawsonville, 3.3. Goose Creek near Leesburg, 3.2. Monocacy River at Frederick, 8.0. The Northern Virginia Mountain forecast for elevations above 2,000 feet, including the Skyline Drive. Tonight, mostly cloudy. Patchy fog. A chance of showers. Lows in the lower 60s. Temperatures steady or slowly rising after midnight. Memorial Day, patchy fog in the morning. A slight chance of thunderstorms in the morning. Showers. A chance of thunderstorms in the afternoon. Highs around 70. Monday night, a chance of thunderstorms in the evening. Showers. Lows in the lower 60s. Tuesday, showers. A chance of thunderstorms in the afternoon. Highs around 70. Wednesday, mostly cloudy. A chance of showers through the day, then showers with a chance of thunderstorms through the night. Lows in the lower 60s. Highs in the mid-70s. Thursday, partly cloudy. Lows in the lower 60s. Highs in the mid-70s. Friday, mostly clear. Lows in the mid-50s. Highs in the lower 70s. 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The 6 p.m. observation in Washington. At Reagan National Airport, cloudy skies. The temperature was 65 degrees Fahrenheit, or 18 degrees Celsius. Dew point 60. Humidity was 84%. Winds were northeast at 7 miles an hour, and the barometric pressure was 30.15 inches or 1,020.9 millibars, and falling. Now for some observations from the surrounding area. At BWI Marshall Airport, cloudy skies. Temperature 62. Winds east at 6 miles an hour. At Charlottesville, cloudy skies. 67. At Dulles Airport, cloudy. Temperature 64 degrees. Winds east at 7 miles an hour. At Fredericksburg, it was cloudy. Visibility 10 miles. Wind was calm. And the pressure was 30.14 inches and falling. At Martinsburg, cloudy skies. 62. Winds east at 3 miles an hour. At Norfolk, cloudy. Temperature 69 degrees. At Ocean City, fog was reported. It was 63 degrees. At Pawtuxent River Naval Air Station, with drizzle and fog. Temperature 65. At Quantico, cloudy skies. Temperature 66. Winds calm. For Richmond, partly sunny skies. It was 73. At Roanoke, cloudy. Temperature 67 degrees. At Winchester, cloudy. Temperature 59. At New York, fog was reported. 55. At Philadelphia, cloudy skies. 62. At Raleigh, partly sunny skies. 81. Now for a few observations on the waters. At Washington Channel, the wind was northeast at 2 knots, and the water temperature was 71 degrees. At Piney Point, the wind was northwest at 4 knots. At Thomas Point, the temperature was 65 degrees. Wind north at 9 knots. Here is a look at the weather features that will affect the region over the next several days. A stalled front across the southeastern United States will lift northward to the southern mid-Atlantic region today. This system is expected to bring additional showers and a few thunderstorms to the Allegheny front through this evening. Additional showers are possible across the entire area tonight into Memorial Day, with continued below-average temperatures. The stalled front lingers near the area through the middle of the week before moving well to the south by the end of the week. While no day will be a washout, this pattern brings daily chances for showers and thunderstorms. Now for the official National Weather Service forecast for the Washington metro area and the surrounding KHB listening area. Rest of this afternoon.

cloudy. Highs in the upper 60s. East winds around 5 miles an hour. Tonight, mostly cloudy. A chance of showers after midnight. Patchy fog after midnight. Lows in the lower 60s. Southeast winds around 5 miles an hour. Chance of rain 50%. Memorial Day, patchy fog in the morning. Showers in the morning, then showers with a chance of thunderstorms in the afternoon. Highs in the mid-70s. Southwest winds around 5 miles an hour. Chance of rain near 100%. Monday night, mostly cloudy. A chance of showers and thunderstorms until midnight, then a chance of showers after midnight. Lows in the lower 60s. Southeast winds around 5 miles an hour until midnight, becoming light and variable. Chance of rain 50%. Tuesday, mostly cloudy with showers. Highs in the upper 70s. Lows in the lower 60s. Chance of rain 90%. Wednesday, showers likely and a chance of thunderstorms. Highs in the lower 80s. Lows in the mid-60s. Chance of rain 70%. Thursday through Friday, mostly clear. Highs around 80. Lows in the mid-50s. Saturday, mostly cloudy. Highs in the mid-70s. Lows in the mid-50s. This hazardous weather outlook is for the Maryland portion of the Chesapeake Bay, tidal Potomac River, and I-95 corridor through central Maryland, northern Virginia, and District of Columbia. Day 1, tonight. No hazardous weather is expected at this time. Days 2 through 7, Monday through Saturday. No hazardous weather is expected at this time. Spotter information statement, spotter activation is not expected at this time. Now for the National Weather Service marine forecast for the Chesapeake Bay from Sandy Point to North Beach, rest of this afternoon, northeast winds 5 knots. Waves flat. Tonight, southeast winds 5 to 10 knots. Waves 1 foot. A chance of showers. Patchy fog. Visibility 1 to 3 nautical miles. Memorial Day, southwest winds 5 to 10 knots. Waves 1 foot. Showers with a chance of thunderstorms. Patchy fog. Visibility 1 nautical mile or less. Monday night, south winds around 5 knots. Waves flat. Showers likely. Tuesday, southeast winds around 5 knots. Waves flat. Showers likely through the day. Winds and waves higher and visibilities lower in and near thunderstorms. Now for the National Weather Service marine forecast for the tidal Potomac from Key Bridge to Smith Point, rest of this afternoon, east winds 5 knots. Waves less than 1 feet. Tonight, southeast winds 5 knots. Waves less than 1 foot. A chance of showers. Patchy fog. Visibility 1 to 3 nautical miles. Memorial Day, southwest winds around 5 knots. Waves 1 foot. Showers with a chance of thunderstorms. Patchy fog. Visibility 1 nautical mile or less. Monday night, south winds around 5 knots. Waves flat. Showers with a chance of thunderstorms. Tuesday, southeast winds around 5 knots. Waves 1 foot or less. Showers through the day. A chance of showers through the night. Winds and waves higher and visibilities lower in and near thunderstorms. The marine forecast for the coastal waters from Fenwick Island to Chincoteague and out 20 nautical miles. Dense fog advisory in effect until 10 a.m. Monday. Small craft advisory in effect until 4 a.m. Monday. Tonight, southeast winds 5 to 10 knots, becoming south with gusts up to 15 knots after midnight. Seas 5 to 6 feet, occasionally to 9 feet. Wave detail, east 5 feet at 9 seconds and south 1 foot at 6 seconds. A slight chance of showers until early morning, then a chance of showers late. Areas of fog with visibility less than 1 nautical mile. Monday, south winds 10 to 15 knots with gusts up to 20 knots. Seas around 4 feet, occasionally to 6 feet. Wave detail, southeast 4 feet at 7 seconds. Areas of fog early in the morning, then patchy fog late in the morning. A chance of showers early in the morning. Showers in the late morning and afternoon. A chance of thunderstorms in the afternoon.
Visibility 1 to 3 nautical miles in the late morning and afternoon. Monday night, southwest winds 5 to 10 knots with gusts up to 15 knots. Seas 3 to 4 feet, occasionally to 6 feet. Wave detail, south 3 feet at 6 seconds and east 3 feet at 9 seconds. Showers with a chance of thunderstorms in the evening, then showers after midnight. Tuesday, north winds 5 to 10 knots, becoming east in the afternoon. Seas 3 to 4 feet, occasionally to 6 feet. Wave detail, south 3 feet at 7 seconds and east 2 feet at 9 seconds. Showers. Tuesday night, southeast winds 5 knots, becoming southwest after midnight. Seas 2 to 3 feet. Wave detail, south 3 feet at 7 seconds and east 2 feet at 8 seconds. A chance of showers. Wednesday, southwest winds 5 to 10 knots. Seas 2 to 3 feet. Wave detail, southeast 2 feet at 7 seconds and east 1 foot at 8 seconds. A chance of showers. Wednesday night, west winds 5 to 10 knots. Seas 2 to 3 feet. A chance of showers. Thursday, northwest winds 5 to 10 knots, becoming northeast in the afternoon. Seas 2 to 3 feet. Thursday night, north winds 5 knots. Seas around 2 feet. Friday, northwest winds 5 knots, becoming southwest in the afternoon. Seas 2 to 3 feet. Friday night, southwest winds 5 to 10 knots. Gusts up to 15 knots after midnight. Seas 3 to 4 feet, occasionally to 6 feet. Winds and seas higher in and near thunderstorms. The current time is 6:32 p.m. Eastern Daylight Time. The Northern Virginia Mountain forecast for elevations above 2,000 feet, including the Skyline Drive. Tonight, mostly cloudy. Patchy fog. A chance of showers. Lows in the lower 60s. Temperatures steady or slowly rising after midnight. Memorial Day, patchy fog in the morning. A slight chance of thunderstorms in the morning. Showers. A chance of thunderstorms in the afternoon. Highs around 70. Monday night, a chance of thunderstorms in the evening. Showers. Lows in the lower 60s. Tuesday, showers. A chance of thunderstorms in the afternoon. Highs around 70. Wednesday, mostly cloudy. A chance of showers through the day, then showers with a chance of thunderstorms through the night. Lows in the lower 60s. Highs in the mid-70s. Thursday, partly cloudy. Lows in the lower 60s. Highs in the mid-70s. Friday, mostly clear. Lows in the mid-50s. Highs in the lower 70s. 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From an antenna located in Manassas, Virginia. The 6 p.m. observation in Washington. At Reagan National Airport, cloudy skies. The temperature was 65 degrees Fahrenheit, or 18 degrees Celsius. Dew point 60. Humidity was 84%. Winds were northeast at 7 miles an hour and the barometric pressure was 30.15 inches or 1020.9 millibars and falling. Now for some observations from the surrounding area. At BWI Marshall Airport, cloudy skies. Temperature 62. Winds east at 6 miles an hour. At Charlottesville, cloudy skies. 67. At Dulles Airport, cloudy. Temperature 64 degrees. Winds east at 7 miles an hour. At Fredericksburg, it was cloudy. Visibility 10 miles. Wind was calm, and the pressure was 30.14 inches, and falling. At Martinsburg, cloudy skies. 62. Winds east at 3 miles an hour. At Norfolk, cloudy. Temperature 69 degrees. At Ocean City, fog was reported. It was 63 degrees. At Pawtucket River Naval Air Station, with drizzle and fog. Temperature 65. At Quantico, cloudy skies. Temperature 66. Winds calm. For Richmond, partly sunny skies. It was 73. At Roanoke, cloudy.
Temperature 67 degrees. At Winchester, cloudy. Temperature 59. At New York, fog was reported. 55. At Philadelphia, cloudy skies. 62. At Raleigh, partly sunny skies. 81. Now for a few observations on the waters. At Washington Channel, the wind was northeast at 2 knots, and the water temperature was 71 degrees. At Piney Point, the wind was northwest at 4 knots. At Thomas Point, the temperature was 65 degrees. Wind north at 9 knots. Here is a look at the weather features that will affect the region over the next several days. A stalled front across the southeastern United States will lift northward to the southern mid-Atlantic region today. This system is expected to bring additional showers and a few thunderstorms to the Allegheny front through this evening. Additional showers are possible across the entire area tonight into Memorial Day, with continued below average temperatures. The stalled front lingers near the area through the middle of the week before moving well to the south by the end of the week. While no day will be a washout, this pattern brings daily chances for showers and thunderstorms. Now for the official National Weather Service forecast for the Washington metro area and the surrounding KHB listening area. Rest of this afternoon, cloudy. Highs in the upper 60s. East winds around 5 miles an hour. Tonight, mostly cloudy. A chance of showers after midnight. Patchy fog after midnight. Lows in the lower 60s. Southeast winds around 5 miles an hour. Chance of rain 50%. Memorial Day, patchy fog in the morning. Showers in the morning, then showers with a chance of thunderstorms in the afternoon. Highs in the mid-70s. Southwest winds around 5 miles an hour. Chance of rain near 100%. Monday night, mostly cloudy. A chance of showers and thunderstorms until midnight, then a chance of showers after midnight. Lows in the lower 60s. Southeast winds around 5 miles an hour until midnight, becoming light and variable. Chance of rain 50%. Tuesday, mostly cloudy with showers. Highs in the upper 70s. Lows in the lower 60s. Chance of rain 90%. Wednesday, showers likely and a chance of thunderstorms. Highs in the lower 80s. Lows in the mid-60s. Chance of rain 70%. Thursday through Friday, mostly clear. Highs around 80. Lows in the mid-50s. Saturday, mostly cloudy. Highs in the mid-70s. Lows in the mid-50s. Record daily maximum rainfall set at Washington Dulles. A record rainfall of 1.11 inches was set at Dulles International Airport near Washington, D.C. today, May 24th. This breaks the old record of 0.83 inches set in 2005 and 1994. This report is preliminary and will be updated if additional rainfall occurs before midnight LST tonight. Weather records for the Dulles, Virginia area have been recorded at what is now Washington Dulles International Airport since 1960. The official record consists solely of data recorded at the airport. Temperature and precipitation records began in 1960. Snowfall records began in 1962. All climate data are considered preliminary until reviewed by the National Centers for Environmental Information, NCEI. This hazardous weather outlook is for the Maryland portion of the Chesapeake Bay, Tidal Potomac River, and I-95 corridor through Central Maryland, Northern Virginia, and District of Columbia. Day 1, tonight. No hazardous weather is expected at this time. Days 2 through 7, Monday through Saturday. No hazardous weather is expected at this time. Spotter information statement, spotter activation is not expected at this time. The latest river levels in the Potomac, Shenandoah, and Rappahannock basins are as follows. All reports are current as of 1 p.m. and are measured in feet. For Potomac River at Shepherdstown, 9.9. Potomac River at Point of Rocks, 7.5. Potomac River at Edwards Ferry, 9.1. Potomac River at Little Falls, 4.8. North Fork Shenandoah River near Strasburg, 5.3. South Fork Shenandoah River at Front Royal, 2.9. Shenandoah River at Millville, 3.9.
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Rapidan River near Culpeper, 2.0. Opeckham Creek near Martinsburg, 4.4. Seneca Creek at Dawsonville, 3.3. Goose Creek near Leesburg, 3.2. Monocacy River at Frederick, 8.0. Now for the National Weather Service marine forecast for the Chesapeake Bay from Sandy Point to North Beach, rest of this afternoon, northeast winds 5 knots. Waves flat. Tonight, southeast winds 5 to 10 knots. Waves 1 foot. A chance of showers. Patchy fog. Visibility 1 to 3 nautical miles. Memorial Day, southwest winds 5 to 10 knots. Waves 1 foot. Showers with a chance of thunderstorms. Patchy fog. Visibility 1 nautical mile or less. Monday night, south winds around 5 knots. Waves flat. Showers likely. Tuesday, southeast winds around 5 knots. Waves flat. Showers likely through the day. Winds and waves higher and visibilities lower in and near thunderstorms. Now for the National Weather Service marine forecast for the tidal Potomac from Key Bridge to Smith Point, rest of this afternoon, east winds 5 knots. Waves less than 1 feet. Tonight, southeast winds 5 knots. Waves less than 1 foot. A chance of showers. Patchy fog. Visibility 1 to 3 nautical miles. Memorial Day, southwest winds around 5 knots. Waves 1 foot. Showers with a chance of thunderstorms. Patchy fog. Visibility 1 nautical mile or less. Monday night, south winds around 5 knots. Waves flat. Showers with a chance of thunderstorms. Tuesday, southeast winds around 5 knots. Waves 1 foot or less. Showers through the day. A chance of showers through the night. Winds and waves higher and visibilities lower in and near thunderstorms. The Northern Virginia Mountain forecast for elevations above 2,000 feet including the Skyline Drive. Tonight, mostly cloudy. Patchy fog. A chance of showers. Lows in the lower 60s. Temperatures steady or slowly rising after midnight. Memorial Day, patchy fog in the morning. A slight chance of thunderstorms in the morning. Showers. A chance of thunderstorms in the afternoon. Highs around 70. Monday night, a chance of thunderstorms in the evening. Showers. Lows in the lower 60s. Tuesday, showers. A chance of thunderstorms in the afternoon. Highs around 70. Wednesday, mostly cloudy. A chance of showers through the day, then showers with a chance of thunderstorms through the night. Lows in the lower 60s. Highs in the mid-70s. Thursday, partly cloudy. Lows in the lower 60s. Highs in the mid-70s. Friday, mostly clear. Lows in the mid-50s. Highs in the lower 70s. 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The 6 p.m. observation in Washington. At Reagan National Airport, cloudy skies. The temperature was 65 degrees Fahrenheit, or 18 degrees Celsius. Dew point 60. Humidity was 84%. Winds were northeast at 7 miles an hour and the barometric pressure was 30.15 inches or 1020.9 millibars and falling. Now for some observations from the surrounding area. At BWI Marshall Airport, cloudy skies. Temperature 62. Winds east at 6 miles an hour. At Charlottesville, cloudy skies. 67. At Dulles Airport, cloudy. Temperature 64 degrees. Winds east at 7 miles an hour. At Fredericksburg, it was cloudy. Visibility 10 miles. Wind was calm. And the pressure was 30.14 inches and falling. At Martinsburg, cloudy skies. 62. Winds east at 3 miles an hour. At Norfolk, cloudy. Temperature 69 degrees.
At Ocean City, fog was reported. It was 63 degrees. At Pawtuxent River Naval Air Station, with drizzle and fog. Temperature 65. At Quantico, cloudy skies. Temperature 66. Winds calm. For Richmond, partly sunny skies. It was 73. At Roanoke, cloudy. Temperature 67 degrees. At Winchester, cloudy. Temperature 59. At New York, fog was reported. 55. At Philadelphia, cloudy skies. 62. At Raleigh, partly sunny skies. 81. Now for a few observations on the waters. At Washington Channel, the wind was northeast at 2 knots, and the water temperature was 71 degrees. At Piney Point, the wind was northwest at 4 knots. At Thomas Point, the temperature was 65 degrees. Wind north at 9 knots. The current time is 6:47 p.m. Eastern Daylight Time. Here is a look at the weather features that will affect the region over the next several days. A stalled front across the southeastern United States will lift northward to the southern mid-Atlantic region today. This system is expected to bring additional showers and a few thunderstorms to the Allegheny front through this evening. Additional showers are possible across the entire area tonight into Memorial Day, with continued below-average temperatures. The stalled front lingers near the area through the middle of the week before moving well to the south by the end of the week. While no day will be a washout, this pattern brings daily chances for showers and thunderstorms. Now for the official National Weather Service forecast for the Washington metro area and the surrounding KHB listening area. Rest of this afternoon, cloudy. Highs in the upper 60s. East winds around 5 miles an hour. Tonight, mostly cloudy. A chance of showers after midnight. Patchy fog after midnight. Lows in the lower 60s. Southeast winds around 5 miles an hour. Chance of rain 50%. Memorial Day, patchy fog in the morning. Showers in the morning, then showers with a chance of thunderstorms in the afternoon. Highs in the mid-70s. Southwest winds around 5 miles an hour. Chance of rain near 100%. Monday night, mostly cloudy. A chance of showers and thunderstorms until midnight, then a chance of showers after midnight. Lows in the lower 60s. Southeast winds around 5 miles an hour until midnight, becoming light and variable. Chance of rain 50%. Tuesday, mostly cloudy with showers. Highs in the upper 70s. Lows in the lower 60s. Chance of rain 90%. Wednesday, showers likely and a chance of thunderstorms. Highs in the lower 80s. Lows in the mid 60s. Chance of rain 70%. Thursday through Friday, mostly clear. Highs around 80. Lows in the mid-50s. Saturday, mostly cloudy. Highs in the mid-70s. Lows in the mid-50s. This hazardous weather outlook is for the Maryland portion of the Chesapeake Bay, Tidal Potomac River, and I-95 corridor through central Maryland, northern Virginia, and District of Columbia. Day 1, tonight. No hazardous weather is expected at this time. Days 2 through 7, Monday through Saturday. No hazardous weather is expected at this time. Spotter information statement, spotter activation is not expected at this time. Now for the National Weather Service marine forecast for the Chesapeake Bay from Sandy Point to North Beach, rest of this afternoon, northeast winds 5 knots. Waves flat. Tonight, southeast winds 5 to 10 knots. Waves 1 foot. A chance of showers. Patchy fog. Visibility 1 to 3 nautical miles. Memorial Day, southwest winds 5 to 10 knots. Waves 1 foot. Showers with a chance of thunderstorms. Patchy fog. Visibility 1 nautical mile or less. Monday night, south winds around 5 knots. Waves flat. Showers likely. Tuesday, southeast winds around 5 knots. Waves flat. Showers likely through the day. Winds and waves higher and visibilities lower in and near thunderstorms.
Now for the National Weather Service marine forecast for the tidal Potomac from Key Bridge to Smith Point. Rest of this afternoon, east winds 5 knots. Waves less than 1 feet. Tonight, southeast winds 5 knots. Waves less than 1 foot. A chance of showers. Patchy fog. Visibility 1 to 3 nautical miles. Memorial Day, southwest winds around 5 knots. Waves 1 foot. Showers with a chance of thunderstorms. Patchy fog. Visibility 1 nautical mile or less. Monday night, south winds around 5 knots. Waves flat. Showers with a chance of thunderstorms. Tuesday, southeast winds around 5 knots. Waves 1 foot or less. Showers through the day. A chance of showers through the night. Winds and waves higher and visibilities lower in and near thunderstorms. The Northern Virginia Mountain forecast for elevations above 2,000 feet including the Skyline Drive. Tonight, mostly cloudy. Patchy fog. A chance of showers. Lows in the lower 60s. Temperatures steady or slowly rising after midnight. Memorial Day, patchy fog in the morning. A slight chance of thunderstorms in the morning. Showers. A chance of thunderstorms in the afternoon. Highs around 70. Monday night, a chance of thunderstorms in the evening. Showers. Lows in the lower 60s. Tuesday, showers. A chance of thunderstorms in the afternoon. Highs around 70. Wednesday, mostly cloudy. A chance of showers through the day, then showers with a chance of thunderstorms through the night. Lows in the lower 60s. Highs in the mid-70s. Thursday, partly cloudy. Lows in the lower 60s. Highs in the mid-70s. Friday, mostly clear. Lows in the mid-50s. Highs in the lower 70s. This is the NOAA Weather Radio All Hazards Station KHP36, broadcasting from the National Weather Service Office in Sterling, Virginia, and transmitting on a frequency of 162.550 MHz from an antenna located in Manassas, Virginia. The 6 p.m. observation in Washington. At Reagan National Airport, cloudy skies. The temperature was 65 degrees Fahrenheit, or 18 degrees Celsius. Dew point 60. Humidity was 84%. Winds were northeast at 7 miles an hour and the barometric pressure was 30.15 inches or 1,020.9 millibars and falling. Now for some observations from the surrounding area. At BWI Marshall Airport, cloudy skies. Temperature 62. Winds east at 6 miles an hour. At Charlottesville, cloudy skies. 67. At Dulles Airport, cloudy. Temperature 64 degrees. Winds east at 7 miles an hour. At Fredericksburg, it was cloudy. Visibility 10 miles. Wind was calm. And the pressure was 30.14 inches and falling. At Martinsburg, cloudy skies. 62. Winds east at 3 miles an hour. At Norfolk, cloudy. Temperature 69 degrees. At Ocean City, fog was reported. It was 63 degrees. At Pawtuxet River Naval Air Station, with drizzle and fog. Temperature 65. At Quantico, cloudy skies. Temperature 66. Winds calm. For Richmond, partly sunny skies. It was 73. At Roanoke, cloudy. Temperature 67 degrees. At Winchester, cloudy. Temperature 59. At New York, fog was reported. 55. At Philadelphia, cloudy skies. 62. At Raleigh, partly sunny skies. 81. Now for a few observations on the waters. At Washington Channel, the wind was northeast at 2 knots, and the water temperature was 71 degrees. At Piney Point, the wind was northwest at 4 knots. At Thomas Point, the temperature was 65 degrees. Wind north at 9 knots. Here is a look at the weather features that will affect the region over the next several days. A stalled front across the southeastern United States will lift northward to the southern mid-Atlantic region today.
This system is expected to bring additional showers and a few thunderstorms to the Allegheny front through this evening. Additional showers are possible across the entire area tonight into Memorial Day, with continued below-average temperatures. The stalled front lingers near the area through the middle of the week before moving well to the south by the end of the week. While no day will be a washout, this pattern brings daily chances for showers and thunderstorms. Now for the official National Weather Service forecast for the Washington metro area and the surrounding KHB listening area. Rest of this afternoon, cloudy. Highs in the upper 60s. East winds around 5 miles an hour. Tonight, mostly cloudy. A chance of showers after midnight. Patchy fog after midnight. Lows in the lower 60s. Southeast winds around 5 miles an hour. Chance of rain 50%. Memorial Day, patchy fog in the morning. Showers in the morning, then showers with a chance of thunderstorms in the afternoon. Highs in the mid-70s. Southwest winds around 5 miles an hour. Chance of rain near 100%. Monday night, mostly cloudy. A chance of showers and thunderstorms until midnight, then a chance of showers after midnight. Lows in the lower 60s. Southeast winds around 5 miles an hour until midnight, becoming light and variable. Chance of rain 50%. Tuesday, mostly cloudy with showers. Highs in the upper 70s. Lows in the lower 60s. Chance of rain 90%. Wednesday, showers likely and a chance of thunderstorms. Highs in the lower 80s. Lows in the mid 60s. Chance of rain 70%. Thursday through Friday, mostly clear. Highs around 80. Lows in the mid-50s. Saturday, mostly cloudy. Highs in the mid-70s. Lows in the mid-50s. This hazardous weather outlook is for the Maryland portion of the Chesapeake Bay, tidal Potomac River, and I-95 corridor through central Maryland, northern Virginia, and District of Columbia. Day 1, tonight. No hazardous weather is expected at this time. Days 2 through 7, Monday through Saturday. No hazardous weather is expected at this time. Spotter information statement, spotter activation is not expected at this time. Now for the National Weather Service marine forecast for the Chesapeake Bay from Sandy Point to North Beach, rest of this afternoon, northeast winds 5 knots. Waves flat. Tonight, southeast winds 5 to 10 knots. Waves 1 foot. A chance of showers. Patchy fog. Visibility 1 to 3 nautical miles. Memorial Day, southwest winds 5 to 10 knots. Waves 1 foot. Showers with a chance of thunderstorms. Patchy fog. Visibility 1 nautical mile or less. Monday night, south winds around 5 knots. Waves flat. Showers likely. Tuesday, southeast winds around 5 knots. Waves flat. Showers likely through the day. Winds and waves higher and visibilities lower in and near thunderstorms. Record daily maximum rainfall set at Washington Dulles. A record rainfall of 1.11 inches was set at Dulles International Airport near Washington, D.C. today, May 24. This breaks the old record of 0.83 inches set in 2005 and 1994. This report is preliminary and will be updated if additional rainfall occurs before midnight LST tonight. Weather records for the Dulles, Virginia area have been recorded at what is now Washington Dulles International Airport since 1960. The official record consists solely of data recorded at the airport. Temperature and precipitation records began in 1960. Snowfall records began in 1962. All climate data are considered preliminary until reviewed by the National Centers for Environmental Information, NCEI. Now for the National Weather Service marine forecast for the tidal Potomac from Key Bridge to Smith Point, rest of this afternoon, east winds 5 knots. Waves less than 1 feet. Tonight, southeast winds 5 knots. Waves less than 1 foot. A chance of showers. Patchy fog. Visibility 1 to 3 nautical miles. Memorial Day, southwest winds around 5 knots. Waves 1 foot. Showers with a chance of thunderstorms. Patchy fog. Visibility 1 nautical mile or less. Monday night,
South winds around 5 knots. Waves flat. Showers with a chance of thunderstorms. Tuesday, southeast winds around 5 knots. Waves 1 foot or less. Showers through the day. A chance of showers through the night. Winds and waves higher and visibilities lower in and near thunderstorms. The Northern Virginia Mountain forecast for elevations above 2,000 feet, including the Skyline Drive. Tonight, mostly cloudy. Patchy fog. A chance of showers. Lows in the lower 60s. Temperatures steady or slowly rising after midnight. Memorial Day, patchy fog in the morning. A slight chance of thunderstorms in the morning. Showers. A chance of thunderstorms in the afternoon. Highs around 70. Monday night, a chance of thunderstorms in the evening. Showers. Lows in the lower 60s. Tuesday, showers. A chance of thunderstorms in the afternoon. Highs around 70. Wednesday, mostly cloudy. A chance of showers through the day, then showers with a chance of thunderstorms through the night. Lows in the lower 60s. Highs in the mid-70s. Thursday, partly cloudy. Lows in the lower 60s. Highs in the mid-70s. Friday, mostly clear. Lows in the mid-50s. Highs in the lower 70s. The current time is 7:02 p.m. Eastern Daylight Time. The latest river levels in the Potomac, Shenandoah, and Rappahannock basins are as follows. All reports are current as of 7 p.m. and are measured in feet. For Potomac River at Shepherdstown, 10.1. Potomac River at Point of Rocks, 8.5. Potomac River at Edwards Ferry, 10.6. Potomac River at Little Falls, 5.7. North Fork Shenandoah River near Strasburg, 5.0. South Fork Shenandoah River at Front Royal, 3.3. 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Rapidan River near Culpeper, 2.3. Opeckham Creek near Martinsburg, 4.1. Seneca Creek at Dawsonville, 2.9. 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Monocacy River at Frederick, 7.6. This is the NOAA Weather Radio All Hazards Station KHP36, broadcasting from the National Weather Service Office in Sterling, Virginia, and transmitting on a frequency of 162.550 MHz from an antenna located in Manassas, Virginia. The 6 p.m. observation in Washington. At Reagan National Airport, cloudy skies. The temperature was 65 degrees Fahrenheit, or 18 degrees Celsius. Dew point 60. Humidity was 84%. Winds were northeast at 7 miles an hour and the barometric pressure was 30.15 inches or 1,020.9 millibars and falling. Now for some observations from the surrounding area. At BWI Marshall Airport, cloudy skies. Temperature 62. Winds east at 6 miles an hour. At Charlottesville, cloudy skies. 67. At Dulles Airport, cloudy. Temperature 64 degrees. Winds east at 7 miles an hour. At Fredericksburg, it was cloudy. Visibility 10 miles. Wind was calm. And the pressure was 30.14 inches and falling. At Martinsburg, cloudy skies. 62. Winds east at 3 miles an hour. At Norfolk, cloudy. Temperature 69 degrees. At Ocean City, fog was reported. It was 63 degrees. At Pawtuxent River Naval Air Station, with drizzle and fog. Temperature 65. At Quantico, cloudy skies. Temperature 66. Winds calm. For Richmond, partly sunny skies. It was 73. At Roanoke, cloudy. Temperature 67 degrees. At Winchester, cloudy. Temperature 59. At New York, fog was reported. 55. At Philadelphia, cloudy skies. 62. At Raleigh, partly sunny skies. 81. Now for a few observations on the waters. At Washington Channel,
The wind was northeast at 2 knots, and the water temperature was 71 degrees. At Piney Point, the wind was northwest at 4 knots. At Thomas Point, the temperature was 65 degrees. Wind north at 9 knots. Here is a look at the weather features that will affect the region over the next several days. A stalled front across the southeastern United States will lift northward to the southern mid-Atlantic region today. This system is expected to bring additional showers and a few thunderstorms to the Allegheny front through this evening. Additional showers are possible across the entire area tonight into Memorial Day, with continued below average temperatures. The stalled front lingers near the area through the middle of the week before moving well to the south by the end of the week. While no day will be a washout, this pattern brings daily chances for showers and thunderstorms. Now for the official National Weather Service forecast for the Washington metro area and the surrounding KHB listening area. Rest of this afternoon, cloudy. Highs in the upper 60s. East winds around 5 miles an hour. Tonight, mostly cloudy. A chance of showers after midnight. Patchy fog after midnight. Lows in the lower 60s. Southeast winds around 5 miles an hour. Chance of rain 50%. Memorial Day, patchy fog in the morning. Showers in the morning, then showers with a chance of thunderstorms in the afternoon. Highs in the mid-70s. Southwest winds around 5 miles an hour. Chance of rain near 100%. Monday night, mostly cloudy. A chance of showers and thunderstorms until midnight, then a chance of showers after midnight. Lows in the lower 60s. Southeast winds around 5 miles an hour until midnight, becoming light and variable. Chance of rain 50%. Tuesday, mostly cloudy with showers. Highs in the upper 70s. Lows in the lower 60s. Chance of rain 90%. Wednesday, showers likely and a chance of thunderstorms. Highs in the lower 80s. Lows in the mid-60s. Chance of rain 70%. Thursday through Friday, mostly clear. Highs around 80. Lows in the mid-50s. Saturday, mostly cloudy. Highs in the mid-70s. Lows in the mid-50s. This hazardous weather outlook is for the Maryland portion of the Chesapeake Bay, Tidal Potomac River, and I-95 corridor through central Maryland, northern Virginia, and District of Columbia. Day 1, tonight. No hazardous weather is expected at this time. Days 2 through 7, Monday through Saturday. No hazardous weather is expected at this time. Spotter information statement, spotter activation is not expected at this time. Now for the National Weather Service marine forecast for the Chesapeake Bay from Sandy Point to North Beach. Rest of this afternoon, northeast winds 5 knots. Waves flat. Tonight, southeast winds 5 to 10 knots. Waves 1 foot. A chance of showers. Patchy fog. Visibility 1 to 3 nautical miles. Memorial Day, southwest winds 5 to 10 knots. Waves 1 foot. Showers with a chance of thunderstorms. Patchy fog. Visibility 1 nautical mile or less. Monday night, south winds around 5 knots. Waves flat. Showers likely. Tuesday, southeast winds around 5 knots. Waves flat. Showers likely through the day. Winds and waves higher and visibilities lower in and near thunderstorms. Now for the National Weather Service marine forecast for the Tidal Potomac from Key Bridge to Smith Point. Rest of this afternoon, east winds 5 knots. Waves less than 1 feet. Tonight, southeast winds 5 knots. Waves less than 1 foot. A chance of showers. Patchy fog. Visibility 1 to 3 nautical miles. Memorial Day, southwest winds around 5 knots. Waves 1 foot. Showers with a chance of thunderstorms. Patchy fog. Visibility 1 nautical mile or less. Monday night, south winds around 5 knots. Waves flat. Showers with a chance of thunderstorms. Tuesday, southeast winds around 5 knots. Waves 1 foot or less. Showers through the day. A chance of showers through the night. Winds and waves higher and visibilities lower in and near thunderstorms.
The Northern Virginia Mountain forecast for elevations above 2,000 feet, including the Skyline Drive. Tonight, mostly cloudy. Patchy fog. A chance of showers. Lows in the lower 60s. Temperatures steady or slowly rising after midnight. Memorial Day, patchy fog in the morning. A slight chance of thunderstorms in the morning. Showers. A chance of thunderstorms in the afternoon. Highs around 70. Monday night, a chance of thunderstorms in the evening. Showers. Lows in the lower 60s. Tuesday, showers. A chance of thunderstorms in the afternoon. Highs around 70. Wednesday, mostly cloudy. A chance of showers through the day, then showers with a chance of thunderstorms through the night. Lows in the lower 60s. Highs in the mid-70s. Thursday, partly cloudy. Lows in the lower 60s. Highs in the mid-70s. Friday, mostly clear. Lows in the mid-50s. Highs in the lower 70s. This is the NOAA Weather Radio All Hazards Station KHP 36, broadcasting from the National Weather Service Office in Sterling, Virginia, and transmitting on a frequency of 162.550 MHz from an antenna located in Manassas, Virginia. The 7 p.m. observation in Washington. At Reagan National Airport, cloudy skies. The temperature was 64 degrees Fahrenheit, or 18 degrees Celsius. Dew point 60. Humidity was 87%. Winds were east at 6 miles an hour and the barometric pressure was 30.15 inches or 1,020.9 millibars, and steady. Now for some observations from the surrounding area. At BWI Marshall Airport, cloudy skies. Temperature 62. Winds east at 7 miles an hour. At Charlottesville, cloudy skies. 67. At Dulles Airport, cloudy. Temperature 64 degrees. Winds east at 3 miles an hour. At Fredericksburg, it was cloudy. Visibility 10 miles. Wind was calm. And the pressure was 30.14 inches, and steady. At Martinsburg, cloudy skies. 62. Winds east at 3 miles an hour. At Norfolk, cloudy. Temperature 69 degrees. At Ocean City, fog was reported. It was 62 degrees. At Pawtuxet River Naval Air Station, cloudy. Temperature 65. At Quantico, cloudy skies. Temperature 66. Winds calm. For Richmond, cloudy skies. It was 72. At Roanoke, cloudy. Temperature 67 degrees. At Winchester, cloudy. Temperature 61. At New York, fog was reported. 55. At Philadelphia, cloudy skies. 61. At Raleigh, partly sunny skies. 80. Now for a few observations on the waters. At Washington Channel, the wind was northeast at 3 knots, and the water temperature was 71 degrees. At Piney Point, the wind was west at 1 knot. At Thomas Point, the temperature was 66 degrees. Wind north at 9 knots. Here is a look at the weather features that will affect the region over the next several days. A stalled front across the southeastern United States will lift northward to the southern mid-Atlantic region today. This system is expected to bring additional showers and a few thunderstorms to the Allegheny front through this evening. Additional showers are possible across the entire area tonight into Memorial Day, with continued below-average temperatures. The stalled front lingers near the area through the middle of the week before moving well to the south by the end of the week. While no day will be a washout, this pattern brings daily chances for showers and thunderstorms. Now for the official National Weather Service forecast for the Washington metro area and the surrounding KHB listening area. Night. Patchy fog after midnight. Lows in the lower 60s. Southeast winds around 5 miles an hour. Chance of rain 50%. Memorial Day, patchy fog in the morning. Showers in the morning, then showers with a chance of thunderstorms in the afternoon. Highs in the mid-70s. Southwest winds around 5 miles an hour. Chance of rain near 100%. Monday night, mostly cloudy.
A chance of showers and thunderstorms until midnight, then a chance of showers after midnight. Lows in the lower 60s. Southeast winds around 5 miles an hour until midnight, becoming light and variable. Chance of rain 50%.

Wednesday, mostly cloudy with showers. Highs in the upper 70s. Lows in the lower 60s. Chance of rain 90%. Wednesday, showers likely and a chance of thunderstorms. Highs in the lower 80s. Lows in the mid 60s. Chance of rain 70%. Thursday through Friday, mostly clear. Highs around 80. Lows in the mid 50s. Saturday, mostly cloudy. Highs in the mid 70s. Lows in the mid 50s. This hazardous weather outlook is for the Maryland portion of the Chesapeake Bay, tidal Potomac River, and I-95 corridor through central Maryland, northern Virginia, and District of Columbia. Day 1, tonight. No hazardous weather is expected at this time. Days 2 through 7, Monday through Saturday. No hazardous weather is expected at this time. Spotter information statement, spotter activation is not expected at this time. The current time is 7:17 p.m. Eastern Daylight Time. Now for the National Weather Service marine forecast for the Chesapeake Bay from Sandy Point to North Beach. Rest of this afternoon, northeast winds 5 knots. Waves flat. Tonight, southeast winds 5 to 10 knots. Waves 1 foot. A chance of showers. Patchy fog. Visibility 1 to 3 nautical miles. Memorial Day. Southwest winds 5 to 10 knots. Waves 1 foot. Showers with a chance of thunderstorms. Patchy fog. Visibility 1 nautical mile or less. Monday night, south winds around 5 knots. Waves flat. Showers likely. Tuesday, southeast winds around 5 knots. Waves flat. Showers likely through the day. Winds and waves higher and visibilities lower in and near thunderstorms. Now for the National Weather Service marine forecast for the tidal Potomac from Key Bridge to Smith Point. Rest of this afternoon, east winds 5 knots. Waves less than 1 feet. Tonight, southeast winds 5 knots. Waves less than 1 foot. A chance of showers. Patchy fog. Visibility 1 to 3 nautical miles. Memorial Day. Southwest winds around 5 knots. Waves 1 foot. Showers with a chance of thunderstorms. Patchy fog. Visibility 1 nautical mile or less. Monday night, south winds around 5 knots. Waves flat. Showers with a chance of thunderstorms. Tuesday, southeast winds around 5 knots. Waves 1 foot or less. Showers through the day. A chance of showers through the night. Winds and waves higher and visibilities lower in and near thunderstorms. Record daily maximum rainfall set at Washington Dulles. A record rainfall of 1.11 inches was set at Dulles International Airport near Washington, D.C. today, May 24th. This breaks the old record of 0.83 inches set in 2005 and 1994. This report is preliminary and will be updated if additional rainfall occurs before midnight LST tonight. Weather records for the Dulles, Virginia area have been recorded at what is now Washington Dulles International Airport since 1960. The official record consists solely of data recorded at the airport. Temperature and precipitation records began in 1960. Snowfall records began in 1962. All climate data are considered preliminary until reviewed by the National Centers for Environmental Information, NCEI. The latest river levels in the Potomac, Shenandoah, and Rappahannock basins are as follows. All reports are current as of 7 p.m. and are measured in feet. For Potomac River at Shepherdstown, 10.1. Potomac River at Point of Rocks, 8.5. Potomac River at Edwards Ferry, 10.6. Potomac River at Little Falls, 5.7. North Fork Shenandoah River near Strasburg, 5.0.

occasionally to 9 feet. Wave detail, east 5 feet at 9 seconds and south 1 foot at 6 seconds. A slight chance of showers until early morning, then a chance of showers late. Areas of fog with visibility less than 1 nautical mile. Monday, south winds 10 to 15 knots with gusts up to 20 knots. Seas around 4 feet, occasionally to 6 feet. Wave detail, southeast 4 feet at 7 seconds. Areas of fog early in the morning, then patchy fog late in the morning. A chance of showers early in the morning. Showers in the late morning and afternoon. A chance of thunderstorms in the afternoon. Visibility 1 to 3 nautical miles in the late morning and afternoon. Monday night, southwest winds 5 to 10 knots with gusts up to 15 knots. Seas 3 to 4 feet, occasionally to 6 feet. Wave detail, south 3 feet at 6 seconds and east 3 feet at 9 seconds. Showers with a chance of thunderstorms in the evening, then showers after midnight. Tuesday, north winds 5 to 10 knots, becoming east in the afternoon. Seas 3 to 4 feet, occasionally to 6 feet. Wave detail, south 3 feet at 7 seconds and east 2 feet at 9 seconds. Showers. Tuesday night, southeast winds 5 knots, becoming southwest after midnight. Seas 2 to 3 feet. Wave detail, south 3 feet at 7 seconds and east 2 feet at 8 seconds. A chance of showers. Wednesday, southwest winds 5 to 10 knots. Seas 2 to 3 feet. Wave detail, southeast 2 feet at 7 seconds and east 1 foot at 8 seconds. A chance of showers. Wednesday night, west winds 5 to 10 knots. Seas 2 to 3 feet. A chance of showers. Thursday, northwest winds 5 to 10 knots, becoming northeast in the afternoon. Seas 2 to 3 feet. Thursday night, north winds 5 knots. Seas around 2 feet. Friday, northwest winds 5 knots, becoming southwest in the afternoon. Seas 2 to 3 feet. Friday night, southwest winds 5 to 10 knots. Gusts up to 15 knots after midnight. Seas 3 to 4 feet, occasionally to 6 feet. Winds and seas higher and near thunderstorms. The Northern Virginia Mountain Forecast for elevations above 2,000 feet including the Skyline Drive. Tonight, mostly cloudy. Patchy fog. A chance of showers. Lows in the lower 60s. Temperatures steady or slowly rising after midnight. Memorial Day, patchy fog in the morning. A slight chance of thunderstorms in the morning. Showers. A chance of thunderstorms in the afternoon. Highs around 70. Monday night, a chance of thunderstorms in the evening. Showers. Lows in the lower 60s. Tuesday, showers. A chance of thunderstorms in the afternoon. Highs around 70. Wednesday, mostly cloudy. A chance of showers through the day, then showers with a chance of thunderstorms through the night. Lows in the lower 60s. Highs in the mid 70s. Thursday, partly cloudy. Lows in the lower 60s. Highs in the mid 70s. Friday, mostly clear. Lows in the mid 50s. Highs in the lower 70s. This is the NOAA Weather Radio All Hazards Station KHP 36, broadcasting from the National Weather Service Office in Sterling, Virginia, and transmitting on a frequency of 162.550 MHz from an antenna located in Manassas, Virginia. The 7 p.m. observation in Washington. At Reagan National Airport, cloudy skies. The temperature was 64 degrees Fahrenheit, or 18 degrees Celsius. Dew point 60. Humidity was 87%. Winds were east at 6 miles an hour and the barometric pressure was 30.15 inches or 1020.9 millibars, and steady. Now for some observations from the surrounding area. At BWI Marshall Airport, cloudy skies. Temperature 62. Winds east at 7 miles an hour. At Charlottesville, cloudy skies. 67. At Dulles Airport, cloudy. Temperature 64 degrees. Winds east at 3 miles an hour. At Fredericksburg, it was cloudy. Visibility 10 miles. Wind was calm. And the pressure was 30.14 inches, and steady.
at Martinsburg.

Cloudy skies. 62. Winds east at 3 miles an hour. At Norfolk, cloudy. Temperature 69 degrees. At Ocean City, fog was reported. It was 62 degrees. At Pawtuxet River Naval Air Station, cloudy. Temperature 65. At Quantico, cloudy skies. Temperature 66. Winds calm. For Richmond, cloudy skies. It was 72. At Roanoke, cloudy. Temperature 67 degrees. At Winchester, cloudy. Temperature 61. At New York, fog was reported. 55. At Philadelphia, cloudy skies. 61. At Raleigh, partly sunny skies. 80. Now for a few observations on the waters. At Washington Channel, the wind was northeast at 3 knots, and the water temperature was 71 degrees. At Piney Point, the wind was west at 1 knot. At Thomas Point, the temperature was 66 degrees. Wind north at 9 knots. Here is a look at the weather features that will affect the region over the next several days. A stalled front across the southeastern United States will lift northward to the southern mid-Atlantic region today. This system is expected to bring additional showers and a few thunderstorms to the Allegheny front through this evening. Additional showers are possible across the entire area tonight into Memorial Day, with continued below-average temperatures. The stalled front lingers near the area through the middle of the week before moving well to the south by the end of the week. While no day will be a washout, this pattern brings daily chances for showers and thunderstorms. Now for the official National Weather Service forecast for the Washington metro area and the surrounding KHB listening area. Rest of this afternoon, cloudy. Highs in the upper 60s. East winds around 5 miles an hour. Tonight, mostly cloudy. A chance of showers after midnight. Patchy fog after midnight. Lows in the lower 60s. Southeast winds around 5 miles an hour. Chance of rain 50%. Memorial Day, patchy fog in the morning. Showers in the morning, then showers with a chance of thunderstorms in the afternoon. Highs in the mid-70s. Southwest winds around 5 miles an hour. Chance of rain near 100%. Monday night, mostly cloudy. A chance of showers and thunderstorms until midnight, then a chance of showers after midnight. Lows in the lower 60s. Southeast winds around 5 miles an hour until midnight, becoming light and variable. Chance of rain 50%. Tuesday, mostly cloudy with showers. Highs in the upper 70s. Lows in the lower 60s. Chance of rain 90%. Wednesday, showers likely and a chance of thunderstorms. Highs in the lower 80s. Lows in the mid-60s. Chance of rain 70%. Thursday through Friday, mostly clear. Highs around 80. Lows in the mid-50s. Saturday, mostly cloudy. Highs in the mid-70s. Lows in the mid-50s. This hazardous weather outlook is for the Maryland portion of the Chesapeake Bay, tidal Potomac River, and I-95 corridor through central Maryland, northern Virginia, and District of Columbia. Day 1, tonight. No hazardous weather is expected at this time. Days 2 through 7, Monday through Saturday. No hazardous weather is expected at this time. Spotter information statement, spotter activation is not expected at this time. Now for the National Weather Service marine forecast for the Chesapeake Bay from Sandy Point to North Beach, rest of this afternoon, northeast winds 5 knots. Waves flat. Tonight, southeast winds 5 to 10 knots. Waves 1 foot. A chance of showers. Patchy fog. Visibility 1 to 3 nautical miles. Memorial Day, southwest winds 5 to 10 knots. Waves 1 foot. Showers with a chance of thunderstorms. Patchy fog. Visibility 1 nautical mile or less. Monday night, south winds around 5 knots. Waves flat. Showers likely. Tuesday, southeast winds around 5 knots. Waves flat. Showers likely through the day. Winds and waves higher and visibilities lower in and near thunderstorms.
Now for the National Weather Service marine forecast for the tidal Potomac from Key Bridge to Smith Point. Rest of this afternoon, east winds 5 knots. Waves less than 1 feet. Tonight, southeast winds 5 knots. Waves less than 1 foot. A chance of showers. Patchy fog. Visibility 1 to 3 nautical miles. Memorial Day, southwest winds around 5 knots. Waves 1 foot. Showers with a chance of thunderstorms. Patchy fog. Visibility 1 nautical mile or less. Monday night, south winds around 5 knots. Waves flat. Showers with a chance of thunderstorms. Tuesday, southeast winds around 5 knots. Waves 1 foot or less. Showers through the day. A chance of showers through the night. Winds and waves higher and visibilities lower in and near thunderstorms. The current time is 7:32 p.m. Eastern Daylight Time. The Northern Virginia Mountain forecast for elevations above 2,000 feet, including the Skyline Drive. Tonight, mostly cloudy. Patchy fog. A chance of showers. Lows in the lower 60s. Temperatures steady or slowly rising after Memorial Day, patchy fog in the morning. A slight chance of thunderstorms in the morning. Showers. A chance of thunderstorms in the afternoon. Highs around 70. Monday night, a chance of thunderstorms in the evening. Showers. Lows in the lower 60s. Tuesday, showers. A chance of thunderstorms in the afternoon. Highs around 70. Wednesday, mostly cloudy. A chance of showers through the day, then showers with a chance of thunderstorms through the night. Lows in the lower 60s. Highs in the mid-70s. Thursday, partly cloudy. Lows in the lower 60s. Highs in the mid-70s. Friday, mostly clear. Lows in the mid-50s. Highs in the lower 70s. This is the NOAA Weather Radio All Hazards Station KHP36, broadcasting from the National Weather Service Office in Sterling, Virginia, and transmitting on a frequency of 162.550 MHz from an antenna located in Manassas, Virginia. The 7 p.m. observation in Washington. At Reagan National Airport, cloudy skies. The temperature was 64 degrees Fahrenheit, or 18 degrees Celsius. Dew point 60. Humidity was 87%. Winds were east at 6 miles an hour and the barometric pressure was 30.15 inches or 1,020.9 millibars, and steady. Now for some observations from the surrounding area. At BWI Marshall Airport, cloudy skies. Temperature 62. Winds east at 7 miles an hour. At Charlottesville, cloudy skies. 67. At Dulles Airport, cloudy. Temperature 64 degrees. Winds east at 3 miles an hour. At Fredericksburg, it was cloudy. Visibility 10 miles. Wind was calm. And the pressure was 30.14 inches, and steady. At Martinsburg, cloudy skies. 62. Winds east at 3 miles an hour. At Norfolk, cloudy. Temperature 69 degrees. At Ocean City, fog was reported. It was 62 degrees. At Pawtuxent River Naval Air Station, cloudy. Temperature 65. At Quantico, cloudy skies. Temperature 66. Winds calm. For Richmond, cloudy skies. It was 72. At Roanoke, cloudy. Temperature 67 degrees. At Winchester, cloudy. Temperature 61. At New York, fog was reported. 55. At Philadelphia, cloudy skies. 61. At Raleigh, partly sunny skies. 80. Now for a few observations on the waters. At Washington Channel, the wind was northeast at 3 knots, and the water temperature was 71 degrees. At Piney Point, the wind was west at 1 knot. At Thomas Point, the temperature was 66 degrees. Wind north, at 9 knots. Here is a look at the weather features that will affect the region over the next several days. A stalled front across the southeastern United States.
will lift northward to the southern mid-Atlantic region today. This system is expected to bring additional showers and a few thunderstorms to the Allegheny front through this evening. Additional showers are possible across the entire area tonight into Memorial Day, with continued below-average temperatures. The stalled front lingers near the area through the middle of the week before moving well to the south by the end of the week. While no day will be a washout, this pattern brings daily chances for showers and thunderstorms. Now for the official National Weather Service forecast for the Washington metro area and the surrounding KHB listening area. Rest of this afternoon, cloudy. Highs in the upper 60s. East winds around 5 miles an hour. Tonight, mostly cloudy. A chance of showers after midnight. Patchy fog after midnight. Lows in the lower 60s. Southeast winds around 5 miles an hour. Chance of rain 50%. Memorial Day, patchy fog in the morning. Showers in the morning, then showers with a chance of thunderstorms in the afternoon. Highs in the mid-70s. Southwest winds around 5 miles an hour. Chance of rain near 100%. Monday night, mostly cloudy. A chance of showers and thunderstorms until midnight, then a chance of showers after midnight. Lows in the lower 60s. Southeast winds around 5 miles an hour until midnight, becoming light and variable. Chance of rain 50%. Tuesday, mostly cloudy with showers. Highs in the upper 70s. Lows in the lower 60s. Chance of rain 90%. Wednesday, showers likely and a chance of thunderstorms. Highs in the lower 80s. Lows in the mid 60s. Chance of rain 70%. Thursday through Friday, mostly clear. Highs around 80. Lows in the mid-50s. Saturday, mostly cloudy. Highs in the mid-70s. Lows in the mid-50s. This hazardous weather outlook is for the Maryland portion of the Chesapeake Bay, Tidal Potomac River, and I-95 corridor through central Maryland, northern Virginia, and District of Columbia. Day 1, tonight. No hazardous weather is expected at this time. Days 2 through 7, Monday through Saturday. No hazardous weather is expected at this time. Spotter information statement, spotter activation is not expected at this time. Record daily maximum rainfall set at Washington Dulles. A record rainfall of 1.11 inches was set at Dulles International Airport near Washington, D.C. today, May 24th. This breaks the old record of 0.83 inches set in 2005 and 1994. This report is preliminary and will be updated if additional rainfall occurs before midnight LST tonight. Weather records for the Dulles, Virginia area have been recorded at what is now Washington Dulles International Airport since 1960. The official record consists solely of data recorded at the airport. Temperature and precipitation records began in 1960. Snowfall records began in 1962. All climate data are considered preliminary until reviewed by the National Centers for Environmental Information, NCEI. The latest river levels in the Potomac, Shenandoah, and Rappahannock basins are as follows. All reports are current as of 7 p.m. and are measured in feet. For Potomac River at Shepherdstown, 10.1. Potomac River at Point of Rocks, 8.5. Potomac River at Edwards Ferry, 10.6. Potomac River at Little Falls, 5.7. North Fork Shenandoah River near Strasburg, 5.0. South Fork Shenandoah River at Front Royal, 3.3. 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Rapidan River near Culpeper, 2.3. Opeckham Creek near Martinsburg, 4.1. Seneca Creek at Dawsonville, 2.9. 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Monocacy River at Frederick, 7.6. Now for the National Weather Service Marine Forecast for the Chesapeake Bay from Sandy Point to North Beach, rest of this afternoon, northeast winds 5 knots. Waves flat. Tonight, southeast winds 5 to 10 knots. Waves 1 foot. A chance of showers. Patchy fog. Visibility 1 to 3 nautical miles. Memorial Day, southwest winds 5 to 10 knots.
Waves 1 foot. Showers with a chance of thunderstorms. Patchy fog. Visibility 1 nautical mile or less. Monday night, south winds around 5 knots. Waves flat. Showers likely. Tuesday, southeast winds around 5 knots. Waves flat. Showers likely through the day. Winds and waves higher and visibilities lower in and near thunderstorms. Now for the National Weather Service marine forecast for the tidal Potomac from Key Bridge to Smith Point. Rest of this afternoon, east winds 5 knots. Waves less than 1 feet. Tonight, southeast winds 5 knots. Waves less than 1 foot. A chance of showers. Patchy fog. Visibility 1 to 3 nautical miles. Memorial Day, southwest winds around 5 knots. Waves 1 foot. Showers with a chance of thunderstorms. Patchy fog. Visibility 1 nautical mile or less. Monday night, south winds around 5 knots. Waves flat. Showers with a chance of thunderstorms. Tuesday, southeast winds around 5 knots. Waves 1 foot or less. Showers through the day. A chance of showers through the night. Winds and waves higher and visibilities lower in and near thunderstorms. The Northern Virginia Mountain forecast for elevations above 2,000 feet including the Skyline Drive. Tonight, mostly cloudy. Patchy fog. A chance of showers. Lows in the lower 60s. Temperatures steady or slowly rising after midnight. Memorial Day, patchy fog in the morning. A slight chance of thunderstorms in the morning. Showers. A chance of thunderstorms in the afternoon. Highs around 70. Monday night, a chance of thunderstorms in the evening. Showers. Lows in the lower 60s. Tuesday, showers. A chance of thunderstorms in the afternoon. Highs around 70. Wednesday, mostly cloudy. A chance of showers through the day, then showers with a chance of thunderstorms through the night. Lows in the lower 60s. Highs in the mid-70s. Thursday, partly cloudy. Lows in the lower 60s. Highs in the mid-70s. Friday, mostly clear. Lows in the mid-50s. Highs in the lower 70s. This is the NOAA Weather Radio All Hazards Station KHB36, broadcasting from the National Weather Service Office in Sterling, Virginia, and transmitting on a frequency of 162.550 MHz from an antenna located in Manassas, Virginia. The 7 p.m. observation in Washington. At Reagan National Airport, cloudy skies. The temperature was 64 degrees Fahrenheit, or 18 degrees Celsius. Dew point 60. Humidity was 87%. Winds were east at 6 miles an hour and the barometric pressure was 30.15 inches or 1020.9 millibars, and steady. Now for some observations from the surrounding area. At BWI Marshall Airport, cloudy skies. Temperature 62. Winds east at 7 miles an hour. At Charlottesville, cloudy skies. 67. At Dulles Airport, cloudy. Temperature 64 degrees. Winds east at 3 miles an hour. At Fredericksburg, it was cloudy. Visibility 10 miles. Wind was calm. And the pressure was 30.14 inches, and steady. At Martinsburg, cloudy skies. 62. Winds east at 3 miles an hour. At Norfolk, cloudy. Temperature 69 degrees. At Ocean City, fog was reported. It was 62 degrees. At Pawtuxent River Naval Air Station, cloudy. Temperature 65. At Quantico, cloudy skies. Temperature 66. Winds calm. For Richmond, cloudy skies. It was 72. At Roanoke, cloudy. Temperature 67 degrees. At Winchester, cloudy. Temperature 61. At New York, fog was reported. 55. At Philadelphia, cloudy skies. 61. At Raleigh, partly sunny skies. 80. Now for a few observations on the waters. At Washington Channel, the wind was northeast at 3 knots,
and the water temperature was 71 degrees. At Piney Point, the wind was west at 1 knot. At Thomas Point, the temperature was 66 degrees. Wind north, at 9 knots. Here is a look at the weather features that will affect the region over the next several days. A stalled front across the southeastern United States will lift northward to the southern mid-Atlantic region today. This system is expected to bring additional showers and a few thunderstorms to the Allegheny front through this evening. Additional showers are possible across the entire area tonight into Memorial Day, with continued below-average temperatures. The stalled front lingers near the area through the middle of the week before moving well to the south by the end of the week. While no day will be a washout, this pattern brings daily chances for showers and thunderstorms. The current time is 7:47 p.m. Eastern Daylight Time. Now for the official National Weather Service forecast for the Washington metro area and the surrounding KHB listening area. Rest of this afternoon, cloudy. Highs in the upper 60s. East winds around 5 miles an hour. Tonight, mostly cloudy. A chance of showers after midnight. Patchy fog after midnight. Lows in the lower 60s. Southeast winds around 5 miles an hour. Chance of rain 50%. Memorial Day, patchy fog in the morning. Showers in the morning, then showers with a chance of thunderstorms in the afternoon. Highs in the mid-70s. Southwest winds around 5 miles an hour. Chance of rain near 100%. Monday night, mostly cloudy. A chance of showers and thunderstorms until midnight, then a chance of showers after midnight. Lows in the lower 60s. Southeast winds around 5 miles an hour until midnight, becoming light and variable. Chance of rain 50%. Tuesday, mostly cloudy with showers. Highs in the upper 70s. Lows in the lower 60s. Chance of rain 90%. Wednesday, showers likely and a chance of thunderstorms. Highs in the lower 80s. Lows in the mid 60s. Chance of rain 70%. Thursday through Friday, mostly clear. Highs around 80. Lows in the mid-50s. Saturday, mostly cloudy. Highs in the mid-70s. Lows in the mid-50s. This hazardous weather outlook is for the Maryland portion of the Chesapeake Bay, Tidal Potomac River, and I-95 corridor through central Maryland, northern Virginia, and District of Columbia. Day 1, tonight. No hazardous weather is expected at this time. Days 2 through 7, Monday through Saturday. No hazardous weather is expected at this time. Spotter information statement. Spotter activation is not expected at this time. Now for the National Weather Service marine forecast for the Chesapeake Bay from Sandy Point to North Beach. Rest of this afternoon, northeast winds 5 knots. Waves flat. Tonight, southeast winds 5 to 10 knots. Waves 1 foot. A chance of showers. Patchy fog. Visibility 1 to 3 nautical miles. Memorial Day, southwest winds 5 to 10 knots. Waves 1 foot. Showers with a chance of thunderstorms. Patchy fog. Visibility 1 nautical mile or less. Monday night, south winds around 5 knots. Waves flat. Showers likely. Tuesday, southeast winds around 5 knots. Waves flat. Showers likely through the day. Winds and waves higher and visibilities lower in and near thunderstorms. Now for the National Weather Service marine forecast for the Tidal Potomac from Key Bridge to Smith Point. Rest of this afternoon, east winds 5 knots. Waves less than 1 feet. Tonight, southeast winds 5 knots. Waves less than 1 foot. A chance of showers. Patchy fog. Visibility 1 to 3 nautical miles. Memorial Day, southwest winds around 5 knots. Waves 1 foot. Showers with a chance of thunderstorms. Patchy fog. Visibility 1 nautical mile or less. Monday night, south winds around 5 knots. Waves flat. Showers with a chance of thunderstorms. Tuesday, southeast winds around 5 knots. Waves 1 foot or less. Showers through the day. A chance of showers through the night.
Winds and waves higher and visibilities lower in and near thunderstorms. The Northern Virginia Mountain forecast for elevations above 2,000 feet, including the Skyline Drive. Tonight, mostly cloudy. Patchy fog. A chance of showers. Lows in the lower 60s. Temperatures steady or slowly rising after midnight. Memorial Day, patchy fog in the morning. A slight chance of thunderstorms in the morning. Showers. A chance of thunderstorms in the afternoon. Highs around 70. Monday night, a chance of thunderstorms in the evening. Showers. Lows in the lower 60s. Tuesday, showers. A chance of thunderstorms in the afternoon. Highs around 70. Wednesday, mostly cloudy. A chance of showers through the day, then showers with a chance of thunderstorms through the night. Lows in the lower 60s. Highs in the mid-70s. Thursday, partly cloudy. Lows in the lower 60s. Highs in the mid-70s. Friday, mostly clear. Lows in the mid-50s. Highs in the lower 70s. 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The 7 p.m. observation in Washington. At Reagan National Airport, cloudy skies. The temperature was 64 degrees Fahrenheit, or 18 degrees Celsius. Dew point 60. Humidity was 87%. Winds were east at 6 miles an hour and the barometric pressure was 30.15 inches or 1020.9 millibars and steady. Now for some observations from the surrounding area. At BWI Marshall Airport, cloudy skies. Temperature 62. Winds east at 7 miles an hour. At Charlottesville, cloudy skies. 67. At Dulles Airport, cloudy. Temperature 64 degrees. Winds east at 3 miles an hour. At Fredericksburg, it was cloudy. Visibility 10 miles. Wind was calm. And the pressure was 30.14 inches and steady. At Martinsburg, cloudy skies. 62. Winds east at 3 miles an hour. At Norfolk, cloudy. Temperature 69 degrees. At Ocean City, fog was reported. It was 62 degrees. At Pawtuxent River Naval Air Station, cloudy. Temperature 65. At Quantico, cloudy skies. Temperature 66. Winds calm. For Richmond, cloudy skies. It was 72. At Roanoke, cloudy. Temperature 67 degrees. At Winchester, cloudy. Temperature 61. At New York, fog was reported. 55. At Philadelphia, cloudy skies. 61. At Raleigh, partly sunny skies. 80. Now for a few observations on the waters. At Washington Channel, the wind was northeast at 3 knots, and the water temperature was 71 degrees. At Piney Point, the wind was west at 1 knot. At Thomas Point, the temperature was 66 degrees. Wind north at 9 knots. Here is a look at the weather features that will affect the region over the next several days. A stalled front across the southeastern United States will lift northward to the southern mid-Atlantic region today. This system is expected to bring additional showers and a few thunderstorms to the Allegheny front through this evening. Additional showers are possible across the entire area tonight into Memorial Day, with continued below-average temperatures. The stalled front lingers near the area through the middle of the week before moving well to the south by the end of the week. While no day will be a washout, this pattern brings daily chances for showers and thunderstorms. Now for the official National Weather Service forecast for the Washington metro area and the surrounding KHB listening area. Rest of this afternoon, cloudy. Highs in the upper 60s. East winds around 5 miles an hour. Tonight, mostly cloudy. A chance of showers after midnight. Patchy fog after midnight. Lows in the lower 60s. Southeast winds around 5 miles an hour. Chance of rain 50%. Memorial Day,
patchy fog in the morning. Showers in the morning, then showers with a chance of thunderstorms in the afternoon. Highs in the mid-70s. Southwest winds around 5 miles an hour. Chance of rain near 100%. Monday night, mostly cloudy. A chance of showers and thunderstorms until midnight, then a chance of showers after midnight. Lows in the lower 60s. Southeast winds around 5 miles an hour until midnight, becoming light and variable. Chance of rain 50%. Tuesday, mostly cloudy with showers. Highs in the upper 70s. Lows in the lower 60s. Chance of rain 90%. Wednesday, showers likely and a chance of thunderstorms. Highs in the lower 80s. Lows in the mid 60s. Chance of rain 70%. Thursday through Friday, mostly clear. Highs around 80. Lows in the mid 50s. Saturday, mostly cloudy. Highs in the mid 70s. Lows in the mid 50s. This hazardous weather outlook is for the Maryland portion of the Chesapeake Bay, tidal Potomac River, and I-95 corridor through central Maryland, northern Virginia, and District of Columbia. Day 1, tonight. No hazardous weather is expected at this time. Days 2 through 7, Monday through Saturday. No hazardous weather is expected at this time. Spotter information statement, spotter activation is not expected at this time. Now for the National Weather Service marine forecast for the Chesapeake Bay from Sandy Point to North Beach, rest of this afternoon, northeast winds 5 knots. Waves flat. Tonight, southeast winds 5 to 10 knots. Waves 1 foot. A chance of showers. Patchy fog. Visibility 1 to 3 nautical miles. Memorial Day, southwest winds 5 to 10 knots. Waves 1 foot. Showers with a chance of thunderstorms. Patchy fog. Visibility 1 nautical mile or less. Monday night, south winds around 5 knots. Waves flat. Showers likely. Tuesday, southeast winds around 5 knots. Waves flat. Showers likely through the day. Winds and waves higher and visibilities lower in and near thunderstorms. Record daily maximum rainfall set at Washington Dulles. A record rainfall of 1.11 inches was set at Dulles International Airport near Washington, D.C. today, May 24th. This breaks the old record of 0.83 inches set in 2005 and 1994. This report is preliminary and will be updated if additional rainfall occurs before midnight LST tonight. Weather records for the Dulles, Virginia area have been recorded at what is now Washington Dulles International Airport since 1960. The official record consists solely of data recorded at the airport. Temperature and precipitation records began in 1960. Snowfall records began in 1962. All climate data are considered preliminary until reviewed by the National Centers for Environmental Information, NCEI. Now for the National Weather Service marine forecast for the tidal Potomac from Key Bridge to Smith Point, rest of this afternoon, east winds 5 knots. Waves less than 1 feet. Tonight, southeast winds 5 knots. Waves less than 1 foot. A chance of showers. Patchy fog. Visibility 1 to 3 nautical miles. Memorial Day, southwest winds around 5 knots. Waves 1 foot. Showers with a chance of thunderstorms. Patchy fog. Visibility 1 nautical mile or less. Monday night, south winds around 5 knots. Waves flat. Showers with a chance of thunderstorms. Tuesday, southeast winds around 5 knots. Waves 1 foot or less. Showers through the day. A chance of showers through the night. Winds and waves higher and visibilities lower in and near thunderstorms. The latest river levels in the Potomac, Shenandoah, and Rappahannock basins are as follows. All reports are current as of 7 p.m. and are measured in feet. 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